knots with gusts up to 20 knots, becoming northwest 5 knots. Waves 1 to 2 feet, diminishing to 1 foot or less and light chop. Tuesday, west winds 5 knots, becoming south in the afternoon. Waves 1 foot or less and light chop. Tuesday night, south winds 5 to 10 knots. Gusts up to 15 knots after midnight. Waves around 1 foot. Wednesday, southwest winds 5 to 10 knots with gusts up to 15 knots. Waves around 1 foot. Wednesday night, southwest winds 5 to 10 knots. Waves around 1 foot. Thursday, northwest winds 5 to 10 knots, becoming northeast 10 to 15 knots in the afternoon. Gusts up to 20 knots. Waves around 1 foot, increasing to 1 to 2 feet in the afternoon. Thursday night, east winds 5 to 10 knots. Gusts up to 15 knots in the evening. Waves around 1 foot. Friday, southwest winds 5 to 10 knots, increasing to 10 to 15 knots in the afternoon. Gusts up to 20 knots. Waves around 1 foot, increasing to 1 to 2 feet in the afternoon. Friday night, west winds 15 to 20 knots, becoming northwest after midnight. Gusts up to 35 knots. Waves 2 to 3 feet. A chance of showers. Saturday, northwest winds 15 to 20 knots, becoming north 20 to 25 knots in the afternoon. Gusts up to 30 knots. Waves 2 to 3 feet, increasing to 2 to 4 feet in the afternoon. Saturday night, north winds 15 to 20 knots, diminishing to 10 to 15 knots after midnight. Gusts up to 30 knots. Waves 2 to 3 feet, diminishing to 1 to 2 feet after midnight. Air quality forecast. The forecast Tuesday for Hampton Roads is code level green, which is good, and means air quality is satisfactory and poses little or no risk. Primary pollutant will be particulate matter. The current time is 8:03 p.m. Eastern Daylight Time. The Norfolk, Virginia climate summary for this evening, as of 5 p.m., October 12, 2026. Today's high temperature was 73 degrees and the low 64 degrees. A trace of precipitation fell today, which brings the monthly total to 0.90 inches. The total precipitation for the year now stands at 29.90 inches. The record high for tomorrow is 89, which occurred in 1954, and the record low is 42, which occurred in 1905. Sunset tonight is at 6:32 p.m. Sunrise tomorrow is at 7:11 a.m. The Tropical Weather Outlook. For the North Atlantic, Caribbean Sea and the Gulf of America, Eastern Tropical Atlantic and elongated area of low pressure centered several hundred miles west of the Cabo Verde Islands continues to produce a large, but disorganized area of showers and thunderstorms on its east side, extending toward the westernmost Cabo Verde Islands. Environmental conditions appear, at best, only marginally conducive for development of this system before upper-level winds become too strong for any further development on Tuesday. Regardless, heavy rainfall is expected to continue for the next day or two across western portions of the Cabo Verde Islands, and some flooding is possible there as the system moves slowly northward to north-northwestward. Formation chance through 48 hours, low, 20%. Formation chance through 7 days, low, 20%. This is NOAA's National Weather Service All Hazards Weather Radio, KHB 37, broadcasting from Wakefield, Virginia, transmitting from Driver, Virginia on a frequency of 162.550 MHz. The following information is for Hampton Roads in northeast North Carolina, the southern part of the Chesapeake Bay and adjacent coastal waters. Offshore waters forecast Baltimore Canyon to Cape Charles Light, to 100 nautical miles. Tonight, northwest winds 20 to 25 knots, becoming north 15 to 25 knots. Seas 6 to 11 feet. Tuesday, north winds 5 to 15 knots, becoming north to northeast. Seas 5 to 8 feet. Tuesday night, south to southwest winds 5 to 15 knots. Seas 3 to 5 feet. Wednesday, southwest winds 5 to 15 knots, increasing to 10 to 20 knots. Seas 3 to 4 feet. Wednesday night, southwest winds 5 to 15 knots, becoming west. Seas 3 to 5 feet. Thursday, west winds 5 to 15 knots, becoming north to northeast. Seas 3 to 5 feet. Thursday night, east to northeast winds 5 to 15 knots, becoming south to southeast. Seas 3 to 5 feet. Friday, southwest winds 15 to 25 knots.
seas 4 to 7 feet. Friday night, west to southwest winds 20 to 30 knots, becoming west to northwest 25 to 35 knots. Seas 6 to 10 feet. Saturday, north to northwest winds 25 to 35 knots. Seas 7 to 13 feet. Saturday night, north winds 20 to 30 knots. Seas 7 to 13 feet. Hazardous weather information. Now here is the hazardous weather outlook for Southeast Maryland, Northeast North Carolina, Central Virginia, East Central Virginia, Eastern Virginia, North Central Virginia, South Central Virginia, and Southeast Virginia. This afternoon and tonight. No hazardous weather is expected at this time. And now the extended outlook for the period Tuesday through Sunday. No hazardous weather is expected at this time. The key weather messages for the next 7 days. Well above normal temperatures with mostly dry conditions are expected through Friday. Record-breaking highs are possible Wednesday. Much cooler temperatures arrive this weekend. Frost is possible across portions of the area. Now the official National Weather Service forecast. Tonight, mostly clear. Lows in the lower 60s. Northwest winds 5 to 10 miles per hour, becoming west after midnight. Tuesday, sunny. Highs in the lower 80s. Southwest winds around 5 miles per hour. Tuesday night, clear. Lows in the mid-60s. South winds 5 to 10 miles per hour. Wednesday, sunny. Highs in the mid-80s. Southwest winds 5 to 10 miles per hour. Wednesday night, mostly clear. Lows in the upper 60s. Southwest winds 5 to 10 miles per hour. Thursday, partly sunny. Highs in the mid-70s. Thursday night, mostly cloudy. Lows in the mid-60s. Friday, partly sunny and breezy. Highs in the mid-80s. Friday night, partly cloudy with a chance of showers. Windy with lows in the mid-50s. Chance of rain 30%. Saturday, mostly sunny and windy, colder with highs in the lower 60s. Saturday night, clear, breezy with lows around 50. Sunday, sunny. Highs in the lower 60s. Sunday night, mostly clear. Lows in the lower 50s. Monday, mostly sunny. Highs in the upper 60s. Here are the marine and buoy reports for 7 p.m. across the lower Chesapeake Bay and coastal waters. All wave and swell heights are in feet. Wave and swell periods are in seconds. Potomac River buoy, air temperature was 68. The wind was northwest at 4 knots. Cove Point, air temperature was 70. The wind was west at 4 knots. Piney Point, winds were northwest, 6 knots. Bishop's Head, air temperature was 70. The wind was northwest at 6 knots. Lewisetta, air temperature was 71. Water temperature 69. The wind was west at 4 knots. Stingray Point buoy, air temperature was 68. Rappahannock Light, winds were north, 6 knots. Yorktown Coast Guard Station, air temperature was 71. Water temperature 70. The wind was west at 2 knots. Crypto Peak, water temperature 69. The wind was north at 5 knots. Dominion Terminal Newport News, air temperature was 73. The wind was northwest at 5 knots. South Craney Island, air temperature was 71. The wind was north at 3 knots. Cape Henry, air temperature was 68. The wind was north at 8 knots. Brandywine Chill Lake, Delaware, winds were northwest, 11 knots. Air temperature 69. Fenwick Island buoy, winds were northwest, 4 knots. Water temperature 66. Air temperature 67. Buoy off Virginia Beach 64 nautical miles. Water temperature 68. Wave height 6. Wave period 6. Buoy just east of Cape Henry. Water temperature 70. Wave heights 4. Wave period 6. Duck Cove Pier, air temperature was 69. The wind was north at 14 knots. Diamond Shoals buoy, air temperature was 71. Wave height 4 feet. Wave period 7. The wind was north at 16 knots, gusting to 19. Tidal information. For Sewell's Point. High tide at 11:06 p.m. Monday. Low tide at 5:17 p.m. Monday. High tide at 10:53 a.m. Monday. Low tide at 4:32 a.m. Monday.
High tide at 11:46 p.m. Tuesday. Low tide at 5:57 p.m. Tuesday. High tide at 11:30 a.m. Tuesday. Low tide at 5:06 a.m. Tuesday. Marine forecast, Sandwich Island, Delaware to Carrick Beach Light, North Carolina, out 20 nautical miles, including the Virginia portion of Chesapeake Bay and Carrick Sound. Synopsis for Fenwick Island, Delaware to Carrick Beach Light, North Carolina, out 60 nautical miles, including Virginia portion of the Chesapeake Bay, Carrick Sound, and portions of the James, York, and Rappahannock Rivers. Northwest winds diminish this evening through early Tuesday, with mainly benign conditions to then prevail through late in the week. A stronger cold front later this week could bring small craft advisories or gale conditions. Marine forecast, Chesapeake Bay from New Point Comfort to Little Creek, Virginia. Tonight, north winds 10 to 15 knots, becoming northwest 5 to 10 knots late this evening and overnight. Waves 2 to 3 feet. Tuesday, west winds 5 knots, becoming south early in the afternoon, then becoming southeast late. Waves 1 foot. Tuesday night, south winds 5 to 10 knots, becoming southwest 10 to 15 knots after midnight. Waves 1 to 2 feet. Wednesday, southwest winds 10 to 15 knots, diminishing to 5 to 10 knots in the afternoon. Waves 1 to 2 feet. Wednesday night, southwest winds 5 to 10 knots. Gusts up to 15 knots after midnight. Waves 1 to 2 feet. Thursday, northeast winds 10 to 15 knots. Waves 1 to 2 feet. Thursday night, east winds 10 to 15 knots, becoming southeast 5 to 10 knots after midnight. Waves 1 to 2 feet. Friday, south winds 10 to 15 knots, becoming southwest 15 to 20 knots with gusts up to 25 knots in the afternoon. Waves 1 to 2 feet. Friday night, northwest winds 25 to 30 knots with gusts up to 40 knots. Waves 4 to 5 feet, occasionally to 6 feet. A chance of showers. Saturday, northwest winds 25 to 30 knots with gusts up to 35 knots. Waves 5 to 6 feet, occasionally to 8 feet. Saturday night, north winds 20 to 25 knots with gusts up to 30 knots. Waves 4 to 5 feet, occasionally to 6 feet. Marine forecast, Chesapeake Bay from Little Creek, Virginia to Cape Henry, Virginia, including the Chesapeake Bay Bridge Tunnel. Tonight, north winds 10 to 15 knots with gusts up to 20 knots, becoming northwest 5 to 10 knots late this evening and overnight. Waves 2 to 3 feet. Wave detail, northwest 3 feet at 4 seconds and east 2 feet at 8 seconds. Tuesday, west winds 5 knots, becoming south early in the afternoon, then becoming southeast late. Waves 1 to 2 feet. Wave detail, northwest 1 foot at 4 seconds and southeast 1 foot at 7 seconds. Tuesday night, south winds 5 to 10 knots, becoming southwest 10 to 15 knots after midnight. Waves 1 to 2 feet. Wave detail, southwest 2 feet at 3 seconds and east 1 foot at 6 seconds. Wednesday, southwest winds 10 to 15 knots, diminishing to 5 to 10 knots in the afternoon. Waves 1 to 2 feet. Wave detail, southwest 2 feet at 3 seconds and southeast 1 foot at 7 seconds. Wednesday night, southwest winds 5 to 10 knots. Waves 1 to 2 feet. Wave detail, southwest 1 foot at 3 seconds and southeast 1 foot at 7 seconds. Thursday, north winds 10 to 15 knots with gusts up to 20 knots. Waves 2 to 3 feet. Wave detail, northeast 2 feet at 4 seconds and northwest 1 foot at 3 seconds. Thursday night, east winds 10 to 15 knots, becoming southeast 5 to 10 knots after midnight. Waves 2 to 3 feet. Friday, south winds 10 to 15 knots, becoming southwest 15 to 20 knots with gusts up to 25 knots in the afternoon. Waves 2 to 3 feet. Friday night, northwest winds 25 to 30 knots with gusts up to 40 knots. Waves 5 to 6 feet, occasionally to 8 feet. A chance of showers. Saturday, northwest winds 25 to 30 knots with gusts up to 35 knots. Waves 5 to 6 feet, occasionally to 8 feet. Saturday night, north winds 20 to 25 knots with gusts up to 30 knots. Waves 5 to 6 feet, occasionally to 8 feet. Marine forecast, Carrick Sound. Tonight, north winds 10 to 15 knots with gusts up to 20 knots, becoming northwest 5 knots.
waves 1 to 2 feet, diminishing to 1 foot or less, and light chop,

winds around 1 foot. Friday, southwest winds 5 to 10 knots, increasing to 10 to 15 knots in the afternoon. Gusts up to 20 knots. Waves around 1 foot, increasing to 1 to 2 feet in the afternoon. Friday night, west winds 15 to 20 knots, becoming northwest after midnight. Gusts up to 35 knots. Waves 2 to 3 feet. A chance of showers. Saturday, northwest winds 15 to 20 knots, becoming north 20 to 25 knots in the afternoon. Gusts up to 30 knots. Waves 2 to 3 feet, increasing to 2 to 4 feet in the afternoon. Saturday night, north winds 15 to 20 knots, diminishing to 10 to 15 knots after midnight. Gusts up to 30 knots. Waves 2 to 3 feet, diminishing to 1 to 2 feet after midnight. Air quality forecast. The forecast Tuesday for Hampton Roads is code level green, which is good, and means air quality is satisfactory and poses little or no risk. Primary pollutant will be particulate matter. The current time is 8:18 p.m. Eastern Daylight Time. The Norfolk, Virginia climate summary for this evening, as of 5 p.m., October 12, 2026. Today's high temperature was 73 degrees and the low 64 degrees. A trace of precipitation fell today, which brings the monthly total to 0.90 inches. The total precipitation for the year now stands at 29.90 inches. The record high for tomorrow is 89, which occurred in 1954, and the record low is 42, which occurred in 1905. Sunset tonight is at 6:32 p.m. Sunrise tomorrow is at 7:11 a.m. The Tropical Weather Outlook. For the North Atlantic, Caribbean Sea and the Gulf of America, Eastern Tropical Atlantic and elongated area of low pressure centered several hundred miles west of the Cabo Verde Islands continues to produce a large, but disorganized area of showers and thunderstorms on its east side, extending toward the westernmost Cabo Verde Islands. Environmental conditions appear, at best, only marginally conducive for development of this system before upper-level winds become too strong for any further development on Tuesday. Regardless, heavy rainfall is expected to continue for the next day or two across western portions of the Cabo Verde Islands, and some flooding is possible there as the system moves slowly northward to north-northwestward. Formation chance through 48 hours, low, 20%. Formation chance through 7 days, low, 20%. Offshore waters forecast Baltimore Canyon to Cape Charles Light, to 100 nautical miles. Tonight, northwest winds 20 to 25 knots, becoming north 15 to 25 knots. Seas 6 to 11 feet. Tuesday, north winds 5 to 15 knots, becoming north to northeast. Seas 5 to 8 feet. Tuesday night, south to southwest winds 5 to 15 knots. Seas 3 to 5 feet. Wednesday, southwest winds 5 to 15 knots, increasing to 10 to 20 knots. Seas 3 to 4 feet. Wednesday night, southwest winds 5 to 15 knots, becoming west. Seas 3 to 5 feet. Thursday, west winds 5 to 15 knots, becoming north to northeast. Seas 3 to 5 feet. Thursday night, east to northeast winds 5 to 15 knots, becoming south to southeast. Seas 3 to 5 feet. Friday, southwest winds 15 to 25 knots. Seas 4 to 7 feet. Friday night, west to southwest winds 20 to 30 knots, becoming west to northwest 25 to 35 knots. Seas 6 to 10 feet. Saturday, north to northwest winds 25 to 35 knots. Seas 7 to 13 feet. Saturday night, north winds 20 to 30 knots. Seas 7 to 13 feet. Hazardous weather information. Now here is the hazardous weather outlook for southeast Maryland, northeast North Carolina, central Virginia, east central Virginia, eastern Virginia, north central Virginia, south central Virginia, and southeast Virginia. This afternoon and tonight. No hazardous weather is expected at this time. And now the extended outlook for the period Tuesday through Sunday. No hazardous weather is expected at this time. The key weather messages for the next 7 days. Well above normal temperatures with mostly dry conditions are expected through Friday. Record-breaking highs are possible Wednesday. Much cooler temperatures arrive this weekend. Frost is possible across portions of the area. Now the official National Weather Service forecast. Tonight, mostly clear. Lows in the lower 60s. Northwest winds 5 to 10 miles.

per hour, becoming west after midnight. Tuesday, sunny. Highs in the lower 80s. Southwest winds around 5 miles per hour. Tuesday night, clear. Lows in the mid-60s. South winds 5 to 10 miles per hour. Wednesday, sunny. Highs in the mid-80s. Southwest winds 5 to 10 miles per hour. Wednesday night, mostly clear. Lows in the upper 60s. Southwest winds 5 to 10 miles per hour. Thursday, partly sunny. Highs in the mid-70s. Thursday night, mostly cloudy. Lows in the mid-60s. Friday, partly sunny and breezy. Highs in the mid-80s. Friday night, partly cloudy with a chance of showers. Windy with lows in the mid-50s. Chance of rain 30%. Saturday, mostly sunny and windy, colder with highs in the lower 60s. Saturday night, clear, breezy with lows around 50. Sunday, sunny. Highs in the lower 60s. Sunday night, mostly clear. Lows in the lower 50s. Monday, mostly sunny. Highs in the upper 60s. Here are the marine and buoy reports for 8 p.m. across the lower Chesapeake Bay and coastal waters. All wave and swell heights are in feet. Wave and swell periods are in seconds. Potomac River buoy, air temperature was 68. The wind was west at 4 knots. Cove Point, air temperature was 69. The wind was southwest at 5 knots. Piney Point, winds were southwest, 5 knots. Bishop's Head, air temperature was 69. The wind was west at 7 knots. Lewisetta, air temperature was 68. Water temperature 69. The wind was west at 3 knots. Stingray Point buoy, air temperature was 68. Rappahannock Light, winds were west, 3 knots. Yorktown Coast Guard Station, air temperature was 68. Water temperature 70. The wind was south at 2 knots. Crypto Peak, water temperature 69. Dominion Terminal Newport News, air temperature was 71. The wind was northeast at 2 knots. South Craney Island, air temperature was 69. Cape Henry, air temperature was 68. The wind was northwest at 6 knots. Brandywine Chill Lake, Delaware, winds were northwest, 7 knots. Air temperature 69. Fenwick Island buoy, winds were northwest, 6 knots. Buoy off Virginia Beach, 64 nautical miles. Wave height 6. Wave period 6. Buoy just east of Cape Henry. Water temperature 70. Wave heights 4. Wave period 6. Duck Cove Pier, air temperature was 69. The wind was north at 14 knots. Diamond Shoals buoy, air temperature was 70. Wave height 4 feet. Wave period 7. The wind was north at 16 knots, gusting to 19. Tidal information. For Sewell's Point, high tide at 11:06 p.m. Monday. Low tide at 5:17 p.m. Monday. High tide at 10:53 a.m. Monday. Low tide at 4:32 a.m. Monday. High tide at 11:46 p.m. Tuesday. Low tide at 5:57 p.m. Tuesday. High tide at 11:30 a.m. Tuesday. Low tide at 5:06 a.m. Tuesday. Marine forecast, Fenwick Island, Delaware to Carrick Beach Light, North Carolina, out 20 nautical miles, including the Virginia portion of Chesapeake Bay and Carrick Sound. Synopsis for Fenwick Island, Delaware to Carrick Beach Light, North Carolina, out 60 nautical miles, including Virginia portion of the Chesapeake Bay, Carrick Sound, and portions of the James, York, and Rappahannock Rivers. Northwest winds diminish this evening through early Tuesday, with mainly benign conditions to then prevail through late in the week. A stronger cold front later this week could bring small craft advisories or gale conditions. Marine forecast, Chesapeake Bay from New Point Comfort to Little Creek, Virginia. Tonight, north winds 10 to 15 knots, becoming northwest 5 to 10 knots late this evening and overnight. Waves 2 to 3 feet. Tuesday, west winds 5 knots, becoming south early in the afternoon, then becoming southeast late. Waves 1 foot. Tuesday night, south winds 5 to 10 knots, becoming southwest 10 to 15 knots after midnight. Waves 1 to 2 feet. Wednesday, southwest winds 10 to 15 knots, diminishing to 5 to 10 knots in the afternoon. Waves 1 to 2 feet. Wednesday night, southwest winds 5 to 10 knots.
Gusts up to 15 knots after midnight. Waves 1 to 2 feet. Thursday, northeast wind 10 to 15 knots. Waves 1 to 2 feet. Thursday night, east wind 10 to 15 knots, becoming southeast 5 to 10 knots after midnight. Waves 1 to 2 feet. Friday, south winds 10 to 15 knots, becoming southwest 15 to 20 knots with gusts up to 25 knots in the afternoon. Waves 1 to 2 feet. Friday night, northwest winds 25 to 30 knots with gusts up to 40 knots. Waves 4 to 5 feet, occasionally to 6 feet. A chance of showers. Saturday, northwest winds 25 to 30 knots with gusts up to 35 knots. Waves 5 to 6 feet, occasionally to 8 feet. Saturday night, north winds 20 to 25 knots with gusts up to 30 knots. Waves 4 to 5 feet, occasionally to 6 feet. Marine forecast, Chesapeake Bay from Little Creek, Virginia to Cape Henry, Virginia, including the Chesapeake Bay Bridge Tunnel. Tonight, north winds 10 to 15 knots with gusts up to 20 knots, becoming northwest 5 to 10 knots late this evening and overnight. Waves 2 to 3 feet. Wave detail, northwest 3 feet at 4 seconds and east 2 feet at 8 seconds. Tuesday, west winds 5 knots, becoming south early in the afternoon, then becoming southeast late. Waves 1 to 2 feet. Wave detail, northwest 1 foot at 4 seconds and southeast 1 foot at 7 seconds. Tuesday night, south winds 5 to 10 knots, becoming southwest 10 to 15 knots after midnight. Waves 1 to 2 feet. Wave detail, southwest 2 feet at 3 seconds and east 1 foot at 6 seconds. Wednesday, southwest winds 10 to 15 knots, diminishing to 5 to 10 knots in the afternoon. Waves 1 to 2 feet. Wave detail, southwest 2 feet at 3 seconds and southeast 1 foot at 7 seconds. Wednesday night, southwest winds 5 to 10 knots. Waves 1 to 2 feet. Wave detail, southwest 1 foot at 3 seconds and southeast 1 foot at 7 seconds. Thursday, north winds 10 to 15 knots with gusts up to 20 knots. Waves 2 to 3 feet. Wave detail, northeast 2 feet at 4 seconds and northwest 1 foot at 3 seconds. Thursday night, east winds 10 to 15 knots, becoming southeast 5 to 10 knots after midnight. Waves 2 to 3 feet. Friday, south winds 10 to 15 knots, becoming southwest 15 to 20 knots with gusts up to 25 knots in the afternoon. Waves 2 to 3 feet. Friday night, northwest winds 25 to 30 knots with gusts up to 40 knots. Waves 5 to 6 feet, occasionally to 8 feet. A chance of showers. Saturday, northwest winds 25 to 30 knots with gusts up to 35 knots. Waves 5 to 6 feet, occasionally to 8 feet. Saturday night, north winds 20 to 25 knots with gusts up to 30 knots. Waves 5 to 6 feet, occasionally to 8 feet. Marine forecast, Kerguelen Sound. Tonight, north winds 10 to 15 knots with gusts up to 20 knots, becoming northwest 5 knots. Waves 1 to 2 feet, diminishing to 1 foot or less and light chop. Tuesday, west winds 5 knots, becoming south in the afternoon. Waves 1 foot or less and light chop. Tuesday night, south winds 5 to 10 knots. Gusts up to 15 knots after midnight. Waves around 1 foot. Wednesday, southwest winds 5 to 10 knots with gusts up to 15 knots. Waves around 1 foot. Wednesday night, southwest winds 5 to 10 knots. Waves around 1 foot. Thursday, northwest winds 5 to 10 knots, becoming northeast 10 to 15 knots in the afternoon. Gusts up to 20 knots. Waves around 1 foot, increasing to 1 to 2 feet in the afternoon. Thursday night, east winds 5 to 10 knots. Gusts up to 15 knots in the evening. Waves around 1 foot. Friday, southwest winds 5 to 10 knots, increasing to 10 to 15 knots in the afternoon. Gusts up to 20 knots. Waves around 1 foot, increasing to 1 to 2 feet in the afternoon. Friday night, west winds 15 to 20 knots, becoming northwest after midnight. Gusts up to 35 knots. Waves 2 to 3 feet. A chance of showers. Saturday, northwest winds 15 to 20 knots, becoming north 20 to 25 knots in the afternoon. Gusts up to 30 knots. Waves 2 to 3 feet, increasing to 2 to 4 feet in the afternoon.
Saturday night, north winds 15 to 20 knots, diminishing to 10 to 15 knots after midnight. Gusts up to 30 knots. Waves 2 to 3 feet, diminishing to 1 to 2 feet after midnight. Air quality forecast. The forecast Tuesday for Hampton Roads is code level green, which is good, and means air quality is satisfactory and poses little or no risk. Primary pollutant will be particulate matter. The current time is 8:32 p.m. Eastern Daylight Time. The Norfolk, Virginia climate summary for this evening, as of 5 p.m., October 12, 2026. Today's high temperature was 73 degrees and the low 64 degrees. A trace of precipitation fell today, which, as of 5 p.m., October 12, 2026. Today's high temperature was 73 degrees and the low 64 degrees. A trace of precipitation fell today, which brings the monthly total to 0.90 inches. The total precipitation for the year now stands at 29.90 inches. The record high for tomorrow is 89, which occurred in 1954, and the record low is 42, which occurred in 1905. Sunset tonight is at 6:32 p.m. Sunrise tomorrow is at 7:11 a.m. The Tropical Weather Outlook. For the North Atlantic, Caribbean Sea and the Gulf of America, eastern tropical Atlantic and elongated area of low pressure centered several hundred miles west of the Cabo Verde Islands continues to produce a large, but disorganized area of showers and thunderstorms on its east side, extending toward the westernmost Cabo Verde Islands. Environmental conditions appear, at best, only marginally conducive for development of this system before upper-level winds become too strong for any further development on Tuesday. Regardless, heavy rainfall is expected to continue for the next day or two across western portions of the Cabo Verde Islands, and some flooding is possible there as the system moves slowly northward to north-northwestward. Formation chance through 48 hours, low, 20%. Formation chance through 7 days, low, 20%. Offshore waters forecast Baltimore Canyon to Cape Charles Light, to 100 nautical miles. Tonight, northwest winds 20 to 25 knots, becoming north 15 to 25 knots. Seas 6 to 11 feet. Tuesday, north winds 5 to 15 knots, becoming north to northeast. Seas 5 to 8 feet. Tuesday night, south to southwest winds 5 to 15 knots. Seas 3 to 5 feet. Wednesday, southwest winds 5 to 15 knots, increasing to 10 to 20 knots. Seas 3 to 4 feet. Wednesday night, southwest winds 5 to 15 knots, becoming west. Seas 3 to 5 feet. Thursday, west winds 5 to 15 knots, becoming north to northeast. Seas 3 to 5 feet. Thursday night, east to northeast winds 5 to 15 knots, becoming south to southeast. Seas 3 to 5 feet. Friday, southwest winds 15 to 25 knots. Seas 4 to 7 feet. Friday night, west to southwest winds 20 to 30 knots, becoming west to northwest 25 to 35 knots. Seas 6 to 10 feet. Saturday, north to northwest winds 25 to 35 knots. Seas 7 to 13 feet. Saturday night, north winds 20 to 30 knots. Seas 7 to 13 feet. This is NOAA's National Weather Service All Hazards Weather Radio, KHB 37, broadcasting from Wakefield, Virginia, transmitting from Driver, Virginia on a frequency of 162.550 MHz. The following information is for Hampton Roads and Northeast North Carolina, the southern part of the Chesapeake Bay and adjacent coastal waters. Hazardous weather information. Now here is the hazardous weather outlook for Southeast Maryland, Northeast North Carolina, Central Virginia, East Central Virginia, Eastern Virginia, North Central Virginia, South Central Virginia, and Southeast Virginia. This afternoon and tonight. No hazardous weather is expected at this time. And now the extended outlook for the period Tuesday through Sunday. No hazardous weather is expected at this time. The key weather messages for the next 7 days. Well above normal temperatures with mostly dry conditions are expected through Friday. Record-breaking highs are possible Wednesday. Much cooler temperatures arrive this weekend. Frost is possible across portions of the area. Now the official National Weather Service forecast. Tonight, mostly clear. Lows in the lower 60s. Northwest winds 5 to 10 miles per hour, becoming west after midnight. Tuesday, sunny. Highs in the lower 80s.
Southwest winds around 5 miles per hour.

Sunday night, clear. Lows in the mid-60s. South winds 5 to 10 miles per hour. Wednesday, sunny. Highs in the mid-80s. Southwest winds 5 to 10 miles per hour. Wednesday night, mostly clear. Lows in the upper 60s. Southwest winds 5 to 10 miles per hour. Thursday, partly sunny. Highs in the mid-70s. Thursday night, mostly cloudy. Lows in the mid-60s. Friday, partly sunny and breezy. Highs in the mid-80s. Friday night, partly cloudy with a chance of showers. Windy with lows in the mid-50s. Chance of rain 30%. Saturday, mostly sunny and windy, colder with highs in the lower 60s. Saturday night, clear, breezy with lows around 50. Sunday, sunny. Highs in the lower 60s. Sunday night, mostly clear. Lows in the lower 50s. Monday, mostly sunny. Highs in the upper 60s. Here are the marine and buoy reports for 8 p.m. across the lower Chesapeake Bay and coastal waters. All wave and swell heights are in feet. Wave and swell periods are in seconds. Potomac River buoy, air temperature was 68. The wind was west at 4 knots. Cove Point, air temperature was 69. The wind was southwest at 5 knots. Piney Point, winds were southwest, 5 knots. Bishop's Head, air temperature was 69. The wind was west at 7 knots. Lewisetta, air temperature was 68. Water temperature 69. The wind was west at 3 knots. Stingray Point buoy, air temperature was 68. Rappahannock Light, winds were west, 3 knots. Yorktown Coast Guard Station, air temperature was 68. Water temperature 70. The wind was south at 2 knots. Crypto Peak, water temperature 69. Dominion Terminal Newport News, air temperature was 71. The wind was northeast at 2 knots. South Craney Island, air temperature was 69. Cape Henry, air temperature was 68. The wind was northwest at 6 knots. Brandywine Chill Lake, Delaware, winds were northwest, 7 knots. Air temperature 69. Fenwick Island buoy, winds were northwest, 6 knots. Buoy off Virginia Beach 64 nautical miles. Wave height 6. Wave period 6. Buoy just east of Cape Henry. Water temperature 70. Wave heights 4. Wave period 6. Duck Cove Pier, air temperature was 69. The wind was north at 14 knots. Diamond Shoals buoy, air temperature was 70. Wave height 4 feet. Wave period 7. The wind was north at 16 knots, gusting to 19. Tidal information. For Sewell's Point, high tide at 11:06 p.m. Monday. Low tide at 5:17 p.m. Monday. High tide at 10:53 a.m. Monday. Low tide at 4:32 a.m. Monday. High tide at 11:46 p.m. Tuesday. Low tide at 5:57 p.m. Tuesday. High tide at 11:30 a.m. Tuesday. Low tide at 5:06 a.m. Tuesday. Marine forecast, Fenwick Island, Delaware to Carrick Beach Light, North Carolina out 20 nautical miles, including the Virginia portion of Chesapeake Bay and Carrick Sound. Synopsis for Fenwick Island, Delaware to Carrick Beach Light, North Carolina out 60 nautical miles, including Virginia portion of the Chesapeake Bay, Carrick Sound and portions of the James, York, and Rappahannock Rivers. Northwest winds diminish this evening through early Tuesday, with mainly benign conditions to then prevail through late in the week. A stronger cold front later this week could bring small craft advisories or gale conditions. Marine forecast, Chesapeake Bay from New Point Comfort to Little Creek, Virginia. Tonight, north winds 10 to 15 knots, becoming northwest 5 to 10 knots late this evening and overnight. Waves 2 to 3 feet. Tuesday, west winds 5 knots, becoming south early in the afternoon, then becoming southeast late. Waves 1 foot. Tuesday night, south winds 5 to 10 knots, becoming southwest 10 to 15 knots after midnight. Waves 1 to 2 feet. Wednesday, southwest winds 10 to 15 knots, diminishing to 5 to 10 knots in the afternoon. Waves 1 to 2 feet. Wednesday night, southwest winds 5 to 10 knots. Gusts up to 15 knots after midnight. Waves 1 to 2 feet. Thursday, northeast winds 10 to 15 knots. Waves 1 to 2 feet.
Thursday night, east wind 10 to 15 knots, becoming southeast 5 to 10 knots after midnight. Waves 1 to 2 feet. Friday, south winds 10 to 15 knots, becoming southwest 15 to 20 knots with gusts up to 25 knots in the afternoon. Waves 1 to 2 feet. Friday night, northwest winds 25 to 30 knots with gusts up to 40 knots. Waves 4 to 5 feet, occasionally to 6 feet. A chance of showers. Saturday, northwest winds 25 to 30 knots with gusts up to 35 knots. Waves 5 to 6 feet, occasionally to 8 feet. Saturday night, north winds 20 to 25 knots with gusts up to 30 knots. Waves 4 to 5 feet, occasionally to 6 feet. Marine forecast, Chesapeake Bay from Little Creek, Virginia to Cape Henry, Virginia, including the Chesapeake Bay Bridge Tunnel. Tonight, north winds 10 to 15 knots with gusts up to 20 knots, becoming northwest 5 to 10 knots late this evening and overnight. Waves 2 to 3 feet. Wave detail, northwest 3 feet at 4 seconds and east 2 feet at 8 seconds. Tuesday, west winds 5 knots, becoming south early in the afternoon, then becoming southeast late. Waves 1 to 2 feet. Wave detail, northwest 1 foot at 4 seconds and southeast 1 foot at 7 seconds. Tuesday night, south winds 5 to 10 knots, becoming southwest 10 to 15 knots after midnight. Waves 1 to 2 feet. Wave detail, southwest 2 feet at 3 seconds and east 1 foot at 6 seconds. Wednesday, southwest winds 10 to 15 knots, diminishing to 5 to 10 knots in the afternoon. Waves 1 to 2 feet. Wave detail, southwest 2 feet at 3 seconds and southeast 1 foot at 7 seconds. Wednesday night, southwest winds 5 to 10 knots. Waves 1 to 2 feet. Wave detail, southwest 1 foot at 3 seconds and southeast 1 foot at 7 seconds. Thursday, north winds 10 to 15 knots with gusts up to 20 knots. Waves 2 to 3 feet. Wave detail, northeast 2 feet at 4 seconds and northwest 1 foot at 3 seconds. Thursday night, east winds 10 to 15 knots, becoming southeast 5 to 10 knots after midnight. Waves 2 to 3 feet. Friday, south winds 10 to 15 knots, becoming southwest 15 to 20 knots with gusts up to 25 knots in the afternoon. Waves 2 to 3 feet. Friday night, northwest winds 25 to 30 knots with gusts up to 40 knots. Waves 5 to 6 feet, occasionally to 8 feet. A chance of showers. Saturday, northwest winds 25 to 30 knots with gusts up to 35 knots. Waves 5 to 6 feet, occasionally to 8 feet. Saturday night, north winds 20 to 25 knots with gusts up to 30 knots. Waves 5 to 6 feet, occasionally to 8 feet. Marine forecast, Kerbic Sound. Tonight, north winds 10 to 15 knots with gusts up to 20 knots, becoming northwest 5 knots. Waves 1 to 2 feet, diminishing to 1 foot or less and light chop. Tuesday, west winds 5 knots, becoming south in the afternoon. Waves 1 foot or less and light chop. Tuesday night, south winds 5 to 10 knots. Gusts up to 15 knots after midnight. Waves around 1 foot. Wednesday, southwest winds 5 to 10 knots with gusts up to 15 knots. Waves around 1 foot. Wednesday night, southwest winds 5 to 10 knots. Waves around 1 foot. Thursday, northwest winds 5 to 10 knots, becoming northeast 10 to 15 knots in the afternoon. Gusts up to 20 knots. Waves around 1 foot, increasing to 1 to 2 feet in the afternoon. Thursday night, east winds 5 to 10 knots. Gusts up to 15 knots in the evening. Waves around 1 foot. Friday, southwest winds 5 to 10 knots, increasing to 10 to 15 knots in the afternoon. Gusts up to 20 knots. Waves around 1 foot, increasing to 1 to 2 feet in the afternoon. Friday night, west winds 15 to 20 knots, becoming northwest after midnight. Gusts up to 35 knots. Waves 2 to 3 feet. A chance of showers. Saturday, northwest winds 15 to 20 knots, becoming north 20 to 25 knots in the afternoon. Gusts up to 30 knots. Waves 2 to 3 feet, increasing to 2 to 4 feet in the afternoon. Saturday night, north winds 15 to 20 knots, diminishing to 10 to 15 knots after midnight. Gusts up to 30 knots.
Waves 2 to 3 feet, diminishing to 1 to 2 feet after midnight. Air quality forecast. The forecast Tuesday for Hampton Roads is code level green, which is good, and means air quality is satisfactory and poses little or no risk. Primary pollutant will be particulate matter. The current time is 8:47 p.m. Eastern Daylight Time. The Norfolk, Virginia climate summary for this evening, as of 5 p.m., October 12, 2026. Today's high temperature was 73 degrees and the low 64 degrees. A trace of precipitation fell today, which brings the monthly total to 0.90 inches. The total precipitation for the year now stands at 29.90 inches. The record high for tomorrow is 89, which occurred in 1954, and the record low is 42, which occurred in 1905. Sunset tonight is at 6:32 p.m. Sunrise tomorrow is at 7:11 a.m. The Tropical Weather Outlook. For the North Atlantic, Caribbean Sea and the Gulf of America, Eastern Tropical Atlantic and elongated area of low pressure centered several hundred miles west of the Cabo Verde Islands continues to produce a large, but disorganized area of showers and thunderstorms on its east side, extending toward the westernmost Cabo Verde Islands. Environmental conditions appear, at best, only marginally conducive for development of this system before upper-level winds become too strong for any further development on Tuesday. Regardless, heavy rainfall is expected to continue for the next day or two across western portions of the Cabo Verde Islands, and some flooding is possible there as the system moves slowly northward to north-northwestward. Formation chance through 48 hours, low, 20%. Formation chance through 7 days, low, 20%. Offshore waters forecast Baltimore Canyon to Cape Charles Light, to 100 nautical miles. Tonight, northwest winds 20 to 25 knots, becoming north 15 to 25 knots. Seas 6 to 11 feet. Tuesday, north winds 5 to 15 knots, becoming north to northeast. Seas 5 to 8 feet. Tuesday night, south to southwest winds 5 to 15 knots. Seas 3 to 5 feet. Wednesday, southwest winds 5 to 15 knots, increasing to 10 to 20 knots. Seas 3 to 4 feet. Wednesday night, southwest winds 5 to 15 knots, becoming west. Seas 3 to 5 feet. Thursday, west winds 5 to 15 knots, becoming north to northeast. Seas 3 to 5 feet. Thursday night, east to northeast winds 5 to 15 knots, becoming south to southeast. Seas 3 to 5 feet. Friday, southwest winds 15 to 25 knots. Seas 4 to 7 feet. Friday night, west to southwest winds 20 to 30 knots, becoming west to northwest 25 to 35 knots. Seas 6 to 10 feet. Saturday, north to northwest winds 25 to 35 knots. Seas 7 to 13 feet. Saturday night, north winds 20 to 30 knots. Seas 7 to 13 feet. Hazardous weather information. Now here is the hazardous weather outlook for Southeast Maryland, Northeast North Carolina, Central Virginia, East Central Virginia, Eastern Virginia, North Central Virginia, South Central Virginia, and Southeast Virginia. This afternoon and tonight. No hazardous weather is expected at this time. And now the extended outlook for the period Tuesday through Sunday. No hazardous weather is expected at this time. The key weather messages for the next 7 days. Well above normal temperatures with mostly dry conditions are expected through Friday. Record-breaking highs are possible Wednesday. Much cooler temperatures arrive this weekend. Frost is possible across portions of the area. Now the official National Weather Service forecast. Rest of tonight, mostly clear. Lows in the lower 60s. Northwest winds around 5 miles per hour. Tuesday, sunny. Highs in the lower 80s. Southwest winds around 5 miles per hour. Tuesday night, clear. Lows in the mid-60s. South winds 5 to 10 miles per hour. Wednesday, sunny. Highs in the mid-80s. Southwest winds 5 to 10 miles per hour. Wednesday night, mostly clear. Lows in the upper 60s. Southwest winds 5 to 10 miles per hour. Thursday, partly sunny. Highs in the mid-70s. Thursday night, mostly cloudy. Lows in the mid-60s. Friday, partly sunny and breezy. Highs in the mid-80s. Friday night, partly cloudy with a chance of showers.
Windy with lows in the mid-50s. Chance of rain 30%. Saturday, mostly sunny and windy, colder with highs in the lower 60s. Saturday night, clear, breezy with lows around 50. Sunday, sunny. Highs in the lower 60s. Sunday night, mostly clear. Lows in the lower 50s. Monday, mostly sunny. Highs in the upper 60s. Here are the marine and buoy reports for 8 p.m. across the lower Chesapeake Bay and coastal waters. All wave and swell heights are in feet. Wave and swell periods are in seconds. Potomac River buoy, air temperature was 68. The wind was west at 4 knots. Cove Point, air temperature was 69. The wind was southwest at 5 knots. Piney Point, winds were southwest, 5 knots. Bishop's Head, air temperature was 69. The wind was west at 7 knots. Lewisetta, air temperature was 68. Water temperature 69. The wind was west at 3 knots. Stingray Point buoy, air temperature was 68. Rappahannock Light, winds were west, 3 knots. Yorktown Coast Guard Station, air temperature was 68. Water temperature 70. The wind was south at 2 knots. Crypto Peak, water temperature 69. Dominion Terminal Newport News, air temperature was 71. The wind was northeast at 2 knots. South Craney Island, air temperature was 69. Cape Henry, air temperature was 68. The wind was northwest at 6 knots. Brandywine Chill Lake, Delaware, winds were northwest, 7 knots. Air temperature 69. Fenwick Island buoy, winds were northwest, 6 knots. Buoy off Virginia Beach, 64 nautical miles. Wave height 6. Wave period 6. Buoy just east of Cape Henry. Water temperature 70. Wave heights 4. Wave period 6. Duck Cove Pier, air temperature was 69. The wind was north at 14 knots. Diamond Shoals buoy, air temperature was 70. Wave height 4 feet. Wave period 7. The wind was north at 16 knots, gusting to 19. Tidal information. For Sewell's Point, high tide at 11:06 p.m. Monday. Low tide at 5:17 p.m. Monday. High tide at 10:53 a.m. Monday. Low tide at 4:32 a.m. Monday. High tide at 11:46 p.m. Tuesday. Low tide at 5:57 p.m. Tuesday. High tide at 11:30 a.m. Tuesday. Low tide at 5:06 a.m. Tuesday. Marine forecast, Fenwick Island, Delaware to Caribbean Beach Light, North Carolina out 20 nautical miles, including the Virginia portion of Chesapeake Bay and Caribbean Sound. Synopsis for Fenwick Island, Delaware to Caribbean Beach Light, North Carolina out 60 nautical miles, including Virginia portion of the Chesapeake Bay, Caribbean Sound and portions of the James, York, and Rappahannock Rivers. Northwest winds diminish this evening through early Tuesday, with mainly benign conditions to then prevail through late in the week. A stronger cold front later this week could bring small craft advisories or gale conditions. Marine forecast, Chesapeake Bay from New Point Comfort to Little Creek, Virginia. Tonight, north winds 10 to 15 knots, becoming northwest 5 to 10 knots late this evening and overnight. Waves 2 to 3 feet. Tuesday, west winds 5 knots, becoming south early in the afternoon, then becoming southeast late. Waves 1 foot. Tuesday night, south winds 5 to 10 knots, becoming southwest 10 to 15 knots after midnight. Waves 1 to 2 feet. Wednesday, southwest winds 10 to 15 knots, diminishing to 5 to 10 knots in the afternoon. Waves 1 to 2 feet. Wednesday night, southwest winds 5 to 10 knots. Gusts up to 15 knots after midnight. Waves 1 to 2 feet. Thursday, northeast winds 10 to 15 knots. Waves 1 to 2 feet. Thursday night, east winds 10 to 15 knots, becoming southeast 5 to 10 knots after midnight. Waves 1 to 2 feet. Friday, south winds 10 to 15 knots, becoming southwest 15 to 20 knots with gusts up to 25 knots in the afternoon. Waves 1 to 2 feet. Friday night, northwest winds 25 to 30 knots with gusts up to 40 knots. Waves 4 to 5 feet, occasionally to 6 feet. A chance of showers. Saturday, northwest winds 25 to 30 knots with gusts up to 35 knots. Waves 5 to 6 feet, occasionally to 8 feet.
Saturday night, north winds 20 to 25 knots with gusts up to 30 knots. Waves 4 to 5 feet, occasionally to 6 feet. Marine forecast, Chesapeake Bay from Little Creek, Virginia to Cape Henry, Virginia, including the Chesapeake Bay Bridge Tunnel. Tonight, north winds 10 to 15 knots with gusts up to 20 knots, becoming northwest 5 to 10 knots late this evening and overnight. Waves 2 to 3 feet. Wave detail, northwest 3 feet at 4 seconds and east 2 feet at 8 seconds. Tuesday, west winds 5 knots, becoming south early in the afternoon, then becoming southeast late. Waves 1 to 2 feet. Wave detail, northwest 1 foot at 4 seconds and southeast 1 foot at 7 seconds. Tuesday night, south winds 5 to 10 knots, becoming southwest 10 to 15 knots after midnight. Waves 1 to 2 feet. Wave detail, southwest 2 feet at 3 seconds and east 1 foot at 6 seconds. Wednesday, southwest winds 10 to 15 knots, diminishing to 5 to 10 knots in the afternoon. Waves 1 to 2 feet. Wave detail, southwest 2 feet at 3 seconds and southeast 1 foot at 7 seconds. Wednesday night, southwest winds 5 to 10 knots. Waves 1 to 2 feet. Wave detail, southwest 1 foot at 3 seconds and southeast 1 foot at 7 seconds. Thursday, north winds 10 to 15 knots with gusts up to 20 knots. Waves 2 to 3 feet. Wave detail, northeast 2 feet at 4 seconds and northwest 1 foot at 3 seconds. Thursday night, east winds 10 to 15 knots, becoming southeast 5 to 10 knots after midnight. Waves 2 to 3 feet. Friday, south winds 10 to 15 knots, becoming southwest 15 to 20 knots with gusts up to 25 knots in the afternoon. Waves 2 to 3 feet. Friday night, northwest winds 25 to 30 knots with gusts up to 40 knots. Waves 5 to 6 feet, occasionally to 8 feet. A chance of showers. Saturday, northwest winds 25 to 30 knots with gusts up to 35 knots. Waves 5 to 6 feet, occasionally to 8 feet. Saturday night, north winds 20 to 25 knots with gusts up to 30 knots. Waves 5 to 6 feet, occasionally to 8 feet. Marine forecast, Caribbean Sound. Tonight, north winds 10 to 15 knots with gusts up to 20 knots, becoming northwest 5 knots. Waves 1 to 2 feet, diminishing to 1 foot or less and light chop. Tuesday, west winds 5 knots, becoming south in the afternoon. Waves 1 foot or less and light chop. Tuesday night, south winds 5 to 10 knots. Gusts up to 15 knots after midnight. Waves around 1 foot. Wednesday, southwest winds 5 to 10 knots with gusts up to 15 knots. Waves around 1 foot. Wednesday night, southwest winds 5 to 10 knots. Waves around 1 foot. Thursday, northwest winds 5 to 10 knots, becoming northeast 10 to 15 knots in the afternoon. Gusts up to 20 knots. Waves around 1 foot, increasing to 1 to 2 feet in the afternoon. Thursday night, east winds 5 to 10 knots. Gusts up to 15 knots in the evening. Waves around 1 foot. Friday, southwest winds 5 to 10 knots, increasing to 10 to 15 knots in the afternoon. Gusts up to 20 knots. Waves around 1 foot, increasing to 1 to 2 feet in the afternoon. Friday night, west winds 15 to 20 knots, becoming northwest after midnight. Gusts up to 35 knots. Waves 2 to 3 feet. A chance of showers. Saturday, northwest winds 15 to 20 knots, becoming north 20 to 25 knots in the afternoon. Gusts up to 30 knots. Waves 2 to 3 feet, increasing to 2 to 4 feet in the afternoon. Saturday night, north winds 15 to 20 knots, diminishing to 10 to 15 knots after midnight. Gusts up to 30 knots. Waves 2 to 3 feet, diminishing to 1 to 2 feet after midnight. Air quality forecast. The forecast Tuesday for Hampton Roads is code level green, which is good, and means air quality is satisfactory and poses little or no risk. Primary pollutant will be particulate matter. The current time is 9:01 p.m. Eastern Daylight Time. The Norfolk, Virginia climate summary for this evening, as of 5 p.m., October 12, 2026. Today's high temperature was 73 degrees and the low 64 degrees. A trace of precipitation fell today, which brings the monthly total to 0.90 inches.
The total precipitation for the year now stands at 29.90 inches. The record high for tomorrow is 89, which occurred in 1954, and the record low is 42, which occurred in 1905. Sunset tonight is at 6:32 p.m. Sunrise tomorrow is at 7:11 a.m. The Tropical Weather Outlook. For the North Atlantic, Caribbean Sea and the Gulf of America, Eastern Tropical Atlantic and elongated area of low pressure centered several hundred miles west of the Cabo Verde Islands continues to produce a large, but disorganized area of showers and thunderstorms on its east side, extending toward the westernmost Cabo Verde Islands. Environmental conditions appear, at best, only marginally conducive for development of this system before upper-level winds become too strong for any further development on Tuesday. Regardless, heavy rainfall is expected to continue for the next day or two across western portions of the Cabo Verde Islands, and some flooding is possible there as the system moves slowly northward to north-northwestward. Formation chance through 48 hours, low, 20%. Formation chance through 7 days, low, 20%. Offshore waters forecast Baltimore Canyon to Cape Charles Light, to 100 nautical miles. Tonight, northwest winds 20 to 25 knots, becoming north 15 to 25 knots. Sea 6 to 11 feet. Tuesday, north winds 5 to 15 knots, becoming north to northeast. Seas 5 to 8 feet. Tuesday night, south to southwest winds 5 to 15 knots. Seas 3 to 5 feet. Wednesday, southwest winds 5 to 15 knots, increasing to 10 to 20 knots. Seas 3 to 4 feet. Wednesday night, southwest winds 5 to 15 knots, becoming west. Seas 3 to 5 feet. Thursday, west winds 5 to 15 knots, becoming north to northeast. Seas 3 to 5 feet. Thursday night, east to northeast winds 5 to 15 knots, becoming south to southeast. Seas 3 to 5 feet. Friday, southwest winds 15 to 25 knots. Seas 4 to 7 feet. Friday night, west to southwest winds 20 to 30 knots, becoming west to northwest 25 to 35 knots. Seas 6 to 10 feet. Saturday, north to northwest winds 25 to 35 knots. Seas 7 to 13 feet. Saturday night, north winds 20 to 30 knots. Seas 7 to 13 feet. Hazardous weather information. Now here is the hazardous weather outlook for southeast Maryland, northeast North Carolina, central Virginia, east central Virginia, eastern Virginia, north central Virginia, south central Virginia, and southeast Virginia. This afternoon and tonight. No hazardous weather is expected at this time. And now the extended outlook for the period Tuesday through Sunday. No hazardous weather is expected at this time. This is NOAA's National Weather Service All Hazards Weather Radio, KHP 37, broadcasting from Wakefield, Virginia, transmitting from Driver, Virginia on a frequency of 162.550 MHz. The following information is for Hampton Roads in northeast North Carolina, the southern part of the Chesapeake Bay and adjacent coastal waters. The key weather messages for the next 7 days. Well above normal temperatures with mostly dry conditions are expected through Friday. Record-breaking highs are possible Wednesday. Much cooler temperatures arrive this weekend. Frost is possible across portions of the area. Now the official National Weather Service forecast. Rest of tonight, mostly clear. Lows in the lower 60s. Northwest winds around 5 miles per hour. Tuesday, sunny. Highs in the lower 80s. Southwest winds around 5 miles per hour. Tuesday night, clear. Lows in the mid-60s. South winds 5 to 10 miles per hour. Wednesday, sunny. Highs in the mid-80s. Southwest winds 5 to 10 miles per hour. Wednesday night, mostly clear. Lows in the upper 60s. Southwest winds 5 to 10 miles per hour. Thursday, partly sunny. Highs in the mid-70s. Thursday night, mostly cloudy. Lows in the mid-60s. Friday, partly sunny and breezy. Highs in the mid-80s. Friday night, partly cloudy with a chance of showers. Windy with lows in the mid-50s. Chance of rain 30%. Saturday, mostly sunny and windy, colder with highs in the lower 60s. Saturday night, clear, breezy with lows around 50. Sunday, sunny. Highs in the lower 60s. Sunday night, mostly clear.
Lows in the lower 50s. Monday, mostly sunny. Highs in the upper 60s. Here are the marine and buoy reports for 8 p.m. across the lower Chesapeake Bay and coastal waters. All wave and swell heights are in feet. Wave and swell periods are in seconds. Potomac River buoy, air temperature was 68. The wind was west at 4 knots. Cove Point, air temperature was 69. The wind was southwest at 5 knots. Piney Point, winds were southwest, 5 knots. Bishop's Head, air temperature was 69. The wind was west at 7 knots. Lewisetta, air temperature was 68. Water temperature 69. The wind was west at 3 knots. Stingray Point buoy, air temperature was 68. Rappahannock Light, winds were west, 3 knots. Yorktown Coast Guard Station, air temperature was 68. Water temperature 70. The wind was south at 2 knots. Crypto Peak, water temperature 69. Dominion Terminal Newport News, air temperature was 71. The wind was northeast at 2 knots. South Craney Island, air temperature was 69. Cape Henry, air temperature was 68. The wind was northwest at 6 knots. Brandywine Chill Lake, Delaware, winds were northwest, 7 knots. Air temperature 69. Fenwick Island buoy, winds were northwest, 6 knots. Buoy off Virginia Beach 64 nautical miles. Wave height 6. Wave period 6. Buoy just east of Cape Henry. Water temperature 70. Wave heights 4. Wave period 6. Duck Cove Pier, air temperature was 69. The wind was north at 14 knots. Diamond Shoals buoy, air temperature was 70. Wave height 4 feet. Wave period 7. The wind was north at 16 knots, gusting to 19. Tidal information. For Sewell's Point. High tide at 11:06 p.m. Monday. Low tide at 5:17 p.m. Monday. High tide at 10:53 a.m. Monday. Low tide at 4:32 a.m. Monday. High tide at 11:46 p.m. Tuesday. Low tide at 5:57 p.m. Tuesday. High tide at 11:30 a.m. Tuesday. Low tide at 5:06 a.m. Tuesday. Marine forecast, Fenwick Island, Delaware to Caribbean Beach Light, North Carolina out 20 nautical miles, including the Virginia portion of Chesapeake Bay and Caribbean Sound. Synopsis for Fenwick Island, Delaware to Caribbean Beach Light, North Carolina out 60 nautical miles, including Virginia portion of the Chesapeake Bay, Caribbean Sound and portions of the James, York, and Rappahannock Rivers. Northwest winds diminish this evening through early Tuesday, with mainly benign conditions to then prevail through late in the week. A stronger cold front later this week could bring small craft advisories or gale conditions. Marine forecast, Chesapeake Bay from New Point Comfort to Little Creek, Virginia. Tonight, north winds 10 to 15 knots, becoming northwest 5 to 10 knots late this evening and overnight. Waves 2 to 3 feet. Tuesday, west winds 5 knots, becoming south early in the afternoon, then becoming southeast late. Waves 1 foot. Tuesday night, south winds 5 to 10 knots, becoming southwest 10 to 15 knots after midnight. Waves 1 to 2 feet. Wednesday, southwest winds 10 to 15 knots, diminishing to 5 to 10 knots in the afternoon. Waves 1 to 2 feet. Wednesday night, southwest winds 5 to 10 knots. Gusts up to 15 knots after midnight. Waves 1 to 2 feet. Thursday, northeast winds 10 to 15 knots. Waves 1 to 2 feet. Thursday night, east winds 10 to 15 knots, becoming southeast 5 to 10 knots after midnight. Waves 1 to 2 feet. Friday, south winds 10 to 15 knots, becoming southwest 15 to 20 knots with gusts up to 25 knots in the afternoon. Waves 1 to 2 feet. Friday night, northwest winds 25 to 30 knots with gusts up to 40 knots. Waves 4 to 5 feet, occasionally to 6 feet. A chance of showers. Saturday, northwest winds 25 to 30 knots with gusts up to 35 knots. Waves 5 to 6 feet, occasionally to 8 feet. Saturday night, north winds 20 to 25 knots with gusts up to 30 knots. Waves 4 to 5 feet, occasionally to 6 feet. Marine forecast, Chesapeake Bay from Little Creek, Virginia to Cape Henry, Virginia, including the Chesapeake Bay Bridge Tunnel.
Tonight, north winds 10 to 15 knots with gusts up to 20 knots, becoming northwest 5 to 10 knots late this evening and overnight. Waves 2 to 3 feet. Wave detail, northwest 3 feet at 4 seconds and east 2 feet at 8 seconds. Tuesday, west winds 5 knots, becoming south early in the afternoon, then becoming southeast late. Waves 1 to 2 feet. Wave detail, northwest 1 foot at 4 seconds and southeast 1 foot at 7 seconds. Tuesday night, south winds 5 to 10 knots, becoming southwest 10 to 15 knots after midnight. Waves 1 to 2 feet. Wave detail, southwest 2 feet at 3 seconds and east 1 foot at 6 seconds. Wednesday, southwest winds 10 to 15 knots, diminishing to 5 to 10 knots in the afternoon. Waves 1 to 2 feet. Wave detail, southwest 2 feet at 3 seconds and southeast 1 foot at 7 seconds. Wednesday night, southwest winds 5 to 10 knots. Waves 1 to 2 feet. Wave detail, southwest 1 foot at 3 seconds and southeast 1 foot at 7 seconds. Thursday, north winds 10 to 15 knots with gusts up to 20 knots. Waves 2 to 3 feet. Wave detail, northeast 2 feet at 4 seconds and northwest 1 foot at 3 seconds. Thursday night, east winds 10 to 15 knots, becoming southeast 5 to 10 knots after midnight. Waves 2 to 3 feet. Friday, south winds 10 to 15 knots, becoming southwest 15 to 20 knots with gusts up to 25 knots in the afternoon. Waves 2 to 3 feet. Friday night, northwest winds 25 to 30 knots with gusts up to 40 knots. Waves 5 to 6 feet, occasionally to 8 feet. A chance of showers. Saturday, northwest winds 25 to 30 knots with gusts up to 35 knots. Waves 5 to 6 feet, occasionally to 8 feet. Saturday night, north winds 20 to 25 knots with gusts up to 30 knots. Waves 5 to 6 feet, occasionally to 8 feet. Marine forecast, Kerguelen Sound. Tonight, north winds 10 to 15 knots with gusts up to 20 knots, becoming northwest 5 knots. Waves 1 to 2 feet, diminishing to 1 foot or less and light chop. Tuesday, west winds 5 knots, becoming south in the afternoon. Waves 1 foot or less and light chop. Tuesday night, south winds 5 to 10 knots. Gusts up to 15 knots after midnight. Waves around 1 foot. Wednesday, southwest winds 5 to 10 knots with gusts up to 15 knots. Waves around 1 foot. Wednesday night, southwest winds 5 to 10 knots. Waves around 1 foot. Thursday, northwest winds 5 to 10 knots, becoming northeast 10 to 15 knots in the afternoon. Gusts up to 20 knots. Waves around 1 foot, increasing to 1 to 2 feet in the afternoon. Thursday night, east winds 5 to 10 knots. Gusts up to 15 knots in the evening. Waves around 1 foot. Friday, southwest winds 5 to 10 knots, increasing to 10 to 15 knots in the afternoon. Gusts up to 20 knots. Waves around 1 foot, increasing to 1 to 2 feet in the afternoon. Friday night, west winds 15 to 20 knots, becoming northwest after midnight. Gusts up to 35 knots. Waves 2 to 3 feet. A chance of showers. Saturday, northwest winds 15 to 20 knots, becoming north 20 to 25 knots in the afternoon. Gusts up to 30 knots. Waves 2 to 3 feet, increasing to 2 to 4 feet in the afternoon. Saturday night, north winds 15 to 20 knots, diminishing to 10 to 15 knots after midnight. Gusts up to 30 knots. Waves 2 to 3 feet, diminishing to 1 to 2 feet after midnight. Air quality forecast. The forecast Tuesday for Hampton Roads is code level green, which is good, and means air quality is satisfactory and poses little or no risk. Primary pollutant will be particulate matter. The current time is 9:16 p.m. Eastern Daylight Time. The Norfolk, Virginia climate summary for this evening, as of 5 p.m., October 12, 2026. Today's high temperature was 73 degrees and the low 64 degrees. A trace of precipitation fell today, which brings the monthly total to 0.90 inches. The total precipitation for the year now stands at 29.90 inches. The record high for tomorrow is 89, which occurred in 1954, and the record low is 42, which occurred in 1905. Sunset tonight is at 6:32 p.m.
Sunrise tomorrow is at 7:11 a.m. The Tropical Weather Outlook. For the North Atlantic, Caribbean Sea, and the Gulf of America, Eastern Tropical Atlantic and elongated.

Tonight, northwest winds 20 to 25 knots, becoming north 15 to 25 knots. Sea 6 to 11 feet. Tuesday, north winds 5 to 15 knots, becoming north to northeast. Seas 5 to 8 feet. Tuesday night, south to southwest winds 5 to 15 knots. Seas 3 to 5 feet. Wednesday, southwest winds 5 to 15 knots, increasing to 10 to 20 knots. Seas 3 to 4 feet. Wednesday night, southwest winds 5 to 15 knots, becoming west. Seas 3 to 5 feet. Thursday, west winds 5 to 15 knots, becoming north to northeast. Seas 3 to 5 feet. Thursday night, east to northeast winds 5 to 15 knots, becoming south to southeast. Seas 3 to 5 feet. Friday, southwest winds 15 to 25 knots. Seas 4 to 7 feet. Friday night, west to southwest winds 20 to 30 knots, becoming west to northwest 25 to 35 knots. Seas 6 to 10 feet. Saturday, north to northwest winds 25 to 35 knots. Seas 7 to 13 feet. Saturday night, north winds 20 to 30 knots. Seas 7 to 13 feet. Hazardous weather information. Now here is the hazardous weather outlook for Southeast Maryland, Northeast North Carolina, Central Virginia, East Central Virginia, Eastern Virginia, North Central Virginia, South Central Virginia, and Southeast Virginia. This afternoon and tonight. No hazardous weather is expected at this time. And now the extended outlook for the period Tuesday through Sunday. No hazardous weather is expected at this time. The key weather messages for the next 7 days. Well above normal temperatures with mostly dry conditions are expected through Friday. Record-breaking highs are possible Wednesday. Much cooler temperatures arrive this weekend. Frost is possible across portions of the area. Now the official National Weather Service forecast. Rest of tonight, mostly clear. Lows in the lower 60s. Northwest winds around 5 miles per hour. Tuesday, sunny. Highs in the lower 80s. Southwest winds around 5 miles per hour. Tuesday night, clear. Lows in the mid-60s. South winds 5 to 10 miles per hour. Wednesday, sunny. Highs in the mid-80s. Southwest winds 5 to 10 miles per hour. Wednesday night, mostly clear. Lows in the upper 60s. Southwest winds 5 to 10 miles per hour. Thursday, partly sunny. Highs in the mid-70s. Thursday night, mostly cloudy. Lows in the mid-60s. Friday, partly sunny and breezy. Highs in the mid-80s. Friday night, partly cloudy with a chance of showers. Windy with lows in the mid-50s. Chance of rain 30%. Saturday, mostly sunny and windy, colder with highs in the lower 60s. Saturday night, clear, breezy with lows around 50. Sunday, sunny. Highs in the lower 60s. Sunday night, mostly clear. Lows in the lower 50s. Monday, mostly sunny. Highs in the upper 60s. Here are the marine and buoy reports for 9 p.m. across the lower Chesapeake Bay and coastal waters. All wave and swell heights are in feet. Wave and swell periods are in seconds. Potomac River buoy, air temperature was 68. The wind was west at 6 knots. Cove Point, air temperature was 69. The wind was west at 6 knots. Piney Point, winds were west, 5 knots. Bishop's Head, air temperature was 68. The wind was northwest at 4 knots. Lewisetta, air temperature was 68. Water temperature 69. The wind was west at 5 knots. Stingray Point buoy, air temperature was 67. Rappahannock Light, winds were west, 5 knots. Yorktown Coast Guard Station, air temperature was 66. Water temperature 70. The wind was south at 3 knots. Crypto Peak, water temperature 69. Dominion Terminal Newport News, air temperature was 71. The wind was northwest at 2 knots. South Craney Island, air temperature was 67. The wind was southwest at 2 knots. Cape Henry, air temperature was 67. The wind was west at 4 knots. Brandywine Chill Lake, Delaware, winds were northwest, 8 knots. Air temperature 68. Fenwick Island buoy, winds were west, 6 knots. Air temperature 67.

off Virginia Beach, 64 nautical miles. Water temperature 68. Wave heights 5. Wave period 6. Buoy just east of Cape Henry. Water temperature 70. Wave heights 4. Wave period 6. Duck Cove here, air temperature was 70. The wind was north at 10 knots. Diamond Shoals buoy, air temperature was 70. Wave height 4 feet. Wave period 6. The wind was north at 16, knots gusting to 17. Tidal information. For Sewell's Point. High tide at 11:06 p.m. Monday. Low tide at 5:17 p.m. Monday. High tide at 10:53 a.m. Monday. Low tide at 4:32 a.m. Monday. High tide at 11:46 p.m. Tuesday. Low tide at 5:57 p.m. Tuesday. High tide at 11:30 a.m. Tuesday. Low tide at 5:06 a.m. Tuesday. Marine forecast, Fenwick Island, Delaware to Carrick Beach Light, North Carolina out 20 nautical miles, including the Virginia portion of Chesapeake Bay and Carrick Sound. Synopsis for Fenwick Island, Delaware to Carrick Beach Light, North Carolina out 60 nautical miles, including Virginia portion of the Chesapeake Bay, Carrick Sound and portions of the James, York, and Rappahannock Rivers. Northwest winds diminish this evening through early Tuesday, with mainly benign conditions to then prevail through late in the week. A stronger cold front later this week could bring small craft advisories or gale conditions. Marine forecast, Chesapeake Bay from New Point Comfort to Little Creek, Virginia. Tonight, north winds 10 to 15 knots, becoming northwest 5 to 10 knots late this evening and overnight. Waves 2 to 3 feet. Tuesday, west winds 5 knots, becoming south early in the afternoon, then becoming southeast late. Waves 1 foot. Tuesday night, south winds 5 to 10 knots, becoming southwest 10 to 15 knots after midnight. Waves 1 to 2 feet. Wednesday, southwest winds 10 to 15 knots, diminishing to 5 to 10 knots in the afternoon. Waves 1 to 2 feet. Wednesday night, southwest winds 5 to 10 knots. Gusts up to 15 knots after midnight. Waves 1 to 2 feet. Thursday, northeast winds 10 to 15 knots. Waves 1 to 2 feet. Thursday night, east winds 10 to 15 knots, becoming southeast 5 to 10 knots after midnight. Waves 1 to 2 feet. Friday, south winds 10 to 15 knots, becoming southwest 15 to 20 knots with gusts up to 25 knots in the afternoon. Waves 1 to 2 feet. Friday night, northwest winds 25 to 30 knots with gusts up to 40 knots. Waves 4 to 5 feet, occasionally to 6 feet. A chance of showers. Saturday, northwest winds 25 to 30 knots with gusts up to 35 knots. Waves 5 to 6 feet, occasionally to 8 feet. Saturday night, north winds 20 to 25 knots with gusts up to 30 knots. Waves 4 to 5 feet, occasionally to 6 feet. Marine forecast, Chesapeake Bay from Little Creek, Virginia to Cape Henry, Virginia, including the Chesapeake Bay Bridge Tunnel. Tonight, north winds 10 to 15 knots with gusts up to 20 knots, becoming northwest 5 to 10 knots late this evening and overnight. Waves 2 to 3 feet. Wave detail, northwest 3 feet at 4 seconds and east 2 feet at 8 seconds. Tuesday, west winds 5 knots, becoming south early in the afternoon, then becoming southeast late. Waves 1 to 2 feet. Wave detail, northwest 1 foot at 4 seconds and southeast 1 foot at 7 seconds. Tuesday night, south winds 5 to 10 knots, becoming southwest 10 to 15 knots after midnight. Waves 1 to 2 feet. Wave detail, southwest 2 feet at 3 seconds and east 1 foot at 6 seconds. Wednesday, southwest winds 10 to 15 knots, diminishing to 5 to 10 knots in the afternoon. Waves 1 to 2 feet. Wave detail, southwest 2 feet at 3 seconds and southeast 1 foot at 7 seconds. Wednesday night, southwest winds 5 to 10 knots. Waves 1 to 2 feet. Wave detail, southwest 1 foot at 3 seconds and southeast 1 foot at 7 seconds. Thursday, north winds 10 to 15 knots with gusts up to 20 knots. Waves 2 to 3 feet. Wave detail, northeast 2 feet at 4 seconds and northwest 1 foot at 3 seconds. Thursday night, east winds 10 to 15 knots, becoming southeast 5 to 10 knots after midnight. Waves 2 to 3 feet. Friday, south winds 10 to 15 knots,
becoming southwest 15 to 20 knots with gusts up to 25 knots in the afternoon. Waves 2 to 3 feet. Friday night, northwest winds 25 to 30 knots with gusts up to 40 knots. Waves 5 to 6 feet, occasionally to 8 feet. A chance of showers. Saturday, northwest winds 25 to 30 knots with gusts up to 35 knots. Waves 5 to 6 feet, occasionally to 8 feet. Saturday night, north winds 20 to 25 knots with gusts up to 30 knots. Waves 5 to 6 feet, occasionally to 8 feet. Marine forecast, Currituck Sound. Tonight, north winds 10 to 15 knots with gusts up to 20 knots, becoming northwest 5 knots. Waves 1 to 2 feet, diminishing to 1 foot or less and light chop. Tuesday, west winds 5 knots, becoming south in the afternoon. Waves 1 foot or less and light chop. Tuesday night, south winds 5 to 10 knots. Gusts up to 15 knots after midnight. Waves around 1 foot. Wednesday, southwest winds 5 to 10 knots with gusts up to 15 knots. Waves around 1 foot. Wednesday night, southwest winds 5 to 10 knots. Waves around 1 foot. Thursday, northwest winds 5 to 10 knots, becoming northeast 10 to 15 knots in the afternoon. Gusts up to 20 knots. Waves around 1 foot, increasing to 1 to 2 feet in the afternoon. Thursday night, east winds 5 to 10 knots. Gusts up to 15 knots in the evening. Waves around 1 foot. Friday, southwest winds 5 to 10 knots, increasing to 10 to 15 knots in the afternoon. Gusts up to 20 knots. Waves around 1 foot, increasing to 1 to 2 feet in the afternoon. Friday night, west winds 15 to 20 knots, becoming northwest after midnight. Gusts up to 35 knots. Waves 2 to 3 feet. A chance of showers. Saturday, northwest winds 15 to 20 knots, becoming north 20 to 25 knots in the afternoon. Gusts up to 30 knots. Waves 2 to 3 feet, increasing to 2 to 4 feet in the afternoon. Saturday night, north winds 15 to 20 knots, diminishing to 10 to 15 knots after midnight. Gusts up to 30 knots. Waves 2 to 3 feet, diminishing to 1 to 2 feet after midnight. Air quality forecast. The forecast Tuesday for Hampton Roads is code level green, which is good, and means air quality is satisfactory and poses little or no risk. Primary pollutant will be particulate matter. The current time is 9:30 p.m. Eastern Daylight Time. The Norfolk, Virginia climate summary for this evening, as of 5 p.m., October 12, 2026. Today's high temperature was 73 degrees and the low 64 degrees. A trace of precipitation fell today, which brings the monthly total to 0.90 inches. The total precipitation for the year now stands at 29.90 inches. The record high for tomorrow is 89, which occurred in 1954, and the record low is 42, which occurred in 1905. Sunset tonight is at 6:32 p.m. Sunrise tomorrow is at 7:11 a.m. The Tropical Weather Outlook. For the North Atlantic, Caribbean Sea and the Gulf of America, Eastern Tropical Atlantic and elongated area of low pressure centered several hundred miles west of the Cabo Verde Islands continues to produce a large, but disorganized area of showers and thunderstorms on its east side, extending toward the westernmost Cabo Verde Islands. Environmental conditions appear, at best, only marginally conducive for development of this system before upper-level winds become too strong for any further development on Tuesday. Regardless, heavy rainfall is expected to continue for the next day or two across western portions of the Cabo Verde Islands, and some flooding is possible there as the system moves slowly northward to north-northwestward. Formation chance through 48 hours, low, 20%. Formation chance through 7 days, low, 20%. Offshore waters forecast Baltimore Canyon to Cape Charles Light, to 100 nautical miles. Tonight, northwest winds 20 to 25 knots, becoming north 15 to 25 knots. Seas 6 to 11 feet. Tuesday, north winds 5 to 15 knots, becoming north to northeast. Seas 5 to 8 feet. Tuesday night, south to southwest winds 5 to 15 knots. Seas 3 to 5 feet. Wednesday, southwest winds 5 to 15 knots, increasing to 10 to 20 knots. Seas 3 to 4 feet. Wednesday night, southwest winds 5 to 15 knots, becoming west. Seas 3 to 5 feet.
Thursday, west winds 5 to 15 knots, becoming north to northeast. Seas 3 to 5 feet. Coming west. Seas 3 to 5 feet. Thursday, west winds 5 to 15 knots, becoming north to northeast. Seas 3 to 5 feet. Thursday night, east to northeast winds 5 to 15 knots, becoming south to southeast. Seas 3 to 5 feet. Friday, southwest winds 15 to 25 knots. Seas 4 to 7 feet. Friday night, west to southwest winds 20 to 30 knots, becoming west to northwest 25 to 35 knots. Seas 6 to 10 feet. Saturday, north to northwest winds 25 to 35 knots. Seas 7 to 13 feet. Saturday night, north winds 20 to 30 knots. Seas 7 to 13 feet. Hazardous weather information. Now here is the hazardous weather outlook for southeast Maryland, northeast North Carolina, central Virginia, east central Virginia, eastern Virginia, north central Virginia, south central Virginia, and southeast Virginia. This afternoon and tonight, no hazardous weather is expected at this time. And now the extended outlook for the period Tuesday through Sunday. No hazardous weather is expected at this time. The key weather messages for the next 7 days. Well above normal temperatures with mostly dry conditions are expected through Friday. Record-breaking highs are possible Wednesday. Much cooler temperatures arrive this weekend. Frost is possible across portions of the area. Now the official National Weather Service forecast. Rest of tonight, mostly clear. Lows in the lower 60s. Northwest winds around 5 miles per hour. Tuesday, sunny. Highs in the lower 80s. Southwest winds around 5 miles per hour. Tuesday night, clear. Lows in the mid-60s. South winds 5 to 10 miles per hour. Wednesday, sunny. Highs in the mid-80s. Southwest winds 5 to 10 miles per hour. Wednesday night, mostly clear. Lows in the upper 60s. Southwest winds 5 to 10 miles per hour. Thursday, partly sunny. Highs in the mid-70s. Thursday night, mostly cloudy. Lows in the mid-60s. Friday, partly sunny and breezy. Highs in the mid-80s. Friday night, partly cloudy with a chance of showers. Windy with lows in the mid-50s. Chance of rain 30%. Saturday, mostly sunny and windy, colder with highs in the lower 60s. Saturday night, clear, breezy with lows around 50. Sunday, sunny. Highs in the lower 60s. Sunday night, mostly clear. Lows in the lower 50s. Monday, mostly sunny. Highs in the upper 60s. This is NOAA's National Weather Service All Hazards Weather Radio, KHB 37, broadcasting from Wakefield, Virginia, transmitting from Driver, Virginia on a frequency of 162.550 MHz. The following information is for Hampton Roads in northeast North Carolina, the southern part of the Chesapeake Bay and adjacent coastal waters. Here are the marine and buoy reports for 9 p.m. across the lower Chesapeake Bay and coastal waters. All wave and swell heights are in feet. Wave and swell periods are in seconds. Potomac River buoy, air temperature was 68. The wind was west at 6 knots. Cove Point, air temperature was 69. The wind was west at 6 knots. Piney Point, winds were west, 5 knots. Bishop's Head, air temperature was 68. The wind was northwest at 4 knots. Lewisetta, air temperature was 68. Water temperature 69. The wind was west at 5 knots. Stingray Point buoy, air temperature was 67. Rappahannock Light, winds were west, 5 knots. Yorktown Coast Guard Station, air temperature was 66. Water temperature 70. The wind was south at 3 knots. Crypto Peak, water temperature 69. Dominion Terminal Newport News, air temperature was 71. The wind was northwest at 2 knots. South Craney Island, air temperature was 67. The wind was southwest at 2 knots. Cape Henry, air temperature was 67. The wind was west at 4 knots. Brandywine Chill Lake, Delaware, winds were northwest, 8 knots. Air temperature 68. Fenwick Island buoy, winds were west, 6 knots. Air temperature 67. Buoy off Virginia Beach 64 nautical miles. Water temperature 68. Wave heights 5.

wave period 6. Buoy just east of Cape Henry. Water temperature 70. Wave heights 4. Wave period 6. Duck Cove here, air temperature was 70. The wind was north at 10 knots. Diamond Shoals buoy, air temperature was 70. Wave height 4 feet. Wave period 6. The wind was north at 16, not gusting to 17. Tidal information. For Sewell's Point. High tide at 11:06 p.m. Monday. Low tide at 5:17 p.m. Monday. High tide at 10:53 a.m. Monday. Low tide at 4:32 a.m. Monday. High tide at 11:46 p.m. Tuesday. Low tide at 5:57 p.m. Tuesday. High tide at 11:30 a.m. Tuesday. Low tide at 5:06 a.m. Tuesday. Marine forecast, Fenwick Island, Delaware to Carrick Beach Light, North Carolina, out 20 nautical miles, including the Virginia portion of Chesapeake Bay and Carrick Sound. Synopsis for Fenwick Island, Delaware to Carrick Beach Light, North Carolina, out 60 nautical miles, including Virginia portion of the Chesapeake Bay, Carrick Sound, and portions of the James, York, and Rappahannock Rivers. Northwest winds diminish this evening through early Tuesday, with mainly benign conditions to then prevail through late in the week. A stronger cold front later this week could bring small craft advisories or gale conditions. Marine forecast, Chesapeake Bay from New Point Comfort to Little Creek, Virginia. Tonight, north winds 10 to 15 knots, becoming northwest 5 to 10 knots late this evening and overnight. Waves 2 to 3 feet. Tuesday, west winds 5 knots, becoming south early in the afternoon, then becoming southeast late. Waves 1 foot. Tuesday night, south winds 5 to 10 knots, becoming southwest 10 to 15 knots after midnight. Waves 1 to 2 feet. Wednesday, southwest winds 10 to 15 knots, diminishing to 5 to 10 knots in the afternoon. Waves 1 to 2 feet. Wednesday night, southwest winds 5 to 10 knots. Gusts up to 15 knots after midnight. Waves 1 to 2 feet. Thursday, northeast winds 10 to 15 knots. Waves 1 to 2 feet. Thursday night, east winds 10 to 15 knots, becoming southeast 5 to 10 knots after midnight. Waves 1 to 2 feet. Friday, south winds 10 to 15 knots, becoming southwest 15 to 20 knots with gusts up to 25 knots in the afternoon. Waves 1 to 2 feet. Friday night, northwest winds 25 to 30 knots with gusts up to 40 knots. Waves 4 to 5 feet, occasionally to 6 feet. A chance of showers. Saturday, northwest winds 25 to 30 knots with gusts up to 35 knots. Waves 5 to 6 feet, occasionally to 8 feet. Saturday night, north winds 20 to 25 knots with gusts up to 30 knots. Waves 4 to 5 feet, occasionally to 6 feet. Marine forecast, Chesapeake Bay from Little Creek, Virginia to Cape Henry, Virginia, including the Chesapeake Bay Bridge Tunnel. Tonight, north winds 10 to 15 knots with gusts up to 20 knots, becoming northwest 5 to 10 knots late this evening and overnight. Waves 2 to 3 feet. Wave detail, northwest 3 feet at 4 seconds and east 2 feet at 8 seconds. Tuesday, west winds 5 knots, becoming south early in the afternoon, then becoming southeast late. Waves 1 to 2 feet. Wave detail, northwest 1 foot at 4 seconds and southeast 1 foot at 7 seconds. Tuesday night, south winds 5 to 10 knots, becoming southwest 10 to 15 knots after midnight. Waves 1 to 2 feet. Wave detail, southwest 2 feet at 3 seconds and east 1 foot at 6 seconds. Wednesday, southwest winds 10 to 15 knots, diminishing to 5 to 10 knots in the afternoon. Waves 1 to 2 feet. Wave detail, southwest 2 feet at 3 seconds and southeast 1 foot at 7 seconds. Wednesday night, southwest winds 5 to 10 knots. Waves 1 to 2 feet. Wave detail, southwest 1 foot at 3 seconds and southeast 1 foot at 7 seconds. Thursday, north winds 10 to 15 knots with gusts up to 20 knots. Waves 2 to 3 feet. Wave detail, northeast 2 feet at 4 seconds and northwest 1 foot at 3 seconds. Thursday night, east winds 10 to 15 knots, becoming southeast 5 to 10 knots after midnight. Waves 2 to 3 feet. Friday, south winds 10 to 15 knots, becoming southwest 15 to 20 knots with gusts up to 25 knots in the afternoon. Waves 2 to 3 feet.
Friday night, northwest winds 25 to 30 knots with gusts up to 40 knots. Waves 5 to 6 feet, occasionally to 8 feet. A chance of showers. Saturday, northwest winds 25 to 30 knots with gusts up to 35 knots. Waves 5 to 6 feet, occasionally to 8 feet. Saturday night, north winds 20 to 25 knots with gusts up to 30 knots. Waves 5 to 6 feet, occasionally to 8 feet. Marine forecast, Caribbean Sound. Tonight, north winds 10 to 15 knots with gusts up to 20 knots, becoming northwest 5 knots. Waves 1 to 2 feet, diminishing to 1 foot or less and light chop. Tuesday, west winds 5 knots, becoming south in the afternoon. Waves 1 foot or less and light chop. Tuesday night, south winds 5 to 10 knots. Gusts up to 15 knots after midnight. Waves around 1 foot. Wednesday, southwest winds 5 to 10 knots with gusts up to 15 knots. Waves around 1 foot. Wednesday night, southwest winds 5 to 10 knots. Waves around 1 foot. Thursday, northwest winds 5 to 10 knots, becoming northeast 10 to 15 knots in the afternoon. Gusts up to 20 knots. Waves around 1 foot, increasing to 1 to 2 feet in the afternoon. Thursday night, east winds 5 to 10 knots. Gusts up to 15 knots in the evening. Waves around 1 foot. Friday, southwest winds 5 to 10 knots, increasing to 10 to 15 knots in the afternoon. Gusts up to 20 knots. Waves around 1 foot, increasing to 1 to 2 feet in the afternoon. Friday night, west winds 15 to 20 knots, becoming northwest after midnight. Gusts up to 35 knots. Waves 2 to 3 feet. A chance of showers. Saturday, northwest winds 15 to 20 knots, becoming north 20 to 25 knots in the afternoon. Gusts up to 30 knots. Waves 2 to 3 feet, increasing to 2 to 4 feet in the afternoon. Saturday night, north winds 15 to 20 knots, diminishing to 10 to 15 knots after midnight. Gusts up to 30 knots. Waves 2 to 3 feet, diminishing to 1 to 2 feet after midnight. Air quality forecast. The forecast Tuesday for Hampton Roads is code level green, which is good, and means air quality is satisfactory and poses little or no risk. Primary pollutant will be particulate matter. The current time is 9:45 p.m. Eastern Daylight Time. The Norfolk, Virginia climate summary for this evening, as of 5 p.m., October 12, 2026. Today's high temperature was 73 degrees and the low 64 degrees. A trace of precipitation fell today, which brings the monthly total to 0.90 inches. The total precipitation for the year now stands at 29.90 inches. The record high for tomorrow is 89, which occurred in 1954, and the record low is 42, which occurred in 1905. Sunset tonight is at 6:32 p.m. Sunrise tomorrow is at 7:11 a.m. The Tropical Weather Outlook. For the North Atlantic, Caribbean Sea and the Gulf of America, Eastern Tropical Atlantic and elongated area of low pressure centered several hundred miles west of the Cabo Verde Islands continues to produce a large, but disorganized area of showers and thunderstorms on its east side, extending toward the westernmost Cabo Verde Islands. Environmental conditions appear, at best, only marginally conducive for development of this system before upper-level winds become too strong for any further development on Tuesday. Regardless, heavy rainfall is expected to continue for the next day or two across western portions of the Cabo Verde Islands, and some flooding is possible there as the system moves slowly northward to north-northwestward. Formation chance through 48 hours, low, 20%. Formation chance through 7 days, low, 20%. Offshore waters forecast Baltimore Canyon to Cape Charles Light, to 100 nautical miles. Tonight, northwest winds 20 to 25 knots, becoming north 15 to 25 knots. Seas 6 to 11 feet. Tuesday, north winds 5 to 15 knots, becoming north to northeast. Seas 5 to 8 feet. Tuesday night, south to southwest winds 5 to 15 knots. Seas 3 to 5 feet. Wednesday, southwest winds 5 to 15 knots, increasing to 10 to 20 knots. Seas 3 to 4 feet. Wednesday night, southwest winds 5 to 15 knots, becoming west. Seas 3 to 5 feet. Thursday, west winds 5 to 15 knots, becoming north to northeast. Seas 3 to 5 feet.
Thursday night, east to northeast winds 5 to 15 knots, becoming south to southeast. Seas 3 to 5 feet. Friday, southwest winds 15 to 25 knots. Seas 4 to 7 feet. Friday night, west to southwest winds 20 to 30 knots, becoming west to northwest 25 to 35 knots. Seas 6 to 10 feet. Saturday, north to northwest winds 25 to 35 knots. Seas 7 to 13 feet. Saturday night, north winds 20 to 30 knots. Seas 7 to 13 feet. Hazardous weather information. Now here is the hazardous weather outlook for southeast Maryland, northeast North Carolina, central Virginia, east central Virginia, eastern Virginia, north central Virginia, south central Virginia, and southeast Virginia. This afternoon and tonight, no hazardous weather is expected at this time. And now the extended outlook for the period Tuesday through Sunday. No hazardous weather is expected at this time. The key weather messages for the next 7 days. Well above normal temperatures with mostly dry conditions are expected through Friday. Record-breaking highs are possible Wednesday. Much cooler temperatures arrive this weekend. Frost is possible across portions of the area. Now the official National Weather Service forecast. Rest of tonight, mostly clear. Lows in the lower 60s. Northwest winds around 5 miles per hour. Tuesday, sunny. Highs in the lower 80s. Southwest winds around 5 miles per hour. Tuesday night, clear. Lows in the mid-60s. South winds 5 to 10 miles per hour. Wednesday, sunny. Highs in the mid-80s. Southwest winds 5 to 10 miles per hour. Wednesday night, mostly clear. Lows in the upper 60s. Southwest winds 5 to 10 miles per hour. Thursday, partly sunny. Highs in the mid-70s. Thursday night, mostly cloudy. Lows in the mid-60s. Friday, partly sunny and breezy. Highs in the mid-80s. Friday night, partly cloudy with a chance of showers. Windy with lows in the mid-50s. Chance of rain 30%. Saturday, mostly sunny and windy, colder with highs in the lower 60s. Saturday night, clear, breezy with lows around 50. Sunday, sunny. Highs in the lower 60s. Sunday night, mostly clear. Lows in the lower 50s. Monday, mostly sunny. Highs in the upper 60s. Here are the marine and buoy reports for 9 p.m. across the lower Chesapeake Bay and coastal waters. All wave and swell heights are in feet. Wave and swell periods are in seconds. Potomac River buoy, air temperature was 68. The wind was west at 6 knots. Cove Point, air temperature was 69. The wind was west at 6 knots. Piney Point, winds were west, 5 knots. Bishop's Head, air temperature was 68. The wind was northwest at 4 knots. Lewisetta, air temperature was 68. Water temperature 69. The wind was west at 5 knots. Stingray Point buoy, air temperature was 67. Rappahannock Light, winds were west, 5 knots. Yorktown Coast Guard Station, air temperature was 66. Water temperature 70. The wind was south at 3 knots. Crypto Peak, water temperature 69. Dominion Terminal Newport News, air temperature was 71. The wind was northwest at 2 knots. South Craney Island, air temperature was 67. The wind was southwest at 2 knots. Cape Henry, air temperature was 67. The wind was west at 4 knots. Brandywine Chill Lake, Delaware, winds were northwest, 8 knots. Air temperature 68. Fenwick Island buoy, winds were west, 6 knots. Air temperature 67. Buoy off Virginia Beach 64 nautical miles. Water temperature 68. Wave heights 5. Wave period 6. Buoy just east of Cape Henry. Water temperature 70. Wave heights 4. Wave period 6. Duck Cove Pier, air temperature was 70. The wind was north at 10 knots. Diamond Shoals buoy, air temperature was 70. Wave height 4 feet. Wave period 6. The wind was north at 16, knots gusting to 17. Tidal information. For Sewell's Point. High tide at 11:06 p.m. Monday. Low tide at 5:17 p.m. Monday. High tide at 10. 10-
8:53 a.m. Monday. Low tide at 4:32 a.m. Monday. High tide at 11:46 p.m. Tuesday. Low tide at 5:57 p.m. Tuesday. High tide at 11:30 a.m. Tuesday. Low tide at 5:06 a.m. Tuesday. Marine forecast, Fenwick Island, Delaware to Carrick Beach Light, North Carolina, out 20 nautical miles, including the Virginia portion of Chesapeake Bay and Carrick Sound. Synopsis for Fenwick Island, Delaware to Carrick Beach Light, North Carolina, out 60 nautical miles, including Virginia portion of the Chesapeake Bay, Carrick Sound, and portions of the James, York, and Rappahannock Rivers. Northwest winds diminish this evening through early Tuesday, with mainly benign conditions to then prevail through late in the week. A stronger cold front later this week could bring small craft advisories or gale conditions. Marine forecast, Fenwick Island, Delaware to Carrick Beach Light, North Carolina, out 20 nautical miles, including the Virginia portion of Chesapeake Bay and Carrick Sound. Synopsis for Fenwick Island, Delaware to Carrick Beach Light, North Carolina, out 60 nautical miles, including Virginia portion of the Chesapeake Bay, Carrick Sound, and portions of the James, York, and Rappahannock Rivers. Northwest winds diminish through early Tuesday, with mainly benign conditions to then prevail through late in the week. A stronger cold front later this week could bring small craft advisories or gale conditions. Marine forecast, Chesapeake Bay from New Point Comfort to Little Creek, Virginia. Overnight, northwest winds 5 to 10 knots. Waves 1 to 2 feet. Tuesday, west winds 5 knots, becoming south early in the afternoon, then becoming southeast late. Waves 1 foot. Tuesday night, south winds 5 to 10 knots, becoming southwest 10 to 15 knots after midnight. Waves 1 to 2 feet. Wednesday, southwest winds 10 to 15 knots, diminishing to 5 to 10 knots in the afternoon. Waves 1 to 2 feet. Wednesday night, southwest winds 5 to 10 knots. Gusts up to 15 knots after midnight. Waves 1 to 2 feet. Thursday, northeast winds 10 to 15 knots. Waves 1 to 2 feet. Thursday night, east winds 10 to 15 knots, becoming southeast 5 to 10 knots after midnight. Waves 1 to 2 feet. Friday, south winds 10 to 15 knots, becoming southwest 15 to 20 knots with gusts up to 25 knots in the afternoon. Waves 1 to 2 feet. Friday night, northwest winds 25 to 30 knots with gusts up to 40 knots. Waves 4 to 5 feet, occasionally to 6 feet. A chance of showers. Saturday, northwest winds 25 to 30 knots with gusts up to 35 knots. Waves 5 to 6 feet, occasionally to 8 feet. Saturday night, north winds 20 to 25 knots with gusts up to 30 knots. Waves 4 to 5 feet, occasionally to 6 feet. Marine forecast, Chesapeake Bay from Little Creek, Virginia to Cape Henry, Virginia, including the Chesapeake Bay Bridge Tunnel. Overnight, northwest winds 5 to 10 knots. Waves 2 to 3 feet. Wave detail, northwest 2 feet at 4 seconds and east 1 foot at 7 seconds. Tuesday, west winds 5 knots, becoming south early in the afternoon, then becoming southeast late. Waves 1 to 2 feet. Wave detail, northwest 1 foot at 4 seconds and southeast 1 foot at 7 seconds. Tuesday night, south winds 5 to 10 knots, becoming southwest 10 to 15 knots after midnight. Waves 1 to 2 feet. Wave detail, southwest 2 feet at 3 seconds and east 1 foot at 6 seconds. Wednesday, southwest winds 10 to 15 knots, diminishing to 5 to 10 knots in the afternoon. Waves 1 to 2 feet. Wave detail, southwest 2 feet at 3 seconds and southeast 1 foot at 7 seconds. Wednesday night, southwest winds 5 to 10 knots. Waves 1 to 2 feet. Wave detail, southwest 1 foot at 3 seconds and southeast 1 foot at 7 seconds. Thursday, north winds 10 to 15 knots with gusts up to 20 knots. Waves 2 to 3 feet. Wave detail, northeast 2 feet at 4 seconds and northwest 1 foot at 3 seconds. Thursday night, east winds 10 to 15 knots, becoming southeast 5 to 10 knots after midnight. Waves 2 to 3 feet. Friday, south winds 10 to 15 knots, becoming southwest 15 to 20 knots with gusts up to 25 knots in the afternoon. Waves 2 to 3 feet. Friday night, northwest winds 25 to 30 knots with gusts up to 40 knots. Waves 5 to 6 feet, occasionally to 8 feet. A chance of showers. Saturday.
Northwest winds 25 to 30 knots with gusts up to 35 knots. Waves 5 to 6 feet, occasionally to 8 feet. Saturday night, north winds 20 to 25 knots with gusts up to 30 knots. Waves 5 to 6 feet, occasionally to 8 feet. Marine forecast, Currituck Sound. Overnight, north winds 5 to 10 knots with gusts up to 15 knots, becoming northwest. Waves around 1 foot, diminishing to 1 foot or less and light chop. Tuesday, west winds 5 knots, becoming south in the afternoon. Waves 1 foot or less and light chop. Tuesday night, south winds 5 to 10 knots. Gusts up to 15 knots after midnight. Waves around 1 foot. Wednesday, southwest winds 5 to 10 knots with gusts up to 15 knots. Waves around 1 foot. Wednesday night, southwest winds 5 to 10 knots. Waves around 1 foot. Thursday, northwest winds 5 to 10 knots, becoming northeast 10 to 15 knots in the afternoon. Gusts up to 20 knots. Waves around 1 foot, increasing to 1 to 2 feet in the afternoon. Thursday night, east winds 5 to 10 knots. Gusts up to 15 knots in the evening. Waves around 1 foot. Friday, southwest winds 5 to 10 knots, increasing to 10 to 15 knots in the afternoon. Gusts up to 20 knots. Waves around 1 foot, increasing to 1 to 2 feet in the afternoon. Friday night, west winds 15 to 20 knots, becoming northwest after midnight. Gusts up to 35 knots. Waves 2 to 3 feet. A chance of showers. Saturday, northwest winds 15 to 20 knots, becoming north 20 to 25 knots in the afternoon. Gusts up to 30 knots. Waves 2 to 3 feet, increasing to 2 to 4 feet in the afternoon. Saturday night, north winds 15 to 20 knots, diminishing to 10 to 15 knots after midnight. Gusts up to 30 knots. Waves 2 to 3 feet, diminishing to 1 to 2 feet after midnight. Air quality forecast. The forecast Tuesday for Hampton Roads is code level green, which is good, and means air quality is satisfactory and poses little or no risk. Primary pollutant will be particulate matter. The current time is 10 p.m. Eastern Daylight Time. The Norfolk, Virginia climate summary for this evening, as of 5 p.m., October 12, 2026. Today's high temperature was 73 degrees and the low 64 degrees. A trace of precipitation fell today, which brings the monthly total to 0.90 inches. The total precipitation for the year now stands at 29.90 inches. The record high for tomorrow is 89, which occurred in 1954, and the record low is 42, which occurred in 1905. Sunset tonight is at 6:32 p.m. Sunrise tomorrow is at 7:11 a.m. The Tropical Weather Outlook. For the North Atlantic, Caribbean Sea and the Gulf of America, Eastern Tropical Atlantic and elongated area of low pressure centered several hundred miles west of the Cabo Verde Islands continues to produce a large, but disorganized area of showers and thunderstorms on its east side, extending toward the westernmost Cabo Verde Islands. Environmental conditions appear, at best, only marginally conducive for development of this system before upper-level winds become too strong for any further development on Tuesday. Regardless, heavy rainfall is expected to continue for the next day or two across western portions of the Cabo Verde Islands, and some flooding is possible there as the system moves slowly northward to north-northwestward. Formation chance through 48 hours, low, 20%. Formation chance through 7 days, low, 20%. Offshore waters forecast Baltimore Canyon to Cape Charles Light, to 100 nautical miles. Tonight, northwest winds 20 to 25 knots, becoming north 15 to 25 knots. Seas 6 to 11 feet. Tuesday, north winds 5 to 15 knots, becoming north to northeast. Seas 5 to 8 feet. Tuesday night, south to southwest winds 5 to 15 knots. Seas 3 to 5 feet. Wednesday, southwest winds 5 to 15 knots, increasing to 10 to 20 knots. Seas 3 to 4 feet. Wednesday night, southwest winds 5 to 15 knots, becoming west. Seas 3 to 5 feet. Thursday, west winds 5 to 15 knots, becoming north to northeast. Seas 3 to 5 feet. Thursday night, east to northeast winds 5 to 15 knots, becoming south to southeast. Seas 3 to 5 feet. Friday, southwest winds 15 to 25 knots.
seas 4 to 7 feet. Friday night, west to southwest winds 20 to 30 knots, becoming west to northwest 25 to 35 knots. Seas 6 to 10 feet. Saturday, north to northwest winds 25 to 35 knots. Seas 7 to 13 feet. Saturday night, north winds 20 to 30 knots. Seas 7 to 13 feet. Hazardous weather information. Now here is the hazardous weather outlook for southeast Maryland, northeast North Carolina, central Virginia, east central Virginia, eastern Virginia, north central Virginia, south central Virginia, and southeast Virginia. This afternoon and tonight. No hazardous weather is expected at this time. And now the extended outlook for the period Tuesday through Sunday. No hazardous weather is expected at this time. The key weather messages for the next 7 days. Well above normal temperatures with mostly dry conditions are expected through Friday. Record-breaking highs are possible Wednesday. Much cooler temperatures arrive this weekend. Frost is possible across portions of the area. Now the official National Weather Service forecast. Rest of tonight, mostly clear. Lows in the lower 60s. Northwest winds around 5 miles per hour. Tuesday, sunny. Highs in the lower 80s. Southwest winds around 5 miles per hour. Tuesday night, clear. Lows in the mid-60s. South winds 5 to 10 miles per hour. Wednesday, sunny. Highs in the mid-80s. Southwest winds 5 to 10 miles per hour. Wednesday night, mostly clear. Lows in the upper 60s. Southwest winds 5 to 10 miles per hour. Thursday, partly sunny. Highs in the mid-70s. Thursday night, mostly cloudy. Lows in the mid-60s. Friday, partly sunny and breezy. Highs in the mid-80s. Friday night, partly cloudy with a chance of showers. Windy with lows in the mid-50s. Chance of rain 30%. Saturday, mostly sunny and windy, colder with highs in the lower 60s. Saturday night, clear, breezy with lows around 50. Sunday, sunny. Highs in the lower 60s. Sunday night, mostly clear. Lows in the lower 50s. Monday, mostly sunny. Highs in the upper 60s. This is NOAA's National Weather Service All Hazards Weather Radio, KHP 37, broadcasting from Wakefield, Virginia, transmitting from Driver, Virginia on a frequency of 162.550 MHz. The following information is for Hampton Roads in northeast North Carolina, the southern part of the Chesapeake Bay and adjacent coastal waters. Here are the marine and buoy reports for 9 p.m. across the lower Chesapeake Bay and coastal waters. All wave and swell heights are in feet. Wave and swell periods are in seconds. Potomac River buoy, air temperature was 68. The wind was west at 6 knots. Cove Point, air temperature was 69. The wind was west at 6 knots. Piney Point, winds were west, 5 knots. Bishop's Head, air temperature was 68. The wind was northwest at 4 knots. Lewisetta, air temperature was 68. Water temperature 69. The wind was west at 5 knots. Stingray Point buoy, air temperature was 67. Rappahannock Light, winds were west, 5 knots. Yorktown Coast Guard Station, air temperature was 66. Water temperature 70. The wind was south at 3 knots. Crypto Peak, water temperature 69. Dominion Terminal Newport News, air temperature was 71. The wind was northwest at 2 knots. South Craney Island, air temperature was 67. The wind was southwest at 2 knots. Cape Henry, air temperature was 67. The wind was west at 4 knots. Brandywine Chill Lake, Delaware, winds were northwest, 8 knots. Air temperature 68. Fenwick Island buoy, winds were west, 6 knots. Air temperature 67. Buoy off Virginia Beach 64 nautical miles. Water temperature 68. Wave heights 5. Wave period 6. Buoy just east of Cape Henry. Water temperature 70. Wave heights 4. Wave period 6. Duck Cove Pier, air temperature was 70. The wind was north at 10 knots. Diamond Shoals buoy, air temperature was 70. Wave height 4 feet. Wave period 6. The wind was north at 16, knots gusting to 17. Tidal information. For Sewell's Point,
High tide at 11:06 p.m. Monday. Low tide at 5:17 p.m. Monday. High tide at 10:53 a.m. Monday. Low tide at 4:32 a.m. Monday. High tide at 11:46 p.m. Tuesday. Low tide at 5:57 p.m. Tuesday. High tide at 11:30 a.m. Tuesday. Low tide at 5:06 a.m. Tuesday. Marine forecast, Sandwich Island, Delaware to Caribbean Beach Light, North Carolina, out 20 nautical miles, including the Virginia portion of Chesapeake Bay and Caribbean Sound. Synopsis for Fenwick Island, Delaware to Caribbean Beach Light, North Carolina, out 60 nautical miles, including Virginia portion of the Chesapeake Bay, Caribbean Sound, and portions of the James, York, and Rappahannock Rivers. Northwest winds diminished through early Tuesday, with mainly benign conditions to then prevail through late in the week. A stronger cold front later this week could bring small craft advisories or gale conditions. Marine forecast, Chesapeake Bay from New Point Comfort to Little Creek, Virginia. Overnight, northwest winds 5 to 10 knots. Waves 1 to 2 feet. Tuesday, west winds 5 knots, becoming south early in the afternoon, then becoming southeast late. Waves 1 foot. Tuesday night, south winds 5 to 10 knots, becoming southwest 10 to 15 knots after midnight. Waves 1 to 2 feet. Wednesday, southwest winds 10 to 15 knots, diminishing to 5 to 10 knots in the afternoon. Waves 1 to 2 feet. Wednesday night, southwest winds 5 to 10 knots. Gusts up to 15 knots after midnight. Waves 1 to 2 feet. Thursday, northeast winds 10 to 15 knots. Waves 1 to 2 feet. Thursday night, east winds 10 to 15 knots, becoming southeast 5 to 10 knots after midnight. Waves 1 to 2 feet. Friday, south winds 10 to 15 knots, becoming southwest 15 to 20 knots with gusts up to 25 knots in the afternoon. Waves 1 to 2 feet. Friday night, northwest winds 25 to 30 knots with gusts up to 40 knots. Waves 4 to 5 feet, occasionally to 6 feet. A chance of showers. Saturday, northwest winds 25 to 30 knots with gusts up to 35 knots. Waves 5 to 6 feet, occasionally to 8 feet. Saturday night, north winds 20 to 25 knots with gusts up to 30 knots. Waves 4 to 5 feet, occasionally to 6 feet. Marine forecast, Chesapeake Bay from Little Creek, Virginia to Cape Henry, Virginia, including the Chesapeake Bay Bridge Tunnel. Overnight, northwest winds 5 to 10 knots. Waves 2 to 3 feet. Wave detail, northwest 2 feet at 4 seconds and east 1 foot at 7 seconds. Tuesday, west winds 5 knots, becoming south early in the afternoon, then becoming southeast late. Waves 1 to 2 feet. Wave detail, northwest 1 foot at 4 seconds and southeast 1 foot at 7 seconds. Tuesday night, south winds 5 to 10 knots, becoming southwest 10 to 15 knots after midnight. Waves 1 to 2 feet. Wave detail, southwest 2 feet at 3 seconds and east 1 foot at 6 seconds. Wednesday, southwest winds 10 to 15 knots, diminishing to 5 to 10 knots in the afternoon. Waves 1 to 2 feet. Wave detail, southwest 2 feet at 3 seconds and southeast 1 foot at 7 seconds. Wednesday night, southwest winds 5 to 10 knots. Waves 1 to 2 feet. Wave detail, southwest 1 foot at 3 seconds and southeast 1 foot at 7 seconds. Thursday, north winds 10 to 15 knots with gusts up to 20 knots. Waves 2 to 3 feet. Wave detail, northeast 2 feet at 4 seconds and northwest 1 foot at 3 seconds. Thursday night, east winds 10 to 15 knots, becoming southeast 5 to 10 knots after midnight. Waves 2 to 3 feet. Friday, south winds 10 to 15 knots, becoming southwest 15 to 20 knots with gusts up to 25 knots in the afternoon. Waves 2 to 3 feet. Friday night, northwest winds 25 to 30 knots with gusts up to 40 knots. Waves 5 to 6 feet, occasionally to 8 feet. A chance of showers. Saturday, northwest winds 25 to 30 knots with gusts up to 35 knots. Waves 5 to 6 feet, occasionally to 8 feet. Saturday night, north winds 20 to 25 knots with gusts up to 30 knots. Waves 5 to 6 feet, occasionally to 8 feet. Marine forecast, Caribbean Sound. Overnight, north winds 5 to 10 knots with gusts up to 15 knots, becoming northwest.
Waves around 1 foot, diminishing to 1 foot or less in light chop. Tuesday, west winds 5 knots, becoming south in the afternoon. Waves 1 foot or less in light chop. Tuesday night, south winds 5 to 10 knots. Gusts up to 15 knots after midnight. Waves around 1 foot. Wednesday, southwest winds 5 to 10 knots with gusts up to 15 knots. Waves around 1 foot. Wednesday night, southwest winds 5 to 10 knots. Waves around 1 foot. Thursday, northwest winds 5 to 10 knots, becoming northeast 10 to 15 knots in the afternoon. Gusts up to 20 knots. Waves around 1 foot, increasing to 1 to 2 feet in the afternoon. Thursday night, east winds 5 to 10 knots. Gusts up to 15 knots in the evening. Waves around 1 foot. Friday, southwest winds 5 to 10 knots, increasing to 10 to 15 knots in the afternoon. Gusts up to 20 knots. Waves around 1 foot, increasing to 1 to 2 feet in the afternoon. Friday night, west winds 15 to 20 knots, becoming northwest after midnight. Gusts up to 35 knots. Waves 2 to 3 feet. A chance of showers. Saturday, northwest winds 15 to 20 knots, becoming north 20 to 25 knots in the afternoon. Gusts up to 30 knots. Waves 2 to 3 feet, increasing to 2 to 4 feet in the afternoon. Saturday night, north winds 15 to 20 knots, diminishing to 10 to 15 knots after midnight. Gusts up to 30 knots. Waves 2 to 3 feet, diminishing to 1 to 2 feet after midnight. Air quality forecast. The forecast Tuesday for Hampton Roads is code level green, which is good, and means air quality is satisfactory and poses little or no risk. Primary pollutant will be particulate matter. The current time is 10:14 p.m. Eastern Daylight Time. The Norfolk, Virginia climate summary for this evening, as of 5 p.m., October 12, 2026. Today's high temperature was 73 degrees and the low 64 degrees. A trace of precipitation fell today, which brings the monthly total to 0.90 inches. The total precipitation for the year now stands at 29.90 inches. The record high for tomorrow is 89, which occurred in 1954, and the record low is 42, which occurred in 1905. Sunset tonight is at 6:32 p.m. Sunrise tomorrow is at 7:11 a.m. The Tropical Weather Outlook. For the North Atlantic, Caribbean Sea and the Gulf of America, Eastern Tropical Atlantic and elongated area of low pressure centered several hundred miles west of the Cabo Verde Islands continues to produce a large, but disorganized area of showers and thunderstorms on its east side, extending toward the westernmost Cabo Verde Islands. Environmental conditions appear, at best, only marginally conducive for development of this system before upper-level winds become too strong for any further development on Tuesday. Regardless, heavy rainfall is expected to continue for the next day or two across western portions of the Cabo Verde Islands, and some flooding is possible there as the system moves slowly northward to north-northwestward. Formation chance through 48 hours, low, 20%. Formation chance through 7 days, low, 20%. Offshore waters forecast Baltimore Canyon to Cape Charles Light, to 100 nautical miles. Tonight, northwest winds 20 to 25 knots, becoming north 15 to 25 knots. Seas 6 to 11 feet. Tuesday, north winds 5 to 15 knots, becoming north to northeast. Seas 5 to 8 feet. Tuesday night, south to southwest winds 5 to 15 knots. Seas 3 to 5 feet. Wednesday, southwest winds 5 to 15 knots, increasing to 10 to 20 knots. Seas 3 to 4 feet. Wednesday night, southwest winds 5 to 15 knots, becoming west. Seas 3 to 5 feet. Thursday, west winds 5 to 15 knots, becoming north to northeast. Seas 3 to 5 feet. Thursday night, east to northeast winds 5 to 15 knots, becoming south to southeast. Seas 3 to 5 feet. Friday, southwest winds 15 to 25 knots. Seas 4 to 7 feet. Friday night, west to southwest winds 20 to 30 knots, becoming west to northwest 25 to 35 knots. Seas 6 to 10 feet. Saturday, north to northwest winds 25 to 35 knots. Seas 7 to 13 feet. Saturday night, north winds 20 to 30 knots. Seas 7 to 13 feet. Hazardous weather information. Now here.

or 60s. Northwest winds around 5 miles per hour. Tuesday, sunny. Highs in the lower 80s. Southwest winds around 5 miles per hour. Tuesday night, clear. Lows in the mid-60s. South winds 5 to 10 miles per hour. Wednesday, sunny. Highs in the mid-80s. Southwest winds 5 to 10 miles per hour. Wednesday night, mostly clear. Lows in the upper 60s. Southwest winds 5 to 10 miles per hour. Thursday, partly sunny. Highs in the mid-70s. Thursday night, mostly cloudy. Lows in the mid-60s. Friday, partly sunny and breezy. Highs in the mid-80s. Friday night, partly cloudy with a chance of showers. Windy with lows in the mid-50s. Chance of rain 30%. Saturday, mostly sunny and windy, colder with highs in the lower 60s. Saturday night, clear, breezy with lows around 50. Sunday, sunny. Highs in the lower 60s. Sunday night, mostly clear. Lows in the lower 50s. Monday, mostly sunny. Highs in the upper 60s. Here are the marine and buoy reports for 10 p.m. across the lower Chesapeake Bay and coastal waters. All wave and swell heights are in feet. Wave and swell periods are in seconds. Potomac River buoy, air temperature was 67. The wind was west at 8 knots. Cove Point, air temperature was 68. The wind was west at 10 knots. Piney Point, winds were west, 6 knots. Bishop's Head, air temperature was 69. The wind was west at 6 knots. Lewisetta, air temperature was 66. Water temperature 69. The wind was northwest at 4 knots. Stingray Point buoy, air temperature was 67. Rappahannock Light, winds were west, 10 knots. Yorktown Coast Guard Station, air temperature was 65. Water temperature 70. Crypto Peak, water temperature 69. The wind was south at 2 knots. Dominion Terminal Newport News, air temperature was 70. South Craney Island, air temperature was 66. The wind was southwest at 2 knots. Cape Henry, air temperature was 66. The wind was west at 4 knots. Brandywine Chill Lake, Delaware, winds were northwest, 8 knots. Air temperature 68. Fenwick Island buoy, winds were west, 8 knots. Air temperature 67. Buoy off Virginia Beach 64 nautical miles. Water temperature 68. Wave heights 5. Wave period 7. Buoy just east of Cape Henry. Water temperature 70. Wave heights 4. Wave period 6. Duck Cove Pier, air temperature was 69. The wind was north at 5 knots. Diamond Shoals buoy, air temperature was 71. Wave height 4 feet. Wave period 6. The wind was north at 17, not gusting to 21. Tidal information. For Sewell's Point. High tide at 11:06 p.m. Monday. Low tide at 5:17 p.m. Monday. High tide at 10:53 a.m. Monday. Low tide at 4:32 a.m. Monday. High tide at 11:46 p.m. Tuesday. Low tide at 5:57 p.m. Tuesday. High tide at 11:30 a.m. Tuesday. Low tide at 5:06 a.m. Tuesday. Marine forecast, Fenwick Island, Delaware to Caribbean Beach Light, North Carolina out 20 nautical miles, including the Virginia portion of Chesapeake Bay and Caribbean Sound. Synopsis for Fenwick Island, Delaware to Caribbean Beach Light, North Carolina out 60 nautical miles, including Virginia portion of the Chesapeake Bay, Caribbean Sound and portions of the James, York, and Rappahannock Rivers, northwest winds diminish through early Tuesday, with mainly benign conditions to then prevail through late in the week. A stronger cold front later this week could bring small craft advisories or gale conditions. Marine forecast, Chesapeake Bay from New Point Comfort to Little Creek, Virginia. Overnight, northwest winds 5 to 10 knots. Waves 1 to 2 feet. Tuesday, west winds 5 knots, becoming south early in the afternoon, then becoming southeast late. Waves 1 foot. Tuesday night, south winds 5 to 10 knots, becoming southwest 10 to 15 knots after midnight. Waves 1 to 2 feet. Wednesday, southwest winds 10 to 15 knots, diminishing to 5 to 10 knots in the afternoon. Waves 1 to 2 feet. Wednesday night, southwest winds 5 to 10 knots. Gusts up to 15.

15, knots after midnight. Waves 1 to 2 feet. Thursday, northeast winds 10 to 15, knots. Waves 1 to 2 feet. Thursday night, east winds 10 to 15, knots, becoming southeast 5 to 10 knots after midnight. Waves 1 to 2 feet. Friday, south winds 10 to 15, knots, becoming southwest 15 to 20 knots with gusts up to 25 knots in the afternoon. Waves 1 to 2 feet. Friday night, northwest winds 25 to 30 knots with gusts up to 40 knots. Waves 4 to 5 feet, occasionally to 6 feet. A chance of showers. Saturday, northwest winds 25 to 30 knots with gusts up to 35 knots. Waves 5 to 6 feet, occasionally to 8 feet. Saturday night, north winds 20 to 25 knots with gusts up to 30 knots. Waves 4 to 5 feet, occasionally to 6 feet. Marine forecast, Chesapeake Bay from Little Creek, Virginia to Cape Henry, Virginia, including the Chesapeake Bay Bridge Tunnel. Overnight, northwest winds 5 to 10 knots. Waves 2 to 3 feet. Wave detail, northwest 2 feet at 4 seconds and east 1 foot at 7 seconds. Tuesday, west winds 5 knots, becoming south early in the afternoon, then becoming southeast late. Waves 1 to 2 feet. Wave detail, northwest 1 foot at 4 seconds and southeast 1 foot at 7 seconds. Tuesday night, south winds 5 to 10 knots, becoming southwest 10 to 15 knots after midnight. Waves 1 to 2 feet. Wave detail, southwest 2 feet at 3 seconds and east 1 foot at 6 seconds. Wednesday, southwest winds 10 to 15 knots, diminishing to 5 to 10 knots in the afternoon. Waves 1 to 2 feet. Wave detail, southwest 2 feet at 3 seconds and southeast 1 foot at 7 seconds. Wednesday night, southwest winds 5 to 10 knots. Waves 1 to 2 feet. Wave detail, southwest 1 foot at 3 seconds and southeast 1 foot at 7 seconds. Thursday, north winds 10 to 15 knots with gusts up to 20 knots. Waves 2 to 3 feet. Wave detail, northeast 2 feet at 4 seconds and northwest 1 foot at 3 seconds. Thursday night, east winds 10 to 15 knots, becoming southeast 5 to 10 knots after midnight. Waves 2 to 3 feet. Friday, south winds 10 to 15 knots, becoming southwest 15 to 20 knots with gusts up to 25 knots in the afternoon. Waves 2 to 3 feet. Friday night, northwest winds 25 to 30 knots with gusts up to 40 knots. Waves 5 to 6 feet, occasionally to 8 feet. A chance of showers. Saturday, northwest winds 25 to 30 knots with gusts up to 35 knots. Waves 5 to 6 feet, occasionally to 8 feet. Saturday night, north winds 20 to 25 knots with gusts up to 30 knots. Waves 5 to 6 feet, occasionally to 8 feet. Marine forecast, Kuribik Sound. Overnight, north winds 5 to 10 knots with gusts up to 15 knots, becoming northwest. Waves around 1 foot, diminishing to 1 foot or less and light chop. Tuesday, west winds 5 knots, becoming south in the afternoon. Waves 1 foot or less and light chop. Tuesday night, south winds 5 to 10 knots. Gusts up to 15 knots after midnight. Waves around 1 foot. Wednesday, southwest winds 5 to 10 knots with gusts up to 15 knots. Waves around 1 foot. Wednesday night, southwest winds 5 to 10 knots. Waves around 1 foot. Thursday, northwest winds 5 to 10 knots, becoming northeast 10 to 15 knots in the afternoon. Gusts up to 20 knots. Waves around 1 foot, increasing to 1 to 2 feet in the afternoon. Thursday night, east winds 5 to 10 knots. Gusts up to 15 knots in the evening. Waves around 1 foot. Friday, southwest winds 5 to 10 knots, increasing to 10 to 15 knots in the afternoon. Gusts up to 20 knots. Waves around 1 foot, increasing to 1 to 2 feet in the afternoon. Friday night, west winds 15 to 20 knots, becoming northwest after midnight. Gusts up to 35 knots. Waves 2 to 3 feet. A chance of showers. Saturday, northwest winds 15 to 20 knots, becoming north 20 to 25 knots in the afternoon. Gusts up to 30 knots. Waves 2 to 3 feet, increasing to 2 to 4 feet in the afternoon. Saturday night, north winds 15 to 20 knots, diminishing to 10 to 15 knots after midnight.
up to 30 knots. Waves 2 to 3 feet, diminishing to 1 to 2 feet after midnight. Air quality forecast. The forecast Tuesday for Hampton Roads is code level green, which is good, and means air quality is satisfactory and poses little or no risk. Primary pollutant will be particulate matter. The current time is 10:29 p.m. Eastern Daylight Time. The Norfolk, Virginia climate summary for this evening, as of 5 p.m., October 12, 2026. Today's high temperature was 73 degrees and the low 64 degrees. A trace of precipitation fell today, which brings the monthly total to 0.90 inches. The total precipitation for the year now stands at 29.90 inches. The record high for tomorrow is 89, which occurred in 1954, and the record low is 42, which occurred in 1905. Sunset tonight is at 6:32 p.m. Sunrise tomorrow is at 7:11 a.m. The Tropical Weather Outlook. For the North Atlantic, Caribbean Sea and the Gulf of America, Eastern Tropical Atlantic and elongated area of low pressure centered several hundred miles west of the Cabo Verde Islands continues to produce a large, but disorganized area of showers and thunderstorms on its east side, extending toward the westernmost Cabo Verde Islands. Environmental conditions appear, at best, only marginally conducive for development of this system before upper-level winds become too strong for any further development on Tuesday. Regardless, heavy rainfall is expected to continue for the next day or two across western portions of the Cabo Verde Islands, and some flooding is possible there as the system moves slowly northward to north-northwestward. Formation chance through 48 hours, low, 20%. Formation chance through 7 days, low, 20%. Offshore waters forecast Baltimore Canyon to Cape Charles Light, to 100 nautical miles. Tonight, north winds 15 to 25 knots. Seas 6 to 10 feet. Isolated showers. Slight chance of a thunderstorm. Tuesday, north winds 5 to 15 knots, becoming north to northeast. Seas 5 to 8 feet. Isolated showers. Tuesday night, south to southwest winds 5 to 15 knots. Seas 3 to 5 feet. Wednesday, southwest winds 5 to 15 knots, increasing to 10 to 20 knots. Seas 3 to 4 feet. Wednesday night, southwest winds 5 to 15 knots, becoming west. Seas 3 to 5 feet. Thursday, west winds 5 to 15 knots, becoming north to northeast. Seas 3 to 5 feet. Thursday night, east to northeast winds 5 to 15 knots, becoming south to southeast. Seas 3 to 5 feet. Friday, southwest winds 15 to 25 knots. Seas 4 to 7 feet. Friday night, west to southwest winds 20 to 30 knots, becoming west to northwest 25 to 35 knots. Seas 6 to 10 feet. Saturday, north to northwest winds 25 to 35 knots. Seas 7 to 13 feet. Saturday night, north winds 20 to 30 knots. Seas 7 to 13 feet. Hazardous weather information. Now here is the hazardous weather outlook for Southeast Maryland, Northeast North Carolina, Central Virginia, East Central Virginia, Eastern Virginia, North Central Virginia, South Central Virginia, and Southeast Virginia. Tonight, no hazardous weather is expected at this time. And now the extended outlook for the period Tuesday through Sunday. No hazardous weather is expected at this time. The key weather messages for the next 7 days. Well above normal temperatures with mostly dry conditions are expected through Friday. Record-breaking highs are possible Wednesday. Much cooler temperatures arrive this weekend. Frost is possible across portions of the area. Now the official National Weather Service forecast. Rest of tonight, mostly clear. Lows in the lower 60s. Northwest winds around 5 miles per hour. Tuesday, sunny. Highs in the lower 80s. Southwest winds around 5 miles per hour. Tuesday night, clear. Southwest winds around 5 miles per hour. Tuesday night, clear. Lows in the mid-60s. South winds 5 to 10 miles per hour. Wednesday, sunny. Highs in the mid-80s. Southwest winds 5 to 10 miles per hour. Wednesday night, mostly clear. Lows in the upper 60s. Southwest winds 5 to 10 miles per hour. Thursday, partly sunny. Highs in the mid-70s. Thursday night, mostly cloudy. Lows in the mid-60s.

Friday, partly sunny and breezy. Highs in the mid-80s. Friday night, partly cloudy with a chance of showers. Windy with lows in the mid-50s. Chance of rain 30%. Saturday, mostly sunny and windy, colder with highs in the lower 60s. Saturday night, clear, breezy with lows around 50. Sunday, sunny. Highs in the lower 60s. Sunday night, mostly clear. Lows in the lower 50s. Monday, mostly sunny. Highs in the upper 60s. Here are the marine and buoy reports for 10 p.m. across the lower Chesapeake Bay and coastal waters. All wave and swell heights are in feet. Wave and swell periods are in seconds. Potomac River buoy, air temperature was 67. The wind was west at 8 knots. Cove Point, air temperature was 68. The wind was west at 10 knots. Piney Point, winds were west, 6 knots. Bishop's Head, air temperature was 69. The wind was west at 6 knots. Lewisetta, air temperature was 66. Water temperature 69. The wind was northwest at 4 knots. Stingray Point buoy, air temperature was 67. Rappahannock Light, winds were west, 10 knots. Yorktown Coast Guard Station, air temperature was 65. Water temperature 70. Crypto Peak, water temperature 69. The wind was south at 2 knots. Dominion Terminal Newport News, air temperature was 70. South Craney Island, air temperature was 66. The wind was southwest at 2 knots. Cape Henry, air temperature was 66. The wind was west at 4 knots. Brandywine Chill Light, Delaware, winds were northwest, 8 knots. Air temperature 68. Fenwick Island buoy, winds were west, 8 knots. Air temperature 67. Buoy off Virginia Beach 64 nautical miles. Water temperature 68. Wave heights 5. Wave period 7. Buoy just east of Cape Henry. Water temperature 70. Wave heights 4. Wave period 6. Duck Cove Pier, air temperature was 69. The wind was north at 5 knots. Diamond Shoals buoy, air temperature was 71. Wave height 4 feet. Wave period 6. The wind was north at 17, knots gusting to 21. This is NOAA's National Weather Service All Hazards Weather Radio, KHP 37, broadcasting from Wakefield, Virginia, transmitting from Driver, Virginia on a frequency of 162.550 MHz. The following information is for Hampton Roads in northeast North Carolina, the southern part of the Chesapeake Bay and adjacent coastal waters. Tidal information. For Sewell's Point. High tide at 11.06 p.m. Monday. Low tide at 5.17 p.m. Monday. High tide at 10.53 a.m. Monday. Low tide at 4.32 a.m. Monday. High tide at 11.46 p.m. Tuesday. Low tide at 5.57 p.m. Tuesday. High tide at 11.30 a.m. Tuesday. Low tide at 5.06 a.m. Tuesday. Marine forecast, Fenwick Island, Delaware to Carrick Beach Light, North Carolina out 20 nautical miles, including the Virginia portion of Chesapeake Bay and Carrick Sound. Synopsis for Fenwick Island, Delaware to Carrick Beach Light, North Carolina out 60 nautical miles, including Virginia portion of the Chesapeake Bay, Carrick Sound and portions of the James, York, and Rappahannock Rivers, northwest winds diminish through early Tuesday, with mainly benign conditions to then prevail through late in the week. A stronger cold front later this week could bring small craft advisories or gale conditions. Marine forecast, Chesapeake Bay from New Point Comfort to Little Creek, Virginia. Overnight, northwest winds 5 to 10 knots. Waves 1 to 2 feet. Tuesday, west winds 5 knots, becoming south early in the afternoon, then becoming southeast late. Waves 1 foot. Tuesday night, south winds 5 to 10 knots, becoming southwest 10 to 15 knots after midnight. Waves 1 to 2 feet. Wednesday, southwest winds 10 to 15 knots, diminishing to 5 to 10 knots in the afternoon. Waves 1 to 2 feet. Wednesday night, southwest winds 5 to 10 knots. Gusts up to 15 knots after midnight. Waves 1 to 2 feet. Thursday, northeast winds 10 to 15 knots. Waves 1 to 2 feet. Thursday night, east winds 10 to 15 knots, becoming southeast 5 to 10 knots after midnight. Waves 1 to 2 feet. Friday,
south winds 10 to 15 knots, becoming southwest 15 to 20 knots with gusts up to 25 knots in the afternoon. Waves 1 to 2 feet. Friday night, northwest winds 25 to 30 knots with gusts up to 40 knots. Waves 4 to 5 feet, occasionally to 6 feet. A chance of showers. Saturday, northwest winds 25 to 30 knots with gusts up to 35 knots. Waves 5 to 6 feet, occasionally to 8 feet. Saturday night, north winds 20 to 25 knots with gusts up to 30 knots. Waves 4 to 5 feet, occasionally to 6 feet. Marine forecast, Chesapeake Bay from Little Creek, Virginia to Cape Henry, Virginia, including the Chesapeake Bay Bridge Tunnel. Overnight, northwest winds 5 to 10 knots. Waves 2 to 3 feet. Wave detail, northwest 2 feet at 4 seconds and east 1 foot at 7 seconds. Tuesday, west winds 5 knots, becoming south early in the afternoon, then becoming southeast late. Waves 1 to 2 feet. Wave detail, northwest 1 foot at 4 seconds and southeast 1 foot at 7 seconds. Tuesday night, south winds 5 to 10 knots, becoming southwest 10 to 15 knots after midnight. Waves 1 to 2 feet. Wave detail, southwest 2 feet at 3 seconds and east 1 foot at 6 seconds. Wednesday, southwest winds 10 to 15 knots, diminishing to 5 to 10 knots in the afternoon. Waves 1 to 2 feet. Wave detail, southwest 2 feet at 3 seconds and southeast 1 foot at 7 seconds. Wednesday night, southwest winds 5 to 10 knots. Waves 1 to 2 feet. Wave detail, southwest 1 foot at 3 seconds and southeast 1 foot at 7 seconds. Thursday, north winds 10 to 15 knots with gusts up to 20 knots. Waves 2 to 3 feet. Wave detail, northeast 2 feet at 4 seconds and northwest 1 foot at 3 seconds. Thursday night, east winds 10 to 15 knots, becoming southeast 5 to 10 knots after midnight. Waves 2 to 3 feet. Friday, south winds 10 to 15 knots, becoming southwest 15 to 20 knots with gusts up to 25 knots in the afternoon. Waves 2 to 3 feet. Friday night, northwest winds 25 to 30 knots with gusts up to 40 knots. Waves 5 to 6 feet, occasionally to 8 feet. A chance of showers. Saturday, northwest winds 25 to 30 knots with gusts up to 35 knots. Waves 5 to 6 feet, occasionally to 8 feet. Saturday night, north winds 20 to 25 knots with gusts up to 30 knots. Waves 5 to 6 feet, occasionally to 8 feet. Marine forecast, Kerr-Avik Sound. Overnight, north winds 5 to 10 knots with gusts up to 15 knots, becoming northwest. Waves around 1 foot, diminishing to 1 foot or less and light chop. Tuesday, west winds 5 knots, becoming south in the afternoon. Waves 1 foot or less and light chop. Tuesday night, south winds 5 to 10 knots. Gusts up to 15 knots after midnight. Waves around 1 foot. Wednesday, southwest winds 5 to 10 knots with gusts up to 15 knots. Waves around 1 foot. Wednesday night, southwest winds 5 to 10 knots. Waves around 1 foot. Thursday, northwest winds 5 to 10 knots, becoming northeast 10 to 15 knots in the afternoon. Gusts up to 20 knots. Waves around 1 foot, increasing to 1 to 2 feet in the afternoon. Thursday night, east winds 5 to 10 knots. Gusts up to 15 knots in the evening. Waves around 1 foot. Friday, southwest winds 5 to 10 knots, increasing to 10 to 15 knots in the afternoon. Gusts up to 20 knots. Waves around 1 foot, increasing to 1 to 2 feet in the afternoon. Friday night, west winds 15 to 20 knots, becoming northwest after midnight. Gusts up to 35 knots. Waves 2 to 3 feet. A chance of showers. Saturday, northwest winds 15 to 20 knots, becoming north 20 to 25 knots in the afternoon. Gusts up to 30 knots. Waves 2 to 3 feet, increasing to 2 to 4 feet in the afternoon. Saturday night, north winds 15 to 20 knots, diminishing to 10 to 15 knots after midnight. Gusts up to 30 knots. Waves 2 to 3 feet, diminishing to 1 to 2 feet after midnight. Air quality forecast. The forecast Tuesday for Hampton Roads is code level green, which is good, and means air quality is satisfactory and poses little or no risk.
primary pollutant will be particulate matter. The current time is 10:43 p.m. Eastern Daylight Time. The Norfolk, Virginia climate summary for this evening, as of 5 p.m., October 12, 2026. Today's high temperature was 73 degrees and the low 64 degrees. A trace of precipitation fell today, which brings the monthly total to 0.90 inches. The total precipitation for the year now stands at 29.90 inches. The record high for tomorrow is 89, which occurred in 1954, and the record low is 42, which occurred in 1905. Sunset tonight is at 6:32 p.m. Sunrise tomorrow is at 7:11 a.m. The Tropical Weather Outlook. For the North Atlantic, Caribbean Sea, and the Gulf of America, eastern tropical Atlantic and elongated area of low pressure centered several hundred miles west of the Cabo Verde Islands continues to produce a large, but disorganized area of showers and thunderstorms on its east side, extending toward the westernmost Cabo Verde Islands. Environmental conditions appear, at best, only marginally conducive for development of this system before upper-level winds become too strong for any further development on Tuesday. Regardless, heavy rainfall is expected to continue for the next day or two across western portions of the Cabo Verde Islands, and some flooding is possible there as the system moves slowly northward to north-northwestward. Formation chance through 48 hours, low, 20%. Formation chance through 7 days, low, 20%. Offshore waters forecast Baltimore Canyon to Cape Charles Light, to 100 nautical miles. Tonight, north winds 15 to 25 knots. Seas 6 to 10 feet. Isolated showers. Slight chance of a thunderstorm. Tuesday, north winds 5 to 15 knots, becoming north to northeast. Seas 5 to 8 feet. Isolated showers. Tuesday night, south to southwest winds 5 to 15 knots. Seas 3 to 5 feet. Wednesday, southwest winds 5 to 15 knots, increasing to 10 to 20 knots. Seas 3 to 4 feet. Wednesday night, southwest winds 5 to 15 knots, becoming west. Seas 3 to 5 feet. Thursday, west winds 5 to 15 knots, becoming north to northeast. Seas 3 to 5 feet. Thursday night, east to northeast winds 5 to 15 knots, becoming south to southeast. Seas 3 to 5 feet. Friday, southwest winds 15 to 25 knots. Seas 4 to 7 feet. Friday night, west to southwest winds 20 to 30 knots, becoming west to northwest 25 to 35 knots. Seas 6 to 10 feet. Saturday, north to northwest winds 25 to 35 knots. Seas 7 to 13 feet. Saturday night, north winds 20 to 30 knots. Seas 7 to 13 feet. Hazardous weather information. Now here is the hazardous weather outlook for southeast Maryland, northeast North Carolina, central Virginia, east central Virginia, eastern Virginia, north central Virginia, south central Virginia, and southeast Virginia. Tonight, no hazardous weather is expected at this time. And now the extended outlook for the period Tuesday through Sunday. No hazardous weather is expected at this time. The key weather messages for the next 7 days. Well above normal temperatures with mostly dry conditions are expected through Friday. Record-breaking highs are possible Wednesday. Much cooler temperatures arrive this weekend. Frost is possible across portions of the area. Now the official National Weather Service forecast. Rest of tonight, mostly clear. Lows in the lower 60s. Northwest winds around 5 miles per hour. Tuesday, sunny. Highs in the lower 80s. Southwest winds around 5 miles per hour. Tuesday night, clear. Lows in the mid-60s. South winds 5 to 10 miles per hour. Wednesday, sunny. Highs in the mid-80s. Southwest winds 5 to 10 miles per hour. Wednesday night, mostly clear. Lows in the upper 60s. Southwest winds 5 to 10 miles per hour. Thursday, partly sunny. Highs in the mid-70s. Thursday night, mostly cloudy. Lows in the mid-60s. Friday, partly sunny and breezy. Highs in the mid-80s. Friday night, partly cloudy with a chance of showers. Windy with lows in the mid-50s. Chance of rain 30%. Saturday, mostly sunny and windy, colder with highs in the lower 60s. Saturday night, clear, breezy with lows around 50. Sunday, sunny,
Highs in the lower 60s. Sunday night, mostly clear. Lows in the lower 50s. Monday, mostly sunny. Highs in the upper 60s. Here are the marine and buoy reports for 10 p.m. across the lower Chesapeake Bay and coastal waters. All wave and swell heights are in feet. Wave and swell periods are in seconds. Potomac River buoy, air temperature was 67. The wind was west at 8 knots. Cove Point, air temperature was 68. The wind was west at 10 knots. Piney Point, winds were west, 6 knots. Bishop's Head, air temperature was 69. The wind was west at 6 knots. Lewisetta, air temperature was 66. Water temperature 69. The wind was northwest at 4 knots. Stingray Point buoy, air temperature was 67. Rappahannock Light, winds were west, 10 knots. Yorktown Coast Guard Station, air temperature was 65. Water temperature 70. Crypto Peak, water temperature 69. The wind was south at 2 knots. Dominion Terminal Newport News, air temperature was 70. South Craney Island, air temperature was 66. The wind was southwest at 2 knots. Cape Henry, air temperature was 66. The wind was west at 4 knots. Brandywine Chill Lake, Delaware, winds were northwest, 8 knots. Air temperature 68. Fenwick Island buoy, winds were west, 8 knots. Air temperature 67. Buoy off Virginia Beach 64 nautical miles. Water temperature 68. Wave heights 5. Wave period 7. Buoy just east of Cape Henry. Water temperature 70. Wave heights 4. Wave period 6. Duck Cove Pier, air temperature was 69. The wind was north at 5 knots. Diamond Shoal buoy, air temperature was 71. Wave height 4 feet. Wave period 6. The wind was north at 17, knots gusting to 21. Tidal information. For Sewell's Point. High tide at 11:06 p.m. Monday. Low tide at 5:17 p.m. Monday. High tide at 10:53 a.m. Monday. Low tide at 4:32 a.m. Monday. High tide at 11:46 p.m. Tuesday. Low tide at 5:57 p.m. Tuesday. High tide at 11:30 a.m. Tuesday. Low tide at 5:06 a.m. Tuesday. Marine forecast, Fenwick Island, Delaware to Carrick Beach Light, North Carolina out 20 nautical miles, including the Virginia portion of Chesapeake Bay and Carrick Sound. Synopsis for Fenwick Island, Delaware to Carrick Beach Light, North Carolina out 60 nautical miles, including Virginia portion of the Chesapeake Bay, Carrick Sound and portions of the James, York, and Rappahannock Rivers, northwest winds diminish through early Tuesday, with mainly benign conditions to then prevail through late in the week. A stronger cold front later this week could bring small craft advisories or gale conditions. Marine forecast, Chesapeake Bay from New Point Comfort to Little Creek, Virginia. Overnight, northwest winds 5 to 10 knots. Waves 1 to 2 feet. Tuesday, west winds 5 knots, becoming south early in the afternoon, then becoming southeast late. Waves 1 foot. Tuesday night, south winds 5 to 10 knots, becoming southwest 10 to 15 knots after midnight. Waves 1 to 2 feet. Wednesday, southwest winds 10 to 15 knots, diminishing to 5 to 10 knots in the afternoon. Waves 1 to 2 feet. Wednesday night, southwest winds 5 to 10 knots. Gusts up to 15 knots after midnight. Waves 1 to 2 feet. Thursday, northeast winds 10 to 15 knots. Waves 1 to 2 feet. Thursday night, east winds 10 to 15 knots, becoming southeast 5 to 10 knots after midnight. Waves 1 to 2 feet. Friday, south winds 10 to 15 knots, becoming southwest 15 to 20 knots with gusts up to 25 knots in the afternoon. Waves 1 to 2 feet. Friday night, northwest winds 25 to 30 knots with gusts up to 40 knots. Waves 4 to 5 feet, occasionally to 6 feet. A chance of showers. Saturday, northwest winds 25 to 30 knots with gusts up to 35 knots. Waves 5 to 6 feet, occasionally to 8 feet. Saturday night, north winds 20 to 25 knots with gusts up to 30 knots. Waves 4 to 5 feet, occasionally to 6 feet. Marine forecast, Chesapeake Bay from Little Creek, Virginia to Cape Henry, Virginia, including the Chesapeake Bay Bridge Tunnel.
Overnight, northwest winds 5 to 10 knots. Waves 2 to 3 feet. Wave detail, northwest 2 feet at 4 seconds and east 1 foot at 7 seconds. Tuesday, west winds 5 knots, becoming south early in the afternoon, then becoming southeast late. Waves 1 to 2 feet. Wave detail, northwest 1 foot at 4 seconds and southeast 1 foot at 7 seconds. Tuesday night, south winds 5 to 10 knots, becoming southwest 10 to 15 knots after midnight. Waves 1 to 2 feet. Wave detail, southwest 2 feet at 3 seconds and east 1 foot at 6 seconds. Wednesday, southwest winds 10 to 15 knots, diminishing to 5 to 10 knots in the afternoon. Waves 1 to 2 feet. Wave detail, southwest 2 feet at 3 seconds and southeast 1 foot at 7 seconds. Wednesday night, southwest winds 5 to 10 knots. Waves 1 to 2 feet. Wave detail, southwest 1 foot at 3 seconds and southeast 1 foot at 7 seconds. Thursday, north winds 10 to 15 knots with gusts up to 20 knots. Waves 2 to 3 feet. Wave detail, northeast 2 feet at 4 seconds and northwest 1 foot at 3 seconds. Thursday night, east winds 10 to 15 knots, becoming southeast 5 to 10 knots after midnight. Waves 2 to 3 feet. Friday, south winds 10 to 15 knots, becoming southwest 15 to 20 knots with gusts up to 25 knots in the afternoon. Waves 2 to 3 feet. Friday night, northwest winds 25 to 30 knots with gusts up to 40 knots. Waves 5 to 6 feet, occasionally to 8 feet. A chance of showers. Saturday, northwest winds 25 to 30 knots with gusts up to 35 knots. Waves 5 to 6 feet, occasionally to 8 feet. Saturday night, north winds 20 to 25 knots with gusts up to 30 knots. Waves 5 to 6 feet, occasionally to 8 feet. Marine forecast, Caribbean Sound. Overnight, north winds 5 to 10 knots with gusts up to 15 knots, becoming northwest. Waves around 1 foot, diminishing to 1 foot or less and light chop. Tuesday, west winds 5 knots, becoming south in the afternoon. Waves 1 foot or less and light chop. Tuesday night, south winds 5 to 10 knots. Gusts up to 15 knots after midnight. Waves around 1 foot. Wednesday, southwest winds 5 to 10 knots with gusts up to 15 knots. Waves around 1 foot. Wednesday night, southwest winds 5 to 10 knots. Waves around 1 foot. Thursday, northwest winds 5 to 10 knots, becoming northeast 10 to 15 knots in the afternoon. Gusts up to 20 knots. Waves around 1 foot, increasing to 1 to 2 feet in the afternoon. Thursday night, east winds 5 to 10 knots. Gusts up to 15 knots in the evening. Waves around 1 foot. Friday, southwest winds 5 to 10 knots, increasing to 10 to 15 knots in the afternoon. Gusts up to 20 knots. Waves around 1 foot, increasing to 1 to 2 feet in the afternoon. Friday night, west winds 15 to 20 knots, becoming northwest after midnight. Gusts up to 35 knots. Waves 2 to 3 feet. A chance of showers. Saturday, northwest winds 15 to 20 knots, becoming north 20 to 25 knots in the afternoon. Gusts up to 30 knots. Waves 2 to 3 feet, increasing to 2 to 4 feet in the afternoon. Saturday night, north winds 15 to 20 knots, diminishing to 10 to 15 knots after midnight. Gusts up to 30 knots. Waves 2 to 3 feet, diminishing to 1 to 2 feet after midnight. Air quality forecast. The forecast Tuesday for Hampton Roads is code level green, which is good, and means air quality is satisfactory and poses little or no risk. Primary pollutant will be particulate matter. The current time is 10:57 p.m. Eastern Daylight Time. The Norfolk, Virginia climate summary for this evening, as of 5 p.m., October 12, 2026. Today's high temperature was 73 degrees and the low 64 degrees. A trace of precipitation fell today, which brings the monthly total to 0.90 inches. The total precipitation for the year now stands at 29.90 inches. The record high for tomorrow is 89, which occurred in 1954, and the record low is 42, which occurred in 1905. Sunset tonight is at 6:32 p.m. Sunrise tomorrow is at 7:11 a.m. The Tropical Weather Outlook.
For the North Atlantic, Caribbean Sea and the Gulf of America, eastern tropical Atlantic and elongated area of low pressure centered several hundred miles west of the Cabo Verde Islands continues to produce a large, but disorganized area of showers and thunderstorms on its east side, extending toward the westernmost Cabo Verde Islands. Environmental conditions appear, at best, only marginally conducive for development of this system before upper-level winds become too strong for any further development on Tuesday. Regardless, heavy rainfall is expected to continue for the next day or two across western portions of the Cabo Verde Islands, and some flooding is possible there as the system moves slowly northward to north-northwestward. Formation chance through 48 hours, low, 20%. Formation chance through 7 days, low, 20%. Offshore waters forecast Baltimore Canyon to Cape Charles Light, to 100 nautical miles. Tonight, north winds 15 to 25 knots. Seas 6 to 10 feet. Isolated showers. Slight chance of a thunderstorm. Tuesday, north winds 5 to 15 knots, becoming north to northeast. Seas 5 to 8 feet. Isolated showers. Tuesday night, south to southwest winds 5 to 15 knots. Seas 3 to 5 feet. Wednesday, southwest winds 5 to 15 knots, increasing to 10 to 20 knots. Seas 3 to 4 feet. Wednesday night, southwest winds 5 to 15 knots, becoming west. Seas 3 to 5 feet. Thursday, west winds 5 to 15 knots, becoming north to northeast. Seas 3 to 5 feet. Thursday night, east to northeast winds 5 to 15 knots, becoming south to southeast. Seas 3 to 5 feet. Friday, southwest winds 15 to 25 knots. Seas 4 to 7 feet. Friday night, west to southwest winds 20 to 30 knots, becoming west to northwest 25 to 35 knots. Seas 6 to 10 feet. Saturday, north to northwest winds 25 to 35 knots. Seas 7 to 13 feet. Saturday night, north winds 20 to 30 knots. Seas 7 to 13 feet. Hazardous weather information. Now here is the hazardous weather outlook for southeast Maryland, northeast North Carolina, central Virginia, east central Virginia, eastern Virginia, north central Virginia, south central Virginia, and southeast Virginia. Tonight, no hazardous weather is expected at this time. And now the extended outlook for the period Tuesday through Sunday. No hazardous weather is expected at this time. The key weather messages for the next 7 days. Well above normal temperatures with mostly dry conditions are expected through Friday. Record-breaking highs are possible Wednesday. Much cooler temperatures arrive this weekend. Frost is possible across portions of the area. Now the official National Weather Service forecast. Rest of tonight, mostly clear. Lows in the lower 60s. Northwest winds around 5 miles per hour. Tuesday, sunny. Highs in the lower 80s. Southwest winds around 5 miles per hour. Tuesday night, clear. Lows in the mid-60s. South winds 5 to 10 miles per hour. Wednesday, sunny. Highs in the mid-80s. Southwest winds 5 to 10 miles per hour. Wednesday night, mostly clear. Lows in the upper 60s. Southwest winds 5 to 10 miles per hour. Thursday, partly sunny. Highs in the mid-70s. Thursday night, mostly cloudy. Lows in the mid-60s. Friday, partly sunny and breezy. Highs in the mid-80s. Friday night, partly cloudy with a chance of showers. Windy with lows in the mid-50s. Chance of rain 30%. Saturday, mostly sunny and windy, colder with highs in the lower 60s. Saturday night, clear, breezy with lows around 50. Sunday, sunny. Highs in the lower 60s. Sunday night, mostly clear. Lows in the lower 50s. Monday, mostly sunny. Highs in the upper 60s. Here are the marine and buoy reports for 10 p.m. across the lower Chesapeake Bay and coastal waters. All wave and swell heights are in feet. Wave and swell periods are in seconds. Potomac River buoy, air temperature was 67. The wind was west at 8 knots. Cove Point, air temperature was 68. The wind was west at 10 knots. Piney Point, winds were west, 6 knots. Bishop's Head, air temperature was 69. The wind was west at 6 knots. Lewisetta, air temperature was 66.
Water temperature 69. The wind was northwest at 4 knots. Stingray Point buoy, air temperature was 67. Rappahannock Light, winds were west, 10 knots. Yorktown Coast Guard Station, air temperature was 65. Water temperature 70. Crypto Peak, water temperature 69. The wind was south at 2 knots. Dominion Terminal Newport News, air temperature was 70. South Craney Island, air temperature was 66. The wind was southwest at 2 knots. Cape Henry, air temperature was 66. The wind was west at 4 knots. Brandywine Chill Lake, Delaware, winds were northwest, 8 knots. Air temperature 68. Fenwick Island buoy, winds were west, 8 knots. Air temperature 67. Buoy off Virginia Beach 64 nautical miles. Water temperature 68. Wave heights 5. Wave period 7. Buoy just east of Cape Henry. Water temperature 70. Wave heights 4. Wave period 6. Duck Cove Pier, air temperature was 69. The wind was north at 5 knots. Diamond Shoals buoy, air temperature was 71. Wave height 4 feet. Wave period 6. The wind was north at 17, knots, gusting to 21. This is NOAA's National Weather Service All Hazards Weather Radio, KHP 37, broadcasting from Wakefield, Virginia, transmitting from Driver, Virginia on a frequency of 162.550 MHz. The following information is for Hampton Roads in northeast North Carolina, the southern part of the Chesapeake Bay and adjacent coastal waters. Tidal information. For Sewell's Point. High tide at 11:06 p.m. Monday. Low tide at 5:17 p.m. Monday. High tide at 10:53 a.m. Monday. Low tide at 4:32 a.m. Monday. High tide at 11:46 p.m. Tuesday. Low tide at 5:57 p.m. Tuesday. High tide at 11:30 a.m. Tuesday. Low tide at 5:06 a.m. Tuesday. Marine forecast, Fenwick Island, Delaware to Caribbean Beach Light, North Carolina out 20 nautical miles, including the Virginia portion of Chesapeake Bay and Caribbean Sound. Synopsis for Fenwick Island, Delaware to Caribbean Beach Light, North Carolina out 60 nautical miles, including Virginia portion of the Chesapeake Bay, Caribbean Sound and portions of the James, York, and Rappahannock Rivers, northwest winds diminished through early Tuesday, with mainly benign conditions to then prevail through late in the week. A stronger cold front later this week could bring small craft advisories or gale conditions. Marine forecast, Chesapeake Bay from New Point Comfort to Little Creek, Virginia. Overnight, northwest winds 5 to 10 knots. Waves 1 to 2 feet. Tuesday, west winds 5 knots, becoming south early in the afternoon, then becoming southeast late. Waves 1 foot. Tuesday night, south winds 5 to 10 knots, becoming southwest 10 to 15 knots after midnight. Waves 1 to 2 feet. Wednesday, southwest winds 10 to 15 knots, diminishing to 5 to 10 knots in the afternoon. Waves 1 to 2 feet. Wednesday night, southwest winds 5 to 10 knots. Gusts up to 15 knots after midnight. Waves 1 to 2 feet. Thursday, northeast winds 10 to 15 knots. Waves 1 to 2 feet. Thursday night, east winds 10 to 15 knots, becoming southeast 5 to 10 knots after midnight. Waves 1 to 2 feet. Friday, south winds 10 to 15 knots, becoming southwest 15 to 20 knots with gusts up to 25 knots in the afternoon. Waves 1 to 2 feet. Friday night, northwest winds 25 to 30 knots with gusts up to 40 knots. Waves 4 to 5 feet, occasionally to 6 feet. A chance of showers. Saturday, northwest winds 25 to 30 knots with gusts up to 35 knots. Waves 5 to 6 feet, occasionally to 8 feet. Saturday night, north winds 20 to 25 knots with gusts up to 30 knots. Waves 4 to 5 feet, occasionally to 6 feet. Marine forecast, Chesapeake Bay from Little Creek, Virginia to Cape Henry, Virginia, including the Chesapeake Bay Bridge Tunnel. Overnight, northwest winds 5 to 10 knots. Waves 2 to 3 feet. Wave detail, northwest 2 feet at 4 seconds and east 1 foot at 7 seconds. Tuesday, west winds 5 knots, becoming south early in the afternoon, then becoming southeast late. Waves 1 to 2 feet. Wave detail, northwest 1 foot at 4 seconds and southeast 1 foot at 7 seconds.
Tuesday night, south winds 5 to 10 knots, becoming southwest 10 to 15 knots after midnight. Waves 1 to 2 feet. Wave detail, southwest 2 feet at 3 seconds and east 1 foot at 6 seconds. Wednesday, southwest winds 10 to 15 knots, diminishing to 5 to 10 knots in the afternoon. Waves 1 to 2 feet. Wave detail, southwest 2 feet at 3 seconds and southeast 1 foot at 7 seconds. Wednesday night, southwest winds 5 to 10 knots. Waves 1 to 2 feet. Wave detail, southwest 1 foot at 3 seconds and southeast 1 foot at 7 seconds. Thursday, north winds 10 to 15 knots with gusts up to 20 knots. Waves 2 to 3 feet. Wave detail, northeast 2 feet at 4 seconds and northwest 1 foot at 3 seconds. Thursday night, east winds 10 to 15 knots, becoming southeast 5 to 10 knots after midnight. Waves 2 to 3 feet. Friday, south winds 10 to 15 knots, becoming southwest 15 to 20 knots with gusts up to 25 knots in the afternoon. Waves 2 to 3 feet. Friday night, northwest winds 25 to 30 knots with gusts up to 40 knots. Waves 5 to 6 feet, occasionally to 8 feet. A chance of showers. Saturday, northwest winds 25 to 30 knots with gusts up to 35 knots. Waves 5 to 6 feet, occasionally to 8 feet. Saturday night, north winds 20 to 25 knots with gusts up to 30 knots. Waves 5 to 6 feet, occasionally to 8 feet. Marine forecast, Kerguelen Sound. Overnight, north winds 5 to 10 knots with gusts up to 15 knots, becoming northwest. Waves around 1 foot, diminishing to 1 foot or less and light chop. Tuesday, west winds 5 knots, becoming south in the afternoon. Waves 1 foot or less and light chop. Tuesday night, south winds 5 to 10 knots. Gusts up to 15 knots after midnight. Waves around 1 foot. Wednesday, southwest winds 5 to 10 knots with gusts up to 15 knots. Waves around 1 foot. Wednesday night, southwest winds 5 to 10 knots. Waves around 1 foot. Thursday, northwest winds 5 to 10 knots, becoming northeast 10 to 15 knots in the afternoon. Gusts up to 20 knots. Waves around 1 foot, increasing to 1 to 2 feet in the afternoon. Thursday night, east winds 5 to 10 knots. Gusts up to 15 knots in the evening. Waves around 1 foot. Friday, southwest winds 5 to 10 knots, increasing to 10 to 15 knots in the afternoon. Gusts up to 20 knots. Waves around 1 foot, increasing to 1 to 2 feet in the afternoon. Friday night, west winds 15 to 20 knots, becoming northwest after midnight. Gusts up to 35 knots. Waves 2 to 3 feet. A chance of showers. Saturday, northwest winds 15 to 20 knots, becoming north 20 to 25 knots in the afternoon. Gusts up to 30 knots. Waves 2 to 3 feet, increasing to 2 to 4 feet in the afternoon. Saturday night, north winds 15 to 20 knots, diminishing to 10 to 15 knots after midnight. Gusts up to 30 knots. Waves 2 to 3 feet, diminishing to 1 to 2 feet after midnight. Air quality forecast. The forecast Tuesday for Hampton Roads is code level green, which is good, and means air quality is satisfactory and poses little or no risk. Primary pollutant will be particulate matter. The current time is 11:12 p.m. Eastern Daylight Time. The Norfolk, Virginia climate summary for this evening, as of 5 p.m., October 12, 2026. Today's high temperature was 73 degrees and the low 64 degrees. A trace of precipitation fell today, which brings the monthly total to 0.90 inches. The total precipitation for the year now stands at 29.90 inches. The record high for tomorrow is 89, which occurred in 1954, and the record low is 42, which occurred in 1905. Sunset tonight is at 6:32 p.m. Sunrise tomorrow is at 7:11 a.m. The Tropical Weather Outlook. For the North Atlantic, Caribbean Sea and the Gulf of America, eastern tropical Atlantic and elongated area of low pressure centered several hundred miles west of the Cabo Verde Islands continues to produce a large, but disorganized area of showers and thunderstorms on its east side, extending toward the westernmost Cabo Verde Islands.
Environmental conditions appear, at best, only marginally conducive for development of this system before upper-level winds become too strong for any further development on Tuesday. Regardless, heavy rainfall is expected to continue for the next day or two across western portions of the Cabo Verde Islands, and some flooding is possible there as the system moves slowly northward to north-northwestward. Formation chance through 48 hours, low, 20%. Formation chance through 7 days, low, 20%. Hazardous weather information. Now here is the hazardous weather outlook for Southeast Maryland, Northeast North Carolina, Central Virginia, East Central Virginia, Eastern Virginia, North Central Virginia, South Central Virginia, and Southeast Virginia. Tonight, no hazardous weather is expected at this time. And now the extended outlook for the period Tuesday through Sunday. No hazardous weather is expected at this time. The key weather messages for the next 7 days. Well above normal temperatures with mostly dry conditions are expected through Friday. Record-breaking highs are possible Wednesday. Much cooler temperatures arrive this weekend. Frost is possible across portions of the area. Now the official National Weather Service forecast. Rest of tonight, mostly clear. Lows in the lower 60s. Northwest winds around 5 miles per hour. Tuesday, sunny. Highs in the lower 80s. Southwest winds around 5 miles per hour. Tuesday night, clear. Lows in the mid-60s. South winds 5 to 10 miles per hour. Wednesday, sunny. Highs in the mid-80s. Southwest winds 5 to 10 miles per hour. Wednesday night, mostly clear. Lows in the upper 60s. Southwest winds 5 to 10 miles per hour. Thursday, partly sunny. Highs in the mid-70s. Thursday night, mostly cloudy. Lows in the mid-60s. Friday, partly sunny and breezy. Highs in the mid-80s. Friday night, partly cloudy with a chance of showers. Windy with lows in the mid-50s. Chance of rain 30%. Saturday, mostly sunny and windy, colder with highs in the lower 60s. Saturday night, clear, breezy with lows around 50. Sunday, sunny. Highs in the lower 60s. Sunday night, mostly clear. Lows in the lower 50s. Monday, mostly sunny. Highs in the upper 60s. Here are the marine and buoy reports for 11 p.m. across the lower Chesapeake Bay and coastal waters. All wave and swell heights are in feet. Wave and swell periods are in seconds. Potomac River buoy, air temperature was 67. The wind was northwest at 6 knots. Cove Point, air temperature was 67. The wind was west at 11 knots. Piney Point, winds were north, 7 knots. Bishop's Head, air temperature was 68. The wind was northwest at 7 knots. Lewisetta, air temperature was 66. Water temperature 69. The wind was west at 5 knots. Stingray Point buoy, air temperature was 66. Rappahannock Light, winds were west, 8 knots. Yorktown Coast Guard Station, air temperature was 65. Water temperature 70. Crypto Peak, water temperature 69. The wind was west at 2 knots. Dominion Terminal Newport News, air temperature was 69. The wind was west at 3 knots. South Craney Island, air temperature was 65. The wind was southwest at 2 knots. Cape Henry, air temperature was 67. The wind was west at 5 knots. Brandywine Chill Lake, Delaware, winds were northwest, 8 knots. Air temperature 67. Fenwick Island buoy, winds were west, 6 knots. Air temperature 67. Buoy off Virginia Beach 64 nautical miles. Water temperature 68. Wave heights 4. Wave period 7. Buoy just east of Cape Henry. Water temperature 70. Wave heights 3. Wave period 7. Duck Cove Pier, air temperature was 70. The wind was northeast at 3 knots. Diamond Shoals buoy, air temperature was 71. Wave height 4 feet. Wave period 7. The wind was north at 17, knots gusting to 21. Marine forecast, Fenwick Island, Delaware to Caribbean Beach Light, North Carolina out 20 nautical miles, including the Virginia portion of Chesapeake Bay and Caribbean Sound.
Synopsis for Fenwick Island, Delaware to Caribbean Beach Light, North Carolina, out 60 nautical miles, including Virginia portion of the Chesapeake Bay, Caribbean Sound and portions of the James, York, and Rappahannock Rivers. Northwest winds diminished through early Tuesday, with mainly benign conditions to then prevail through late in the week. A stronger cold front later this week could bring

up to 15 knots after midnight. Waves 1 to 2 feet. Thursday, northeast winds 10 to 15 knots. Waves 1 to 2 feet. Thursday night, east winds 10 to 15 knots, becoming southeast 5 to 10 knots after midnight. Waves 1 to 2 feet. Friday, south winds 10 to 15 knots, becoming southwest 15 to 20 knots with gusts up to 25 knots in the afternoon. Waves 1 to 2 feet. Friday night, northwest winds 25 to 30 knots with gusts up to 40 knots. Waves 4 to 5 feet, occasionally to 6 feet. A chance of showers. Saturday, northwest winds 25 to 30 knots with gusts up to 35 knots. Waves 5 to 6 feet, occasionally to 8 feet. Saturday night, north winds 20 to 25 knots with gusts up to 30 knots. Waves 4 to 5 feet, occasionally to 6 feet. Marine forecast, Chesapeake Bay from Little Creek, Virginia to Cape Henry, Virginia, including the Chesapeake Bay Bridge Tunnel. Overnight, northwest winds 5 to 10 knots. Waves 2 to 3 feet. Wave detail, northwest 2 feet at 4 seconds and east 1 foot at 7 seconds. Tuesday, west winds 5 knots, becoming south early in the afternoon, then becoming southeast late. Waves 1 to 2 feet. Wave detail, northwest 1 foot at 4 seconds and southeast 1 foot at 7 seconds. Tuesday night, south winds 5 to 10 knots, becoming southwest 10 to 15 knots after midnight. Waves 1 to 2 feet. Wave detail, southwest 2 feet at 3 seconds and east 1 foot at 6 seconds. Wednesday, southwest winds 10 to 15 knots, diminishing to 5 to 10 knots in the afternoon. Waves 1 to 2 feet. Wave detail, southwest 2 feet at 3 seconds and southeast 1 foot at 7 seconds. Wednesday night, southwest winds 5 to 10 knots. Waves 1 to 2 feet. Wave detail, southwest 1 foot at 3 seconds and southeast 1 foot at 7 seconds. Thursday, north winds 10 to 15 knots with gusts up to 20 knots. Waves 2 to 3 feet. Wave detail, northeast 2 feet at 4 seconds and northwest 1 foot at 3 seconds. Thursday night, east winds 10 to 15 knots, becoming southeast 5 to 10 knots after midnight. Waves 2 to 3 feet. Friday, south winds 10 to 15 knots, becoming southwest 15 to 20 knots with gusts up to 25 knots in the afternoon. Waves 2 to 3 feet. Friday night, northwest winds 25 to 30 knots with gusts up to 40 knots. Waves 5 to 6 feet, occasionally to 8 feet. A chance of showers. Saturday, northwest winds 25 to 30 knots with gusts up to 35 knots. Waves 5 to 6 feet, occasionally to 8 feet. Saturday night, north winds 20 to 25 knots with gusts up to 30 knots. Waves 5 to 6 feet, occasionally to 8 feet. Marine forecast, Kuripik Sound. Overnight, north winds 5 to 10 knots with gusts up to 15 knots, becoming northwest. Waves around 1 foot, diminishing to 1 foot or less and light chop. Tuesday, west winds 5 knots, becoming south in the afternoon. Waves 1 foot or less and light chop. Tuesday night, south winds 5 to 10 knots. Gusts up to 15 knots after midnight. Waves around 1 foot. Wednesday, southwest winds 5 to 10 knots with gusts up to 15 knots. Waves around 1 foot. Wednesday night, southwest winds 5 to 10 knots. Waves around 1 foot. Thursday, northwest winds 5 to 10 knots, becoming northeast 10 to 15 knots in the afternoon. Gusts up to 20 knots. Waves around 1 foot, increasing to 1 to 2 feet in the afternoon. Thursday night, east winds 5 to 10 knots. Gusts up to 15 knots in the evening. Waves around 1 foot. Friday, southwest winds 5 to 10 knots, increasing to 10 to 15 knots in the afternoon. Gusts up to 20 knots. Waves around 1 foot, increasing to 1 to 2 feet in the afternoon. Friday night, west winds 15 to 20 knots, becoming northwest after midnight. Gusts up to 35 knots. Waves 2 to 3 feet. A chance of showers. Saturday, northwest winds 15 to 20 knots, becoming north 20 to 25 knots in the afternoon. Gusts up to 30 knots. Waves 2 to 3 feet, increasing to 2 to 4 feet in the afternoon. Saturday night, north winds 15 to 20 knots, diminishing to 10 to 15 knots after

midnight. Gusts up to 30 knots. Waves 2 to 3 feet, diminishing to 1 to 2 feet after midnight. Air quality forecast. The forecast Tuesday for Hampton Roads is code level green, which is good, and means air quality is satisfactory and poses little or no risk. Primary pollutant will be particulate matter. The current time is 11:24 p.m. Eastern Daylight Time. The Norfolk, Virginia climate summary for this evening, as of 5 p.m., October 12, 2026. Today's high temperature was 73 degrees and the low 64 degrees. A trace of precipitation fell today, which brings the monthly total to 0.90 inches. The total precipitation for the year now stands at 29.90 inches. The record high for tomorrow is 89, which occurred in 1954, and the record low is 42, which occurred in 1905. Sunset tonight is at 6:32 p.m. Sunrise tomorrow is at 7:11 a.m. The Tropical Weather Outlook. For the North Atlantic, Caribbean Sea and the Gulf of America, eastern tropical Atlantic and elongated area of low pressure centered several hundred miles west of the Cabo Verde Islands continues to produce a large, but disorganized area of showers and thunderstorms on its east side, extending toward the westernmost Cabo Verde Islands. Environmental conditions appear, at best, only marginally conducive for development of this system before upper-level winds become too strong for any further development on Tuesday. Regardless, heavy rainfall is expected to continue for the next day or two across western portions of the Cabo Verde Islands, and some flooding is possible there as the system moves slowly northward to north-northwestward. Formation chance through 48 hours, low, 20%. Formation chance through 7 days, low, 20%. Offshore waters forecast Baltimore Canyon to Cape Charles Light, to 100 nautical miles. Tonight, north winds 15 to 25 knots. Seas 6 to 10 feet. Isolated showers. Slight chance of a thunderstorm. Tuesday, north winds 5 to 15 knots, becoming north to northeast. Seas 5 to 8 feet. Isolated showers. Tuesday night, south to southwest winds 5 to 15 knots. Seas 3 to 5 feet. Wednesday, southwest winds 5 to 15 knots, increasing to 10 to 20 knots. Seas 3 to 4 feet. Wednesday night, southwest winds 5 to 15 knots, becoming west. Seas 3 to 5 feet. Thursday, west winds 5 to 15 knots, becoming north to northeast. Seas 3 to 5 feet. Thursday night, east to northeast winds 5 to 15 knots, becoming south to southeast. Seas 3 to 5 feet. Friday, southwest winds 15 to 25 knots. Seas 4 to 7 feet. Friday night, west to southwest winds 20 to 30 knots, becoming west to northwest 25 to 35 knots. Seas 6 to 10 feet. Saturday, north to northwest winds 25 to 35 knots. Seas 7 to 13 feet. Saturday night, north winds 20 to 30 knots. Seas 7 to 13 feet. Hazardous weather information. Now here is the hazardous weather outlook for Southeast Maryland, Northeast North Carolina, Central Virginia, East Central Virginia, Eastern Virginia, North Central Virginia, South Central Virginia, and Southeast Virginia. Tonight, no hazardous weather is expected at this time. And now the extended outlook for the period Tuesday through Sunday. No hazardous weather is expected at this time. The key weather messages for the next 7 days. Well above normal temperatures with mostly dry conditions are expected through Friday. Record-breaking highs are possible Wednesday. Much cooler temperatures arrive this weekend. Frost is possible across portions of the area. Now the official National Weather Service forecast. Rest of tonight, mostly clear. Lows in the lower 60s. Northwest winds around 5 miles per hour. Tuesday, sunny. Highs in the lower 80s. Southwest winds around 5 miles per hour. Tuesday night, clear. Lows in the mid-60s. South winds 5 to 10 miles per hour. Wednesday, sunny. Highs in the mid-80s. Southwest winds 5 to 10 miles per hour. Wednesday night, mostly clear. Lows in the upper 60s. Southwest winds 5 to 10 miles per hour. Thursday, partly sunny. Highs in the mid-70s. Thursday night, mostly cloudy. Lows in the mid-60s. Friday, partly sunny and breezy.
Highs in the mid-80s. Friday night, partly cloudy with a chance of showers. Windy with lows in the mid-50s. Chance of rain 30%. Saturday, mostly sunny and windy, colder with highs in the lower 60s. Saturday night, clear, breezy with lows around 50. Sunday, sunny. Highs in the lower 60s. Sunday night, mostly clear. Lows in the lower 50s. Monday, mostly sunny. Highs in the upper 60s. Here are the marine and buoy reports for 11 p.m. across the lower Chesapeake Bay and coastal waters. All wave and swell heights are in feet. Wave and swell periods are in seconds. Potomac River buoy, air temperature was 67. The wind was northwest at 6 knots. Cove Point, air temperature was 67. The wind was west at 11 knots. Piney Point, winds were north, 7 knots. Bishop's Head, air temperature was 68. The wind was northwest at 7 knots. Lewisetta, air temperature was 66. Water temperature 69. The wind was west at 5 knots. Stingray Point buoy, air temperature was 66. Rappahannock Light, winds were west, 8 knots. Yorktown Coast Guard Station, air temperature was 65. Water temperature 70. Crypto Peak, water temperature 69. The wind was west at 2 knots. Dominion Terminal Newport News, air temperature was 69. The wind was west at 3 knots. South Craney Island, air temperature was 65. The wind was southwest at 2 knots. Cape Henry, air temperature was 67. The wind was west at 5 knots. Brandywine Chill Lake, Delaware, winds were northwest, 8 knots. Air temperature 67. Fenwick Island buoy, winds were west, 6 knots. Air temperature 67. Buoy off Virginia Beach 64 nautical miles. Water temperature 68. Wave heights 4. Wave period 7. Buoy just east of Cape Henry. Water temperature 70. Wave heights 3. Wave period 7. Duck Cove here, air temperature was 70. The wind was northeast at 3 knots. Diamond Shoals buoy, air temperature was 71. Wave height 4 feet. Wave period 7. The wind was north at 17, not gusting to 21. Marine forecast, Fenwick Island, Delaware to Carrick Beach Light, North Carolina out 20 nautical miles, including the Virginia portion of Chesapeake Bay and Carrick Sound. Synopsis for Fenwick Island, Delaware to Carrick Beach Light, North Carolina out 60 nautical miles, including Virginia portion of the Chesapeake Bay, Carrick Sound and portions of the James, York, and Rappahannock Rivers. Northwest winds diminished through early Tuesday, with mainly benign conditions to then prevail through late in the week. A stronger cold front later this week could bring small craft advisories or gale conditions. Marine forecast, Chesapeake Bay from New Point Comfort to Little Creek, Virginia. Overnight, northwest winds 5 to 10 knots. Waves 1 to 2 feet. Tuesday, west winds 5 knots, becoming south early in the afternoon, then becoming southeast late. Waves 1 foot. Tuesday night, south winds 5 to 10 knots, becoming southwest 10 to 15 knots after midnight. Waves 1 to 2 feet. Wednesday, southwest winds 10 to 15 knots, diminishing to 5 to 10 knots in the afternoon. Waves 1 to 2 feet. Wednesday night, southwest winds 5 to 10 knots. Gusts up to 5, diminishing to 5 to 10 knots in the afternoon. Waves 1 to 2 feet. Wednesday night, southwest winds 5 to 10 knots. Gusts up to 15 knots after midnight. Waves 1 to 2 feet. Thursday, northeast winds 10 to 15 knots. Waves 1 to 2 feet. Thursday night, east winds 10 to 15 knots, becoming southeast 5 to 10 knots after midnight. Waves 1 to 2 feet. Friday, south winds 10 to 15 knots, becoming southwest 15 to 20 knots with gusts up to 25 knots in the afternoon. Waves 1 to 2 feet. Friday night, northwest winds 25 to 30 knots with gusts up to 40 knots. Waves 4 to 5 feet, occasionally to 6 feet. A chance of showers. Saturday, northwest winds 25 to 30 knots with gusts up to 35 knots. Waves 5 to 6 feet, occasionally to 8 feet. Saturday night, north winds 20 to 25 knots with gusts up to 30 knots. Waves 4 to 5 feet, occasionally to 6 feet.
Marine Forecast.

Chesapeake Bay from Little Creek, Virginia to Cape Henry, Virginia, including the Chesapeake Bay Bridge Tunnel. Overnight, northwest winds 5 to 10 knots. Waves 2 to 3 feet. Wave detail, northwest 2 feet at 4 seconds and east 1 foot at 7 seconds. Tuesday, west winds 5 knots, becoming south early in the afternoon, then becoming southeast late. Waves 1 to 2 feet. Wave detail, northwest 1 foot at 4 seconds and southeast 1 foot at 7 seconds. Tuesday night, south winds 5 to 10 knots, becoming southwest 10 to 15 knots after midnight. Waves 1 to 2 feet. Wave detail, southwest 2 feet at 3 seconds and east 1 foot at 6 seconds. Wednesday, southwest winds 10 to 15 knots, diminishing to 5 to 10 knots in the afternoon. Waves 1 to 2 feet. Wave detail, southwest 2 feet at 3 seconds and southeast 1 foot at 7 seconds. Wednesday night, southwest winds 5 to 10 knots. Waves 1 to 2 feet. Wave detail, southwest 1 foot at 3 seconds and southeast 1 foot at 7 seconds. Thursday, north winds 10 to 15 knots with gusts up to 20 knots. Waves 2 to 3 feet. Wave detail, northeast 2 feet at 4 seconds and northwest 1 foot at 3 seconds. Thursday night, east winds 10 to 15 knots, becoming southeast 5 to 10 knots after midnight. Waves 2 to 3 feet. Friday, south winds 10 to 15 knots, becoming southwest 15 to 20 knots with gusts up to 25 knots in the afternoon. Waves 2 to 3 feet. Friday night, northwest winds 25 to 30 knots with gusts up to 40 knots. Waves 5 to 6 feet, occasionally to 8 feet. A chance of showers. Saturday, northwest winds 25 to 30 knots with gusts up to 35 knots. Waves 5 to 6 feet, occasionally to 8 feet. Saturday night, north winds 20 to 25 knots with gusts up to 30 knots. Waves 5 to 6 feet, occasionally to 8 feet. This is NOAA's National Weather Service All Hazards Weather Radio, KHP 37, broadcasting from Wakefield, Virginia, transmitting from Driver, Virginia on a frequency of 162.550 MHz. The following information is for Hampton Roads in northeast North Carolina, the southern part of the Chesapeake Bay and adjacent coastal waters. Marine forecast, Currid Sound. Overnight, north winds 5 to 10 knots with gusts up to 15 knots, becoming northwest. Waves around 1 foot, diminishing to 1 foot or less and light chop. Tuesday, west winds 5 knots, becoming south in the afternoon. Waves 1 foot or less and light chop. Tuesday night, south winds 5 to 10 knots. Gusts up to 15 knots after midnight. Waves around 1 foot. Wednesday, southwest winds 5 to 10 knots with gusts up to 15 knots. Waves around 1 foot. Wednesday night, southwest winds 5 to 10 knots. Waves around 1 foot. Thursday, northwest winds 5 to 10 knots, becoming northeast 10 to 15 knots in the afternoon. Gusts up to 20 knots. Waves around 1 foot, increasing to 1 to 2 feet in the afternoon. Thursday night, east winds 5 to 10 knots. Gusts up to 15 knots in the evening. Waves around 1 foot. Friday, southwest winds 5 to 10 knots, increasing to 10 to 15 knots in the afternoon. Gusts up to 20 knots. Waves around 1 foot, increasing to 1 to 2 feet in the afternoon. Friday night, west winds 15 to 20 knots, becoming northwest after midnight. Gusts up to 35 knots. Waves 2 to 3 feet. A chance of showers. Saturday, northwest winds 15 to 20 knots, becoming north 20 to 25 knots in the afternoon. Gusts up to 30 knots. Waves 2 to 3 feet, increasing to 2 to 4 feet in the afternoon. Saturday night, north winds 15 to 20 knots, diminishing to 10 to 15 knots after midnight. Gusts up to 30 knots. Waves 2 to 3 feet, diminishing to 1 to 2 feet after midnight. Air quality forecast. The forecast Tuesday for Hampton Roads is code level green, which is good, and means air quality is satisfactory and poses little or no risk. Primary pollutant will be particulate matter. The current time is 11:38 p.m. Eastern Daylight Time. The Tropical Weather Outlook. For the North Atlantic, Caribbean Sea and the Gulf of America, Eastern Tropical Atlantic and elongated area of low pressure centered several hundred miles west of the Cabo Verde Islands continues to produce a large
but disorganized area of showers and thunderstorms on its east side, extending toward the westernmost Cabo Verde Islands. Environmental conditions appear, at best, only marginally conducive for development of this system before upper-level winds become too strong for any further development on Tuesday. Regardless, heavy rainfall is expected to continue for the next day or two across western portions of the Cabo Verde Islands, and some flooding is possible there as the system moves slowly northward to north-northwestward. Formation chance through 48 hours, low, 20%. Formation chance through 7 days, low, 20%. Offshore waters forecast Baltimore Canyon to Cape Charles Light, to 100 nautical miles. Tonight, north winds 15 to 25 knots. Seas 6 to 10 feet. Isolated showers. Slight chance of a thunderstorm. Tuesday, north winds 5 to 15 knots, becoming north to northeast. Seas 5 to 8 feet. Isolated showers. Tuesday night, south to southwest winds 5 to 15 knots. Seas 3 to 5 feet. Wednesday, southwest winds 5 to 15 knots, increasing to 10 to 20 knots. Seas 3 to 4 feet. Wednesday night, southwest winds 5 to 15 knots, becoming west. Seas 3 to 5 feet. Thursday, west winds 5 to 15 knots, becoming north to northeast. Seas 3 to 5 feet. Thursday night, east to northeast winds 5 to 15 knots, becoming south to southeast. Seas 3 to 5 feet. Friday, southwest winds 15 to 25 knots. Seas 4 to 7 feet. Friday night, west to southwest winds 20 to 30 knots, becoming west to northwest 25 to 35 knots. Seas 6 to 10 feet. Saturday, north to northwest winds 25 to 35 knots. Seas 7 to 13 feet. Saturday night, north winds 20 to 30 knots. Seas 7 to 13 feet. Hazardous weather information. Now here is the hazardous weather outlook for southeast Maryland, northeast North Carolina, central Virginia, east central Virginia, eastern Virginia, north central Virginia, south central Virginia, and southeast Virginia. Tonight, no hazardous weather is expected at this time. And now the extended outlook for the period Tuesday through Sunday. No hazardous weather is expected at this time. The key weather messages for the next 7 days. Well above normal temperatures with mostly dry conditions are expected through Friday. Record-breaking highs are possible Wednesday. Much cooler temperatures arrive this weekend. Frost is possible across portions of the area. Now the official National Weather Service forecast. Rest of tonight, mostly clear. Lows in the lower 60s. Northwest winds around 5 miles per hour. Tuesday, sunny. Highs in the lower 80s. Southwest winds around 5 miles per hour. Tuesday night, clear. Lows in the mid-60s. South winds 5 to 10 miles per hour. Wednesday, sunny. Highs in the mid-80s. Southwest winds 5 to 10 miles per hour. Wednesday night, mostly clear. Lows in the upper 60s. Southwest winds 5 to 10 miles per hour. Thursday, partly sunny. Highs in the mid-70s. Thursday night, mostly cloudy. Lows in the mid-60s. Friday, partly sunny and breezy. Highs in the mid-80s. Friday night, partly cloudy with a chance of showers. Windy with lows in the mid-50s. Chance of rain 30%. Saturday, mostly sunny and windy, colder with highs in the lower 60s. Saturday night, clear, breezy with lows around 50. Sunday, sunny. Highs in the lower 60s. Sunday night, mostly clear. Lows in the lower 50s. Monday, mostly sunny. Highs in the upper 60s. Here are the marine and buoy reports for 11 p.m. across the lower Chesapeake Bay and coastal waters. All wave and swell heights are in feet. Wave and swell periods are in seconds. Potomac River buoy, air temperature was 67. The wind was northwest at 6 knots. Cove Point, air temperature was 67. The wind was west at 11 knots. Piney Point, winds were north, 7 knots. Bishop's Head, air temperature was 68. The wind was northwest at 7 knots. Lewisetta, air temperature was 66. Water temperature 69. The wind was west at 5 knots. Stingray Point buoy, air temperature was 66. Rappahannock Light.
Winds were west, 8 knots. Yorktown Coast Guard Station, air temperature was 65. Water temperature 70. Crypto Peak, water temperature 69. The wind was west at 2 knots. Dominion Terminal Newport News, air temperature was 69. The wind was west at 3 knots. South Craney Island, air temperature was 65. The wind was southwest at 2 knots. Cape Henry, air temperature was 67. The wind was west at 5 knots. Brandywine Chill Lake, Delaware, winds were northwest, 8 knots. Air temperature 67. Fenwick Island Buoy, winds were west, 6 knots. Air temperature 67. Buoy off Virginia Beach 64 nautical miles. Water temperature 68. Wave heights 4. Wave period 7. Buoy just east of Cape Henry. Water temperature 70. Wave heights 3. Wave period 7. Duck Cove here, air temperature was 70. The wind was northeast at 3 knots. Diamond Shoals Buoy, air temperature was 71. Wave height 4 feet. Wave period 7. The wind was north at 17, knots gusting to 21. Marine forecast, Fenwick Island, Delaware to Carrick Beach Light, North Carolina out 20 nautical miles, including the Virginia portion of Chesapeake Bay and Carrick Sound. Synopsis for Fenwick Island, Delaware to Carrick Beach Light, North Carolina out 60 nautical miles, including Virginia portion of the Chesapeake Bay, Carrick Sound and portions of the James, York, and Rappahannock Rivers. Northwest winds diminished through early Tuesday, with mainly benign conditions to then prevail through late in the week. A stronger cold front later this week could bring small craft advisories or gale conditions. Marine forecast, Chesapeake Bay from New Point Comfort to Little Creek, Virginia. Overnight, northwest winds 5 to 10 knots. Waves 1 to 2 feet. Tuesday, west winds 5 knots, becoming south early in the afternoon, then becoming southeast late. Waves 1 foot. Tuesday night, south winds 5 to 10 knots, becoming southwest 10 to 15 knots after midnight. Waves 1 to 2 feet. Wednesday, southwest winds 10 to 15 knots, diminishing to 5 to 10 knots in the afternoon. Waves 1 to 2 feet. Wednesday night, southwest winds 5 to 10 knots. Gusts up to 15 knots after midnight. Waves 1 to 2 feet. Thursday, northeast winds 10 to 15 knots. Waves 1 to 2 feet. Thursday night, east winds 10 to 15 knots, becoming southeast 5 to 10 knots after midnight. Waves 1 to 2 feet. Friday, south winds 10 to 15 knots, becoming southwest 15 to 20 knots with gusts up to 25 knots in the afternoon. Waves 1 to 2 feet. Friday night, northwest winds 25 to 30 knots with gusts up to 40 knots. Waves 4 to 5 feet, occasionally to 6 feet. A chance of showers. Saturday, northwest winds 25 to 30 knots with gusts up to 35 knots. Waves 5 to 6 feet, occasionally to 8 feet. Saturday night, north winds 20 to 25 knots with gusts up to 30 knots. Waves 4 to 5 feet, occasionally to 6 feet. Marine forecast, Chesapeake Bay from Little Creek, Virginia to Cape Henry, Virginia, including the Chesapeake Bay Bridge Tunnel. Overnight, northwest winds 5 to 10 knots. Waves 2 to 3 feet. Wave detail, northwest 2 feet at 4 seconds and east 1 foot at 7 seconds. Tuesday, west winds 5 knots, becoming south early in the afternoon, then becoming southeast late. Waves 1 to 2 feet. Wave detail, northwest 1 foot at 4 seconds and southeast 1 foot at 7 seconds. Tuesday night, south winds 5 to 10 knots, becoming southwest 10 to 15 knots after midnight. Waves 1 to 2 feet. Wave detail, southwest 2 feet at 3 seconds and east 1 foot at 6 seconds. Wednesday, southwest winds 10 to 15 knots, diminishing to 5 to 10 knots in the afternoon. Waves 1 to 2 feet. Wave detail, southwest 2 feet at 3 seconds and southeast 1 foot at 7 seconds. Wednesday night, southwest winds 5 to 10 knots. Waves 1 to 2 feet. Wave detail, southwest 1 foot at 3 seconds and southeast 1 foot at 7 seconds. Thursday, north winds 10 to 15 knots with gusts up to 20 knots. Waves 2 to 3 feet. Wave detail, northeast 2 feet at 4 seconds and northwest 1 foot at 3 seconds.
Thursday night, east winds 10 to 15 knots, becoming southeast 5 to 10 knots after midnight. Waves 2 to 3 feet. Friday, south winds 10 to 15 knots, becoming southwest 15 to 20 knots with gusts up to 25 knots in the afternoon. Waves 2 to 3 feet. Friday night, northwest winds 25 to 30 knots with gusts up to 40 knots. Waves 5 to 6 feet, occasionally to 8 feet. A chance of showers. Saturday, northwest winds 25 to 30 knots with gusts up to 35 knots. Waves 5 to 6 feet, occasionally to 8 feet. Saturday night, north winds 20 to 25 knots with gusts up to 30 knots. Waves 5 to 6 feet, occasionally to 8 feet. Marine forecast, Kerguelen Sound. Overnight, north winds 5 to 10 knots with gusts up to 15 knots, becoming northwest. Waves around 1 foot, diminishing to 1 foot or less and light chop. Tuesday, west winds 5 knots, becoming south in the afternoon. Waves 1 foot or less and light chop. Tuesday night, south winds 5 to 10 knots. Gusts up to 15 knots after midnight. Waves around 1 foot. Wednesday, southwest winds 5 to 10 knots with gusts up to 15 knots. Waves around 1 foot. Wednesday night, southwest winds 5 to 10 knots. Waves around 1 foot. Thursday, northwest winds 5 to 10 knots, becoming northeast 10 to 15 knots in the afternoon. Gusts up to 20 knots. Waves around 1 foot, increasing to 1 to 2 feet in the afternoon. Thursday night, east winds 5 to 10 knots. Gusts up to 15 knots in the evening. Waves around 1 foot. Friday, southwest winds 5 to 10 knots, increasing to 10 to 15 knots in the afternoon. Gusts up to 20 knots. Waves around 1 foot, increasing to 1 to 2 feet in the afternoon. Friday night, west winds 15 to 20 knots, becoming northwest after midnight. Gusts up to 35 knots. Waves 2 to 3 feet. A chance of showers. Saturday, northwest winds 15 to 20 knots, becoming north 20 to 25 knots in the afternoon. Gusts up to 30 knots. Waves 2 to 3 feet, increasing to 2 to 4 feet in the afternoon. Saturday night, north winds 15 to 20 knots, diminishing to 10 to 15 knots after midnight. Gusts up to 30 knots. Waves 2 to 3 feet, diminishing to 1 to 2 feet after midnight. Air quality forecast. The forecast Tuesday for Hampton Roads is code level green, which is good, and means air quality is satisfactory and poses little or no risk. Primary pollutant will be particulate matter. The current time is 11:52 p.m. Eastern Daylight Time. The tropical weather outlook. For the North Atlantic, Caribbean Sea and the Gulf of America, eastern tropical Atlantic and elongated area of low pressure centered several hundred miles west of the Cabo Verde Islands continues to produce a large, but disorganized area of showers and thunderstorms on its east side, extending toward the westernmost Cabo Verde Islands. Environmental conditions appear, at best, only marginally conducive for development of this system before upper-level winds become too strong for any further development on Tuesday. Regardless, heavy rainfall is expected to continue for the next day or two across western portions of the Cabo Verde Islands, and some flooding is possible there as the system moves slowly northward to north-northwestward. Formation chance through 48 hours, low, 20%. Formation chance through 7 days, low, 20%. Offshore waters forecast Baltimore Canyon to Cape Charles Light, to 100 nautical miles. Tonight, north winds 15 to 25 knots. Seas 6 to 10 feet. Isolated showers. Slight chance of a thunderstorm. Tuesday, north winds 5 to 15 knots, becoming north to northeast. Seas 5 to 8 feet. Isolated showers. Tuesday night, south to southwest winds 5 to 15 knots. Seas 3 to 5 feet. Wednesday, southwest winds 5 to 15 knots, increasing to 10 to 20 knots. Seas 3 to 4 feet. Wednesday night, southwest winds 5 to 15 knots, becoming west. Seas 3 to 5 feet. Thursday, west winds 5 to 15 knots, becoming north to northeast. Seas 3 to 5 feet. Thursday night, east to northeast winds 5 to 15 knots, becoming south to southeast. Seas 3 to 5 feet. Friday, southwest winds 15 to 25 knots. Seas 4 to 7 feet.
Friday night, west to southwest winds 20 to 30 knots, becoming west to northwest 25 to 35 knots. Seas 6 to 10 feet. Saturday, north to northwest winds 25 to 35 knots. Seas 7 to 13 feet. Saturday night, north winds 20 to 30 knots. Seas 7 to 13 feet. Hazardous weather information. Now here is the hazardous weather outlook for Southeast Maryland, Northeast North Carolina, Central Virginia, East Central Virginia, Eastern Virginia, North Central Virginia, South Central Virginia, and Southeast Virginia. Tonight, no hazardous weather is expected at this time. And now the extended outlook for the period Tuesday through Sunday. No hazardous weather is expected at this time. The key weather messages for the next 7 days. Well above normal temperatures with mostly dry conditions are expected through Friday. Record-breaking highs are possible Wednesday. Much cooler temperatures arrive this weekend. Frost is possible across portions of the area. Now the official National Weather Service forecast. Rest of tonight, mostly clear. Lows in the lower 60s. Light and variable winds, becoming west around 5 miles per hour. Tuesday, sunny. Highs in the lower 80s. Southwest winds around 5 miles per hour. Tuesday night, clear. Lows in the mid-60s. South winds 5 to 10 miles per hour. Wednesday, sunny. Highs in the mid-80s. Southwest winds 5 to 10 miles per hour. Wednesday night, mostly clear. Lows in the upper 60s. Southwest winds 5 to 10 miles per hour. Thursday, partly sunny. Highs in the mid-70s. Thursday night, mostly cloudy. Lows in the mid-60s. Friday, partly sunny and breezy. Highs in the mid-80s. Friday night, partly cloudy with a chance of showers. Windy with lows in the mid-50s. Chance of rain 30%. Saturday, mostly sunny and windy, colder with highs in the lower 60s. Saturday night, clear, breezy with lows around 50. Sunday, sunny. Highs in the lower 60s. Sunday night, mostly clear. Lows in the lower 50s. Monday, mostly sunny. Highs in the upper 60s. Here are the marine and buoy reports for 11 p.m. across the lower Chesapeake Bay and coastal waters. All wave and swell heights are in feet. Wave and swell periods are in seconds. Potomac River buoy, air temperature was 67. The wind was northwest at 6 knots. Cove Point, air temperature was 67. The wind was west at 11 knots. Piney Point, winds were north, 7 knots. Bishop's Head, air temperature was 68. The wind was northwest at 7 knots. Lewisetta, air temperature was 66. Water temperature 69. The wind was west at 5 knots. Stingray Point buoy, air temperature was 66. Rappahannock Light, winds were west, 8 knots. Yorktown Coast Guard Station, air temperature was 65. Water temperature 70. Crypto Peak, water temperature 69. The wind was west at 2 knots. Dominion Terminal Newport News, air temperature was 69. The wind was west at 3 knots. South Craney Island, air temperature was 65. The wind was southwest at 2 knots. Cape Henry, air temperature was 67. The wind was west at 5 knots. Brandywine Shoal Lake, Delaware, winds were northwest, 8 knots. Air temperature 67. Fenwick Island buoy, winds were west, 6 knots. Air temperature 67. Buoy off Virginia Beach 64 nautical miles. Water temperature 68. Wave heights 4. Wave period 7. Buoy just east of Cape Henry. Water temperature 70. Wave heights 3. Wave period 7. Duck Cove Pier, air temperature was 70. The wind was northeast at 3 knots. Diamond Shoals buoy, air temperature was 71. Wave height 4 feet. Wave period 7. The wind was north at 17, knots gusting to 21. Marine forecast, Fenwick Island, Delaware to Currituck Beach Light, North Carolina out 20 nautical miles, including the Virginia portion of Chesapeake Bay and Currituck Sound. Synopsis for Fenwick Island, Delaware to Currituck Beach Light, North Carolina out 60 nautical miles, including Virginia portion of the Chesapeake Bay, Currituck Sound and portions of the James,
York, and Rappahannock Rivers, northwest winds diminished through early Tuesday, with mainly benign conditions to then prevail through late in the week. A stronger cold front later this week could bring small craft advisories or gale conditions. Marine forecast, Chesapeake Bay from New Point Comfort to Little Creek, Virginia. Overnight, northwest winds 5 to 10 knots. Waves 1 to 2 feet. Tuesday, west winds 5 knots, becoming south early in the afternoon, then becoming southeast late. Waves 1 foot. Tuesday night, south winds 5 to 10 knots, becoming southwest 10 to 15 knots after midnight. Waves 1 to 2 feet. Wednesday, southwest winds 10 to 15 knots, diminishing to 5 to 10 knots in the afternoon. Waves 1 to 2 feet. Wednesday night, southwest winds 5 to 10 knots. Gusts up to 15 knots after midnight. Waves 1 to 2 feet. Thursday, northeast winds 10 to 15 knots. Waves 1 to 2 feet. Thursday night, east winds 10 to 15 knots, becoming southeast 5 to 10 knots after midnight. Waves 1 to 2 feet. Friday, south winds 10 to 15 knots, becoming southwest 15 to 20 knots with gusts up to 25 knots in the afternoon. Waves 1 to 2 feet. Friday night, northwest winds 25 to 30 knots with gusts up to 40 knots. Waves 4 to 5 feet, occasionally to 6 feet. A chance of showers. Saturday, northwest winds 25 to 30 knots with gusts up to 35 knots. Waves 5 to 6 feet, occasionally to 8 feet. Saturday night, north winds 20 to 25 knots with gusts up to 30 knots. Waves 4 to 5 feet, occasionally to 6 feet. Marine forecast, Chesapeake Bay from Little Creek, Virginia to Cape Henry, Virginia, including the Chesapeake Bay Bridge Tunnel. Overnight, northwest winds 5 to 10 knots. Waves 2 to 3 feet. Wave detail, northwest 2 feet at 4 seconds and east 1 foot at 7 seconds. Tuesday, west winds 5 knots, becoming south early in the afternoon, then becoming southeast late. Waves 1 to 2 feet. Wave detail, northwest 1 foot at 4 seconds and southeast 1 foot at 7 seconds. Tuesday night, south winds 5 to 10 knots, becoming southwest 10 to 15 knots after midnight. Waves 1 to 2 feet. Wave detail, southwest 2 feet at 3 seconds and east 1 foot at 6 seconds. Wednesday, southwest winds 10 to 15 knots, diminishing to 5 to 10 knots in the afternoon. Waves 1 to 2 feet. Wave detail, southwest 2 feet at 3 seconds and southeast 1 foot at 7 seconds. Wednesday night, southwest winds 5 to 10 knots. Waves 1 to 2 feet. Wave detail, southwest 1 foot at 3 seconds and southeast 1 foot at 7 seconds. Thursday, north winds 10 to 15 knots with gusts up to 20 knots. Waves 2 to 3 feet. Wave detail, northeast 2 feet at 4 seconds and northwest 1 foot at 3 seconds. Thursday night, east winds 10 to 15 knots, becoming southeast 5 to 10 knots after midnight. Waves 2 to 3 feet. Friday, south winds 10 to 15 knots, becoming southwest 15 to 20 knots with gusts up to 25 knots in the afternoon. Waves 2 to 3 feet. Friday night, northwest winds 25 to 30 knots with gusts up to 40 knots. Waves 5 to 6 feet, occasionally to 8 feet. A chance of showers. Saturday, northwest winds 25 to 30 knots with gusts up to 35 knots. Waves 5 to 6 feet, occasionally to 8 feet. Saturday night, north winds 20 to 25 knots with gusts up to 30 knots. Waves 5 to 6 feet, occasionally to 8 feet. Marine forecast, Currituck Sound. Overnight, north winds 5 to 10 knots with gusts up to 15 knots, becoming northwest. Waves around 1 foot, diminishing to 1 foot or less and light chop. Tuesday, west winds 5 knots, becoming south in the afternoon. Waves 1 foot or less and light chop. Tuesday night, south winds 5 to 10 knots. Gusts up to 15 knots after midnight. Waves around 1 foot. Wednesday, southwest winds 5 to 10 knots with gusts up to 15 knots. Waves around 1 foot. Wednesday night, southwest winds 5 to 10 knots. Waves around 1 foot. Thursday, northwest winds 5 to 10 knots, becoming northeast 10 to 15 knots in the afternoon. Gusts up to 20 knots.
Waves around 1 foot, increasing to 1 to 2 feet on the afternoon. Thursday night, east winds 5 to 10 knots. Gusts up to 15 knots in the evening. Waves around 1 foot. Friday, southwest winds 5 to 10 knots, increasing to 10 to 15 knots in the afternoon. Gusts up to 20 knots. Waves around 1 foot, increasing to 1 to 2 feet in the afternoon. Friday night, west winds 15 to 20 knots, becoming northwest after midnight. Gusts up to 35 knots. Waves 2 to 3 feet. A chance of showers. Saturday, northwest winds 15 to 20 knots, becoming north 20 to 25 knots in the afternoon. Gusts up to 30 knots. Waves 2 to 3 feet, increasing to 2 to 4 feet in the afternoon. Saturday night, north winds 15 to 20 knots, diminishing to 10 to 15 knots after midnight. Gusts up to 30 knots. Waves 2 to 3 feet, diminishing to 1 to 2 feet after midnight. This is NOAA's National Weather Service All Hazards Weather Radio, KHP 37, broadcasting from Wakefield, Virginia, transmitting from Driver, Virginia on a frequency of 162.550 MHz. The following information is for Hampton Roads in northeast North Carolina, the southern part of the Chesapeake Bay and adjacent coastal waters. Air quality forecast. The forecast Tuesday for Hampton Roads is code level green, which is good, and means air quality is satisfactory and poses little or no risk. Primary pollutant will be particulate matter. The current time is 12:05 a.m. Eastern Daylight Time. The tropical weather outlook. For the North Atlantic, Caribbean Sea and the Gulf of America, eastern tropical Atlantic and elongated area of low pressure centered several hundred miles west of the Cabo Verde Islands continues to produce a large, but disorganized area of showers and thunderstorms on its east side, extending toward the westernmost Cabo Verde Islands. Environmental conditions appear, at best, only marginally conducive for development of this system before upper-level winds become too strong for any further development on Tuesday. Regardless, heavy rainfall is expected to continue for the next day or two across western portions of the Cabo Verde Islands, and some flooding is possible there as the system moves slowly northward to north-northwestward. Formation chance through 48 hours, low, 20%. Formation chance through 7 days, low, 20%. Offshore waters forecast Baltimore Canyon to Cape Charles Light, to 100 nautical miles. Tonight, north winds 15 to 25 knots. Sea 6 to 10 feet. Isolated showers. Slight chance of a thunderstorm. Tuesday, north winds 5 to 15 knots, becoming north to northeast. Seas 5 to 8 feet. Isolated showers. Tuesday night, south to southwest winds 5 to 15 knots. Seas 3 to 5 feet. Wednesday, southwest winds 5 to 15 knots, increasing to 10 to 20 knots. Seas 3 to 4 feet. Wednesday night, southwest winds 5 to 15 knots, becoming west. Seas 3 to 5 feet. Thursday, west winds 5 to 15 knots, becoming north to northeast. Seas 3 to 5 feet. Thursday night, east to northeast winds 5 to 15 knots, becoming south to southeast. Seas 3 to 5 feet. Friday, southwest winds 15 to 25 knots. Seas 4 to 7 feet. Friday night, west to southwest winds 20 to 30 knots, becoming west to northwest 25 to 35 knots. Seas 6 to 10 feet. Saturday, north to northwest winds 25 to 35 knots. Seas 7 to 13 feet. Saturday night, north winds 20 to 30 knots. Seas 7 to 13 feet. Hazardous weather information. Now here is the hazardous weather outlook for southeast Maryland, northeast North Carolina, central Virginia, east central Virginia, eastern Virginia, north central Virginia, south central Virginia, and southeast Virginia. Tonight, no hazardous weather is expected at this time. And now the extended outlook for the period Tuesday through Sunday. No hazardous weather is expected at this time. The key weather messages for the next 7 days. Well above normal temperatures with mostly dry conditions are expected through Friday. Record-breaking highs are possible Wednesday. Much cooler temperatures arrive this weekend. Frost is possible across portions of the area. Now the official National Weather Service forecast. Rest of tonight, mostly clear. Lows in the lower 60s. Light and variable winds, becoming west around 5 miles per hour.
Tuesday, sunny. Highs in the lower 80s. Southwest winds around 5 miles per hour. Tuesday night, clear. Lows in the mid-60s. South winds 5 to 10 miles per hour. Wednesday, sunny. Highs in the mid-80s. Southwest winds 5 to 10 miles per hour. Wednesday night, mostly clear. Lows in the upper 60s. Southwest winds 5 to 10 miles per hour. Thursday, partly sunny. Highs in the mid-70s. Thursday night, mostly cloudy. Lows in the mid-60s. Friday, partly sunny and breezy. Highs in the mid-80s. Friday night, partly cloudy with a chance of showers. Windy with lows in the mid-50s. Chance of rain 30%. Saturday, mostly sunny and windy, colder with highs in the lower 60s. Saturday night, clear, breezy with lows around 50. Sunday, sunny. Highs in the lower 60s. Sunday night, mostly clear. Lows in the lower 50s. Monday, mostly sunny. Highs in the upper 60s. Here are the marine and buoy reports for 11 p.m. across the lower Chesapeake Bay and coastal waters. All wave and swell heights are in feet. Wave and swell periods are in seconds. Potomac River buoy, air temperature was 67. The wind was northwest at 6 knots. Cove Point, air temperature was 67. The wind was west at 11 knots. Piney Point, winds were north, 7 knots. Bishop's Head, air temperature was 68. The wind was northwest at 7 knots. Lewisetta, air temperature was 66. Water temperature 69. The wind was west at 5 knots. Stingray Point buoy, air temperature was 66. Rappahannock Light, winds were west, 8 knots. Yorktown Coast Guard Station, air temperature was 65. Water temperature 70. Crypto Peak, water temperature 69. The wind was west at 2 knots. Dominion Terminal Newport News, air temperature was 69. The wind was west at 3 knots. South Craney Island, air temperature was 65. The wind was southwest at 2 knots. Cape Henry, air temperature was 67. The wind was west at 5 knots. Brandywine Chill Lake, Delaware, winds were northwest, 8 knots. Air temperature 67. Fenwick Island buoy, winds were west, 6 knots. Air temperature 67. Buoy off Virginia Beach 64 nautical miles. Water temperature 68. Wave heights 4. Wave period 7. Buoy just east of Cape Henry. Water temperature 70. Wave heights 3. Wave period 7. Duck Cove Pier, air temperature was 70. The wind was northeast at 3 knots. Diamond Shoals buoy, air temperature was 71. Wave height 4 feet. Wave period 7. The wind was north at 17, knots gusting to 21. Marine forecast, Fenwick Island, Delaware to Currituck Beach Light, North Carolina out 20 nautical miles, including the Virginia portion of Chesapeake Bay and Currituck Sound. Synopsis for Fenwick Island, Delaware to Currituck Beach Light, North Carolina out 60 nautical miles, including Virginia portion of the Chesapeake Bay, Currituck Sound and portions of the James, York, and Rappahannock Rivers. Northwest winds diminished through early Tuesday, with mainly benign conditions to then prevail through late in the week. A stronger cold front later this week could bring small craft advisories or gale conditions. Marine forecast, Chesapeake Bay from New Point Comfort to Little Creek, Virginia. Overnight, northwest winds 5 to 10 knots. Waves 1 to 2 feet. Tuesday, west winds 5 knots, becoming south early in the afternoon, then becoming southeast late. Waves 1 foot. Tuesday night, south winds 5 to 10 knots, becoming southwest 10 to 15 knots after midnight. Waves 1 to 2 feet. Wednesday, southwest winds 10 to 15 knots, diminishing to 5 to 10 knots in the afternoon. Waves 1 to 2 feet. Wednesday night, southwest winds 5 to 10 knots. Gusts up to 15 knots after midnight. Waves 1 to 2 feet. Thursday, northeast winds 10 to 15 knots. Waves 1 to 2 feet. Thursday night, east winds 10 to 15 knots, becoming southeast 5 to 10 knots after midnight. Waves 1 to 2 feet. Friday, south winds 10 to 15 knots, becoming southwest 15 to 20 knots with gusts up to 25 knots in the afternoon. Waves 1 to 2 feet.
Friday night, northwest winds 25 to 30 knots with gusts up to 40 knots. Waves 4 to 5 feet, occasionally to 6 feet. A chance of showers. Saturday, northwest winds 25 to 30 knots with gusts up to 35 knots. Waves 5 to 6 feet, occasionally to 8 feet. Saturday night, north winds 20 to 25 knots with gusts up to 30 knots. Waves 4 to 5 feet, occasionally to 6 feet. Marine forecast, Chesapeake Bay from Little Creek, Virginia to Cape Henry, Virginia, including the Chesapeake Bay Bridge Tunnel. Overnight, northwest winds 5 to 10 knots. Waves 2 to 3 feet. Wave detail, northwest 2 feet at 4 seconds and east 1 foot at 7 seconds. Tuesday, west winds 5 knots, becoming south early in the afternoon, then becoming southeast late. Waves 1 to 2 feet. Wave detail, northwest 1 foot at 4 seconds and southeast 1 foot at 7 seconds. Tuesday night, south winds 5 to 10 knots, becoming southwest 10 to 15 knots after midnight. Waves 1 to 2 feet. Wave detail, southwest 2 feet at 3 seconds and east 1 foot at 6 seconds. Wednesday, southwest winds 10 to 15 knots, diminishing to 5 to 10 knots in the afternoon. Waves 1 to 2 feet. Wave detail, southwest 2 feet at 3 seconds and southeast 1 foot at 7 seconds. Wednesday night, southwest winds 5 to 10 knots. Waves 1 to 2 feet. Wave detail, southwest 1 foot at 3 seconds and southeast 1 foot at 7 seconds. Thursday, north winds 10 to 15 knots with gusts up to 20 knots. Waves 2 to 3 feet. Wave detail, northeast 2 feet at 4 seconds and northwest 1 foot at 3 seconds. Thursday night, east winds 10 to 15 knots, becoming southeast 5 to 10 knots after midnight. Waves 2 to 3 feet. Friday, south winds 10 to 15 knots, becoming southwest 15 to 20 knots with gusts up to 25 knots in the afternoon. Waves 2 to 3 feet. Friday night, northwest winds 25 to 30 knots with gusts up to 40 knots. Waves 5 to 6 feet, occasionally to 8 feet. A chance of showers. Saturday, northwest winds 25 to 30 knots with gusts up to 35 knots. Waves 5 to 6 feet, occasionally to 8 feet. Saturday night, north winds 20 to 25 knots with gusts up to 30 knots. Waves 5 to 6 feet, occasionally to 8 feet. Marine forecast, Kerguelen Sound. Overnight, north winds 5 to 10 knots with gusts up to 15 knots, becoming northwest. Waves around 1 foot, diminishing to 1 foot or less and light chop. Tuesday, west winds 5 knots, becoming south in the afternoon. Waves 1 foot or less and light chop. Tuesday night, south winds 5 to 10 knots. Gusts up to 15 knots after midnight. Waves around 1 foot. Wednesday, southwest winds 5 to 10 knots with gusts up to 15 knots. Waves around 1 foot. Wednesday night, southwest winds 5 to 10 knots. Waves around 1 foot. Thursday, northwest winds 5 to 10 knots, becoming northeast 10 to 15 knots in the afternoon. Gusts up to 20 knots. Waves around 1 foot, increasing to 1 to 2 feet in the afternoon. Thursday night, east winds 5 to 10 knots. Gusts up to 15 knots in the evening. Waves around 1 foot. Friday, southwest winds 5 to 10 knots, increasing to 10 to 15 knots in the afternoon. Gusts up to 20 knots. Waves around 1 foot, increasing to 1 to 2 feet in the afternoon. Friday night, west winds 15 to 20 knots, becoming northwest after midnight. Gusts up to 35 knots. Waves 2 to 3 feet. A chance of showers. Saturday, northwest winds 15 to 20 knots, becoming north 20 to 25 knots in the afternoon. Gusts up to 30 knots. Waves 2 to 3 feet, increasing to 2 to 4 feet in the afternoon. Saturday night, north winds 15 to 20 knots, diminishing to 10 to 15 knots after midnight. Gusts up to 30 knots. Waves 2 to 3 feet, diminishing to 1 to 2 feet after midnight. Air quality forecast. The forecast Tuesday for Hampton Roads is code level green, which is good, and means air quality is satisfactory and poses little or no risk. Primary pollutant will be particulate matter. The current time is 12:18 a.m. Eastern Daylight Time. The Tropical Weather Outlook.
for the North Atlantic, Caribbean Sea and the Gulf of America. Eastern tropical Atlantic, an elongated area of low pressure centered several hundred miles west of the Cabo Verde Islands, continues to produce a large, but disorganized

Belated showers. Slight chance of a thunderstorm. Tuesday, north winds 5 to 15 knots, becoming north to northeast. Seas 5 to 8 feet. Isolated showers. Tuesday night, south to southwest winds 5 to 15 knots. Seas 3 to 5 feet. Wednesday, southwest winds 5 to 15 knots, increasing to 10 to 20 knots. Seas 3 to 4 feet. Wednesday night, southwest winds 5 to 15 knots, becoming west. Seas 3 to 5 feet. Thursday, west winds 5 to 15 knots, becoming north to northeast. Seas 3 to 5 feet. Thursday night, east to northeast winds 5 to 15 knots, becoming south to southeast. Seas 3 to 5 feet. Friday, southwest winds 15 to 25 knots. Seas 4 to 7 feet. Friday night, west to southwest winds 20 to 30 knots, becoming west to northwest 25 to 35 knots. Seas 6 to 10 feet. Saturday, north to northwest winds 25 to 35 knots. Seas 7 to 13 feet. Saturday night, north winds 20 to 30 knots. Seas 7 to 13 feet. Hazardous weather information. Now here is the hazardous weather outlook for Southeast Maryland, Northeast North Carolina, Central Virginia, East Central Virginia, Eastern Virginia, North Central Virginia, South Central Virginia, and Southeast Virginia. Tonight, no hazardous weather is expected at this time. And now the extended outlook for the period Tuesday through Sunday. No hazardous weather is expected at this time. The key weather messages for the next 7 days. Well above normal temperatures with mostly dry conditions are expected through Friday. Record-breaking highs are possible Wednesday. Much cooler temperatures arrive this weekend. Frost is possible across portions of the area. Now the official National Weather Service forecast. Rest of tonight, mostly clear. Lows in the lower 60s. Light and variable winds, becoming west around 5 miles per hour. Tuesday, sunny. Highs in the lower 80s. Southwest winds around 5 miles per hour. Tuesday night, clear. Lows in the mid 60s. South winds 5 to 10 miles per hour. Wednesday, sunny. Highs in the mid 80s. Southwest winds 5 to 10 miles per hour. Wednesday night, mostly clear. Lows in the upper 60s. Southwest winds 5 to 10 miles per hour. Thursday, partly sunny. Highs in the mid-70s. Thursday night, mostly cloudy. Lows in the mid-60s. Friday, partly sunny and breezy. Highs in the mid-80s. Friday night, partly cloudy with a chance of showers. Windy with lows in the mid-50s. Chance of rain 30%. Saturday, mostly sunny and windy, colder with highs in the lower 60s. Saturday night, clear, breezy with lows around 50. Sunday, sunny. Highs in the lower 60s. Sunday night, mostly clear. Lows in the lower 50s. Monday, mostly sunny. Highs in the upper 60s. Here are the marine and buoy reports for midnight across the lower Chesapeake Bay and coastal waters. All wave and swell heights are in feet. Wave and swell periods are in seconds. Potomac River buoy, air temperature was 67. The wind was northwest at 8 knots. Cove Point, air temperature was 66. The wind was west at 7 knots. Piney Point, winds were northwest, 7 knots. Bishop's Head, air temperature was 67. The wind was northwest at 4 knots. Lewisetta, air temperature was 66. Water temperature 69. The wind was west at 2 knots. Stingray Point buoy, air temperature was 66. Rappahannock Light, winds were west, 7 knots. Yorktown Coast Guard Station, air temperature was 64. Water temperature 70. The wind was southwest at 2 knots. Crypto Peak, water temperature 69. Dominion Terminal Newport News, air temperature was 69. The wind was southwest at 3 knots. South Craney Island, air temperature was 67. The wind was south at 4 knots. Cape Henry, air temperature was 66. The wind was west at 5 knots. Brandywine Shoalite, Delaware, winds were northwest, 7 knots. Air temperature 67. Fenwick Island buoy, winds were northwest, 6 knots. Air temperature 66. Buoy off Virginia Beach, 64 nautical miles.

miles. 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Buoy just east of Cape Henry. Water temperature 70. Wave heights 3. Wave period 7. Duck Cove Pier, air temperature was 69. Diamond Shoals Buoy, air temperature was 71. Wave height 4 feet. Wave period 6. The wind was north at 12 knots. Marine forecast, Fenwick Island, Delaware to Caribbean Beach Light, North Carolina out 20 nautical miles, including the Virginia portion of Chesapeake Bay and Caribbean Sound. Synopsis for Fenwick Island, Delaware to Caribbean Beach Light, North Carolina out 60 nautical miles, including Virginia portion of the Chesapeake Bay, Caribbean Sound and portions of the James, York, and Rappahannock Rivers. Northwest winds diminished through early Tuesday, with mainly benign conditions to then prevail through late in the week. A stronger cold front later this week could bring small craft advisories or gale conditions. Marine forecast, Chesapeake Bay from New Point Comfort to Little Creek, Virginia. Overnight, northwest winds 5 to 10 knots. Waves 1 to 2 feet. Tuesday, west winds 5 knots, becoming south early in the afternoon, then becoming southeast late. Waves 1 foot. Tuesday night, south winds 5 to 10 knots, becoming southwest 10 to 15 knots after midnight. Waves 1 to 2 feet. Wednesday, southwest winds 10 to 15 knots, diminishing to 5 to 10 knots in the afternoon. Waves 1 to 2 feet. Wednesday night, southwest winds 5 to 10 knots. Gusts up to 15 knots after midnight. Waves 1 to 2 feet. Thursday, northeast winds 10 to 15 knots. Waves 1 to 2 feet. Thursday night, east winds 10 to 15 knots, becoming southeast 5 to 10 knots after midnight. Waves 1 to 2 feet. Friday, south winds 10 to 15 knots, becoming southwest 15 to 20 knots with gusts up to 25 knots in the afternoon. Waves 1 to 2 feet. Friday night, northwest winds 25 to 30 knots with gusts up to 40 knots. Waves 4 to 5 feet, occasionally to 6 feet. A chance of showers. Saturday, northwest winds 25 to 30 knots with gusts up to 35 knots. Waves 5 to 6 feet, occasionally to 8 feet. Saturday night, north winds 20 to 25 knots with gusts up to 30 knots. Waves 4 to 5 feet, occasionally to 6 feet. Marine forecast, Chesapeake Bay from Little Creek, Virginia to Cape Henry, Virginia, including the Chesapeake Bay Bridge Tunnel. Overnight, northwest winds 5 to 10 knots. Waves 2 to 3 feet. Wave detail, northwest 2 feet at 4 seconds and east 1 foot at 7 seconds. Tuesday, west winds 5 knots, becoming south early in the afternoon, then becoming southeast late. Waves 1 to 2 feet. Wave detail, northwest 1 foot at 4 seconds and southeast 1 foot at 7 seconds. Tuesday night, south winds 5 to 10 knots, becoming southwest 10 to 15 knots after midnight. Waves 1 to 2 feet. Wave detail, southwest 2 feet at 3 seconds and east 1 foot at 6 seconds. Wednesday, southwest winds 10 to 15 knots, diminishing to 5 to 10 knots in the afternoon. Waves 1 to 2 feet. Wave detail, southwest 2 feet at 3 seconds and southeast 1 foot at 7 seconds. Wednesday night, southwest winds 5 to 10 knots. Waves 1 to 2 feet. Wave detail, southwest 1 foot at 3 seconds and southeast 1 foot at 7 seconds. Thursday, north winds 10 to 15 knots with gusts up to 20 knots. Waves 2 to 3 feet. Wave detail, northeast 2 feet at 4 seconds and northwest 1 foot at 3 seconds. Thursday night, east winds 10 to 15 knots, becoming southeast 5 to 10 knots after midnight. Waves 2 to 3 feet. Friday, south winds 10 to 15 knots, becoming southwest 15 to 20 knots with gusts up to 25 knots in the afternoon. Waves 2 to 3 feet. Friday night, northwest winds 25 to 30 knots with gusts up to 40 knots. Waves 5 to 6 feet, occasionally to 8 feet. A chance of showers. Saturday, northwest winds 25 to 30 knots with gusts up to 35 knots. Waves 5 to 6 feet, occasionally to 8 feet. Saturday night, north winds 20 to 25 knots with gusts up to 30 knots. Waves 5 to 6 feet, occasionally to 8 feet. Marine forecast, Caribbean Sound. Overnight,
North winds 5 to 10 knots with gusts up to 15 knots, becoming northwest. Waves around 1 foot, diminishing to 1 foot or less and light chop. Tuesday, west winds 5 knots, becoming south in the afternoon. Waves 1 foot or less and light chop. Tuesday night, south winds 5 to 10 knots. Gusts up to 15 knots after midnight. Waves around 1 foot. Wednesday, southwest winds 5 to 10 knots with gusts up to 15 knots. Waves around 1 foot. Wednesday night, southwest winds 5 to 10 knots. Waves around 1 foot. Thursday, northwest winds 5 to 10 knots, becoming northeast 10 to 15 knots in the afternoon. Gusts up to 20 knots. Waves around 1 foot, increasing to 1 to 2 feet in the afternoon. Thursday night, east winds 5 to 10 knots. Gusts up to 15 knots in the evening. Waves around 1 foot. Friday, southwest winds 5 to 10 knots, increasing to 10 to 15 knots in the afternoon. Gusts up to 20 knots. Waves around 1 foot, increasing to 1 to 2 feet in the afternoon. Friday night, west winds 15 to 20 knots, becoming northwest after midnight. Gusts up to 35 knots. Waves 2 to 3 feet. A chance of showers. Saturday, northwest winds 15 to 20 knots, becoming north 20 to 25 knots in the afternoon. Gusts up to 30 knots. Waves 2 to 3 feet, increasing to 2 to 4 feet in the afternoon. Saturday night, north winds 15 to 20 knots, diminishing to 10 to 15 knots after midnight. Gusts up to 30 knots. Waves 2 to 3 feet, diminishing to 1 to 2 feet after midnight. Air quality forecast. The forecast Tuesday for Hampton Roads is code level green, which is good, and means air quality is satisfactory and poses little or no risk. Primary pollutant will be particulate matter. The current time is 12:32 a.m. Eastern Daylight Time. The Tropical Weather Outlook. For the North Atlantic, Caribbean Sea and the Gulf of America, Eastern Tropical Atlantic, an elongated area of low pressure centered several hundred miles west of the Cabo Verde Islands continues to produce a large, but disorganized area of showers and thunderstorms on its east side, extending toward the westernmost Cabo Verde Islands. Environmental conditions appear, at best, only marginally conducive for development of this system before upper-level winds become too strong for any further development on Tuesday. Regardless, heavy rainfall is expected to continue for the next day or two across western portions of the Cabo Verde Islands, and some flooding is possible there as the system moves slowly northward to north-northwestward. Formation chance through 48 hours, low, 20%. Formation chance through 7 days, low, 20%. Offshore waters forecast Baltimore Canyon to Cape Charles Light, to 100 nautical miles. Tonight, north winds 15 to 25 knots. Seas 6 to 10 feet. Isolated showers. Slight chance of a thunder. North winds 15 to 25 knots. Seas 6 to 10 feet. Isolated showers. Slight chance of a thunderstorm. Tuesday, north winds 5 to 15 knots, becoming north to northeast. Seas 5 to 8 feet. Isolated showers. Tuesday night, south to southwest winds 5 to 15 knots. Seas 3 to 5 feet. Wednesday, southwest winds 5 to 15 knots, increasing to 10 to 20 knots. Seas 3 to 4 feet. Wednesday night, southwest winds 5 to 15 knots, becoming west. Seas 3 to 5 feet. Thursday, west winds 5 to 15 knots, becoming north to northeast. Seas 3 to 5 feet. Thursday night, east to northeast winds 5 to 15 knots, becoming south to southeast. Seas 3 to 5 feet. Friday, southwest winds 15 to 25 knots. Seas 4 to 7 feet. Friday night, west to southwest winds 20 to 30 knots, becoming west to northwest 25 to 35 knots. Seas 6 to 10 feet. Saturday, north to northwest winds 25 to 35 knots. Seas 7 to 13 feet. Saturday night, north winds 20 to 30 knots. Seas 7 to 13 feet. Hazardous weather information. Now here is the hazardous weather outlook for Southeast Maryland, Northeast North Carolina, Central Virginia, East Central Virginia, Eastern Virginia, North Central Virginia, South Central Virginia, and Southeast Virginia. Tonight, no hazardous weather is expected at this time. And now the extended outlook for the period Tuesday through Sunday.
No hazardous weather is expected at this time.

The key weather messages for the next 7 days. Well above normal temperatures with mostly dry conditions are expected through Friday. Record-breaking highs are possible Wednesday. Much cooler temperatures arrive this weekend. Frost is possible across portions of the area. This is NOAA's National Weather Service All Hazards Weather Radio, KHP 37, broadcasting from Wakefield, Virginia, transmitting from Driver, Virginia on a frequency of 162.550 MHz. The following information is for Hampton Roads in northeast North Carolina, the southern part of the Chesapeake Bay and adjacent coastal waters. Now the official National Weather Service forecast. Rest of tonight, mostly clear. Lows in the lower 60s. Light and variable winds, becoming west around 5 miles per hour. Tuesday, sunny. Highs in the lower 80s. Southwest winds around 5 miles per hour. Tuesday night, clear. Lows in the mid-60s. South winds 5 to 10 miles per hour. Wednesday, sunny. Highs in the mid-80s. Southwest winds 5 to 10 miles per hour. Wednesday night, mostly clear. Lows in the upper 60s. Southwest winds 5 to 10 miles per hour. Thursday, partly sunny. Highs in the mid-70s. Thursday night, mostly cloudy. Lows in the mid-60s. Friday, partly sunny and breezy. Highs in the mid-80s. Friday night, partly cloudy with a chance of showers. Windy with lows in the mid-50s. Chance of rain 30%. Saturday, mostly sunny and windy, colder with highs in the lower 60s. Saturday night, clear, breezy with lows around 50. Sunday, sunny. Highs in the lower 60s. Sunday night, mostly clear. Lows in the lower 50s. Monday, mostly sunny. Highs in the upper 60s. Here are the marine and buoy reports for midnight across the lower Chesapeake Bay and coastal waters. All wave and swell heights are in feet. Wave and swell periods are in seconds. Potomac River buoy, air temperature was 67. The wind was northwest at 8 knots. Cove Point, air temperature was 66. The wind was west at 7 knots. Piney Point, winds were northwest, 7 knots. Bishop's Head, air temperature was 67. The wind was northwest at 4 knots. Lewisetta, air temperature was 66. Water temperature 69. The wind was west at 2 knots. Stingray Point buoy, air temperature was 66. Rappahannock Light, winds were west, 7 knots. Yorktown Coast Guard Station, air temperature was 64. Water temperature 70. The wind was southwest at 2 knots. Crypto Peak, water temperature 69. Dominion Terminal Newport News, air temperature was 69. The wind was southwest at 3 knots. South Craney Island, air temperature was 67. The wind was south at 4 knots. Cape Henry, air temperature was 66. The wind was west at 5 knots. Brandywine Chill Lake, Delaware, winds were northwest, 7 knots. Air temperature 67. Fenwick Island buoy, winds were northwest, 6 knots. Air temperature 66. Buoy off Virginia Beach 64 nautical miles. Water temperature 68. Wave heights 4. Wave period 8. Buoy just east of Cape Henry. Water temperature 70. Wave heights 3. Wave period 7. Duck Cove Pier, air temperature was 69. Diamond Shoals buoy, air temperature was 71. Wave height 4 feet. Wave period 6. The wind was north at 12 knots. Marine forecast, Fenwick Island, Delaware to Currituck Beach Light, North Carolina out 20 nautical miles, including the Virginia portion of Chesapeake Bay and Currituck Sound. Synopsis for Fenwick Island, Delaware to Currituck Beach Light, North Carolina out 60 nautical miles, including Virginia portion of the Chesapeake Bay, Currituck Sound and portions of the James, York, and Rappahannock Rivers. Northwest winds diminished through early Tuesday, with mainly benign conditions to then prevail through late in the week. A stronger cold front later this week could bring small craft advisories or gale conditions. Marine forecast, Chesapeake Bay from New Point Comfort to Little Creek, Virginia. Overnight, northwest winds 5 to 10 knots. Waves 1 to 2 feet. Tuesday, west winds 5 knots, becoming south early in the afternoon, then becoming southeast late. Waves 1 foot. Tuesday night, south winds 5 to 10 knots,
becoming southwest 10 to 15 knots after midnight. Waves 1 to 2 feet. Wednesday, southwest winds 10 to 15 knots, diminishing to 5 to 10 knots in the afternoon. Waves 1 to 2 feet. Wednesday night, southwest winds 5 to 10 knots. Gusts up to 15 knots after midnight. Waves 1 to 2 feet. Thursday, northeast winds 10 to 15 knots. Waves 1 to 2 feet. Thursday night, east winds 10 to 15 knots, becoming southeast 5 to 10 knots after midnight. Waves 1 to 2 feet. Friday, south winds 10 to 15 knots, becoming southwest 15 to 20 knots with gusts up to 25 knots in the afternoon. Waves 1 to 2 feet. Friday night, northwest winds 25 to 30 knots with gusts up to 40 knots. Waves 4 to 5 feet, occasionally to 6 feet. A chance of showers. Saturday, northwest winds 25 to 30 knots with gusts up to 35 knots. Waves 5 to 6 feet, occasionally to 8 feet. Saturday night, north winds 20 to 25 knots with gusts up to 30 knots. Waves 4 to 5 feet, occasionally to 6 feet. Marine forecast, Chesapeake Bay from Little Creek, Virginia to Cape Henry, Virginia, including the Chesapeake Bay Bridge Tunnel. Overnight, northwest winds 5 to 10 knots. Waves 2 to 3 feet. Wave detail, northwest 2 feet at 4 seconds and east 1 foot at 7 seconds. Tuesday, west winds 5 knots, becoming south early in the afternoon, then becoming southeast late. Waves 1 to 2 feet. Wave detail, northwest 1 foot at 4 seconds and southeast 1 foot at 7 seconds. Tuesday night, south winds 5 to 10 knots, becoming southwest 10 to 15 knots after midnight. Waves 1 to 2 feet. Wave detail, southwest 2 feet at 3 seconds and east 1 foot at 6 seconds. Wednesday, southwest winds 10 to 15 knots, diminishing to 5 to 10 knots in the afternoon. Waves 1 to 2 feet. Wave detail, southwest 2 feet at 3 seconds and southeast 1 foot at 7 seconds. Wednesday night, southwest winds 5 to 10 knots. Waves 1 to 2 feet. Wave detail, southwest 1 foot at 3 seconds and southeast 1 foot at 7 seconds. Thursday, north winds 10 to 15 knots with gusts up to 20 knots. Waves 2 to 3 feet. Wave detail, northeast 2 feet at 4 seconds and northwest 1 foot at 3 seconds. Thursday night, east winds 10 to 15 knots, becoming southeast 5 to 10 knots after midnight. Waves 2 to 3 feet. Friday, south winds 10 to 15 knots, becoming southwest 15 to 20 knots with gusts up to 25 knots in the afternoon. Waves 2 to 3 feet. Friday night, northwest winds 25 to 30 knots with gusts up to 40 knots. Waves 5 to 6 feet, occasionally to 8 feet. A chance of showers. Saturday, northwest winds 25 to 30 knots with gusts up to 35 knots. Waves 5 to 6 feet, occasionally to 8 feet. Saturday night, north winds 20 to 25 knots with gusts up to 30 knots. Waves 5 to 6 feet, occasionally to 8 feet. Marine forecast, Kerguelen Sound. Overnight, north winds 5 to 10 knots with gusts up to 15 knots, becoming northwest. Waves around 1 foot, diminishing to 1 foot or less and light chop. Tuesday, west winds 5 knots, becoming south in the afternoon. Waves 1 foot or less and light chop. Tuesday night, south winds 5 to 10 knots. Gusts up to 15 knots after midnight. Waves around 1 foot. Wednesday, southwest winds 5 to 10 knots with gusts up to 15 knots. Waves around 1 foot. Wednesday night, southwest winds 5 to 10 knots. Waves around 1 foot. Thursday, northwest winds 5 to 10 knots, becoming northeast 10 to 15 knots in the afternoon. Gusts up to 20 knots. Waves around 1 foot, increasing to 1 to 2 feet in the afternoon. Thursday night, east winds 5 to 10 knots. Gusts up to 15 knots in the evening. Waves around 1 foot. Friday, southwest winds 5 to 10 knots, increasing to 10 to 15 knots in the afternoon. Gusts up to 20 knots. Waves around 1 foot, increasing to 1 to 2 feet in the afternoon. Friday night, west winds 15 to 20 knots, becoming northwest after midnight. Gusts up to 35 knots. Waves 2 to 3 feet. A chance of showers.
Saturday, northwest winds 15 to 20 knots, becoming north 20 to 25 knots in the afternoon. Gusts up to 30 knots. Waves 2 to 3 feet, increasing to 2 to 4 feet in the afternoon. Saturday night, north winds 15 to 20 knots, diminishing to 10 to 15 knots after midnight. Gusts up to 30 knots. Waves 2 to 3 feet, diminishing to 1 to 2 feet after midnight. Air quality forecast. The forecast Tuesday for Hampton Roads is code level green, which is good, and means air quality is satisfactory and poses little or no risk. Primary pollutant will be particulate matter. The current time is 12:45 a.m. Eastern Daylight Time. The Tropical Weather Outlook. For the North Atlantic, Caribbean Sea and the Gulf of America, Eastern Tropical Atlantic, an elongated area of low pressure centered several hundred miles west of the Cabo Verde Islands continues to produce a large, but disorganized area of showers and thunderstorms on its east side, extending toward the westernmost Cabo Verde Islands. Environmental conditions appear, at best, only marginally conducive for development of this system before upper-level winds become too strong for any further development on Tuesday. Regardless, heavy rainfall is expected to continue for the next day or two across western portions of the Cabo Verde Islands, and some flooding is possible there as the system moves slowly northward to north-northwestward. Formation chance through 48 hours, low, 20%. Formation chance through 7 days, low, 20%. Offshore waters forecast Baltimore Canyon to Cape Charles Light, to 100 nautical miles. Tonight, north winds 15 to 25 knots. Seas 6 to 10 feet. Isolated showers. Slight chance of a thunderstorm. Tuesday, north winds 5 to 15 knots, becoming north to northeast. Seas 5 to 8 feet. Isolated showers. Tuesday night, south to southwest winds 5 to 15 knots. Seas 3 to 5 feet. Wednesday, southwest winds 5 to 15 knots, increasing to 10 to 20 knots. Seas 3 to 4 feet. Wednesday night, southwest winds 5 to 15 knots, becoming west. Seas 3 to 5 feet. Thursday, west winds 5 to 15 knots, becoming north to northeast. Seas 3 to 5 feet. Thursday night, east to northeast winds 5 to 15 knots, becoming south to southeast. Seas 3 to 5 feet. Friday, southwest winds 15 to 25 knots. Seas 4 to 7 feet. Friday night, west to southwest winds 20 to 30 knots, becoming west to northwest 25 to 35 knots. Seas 6 to 10 feet. Saturday, north to northwest winds 25 to 35 knots. Seas 7 to 13 feet. Saturday night, north winds 20 to 30 knots. Seas 7 to 13 feet. Hazardous weather information. Now here is the hazardous weather outlook for Southeast Maryland, Northeast North Carolina, Central Virginia, East Central Virginia, Eastern Virginia, North Central Virginia, South Central Virginia, and Southeast Virginia. Tonight, no hazardous weather is expected at this time. And now the extended outlook for the period Tuesday through Sunday. No hazardous weather is expected at this time. The key weather messages for the next 7 days. Well above normal temperatures with mostly dry conditions are expected through Friday. Record-breaking highs are possible Wednesday. Much cooler temperatures arrive this weekend. Frost is possible across portions of the area. Now the official National Weather Service forecast. Rest of tonight, mostly clear. Lows in the lower 60s. Light and variable winds, becoming west around 5 miles per hour. Tuesday, sunny. Highs in the lower 80s. Southwest winds around 5 miles per hour. Tuesday night, clear. Lows in the mid-60s. South winds 5 to 10 miles per hour. Wednesday, sunny. Highs in the mid-80s. Southwest winds 5 to 10 miles per hour. Wednesday night, mostly clear. Lows in the upper 60s. Southwest winds 5 to 10 miles per hour. Thursday, partly sunny. Highs in the mid-70s. Thursday night, mostly cloudy. Lows in the mid-60s. Friday, partly sunny and breezy. Highs in the mid-80s. Friday night, partly cloudy with a chance of showers. Windy with lows in the mid-50s. Chance of rain 30%. Saturday, mostly sunny and windy, colder with highs in the lower 60s.
Saturday night, clear, breezy with lows around 50. Sunday, sunny. Highs in the lower 60s. Sunday night, mostly clear. Lows in the lower 50s. Monday, mostly sunny. Highs in the upper 60s. Here are the marine and buoy reports for midnight across the lower Chesapeake Bay and coastal waters. All wave and swell heights are in feet. Wave and swell periods are in seconds. Potomac River buoy, air temperature was 67. The wind was northwest at 8 knots. Cove Point, air temperature was 66. The wind was west at 7 knots. Piney Point, winds were northwest, 7 knots. Bishop's Head, air temperature was 67. The wind was northwest at 4 knots. Lewisetta, air temperature was 66. Water temperature 69. The wind was west at 2 knots. Stingray Point buoy, air temperature was 66. Rappahannock Light, winds were west, 7 knots. Yorktown Coast Guard Station, air temperature was 64. Water temperature 70. The wind was southwest at 2 knots. Crypto Peak, water temperature 69. Dominion Terminal Newport News, air temperature was 69. The wind was southwest at 3 knots. South Craney Island, air temperature was 67. The wind was south at 4 knots. Cape Henry, air temperature was 66. The wind was west at 5 knots. Brandywine Chill Lake, Delaware, winds were northwest, 7 knots. Air temperature 67. Fenwick Island buoy, winds were northwest, 6 knots. Air temperature 66. Buoy off Virginia Beach 64 nautical miles. Water temperature 68. Wave heights 4. Wave period 8. Buoy just east of Cape Henry. Water temperature 70. Wave heights 3. Wave period 7. Duck Cove Pier, air temperature was 69. Diamond Shoals buoy, air temperature was 71. Wave height 4 feet. Wave period 6. The wind was north at 12 knots. Marine forecast, Fenwick Island, Delaware to Kerrivik Beach Light, North Carolina out 20 nautical miles, including the Virginia portion of Chesapeake Bay and Kerrivik Sound. Synopsis for Fenwick Island, Delaware to Kerrivik Beach Light, North Carolina out 60 nautical miles, including Virginia portion of the Chesapeake Bay, Kerrivik Sound and portions of the James, York, and Rappahannock Rivers, northwest winds diminished through early Tuesday, with mainly benign conditions to then prevail through late in the week. A stronger cold front later this week could bring small craft advisories or gale conditions. Marine forecast, Chesapeake Bay from New Point Comfort to Little Creek, Virginia. Overnight, northwest winds 5 to 10 knots. Waves 1 to 2 feet. Tuesday, west winds 5 knots, becoming south early in the afternoon, then becoming southeast late. Waves 1 foot. Tuesday night, south winds 5 to 10 knots, becoming southwest 10 to 15 knots after midnight. Waves 1 to 2 feet. Wednesday, southwest winds 10 to 15 knots, diminishing to 5 to 10 knots in the afternoon. Waves 1 to 2 feet. Wednesday night, southwest winds 5 to 10 knots. Gusts up to 15 knots after midnight. Waves 1 to 2 feet. Thursday, northeast winds 10 to 15 knots. Waves 1 to 2 feet. Thursday night, east winds 10 to 15 knots, becoming southeast 5 to 10 knots after midnight. Waves 1 to 2 feet. Friday, south winds 10 to 15 knots, becoming southwest 15 to 20 knots with gusts up to 25 knots in the afternoon. Waves 1 to 2 feet. Friday night, northwest winds 25 to 30 knots with gusts up to 40 knots. Waves 4 to 5 feet, occasionally to 6 feet. A chance of showers. Saturday, northwest winds 25 to 30 knots with gusts up to 35 knots. Waves 5 to 6 feet, occasionally to 8 feet. Saturday night, north winds 20 to 25 knots with gusts up to 30 knots. Waves 4 to 5 feet, occasionally to 6 feet. Marine forecast, Chesapeake Bay from Little Creek, Virginia to Cape Henry, Virginia, including the Chesapeake Bay Bridge Tunnel. Overnight, northwest winds 5 to 10 knots. Waves 2 to 3 feet. Wave detail, northwest 2 feet at 4 seconds and east 1 foot at 7 seconds. Tuesday, west winds 5 knots, becoming south early in the afternoon, then becoming southeast late. Waves 1 to 2 feet. Wave detail,
northwest 1 foot at 4 seconds and southeast 1 foot at 7 seconds. Tuesday night, south winds 5 to 10 knots, becoming southwest 10 to 15 knots after midnight. Waves 1 to 2 feet. Wave detail, southwest 2 feet at 3 seconds and east 1 foot at 6 seconds. Wednesday, southwest winds 10 to 15 knots, diminishing to 5 to 10 knots in the afternoon. Waves 1 to 2 feet. Wave detail, southwest 2 feet at 3 seconds and southeast 1 foot at 7 seconds. Wednesday night, southwest winds 5 to 10 knots. Waves 1 to 2 feet. Wave detail, southwest 1 foot at 3 seconds and southeast 1 foot at 7 seconds. Thursday, north winds 10 to 15 knots with gusts up to 20 knots. Waves 2 to 3 feet. Wave detail, northeast 2 feet at 4 seconds and northwest 1 foot at 3 seconds. Thursday night, east winds 10 to 15 knots, becoming southeast 5 to 10 knots after midnight. Waves 2 to 3 feet. Friday, south winds 10 to 15 knots, becoming southwest 15 to 20 knots with gusts up to 25 knots in the afternoon. Waves 2 to 3 feet. Friday night, northwest winds 25 to 30 knots with gusts up to 40 knots. Waves 5 to 6 feet, occasionally to 8 feet. A chance of showers. Saturday, northwest winds 25 to 30 knots with gusts up to 35 knots. Waves 5 to 6 feet, occasionally to 8 feet. Saturday night, north winds 20 to 25 knots with gusts up to 30 knots. Waves 5 to 6 feet, occasionally to 8 feet. Marine forecast, Kerguelen Sound. Overnight, north winds 5 to 10 knots with gusts up to 15 knots, becoming northwest. Waves around 1 foot, diminishing to 1 foot or less and light chop. Tuesday, west winds 5 knots, becoming south in the afternoon. Waves 1 foot or less and light chop. Tuesday night, south winds 5 to 10 knots. Gusts up to 15 knots after midnight. Waves around 1 foot. Wednesday, southwest winds 5 to 10 knots with gusts up to 15 knots. Waves around 1 foot. Wednesday night, southwest winds 5 to 10 knots. Waves around 1 foot. Thursday, northwest winds 5 to 10 knots, becoming northeast 10 to 15 knots in the afternoon. Gusts up to 20 knots. Waves around 1 foot, increasing to 1 to 2 feet in the afternoon. Thursday night, east winds 5 to 10 knots. Gusts up to 15 knots in the evening. Waves around 1 foot. Friday, southwest winds 5 to 10 knots, increasing to 10 to 15 knots in the afternoon. Gusts up to 20 knots. Waves around 1 foot, increasing to 1 to 2 feet in the afternoon. Friday night, west winds 15 to 20 knots, becoming northwest after midnight. Gusts up to 35 knots. Waves 2 to 3 feet. A chance of showers. Saturday, northwest winds 15 to 20 knots, becoming north 20 to 25 knots in the afternoon. Gusts up to 30 knots. Waves 2 to 3 feet, increasing to 2 to 4 feet in the afternoon. Saturday night, north winds 15 to 20 knots, diminishing to 10 to 15 knots after midnight. Gusts up to 30 knots. Waves 2 to 3 feet, diminishing to 1 to 2 feet after midnight. Air quality forecast. The forecast Tuesday for Hampton Roads is code level green, which is good, and means air quality is satisfactory and poses little or no risk. Primary pollutant will be particulate matter. The current time is 12:58 a.m. Eastern Daylight Time. The Tropical Weather Outlook. For the North Atlantic, Caribbean Sea and the Gulf of America, Eastern Tropical Atlantic and elongated area of low pressure centered several hundred miles west of the Cabo Verde Islands continues to produce a large, but disorganized area of showers and thunderstorms on its east side, extending toward the westernmost Cabo Verde Islands. Environmental conditions appear, at best, only marginally conducive for development of this system before upper-level winds become too strong for any further development on Tuesday. Regardless, heavy rainfall is expected to continue for the next day or two across western portions of the Cabo Verde Islands, and some flooding is possible there as the system moves slowly northward to north-northwestward. Formation chance through 48 hours, low, 20%. Formation chance through 7 days, low, 20%. Offshore waters forecast Baltimore Canyon to Cape Charles Light, to 100 nautical miles. Tonight, north winds 15 to 25 knots.
see 6 to 10 feet. Isolated showers. Slight chance of a thunderstorm. Tuesday, north winds 5 to 15 knots, becoming north to northeast. Seas 5 to 8 feet. Isolated showers. Tuesday night, south to southwest winds 5 to 15 knots. Seas 3 to 5 feet. Wednesday, southwest winds 5 to 15 knots, increasing to 10 to 20 knots. Seas 3 to 4 feet. Wednesday night, southwest winds 5 to 15 knots, becoming west. Seas 3 to 5 feet. Thursday, west winds 5 to 15 knots, becoming north to northeast. Seas 3 to 5 feet. Thursday night, east to northeast winds 5 to 15 knots, becoming south to southeast. Seas 3 to 5 feet. Friday, southwest winds 15 to 25 knots. Seas 4 to 7 feet. Friday night, west to southwest winds 20 to 30 knots, becoming west to northwest 25 to 35 knots. Seas 6 to 10 feet. Saturday, north to northwest winds 25 to 35 knots. Seas 7 to 13 feet. Saturday night, north winds 20 to 30 knots. Seas 7 to 13 feet. Hazardous weather information. Now here is the hazardous weather outlook for southeast Maryland, northeast North Carolina, central Virginia, east central Virginia, eastern Virginia, north central Virginia, south central Virginia, and southeast Virginia. Tonight, no hazardous weather is expected at this time. And now the extended outlook for the period Tuesday through Sunday. No hazardous weather is expected at this time. The key weather messages for the next 7 days. Well above normal temperatures with mostly dry conditions are expected through Friday. Record-breaking highs are possible Wednesday. Much cooler temperatures arrive this weekend. Frost is possible across portions of the area. Now the official National Weather Service forecast. Rest of tonight, mostly clear. Lows in the lower 60s. Light and variable winds, becoming west around 5 miles per hour. Tuesday, sunny. Highs in the lower 80s. Southwest winds around 5 miles per hour. Tuesday night, clear. Lows in the mid-60s. South winds 5 to 10 miles per hour. Wednesday, sunny. Highs in the mid-80s. Southwest winds 5 to 10 miles per hour. Wednesday night, mostly clear. Lows in the upper 60s. Southwest winds 5 to 10 miles per hour. Thursday, partly sunny. Highs in the mid-70s. Thursday night, mostly cloudy. Lows in the mid-60s. Friday, partly sunny and breezy. Highs in the mid-80s. Friday night, partly cloudy with a chance of showers. Windy with lows in the mid-50s. Chance of rain 30%. Saturday, mostly sunny and windy, colder with highs in the lower 60s. Saturday night, clear, breezy with lows around 50. Sunday, sunny. Highs in the lower 60s. Sunday night, mostly clear. Lows in the lower 50s. Monday, mostly sunny. Highs in the upper 60s. Here are the marine and buoy reports for midnight across the lower Chesapeake Bay and coastal waters. All wave and swell heights are in feet. Wave and swell periods are in seconds. Potomac River buoy, air temperature was 67. The wind was northwest at 8 knots. Cove Point, air temperature was 66. The wind was west at 7 knots. Piney Point, winds were northwest, 7 knots. Bishop's Head, air temperature was 67. The wind was northwest at 4 knots. Lewisetta, air temperature was 66. Water temperature 69. The wind was west at 2 knots. Stingray Point buoy, air temperature was 66. Rappahannock Light, winds were west, 7 knots. Yorktown Coast Guard Station, air temperature was 64. Water temperature 70. The wind was southwest at 2 knots. Crypto Peak, water temperature 69. Dominion Terminal Newport News, air temperature was 69. The wind was southwest at 3 knots. South Craney Island, air temperature was 67. The wind was south at 4 knots. Cape Henry, air temperature was 66. The wind was west at 5 knots. Brandywine Chill Lake, Delaware, winds were northwest, 7 knots. Air temperature 67. Fenwick Island buoy, winds were northwest, 6 knots. Air temperature 66.
buoy off Virginia Beach 64 nautical miles. Water temperature 68. Wave heights 4. Wave period 8. Buoy just east of Cape Henry. Water temperature 70. Wave heights 3. Wave period 7. Duck Cove Pier, air temperature was 69. Diamond Shoals buoy, air temperature was 71. Wave height 4 feet. Wave period 6. The wind was north at 12 knots. This is NOAA's National Weather Service All Hazards Weather Radio, KHP 37, broadcasting from Wakefield, Virginia, transmitting from Driver, Virginia on a frequency of 162.550 MHz. The following information is for Hampton Roads in northeast North Carolina, the southern part of the Chesapeake Bay and adjacent coastal waters. Marine forecast, Fenwick Island, Delaware to Carrick Beach Light, North Carolina, out 20 nautical miles, including the Virginia portion of Chesapeake Bay and Carrick Sound. Synopsis for Fenwick Island, Delaware to Carrick Beach Light, North Carolina, out 60 nautical miles, including Virginia portion of the Chesapeake Bay, Carrick Sound and portions of the James, York, and Rappahannock Rivers, northwest winds diminished through early Tuesday, with mainly benign conditions to then prevail through late in the week. A stronger cold front later this week could bring small craft advisories or gale conditions. Marine forecast, Chesapeake Bay from New Point Comfort to Little Creek, Virginia. Overnight, northwest winds 5 to 10 knots. Waves 1 to 2 feet. Tuesday, west winds 5 knots, becoming south early in the afternoon, then becoming southeast late. Waves 1 foot. Tuesday night, south winds 5 to 10 knots, becoming southwest 10 to 15 knots after midnight. Waves 1 to 2 feet. Wednesday, southwest winds 10 to 15 knots, diminishing to 5 to 10 knots in the afternoon. Waves 1 to 2 feet. Wednesday night, southwest winds 5 to 10 knots. Gusts up to 15 knots after midnight. Waves 1 to 2 feet. Thursday, northeast winds 10 to 15 knots. Waves 1 to 2 feet. Thursday night, east winds 10 to 15 knots, becoming southeast 5 to 10 knots after midnight. Waves 1 to 2 feet. Friday, south winds 10 to 15 knots, becoming southwest 15 to 20 knots with gusts up to 25 knots in the afternoon. Waves 1 to 2 feet. Friday night, northwest winds 25 to 30 knots with gusts up to 40 knots. Waves 4 to 5 feet, occasionally to 6 feet. A chance of showers. Saturday, northwest winds 25 to 30 knots with gusts up to 35 knots. Waves 5 to 6 feet, occasionally to 8 feet. Saturday night, north winds 20 to 25 knots with gusts up to 30 knots. Waves 4 to 5 feet, occasionally to 6 feet. Marine forecast, Chesapeake Bay from Little Creek, Virginia to Cape Henry, Virginia, including the Chesapeake Bay Bridge Tunnel. Overnight, northwest winds 5 to 10 knots. Waves 2 to 3 feet. Wave detail, northwest 2 feet at 4 seconds and east 1 foot at 7 seconds. Tuesday, west winds 5 knots, becoming south early in the afternoon, then becoming southeast late. Waves 1 to 2 feet. Wave detail, northwest 1 foot at 4 seconds and southeast 1 foot at 7 seconds. Tuesday night, south winds 5 to 10 knots, becoming southwest 10 to 15 knots after midnight. Waves 1 to 2 feet. Wave detail, southwest 2 feet at 3 seconds and east 1 foot at 6 seconds. Wednesday, southwest winds 10 to 15 knots, diminishing to 5 to 10 knots in the afternoon. Waves 1 to 2 feet. Wave detail, southwest 2 feet at 3 seconds and southeast 1 foot at 7 seconds. Wednesday night, southwest winds 5 to 10 knots. Waves 1 to 2 feet. Wave detail, southwest 1 foot at 3 seconds and southeast 1 foot at 7 seconds. Thursday, north winds 10 to 15 knots with gusts up to 20 knots. Waves 2 to 3 feet. Wave detail, northeast 2 feet at 4 seconds and northwest 1 foot at 3 seconds. Thursday night, east winds 10 to 15 knots, becoming southeast 5 to 10 knots after midnight. Waves 2 to 3 feet. Friday, south winds 10 to 15 knots, becoming southwest 15 to 20 knots with gusts up to 25 knots in the afternoon. Waves 2 to 3 feet. Friday night, northwest winds 25 to 30 knots with gusts up to 40 knots. Waves 5 to 6 feet, occasionally to 8 feet. A chance of showers.
Saturday, northwest winds 25 to 30 knots with gusts up to 35 knots. Waves 5 to 6 feet, occasionally to 8 feet. Saturday night, north winds 20 to 25 knots with gusts up to 30 knots. Waves 5 to 6 feet, occasionally to 8 feet. Marine forecast, Kuril Sound. Overnight, north winds 5 to 10 knots with gusts up to 15 knots, becoming northwest. Waves around 1 foot, diminishing to 1 foot or less and light chop. Tuesday, west winds 5 knots, becoming south in the afternoon. Waves 1 foot or less and light chop. Tuesday night, south winds 5 to 10 knots. Gusts up to 15 knots after midnight. Waves around 1 foot. Wednesday, southwest winds 5 to 10 knots with gusts up to 15 knots. Waves around 1 foot. Wednesday night, southwest winds 5 to 10 knots. Waves around 1 foot. Thursday, northwest winds 5 to 10 knots, becoming northeast 10 to 15 knots in the afternoon. Gusts up to 20 knots. Waves around 1 foot, increasing to 1 to 2 feet in the afternoon. Thursday night, east winds 5 to 10 knots. Gusts up to 15 knots in the evening. Waves around 1 foot. Friday, southwest winds 5 to 10 knots, increasing to 10 to 15 knots in the afternoon. Gusts up to 20 knots. Waves around 1 foot, increasing to 1 to 2 feet in the afternoon. Friday night, west winds 15 to 20 knots, becoming northwest after midnight. Gusts up to 35 knots. Waves 2 to 3 feet. A chance of showers. Saturday, northwest winds 15 to 20 knots, becoming north 20 to 25 knots in the afternoon. Gusts up to 30 knots. Waves 2 to 3 feet, increasing to 2 to 4 feet in the afternoon. Saturday night, north winds 15 to 20 knots, diminishing to 10 to 15 knots after midnight. Gusts up to 30 knots. Waves 2 to 3 feet, diminishing to 1 to 2 feet after midnight. Air quality forecast. The forecast Tuesday for Hampton Roads is code level green, which is good, and means air quality is satisfactory and poses little or no risk. Primary pollutant will be particulate matter. The current time is 1:12 a.m. Eastern Daylight Time. Offshore waters forecast Baltimore Canyon to Cape Charles Light, to 100 nautical miles. Tonight, north winds 15 to 25 knots. Seas 6 to 10 feet. Isolated showers. Slight chance of a thunderstorm. Tuesday, north winds 5 to 15 knots, becoming north to northeast. Seas 5 to 8 feet. Isolated showers. Tuesday night, south to southwest winds 5 to 15 knots. Seas 3 to 5 feet. Wednesday, southwest winds 5 to 15 knots, increasing to 10 to 20 knots. Seas 3 to 4 feet. Wednesday night, southwest winds 5 to 15 knots, becoming west. Seas 3 to 5 feet. Thursday, west winds 5 to 15 knots, becoming north to northeast. Seas 3 to 5 feet. Thursday night, east to northeast winds 5 to 15 knots, becoming south to southeast. Seas 3 to 5 feet. Friday, southwest winds 15 to 25 knots. Seas 4 to 7 feet. Friday night, west to southwest winds 20 to 30 knots, becoming west to northwest 25 to 35 knots. Seas 6 to 10 feet. Saturday, north to northwest winds 25 to 35 knots. Seas 7 to 13 feet. Saturday night, north winds 20 to 30 knots. Seas 7 to 13 feet. Hazardous weather information. Now here is the hazardous weather outlook for southeast Maryland, northeast North Carolina, central Virginia, east central Virginia, eastern Virginia, north central Virginia, south central Virginia, and southeast Virginia. Tonight, no hazardous weather is expected at this time. And now the extended outlook for the period Tuesday through Sunday. No hazardous weather is expected at this time. The key weather messages for the next 7 days. Well above normal temperatures with mostly dry conditions are expected through Friday. Record-breaking highs are possible Wednesday. Much cooler temperatures arrive this weekend. Frost is possible across portions of the area. Now the official National Weather Service forecast. Rest of tonight, mostly clear. Lows in the lower 60s. Light and variable winds, becoming west around 5 miles per hour. Tuesday, sunny.
highs in the lower 80s. Southwest winds around 5 miles per hour. Tuesday night, clear. Lows in the mid-60s. South winds 5 to 10 miles per hour. Wednesday, sunny. Highs in the mid-80s. Southwest winds 5 to 10 miles per hour. Wednesday night, mostly clear. Lows in the upper 60s. Southwest winds 5 to 10 miles per hour. Thursday, partly sunny. Highs in the mid-70s. Thursday night, mostly cloudy. Lows in the mid-60s. Friday, partly sunny and breezy. Highs in the mid-80s. Friday night, partly cloudy with a chance of showers. Windy with lows in the mid-50s. Chance of rain 30%. Saturday, mostly sunny and windy, colder with highs in the lower 60s. Saturday night, clear, breezy with lows around 50. Sunday, sunny. Highs in the lower 60s. Sunday night, mostly clear. Lows in the lower 50s. Monday, mostly sunny. Highs in the upper 60s. Here are the marine and buoy reports for 1 a.m. across the lower Chesapeake Bay and coastal waters. All wave and swell heights are in feet. Wave and swell periods are in seconds. Potomac River buoy, air temperature was 67. The wind was northwest at 8 knots. Cove Point, winds were northwest, 8 knots. Piney Point, winds were northwest, 7 knots. Bishop's Head, winds were northwest, 5 knots. Water temperature 68. Lewisetta, winds were west, 4 knots. Water temperature 69. Stingray Point buoy, air temperature was 65. Rappahannock Light, winds were west, 6 knots. Yorktown Coast Guard Station, winds were calm. Water temperature 70. Crypto Peak, water temperature 69. Dominion Terminal Newport News, winds were southwest, 5 knots. South Craney Island, winds were southwest, 3 knots. Cape Henry, winds were west, 5 knots. Brandywine Chill Lake, Delaware, winds were northwest, 7 knots. Fenwick Island buoy, winds were west, 6 knots. Air temperature 66. Buoy off Virginia Beach 64 nautical miles. Wave heights 4. Wave period 7. Buoy just east of Cape Henry. Water temperature 70. Wave heights 3. Wave period 7. Duck Cove here, winds were southwest, 2 knots. Diamond Shoals buoy, air temperature was 71. Wave height 3 feet. Wave period 6. The wind was north at 12 knots. Marine forecast, Fenwick Island, Delaware to Carrick Beach Light, North Carolina out 20 nautical miles, including the Virginia portion of Chesapeake Bay and Carrick Sound. Synopsis for Fenwick Island, Delaware to Carrick Beach Light, North Carolina out 60 nautical miles, including Virginia portion of the Chesapeake Bay, Carrick Sound and portions of the James, York, and Rappahannock Rivers. Northwest winds diminished through early Tuesday, with mainly benign conditions to then prevail through late in the week. A stronger cold front later this week could bring small craft advisories or gale conditions. Marine forecast, Chesapeake Bay from New Point Comfort to Little Creek, Virginia. Overnight, northwest winds 5 to 10 knots. Waves 1 to 2 feet. Tuesday, west winds 5 knots, becoming south early in the afternoon, then becoming southeast late. Waves 1 foot. Tuesday night, south winds 5 to 10 knots, becoming southwest 10 to 15 knots after midnight. Waves 1 to 2 feet. Wednesday, southwest winds 10 to 15 knots, diminishing to 5 to 10 knots in the afternoon. Waves 1 to 2 feet. Wednesday night, southwest winds 5 to 10 knots. Gusts up to 15 knots after midnight. Waves 1 to 2 feet. Thursday, northeast winds 10 to 15 knots. Waves 1 to 2 feet. Thursday night, east winds 10 to 15 knots, becoming southeast 5 to 10 knots after midnight. Waves 1 to 2 feet. Friday, south winds 10 to 15 knots, becoming southwest 15 to 20 knots with gusts up to 25 knots in the afternoon. Waves 1 to 2 feet. Friday night, northwest winds 25 to 30 knots with gusts up to 40 knots. Waves 4 to 5 feet, occasionally to 6 feet. A chance of showers. Saturday, northwest winds 25 to 30 knots with gusts up to 35 knots. Waves 5 to 6 feet, occasionally to 8 feet.
Saturday night, north winds 20 to 25 knots with gusts up to 30 knots. Waves 4 to 5 feet, occasionally to 6 feet.

Wednesday, southwest winds 10 to 15 knots, diminishing to 5 to 10 knots in the afternoon. Waves 1 to 2 feet. Wave detail, southwest 2 feet at 3 seconds and southeast 1 foot at 7 seconds. Wednesday night, southwest winds 5 to 10 knots. Waves 1 to 2 feet. Wave detail, southwest 1 foot at 3 seconds and southeast 1 foot at 7 seconds. Thursday, north winds 10 to 15 knots with gusts up to 20 knots. Waves 2 to 3 feet. Wave detail, northeast 2 feet at 4 seconds and northwest 1 foot at 3 seconds. Thursday night, east winds 10 to 15 knots, becoming southeast 5 to 10 knots after midnight. Waves 2 to 3 feet. Friday, south winds 10 to 15 knots, becoming southwest 15 to 20 knots with gusts up to 25 knots in the afternoon. Waves 2 to 3 feet. Friday night, northwest winds 25 to 30 knots with gusts up to 40 knots. Waves 5 to 6 feet, occasionally to 8 feet. A chance of showers. Saturday, northwest winds 25 to 30 knots with gusts up to 35 knots. Waves 5 to 6 feet, occasionally to 8 feet. Saturday night, north winds 20 to 25 knots with gusts up to 30 knots. Waves 5 to 6 feet, occasionally to 8 feet. Marine forecast, Currituck Sound. Overnight, north winds 5 to 10 knots with gusts up to 15 knots, becoming northwest. Waves around 1 foot, diminishing to 1 foot or less and light chop. Tuesday, west winds 5 knots, becoming south in the afternoon. Waves 1 foot or less and light chop. Tuesday night, south winds 5 to 10 knots. Gusts up to 15 knots after midnight. Waves around 1 foot. Wednesday, southwest winds 5 to 10 knots with gusts up to 15 knots. Waves around 1 foot. Wednesday night, southwest winds 5 to 10 knots. Waves around 1 foot. Thursday, northwest winds 5 to 10 knots, becoming northeast 10 to 15 knots in the afternoon. Gusts up to 20 knots. Waves around 1 foot, increasing to 1 to 2 feet in the afternoon. Thursday night, east winds 5 to 10 knots. Gusts up to 15 knots in the evening. Waves around 1 foot. Friday, southwest winds 5 to 10 knots, increasing to 10 to 15 knots in the afternoon. Gusts up to 20 knots. Waves around 1 foot, increasing to 1 to 2 feet in the afternoon. Friday night, west winds 15 to 20 knots, becoming northwest after midnight. Gusts up to 35 knots. Waves 2 to 3 feet. A chance of showers. Saturday, northwest winds 15 to 20 knots, becoming north 20 to 25 knots in the afternoon. Gusts up to 30 knots. Waves 2 to 3 feet, increasing to 2 to 4 feet in the afternoon. Saturday night, north winds 15 to 20 knots, diminishing to 10 to 15 knots after midnight. Gusts up to 30 knots. Waves 2 to 3 feet, diminishing to 1 to 2 feet after midnight. Air quality forecast. The forecast Tuesday for Hampton Roads is code level green, which is good, and means air quality is satisfactory and poses little or no risk. Primary pollutant will be particulate matter. The current time is 1:24 a.m. Eastern Daylight Time. The Tropical Weather Outlook. For the North Atlantic, Caribbean Sea and the Gulf of America, Eastern Tropical Atlantic, an elongated area of low pressure located several hundred miles west of the Cabo Verde Islands is producing a large area of disorganized showers and thunderstorms well to the east of its center. Further development of this system appears unlikely as the low moves slowly northward to north-northwestward and encounters stronger upper-level winds today and tonight. Regardless of development, heavy rainfall is expected to continue today across western portions of the Cabo Verde Islands with some flooding possible there. Formation chance through 48 hours, low, 10%. Formation chance through 7 days, low, 10%. Offshore waters forecast Baltimore Canyon to Cape Charles Light, to 100 nautical miles. Tonight, north winds 15 to 25 knots. Seas 6 to 10 feet. Isolated showers. Slight chance of a thunderstorm. Tuesday, north winds 5 to 15 knots, becoming north to northeast. Seas 5 to 8 feet. Isolated showers. Tuesday night, south to southwest winds 5 to 15 knots. Seas 3 to 5 feet. Wednesday, southwest winds 5 to 15 knots, increasing to 10 to 20 knots.

knots. Seas 3 to 4 feet. Wednesday night, southwest winds 5 to 15 knots, becoming west. Seas 3 to 5 feet. Thursday, west winds 5 to 15 knots, becoming north to northeast. Seas 3 to 5 feet. Thursday night, east to northeast winds 5 to 15 knots, becoming south to southeast. Seas 3 to 5 feet. Friday, southwest winds 15 to 25 knots. Seas 4 to 7 feet. Friday night, west to southwest winds 20 to 30 knots, becoming west to northwest 25 to 35 knots. Seas 6 to 10 feet. Saturday, north to northwest winds 25 to 35 knots. Seas 7 to 13 feet. Saturday night, north winds 20 to 30 knots. Seas 7 to 13 feet. Hazardous weather information. Now here is the hazardous weather outlook for southeast Maryland, northeast North Carolina, central Virginia, east central Virginia, eastern Virginia, north central Virginia, south central Virginia, and southeast Virginia. Tonight, no hazardous weather is expected at this time. And now the extended outlook for the period Tuesday through Sunday. No hazardous weather is expected at this time. The key weather messages for the next 7 days. Well above normal temperatures with mostly dry conditions are expected through Friday. Record-breaking highs are possible Wednesday. Much cooler temperatures arrive this weekend. Frost is possible across portions of the area. Now the official National Weather Service forecast. Rest of tonight, mostly clear. Lows in the lower 60s. Light and variable winds, becoming west around 5 miles per hour. Tuesday, sunny. Highs in the lower 80s. Southwest winds around 5 miles per hour. Tuesday night, clear. Lows in the mid 60s. South winds 5 to 10 miles per hour. Wednesday, sunny. Highs in the mid 80s. Southwest winds 5 to 10 miles per hour. Wednesday night, mostly clear. Lows in the upper 60s. Southwest winds 5 to 10 miles per hour. Thursday, partly sunny. Highs in the mid-70s. Thursday night, mostly cloudy. Lows in the mid-60s. Friday, partly sunny and breezy. Highs in the mid-80s. Friday night, partly cloudy with a chance of showers. Windy with lows in the mid-50s. Chance of rain 30%. Saturday, mostly sunny and windy, colder with highs in the lower 60s. Saturday night, clear, breezy with lows around 50. Sunday, sunny. Highs in the lower 60s. Sunday night, mostly clear. Lows in the lower 50s. Monday, mostly sunny. Highs in the upper 60s. Here are the marine and buoy reports for 1 a.m. across the lower Chesapeake Bay and coastal waters. All wave and swell heights are in feet. Wave and swell periods are in seconds. Potomac River buoy, air temperature was 67. The wind was northwest at 8 knots. Cove Point, winds were northwest, 8 knots. Piney Point, winds were northwest, 7 knots. Bishop's Head, winds were northwest, 5 knots. Water temperature 68. Lewisetta, winds were west, 4 knots. Water temperature 69. Stingray Point buoy, air temperature was 65. Rappahannock Light, winds were west, 6 knots. Yorktown Coast Guard Station, winds were calm. Water temperature 70. Crypto Peak, water temperature 69. Dominion Terminal Newport News, winds were southwest, 5 knots. South Craney Island, winds were southwest, 3 knots. Cape Henry, winds were west, 5 knots. Brandywine Chill Lake, Delaware, winds were northwest, 7 knots. Fenwick Island buoy, winds were west, 6 knots. Air temperature 66. Buoy off Virginia Beach 64 nautical miles. Wave heights 4. Wave period 7. Buoy just east of Cape Henry. Water temperature 70. Wave heights 3. Wave period 7. Duck Cove Pier, winds were southwest, 2 knots. Diamond Shoals buoy, air temperature was 71. Wave height 3 feet. Wave period 6. The wind was north at 12 knots. Marine forecast, Fenwick Island, Delaware to Currituck Beach Light, North Carolina out 20 nautical miles, including the Virginia portion of Chesapeake Bay and Currituck Sound.
Synopsis for Fenwick Island, Delaware to Caribbean Beach Light, North Carolina, 60 nautical miles, including Virginia portion of the Chesapeake Bay, Caribbean Sound and portions of the James, York, and Rappahannock Rivers. Northwest winds diminished through early Tuesday, with mainly benign conditions to then prevail through late in the week. A stronger cold front later this week could bring small craft advisories or gale conditions. Marine forecast, Chesapeake Bay from New Point Comfort to Little Creek, Virginia. Overnight, northwest winds 5 to 10 knots. Waves 1 to 2 feet. Tuesday, west winds 5 knots, becoming south early in the afternoon, then becoming southeast late. Waves 1 foot. Tuesday night, south winds 5 to 10 knots, becoming southwest 10 to 15 knots after midnight. Waves 1 to 2 feet. Wednesday, southwest winds 10 to 15 knots, diminishing to 5 to 10 knots in the afternoon. Waves 1 to 2 feet. Wednesday night, southwest winds 5 to 10 knots. Gusts up to 15 knots after midnight. Waves 1 to 2 feet. Thursday, northeast winds 10 to 15 knots. Waves 1 to 2 feet. Thursday night, east winds 10 to 15 knots, becoming southeast 5 to 10 knots after midnight. Waves 1 to 2 feet. Friday, south winds 10 to 15 knots, becoming southwest 15 to 20 knots with gusts up to 25 knots in the afternoon. Waves 1 to 2 feet. Friday night, northwest winds 25 to 30 knots with gusts up to 40 knots. Waves 4 to 5 feet, occasionally to 6 feet. A chance of showers. Saturday, northwest winds 25 to 30 knots with gusts up to 35 knots. Waves 5 to 6 feet, occasionally to 8 feet. Saturday night, north winds 20 to 25 knots with gusts up to 30 knots. Waves 4 to 5 feet, occasionally to 6 feet. Marine forecast, Chesapeake Bay from Little Creek, Virginia to Cape Henry, Virginia, including the Chesapeake Bay Bridge Tunnel. Overnight, northwest winds 5 to 10 knots. Waves 2 to 3 feet. Wave detail, northwest 2 feet at 4 seconds and east 1 foot at 7 seconds. Tuesday, west winds 5 knots, becoming south early in the afternoon, then becoming southeast late. Waves 1 to 2 feet. Wave detail, northwest 1 foot at 4 seconds and southeast 1 foot at 7 seconds. Tuesday night, south winds 5 to 10 knots, becoming southwest 10 to 15 to 2 feet. Wave detail, northwest 1 foot at 4 seconds and southeast 1 foot at 7 seconds. Tuesday night, south winds 5 to 10 knots, becoming southwest 10 to 15 knots after midnight. Waves 1 to 2 feet. Wave detail, southwest 2 feet at 3 seconds and east 1 foot at 6 seconds. Wednesday, southwest winds 10 to 15 knots, diminishing to 5 to 10 knots in the afternoon. Waves 1 to 2 feet. Wave detail, southwest 2 feet at 3 seconds and southeast 1 foot at 7 seconds. Wednesday night, southwest winds 5 to 10 knots. Waves 1 to 2 feet. Wave detail, southwest 1 foot at 3 seconds and southeast 1 foot at 7 seconds. Thursday, north winds 10 to 15 knots with gusts up to 20 knots. Waves 2 to 3 feet. Wave detail, northeast 2 feet at 4 seconds and northwest 1 foot at 3 seconds. Thursday night, east winds 10 to 15 knots, becoming southeast 5 to 10 knots after midnight. Waves 2 to 3 feet. Friday, south winds 10 to 15 knots, becoming southwest 15 to 20 knots with gusts up to 25 knots in the afternoon. Waves 2 to 3 feet. Friday night, northwest winds 25 to 30 knots with gusts up to 40 knots. Waves 5 to 6 feet, occasionally to 8 feet. A chance of showers. Saturday, northwest winds 25 to 30 knots with gusts up to 35 knots. Waves 5 to 6 feet, occasionally to 8 feet. Saturday night, north winds 20 to 25 knots with gusts up to 30 knots. Waves 5 to 6 feet, occasionally to 8 feet. Marine forecast, Caribbean Sound. Overnight, north winds 5 to 10 knots with gusts up to 15 knots, becoming northwest. Waves around 1 foot, diminishing to 1 foot or less and light chop. Tuesday, west winds 5 knots, becoming south in the afternoon. Waves 1 foot or less and light chop. Tuesday night, south winds 5 to 10 knots. Gusts up to 15 knots after midnight. Waves around 1 foot. Wednesday,
southwest winds 5 to 10 knots with gusts up to 15 knots. Waves around 1 foot.

Wednesday night, southwest winds 5 to 10 knots. Waves around 1 foot. Thursday, northwest winds 5 to 10 knots, becoming northeast 10 to 15 knots in the afternoon. Gusts up to 20 knots. Waves around 1 foot, increasing to 1 to 2 feet in the afternoon. Thursday night, east winds 5 to 10 knots. Gusts up to 15 knots in the evening. Waves around 1 foot. Friday, southwest winds 5 to 10 knots, increasing to 10 to 15 knots in the afternoon. Gusts up to 20 knots. Waves around 1 foot, increasing to 1 to 2 feet in the afternoon. Friday night, west winds 15 to 20 knots, becoming northwest after midnight. Gusts up to 35 knots. Waves 2 to 3 feet. A chance of showers. Saturday, northwest winds 15 to 20 knots, becoming north 20 to 25 knots in the afternoon. Gusts up to 30 knots. Waves 2 to 3 feet, increasing to 2 to 4 feet in the afternoon. Saturday night, north winds 15 to 20 knots, diminishing to 10 to 15 knots after midnight. Gusts up to 30 knots. Waves 2 to 3 feet, diminishing to 1 to 2 feet after midnight. This is NOAA's National Weather Service All Hazards Weather Radio, KHB-37, broadcasting from Wakefield, Virginia, transmitting from Driver, Virginia on a frequency of 162.550 MHz. The following information is for Hampton Roads in northeast North Carolina, the southern part of the Chesapeake Bay and adjacent coastal waters. Air quality forecast. The forecast Tuesday for Hampton Roads is code level green, which is good, and means air quality is satisfactory and poses little or no risk. Primary pollutant will be particulate matter. The current time is 1:37 a.m. Eastern Daylight Time. The tropical weather outlook. For the North Atlantic, Caribbean Sea and the Gulf of America, eastern tropical Atlantic, an elongated area of low pressure located several hundred miles west of the Cabo Verde Islands is producing a large area of disorganized showers and thunderstorms well to the east of its center. Further development of this system appears unlikely as the low moves slowly northward to north-northwestward and encounters stronger upper-level winds today and tonight. Regardless of development, heavy rainfall is expected to continue today across western portions of the Cabo Verde Islands with some flooding possible there. Formation chance through 48 hours, low, 10%. Formation chance through 7 days, low, 10%. Offshore waters forecast Baltimore Canyon to Cape Charles Light, to 100 nautical miles. Tonight, north winds 15 to 25 knots. Seas 6 to 10 feet. Isolated showers. Slight chance of a thunderstorm. Tuesday, north winds 5 to 15 knots, becoming north to northeast. Seas 5 to 8 feet. Isolated showers. Tuesday night, south to southwest winds 5 to 15 knots. Seas 3 to 5 feet. Wednesday, southwest winds 5 to 15 knots, increasing to 10 to 20 knots. Seas 3 to 4 feet. Wednesday night, southwest winds 5 to 15 knots, becoming west. Seas 3 to 5 feet. Thursday, west winds 5 to 15 knots, becoming north to northeast. Seas 3 to 5 feet. Thursday night, east to northeast winds 5 to 15 knots, becoming south to southeast. Seas 3 to 5 feet. Friday, southwest winds 15 to 25 knots. Seas 4 to 7 feet. Friday night, west to southwest winds 20 to 30 knots, becoming west to northwest 25 to 35 knots. Seas 6 to 10 feet. Saturday, north to northwest winds 25 to 35 knots. Seas 7 to 13 feet. Saturday night, north winds 20 to 30 knots. Seas 7 to 13 feet. The Norfolk, Virginia climate summary for yesterday, October 12, 2026. Yesterday's high temperature was 73 degrees and the low 60 degrees. A trace of precipitation fell yesterday, which brings the monthly total to 0.90 inches. This is 0.68 inches below the normal amount of 1.58 inches for October. The total precipitation for the year now stands at 29.90 inches, which is 10.62 inches below normal. There were no heating degree days yesterday. This leaves the monthly total at 10. The yearly total since July 1st is 12. There were 2 cooling degree days yesterday. This brings the monthly total to 71. The yearly total since January 1st is 2,091. The normal high temperature for today is 73 degrees, and
and the normal low is 56. The record high for today is 89, which occurred in 1954, and the record low is 42, which occurred in 1905. Sunrise today is at 7:11 a.m. and sunset is at 6:31 p.m. Hazardous weather information. Now here is the hazardous weather outlook for Southeast Maryland, Northeast North Carolina, Central Virginia, East Central Virginia, Eastern Virginia, North Central Virginia, South Central Virginia, and Southeast Virginia. Tonight, no hazardous weather is expected at this time. And now the extended outlook for the period Tuesday through Sunday. No hazardous weather is expected at this time. The key weather messages for the next 7 days. Well above normal temperatures with mostly dry conditions are expected through Friday. Record-breaking highs are possible Wednesday. Much cooler temperatures arrive this weekend. Frost is possible across portions of the area. Now the official National Weather Service forecast. Rest of tonight, mostly clear. Lows in the lower 60s. Light and variable winds, becoming west around 5 miles per hour. Tuesday, sunny. Highs in the lower 80s. Southwest winds around 5 miles per hour. Tuesday night, clear. Lows in the mid-60s. South winds 5 to 10 miles per hour. Wednesday, sunny. Highs in the mid-80s. Southwest winds 5 to 10 miles per hour. Wednesday night, mostly clear. Lows in the upper 60s. Southwest winds 5 to 10 miles per hour. Thursday, partly sunny. Highs in the mid-70s. Thursday night, mostly cloudy. Lows in the mid-60s. Friday, partly sunny and breezy. Highs in the mid-80s. Friday night, partly cloudy with a chance of showers. Windy with lows in the mid-50s. Chance of rain 30%. Saturday, mostly sunny and windy, colder with highs in the lower 60s. Saturday night, clear, breezy with lows around 50. Sunday, sunny. Highs in the lower 60s. Sunday night, mostly clear. Lows in the lower 50s. Monday, mostly sunny. Highs in the upper 60s. Here are the marine and buoy reports for 1 a.m. across the lower Chesapeake Bay and coastal waters. All wave and swell heights are in feet. Wave and swell periods are in seconds. Potomac River buoy, air temperature was 67. The wind was northwest at 8 knots. Cove Point, winds were northwest, 8 knots. Piney Point, winds were northwest, 7 knots. Bishop's Head, winds were northwest, 5 knots. Water temperature 68. Lewisetta, winds were west, 4 knots. Water temperature 69. Stingray Point buoy, air temperature was 65. Rappahannock Light, winds were west, 6 knots. Yorktown Coast Guard Station, winds were calm. Water temperature 70. Crypto Peak, water temperature 69. Dominion Terminal Newport News, winds were southwest, 5 knots. South Craney Island, winds were southwest, 3 knots. Cape Henry, winds were west, 5 knots. Brandywine Chill Lake, Delaware, winds were northwest, 7 knots. Fenwick Island buoy, winds were west, 6 knots. Air temperature 66. Buoy off Virginia Beach 64 nautical miles. Wave heights 4. Wave period 7. Buoy just east of Cape Henry. Water temperature 70. Wave heights 3. Wave period 7. Duck Cove Pier, winds were southwest, 2 knots. Diamond Shoals buoy, air temperature was 71. Wave height 3 feet. Wave period 6. The wind was north at 12 knots. Marine forecast, Fenwick Island, Delaware to Caribbean Beach Light, North Carolina out 20 nautical miles, including the Virginia portion of Chesapeake Bay and Caribbean Sound. Synopsis for Fenwick Island, Delaware to Caribbean Beach Light, North Carolina out 60 nautical miles, including Virginia portion of the Chesapeake Bay, Caribbean Sound and portions of the James, York, and Rappahannock Rivers, northwest winds diminished through early Tuesday, with mainly benign conditions to then prevail through late in the week. A stronger cold front later this week could bring small craft advisories or gale conditions. Marine forecast, Chesapeake Bay from New Point Comfort to Little Creek, Virginia. Overnight, northwest winds 5 to 10 knots. Waves 1 to 2 feet. Tuesday, west winds 5 knots, becoming south early in the afternoon, then becoming southeast late. Waves 1 foot.
Tuesday night, south winds 5 to 10 knots, becoming southwest 10 to 15 knots after midnight. Waves 1 to 2 feet. Wednesday, southwest winds 10 to 15 knots, diminishing to 5 to 10 knots in the afternoon. Waves 1 to 2 feet. Wednesday night, southwest winds 5 to 10 knots. Gusts up to 15 knots after midnight. Waves 1 to 2 feet. Thursday, northeast winds 10 to 15 knots. Waves 1 to 2 feet. Thursday night, east winds 10 to 15 knots, becoming southeast 5 to 10 knots after midnight. Waves 1 to 2 feet. Friday, south winds 10 to 15 knots, becoming southwest 15 to 20 knots with gusts up to 25 knots in the afternoon. Waves 1 to 2 feet. Friday night, northwest winds 25 to 30 knots with gusts up to 40 knots. Waves 4 to 5 feet, occasionally to 6 feet. A chance of showers. Saturday, northwest winds 25 to 30 knots with gusts up to 35 knots. Waves 5 to 6 feet, occasionally to 8 feet. Saturday night, north winds 20 to 25 knots with gusts up to 30 knots. Waves 4 to 5 feet, occasionally to 6 feet. Marine forecast, Chesapeake Bay from Little Creek, Virginia to Cape Henry, Virginia, including the Chesapeake Bay Bridge Tunnel. Overnight, northwest winds 5 to 10 knots. Waves 2 to 3 feet. Wave detail, northwest 2 feet at 4 seconds and east 1 foot at 7 seconds. Tuesday, west winds 5 knots, becoming south early in the afternoon, then becoming southeast late. Waves 1 to 2 feet. Wave detail, northwest 1 foot at 4 seconds and southeast 1 foot at 7 seconds. Tuesday night, south winds 5 to 10 knots, becoming southwest 10 to 15 knots after midnight. Waves 1 to 2 feet. Wave detail, southwest 2 feet at 3 seconds and east 1 foot at 6 seconds. Wednesday, southwest winds 10 to 15 knots, diminishing to 5 to 10 knots in the afternoon. Waves 1 to 2 feet. Wave detail, southwest 2 feet at 3 seconds and southeast 1 foot at 7 seconds. Wednesday night, southwest winds 5 to 10 knots. Waves 1 to 2 feet. Wave detail, southwest 1 foot at 3 seconds and southeast 1 foot at 7 seconds. Thursday, north winds 10 to 15 knots with gusts up to 20 knots. Waves 2 to 3 feet. Wave detail, northeast 2 feet at 4 seconds and northwest 1 foot at 3 seconds. Thursday night, east winds 10 to 15 knots, becoming southeast 5 to 10 knots after midnight. Waves 2 to 3 feet. Friday, south winds 10 to 15 knots, becoming southwest 15 to 20 knots with gusts up to 25 knots in the afternoon. Waves 2 to 3 feet. Friday night, northwest winds 25 to 30 knots with gusts up to 40 knots. Waves 5 to 6 feet, occasionally to 8 feet. A chance of showers. Saturday, northwest winds 25 to 30 knots with gusts up to 35 knots. Waves 5 to 6 feet, occasionally to 8 feet. Saturday night, north winds 20 to 25 knots with gusts up to 30 knots. Waves 5 to 6 feet, occasionally to 8 feet. Marine forecast, Currituck Sound. Overnight, north winds 5 to 10 knots with gusts up to 15 knots, becoming northwest. Waves around 1 foot, diminishing to 1 foot or less and light chop. Tuesday, west winds 5 knots, becoming south in the afternoon. Waves 1 foot or less and light chop. Tuesday night, south winds 5 to 10 knots. Gusts up to 15 knots after midnight. Waves around 1 foot. Wednesday, southwest winds 5 to 10 knots with gusts up to 15 knots. Waves around 1 foot. Wednesday night, southwest winds 5 to 10 knots. Waves around 1 foot. Thursday, northwest winds 5 to 10 knots, becoming northeast 10 to 15 knots in the afternoon. Gusts up to 20 knots. Waves around 1 foot, increasing to 1 to 2 feet in the afternoon. Thursday night, east winds 5 to 10 knots. Gusts up to 15 knots in the evening. Waves around 1 foot. Friday, southwest winds 5 to 10 knots, increasing to 10 to 15 knots in the afternoon. Gusts up to 20 knots. Waves around 1 foot, increasing to 1 to 2 feet in the afternoon. Friday night, west winds 15 to 20 knots, becoming northwest after midnight. Gusts up to 35 knots.
waves 2 to 3 feet. A chance of showers. Saturday, northwest winds 15 to 20 knots, becoming north 20 to 25 knots in the afternoon. Gusts up to 30 knots. Waves 2 to 3 feet, increasing to 2 to 4 feet in the afternoon. Saturday night, north winds 15 to 20 knots, diminishing to 10 to 15 knots after midnight. Gusts up to 30 knots. Waves 2 to 3 feet, diminishing to 1 to 2 feet after midnight. Air quality forecast. The forecast Tuesday for Hampton Roads is code level green, which is good, and means air quality is satisfactory and poses little or no risk. Primary pollutant will be particulate matter. The current time is 1:51 a.m. Eastern Daylight Time. The Norfolk, Virginia climate summary for yesterday, October 12, 2026. Yesterday's high temperature was 73 degrees and the low 60 degrees. A trace of precipitation fell yesterday, which brings the monthly total to 0.90 inches. This is 0.68 inches below the normal amount of 1.58 inches for October. The total precipitation for the year now stands at 29.90 inches, which is 10.62 inches below normal. There were no heating degree days yesterday. This leaves the monthly total at 10. The yearly total since July 1st is 12. There were two cooling degree days yesterday. This brings the monthly total to 71. The yearly total since January 1st is 2,091. The normal high temperature for today is 73 degrees, and the normal low is 56. The record high for today is 89, which occurred in 1954, and the record low is 42, which occurred in 1905. Sunrise today is at 7:11 a.m. and sunset is at 6:31 p.m. The Tropical Weather Outlook. For the North Atlantic, Caribbean Sea and the Gulf of America, Eastern Tropical Atlantic and elongated area of low pressure located several hundred miles west of the Cabo Verde Islands is producing a large area of disorganized showers and thunderstorms well to the east of its center. Further development of this system appears unlikely as the low moves slowly northward to north-northwestward and encounters stronger upper-level winds today and tonight. Regardless of development, heavy rainfall is expected to continue today across western portions of the Cabo Verde Islands with some flooding possible there. Formation chance through 48 hours, low, 10%. Formation chance through 7 days, low, 10%. Offshore waters forecast Baltimore Canyon to Cape Charles Light, to 100 nautical miles. Tonight, north winds 15 to 25 knots. Seas 6 to 10 feet. Isolated showers. Slight chance of a thunderstorm. Tuesday, north winds 5 to 15 knots, becoming north to northeast. Seas 5 to 8 feet. Isolated showers. Tuesday night, south to southwest winds 5 to 15 knots. Seas 3 to 5 feet. Wednesday, southwest winds 5 to 15 knots, increasing to 10 to 20 knots. Seas 3 to 4 feet. Wednesday night, southwest winds 5 to 15 knots, becoming west. Seas 3 to 5 feet. Thursday, west winds 5 to 15 knots, becoming north to northeast. Seas 3 to 5 feet. Thursday night, east to northeast winds 5 to 15 knots, becoming south to southeast. Seas 3 to 5 feet. Friday, southwest winds 15 to 25 knots. Seas 4 to 7 feet. Friday night, west to southwest winds 20 to 30 knots, becoming west to northwest 25 to 35 knots. Seas 6 to 10 feet. Saturday, north to northwest winds 25 to 35 knots. Seas 7 to 13 feet. Saturday night, north winds 20 to 30 knots. Seas 7 to 13 feet. Hazardous weather information. Now here is the hazardous weather outlook for Southeast Maryland, Northeast North Carolina, Central Virginia, East Central Virginia, Eastern Virginia, North Central Virginia, South Central Virginia, and Southeast Virginia. Tonight, no hazardous weather is expected at this time. And now the extended outlook for the period Tuesday through Sunday. No hazardous weather is expected at this time. The key weather messages for the next 7 days. Well above normal temperatures with mostly dry conditions are expected through Friday. Record-breaking highs are possible Wednesday. Much cooler temperatures arrive this weekend. Frost is possible across portions of the area. Now the official National Weather Service forecast. Rest of tonight, mostly clear. Lows in the lower 60s.
light and variable winds, becoming west around 5 miles per hour. Tuesday, sunny. Highs in the lower 80s. Southwest winds around 5 miles per hour. Tuesday night, clear. Lows in the mid-60s. South winds 5 to 10 miles per hour. Wednesday, sunny. Highs in the mid-80s. Southwest winds 5 to 10 miles per hour. Wednesday night, mostly clear. Lows in the upper 60s. Southwest winds 5 to 10 miles per hour. Thursday, partly sunny. Highs in the mid-70s. Thursday night, mostly cloudy. Lows in the mid-60s. Friday, partly sunny and breezy. Highs in the mid-80s. Friday night, partly cloudy with a chance of showers. Windy with lows in the mid-50s. Chance of rain 30%. Saturday, mostly sunny and windy, colder with highs in the lower 60s. Saturday night, clear, breezy with lows around 50. Sunday, sunny. Highs in the lower 60s. Sunday night, mostly clear. Lows in the lower 50s. Monday, mostly sunny. Highs in the upper 60s. Here are the marine and buoy reports for 1 a.m. across the lower Chesapeake Bay and coastal waters. All wave and swell heights are in feet. Wave and swell periods are in seconds. Potomac River buoy, air temperature was 67. The wind was northwest at 8 knots. Cove Point, winds were northwest, 8 knots. Piney Point, winds were northwest, 7 knots. Bishop's Head, winds were northwest, 5 knots. Water temperature 68. Lewisetta, winds were west, 4 knots. Water temperature 69. Stingray Point buoy, air temperature was 65. Rappahannock Light, winds were west, 6 knots. Yorktown Coast Guard Station, winds were calm. Water temperature 70. Crypto Peak, water temperature 69. Dominion Terminal Newport News, winds were southwest, 5 knots. South Craney Island, winds were southwest, 3 knots. Cape Henry, winds were west, 5 knots. Brandywine Chill Lake, Delaware, winds were northwest, 7 knots. Fenwick Island buoy, winds were west, 6 knots. Air temperature 66. Buoy off Virginia Beach 64 nautical miles. Wave heights 4. Wave period 7. Buoy just east of Cape Henry. Water temperature 70. Wave heights 3. Wave period 7. Duck Cove Pier, winds were southwest, 2 knots. Diamond Shoals buoy, air temperature was 71. Wave height 3 feet. Wave period 6. The wind was north at 12 knots. Marine forecast, Fenwick Island, Delaware to Carrick Beach Light, North Carolina out 20 nautical miles, including the Virginia portion of Chesapeake Bay and Carrick Sound. Synopsis for Fenwick Island, Delaware to Carrick Beach Light, North Carolina out 60 nautical miles, including Virginia portion of the Chesapeake Bay, Carrick Sound and portions of the James, York, and Rappahannock Rivers, northwest winds diminish through early Tuesday, with mainly benign conditions to then prevail through late in the week. A stronger cold front later this week could bring small craft advisories or gale conditions. Marine forecast, Chesapeake Bay from New Point Comfort to Little Creek, Virginia. Overnight, northwest winds 5 to 10 knots. Waves 1 to 2 feet. Tuesday, west winds 5 knots, becoming south early in the afternoon, then becoming southeast late. Waves 1 foot. Tuesday night, south winds 5 to 10 knots, becoming southwest 10 to 15 knots after midnight. Waves 1 to 2 feet. Wednesday, southwest winds 10 to 15 knots, diminishing to 5 to 10 knots in the afternoon. Waves 1 to 2 feet. Wednesday night, southwest winds 5 to 10 knots. Gusts up to 15 knots after midnight. Waves 1 to 2 feet. Thursday, northeast winds 10 to 15 knots. Waves 1 to 2 feet. Thursday night, east winds 10 to 15 knots, becoming southeast 5 to 10 knots after midnight. Waves 1 to 2 feet. Friday, south winds 10 to 15 knots, becoming southwest 15 to 20 knots with gusts up to 25 knots in the afternoon. Waves 1 to 2 feet. Friday night, northwest winds 25 to 30 knots with gusts up to 40 knots. Waves 4 to 5 feet, occasionally to 6 feet. A chance of showers. Saturday, northwest winds 25 to 30 knots with gusts up to 35 knots.
waves 5 to 6 feet, occasionally to 8 feet. Saturday night, north winds 20 to 25 knots with gusts up to 30 knots. Waves 4 to 5 feet, occasionally to 6 feet. Marine forecast, Chesapeake Bay from Little Creek, Virginia to Cape Henry, Virginia, including the Chesapeake Bay Bridge Tunnel. Overnight, northwest winds 5 to 10 knots. Waves 2 to 3 feet. Wave detail, northwest 2 feet at 4 seconds and east 1 foot at 7 seconds. Tuesday, west winds 5 knots, becoming south early in the afternoon, then becoming southeast late. Waves 1 to 2 feet. Wave detail, northwest 1 foot at 4 seconds and southeast 1 foot at 7 seconds. Tuesday night, south winds 5 to 10 knots, becoming southwest 10 to 15 knots after midnight. Waves 1 to 2 feet. Wave detail, southwest 2 feet at 3 seconds and east 1 foot at 6 seconds. Wednesday, southwest winds 10 to 15 knots, diminishing to 5 to 10 knots in the afternoon. Waves 1 to 2 feet. Wave detail, southwest 2 feet at 3 seconds and southeast 1 foot at 7 seconds. Wednesday night, southwest winds 5 to 10 knots. Waves 1 to 2 feet. Wave detail, southwest 1 foot at 3 seconds and southeast 1 foot at 7 seconds. Thursday, north winds 10 to 15 knots with gusts up to 20 knots. Waves 2 to 3 feet. Wave detail, northeast 2 feet at 4 seconds and northwest 1 foot at 3 seconds. Thursday night, east winds 10 to 15 knots, becoming southeast 5 to 10 knots after midnight. Waves 2 to 3 feet. Friday, south winds 10 to 15 knots, becoming southwest 15 to 20 knots with gusts up to 25 knots in the afternoon. Waves 2 to 3 feet. Friday night, northwest winds 25 to 30 knots with gusts up to 40 knots. Waves 5 to 6 feet, occasionally to 8 feet. A chance of showers. Saturday, northwest winds 25 to 30 knots with gusts up to 35 knots. Waves 5 to 6 feet, occasionally to 8 feet. Saturday night, north winds 20 to 25 knots with gusts up to 30 knots. Waves 5 to 6 feet, occasionally to 8 feet. Marine forecast, Caribbean Sound. Overnight, north winds 5 to 10 knots with gusts up to 15 knots, becoming northwest. Waves around 1 foot, diminishing to 1 foot or less and light chop. Tuesday, west winds 5 knots, becoming south in the afternoon. Waves 1 foot or less and light chop. Tuesday night, south winds 5 to 10 knots. Gusts up to 15 knots after midnight. Waves around 1 foot. Wednesday, southwest winds 5 to 10 knots with gusts up to 15 knots. Waves around 1 foot. Wednesday night, southwest winds 5 to 10 knots. Waves around 1 foot. Thursday, northwest winds 5 to 10 knots, becoming northeast 10 to 15 knots in the afternoon. Gusts up to 20 knots. Waves around 1 foot, increasing to 1 to 2 feet in the afternoon. Thursday night, east winds 5 to 10 knots. Gusts up to 15 knots in the evening. Waves around 1 foot. Friday, southwest winds 5 to 10 knots, increasing to 10 to 15 knots in the afternoon. Gusts up to 20 knots. Waves around 1 foot, increasing to 1 to 2 feet in the afternoon. Friday night, west winds 15 to 20 knots, becoming northwest after midnight. Gusts up to 35 knots. Waves 2 to 3 feet. A chance of showers. Saturday, northwest winds 15 to 20 knots, becoming north 20 to 25 knots in the afternoon. Gusts up to 30 knots. Waves 2 to 3 feet, increasing to 2 to 4 feet in the afternoon. Saturday night, north winds 15 to 20 knots, diminishing to 10 to 15 knots after midnight. Gusts up to 30 knots. Waves 2 to 3 feet, diminishing to 1 to 2 feet after midnight. Air quality forecast. The forecast Tuesday for Hampton Roads is code level green, which is good, and means air quality is satisfactory and poses little or no risk. Primary pollutant will be particulate matter. This is NOAA's National Weather Service All Hazards Weather Radio, KHP 37, broadcasting from Wakefield, Virginia, transmitting from Driver, Virginia on a frequency of 162.550 MHz. The following information is for Hampton Roads and Northeast North Carolina, the southern part of the Chesapeake Bay and adjacent coastal waters.
The current time is 2:05 a.m. Eastern Daylight Time. The Norfolk, Virginia climate summary for yesterday, October 12, 2026. Yesterday's high temperature was 73 degrees and the low 60 degrees. A trace of precipitation fell yesterday, which brings the monthly total to 0.90 inches. This is 0.68 inches below the normal amount of 1.58 inches for October. The total precipitation for the year now stands at 29.90 inches, which is 10.62 inches below normal. There were no heating degree days yesterday. This leaves the monthly total at 10. The yearly total since July 1st is 12. There were two cooling degree days yesterday. This brings the monthly total to 71. The yearly total since January 1st is 2,091. The normal high temperature for today is 73 degrees, and the normal low is 56. The record high for today is 89, which occurred in 1954, and the record low is 42, which occurred in 1905. Sunrise today is at 7:11 a.m. and sunset is at 6:31 p.m. The Tropical Weather Outlook. For the North Atlantic, Caribbean Sea and the Gulf of America, Eastern Tropical Atlantic and elongated area of low pressure located several hundred miles west of the Cabo Verde Islands is producing a large area of disorganized showers and thunderstorms well to the east of its center. Further development of this system appears unlikely as the low moves slowly northward to north-northwestward and encounters stronger upper-level winds today and tonight. Regardless of development, heavy rainfall is expected to continue today across western portions of the Cabo Verde Islands with some flooding possible there. Formation chance through 48 hours, low, 10%. Formation chance through 7 days, low, 10%. Offshore waters forecast Baltimore Canyon to Cape Charles Light, to 100 nautical miles. Tonight, north winds 15 to 25 knots. Seas 6 to 10 feet. Isolated showers. Slight chance of a thunderstorm. Tuesday, north winds 5 to 15 knots, becoming north to northeast. Seas 5 to 8 feet. Isolated showers. Tuesday night, south to southwest winds 5 to 15 knots. Seas 3 to 5 feet. Wednesday, southwest winds 5 to 15 knots, increasing to 10 to 20 knots. Seas 3 to 4 feet. Wednesday night, southwest winds 5 to 15 knots, becoming west. Seas 3 to 5 feet. Thursday, west winds 5 to 15 knots, becoming north to northeast. Seas 3 to 5 feet. Thursday night, east to northeast winds 5 to 15 knots, becoming south to southeast. Seas 3 to 5 feet. Friday, southwest winds 15 to 25 knots. Seas 4 to 7 feet. Friday night, west to southwest winds 20 to 30 knots, becoming west to northwest 25 to 35 knots. Seas 6 to 10 feet. Saturday, north to northwest winds 25 to 35 knots. Seas 7 to 13 feet. Saturday night, north winds 20 to 30 knots. Seas 7 to 13 feet. Hazardous weather information. Now here is the hazardous weather outlook for Southeast Maryland, Northeast North Carolina, Central Virginia, East Central Virginia, Eastern Virginia, North Central Virginia, South Central Virginia, and Southeast Virginia. Tonight, no hazardous weather is expected at this time. And now the extended outlook for the period Tuesday through Sunday. No hazardous weather is expected at this time. The key weather messages for the next 7 days. Well above normal temperatures with mostly dry conditions are expected through Friday. Record-breaking highs are possible Wednesday. Much cooler temperatures arrive this weekend. Frost is possible across portions of the area. Now the official National Weather Service forecast. Rest of tonight, mostly clear. Lows in the lower 60s. Light and variable winds, becoming west around 5 miles per hour. Tuesday, sunny. Highs in the lower 80s. Southwest winds around 5 miles per hour. Tuesday night, clear. Lows in the mid 60s. South winds 5 to 10 miles per hour. Wednesday, sunny. Highs in the mid 80s. Southwest winds 5 to 10 miles per hour. Wednesday night, mostly clear. Lows in the upper 60s. Southwest winds 5 to 10 miles per hour. Thursday, partly sunny. Highs in the mid-70s. Thursday night, mostly cloudy. Lows in the mid-60s. Friday, partly sunny and breezy.
highs in the mid-80s. Friday night, partly cloudy with a chance of showers. Windy with lows in the mid-50s. Chance of rain 30%. Saturday, mostly sunny and windy, colder with highs in the lower 60s. Saturday night, clear, breezy with lows around 50. Sunday, sunny. Highs in the lower 60s. Sunday night, mostly clear. Lows in the lower 50s. Monday, mostly sunny. Highs in the upper 60s. Here are the marine and buoy reports for 1 a.m. across the lower Chesapeake Bay and coastal waters. All wave and swell heights are in feet. Wave and swell periods are in seconds. Potomac River buoy, air temperature was 67. The wind was northwest at 8 knots. Cove Point, winds were northwest, 8 knots. Piney Point, winds were northwest, 7 knots. Bishop's Head, winds were northwest, 5 knots. Water temperature 68. Lewisetta, winds were west, 4 knots. Water temperature 69. Stingray Point buoy, air temperature was 65. Rappahannock Light, winds were west, 6 knots. Yorktown Coast Guard Station, winds were calm. Water temperature 70. Crypto Peak, water temperature 69. Dominion Terminal Newport News, winds were southwest, 5 knots. South Craney Island, winds were southwest, 3 knots. Cape Henry, winds were west, 5 knots. Brandywine Chilliwack, Delaware, winds were northwest, 7 knots. Fenwick Island buoy, winds were west, 6 knots. Air temperature 66. Buoy off Virginia Beach 64 nautical miles. Wave heights 4. Wave period 7. Buoy just east of Cape Henry. Water temperature 70. Wave heights 3. Wave period 7. Duck Cove here, winds were southwest, 2 knots. Diamond Shoal buoy, air temperature was 71. Wave height 3 feet. Wave period 6. The wind was north at 12 knots. Marine forecast, Fenwick Island, Delaware to Caribbean Beach Light, North Carolina out 20 nautical miles, including the Virginia portion of Chesapeake Bay and Caribbean Sound. Synopsis for Fenwick Island, Delaware to Caribbean Beach Light, North Carolina out 60 nautical miles, including Virginia portion of the Chesapeake Bay, Caribbean Sound and portions of the James, York, and Rappahannock Rivers, mainly benign conditions to then prevail through late in the week. A stronger cold front later this week could bring small craft advisories or gale conditions. Marine forecast, Chesapeake Bay from New Point Comfort to Little Creek, Virginia. Rest of tonight, west winds 5 knots. Waves 1 foot. Tuesday, west winds 5 knots, becoming south early in the afternoon, then becoming southeast late. Waves 1 foot. Tuesday night, south winds 10 to 15 knots with gusts up to 20 knots. Waves 1 to 2 feet. Wednesday, southwest winds 10 to 15 knots, diminishing to 5 to 10 knots in the afternoon. Waves 1 to 2 feet. Wednesday night, southwest winds 5 to 10 knots. Gusts up to 15 knots after midnight. Waves 1 to 2 feet. Thursday, northeast winds 10 to 15 knots with gusts up to 20 knots. Waves 1 to 2 feet. Thursday night, east winds 10 to 15 knots, becoming southeast 5 to 10 knots after midnight. Waves 1 to 2 feet. Friday, southwest winds 10 to 15 knots with gusts up to 20 knots. Waves 1 to 2 feet. A chance of showers in the afternoon. Friday night, northwest winds 25 to 30 knots with gusts up to 35 knots. Waves 4 to 5 feet, occasionally to 6 feet. A chance of showers. Saturday, northwest winds 25 to 30 knots with gusts up to 35 knots. Waves 5 to 6 feet, occasionally to 8 feet. Saturday night, north winds 20 to 25 knots, diminishing to 15 to 20 knots after midnight. Gusts up to 30 knots. Waves 4 to 5 feet, occasionally to 6 feet. Marine forecast, Chesapeake Bay from Little Creek, Virginia to Cape Henry, Virginia, including the Chesapeake Bay Bridge Tunnel. Rest of tonight, west winds 5 knots. Waves 1 to 2 feet. Wave detail, northwest 1 foot at 4 seconds and southeast 1 foot at 7 seconds. Tuesday, west winds 5 knots, becoming southeast late. Waves 1 to 2 feet. Wave detail, northwest 1 foot at 4 seconds and east 1 foot at 7 seconds. Tuesday night,
South winds 10 to 15 knots with gusts up to 20 knots. Waves 1 to 2 feet. Wave detail, southwest 2 feet at 3 seconds and east 1 foot at 7 seconds. Wednesday, southwest winds 10 to 15 knots, diminishing to 5 to 10 knots in the afternoon. Waves 1 to 2 feet. Wave detail, southwest 2 feet at 3 seconds and southeast 1 foot at 7 seconds. Wednesday night, southwest winds 5 to 10 knots with gusts up to 15 knots. Waves 1 to 2 feet. Wave detail, southwest 1 foot at 3 seconds and southeast 1 foot at 7 seconds. Thursday, northeast winds 15 to 20 knots with gusts up to 25 knots. Waves 2 to 3 feet. Wave detail, northeast 2 feet at 4 seconds and northwest 1 foot at 3 seconds. Thursday night, east winds 10 to 15 knots, becoming southeast 5 to 10 knots after midnight. Gusts up to 20 knots. Waves 2 to 3 feet. Friday, southwest winds 10 to 15 knots, increasing to 15 to 20 knots in the afternoon. Gusts up to 25 knots. Waves 2 to 3 feet. A chance of showers in the afternoon. Friday night, northwest winds 25 to 30 knots with gusts up to 35 knots. Waves 5 to 6 feet, occasionally to 8 feet. A chance of showers. Saturday, northwest winds 25 to 30 knots with gusts up to 35 knots. Waves 5 to 6 feet, occasionally to 8 feet. Saturday night, north winds 25 to 30 knots, diminishing to 15 to 20 knots after midnight. Waves 5 to 6 feet, occasionally to 8 feet. Marine forecast, Kuril Sound. Rest of tonight, west winds 5 knots. Waves 1 foot or less and light chop. Tuesday, west winds 5 knots, becoming south in the afternoon. Waves 1 foot or less and light chop. Tuesday night, south winds 5 to 10 knots with gusts up to 15 knots. Waves around 1 foot. Wednesday, southwest winds 10 to 15 knots, diminishing to 5 to 10 knots in the afternoon. Waves 1 to 2 feet, diminishing to around 1 foot in the afternoon. Wednesday night, southwest winds 5 to 10 knots. Waves around 1 foot. Thursday, northwest winds 10 to 15 knots, becoming northeast in the afternoon. Gusts up to 20 knots. Waves 1 to 2 feet. Thursday night, northeast winds 5 to 10 knots with gusts up to 15 knots, becoming southeast after midnight. Waves around 1 foot, diminishing to 1 foot or less and light chop after midnight. Friday, southwest winds 10 to 15 knots with gusts up to 25 knots. Waves 1 to 2 feet. Friday night, west winds 20 to 25 knots, becoming northwest after midnight. Gusts up to 35 knots. Waves 2 to 4 feet. A chance of showers. Saturday, north winds 20 to 25 knots with gusts up to 30 knots. Waves 2 to 4 feet. Saturday night, north winds 15 to 20 knots, diminishing to 10 to 15 knots after midnight. Gusts up to 30 knots. Waves 2 to 3 feet, diminishing to 1 to 2 feet after midnight. Air quality forecast. The forecast Tuesday for Hampton Roads is code level green, which is good, and means air quality is satisfactory and poses little or no risk. Primary pollutant will be particulate matter. The current time is 2:19 a.m. Eastern Daylight Time. The Norfolk, Virginia climate summary for yesterday, October 12, 2026. Yesterday's high temperature was 73 degrees and the low 60 degrees. A trace of precipitation fell yesterday, which brings the monthly total to 0.90 inches. This is 0.68 inches below the normal amount of 1.58 inches for October. The total precipitation for the year now stands at 29.90 inches, which is 10.62 inches below normal. There were no heating degree days yesterday. This leaves the monthly total at 10. The yearly total since July 1st is 12. There were two cooling degree days yesterday. This brings the monthly total to 71. The yearly total since January 1st is 2,091. The normal high temperature for today is 73 degrees, and the normal low is 56. The record high for today is 89, which occurred in 1954, and the record low is 42, which occurred in 1905. Sunrise today is at 7:11 a.m. and sunset is at 6:31 p.m. The tropical weather outlook.
For the North Atlantic, Caribbean Sea, and the Gulf of America, eastern tropical Atlantic, an elongated area of low pressure located several hundred miles west of the Cape.

15 knots, becoming north to northeast. Seas 5 to 8 feet. Isolated showers. Tuesday night, south to southwest winds 5 to 15 knots. Seas 3 to 5 feet. Wednesday, southwest winds 5 to 15 knots, increasing to 10 to 20 knots. Seas 3 to 4 feet. Wednesday night, southwest winds 5 to 15 knots, becoming west. Seas 3 to 5 feet. Thursday, west winds 5 to 15 knots, becoming north to northeast. Seas 3 to 5 feet. Thursday night, east to northeast winds 5 to 15 knots, becoming south to southeast. Seas 3 to 5 feet. Friday, southwest winds 15 to 25 knots. Seas 4 to 7 feet. Friday night, west to southwest winds 20 to 30 knots, becoming west to northwest 25 to 35 knots. Seas 6 to 10 feet. Saturday, north to northwest winds 25 to 35 knots. Seas 7 to 13 feet. Saturday night, north winds 20 to 30 knots. Seas 7 to 13 feet. Hazardous weather information. Now here is the hazardous weather outlook for Southeast Maryland, Northeast North Carolina, Central Virginia, East Central Virginia, Eastern Virginia, North Central Virginia, South Central Virginia, and Southeast Virginia. Tonight, no hazardous weather is expected at this time. And now the extended outlook for the period Tuesday through Sunday. No hazardous weather is expected at this time. The key weather messages for the next 7 days. Well above normal temperatures with mostly dry conditions are expected through Friday. Record-breaking highs are possible Wednesday. Much cooler temperatures arrive this weekend. Frost is possible across portions of the area. Now the official National Weather Service forecast. Rest of tonight, mostly clear. Lows in the lower 60s. Light and variable winds, becoming west around 5 miles per hour. Tuesday, sunny. Highs in the lower 80s. Southwest winds around 5 miles per hour. Tuesday night, clear. Lows in the mid-60s. South winds 5 to 10 miles per hour. Wednesday, sunny. Highs in the mid-80s. Southwest winds 5 to 10 miles per hour. Wednesday night, mostly clear. Lows in the upper 60s. Southwest winds 5 to 10 miles per hour. Thursday, partly sunny. Highs in the mid-70s. Thursday night, mostly cloudy. Lows in the mid-60s. Friday, partly sunny and breezy. Highs in the mid-80s. Friday night, partly cloudy with a chance of showers. Windy with lows in the mid-50s. Chance of rain 30%. Saturday, mostly sunny and windy, colder with highs in the lower 60s. Saturday night, clear, breezy with lows around 50. Sunday, sunny. Highs in the lower 60s. Sunday night, mostly clear. Lows in the lower 50s. Monday, mostly sunny. Highs in the upper 60s. Here are the marine and buoy reports for 2 a.m. across the lower Chesapeake Bay and coastal waters. All wave and swell heights are in feet. Wave and swell periods are in seconds. Potomac River buoy, air temperature was 66. The wind was west at 8 knots. Cove Point, air temperature was 66. The wind was west at 6 knots. Piney Point, winds were northwest, 7 knots. Bishop's Head, air temperature was 68. The wind was northwest at 4 knots. Lewisetta, air temperature was 63. Water temperature 69. The wind was west at 4 knots. Stingray Point buoy, air temperature was 65. Rappahannock Light, winds were west, 5 knots. Yorktown Coast Guard Station, air temperature was 66. Water temperature 70. Crypto Peak, water temperature 69. Dominion Terminal Newport News, air temperature was 67. The wind was west at 5 knots. South Craney Island, air temperature was 65. The wind was southwest at 4 knots. Cape Henry, air temperature was 64. The wind was west at 5 knots. Brandywine Chill Lake, Delaware, winds were northwest, 7 knots. Air temperature 66. Fenwick Island buoy, winds were northwest, 6 knots. Air temperature 66. Buoy off Virginia Beach, 64 nautical miles. Water temperature 68. Wave heights 4. Wave period 7. Buoy just east of Cape

Henry. Water temperature 70. Wave heights 3. Wave period 7. Duck Cove here, air temperature was 67. The wind was southwest at 4 knots. Diamond Shoal buoy, air temperature was 71. Wave height 3 feet. Wave period 7. The wind was northeast at 10 knots. Marine forecast, Fenwick Island, Delaware to Kerrick Beach Light, North Carolina out 20 nautical miles, including the Virginia portion of Chesapeake Bay and Kerrick Sound. Synopsis for Fenwick Island, Delaware to Kerrick Beach Light, North Carolina out 60 nautical miles, including Virginia portion of the Chesapeake Bay, Kerrick Sound and portions of the James, York, and Rappahannock Rivers, mainly benign conditions to then prevail through late in the week. A stronger cold front later this week could bring small craft advisories or gale conditions. Marine forecast, Chesapeake Bay from New Point Comfort to Little Creek, Virginia. Rest of tonight, west winds 5 knots. Waves 1 foot. Tuesday, west winds 5 knots, becoming south early in the afternoon, then becoming southeast late. Waves 1 foot. Tuesday night, south winds 10 to 15 knots with gusts up to 20 knots. Waves 1 to 2 feet. Wednesday, southwest winds 10 to 15 knots, diminishing to 5 to 10 knots in the afternoon. Waves 1 to 2 feet. Wednesday night, southwest winds 5 to 10 knots. Gusts up to 15 knots after midnight. Waves 1 to 2 feet. Thursday, northeast winds 10 to 15 knots with gusts up to 20 knots. Waves 1 to 2 feet. Thursday night, east winds 10 to 15 knots, becoming southeast 5 to 10 knots after midnight. Waves 1 to 2 feet. Friday, southwest winds 10 to 15 knots with gusts up to 20 knots. Waves 1 to 2 feet. A chance of showers in the afternoon. Friday night, northwest winds 25 to 30 knots with gusts up to 35 knots. Waves 4 to 5 feet, occasionally to 6 feet. A chance of showers. Saturday, northwest winds 25 to 30 knots with gusts up to 35 knots. Waves 5 to 6 feet, occasionally to 8 feet. Saturday night, north winds 20 to 25 knots, diminishing to 15 to 20 knots after midnight. Gusts up to 30 knots. Waves 4 to 5 feet, occasionally to 6 feet. Marine forecast, Chesapeake Bay from Little Creek, Virginia to Cape Henry, Virginia, including the Chesapeake Bay Bridge Tunnel. Rest of tonight, west winds 5 knots. Waves 1 to 2 feet. Wave detail, northwest 1 foot at 4 seconds and southeast 1 foot at 7 seconds. Tuesday, west winds 5 knots, becoming southeast late. Waves 1 to 2 feet. Wave detail, northwest 1 foot at 4 seconds and east 1 foot at 7 seconds. Tuesday night, south winds 10 to 15 knots with gusts up to 20 knots. Waves 1 to 2 feet. Wave detail, southwest 2 feet at 3 seconds and east 1 foot at 7 seconds. Wednesday, southwest winds 10 to 15 knots, diminishing to 5 to 10 knots in the afternoon. Waves 1 to 2 feet. Wave detail, southwest 2 feet at 3 seconds and southeast 1 foot at 7 seconds. Wednesday night, southwest winds 5 to 10 knots with gusts up to 15 knots. Waves 1 to 2 feet. Wave detail, southwest 1 foot at 3 seconds and southeast 1 foot at 7 seconds. Thursday, northeast winds 15 to 20 knots with gusts up to 25 knots. Waves 2 to 3 feet. Wave detail, northeast 2 feet at 4 seconds and northwest 1 foot at 3 seconds. Thursday night, east winds 10 to 15 knots, becoming southeast 5 to 10 knots after midnight. Gusts up to 20 knots. Waves 2 to 3 feet. Friday, southwest winds 10 to 15 knots, increasing to 15 to 20 knots in the afternoon. Gusts up to 25 knots. Waves 2 to 3 feet. A chance of showers in the afternoon. Friday night, northwest winds 25 to 30 knots with gusts up to 35 knots. Waves 5 to 6 feet, occasionally to 8 feet. A chance of showers. Saturday, northwest winds 25 to 30 knots with gusts up to 35 knots. Waves 5 to 6 feet, occasionally to 8 feet. Saturday night, north winds 25 to 30 knots, diminishing to 15 to 20 knots after midnight. Waves 5 to 6 feet, occasionally to 8 feet. Marine forecast, Kerrick Sound.
Rest of tonight, west wind 5 knots. Waves 1 foot or less and light chop. Tuesday, west winds 5 knots, becoming south in the afternoon. Waves 1 foot or less and light chop. Tuesday night, south winds 5 to 10 knots with gusts up to 15 knots. Waves around 1 foot. Wednesday, southwest winds 10 to 15 knots, diminishing to 5 to 10 knots in the afternoon. Waves 1 to 2 feet, diminishing to around 1 foot in the afternoon. Wednesday night, southwest winds 5 to 10 knots. Waves around 1 foot. Thursday, northwest winds 10 to 15 knots, becoming northeast in the afternoon. Gusts up to 20 knots. Waves 1 to 2 feet. Thursday night, northeast winds 5 to 10 knots with gusts up to 15 knots, becoming southeast after midnight. Waves around 1 foot, diminishing to 1 foot or less and light chop after midnight. Friday, southwest winds 10 to 15 knots with gusts up to 25 knots. Waves 1 to 2 feet. Friday night, west winds 20 to 25 knots, becoming northwest after midnight. Gusts up to 35 knots. Waves 2 to 4 feet. A chance of showers. Saturday, north winds 20 to 25 knots with gusts up to 30 knots. Waves 2 to 4 feet. Saturday night, north winds 15 to 20 knots, diminishing to 10 to 15 knots after midnight. Gusts up to 30 knots. Waves 2 to 3 feet, diminishing to 1 to 2 feet after midnight. Air quality forecast. The forecast Tuesday for Hampton Roads is code level green, which is good, and means air quality is satisfactory and poses little or no risk. Primary pollutant will be particulate matter. The current time is 2:33 a.m. Eastern Daylight Time. The Norfolk, Virginia climate summary for yesterday. The current time is 2:33 a.m. Eastern Daylight Time. The Norfolk, Virginia climate summary for yesterday, October 12, 2026. Yesterday's high temperature was 73 degrees and the low 60 degrees. A trace of precipitation fell yesterday, which brings the monthly total to 0.90 inches. This is 0.68 inches below the normal amount of 1.58 inches for October. The total precipitation for the year now stands at 29.90 inches, which is 10.62 inches below normal. There were no heating degree days yesterday. This leaves the monthly total at 10. The yearly total since July 1st is 12. There were 2 cooling degree days yesterday. This brings the monthly total to 71. The yearly total since January 1st is 2,091. The normal high temperature for today is 73 degrees, and the normal low is 56. The record high for today is 89, which occurred in 1954, and the record low is 42, which occurred in 1905. Sunrise today is at 7:11 a.m. and sunset is at 6:31 p.m. The Tropical Weather Outlook. For the North Atlantic, Caribbean Sea and the Gulf of America, Eastern Tropical Atlantic and elongated area of low pressure located several hundred miles west of the Cabo Verde Islands is producing a large area of disorganized showers and thunderstorms well to the east of its center. Further development of this system appears unlikely as the low moves slowly northward to north-northwestward and encounters stronger upper-level winds today and tonight. Regardless of development, heavy rainfall is expected to continue today across western portions of the Cabo Verde Islands with some flooding possible there. Formation chance through 48 hours, low, 10%. Formation chance through 7 days, low, 10%. This is NOAA's National Weather Service All Hazards Weather Radio, KHP 37, broadcasting from Wakefield, Virginia, transmitting from Driver, Virginia on a frequency of 162.550 MHz. The following information is for Hampton Roads and Northeast North Carolina, the southern part of the Chesapeake Bay and adjacent coastal waters. Offshore waters forecast Baltimore Canyon to Cape Charles Light to 100 nautical miles. Tonight, north winds 15 to 25 knots. Sea 6 to 10 feet. Isolated showers. Slight chance of a thunderstorm. Tuesday, north winds 5 to 15 knots, becoming north to northeast. Seas 5 to 8 feet. Isolated showers. Tuesday night, south to southwest winds 5 to 15 knots. Seas 3 to 5 feet. Wednesday, southwest winds 5 to 15 knots, increasing to 10 to 20 knots. Seas 3 to 4 feet. Wednesday night, southwest winds 5 to 15 knots, becoming west.
sees 3 to 5 feet.

Thursday, west winds 5 to 15 knots, becoming north to northeast. Seas 3 to 5 feet. Thursday night, east to northeast winds 5 to 15 knots, becoming south to southeast. Seas 3 to 5 feet. Friday, southwest winds 15 to 25 knots. Seas 4 to 7 feet. Friday night, west to southwest winds 20 to 30 knots, becoming west to northwest 25 to 35 knots. Seas 6 to 10 feet. Saturday, north to northwest winds 25 to 35 knots. Seas 7 to 13 feet. Saturday night, north winds 20 to 30 knots. Seas 7 to 13 feet. Hazardous weather information. Now here is the hazardous weather outlook for southeast Maryland, northeast North Carolina, central Virginia, east central Virginia, eastern Virginia, north central Virginia, south central Virginia, and southeast Virginia. Tonight, no hazardous weather is expected at this time. And now the extended outlook for the period Tuesday through Sunday. No hazardous weather is expected at this time. The key weather messages for the next 7 days. Well above normal temperatures with mostly dry conditions are expected through Friday. Record-breaking highs are possible Wednesday. Much cooler temperatures arrive this weekend. Frost is possible across portions of the area. Now the official National Weather Service forecast. Rest of tonight, mostly clear. Lows in the lower 60s. Light and variable winds, becoming west around 5 miles per hour. Tuesday, sunny. Highs in the lower 80s. Southwest winds around 5 miles per hour. Tuesday night, clear. Lows in the mid 60s. South winds 5 to 10 miles per hour. Wednesday, sunny. Highs in the mid 80s. Southwest winds 5 to 10 miles per hour. Wednesday night, mostly clear. Lows in the upper 60s. Southwest winds 5 to 10 miles per hour. Thursday, partly sunny. Highs in the mid-70s. Thursday night, mostly cloudy. Lows in the mid-60s. Friday, partly sunny and breezy. Highs in the mid-80s. Friday night, partly cloudy with a chance of showers. Windy with lows in the mid-50s. Chance of rain 30%. Saturday, mostly sunny and windy, colder with highs in the lower 60s. Saturday night, clear, breezy with lows around 50. Sunday, sunny. Highs in the lower 60s. Sunday night, mostly clear. Lows in the lower 50s. Monday, mostly sunny. Highs in the upper 60s. Here are the marine and buoy reports for 2 a.m. across the lower Chesapeake Bay and coastal waters. All wave and swell heights are in feet. Wave and swell periods are in seconds. Potomac River buoy, air temperature was 66. The wind was west at 8 knots. Cove Point, air temperature was 66. The wind was west at 6 knots. Piney Point, winds were northwest, 7 knots. Bishop's Head, air temperature was 68. The wind was northwest at 4 knots. Lewisetta, air temperature was 63. Water temperature 69. The wind was west at 4 knots. Stingray Point buoy, air temperature was 65. Rappahannock Light, winds were west, 5 knots. Yorktown Coast Guard Station, air temperature was 66. Water temperature 70. Crypto Peak, water temperature 69. Dominion Terminal Newport News, air temperature was 67. The wind was west at 5 knots. South Craney Island, air temperature was 65. The wind was southwest at 4 knots. Cape Henry, air temperature was 64. The wind was west at 5 knots. Brandywine Chill Lake, Delaware, winds were northwest, 7 knots. Air temperature 66. Fenwick Island buoy, winds were northwest, 6 knots. Air temperature 66. Buoy off Virginia Beach 64 nautical miles. Water temperature 68. Wave heights 4. Wave period 7. Buoy just east of Cape Henry. Water temperature 70. Wave heights 3. Wave period 7. Duck Cove Pier, air temperature was 67. The wind was southwest at 4 knots. Diamond Shoals buoy, air temperature was 71. Wave height 3 feet. Wave period 7. The wind was northeast at 10 knots. Marine forecast,
Sandwich Island, Delaware to Carrick Beach Light, North Carolina, out 20 nautical miles, including the Virginia portion of Chesapeake Bay and Carrick Sound. Synopsis for Fenwick Island, Delaware to Carrick Beach Light, North Carolina, out 60 nautical miles, including Virginia portion of the Chesapeake Bay, Carrick Sound, and portions of the James, York, and Rappahannock Rivers, mainly benign conditions to then prevail through late in the week. A stronger cold front later this week could bring small craft advisories or gale conditions. Marine forecast, Chesapeake Bay from New Point Comfort to Little Creek, Virginia. Rest of tonight, west winds 5 knots. Waves 1 foot. Tuesday, west winds 5 knots, becoming south early in the afternoon, then becoming southeast late. Waves 1 foot. Tuesday night, south winds 10 to 15 knots with gusts up to 20 knots. Waves 1 to 2 feet. Wednesday, southwest winds 10 to 15 knots, diminishing to 5 to 10 knots in the afternoon. Waves 1 to 2 feet. Wednesday night, southwest winds 5 to 10 knots. Gusts up to 15 knots after midnight. Waves 1 to 2 feet. Thursday, northeast winds 10 to 15 knots with gusts up to 20 knots. Waves 1 to 2 feet. Thursday night, east winds 10 to 15 knots, becoming southeast 5 to 10 knots after midnight. Waves 1 to 2 feet. Friday, southwest winds 10 to 15 knots with gusts up to 20 knots. Waves 1 to 2 feet. A chance of showers in the afternoon. Friday night, northwest winds 25 to 30 knots with gusts up to 35 knots. Waves 4 to 5 feet, occasionally to 6 feet. A chance of showers. Saturday, northwest winds 25 to 30 knots with gusts up to 35 knots. Waves 5 to 6 feet, occasionally to 8 feet. Saturday night, north winds 20 to 25 knots, diminishing to 15 to 20 knots after midnight. Gusts up to 30 knots. Waves 4 to 5 feet, occasionally to 6 feet. Marine forecast, Chesapeake Bay from Little Creek, Virginia to Cape Henry, Virginia, including the Chesapeake Bay Bridge Tunnel. Rest of tonight, west winds 5 knots. Waves 1 to 2 feet. Wave detail, northwest 1 foot at 4 seconds and southeast 1 foot at 7 seconds. Tuesday, west winds 5 knots, becoming southeast late. Waves 1 to 2 feet. Wave detail, northwest 1 foot at 4 seconds and east 1 foot at 7 seconds. Tuesday night, south winds 10 to 15 knots with gusts up to 20 knots. Waves 1 to 2 feet. Wave detail, southwest 2 feet at 3 seconds and east 1 foot at 7 seconds. Wednesday, southwest winds 10 to 15 knots, diminishing to 5 to 10 knots in the afternoon. Waves 1 to 2 feet. Wave detail, southwest 2 feet at 3 seconds and southeast 1 foot at 7 seconds. Wednesday night, southwest winds 5 to 10 knots with gusts up to 15 knots. Waves 1 to 2 feet. Wave detail, southwest 1 foot at 3 seconds and southeast 1 foot at 7 seconds. Thursday, northeast winds 15 to 20 knots with gusts up to 25 knots. Waves 2 to 3 feet. Wave detail, northeast 2 feet at 4 seconds and northwest 1 foot at 3 seconds. Thursday night, east winds 10 to 15 knots, becoming southeast 5 to 10 knots after midnight. Gusts up to 20 knots. Waves 2 to 3 feet. Friday, southwest winds 10 to 15 knots, increasing to 15 to 20 knots in the afternoon. Gusts up to 25 knots. Waves 2 to 3 feet. A chance of showers in the afternoon. Friday night, northwest winds 25 to 30 knots with gusts up to 35 knots. Waves 5 to 6 feet, occasionally to 8 feet. A chance of showers. Saturday, northwest winds 25 to 30 knots with gusts up to 35 knots. Waves 5 to 6 feet, occasionally to 8 feet. Saturday night, north winds 25 to 30 knots, diminishing to 15 to 20 knots after midnight. Waves 5 to 6 feet, occasionally to 8 feet. Marine forecast, Carrick Sound. Rest of tonight, west winds 5 knots. Waves 1 foot or less and light chop. Tuesday, west winds 5 knots, becoming south in the afternoon. Waves 1 foot or less and light chop. Tuesday night, south winds 5 to 10 knots with gusts up to 15 knots. Waves around 1 foot. Wednesday, southwest winds 10 to 15 knots, diminishing to 5 to 10 knots in the afternoon.
waves 1 to 2 feet, diminishing to around 1 foot in the afternoon. Wednesday night, southwest winds 5 to 10 knots, waves around 1 foot. Thursday, northwest winds 10 to 15 knots, becoming northeast in the afternoon. Gusts up to 20 knots, waves 1 to 2 feet. Thursday night, northeast winds 5 to 10 knots with gusts up to 15 knots, becoming southeast after midnight. Waves around 1 foot, diminishing to 1 foot or less and light chop after midnight. Friday, southwest winds 10 to 15 knots with gusts up to 25 knots. Waves 1 to 2 feet. Friday night, west winds 20 to 25 knots, becoming northwest after midnight. Gusts up to 35 knots. Waves 2 to 4 feet. A chance of showers. Saturday, north winds 20 to 25 knots with gusts up to 30 knots. Waves 2 to 4 feet. Saturday night, north winds 15 to 20 knots, diminishing to 10 to 15 knots after midnight. Gusts up to 30 knots. Waves 2 to 3 feet, diminishing to 1 to 2 feet after midnight. Air quality forecast. The forecast Tuesday for Hampton Roads is code level green, which is good, and means air quality is satisfactory and poses little or no risk. Primary pollutant will be particulate matter. The current time is 2:47 a.m. Eastern Daylight Time. The Norfolk, Virginia climate summary for yesterday, October 12, 2026. Yesterday's high temperature was 73 degrees and the low 60 degrees. A trace of precipitation fell yesterday, which brings the monthly total to 0.90 inches. This is 0.68 inches below the normal amount of 1.58 inches for October. The total precipitation for the year now stands at 29.90 inches, which is 10.62 inches below normal. There were no heating degree days yesterday. This leaves the monthly total at 10. The yearly total since July 1st is 12. There were two cooling degree days yesterday. This brings the monthly total to 71. The yearly total since January 1st is 2,091. The normal high temperature for today is 73 degrees, and the normal low is 56. The record high for today is 89, which occurred in 1954, and the record low is 42, which occurred in 1905. Sunrise today is at 7:11 a.m. and sunset is at 6:31 p.m. Hazardous weather information. Now here is the hazardous weather outlook for Southeast Maryland, Northeast North Carolina, Central Virginia, East Central Virginia, Eastern Virginia, North Central Virginia, South Central Virginia, and Southeast Virginia. Tonight, no hazardous weather is expected at this time. And now the extended outlook for the period Tuesday through Sunday. No hazardous weather is expected at this time. The key weather messages for the next 7 days. Well above normal temperatures with mostly dry conditions are expected through Friday. Record-breaking highs are possible Wednesday. Much cooler temperatures arrive this weekend. Frost is possible across portions of the area. Now the official National Weather Service forecast. Rest of tonight, mostly clear. Lows in the lower 60s. Light and variable winds, becoming west around 5 miles per hour. Tuesday, sunny. Highs in the lower 80s. Southwest winds around 5 miles per hour. Tuesday night, clear. Lows in the mid-60s. South winds 5 to 10 miles per hour. Wednesday, sunny. Highs in the mid-80s. Southwest winds 5 to 10 miles per hour. Wednesday night, mostly clear. Lows in the upper 60s. Southwest winds 5 to 10 miles per hour. Thursday, partly sunny. Highs in the mid-70s. Thursday night, mostly cloudy. Lows in the mid-60s. Friday, partly sunny and breezy. Highs in the mid-80s. Friday night, partly cloudy with a chance of showers. Windy with lows in the mid-50s. Chance of rain 30%. Saturday, mostly sunny and windy, colder with highs in the lower 60s. Saturday night, clear, breezy with lows around 50. Sunday, sunny. Highs in the lower 60s. Sunday night, mostly clear. Lows in the lower 50s. Monday, mostly sunny. Highs in the upper 60s. Here are the marine and buoy reports for 2 a.m. across the lower Chesapeake Bay and coastal waters. All wave and swell heights are in feet. Wave and swell periods are in seconds. Potomac River buoy,
Air temperature was 66. The wind was west at 8 knots. Cove Point. Air temperature was 66. The wind was west at 6 knots. Piney Point. Winds were northwest, 7 knots. Bishop's Head. Air temperature was 68. The wind was northwest at 4 knots. Lewisetta. Air temperature was 63. Water temperature 69. The wind was west at 4 knots. Stingray Point Buoy, air temperature was 65. Rappahannock Light, winds were west, 5 knots. Yorktown Coast Guard Station, air temperature was 66. Water temperature 70. Crypto Peak, water temperature 69. Dominion Terminal Newport News, air temperature was 67. The wind was west at 5 knots. South Craney Island, air temperature was 65. The wind was southwest at 4 knots. Cape Henry, air temperature was 64. The wind was west at 5 knots. Brandywine Chill Lake, Delaware, winds were northwest, 7 knots. Air temperature 66. Fenwick Island Buoy, winds were northwest, 6 knots. Air temperature 66. Buoy off Virginia Beach 64 nautical miles. Water temperature 68. Wave heights 4. Wave period 7. Buoy just east of Cape Henry. Water temperature 70. Wave heights 3. Wave period 7. Duck Cove Pier, air temperature was 67. The wind was southwest at 4 knots. Diamond Shoals Buoy, air temperature was 71. Wave height 3 feet. Wave period 7. The wind was northeast at 10 knots. Marine forecast, Fenwick Island, Delaware to Carrick Beach Light, North Carolina out 20 nautical miles, including the Virginia portion of Chesapeake Bay and Carrick Sound. Synopsis for Fenwick Island, Delaware to Carrick Beach Light, North Carolina out 60 nautical miles, including Virginia portion of the Chesapeake Bay, Carrick Sound and portions of the James, York, and Rappahannock Rivers, mainly benign conditions to then prevail through late in the week. A stronger cold front later this week could bring small craft advisories or gale conditions. Marine forecast, Chesapeake Bay from New Point Comfort to Little Creek, Virginia. Rest of tonight, west winds 5 knots. Waves 1 foot. Tuesday, west winds 5 knots, becoming south early in the afternoon, then becoming southeast late. Waves 1 foot. Tuesday night, south winds 10 to 15 knots with gusts up to 20 knots. Waves 1 to 2 feet. Wednesday, southwest winds 10 to 15 knots, diminishing to 5 to 10 knots in the afternoon. Waves 1 to 2 feet. Wednesday night, southwest winds 5 to 10 knots. Gusts up to 15 knots after midnight. Waves 1 to 2 feet. Thursday, northeast winds 10 to 15 knots with gusts up to 20 knots. Waves 1 to 2 feet. Thursday night, east winds 10 to 15 knots, becoming southeast 5 to 10 knots after midnight. Waves 1 to 2 feet. Friday, southwest winds 10 to 15 knots with gusts up to 20 knots. Waves 1 to 2 feet. A chance of showers in the afternoon. Friday night, northwest winds 25 to 30 knots with gusts up to 35 knots. Waves 4 to 5 feet, occasionally to 6 feet. A chance of showers. Saturday, northwest winds 25 to 30 knots with gusts up to 35 knots. Waves 5 to 6 feet, occasionally to 8 feet. Saturday night, north winds 20 to 25 knots, diminishing to 15 to 20 knots after midnight. Gusts up to 30 knots. Waves 4 to 5 feet, occasionally to 6 feet. Marine forecast, Chesapeake Bay from Little Creek, Virginia to Cape Henry, Virginia, including the Chesapeake Bay Bridge Tunnel. Rest of tonight, west winds 5 knots. Waves 1 to 2 feet. Wave detail, northwest 1 foot at 4 seconds and southeast 1 foot at 7 seconds. Tuesday, west winds 5 knots, becoming southeast late. Waves 1 to 2 feet. Wave detail, northwest 1 foot at 4 seconds and east 1 foot at 7 seconds. Tuesday night, south winds 10 to 15 knots with gusts up to 20 knots. Waves 1 to 2 feet. Wave detail, southwest 2 feet at 3 seconds and east 1 foot at 7 seconds. Wednesday, southwest winds 10 to 15 knots, diminishing to 5 to 10 knots in the afternoon. Waves 1 to 2 feet. Wave detail, southwest 2 feet at 3 seconds and southeast 1 foot at 7 seconds. Wednesday night,
southwest winds 5 to 10 knots with gusts up to 15 knots. Waves 1 to 2 feet. Wave detail, southwest 1 foot at 3 seconds and southeast 1 foot at 7 seconds. Thursday, northeast winds 15 to 20 knots with gusts up to 25 knots. Waves 2 to 3 feet. Wave detail, northeast 2 feet at 4 seconds and northwest 1 foot at 3 seconds. Thursday night, east winds 10 to 15 knots, becoming southeast 5 to 10 knots after midnight. Gusts up to 20 knots. Waves 2 to 3 feet. Friday, southwest winds 10 to 15 knots, increasing to 15 to 20 knots in the afternoon. Gusts up to 25 knots. Waves 2 to 3 feet. A chance of showers in the afternoon. Friday night, northwest winds 25 to 30 knots with gusts up to 35 knots. Waves 5 to 6 feet, occasionally to 8 feet. A chance of showers. Saturday, northwest winds 25 to 30 knots with gusts up to 35 knots. Waves 5 to 6 feet, occasionally to 8 feet. Saturday night, north winds 25 to 30 knots, diminishing to 15 to 20 knots after midnight. Waves 5 to 6 feet, occasionally to 8 feet. Marine forecast, Currituck Sound. Rest of tonight, west winds 5 knots. Waves 1 foot or less and light chop. Tuesday, west winds 5 knots, becoming south in the afternoon. Waves 1 foot or less and light chop. Tuesday night, south winds 5 to 10 knots with gusts up to 15 knots. Waves around 1 foot. Wednesday, southwest winds 10 to 15 knots, diminishing to 5 to 10 knots in the afternoon. Waves 1 to 2 feet, diminishing to around 1 foot in the afternoon. Wednesday night, southwest winds 5 to 10 knots. Waves around 1 foot. Thursday, northwest winds 10 to 15 knots, becoming northeast in the afternoon. Gusts up to 20 knots. Waves 1 to 2 feet. Thursday night, northeast winds 5 to 10 knots with gusts up to 15 knots, becoming southeast after midnight. Waves around 1 foot, diminishing to 1 foot or less and light chop after midnight. Friday, southwest winds 10 to 15 knots with gusts up to 25 knots. Waves 1 to 2 feet. Friday night, west winds 20 to 25 knots, becoming northwest after midnight. Gusts up to 35 knots. Waves 2 to 4 feet. A chance of showers. Saturday, north winds 20 to 25 knots with gusts up to 30 knots. Waves 2 to 4 feet. Saturday night, north winds 15 to 20 knots, diminishing to 10 to 15 knots after midnight. Gusts up to 30 knots. Waves 2 to 3 feet, diminishing to 1 to 2 feet after midnight. Air quality forecast. The forecast Tuesday for Hampton Roads is code level green, which is good, and means air quality is satisfactory and poses little or no risk. Primary pollutant will be particulate matter. The current time is 2:59 a.m. Eastern Daylight Time. The Norfolk, Virginia climate summary for yesterday, October 12, 2026. Yesterday's high temperature was 73 degrees and the low 60 degrees. A trace of precipitation fell yesterday, which brings the monthly total to 0.90 inches. This is 0.68 inches below the normal amount of 1.58 inches for October. The total precipitation for the year now stands at 29.90 inches, which is 10.62 inches below normal. There were no heating degree days yesterday. This leaves the monthly total at 10. The yearly total since July 1st is 12. There were two cooling degree days yesterday. This brings the monthly total to 71. The yearly total since January 1st is 2,091. The normal high temperature for today is 73 degrees, and the normal low is 56. The record high for today is 89, which occurred in 1954, and the record low is 42, which occurred in 1905. Sunrise today is at 7:11 a.m. and sunset is at 6:31 p.m. The Tropical Weather Outlook. For the North Atlantic, Caribbean Sea and the Gulf of America, Eastern Tropical Atlantic and elongated area of low pressure located several hundred miles west of the Cabo Verde Islands is producing a large area of disorganized showers and thunderstorms well to the east of its center. Further development of this system appears unlikely as the low moves slowly northward to north-northwestward and encounters stronger upper-level winds today and tonight.
Regardless of development, heavy rainfall is expected to continue today across western portions of the Cabo Verde Islands with some flooding possible there. Formation chance through 48 hours, low, 10%. Formation chance through 7 days, low, 10%. Offshore waters forecast Baltimore Canyon to Cape Charles Light, to 100 nautical miles. Tonight, north winds 15 to 25 knots. Seas 6 to 10 feet. Isolated showers. Slight chance of a thunderstorm. Tuesday, north winds 5 to 15 knots, becoming north to northeast. Seas 5 to 8 feet. Isolated showers. Tuesday night, south to southwest winds 5 to 15 knots. Seas 3 to 5 feet. Wednesday, southwest winds 5 to 15 knots, increasing to 10 to 20 knots. Seas 3 to 4 feet. Wednesday night, southwest winds 5 to 15 knots, becoming west. Seas 3 to 5 feet. Thursday, west winds 5 to 15 knots, becoming north to northeast. Seas 3 to 5 feet. Thursday night, east to northeast winds 5 to 15 knots, becoming south to southeast. Seas 3 to 5 feet. Friday, southwest winds 15 to 25 knots. Seas 4 to 7 feet. Friday night, west to southwest winds 20 to 30 knots, becoming west to northwest 25 to 35 knots. Seas 6 to 10 feet. Saturday, north to northwest winds 25 to 35 knots. Seas 7 to 13 feet. Saturday night, north winds 20 to 30 knots. Seas 7 to 13 feet. Hazardous weather information. Now here is the hazardous weather outlook for Southeast Maryland, Northeast North Carolina, Central Virginia, East Central Virginia, Eastern Virginia, North Central Virginia, South Central Virginia, and Southeast Virginia. Tonight, no hazardous weather is expected at this time. And now the extended outlook for the period Tuesday through Sunday. No hazardous weather is expected at this time. The key weather messages for the next 7 days. Well above normal temperatures with mostly dry conditions are expected through Friday. Record-breaking highs are possible Wednesday. Much cooler temperatures arrive this weekend. Frost is possible across portions of the area. Now the official National Weather Service forecast. Rest of tonight, mostly clear. Lows in the lower 60s. Light and variable winds, becoming west around 5 miles per hour. Tuesday, sunny. Highs in the lower 80s. Southwest winds around 5 miles per hour. Tuesday night, clear. Lows in the mid-60s. South winds 5 to 10 miles per hour. Wednesday, sunny. Highs in the mid-80s. Southwest winds 5 to 10 miles per hour. Wednesday night, mostly clear. Lows in the upper 60s. Southwest winds 5 to 10 miles per hour. Thursday, partly sunny. Highs in the mid-70s. Thursday night, mostly cloudy. Lows in the mid-60s. Friday, partly sunny and breezy. Highs in the mid-80s. Friday night, partly cloudy with a chance of showers. Windy with lows in the mid-50s. Chance of rain 30%. Saturday, mostly sunny and windy, colder with highs in the lower 60s. Saturday night, clear, breezy with lows around 50. Sunday, sunny. Highs in the lower 60s. Sunday night, mostly clear. Lows in the lower 50s. Monday, mostly sunny. Highs in the upper 60s. Here are the marine and buoy reports for 2 a.m. across the lower Chesapeake Bay and coastal waters. All wave and swell heights are in feet. Wave and swell periods are in seconds. Potomac River buoy, air temperature was 66. The wind was west at 8 knots. Cove Point, air temperature was 66. The wind was west at 6 knots. Piney Point, winds were northwest, 7 knots. Bishop's Head, air temperature was 68. The wind was northwest at 4 knots. Lewisetta, air temperature was 63. Water temperature 69. The wind was west at 4 knots. Stingray Point buoy, air temperature was 65. Rappahannock Light, winds were west, 5 knots. Yorktown Coast Guard Station, air temperature was 66. Water temperature 70. Crypto Peak, water temperature 69. Dominion Terminal Newport News, air temperature was 67. The wind was west at 5 knots.
South Craney Island, air temperature was 65. The wind was southwest at 4 knots. Cape Henry, air temperature was 64. The wind was west at 5 knots. Brandywine Chill Lake, Delaware, winds were northwest, 7 knots. Air temperature 66. Fenwick Island Buoy, winds were northwest, 6 knots. Air temperature 66. Buoy off Virginia Beach 64 nautical miles. Water temperature 68. Wave heights 4. Wave period 7. Buoy just east of Cape Henry. Water temperature 70. Wave heights 3. Wave period 7. Duck Cove Pier, air temperature was 67. The wind was southwest at 4 knots. Diamond Shoals Buoy, air temperature was 71. Wave height 3 feet. Wave period 7. The wind was northeast at 10 knots. This is NOAA's National Weather Service All Hazards Weather Radio, KHP 37, broadcasting from Wakefield, Virginia, transmitting from Driver, Virginia on a frequency of 162.550 MHz. The following information is for Hampton Roads in northeast North Carolina, the southern part of the Chesapeake Bay and adjacent coastal waters. Marine forecast, Fenwick Island, Delaware to Caribbean Beach Light, North Carolina out 20 nautical miles, including the Virginia portion of Chesapeake Bay and Caribbean Sound. Synopsis for Fenwick Island, Delaware to Caribbean Beach Light, North Carolina out 60 nautical miles, including Virginia portion of the Chesapeake Bay, Caribbean Sound and portions of the James, York, and Rappahannock Rivers, mainly benign conditions to then prevail through late in the week. A stronger cold front later this week could bring small craft advisories or gale conditions. Marine forecast, Chesapeake Bay from New Point Comfort to Little Creek, Virginia. Rest of tonight, west winds 5 knots. Waves 1 foot. Tuesday, west winds 5 knots, becoming south early in the afternoon, then becoming southeast late. Waves 1 foot. Tuesday night, south winds 10 to 15 knots with gusts up to 20 knots. Waves 1 to 2 feet. Wednesday, southwest winds 10 to 15 knots, diminishing to 5 to 10 knots in the afternoon. Waves 1 to 2 feet. Wednesday night, southwest winds 5 to 10 knots. Gusts up to 15 knots after midnight. Waves 1 to 2 feet. Thursday, northeast winds 10 to 15 knots with gusts up to 20 knots. Waves 1 to 2 feet. Thursday night, east winds 10 to 15 knots, becoming southeast 5 to 10 knots after midnight. Waves 1 to 2 feet. Friday, southwest winds 10 to 15 knots with gusts up to 20 knots. Waves 1 to 2 feet. A chance of showers in the afternoon. Friday night, northwest winds 25 to 30 knots with gusts up to 35 knots. Waves 4 to 5 feet, occasionally to 6 feet. A chance of showers. Saturday, northwest winds 25 to 30 knots with gusts up to 35 knots. Waves 5 to 6 feet, occasionally to 8 feet. Saturday night, north winds 20 to 25 knots, diminishing to 15 to 20 knots after midnight. Gusts up to 30 knots. Waves 4 to 5 feet, occasionally to 6 feet. Marine forecast, Chesapeake Bay from Little Creek, Virginia to Cape Henry, Virginia, including the Chesapeake Bay Bridge Tunnel. Rest of tonight, west winds 5 knots. Waves 1 to 2 feet. Wave detail, northwest 1 foot at 4 seconds and southeast 1 foot at 7 seconds. Tuesday, west winds 5 knots, becoming southeast late. Waves 1 to 2 feet. Wave detail, northwest 1 foot at 4 seconds and east 1 foot at 7 seconds. Tuesday night, south winds 10 to 15 knots with gusts up to 20 knots. Waves 1 to 2 feet. Wave detail, southwest 2 feet at 3 seconds and east 1 foot at 7 seconds. Wednesday, southwest winds 10 to 15 knots, diminishing to 5 to 10 knots in the afternoon. Waves 1 to 2 feet. Wave detail, southwest 2 feet at 3 seconds and southeast 1 foot at 7 seconds. Wednesday night, southwest winds 5 to 10 knots with gusts up to 15 knots. Waves 1 to 2 feet. Wave detail, southwest 1 foot at 3 seconds and southeast 1 foot at 7 seconds. Thursday, northeast winds 15 to 20 knots with gusts up to 25 knots. Waves 2 to 3 feet. Wave detail, northeast 2 feet at 4 seconds and northwest 1 foot at 3 seconds.
Thursday night, east wind 10 to 15 knots, becoming southeast 5 to 10 knots after midnight. Gusts up to 20 knots. Waves 2 to 3 feet. Friday, southwest winds 10 to 15 knots, increasing to 15 to 20 knots in the afternoon. Gusts up to 25 knots. Waves 2 to 3 feet. A chance of showers in the afternoon. Friday night, northwest winds 25 to 30 knots with gusts up to 35 knots. Waves 5 to 6 feet, occasionally to 8 feet. A chance of showers. Saturday, northwest winds 25 to 30 knots with gusts up to 35 knots. Waves 5 to 6 feet, occasionally to 8 feet. Saturday night, north winds 25 to 30 knots, diminishing to 15 to 20 knots after midnight. Waves 5 to 6 feet, occasionally to 8 feet. Marine forecast, Currid Sound. Rest of tonight, west winds 5 knots. Waves 1 foot or less and light chop. Tuesday, west winds 5 knots, becoming south in the afternoon. Waves 1 foot or less and light chop. Tuesday night, south winds 5 to 10 knots with gusts up to 15 knots. Waves around 1 foot. Wednesday, southwest winds 10 to 15 knots, diminishing to 5 to 10 knots in the afternoon. Waves 1 to 2 feet, diminishing to around 1 foot in the afternoon. Wednesday night, southwest winds 5 to 10 knots. Waves around 1 foot. Thursday, northwest winds 10 to 15 knots, becoming northeast in the afternoon. Gusts up to 20 knots. Waves 1 to 2 feet. Thursday night, northeast winds 5 to 10 knots with gusts up to 15 knots, becoming southeast after midnight. Waves around 1 foot, diminishing to 1 foot or less and light chop after midnight. Friday, southwest winds 10 to 15 knots with gusts up to 25 knots. Waves 1 to 2 feet. Friday night, west winds 20 to 25 knots, becoming northwest after midnight. Gusts up to 35 knots. Waves 2 to 4 feet. A chance of showers. Saturday, north winds 20 to 25 knots with gusts up to 30 knots. Waves 2 to 4 feet. Saturday night, north winds 15 to 20 knots, diminishing to 10 to 15 knots after midnight. Gusts up to 30 knots. Waves 2 to 3 feet, diminishing to 1 to 2 feet after midnight. Air quality forecast. The forecast Tuesday for Hampton Roads is code level green, which is good, and means air quality is satisfactory and poses little or no risk. Primary pollutant will be particulate matter. The current time is 3:13 a.m. Eastern Daylight Time. The Norfolk, Virginia climate summary for yesterday, October 12, 2026. Yesterday's high temperature was 73 degrees and the low 60 degrees. A trace of precipitation fell yesterday, which brings the monthly total to 0.90 inches. This is 0.68 inches below the normal amount of 1.58 inches for October. The total precipitation for the year now stands at 29.90 inches, which is 10.62 inches below normal. There were no heating degree days yesterday. This leaves the monthly total at 10. The yearly total since July 1st is 12. There were 2 cooling degree days yesterday. This brings the monthly total to 71. The yearly total since January 1st is 2,091. The normal high temperature for today is 73 degrees, and the normal low is 56. The record high for today is 89, which occurred in 1954, and the record low is 42, which occurred in 1905. Sunrise today is at 7:11 a.m. and sunset is at 6:31 p.m. The Tropical Weather Outlook. For the North Atlantic, Caribbean Sea and the Gulf of America, Eastern Tropical Atlantic, an elongated area of low pressure located several hundred miles west of the Cabo Verde Islands is producing a large area of disorganized showers and thunderstorms well to the east of its center. Further development of this system appears unlikely as the low moves slowly northward to north-northwestward and encounters stronger upper-level winds today and tonight. Regardless of development, heavy rainfall is expected to continue today across western portions of the Cabo Verde Islands with some flooding possible there. Formation chance through 48 hours, low, 10%. Formation chance through 7 days, low, 10%. Offshore waters forecast Baltimore Canyon to Cape Charles Light, to 100 nautical miles. Tonight, north winds 15 to 25 knots. Sea 6 to 10 feet. Isolated showers. Slight chance of a thunderstorm,
Tuesday, north winds 5 to 15 knots, becoming north to northeast. Seas 5 to 8 feet. Isolated showers. Tuesday night, south to southwest winds 5 to 15 knots. Seas 3 to 5 feet. Wednesday, southwest winds 5 to 15 knots, increasing to 10 to 20 knots. Seas 3 to 4 feet. Wednesday night, southwest winds 5 to 15 knots, becoming west. Seas 3 to 5 feet. Thursday, west winds 5 to 15 knots, becoming north to northeast. Seas 3 to 5 feet. Thursday night, east to northeast winds 5 to 15 knots, becoming south to southeast. Seas 3 to 5 feet. Friday, southwest winds 15 to 25 knots. Seas 4 to 7 feet. Friday night, west to southwest winds 20 to 30 knots, becoming west to northwest 25 to 35 knots. Seas 6 to 10 feet. Saturday, north to northwest winds 25 to 35 knots. Seas 7 to 13 feet. Saturday night, north winds 20 to 30 knots. Seas 7 to 13 feet. Hazardous weather information. Now here is the hazardous weather outlook for southeast Maryland, northeast North Carolina, central Virginia, east central Virginia, eastern Virginia, north central Virginia, south central Virginia, and southeast Virginia. Tonight, no hazardous weather is expected at this time. And now the extended outlook for the period Tuesday through Sunday. No hazardous weather is expected at this time. The key weather messages for the next 7 days. Well above normal temperatures with mostly dry conditions are expected through Friday. Record-breaking highs are possible Wednesday. Much cooler temperatures arrive this weekend. Frost is possible across portions of the area. Now the official National Weather Service forecast. Rest of tonight, mostly clear. Lows in the lower 60s. Light and variable winds, becoming west around 5 miles per hour. Tuesday, sunny. Highs in the lower 80s. Southwest winds around 5 miles per hour. Tuesday night, clear. Lows in the mid-60s. South winds 5 to 10 miles per hour. Wednesday, sunny. Highs in the mid-80s. Southwest winds 5 to 10 miles per hour. Wednesday night, mostly clear. Lows in the upper 60s. Southwest winds 5 to 10 miles per hour. Thursday, partly sunny. Highs in the mid-70s. Thursday night, mostly cloudy. Lows in the mid-60s. Friday, partly sunny and breezy. Highs in the mid-80s. Friday night, partly cloudy with a chance of showers. Windy with lows in the mid-50s. Chance of rain 30%. Saturday, mostly sunny and windy, colder with highs in the lower 60s. Saturday night, clear, breezy with lows around 50. Sunday, sunny. Highs in the lower 60s. Sunday night, mostly clear. Lows in the lower 50s. Monday, mostly sunny. Highs in the upper 60s. Here are the marine and buoy reports for 3 a.m. across the lower Chesapeake Bay and coastal waters. All wave and swell heights are in feet. Wave and swell periods are in seconds. Potomac River buoy, air temperature was 65. The wind was west at 8 knots. Cove Point, air temperature was 67. The wind was west at 6 knots. Piney Point, winds were west, 6 knots. Bishop's Head, air temperature was 66. The wind was northwest at 5 knots. Lewisetta, air temperature was 63. Water temperature 69. The wind was west at 4 knots. Stingray Point buoy, air temperature was 65. Rappahannock Light, winds were west, 8 knots. Yorktown Coast Guard Station, air temperature was 66. Water temperature 70. Crypto Peak, water temperature 69. Dominion Terminal Newport News, air temperature was 67. The wind was west at 5 knots. South Craney Island, air temperature was 64. The wind was southwest at 4 knots. Cape Henry, air temperature was 64. The wind was west at 6 knots. Brandywine Chill Lake, Delaware, winds were northwest, 6 knots. Air temperature 65. Fenwick Island buoy, winds were west, 4 knots. Buoy off Virginia Beach 64 nautical miles. Wave heights 4. Wave period 8. Buoy just east of Cape Henry. Water temperature 70.
Wave height 2. Wave period 7. Duck Cove Pier, air temperature was 68. The wind was southwest at 7 knots. Diamond Shoals Buoy, winds were northeast, 8 knots. Water temperature 77. Air temperature 71.

south early in the afternoon, then becoming southeast late. Waves 1 foot. Tuesday night, south winds 10 to 15 knots with gusts up to 20 knots. Waves 1 to 2 feet. Wednesday, southwest winds 10 to 15 knots, diminishing to 5 to 10 knots in the afternoon. Waves 1 to 2 feet. Wednesday night, southwest winds 5 to 10 knots. Gusts up to 15 knots after midnight. Waves 1 to 2 feet. Thursday, northeast winds 10 to 15 knots with gusts up to 20 knots. Waves 1 to 2 feet. Thursday night, east winds 10 to 15 knots, becoming southeast 5 to 10 knots after midnight. Waves 1 to 2 feet. Friday, southwest winds 10 to 15 knots with gusts up to 20 knots. Waves 1 to 2 feet. A chance of showers in the afternoon. Friday night, northwest winds 25 to 30 knots with gusts up to 35 knots. Waves 4 to 5 feet, occasionally to 6 feet. A chance of showers. Saturday, northwest winds 25 to 30 knots with gusts up to 35 knots. Waves 5 to 6 feet, occasionally to 8 feet. Saturday night, north winds 20 to 25 knots, diminishing to 15 to 20 knots after midnight. Gusts up to 30 knots. Waves 4 to 5 feet, occasionally to 6 feet. Marine forecast, Chesapeake Bay from Little Creek, Virginia to Cape Henry, Virginia, including the Chesapeake Bay Bridge Tunnel. Rest of tonight, west winds 5 knots. Waves 1 to 2 feet. Wave detail, northwest 1 foot at 4 seconds and southeast 1 foot at 7 seconds. Tuesday, west winds 5 knots, becoming southeast late. Waves 1 to 2 feet. Wave detail, northwest 1 foot at 4 seconds and east 1 foot at 7 seconds. Tuesday night, south winds 10 to 15 knots with gusts up to 20 knots. Waves 1 to 2 feet. Wave detail, southwest 2 feet at 3 seconds and east 1 foot at 7 seconds. Wednesday, southwest winds 10 to 15 knots, diminishing to 5 to 10 knots in the afternoon. Waves 1 to 2 feet. Wave detail, southwest 2 feet at 3 seconds and southeast 1 foot at 7 seconds. Wednesday night, southwest winds 5 to 10 knots with gusts up to 15 knots. Waves 1 to 2 feet. Wave detail, southwest 1 foot at 3 seconds and southeast 1 foot at 7 seconds. Thursday, northeast winds 15 to 20 knots with gusts up to 25 knots. Waves 2 to 3 feet. Wave detail, northeast 2 feet at 4 seconds and northwest 1 foot at 3 seconds. Thursday night, east winds 10 to 15 knots, becoming southeast 5 to 10 knots after midnight. Gusts up to 20 knots. Waves 2 to 3 feet. Friday, southwest winds 10 to 15 knots, increasing to 15 to 20 knots in the afternoon. Gusts up to 25 knots. Waves 2 to 3 feet. A chance of showers in the afternoon. Friday night, northwest winds 25 to 30 knots with gusts up to 35 knots. Waves 5 to 6 feet, occasionally to 8 feet. A chance of showers. Saturday, northwest winds 25 to 30 knots with gusts up to 35 knots. Waves 5 to 6 feet, occasionally to 8 feet. Saturday night, north winds 25 to 30 knots, diminishing to 15 to 20 knots after midnight. Waves 5 to 6 feet, occasionally to 8 feet. Marine forecast, Currituck Sound. Rest of tonight, west winds 5 knots. Waves 1 foot or less and light chop. Tuesday, west winds 5 knots, becoming south in the afternoon. Waves 1 foot or less and light chop. Tuesday night, south winds 5 to 10 knots with gusts up to 15 knots. Waves around 1 foot. Wednesday, southwest winds 10 to 15 knots, diminishing to 5 to 10 knots in the afternoon. Waves 1 to 2 feet, diminishing to around 1 foot in the afternoon. Wednesday night, southwest winds 5 to 10 knots. Waves around 1 foot. Thursday, northwest winds 10 to 15 knots, becoming northeast in the afternoon. Gusts up to 20 knots. Waves 1 to 2 feet. Thursday night, northeast winds 5 to 10 knots with gusts up to 15 knots, becoming southeast after midnight. Waves around 1 foot, diminishing to 1 foot or less and light chop after midnight. Friday, southwest winds 10 to 15 knots with gusts up to 25 knots. Waves 1 to 2 feet.
Friday night, West

20 to 25 knots, becoming northwest after midnight. Gusts up to 35 knots. Waves 2 to 4 feet. A chance of showers. Saturday, north winds 20 to 25 knots with gusts up to 30 knots. Waves 2 to 4 feet. Saturday night, north winds 15 to 20 knots, diminishing to 10 to 15 knots after midnight. Gusts up to 30 knots. Waves 2 to 3 feet, diminishing to 1 to 2 feet after midnight. Air quality forecast. The forecast Tuesday for Hampton Roads is code level green, which is good, and means air quality is satisfactory and poses little or no risk. Primary pollutant will be particulate matter. The current time is 3:27 a.m. Eastern Daylight Time. The Norfolk, Virginia climate summary for yesterday, October 12, 2026. Yesterday's high temperature was 73 degrees and the low 60 degrees. A trace of precipitation fell yesterday, which brings the monthly total to 0.90 inches. This is 0.68 inches below the normal amount of 1.58 inches for October. The total precipitation for the year now stands at 29.90 inches, which is 10.62 inches below normal. There were no heating degree days yesterday. This leaves the monthly total at 10. The yearly total since July 1st is 12. There were 2 cooling degree days yesterday. This brings the monthly total to 71. The yearly total since January 1st is 2,091. The normal high temperature for today is 73 degrees, and the normal low is 56. The record high for today is 89, which occurred in 1954, and the record low is 42, which occurred in 1905. Sunrise today is at 7:11 a.m. and sunset is at 6:31 p.m. The Tropical Weather Outlook. For the North Atlantic, Caribbean Sea and the Gulf of America, Eastern Tropical Atlantic and elongated area of low pressure located several hundred miles west of the Cabo Verde Islands is producing a large area of disorganized showers and thunderstorms well to the east of its center. Further development of this system appears unlikely as the low moves slowly northward to north-northwestward and encounters stronger upper-level winds today and tonight. Regardless of development, heavy rainfall is expected to continue today across western portions of the Cabo Verde Islands with some flooding possible there. Formation chance through 48 hours, low, 10%. Formation chance through 7 days, low, 10%. Offshore waters forecast Baltimore Canyon to Cape Charles Light, to 100 nautical miles. Tonight, north winds 15 to 25 knots. Seas 6 to 10 feet. Isolated showers. Slight chance of a thunderstorm. Tuesday, north winds 5 to 15 knots, becoming north to northeast. Seas 5 to 8 feet. Isolated showers. Tuesday night, south to southwest winds 5 to 15 knots. Seas 3 to 5 feet. Wednesday, southwest winds 5 to 15 knots, increasing to 10 to 20 knots. Seas 3 to 4 feet. Wednesday night, southwest winds 5 to 15 knots, becoming west. Seas 3 to 5 feet. Thursday, west winds 5 to 15 knots, becoming north to northeast. Seas 3 to 5 feet. Thursday night, east to northeast winds 5 to 15 knots, becoming south to southeast. Seas 3 to 5 feet. Friday, southwest winds 15 to 25 knots. Seas 4 to 7 feet. Friday night, west to southwest winds 20 to 30 knots, becoming west to northwest 25 to 35 knots. Seas 6 to 10 feet. Saturday, north to northwest winds 25 to 35 knots. Seas 7 to 13 feet. Saturday night, north winds 20 to 30 knots. Seas 7 to 13 feet. Hazardous weather information. Now here is the hazardous weather outlook for Southeast Maryland, Northeast North Carolina, Central Virginia, East Central Virginia, Eastern Virginia, North Central Virginia, South Central Virginia, and Southeast Virginia. Tonight, no hazardous weather is expected at this time. And now the extended outlook for the period Tuesday through Sunday. No hazardous weather is expected at this time. The key weather messages for the next 7 days. Well above normal temperatures with mostly dry conditions are expected through Friday. Record-breaking highs are possible Wednesday. Much cooler temperatures arrive this weekend. Frost is possible across portions of the area. Now the official National Weather Service forecast. Rest of tonight, mostly clear. Lows in the lower 60s.
light and variable winds, becoming west around 5 miles per hour. Tuesday, sunny. Highs in the lower 80s. Southwest winds around 5 miles per hour. Tuesday night, clear. Lows in the mid-60s. South winds 5 to 10 miles per hour. Wednesday, sunny. Highs in the mid-80s. Southwest winds 5 to 10 miles per hour. Wednesday night, mostly clear. Lows in the upper 60s. Southwest winds 5 to 10 miles per hour. Thursday, partly sunny. Highs in the mid-70s. Thursday night, mostly cloudy. Lows in the mid-60s. Friday, partly sunny and breezy. Highs in the mid-80s. Friday night, partly cloudy with a chance of showers. Windy with lows in the mid-50s. Chance of rain 30%. Saturday, mostly sunny and windy, colder with highs in the lower 60s. Saturday night, clear, breezy with lows around 50. Sunday, sunny. Highs in the lower 60s. Sunday night, mostly clear. Lows in the lower 50s. Monday, mostly sunny. Highs in the upper 60s. Here are the marine and buoy reports for 3 a.m. across the lower Chesapeake Bay and coast. Lows in the lower 50s. Monday, mostly sunny. Highs in the upper 60s. Here are the marine and buoy reports for 3 a.m. across the lower Chesapeake Bay and coastal waters. All wave and swell heights are in feet. Wave and swell periods are in seconds. Potomac River buoy, air temperature was 65. The wind was west at 8 knots. Cove Point, air temperature was 67. The wind was west at 6 knots. Piney Point, winds were west, 6 knots. Bishop's Head, air temperature was 66. The wind was northwest at 5 knots. Lewisetta, air temperature was 63. Water temperature 69. The wind was west at 4 knots. Stingray Point buoy, air temperature was 65. Rappahannock Light, winds were west, 8 knots. Yorktown Coast Guard Station, air temperature was 66. Water temperature 70. Crypto Peak, water temperature 69. Dominion Terminal Newport News, air temperature was 67. The wind was west at 5 knots. South Craney Island, air temperature was 64. The wind was southwest at 4 knots. Cape Henry, air temperature was 64. The wind was west at 6 knots. Brandywine Chill Lake, Delaware, winds were northwest, 6 knots. Air temperature 65. Fenwick Island buoy, winds were west, 4 knots. Buoy off Virginia Beach 64 nautical miles. Wave heights 4. Wave period 8. Buoy just east of Cape Henry. Water temperature 70. Wave heights 2. Wave period 7. Duck Cove Pier, air temperature was 68. The wind was southwest at 7 knots. Diamond Shoals buoy, winds were northeast, 8 knots. Water temperature 77. Air temperature 71. This is NOAA's National Weather Service All Hazards Weather Radio, KHP 37, broadcasting from Wakefield, Virginia, transmitting from Driver, Virginia on a frequency of 162.550 MHz. The following information is for Hampton Roads in northeast North Carolina, the southern part of the Chesapeake Bay and adjacent coastal waters. Marine forecast, Fenwick Island, Delaware to Carribean Beach, light North Carolina out 20 nautical miles, including the Virginia portion of Chesapeake Bay and Carribean Sound. Synopsis for Fenwick Island, Delaware to Carribean Beach, light North Carolina out 60 nautical miles, including Virginia portion of the Chesapeake Bay, Carribean Sound and portions of the James, York, and Rappahannock Rivers, mainly benign conditions to then prevail through late in the week. A stronger cold front later this week could bring small craft advisories or gale conditions. Marine forecast, Chesapeake Bay from New Point Comfort to Little Creek, Virginia. Rest of tonight, west winds 5 knots. Waves 1 foot. Tuesday, west winds 5 knots, becoming south early in the afternoon, then becoming southeast late. Waves 1 foot. Tuesday night, south winds 10 to 15 knots with gusts up to 20 knots. Waves 1 to 2 feet. Wednesday, southwest winds 10 to 15 knots, diminishing to 5 to 10 knots in the afternoon. Waves 1 to 2 feet. Wednesday night, southwest winds 5 to 10 knots. Gusts up to 15 knots after midnight. Waves 1 to 2 feet. Thursday, northeast winds 10 to 15.

knots with gusts up to 20 knots. Waves 1 to 2 feet. Thursday night, east winds 10 to 15 knots, becoming southeast 5 to 10 knots after midnight. Waves 1 to 2 feet. Friday, southwest winds 10 to 15 knots with gusts up to 20 knots. Waves 1 to 2 feet. A chance of showers in the afternoon. Friday night, northwest winds 25 to 30 knots with gusts up to 35 knots. Waves 4 to 5 feet, occasionally to 6 feet. A chance of showers. Saturday, northwest winds 25 to 30 knots with gusts up to 35 knots. Waves 5 to 6 feet, occasionally to 8 feet. Saturday night, north winds 20 to 25 knots, diminishing to 15 to 20 knots after midnight. Gusts up to 30 knots. Waves 4 to 5 feet, occasionally to 6 feet. Marine forecast, Chesapeake Bay from Little Creek, Virginia to Cape Henry, Virginia, including the Chesapeake Bay Bridge Tunnel. Rest of tonight, west winds 5 knots. Waves 1 to 2 feet. Wave detail, northwest 1 foot at 4 seconds and southeast 1 foot at 7 seconds. Tuesday, west winds 5 knots, becoming southeast late. Waves 1 to 2 feet. Wave detail, northwest 1 foot at 4 seconds and east 1 foot at 7 seconds. Tuesday night, south winds 10 to 15 knots with gusts up to 20 knots. Waves 1 to 2 feet. Wave detail, southwest 2 feet at 3 seconds and east 1 foot at 7 seconds. Wednesday, southwest winds 10 to 15 knots, diminishing to 5 to 10 knots in the afternoon. Waves 1 to 2 feet. Wave detail, southwest 2 feet at 3 seconds and southeast 1 foot at 7 seconds. Wednesday night, southwest winds 5 to 10 knots with gusts up to 15 knots. Waves 1 to 2 feet. Wave detail, southwest 1 foot at 3 seconds and southeast 1 foot at 7 seconds. Thursday, northeast winds 15 to 20 knots with gusts up to 25 knots. Waves 2 to 3 feet. Wave detail, northeast 2 feet at 4 seconds and northwest 1 foot at 3 seconds. Thursday night, east winds 10 to 15 knots, becoming southeast 5 to 10 knots after midnight. Gusts up to 20 knots. Waves 2 to 3 feet. Friday, southwest winds 10 to 15 knots, increasing to 15 to 20 knots in the afternoon. Gusts up to 25 knots. Waves 2 to 3 feet. A chance of showers in the afternoon. Friday night, northwest winds 25 to 30 knots with gusts up to 35 knots. Waves 5 to 6 feet, occasionally to 8 feet. A chance of showers. Saturday, northwest winds 25 to 30 knots with gusts up to 35 knots. Waves 5 to 6 feet, occasionally to 8 feet. Saturday night, north winds 25 to 30 knots, diminishing to 15 to 20 knots after midnight. Waves 5 to 6 feet, occasionally to 8 feet. Marine forecast, Kerrick Sound. Rest of tonight, west winds 5 knots. Waves 1 foot or less and light chop. Tuesday, west winds 5 knots, becoming south in the afternoon. Waves 1 foot or less and light chop. Tuesday night, south winds 5 to 10 knots with gusts up to 15 knots. Waves around 1 foot. Wednesday, southwest winds 10 to 15 knots, diminishing to 5 to 10 knots in the afternoon. Waves 1 to 2 feet, diminishing to around 1 foot in the afternoon. Wednesday night, southwest winds 5 to 10 knots. Waves around 1 foot. Thursday, northwest winds 10 to 15 knots, becoming northeast in the afternoon. Gusts up to 20 knots. Waves 1 to 2 feet. Thursday night, northeast winds 5 to 10 knots with gusts up to 15 knots, becoming southeast after midnight. Waves around 1 foot, diminishing to 1 foot or less and light chop after midnight. Friday, southwest winds 10 to 15 knots with gusts up to 25 knots. Waves 1 to 2 feet. Friday night, west winds 20 to 25 knots, becoming northwest after midnight. Gusts up to 35 knots. Waves 2 to 4 feet. A chance of showers. Saturday, north winds 20 to 25 knots with gusts up to 30 knots. Waves 2 to 4 feet. Saturday night, north winds 15 to 20 knots, diminishing to 10 to 15 knots after midnight. Gusts up to 30 knots. Waves 2 to 3 feet, diminishing to 1 to 2 feet after midnight. Air quality forecast.
The forecast Tuesday for Hampton Roads is code level green, which is good, and means air quality is satisfactory and poses little or no risk. Primary pollutant will be particulate matter. The current time is 3:41 a.m. Eastern Daylight Time. The Norfolk, Virginia climate summary for yesterday, October 12, 2026. Yesterday's high temperature was 73 degrees and the low 60 degrees. A trace of precipitation fell yesterday, which brings the monthly total to 0.90 inches. This is 0.68 inches below the normal amount of 1.58 inches for October. The total precipitation for the year now stands at 29.90 inches, which is 10.62 inches below normal. There were no heating degree days yesterday. This leaves the monthly total at 10. The yearly total since July 1st is 12. There were two cooling degree days yesterday. This brings the monthly total to 71. The yearly total since January 1st is 2,091. The normal high temperature for today is 73 degrees, and the normal low is 56. The record high for today is 89, which occurred in 1954, and the record low is 42, which occurred in 1905. Sunrise today is at 7:11 a.m. and sunset is at 6:31 p.m. The Tropical Weather Outlook. For the North Atlantic, Caribbean Sea and the Gulf of America, Eastern Tropical Atlantic, an elongated area of low pressure located several hundred miles west of the Cabo Verde Islands is producing a large area of disorganized showers and thunderstorms well to the east of its center. Further development of this system appears unlikely as the low moves slowly northward to north-northwestward and encounters stronger upper-level winds today and tonight. Regardless of development, heavy rainfall is expected to continue today across western portions of the Cabo Verde Islands with some flooding possible there. Formation chance through 48 hours, low, 10%. Formation chance through 7 days, low, 10%. Offshore waters forecast Baltimore Canyon to Cape Charles Light, to 100 nautical miles. Tonight, north winds 15 to 25 knots. Seas 6 to 10 feet. Isolated showers. Slight chance of a thunderstorm. Tuesday, north winds 5 to 15 knots, becoming north to northeast. Seas 5 to 8 feet. Isolated showers. Tuesday night, south to southwest winds 5 to 15 knots. Seas 3 to 5 feet. Wednesday, southwest winds 5 to 15 knots, increasing to 10 to 20 knots. Seas 3 to 4 feet. Wednesday night, southwest winds 5 to 15 knots, becoming west. Seas 3 to 5 feet. Thursday, west winds 5 to 15 knots, becoming north to northeast. Seas 3 to 5 feet. Thursday night, east to northeast winds 5 to 15 knots, becoming south to southeast. Seas 3 to 5 feet. Friday, southwest winds 15 to 25 knots. Seas 4 to 7 feet. Friday night, west to southwest winds 20 to 30 knots, becoming west to northwest 25 to 35 knots. Seas 6 to 10 feet. Saturday, north to northwest winds 25 to 35 knots. Seas 7 to 13 feet. Saturday night, north winds 20 to 30 knots. Seas 7 to 13 feet. Hazardous weather information. Now here is the hazardous weather outlook for Southeast Maryland, Northeast North Carolina, Central Virginia, East Central Virginia, Eastern Virginia, North Central Virginia, South Central Virginia, and Southeast Virginia. Tonight, no hazardous weather is expected at this time. And now the extended outlook for the period Tuesday through Sunday. No hazardous weather is expected at this time. The key weather messages for the next 7 days. Well above normal temperatures with mostly dry conditions are expected through Friday. Record-breaking highs are possible Wednesday. Much cooler temperatures arrive this weekend. Frost is possible across portions of the area. Now the official National Weather Service forecast. Rest of tonight, mostly clear. Lows in the lower 60s. Light and variable winds, becoming west around 5 miles per hour. Tuesday, sunny. Highs in the lower 80s. Southwest winds around 5 miles per hour. Tuesday night, clear. Lows in the mid 60s. South winds 5 to 10 miles per hour. Wednesday, sunny. Highs in the mid 80s. Southwest winds 5 to 10 miles per hour. Wednesday night, mostly clear. Lows in the upper 60s. Southwest winds 5 to 10 miles per hour.
Thursday, partly sunny. Highs in the mid-70s. Thursday night, mostly cloudy. Lows in the mid-60s. Friday, partly sunny and breezy. Highs in the mid-80s. Friday night, partly cloudy with a chance of showers. Windy with lows in the mid-50s. Chance of rain 30%. Saturday, mostly sunny and windy, colder with highs in the lower 60s. Saturday night, clear, breezy with lows around 50. Sunday, sunny. Highs in the lower 60s. Sunday night, mostly clear. Lows in the lower 50s. Monday, mostly sunny. Highs in the upper 60s. Here are the marine and buoy reports for 3 a.m. across the lower Chesapeake Bay and coastal waters. All wave and swell heights are in feet. Wave and swell periods are in seconds. Potomac River buoy, air temperature was 65. The wind was west at 8 knots. Cove Point, air temperature was 67. The wind was west at 6 knots. Piney Point, winds were west, 6 knots. Bishop's Head, air temperature was 66. The wind was northwest at 5 knots. Lewisetta, air temperature was 63. Water temperature 69. The wind was west at 4 knots. Stingray Point buoy, air temperature was 65. Rappahannock Light, winds were west, 8 knots. Yorktown Coast Guard Station, air temperature was 66. Water temperature 70. Crypto Peak, water temperature 69. Dominion Terminal Newport News, air temperature was 67. The wind was west at 5 knots. South Craney Island, air temperature was 64. The wind was southwest at 4 knots. Cape Henry, air temperature was 64. The wind was west at 6 knots. Brandywine Chill Lake, Delaware, winds were northwest, 6 knots. Air temperature 65. Fenwick Island buoy, winds were west, 4 knots. Buoy off Virginia Beach 64 nautical miles. Wave heights 4. Wave period 8. Buoy just east of Cape Henry. Water temperature 70. Wave heights 2. Wave period 7. Duck Cove Pier, air temperature was 68. The wind was southwest at 7 knots. Diamond Shoals buoy, winds were northeast, 8 knots. Water temperature 77. Air temperature 71. Marine forecast, Fenwick Island, Delaware to Carrick Beach Light, North Carolina out 20 nautical miles, including the Virginia portion of Chesapeake Bay and Carrick Sound. Synopsis for Fenwick Island, Delaware to Carrick Beach Light, North Carolina out 60 nautical miles, including Virginia portion of the Chesapeake Bay, Carrick Sound and portions of the James, York, and Rappahannock Rivers, mainly benign conditions to then prevail through late in the week. A stronger cold front later this week could bring small craft advisories or gale conditions. Marine forecast, Chesapeake Bay from New Point Comfort to Little Creek, Virginia. Rest of tonight, west winds 5 knots. Waves 1 foot. Tuesday, west winds 5 knots, becoming south early in the afternoon, then becoming southeast late. Waves 1 foot. Tuesday night, south winds 10 to 15 knots with gusts up to 20 knots. Waves 1 to 2 feet. Wednesday, southwest winds 10 to 15 knots, diminishing to 5 to 10 knots in the afternoon. Waves 1 to 2 feet. Wednesday night, southwest winds 5 to 10 knots. Gusts up to 15 knots after midnight. Waves 1 to 2 feet. Thursday, northeast winds 10 to 15 knots with gusts up to 20 knots. Waves 1 to 2 feet. Thursday night, east winds 10 to 15 knots, becoming southeast 5 to 10 knots after midnight. Waves 1 to 2 feet. Friday, southwest winds 10 to 15 knots with gusts up to 20 knots. Waves 1 to 2 feet. A chance of showers in the afternoon. Friday night, northwest winds 25 to 30 knots with gusts up to 35 knots. Waves 4 to 5 feet, occasionally to 6 feet. A chance of showers. Saturday, northwest winds 25 to 30 knots with gusts up to 35 knots. Waves 5 to 6 feet, occasionally to 8 feet. Saturday night, north winds 20 to 25 knots, diminishing to 15 to 20 knots after midnight. Gusts up to 30 knots. Waves 4 to 5 feet, occasionally to 6 feet. Marine forecast, Chesapeake Bay from Little Creek, Virginia to Cape Henry, Virginia, including the Chesapeake Bay Bridge Tunnel.
Rest of tonight, west winds 5 knots. Waves 1 to 2 feet. Wave detail, northwest 1 foot at 4 seconds and southeast 1 foot at 7 seconds. Tuesday, west winds 5 knots, becoming southeast late. Waves 1 to 2 feet. Wave detail, northwest 1 foot at 4 seconds and east 1 foot at 7 seconds. Tuesday night, south winds 10 to 15 knots with gusts up to 20 knots. Waves 1 to 2 feet. Wave detail, southwest 2 feet at 3 seconds and east 1 foot at 7 seconds. Wednesday, southwest winds 10 to 15 knots, diminishing to 5 to 10 knots in the afternoon. Waves 1 to 2 feet. Wave detail, southwest 2 feet at 3 seconds and southeast 1 foot at 7 seconds. Wednesday night, southwest winds 5 to 10 knots with gusts up to 15 knots. Waves 1 to 2 feet. Wave detail, southwest 1 foot at 3 seconds and southeast 1 foot at 7 seconds. Thursday, northeast winds 15 to 20 knots with gusts up to 25 knots. Waves 2 to 3 feet. Wave detail, northeast 2 feet at 4 seconds and northwest 1 foot at 3 seconds. Thursday night, east winds 10 to 15 knots, becoming southeast 5 to 10 knots after midnight. Gusts up to 20 knots. Waves 2 to 3 feet. Friday, southwest winds 10 to 15 knots, increasing to 15 to 20 knots in the afternoon. Gusts up to 25 knots. Waves 2 to 3 feet. A chance of showers in the afternoon. Friday night, northwest winds 25 to 30 knots with gusts up to 35 knots. Waves 5 to 6 feet, occasionally to 8 feet. A chance of showers. Saturday, northwest winds 25 to 30 knots with gusts up to 35 knots. Waves 5 to 6 feet, occasionally to 8 feet. Saturday night, north winds 25 to 30 knots, diminishing to 15 to 20 knots after midnight. Waves 5 to 6 feet, occasionally to 8 feet. Marine forecast, Caribbean Sound. Rest of tonight, west winds 5 knots. Waves 1 foot or less and light chop. Tuesday, west winds 5 knots, becoming south in the afternoon. Waves 1 foot or less and light chop. Tuesday night, south winds 5 to 10 knots with gusts up to 15 knots. Waves around 1 foot. Wednesday, southwest winds 10 to 15 knots, diminishing to 5 to 10 knots in the afternoon. Waves 1 to 2 feet, diminishing to around 1 foot in the afternoon. Wednesday night, southwest winds 5 to 10 knots. Waves around 1 foot. Thursday, northwest winds 10 to 15 knots, becoming northeast in the afternoon. Gusts up to 20 knots. Waves 1 to 2 feet. Thursday night, northeast winds 5 to 10 knots with gusts up to 15 knots, becoming southeast after midnight. Waves around 1 foot, diminishing to 1 foot or less and light chop after midnight. Friday, southwest winds 10 to 15 knots with gusts up to 25 knots. Waves 1 to 2 feet. Friday night, west winds 20 to 25 knots, becoming northwest after midnight. Gusts up to 35 knots. Waves 2 to 4 feet. A chance of showers. Saturday, north winds 20 to 25 knots with gusts up to 30 knots. Waves 2 to 4 feet. Saturday night, north winds 15 to 20 knots, diminishing to 10 to 15 knots after midnight. Gusts up to 30 knots. Waves 2 to 3 feet, diminishing to 1 to 2 feet after midnight. Air quality forecast. The forecast Tuesday for Hampton Roads is code level green, which is good, and means air quality is satisfactory and poses little or no risk. Primary pollutant will be particulate matter. The current time is 3:55 a.m. Eastern Daylight Time. The Norfolk, Virginia climate summary for yesterday, October 12, 2026. Yesterday's high temperature was 73 degrees and the low 60 degrees. A trace of precipitation fell yesterday, which brings the monthly total to 0.90 inches. This is 0.68 inches below the normal amount of 1.58 inches for October. The total precipitation for the year now stands at 29.90 inches, which is 10.62 inches below normal. There were no heating degree days yesterday. This leaves the monthly total at 10. The yearly total since July 1st is 12. There were two cooling degree days yesterday. This brings the monthly total to 71. The yearly total since January 1st is 2,091.
The normal high temperature for today is 73 degrees, and the normal low is 56. The record high for today is 89, which occurred in 1954, and the record low is 42, which occurred in 1905. Sunrise today is at 7:11 a.m. and sunset is at 6:31 p.m. The Tropical Weather Outlook. For the North Atlantic, Caribbean Sea and the Gulf of America, eastern tropical Atlantic and elongated area of low pressure located several hundred miles west of the Cabo Verde Islands is producing a large area of disorganized showers and thunderstorms well to the east of its center. Further development of this system appears unlikely as the low moves slowly northward to north-northwestward and encounters stronger upper-level winds today and tonight. Regardless of development, heavy rainfall is expected to continue today across western portions of the Cabo Verde Islands with some flooding possible there. Formation chance through 48 hours, low, 10%. Formation chance through 7 days, low, 10%. Offshore waters forecast Baltimore Canyon to Cape Charles Light, to 100 nautical miles. Tonight, north winds 15 to 25 knots. Seas 6 to 10 feet. Isolated showers. Slight chance of a thunderstorm. Tuesday, north winds 5 to 15 knots, becoming north to northeast. Seas 5 to 8 feet. Isolated showers. Tuesday night, south to southwest winds 5 to 15 knots. Seas 3 to 5 feet. Wednesday, southwest winds 5 to 15 knots, increasing to 10 to 20 knots. Seas 3 to 4 feet. Wednesday night, southwest winds 5 to 15 knots, becoming west. Seas 3 to 5 feet. Thursday, west winds 5 to 15 knots, becoming north to northeast. Seas 3 to 5 feet. Thursday night, east to northeast winds 5 to 15 knots, becoming south to southeast. Seas 3 to 5 feet. Friday, southwest winds 15 to 25 knots. Seas 4 to 7 feet. Friday night, west to southwest winds 20 to 30 knots, becoming west to northwest 25 to 35 knots. Seas 6 to 10 feet. Saturday, north to northwest winds 25 to 35 knots. Seas 7 to 13 feet. Saturday night, north winds 20 to 30 knots. Seas 7 to 13 feet. Hazardous weather information. Now here is the hazardous weather outlook for Southeast Maryland, Northeast North Carolina, Central Virginia, East Central Virginia, Eastern Virginia, North Central Virginia, South Central Virginia, and Southeast Virginia. Tonight, no hazardous weather is expected at this time. And now the extended outlook for the period Tuesday through Sunday. No hazardous weather is expected at this time. The key weather messages for the next 7 days. Well above normal temperatures with mostly dry conditions are expected through Friday. Record-breaking highs are possible Wednesday. Much cooler temperatures arrive this weekend. Frost is possible across portions of the area. Now the official National Weather Service forecast. Rest of tonight, mostly clear. Lows in the lower 60s. Light and variable winds, becoming west around 5 miles per hour. Tuesday, sunny. Highs in the lower 80s. Southwest winds around 5 miles per hour. Tuesday night, clear. Lows in the mid-60s. South winds 5 to 10 miles per hour. Wednesday, sunny. Highs in the mid-80s. Southwest winds 5 to 10 miles per hour. Wednesday night, mostly clear. Lows in the upper 60s. Southwest winds 5 to 10 miles per hour. Thursday, partly sunny. Highs in the mid-70s. Thursday night, mostly cloudy. Lows in the mid-60s. Friday, partly sunny and breezy. Highs in the mid-80s. Friday night, partly cloudy with a chance of showers. Windy with lows in the mid-50s. Chance of rain 30%. Saturday, mostly sunny and windy, colder with highs in the lower 60s. Saturday night, clear, breezy with lows around 50. Sunday, sunny. Highs in the lower 60s. Sunday night, mostly clear. Lows in the lower 50s. Monday, mostly sunny. Highs in the upper 60s. Here are the marine and buoy reports for 3 a.m. across the lower Chesapeake Bay and coastal waters. All wave and swell heights are in feet. Wave and swell periods are in seconds. Potomac River buoy, air temperature was 65. The wind was west at 8 knots.
Cove Point, air temperature was 67. The wind was west at 6 knots. Piney Point, winds were west, 6 knots. Bishop's Head, air temperature was 66. The wind was northwest at 5 knots. Lewisetta, air temperature was 63. Water temperature 69. The wind was west at 4 knots. Stingray Point Buoy, air temperature was 65. Rappahannock Light, winds were west, 8 knots. Yorktown Coast Guard Station, air temperature was 66. Water temperature 70. Crypto Peak, water temperature 69. Dominion Terminal Newport News, air temperature was 67. The wind was west at 5 knots. South Craney Island, air temperature was 64. The wind was southwest at 4 knots. Cape Henry, air temperature was 64. The wind was west at 6 knots. Brandywine Chill Lake, Delaware, winds were northwest, 6 knots. Air temperature 65. Fenwick Island Buoy, winds were west, 4 knots. Buoy off Virginia Beach 64 nautical miles. Wave heights 4. Wave period 8. Buoy just east of Cape Henry. Water temperature 70. Wave heights 2. Wave period 7. Duck Cove Pier, air temperature was 68. The wind was southwest at 7 knots. Diamond Shoals Buoy, winds were northeast, 8 knots. Water temperature 77. Air temperature 71. Marine forecast, Fenwick Island, Delaware to Carrick Beach Light, North Carolina out 20 nautical miles, including the Virginia portion of Chesapeake Bay and Carrick Sound. Synopsis for Fenwick Island, Delaware to Carrick Beach Light, North Carolina out 60 nautical miles, including Virginia portion of the Chesapeake Bay, Carrick Sound and portions of the James, York, and Rappahannock Rivers, mainly benign conditions to then prevail through late in the week. A stronger cold front later this week could bring small craft advisories or gale conditions. Marine forecast, Chesapeake Bay from New Point Comfort to Little Creek, Virginia. Rest of tonight, west winds 5 knots. Waves 1 foot. Tuesday, west winds 5 knots, becoming south early in the afternoon, then becoming southeast late. Waves 1 foot. Tuesday night, south winds 10 to 15 knots with gusts up to 20 knots. Waves 1 to 2 feet. Wednesday, southwest winds 10 to 15 knots, diminishing to 5 to 10 knots in the afternoon. Waves 1 to 2 feet. Wednesday night, southwest winds 5 to 10 knots. Gusts up to 15 knots after midnight. Waves 1 to 2 feet. Thursday, northeast winds 10 to 15 knots with gusts up to 20 knots. Waves 1 to 2 feet. Thursday night, east winds 10 to 15 knots, becoming southeast 5 to 10 knots after midnight. Waves 1 to 2 feet. Friday, southwest winds 10 to 15 knots with gusts up to 20 knots. Waves 1 to 2 feet. A chance of showers in the afternoon. Friday night, northwest winds 25 to 30 knots with gusts up to 35 knots. Waves 4 to 5 feet, occasionally to 6 feet. A chance of showers. Saturday, northwest winds 25 to 30 knots with gusts up to 35 knots. Waves 5 to 6 feet, occasionally to 8 feet. Saturday night, north winds 20 to 25 knots, diminishing to 15 to 20 knots after midnight. Gusts up to 30 knots. Waves 4 to 5 feet, occasionally to 6 feet. This is NOAA's National Weather Service All Hazards Weather Radio, KHP 37, broadcasting from Wakefield, Virginia, transmitting from Driver, Virginia on a frequency of 162.550 MHz. The following information is for Hampton Roads in northeast North Carolina, the southern part of the Chesapeake Bay and adjacent coastal waters. Marine forecast, Chesapeake Bay from Little Creek, Virginia to Cape Henry, Virginia, including the Chesapeake Bay Bridge Tunnel. Rest of tonight, west winds 5 knots. Waves 1 to 2 feet. Wave detail, northwest 1 foot at 4 seconds and southeast 1 foot at 7 seconds. Tuesday, west winds 5 knots, becoming southeast late. Waves 1 to 2 feet. Wave detail, northwest 1 foot at 4 seconds and east 1 foot at 7 seconds. Tuesday night, south winds 10 to 15 knots with gusts up to 20 knots. Waves 1 to 2 feet. Wave detail, southwest 2 feet at 3 seconds and east 1 foot at 7 seconds. Wednesday, southwest winds 10 to 15 knots, diminishing to 5 to 10 knots in the afternoon.
waves 1 to 2 feet. Wave detail, southwest 2 feet at 3 seconds and southeast 1 foot at 7 seconds. Wednesday night, southwest winds 5 to 10 knots with gusts up to 15 knots. Waves 1 to 2 feet. Wave detail, southwest 1 foot at 3 seconds and southeast 1 foot at 7 seconds. Thursday, northeast winds 15 to 20 knots with gusts up to 25 knots. Waves 2 to 3 feet. Wave detail, northeast 2 feet at 4 seconds and northwest 1 foot at 3 seconds. Thursday night, east winds 10 to 15 knots, becoming southeast 5 to 10 knots after midnight. Gusts up to 20 knots. Waves 2 to 3 feet. Friday, southwest winds 10 to 15 knots, increasing to 15 to 20 knots in the afternoon. Gusts up to 25 knots. Waves 2 to 3 feet. A chance of showers in the afternoon. Friday night, northwest winds 25 to 30 knots with gusts up to 35 knots. Waves 5 to 6 feet, occasionally to 8 feet. A chance of showers. Saturday, northwest winds 25 to 30 knots with gusts up to 35 knots. Waves 5 to 6 feet, occasionally to 8 feet. Saturday night, north winds 25 to 30 knots, diminishing to 15 to 20 knots after midnight. Waves 5 to 6 feet, occasionally to 8 feet. Marine forecast, Fenwick Island, Delaware to Carrick Beach Light, North Carolina out 20 nautical miles, including the Virginia portion of Chesapeake Bay and Carrick Sound. Synopsis for Fenwick Island, Delaware to Carrick Beach Light, North Carolina out 60 nautical miles, including Virginia portion of the Chesapeake Bay, Carrick Sound and portions of the James, York, and Rappahannock Rivers, mainly benign conditions to then prevail through late in the week. A stronger cold front later this week could bring small craft advisories or gale conditions. Marine forecast, Chesapeake Bay from New Point Comfort to Little Creek, Virginia. Today, west winds 5 knots, becoming south early this afternoon, then becoming southeast late. Waves 1 foot. Tonight, south winds 5 to 10 knots, becoming southwest 10 to 15 knots with gusts up to 20 knots in the late evening and overnight. Waves 1 to 2 feet. Wednesday, southwest winds 10 to 15 knots, diminishing to 5 to 10 knots in the afternoon. Waves 1 to 2 feet. Wednesday night, southwest winds 5 to 10 knots. Gusts up to 15 knots after midnight. Waves 1 to 2 feet. Thursday, northeast winds 10 to 15 knots with gusts up to 20 knots. Waves 1 to 2 feet. Thursday night, east winds 10 to 15 knots, becoming southeast 5 to 10 knots after midnight. Waves 1 to 2 feet. Friday, southwest winds 10 to 15 knots with gusts up to 20 knots. Waves 1 to 2 feet. A chance of showers in the afternoon. Friday night, northwest winds 25 to 30 knots with gusts up to 35 knots. Waves 4 to 5 feet, occasionally to 6 feet. A chance of showers. Saturday, northwest winds 25 to 30 knots with gusts up to 35 knots. Waves 5 to 6 feet, occasionally to 8 feet. Saturday night, north winds 20 to 25 knots, diminishing to 15 to 20 knots after midnight. Gusts up to 30 knots. Waves 4 to 5 feet, occasionally to 6 feet. Marine forecast, Chesapeake Bay from Little Creek, Virginia to Cape Henry, Virginia, including the Chesapeake Bay Bridge Tunnel. Today, west winds 5 knots, becoming southeast late. Waves 1 to 2 feet. Wave detail, northwest 1 foot at 4 seconds and southeast 1 foot at 7 seconds. Tonight, south winds 5 to 10 knots, increasing to 10 to 15 knots in the late evening and overnight. Gusts up to 20 knots. Waves 1 to 2 feet. Wave detail, southwest 2 feet at 3 seconds and east 1 foot at 7 seconds. Wednesday, southwest winds 10 to 15 knots, diminishing to 5 to 10 knots in the afternoon. Waves 1 to 2 feet. Wave detail, southwest 2 feet at 3 seconds and southeast 1 foot at 7 seconds. Wednesday night, southwest winds 5 to 10 knots with gusts up to 15 knots. Waves 1 to 2 feet. Wave detail, southwest 1 foot at 3 seconds and southeast 1 foot at 7 seconds. Thursday, northeast winds 15 to 20 knots with gusts up to 25 knots. Waves 2 to 3 feet. Wave detail, northeast 2 feet at 4 seconds and northwest 1 foot at 3 seconds.
Thursday night, east winds 10 to 15 knots, becoming southeast 5 to 10 knots after midnight. Gusts up to 20 knots. Waves 2 to 3 feet. Wave detail, northeast 2 feet at 4 seconds. Friday, southwest winds 10 to 15 knots, increasing to 15 to 20 knots in the afternoon. Gusts up to 25 knots. Waves 2 to 3 feet. A chance of showers in the afternoon. Friday night, northwest winds 25 to 30 knots with gusts up to 35 knots. Waves 5 to 6 feet, occasionally to 8 feet. A chance of showers. Saturday, northwest winds 25 to 30 knots with gusts up to 35 knots. Waves 5 to 6 feet, occasionally to 8 feet. Saturday night, north winds 25 to 30 knots, diminishing to 15 to 20 knots after midnight. Waves 5 to 6 feet, occasionally to 8 feet. Marine forecast, Caribbean Sound. Today, west winds 5 knots, becoming south this afternoon. Waves 1 foot or less in light chop. Tonight, south winds 5 to 10 knots. Gusts up to 15 knots in the late evening and overnight. Waves around 1 foot. Wednesday, southwest winds 10 to 15 knots, diminishing to 5 to 10 knots in the afternoon. Waves 1 to 2 feet, diminishing to around 1 foot in the afternoon. Wednesday night, southwest winds 5 to 10 knots. Waves around 1 foot. Thursday, northwest winds 10 to 15 knots, becoming northeast in the afternoon. Gusts up to 20 knots. Waves 1 to 2 feet. Thursday night, northeast winds 5 to 10 knots with gusts up to 15 knots, becoming southeast after midnight. Waves around 1 foot, diminishing to 1 foot or less and light chop after midnight. Friday, southwest winds 10 to 15 knots with gusts up to 25 knots. Waves 1 to 2 feet. Friday night, west winds 20 to 25 knots, becoming northwest after midnight. Gusts up to 35 knots. Waves 2 to 4 feet. A chance of showers. Saturday, northwest winds 20 to 25 knots, becoming north 15 to 20 knots in the afternoon. Gusts up to 30 knots. Waves 2 to 4 feet, diminishing to 2 to 3 feet in the afternoon. Saturday night, north winds 15 to 20 knots, diminishing to 10 to 15 knots after midnight. Gusts up to 30 knots. Waves 2 to 3 feet, diminishing to 1 to 2 feet after midnight. Air quality forecast. The forecast Tuesday for Hampton Roads is code level green, which is good, and means air quality is satisfactory and poses little or no risk. Primary pollutant will be particulate matter. The current time is 4:14 a.m. Eastern Daylight Time. The Norfolk, Virginia climate summary for yesterday, October 12, 2026. Yesterday's high temperature was 73 degrees and the low 60 degrees. A trace of precipitation fell yesterday, which brings the monthly total to 0.90 inches. This is 0.68 inches below the normal amount of 1.58 inches for October. The total precipitation for the year now stands at 29.90 inches, which is 10.62 inches below normal. There were no heating degree days yesterday. This leaves the monthly total at 10. The yearly total by 1st is 12. There were 2 cooling degree days yesterday. This brings the monthly total to 71. The yearly total since January 1st is 2,091. The normal high temperature for today is 73 degrees, and the normal low is 56. The record high for today is 89, which occurred in 1954, and the record low is 42, which occurred in 1905. Sunrise today is at 7:11 a.m. and sunset is at 6:31 p.m. The tropical weather outlook. For the North Atlantic, Caribbean Sea and the Gulf of America, eastern tropical Atlantic and elongated area of low pressure located several hundred miles west of the Cabo Verde Islands is producing a large area of disorganized showers and thunderstorms well to the east of its center. Further development of this system appears unlikely as the low moves slowly northward to north-northwestward and encounters stronger upper-level winds today and tonight. Regardless of development, heavy rainfall is expected to continue today across western portions of the Cabo Verde Islands with some flooding possible there. Formation chance through 48 hours, low, 10%. Formation chance through 7 days, low, 10%. Offshore waters forecast Baltimore Canyon to Cape Charles Light, to 100 nautical miles. Tonight, north winds 15 to 25 knots.
sea 6 to 10 feet. Isolated showers. Slight chance of a thunderstorm. Tuesday, north winds 5 to 15 knots, becoming north to northeast. Seas 5 to 8 feet. Isolated showers. Tuesday night, south to southwest winds 5 to 15 knots. Seas 3 to 5 feet. Wednesday, southwest winds 5 to 15 knots, increasing to 10 to 20 knots. Seas 3 to 4 feet. Wednesday night, southwest winds 5 to 15 knots, becoming west. Seas 3 to 5 feet. Thursday, west winds 5 to 15 knots, becoming north to northeast. Seas 3 to 5 feet. Thursday night, east to northeast winds 5 to 15 knots, becoming south to southeast. Seas 3 to 5 feet. Friday, southwest winds 15 to 25 knots. Seas 4 to 7 feet. Friday night, west to southwest winds 20 to 30 knots, becoming west to northwest 25 to 35 knots. Seas 6 to 10 feet. Saturday, north to northwest winds 25 to 35 knots. Seas 7 to 13 feet. Saturday night, north winds 20 to 30 knots. Seas 7 to 13 feet. Hazardous weather information. Now here is the hazardous weather outlook for Southeast Maryland, Northeast North Carolina, Central Virginia, East Central Virginia, Eastern Virginia, North Central Virginia, South Central Virginia, and Southeast Virginia. Today and tonight. No hazardous weather is expected at this time. And now the extended outlook for the period Wednesday through Monday. No hazardous weather is expected at this time. The key weather messages for the next 7 days. Well above normal temperatures with mostly dry conditions are expected through Friday. Record-breaking highs are possible Wednesday. Much cooler temperatures arrive this weekend. Frost is possible across portions of the area. Now the official National Weather Service forecast. Rest of tonight, mostly clear. Lows in the lower 60s. Light and variable winds, becoming west around 5 miles per hour. Tuesday, sunny. Highs in the lower 80s. Southwest winds around 5 miles per hour. Tuesday night, clear. Lows in the mid-60s. South winds 5 to 10 miles per hour. Wednesday, sunny. Highs in the mid-80s. Southwest winds 5 to 10 miles per hour. Wednesday night, mostly clear. Lows in the upper 60s. Southwest winds 5 to 10 miles per hour. Thursday, partly sunny. Highs in the mid-70s. Thursday night, mostly cloudy. Lows in the mid-60s. Friday, partly sunny and breezy. Highs in the mid-80s. Friday night, partly cloudy with a chance of showers. Windy with lows in the mid-50s. Chance of rain 30%. Saturday, mostly sunny and windy, colder with highs in the lower 60s. Saturday night, clear, breezy with lows around 50. Sunday, sunny. Highs in the lower 60s. Sunday night, mostly clear. Lows in the lower 50s. Monday, mostly sunny. Highs in the upper 60s. Here are the marine and buoy reports for 4 a.m. across the lower Chesapeake Bay and coastal waters. All wave and swell heights are in feet. Wave and swell periods are in seconds. Potomac River buoy, air temperature was 65. The wind was west at 8 knots. Cove Point, air temperature was 65. The wind was west at 5 knots. Piney Point, winds were west, 7 knots. Bishop's Head, air temperature was 65. The wind was north at 3 knots. Lewisetta, air temperature was 62. Water temperature 69. The wind was west at 4 knots. Stingray Point buoy, air temperature was 64. Rappahannock Light, winds were west, 6 knots. Yorktown Coast Guard Station, air temperature was 64. Water temperature 70. The wind was southwest at 3 knots. Crypto Peak, water temperature 69. The wind was west at 3 knots. Dominion Terminal Newport News, air temperature was 66. The wind was west at 7 knots. South Craney Island, air temperature was 63. The wind was southwest at 4 knots. Cape Henry, air temperature was 63. The wind was west at 7 knots. Brandywine Chill Lake, Delaware, winds were west, 7 knots. Air temperature 65. Fenwick Island buoy, winds were west, 6 knots.
Buoy off Virginia Beach, 64 nautical miles. Wave heights 4. Wave period 7.

Aries or gale conditions. Marine forecast, Chesapeake Bay from New Point Comfort to Little Creek, Virginia. Today, west winds 5 knots, becoming south early this afternoon, then becoming southeast late. Waves 1 foot. Tonight, south winds 5 to 10 knots, becoming southwest 10 to 15 knots with gusts up to 20 knots in the late evening and overnight. Waves 1 to 2 feet. Wednesday, southwest winds 10 to 15 knots, diminishing to 5 to 10 knots in the afternoon. Waves 1 to 2 feet. Wednesday night, southwest winds 5 to 10 knots. Gusts up to 15 knots after midnight. Waves 1 to 2 feet. Thursday, northeast winds 10 to 15 knots with gusts up to 20 knots. Waves 1 to 2 feet. Thursday night, east winds 10 to 15 knots, becoming southeast 5 to 10 knots after midnight. Waves 1 to 2 feet. Friday, southwest winds 10 to 15 knots with gusts up to 20 knots. Waves 1 to 2 feet. A chance of showers in the afternoon. Friday night, northwest winds 25 to 30 knots with gusts up to 35 knots. Waves 4 to 5 feet, occasionally to 6 feet. A chance of showers. Saturday, northwest winds 25 to 30 knots with gusts up to 35 knots. Waves 5 to 6 feet, occasionally to 8 feet. Saturday night, north winds 20 to 25 knots, diminishing to 15 to 20 knots after midnight. Gusts up to 30 knots. Waves 4 to 5 feet, occasionally to 6 feet. Marine forecast, Chesapeake Bay from Little Creek, Virginia to Cape Henry, Virginia, including the Chesapeake Bay Bridge Tunnel. Today, west winds 5 knots, becoming southeast late. Waves 1 to 2 feet. Wave detail, northwest 1 foot at 4 seconds and southeast 1 foot at 7 seconds. Tonight, south winds 5 to 10 knots, increasing to 10 to 15 knots in the late evening and overnight. Gusts up to 20 knots. Waves 1 to 2 feet. Wave detail, southwest 2 feet at 3 seconds and east 1 foot at 7 seconds. Wednesday, southwest winds 10 to 15 knots, diminishing to 5 to 10 knots in the afternoon. Waves 1 to 2 feet. Wave detail, southwest 2 feet at 3 seconds and southeast 1 foot at 7 seconds. Wednesday night, southwest winds 5 to 10 knots with gusts up to 15 knots. Waves 1 to 2 feet. Wave detail, southwest 1 foot at 3 seconds and southeast 1 foot at 7 seconds. Thursday, northeast winds 15 to 20 knots with gusts up to 25 knots. Waves 2 to 3 feet. Wave detail, northeast 2 feet at 4 seconds and northwest 1 foot at 3 seconds. Thursday night, east winds 10 to 15 knots, becoming southeast 5 to 10 knots after midnight. Gusts up to 20 knots. Waves 2 to 3 feet. Wave detail, northeast 2 feet at 4 seconds. Friday, southwest winds 10 to 15 knots, increasing to 15 to 20 knots in the afternoon. Gusts up to 25 knots. Waves 2 to 3 feet. A chance of showers in the afternoon. Friday night, northwest winds 25 to 30 knots with gusts up to 35 knots. Waves 5 to 6 feet, occasionally to 8 feet. A chance of showers. Saturday, northwest winds 25 to 30 knots with gusts up to 35 knots. Waves 5 to 6 feet, occasionally to 8 feet. Saturday night, north winds 25 to 30 knots, diminishing to 15 to 20 knots after midnight. Waves 5 to 6 feet, occasionally to 8 feet. Marine forecast, Kuripik Sound. Today, west winds 5 knots, becoming south this afternoon. Waves 1 foot or less and light chop. Tonight, south winds 5 to 10 knots. Gusts up to 15 knots in the late evening and overnight. Waves around 1 foot. Wednesday, southwest winds 10 to 15 knots, diminishing to 5 to 10 knots in the afternoon. Waves 1 to 2 feet, diminishing to around 1 foot in the afternoon. Wednesday night, southwest winds 5 to 10 knots. Waves around 1 foot. Thursday, northwest winds 10 to 15 knots, becoming northeast in the afternoon. Gusts up to 20 knots. Waves 1 to 2 feet. Thursday night, northeast winds 5 to 10 knots with gusts up to 15 knots, becoming southeast after midnight. Waves around 1 foot, diminishing to 1 foot or less and light chop after midnight. Friday, southwest winds 10 to 15 knots with gusts.

up to 25 knots. Waves 1 to 2 feet. Friday night, west winds 20 to 25 knots, becoming northwest after midnight. Gusts up to 35 knots. Waves 2 to 4 feet. A chance of showers. Saturday, northwest winds 20 to 25 knots, becoming north 15 to 20 knots in the afternoon. Gusts up to 30 knots. Waves 2 to 4 feet, diminishing to 2 to 3 feet in the afternoon. Saturday night, north winds 15 to 20 knots, diminishing to 10 to 15 knots after midnight. Gusts up to 30 knots. Waves 2 to 3 feet, diminishing to 1 to 2 feet after midnight. Air quality forecast. The forecast Tuesday for Hampton Roads is code level green, which is good, and means air quality is satisfactory and poses little or no risk. Primary pollutant will be particulate matter. The current time is 4:28 a.m. Eastern Daylight Time. The Norfolk, Virginia climate summary for yesterday, October 12, 2026. Yesterday's high temperature was 73 degrees and the low 60 degrees. A trace of precipitation fell yesterday, which brings the monthly total to 0.90 inches. This is 0.68 inches below the normal amount of 1.58 inches for October. The total precipitation for the year now stands at 29.90 inches, which is 10.62 inches below normal. There were no heating degree days yesterday. This leaves the monthly total at 10. The yearly total since July 1st is 12. There were two cooling degree days yesterday. This brings the monthly total to 71. The yearly total since January 1st is 2,091. The normal high temperature for today is 73 degrees, and the normal low is 56. The record high for today is 89, which occurred in 1954, and the record low is 42, which occurred in 1905. Sunrise today is at 7:11 a.m. and sunset is at 6:31 p.m. The Tropical Weather Outlook. For the North Atlantic, Caribbean Sea and the Gulf of America, Eastern Tropical Atlantic, an elongated area of low pressure located several hundred miles west of the Cabo Verde Islands is producing a large area of disorganized showers and thunderstorms well to the east of its center. Further development of this system appears unlikely as the low moves slowly northward to north-northwestward and encounters stronger upper-level winds today and tonight. Regardless of development, heavy rainfall is expected to continue today across western portions of the Cabo Verde Islands with some flooding possible there. Formation chance through 48 hours, low, 10%. Formation chance through 7 days, low, 10%. Offshore waters forecast Baltimore Canyon to Cape Charles Light, to 100 nautical miles. Tonight, north winds 15 to 25 knots. Seas 6 to 10 feet. Isolated showers. Slight chance of a thunderstorm. Tuesday, north winds 5 to 15 knots, becoming north to northeast. Seas 5 to 8 feet. Isolated showers. Tuesday night, south to southwest winds 5 to 15 knots. Seas 3 to 5 feet. Wednesday, southwest winds 5 to 15 knots, increasing to 10 to 20 knots. Seas 3 to 4 feet. Wednesday night, southwest winds 5 to 15 knots, becoming west. Seas 3 to 5 feet. Thursday, west winds 5 to 15 knots, becoming north to northeast. Seas 3 to 5 feet. Thursday night, east to northeast winds 5 to 15 knots, becoming south to southeast. Seas 3 to 5 feet. Friday, southwest winds 15 to 25 knots. Seas 4 to 7 feet. Friday night, west to southwest winds 20 to 30 knots, becoming west to northwest 25 to 35 knots. Seas 6 to 10 feet. Saturday, north to northwest winds 25 to 35 knots. Seas 7 to 13 feet. Saturday night, north winds 20 to 30 knots. Seas 7 to 13 feet. Hazardous weather information. Now here is the hazardous weather outlook for Southeast Maryland, Northeast North Carolina, Central Virginia, East Central Virginia, Eastern Virginia, North Central Virginia, South Central Virginia, and Southeast Virginia. Today and tonight. No hazardous weather is expected at this time. And now the extended outlook for the period Wednesday through Monday. No hazardous weather is expected at this time. The key weather messages for the next 7 days. Well above normal temperatures with mostly dry conditions are expected through Friday. Record-breaking highs are possible Wednesday. Much cooler temperatures arrive this weekend.
frost is possible across portions of the area. Now the official National Weather Service forecast. Rest of tonight, mostly clear. Lows in the lower 60s. Light and variable winds, becoming west around 5 miles per hour. Tuesday, sunny. Highs in the lower 80s. Southwest winds around 5 miles per hour. Tuesday night, clear. Lows in the mid-60s. South winds 5 to 10 miles per hour. Wednesday, sunny. Highs in the mid-80s. Southwest winds 5 to 10 miles per hour. Wednesday night, mostly clear. Lows in the upper 60s. Southwest winds 5 to 10 miles per hour. 10 miles per hour. Wednesday night, mostly clear. Lows in the upper 60s. Southwest winds 5 to 10 miles per hour. Thursday, partly sunny. Highs in the mid-70s. Thursday night, mostly cloudy. Lows in the mid-60s. Friday, partly sunny and breezy. Highs in the mid-80s. Friday night, partly cloudy with a chance of showers. Windy with lows in the mid-50s. Chance of rain 30%. Saturday, mostly sunny and windy, colder with highs in the lower 60s. Saturday night, clear, breezy with lows around 50. Sunday, sunny. Highs in the lower 60s. Sunday night, mostly clear. Lows in the lower 50s. Monday, mostly sunny. Highs in the upper 60s. Here are the marine and buoy reports for 4 a.m. across the lower Chesapeake Bay and coastal waters. All wave and swell heights are in feet. Wave and swell periods are in seconds. Potomac River buoy, air temperature was 65. The wind was west at 8 knots. Cove Point, air temperature was 65. The wind was west at 5 knots. Piney Point, winds were west, 7 knots. Bishop's Head, air temperature was 65. The wind was north at 3 knots. Lewisetta, air temperature was 62. Water temperature 69. The wind was west at 4 knots. Stingray Point buoy, air temperature was 64. Rappahannock Light, winds were west, 6 knots. Yorktown Coast Guard Station, air temperature was 64. Water temperature 70. The wind was southwest at 3 knots. Crypto Peak, water temperature 69. The wind was west at 3 knots. Dominion Terminal Newport News, air temperature was 66. The wind was west at 7 knots. South Craney Island, air temperature was 63. The wind was southwest at 4 knots. Cape Henry, air temperature was 63. The wind was west at 7 knots. Brandywine Chill Lake, Delaware, winds were west, 7 knots. Air temperature 65. Fenwick Island buoy, winds were west, 6 knots. Buoy off Virginia Beach 64 nautical miles. Wave heights 4. Wave period 7. Buoy just east of Cape Henry. Water temperature 70. Wave heights 2. Wave period 7. Duck Cove Pier, air temperature was 68. The wind was west at 5 knots. Diamond Shoals buoy, winds were north, 8 knots. Water temperature 77. Air temperature 72. This is NOAA's National Weather Service All Hazards Weather Radio, KHP 37, broadcasting from Wakefield, Virginia, transmitting from Driver, Virginia on a frequency of 162.550 MHz. The following information is for Hampton Roads in northeast North Carolina, the southern part of the Chesapeake Bay and adjacent coastal waters. Marine forecast, Fenwick Island, Delaware to Carrick Beach Light, North Carolina out 20 nautical miles, including the Virginia portion of Chesapeake Bay and Carrick Sound. Synopsis for Fenwick Island, Delaware to Carrick Beach Light, North Carolina out 60 nautical miles, including Virginia portion of the Chesapeake Bay, Carrick Sound and portions of the James, York, and Rappahannock Rivers, mainly benign conditions to then prevail through late in the week. A stronger cold front later this week could bring small craft advisories or gale conditions. Marine forecast, Chesapeake Bay from New Point Comfort to Little Creek, Virginia. Today, west winds 5 knots, becoming south early this afternoon, then becoming southeast late. Waves 1 foot. Tonight, south winds 5 to 10 knots, becoming southwest 10 to 15 knots with gusts up to 20 knots in the late evening and overnight. Waves 1 to 2 feet. Wednesday, southwest winds 10 to 15 knots, diminishing to 5 to 10 knots in the afternoon. Waves 1 to 2 feet.

Wednesday night, southwest winds 5 to 10 knots. Gusts up to 15 knots after midnight. Waves 1 to 2 feet. Thursday, northeast winds 10 to 15 knots with gusts up to 20 knots. Waves 1 to 2 feet. Thursday night, east winds 10 to 15 knots, becoming southeast 5 to 10 knots after midnight. Waves 1 to 2 feet. Friday, southwest winds 10 to 15 knots with gusts up to 20 knots. Waves 1 to 2 feet. A chance of showers in the afternoon. Friday night, northwest winds 25 to 30 knots with gusts up to 35 knots. Waves 4 to 5 feet, occasionally to 6 feet. A chance of showers. Saturday, northwest winds 25 to 30 knots with gusts up to 35 knots. Waves 5 to 6 feet, occasionally to 8 feet. Saturday night, north winds 20 to 25 knots, diminishing to 15 to 20 knots after midnight. Gusts up to 30 knots. Waves 4 to 5 feet, occasionally to 6 feet. Marine forecast, Chesapeake Bay from Little Creek, Virginia to Cape Henry, Virginia, including the Chesapeake Bay Bridge Tunnel. Today, west winds 5 knots, becoming southeast late. Waves 1 to 2 feet. Wave detail, northwest 1 foot at 4 seconds and southeast 1 foot at 7 seconds. Tonight, south winds 5 to 10 knots, increasing to 10 to 15 knots in the late evening and overnight. Gusts up to 20 knots. Waves 1 to 2 feet. Wave detail, southwest 2 feet at 3 seconds and east 1 foot at 7 seconds. Wednesday, southwest winds 10 to 15 knots, diminishing to 5 to 10 knots in the afternoon. Waves 1 to 2 feet. Wave detail, southwest 2 feet at 3 seconds and southeast 1 foot at 7 seconds. Wednesday night, southwest winds 5 to 10 knots with gusts up to 15 knots. Waves 1 to 2 feet. Wave detail, southwest 1 foot at 3 seconds and southeast 1 foot at 7 seconds. Thursday, northeast winds 15 to 20 knots with gusts up to 25 knots. Waves 2 to 3 feet. Wave detail, northeast 2 feet at 4 seconds and northwest 1 foot at 3 seconds. Thursday night, east winds 10 to 15 knots, becoming southeast 5 to 10 knots after midnight. Gusts up to 20 knots. Waves 2 to 3 feet. Wave detail, northeast 2 feet at 4 seconds. Friday, southwest winds 10 to 15 knots, increasing to 15 to 20 knots in the afternoon. Gusts up to 25 knots. Waves 2 to 3 feet. A chance of showers in the afternoon. Friday night, northwest winds 25 to 30 knots with gusts up to 35 knots. Waves 5 to 6 feet, occasionally to 8 feet. A chance of showers. Saturday, northwest winds 25 to 30 knots with gusts up to 35 knots. Waves 5 to 6 feet, occasionally to 8 feet. Saturday night, north winds 25 to 30 knots, diminishing to 15 to 20 knots after midnight. Waves 5 to 6 feet, occasionally to 8 feet. Marine forecast, Kuravik Sound. Today, west winds 5 knots, becoming south this afternoon. Waves 1 foot or less and light chop. Tonight, south winds 5 to 10 knots. Gusts up to 15 knots in the late evening and overnight. Waves around 1 foot. Wednesday, southwest winds 10 to 15 knots, diminishing to 5 to 10 knots in the afternoon. Waves 1 to 2 feet, diminishing to around 1 foot in the afternoon. Wednesday night, southwest winds 5 to 10 knots. Waves around 1 foot. Thursday, northwest winds 10 to 15 knots, becoming northeast in the afternoon. Gusts up to 20 knots. Waves 1 to 2 feet. Thursday night, northeast winds 5 to 10 knots with gusts up to 15 knots, becoming southeast after midnight. Waves around 1 foot, diminishing to 1 foot or less and light chop after midnight. Friday, southwest winds 10 to 15 knots with gusts up to 25 knots. Waves 1 to 2 feet. Friday night, west winds 20 to 25 knots, becoming northwest after midnight. Gusts up to 35 knots. Waves 2 to 4 feet. A chance of showers. Saturday, northwest winds 20 to 25 knots, becoming north 15 to 20 knots in the afternoon. Gusts up to 30 knots. Waves 2 to 4 feet, diminishing to 2 to 3 feet in the afternoon. Saturday night, north winds 15 to 20 knots, diminishing to 10 to 15 knots after
midnight. Gusts up to 30 knots. Waves 2 to 3 feet, diminishing to 1 to 2 feet after midnight. Air quality forecast. The forecast Tuesday for Hampton Roads is code level green, which is good, and means air quality is satisfactory and poses little or no risk. Primary pollutant will be particulate matter. The current time is 4:42 a.m. Eastern Daylight Time. The Norfolk, Virginia climate summary for yesterday, October 12, 2026. Yesterday's high temperature was 73 degrees and the low 60 degrees. A trace of precipitation fell yesterday, which brings the monthly total to 0.90 inches. This is 0.68 inches below the normal amount of 1.58 inches for October. The total precipitation for the year now stands at 29.90 inches, which is 10.62 inches below normal. There were no heating degree days yesterday. This leaves the monthly total at 10. The yearly total since July 1st is 12. There were two cooling degree days yesterday. This brings the monthly total to 71. The yearly total since January 1st is 2,091. The normal high temperature for today is 73 degrees, and the normal low is 56. The record high for today is 89, which occurred in 1954, and the record low is 42, which occurred in 1905. Sunrise today is at 7:11 a.m. and sunset is at 6:31 p.m. Hazardous weather information. Now here is the hazardous weather outlook for Southeast Maryland, Northeast North Carolina, Central Virginia, East Central Virginia, Eastern Virginia, North Central Virginia, South Central Virginia, and Southeast Virginia. Today and tonight. No hazardous weather is expected at this time. And now the extended outlook for the period Wednesday through Monday. No hazardous weather is expected at this time. The key weather messages for the next 7 days. Well above normal temperatures with mostly dry conditions are expected through Friday. Record-breaking highs are possible Wednesday. Much cooler temperatures arrive this weekend. Frost is possible across portions of the area. Now the official National Weather Service forecast. Rest of tonight, mostly clear. Lows in the lower 60s. Light and variable winds, becoming west around 5 miles per hour. Tuesday, sunny. Highs in the lower 80s. Southwest winds around 5 miles per hour. Tuesday night, clear. Lows in the mid-60s. South winds 5 to 10 miles per hour. Wednesday, sunny. Highs in the mid-80s. Southwest winds 5 to 10 miles per hour. Wednesday night, mostly clear. Lows in the upper 60s. Southwest winds 5 to 10 miles per hour. Thursday, partly sunny. Highs in the mid-70s. Thursday night, mostly cloudy. Lows in the mid-60s. Friday, partly sunny and breezy. Highs in the mid-80s. Friday night, partly cloudy with a chance of showers. Windy with lows in the mid-50s. Chance of rain 30%. Saturday, mostly sunny and windy, colder with highs in the lower 60s. Saturday night, clear, breezy with lows around 50. Sunday, sunny. Highs in the lower 60s. Sunday night, mostly clear. Lows in the lower 50s. Monday, mostly sunny. Highs in the upper 60s. Here are the marine and buoy reports for 4 a.m. across the lower Chesapeake Bay and coastal waters. All wave and swell heights are in feet. Wave and swell periods are in seconds. Potomac River buoy, air temperature was 65. The wind was west at 8 knots. Cove Point, air temperature was 65. The wind was west at 5 knots. Piney Point, winds were west, 7 knots. Bishop's Head, air temperature was 65. The wind was north at 3 knots. Lewisetta, air temperature was 62. Water temperature 69. The wind was west at 4 knots. Stingray Point buoy, air temperature was 64. Rappahannock Light, winds were west, 6 knots. Yorktown Coast Guard Station, air temperature was 64. Water temperature 70. The wind was southwest at 3 knots. Crypto Peak, water temperature 69. The wind was west at 3 knots. Dominion Terminal Newport News, air temperature was 66. The wind was west at 7 knots. South Craney Island, air temperature was 63. The wind was southwest at 4 knots. Cape Henry, air temperature was 63.
Wind was west at 7 knots. Brandywine Chill Lake, Delaware. Winds were west, 7 knots. Air temperature 65. Fenwick Island Buoy. Winds were west, 6 knots. Buoy off Virginia Beach, 64 nautical miles. Wave heights 4. Wave period 7. Buoy just east of Cape Henry. Water temperature 70. Wave heights 2. Wave period 7. Duck Cove here, air temperature was 68. The wind was west at 5 knots. Diamond Shoals Buoy, winds were north, 8 knots. Water temperature 77. Air temperature 72. Marine forecast, Fenwick Island, Delaware to Caribbean Beach Light, North Carolina out 20 nautical miles, including the Virginia portion of Chesapeake Bay and Caribbean Sound. Synopsis for Fenwick Island, Delaware to Caribbean Beach Light, North Carolina out 60 nautical miles, including Virginia portion of the Chesapeake Bay, Caribbean Sound and portions of the James, York, and Rappahannock Rivers, mainly benign conditions to then prevail through late in the week. A stronger cold front later this week could bring small craft advisories or gale conditions. Marine forecast, Chesapeake Bay from New Point Comfort to Little Creek, Virginia. Today, west winds 5 knots, becoming south early this afternoon, then becoming southeast late. Waves 1 foot. Tonight, south winds 5 to 10 knots, becoming southwest 10 to 15 knots with gusts up to 20 knots in the late evening and overnight. Waves 1 to 2 feet. Wednesday, southwest winds 10 to 15 knots, diminishing to 5 to 10 knots in the afternoon. Waves 1 to 2 feet. Wednesday night, southwest winds 5 to 10 knots. Gusts up to 15 knots after midnight. Waves 1 to 2 feet. Thursday, northeast winds 10 to 15 knots with gusts up to 20 knots. Waves 1 to 2 feet. Thursday night, east winds 10 to 15 knots, becoming southeast 5 to 10 knots after midnight. Waves 1 to 2 feet. Friday, southwest winds 10 to 15 knots with gusts up to 20 knots. Waves 1 to 2 feet. A chance of showers in the afternoon. Friday night, northwest winds 25 to 30 knots with gusts up to 35 knots. Waves 4 to 5 feet, occasionally to 6 feet. A chance of showers. Saturday, northwest winds 25 to 30 knots with gusts up to 35 knots. Waves 5 to 6 feet, occasionally to 8 feet. Saturday night, north winds 20 to 25 knots, diminishing to 15 to 20 knots after midnight. Gusts up to 30 knots. Waves 4 to 5 feet, occasionally to 6 feet. Marine forecast, Chesapeake Bay from Little Creek, Virginia to Cape Henry, Virginia, including the Chesapeake Bay Bridge Tunnel. Today, west winds 5 knots, becoming southeast late. Waves 1 to 2 feet. Wave detail, northwest 1 foot at 4 seconds and southeast 1 foot at 7 seconds. Tonight, south winds 5 to 10 knots, increasing to 10 to 15 knots in the late evening and overnight. Gusts up to 20 knots. Waves 1 to 2 feet. Wave detail, southwest 2 feet at 3 seconds and east 1 foot at 7 seconds. Wednesday, southwest winds 10 to 15 knots, diminishing to 5 to 10 knots in the afternoon. Waves 1 to 2 feet. Wave detail, southwest 2 feet at 3 seconds and southeast 1 foot at 7 seconds. Wednesday night, southwest winds 5 to 10 knots with gusts up to 15 knots. Waves 1 to 2 feet. Wave detail, southwest 1 foot at 3 seconds and southeast 1 foot at 7 seconds. Thursday, northeast winds 15 to 20 knots with gusts up to 25 knots. Waves 2 to 3 feet. Wave detail, northeast 2 feet at 4 seconds and northwest 1 foot at 3 seconds. Thursday night, east winds 10 to 15 knots, becoming southeast 5 to 10 knots after midnight. Gusts up to 20 knots. Waves 2 to 3 feet. Wave detail, northeast 2 feet at 4 seconds. Friday, southwest winds 10 to 15 knots, increasing to 15 to 20 knots in the afternoon. Gusts up to 25 knots. Waves 2 to 3 feet. A chance of showers in the afternoon. Friday night, northwest winds 25 to 30 knots with gusts up to 35 knots. Waves 5 to 6 feet, occasionally to 8 feet. A chance of showers. Saturday, northwest winds 25 to 30 knots with gusts up to 35 knots. Waves 5 to 6 feet, occasionally to 8 feet. Saturday night, north winds 25
25 to 30 knots, diminishing to 15 to 20 knots after midnight. Waves 5 to 6 feet, occasionally to 8 feet. Marine forecast, Currid Sound. Today, west winds 5 knots, becoming south this afternoon. Waves 1 foot or less in light chop. Tonight, south winds 5 to 10 knots. Gusts up to 15 knots in the late evening and overnight. Waves around 1 foot. Wednesday, southwest winds 10 to 15 knots, diminishing to 5 to 10 knots in the afternoon. Waves 1 to 2 feet, diminishing to around 1 foot in the afternoon. Wednesday night, southwest winds 5 to 10 knots. Waves around 1 foot. Thursday, northwest winds 10 to 15 knots, becoming northeast in the afternoon. Gusts up to 20 knots. Waves 1 to 2 feet. Thursday night, northeast winds 5 to 10 knots with gusts up to 15 knots, becoming southeast after midnight. Waves around 1 foot, diminishing to 1 foot or less in light chop after midnight. Friday, southwest winds 10 to 15 knots with gusts up to 25 knots. Waves 1 to 2 feet. Friday night, west winds 20 to 25 knots, becoming northwest after midnight. Gusts up to 35 knots. Waves 2 to 4 feet. A chance of showers. Saturday, northwest winds 20 to 25 knots, becoming north 15 to 20 knots in the afternoon. Gusts up to 30 knots. Waves 2 to 4 feet, diminishing to 2 to 3 feet in the afternoon. Saturday night, north winds 15 to 20 knots, diminishing to 10 to 15 knots after midnight. Gusts up to 30 knots. Waves 2 to 3 feet, diminishing to 1 to 2 feet after midnight. Air quality forecast. The forecast Tuesday for Hampton Roads is code level green, which is good, and means air quality is satisfactory and poses little or no risk. Primary pollutant will be particulate matter. The current time is 4:54 a.m. Eastern Daylight Time. The Norfolk, Virginia climate summary for yesterday, October 12, 2026. Yesterday's high temperature was 73 degrees and the low 60 degrees. A trace of precipitation fell yesterday, which brings the monthly total to 0.90 inches. This is 0.68 inches below the normal amount of 1.58 inches for October. The total precipitation for the year now stands at 29.90 inches, which is 10.62 inches below normal. There were no heating degree days yesterday. This leaves the monthly total at 10. The yearly total since July 1st is 12. There were 2 cooling degree days yesterday. This brings the monthly total to 71. The yearly total since January 1st is 2,091. The normal high temperature for today is 73 degrees, and the normal low is 56. The record high for today is 89, which occurred in 1954, and the record low is 42, which occurred in 1905. Sunrise today is at 7:11 a.m. and sunset is at 6:31 p.m. The Tropical Weather Outlook. For the North Atlantic, Caribbean Sea and the Gulf of America, Eastern Tropical Atlantic and elongated area of low pressure located several hundred miles west of the Cabo Verde Islands is producing a large area of disorganized showers and thunderstorms well to the east of its center. Further development of this system appears unlikely as the low moves slowly northward to north-northwestward and encounters stronger upper-level winds today and tonight. Regardless of development, heavy rainfall is expected to continue today across western portions of the Cabo Verde Islands with some flooding possible there. Formation chance through 48 hours, low, 10%. Formation chance through 7 days, low, 10%. Offshore waters forecast Baltimore Canyon to Cape Charles Light, to 100 nautical miles. Today, north winds 10 to 20 knots, becoming north to northeast less than 10 knots. Seas 5 to 9 feet. Isolated showers. Tonight, winds becoming south to southwest 5 to 15 knots. Seas 3 to 5 feet. Isolated showers. Wednesday, southwest winds 5 to 15 knots, increasing to 10 to 20 knots. Seas 3 to 4 feet. Wednesday night, southwest winds 5 to 15 knots, becoming west. Seas 3 to 5 feet. Scattered showers overnight. Thursday, west winds 5 to 15 knots, becoming north to northeast. Seas 3 to 5 feet. Thursday night, east to northeast winds 5 to 15 knots, becoming south to southeast. Seas 3 to 5 feet. Friday,
southwest winds 15 to 25 knots. Seas 4 to 7 feet. Friday night, west to southwest winds 20 to 30 knots, becoming west to northwest 25 to 35 knots. Seas 6 to 10 feet. Saturday, north to northwest winds 25 to 35 knots. Seas 7 to 13 feet. Saturday night, north winds 20 to 30 knots. Seas 7 to 13 feet. Hazardous weather information. Now here is the hazardous weather outlook for southeast Maryland, northeast North Carolina, central Virginia, east central Virginia, eastern Virginia, north central Virginia, south central Virginia, and southeast Virginia. Today and tonight. No hazardous weather is expected at this time. And now the extended outlook for the period Wednesday through Monday. No hazardous weather is expected at this time. The key weather messages for the next 7 days. Well above normal temperatures with mostly dry conditions are expected through Friday. Record-breaking highs are possible Wednesday. Much cooler temperatures arrive this weekend. Frost is possible across portions of the area. Now the official National Weather Service forecast. Today, mostly sunny. Highs in the lower 80s. Southwest winds around 5 miles per hour. Tonight, clear. Lows in the mid-60s. South winds 5 to 10 miles per hour. Wednesday, sunny. Highs in the upper 80s. Southwest winds 5 to 10 miles per hour. Wednesday night, clear. Lows in the upper 60s. Southwest winds 5 to 10 miles per hour. Thursday, partly sunny in the morning, then becoming mostly cloudy. Highs in the mid-70s. North winds 10 to 15 miles per hour, becoming northeast in the afternoon. Thursday night, mostly cloudy. Lows in the mid-60s. Friday, partly sunny. A chance of showers in the afternoon. Breezy with highs in the mid-80s. Chance of rain 30%. Friday night, partly cloudy with a chance of showers. Windy with lows in the mid-50s. Chance of rain 40%. Saturday, mostly sunny and windy, colder with highs in the lower 60s. Saturday night, clear, breezy with lows around 50. Sunday, sunny. Highs in the lower 60s. Sunday night, clear. Lows in the lower 50s. Monday, mostly sunny. Highs in the upper 60s. Here are the marine and buoy reports for 4 a.m. across the lower Chesapeake Bay and coastal waters. All wave and swell heights are in feet. Wave and swell periods are in seconds. Potomac River buoy, air temperature was 65. The wind was west at 8 knots. Cove Point, air temperature was 65. The wind was west at 5 knots. Piney Point, winds were west, 7 knots. Bishop's Head, air temperature was 65. The wind was north at 3 knots. Lewisetta, air temperature was 62. Water temperature 69. The wind was west at 4 knots. Stingray Point buoy, air temperature was 64. Rappahannock Light, winds were west, 6 knots. Yorktown Coast Guard Station, air temperature was 64. Water temperature 70. The wind was southwest at 3 knots. Crypto Peak, water temperature 69. The wind was west at 3 knots. Dominion Terminal Newport News, air temperature was 66. The wind was west at 7 knots. South Craney Island, air temperature was 63. The wind was southwest at 4 knots. Cape Henry, air temperature was 63. The wind was west at 7 knots. Brandywine Chill Lake, Delaware, winds were west, 7 knots. Air temperature 65. Fenwick Island buoy, winds were west, 6 knots. Buoy off Virginia Beach 64 nautical miles. Wave heights 4. Wave period 7. Buoy just east of Cape Henry. Water temperature 70. Wave heights 2. Wave period 7. Duck Cove Pier, air temperature was 68. The wind was west at 5 knots. Diamond Shoals buoy, winds were north, 8 knots. Water temperature 77. Air temperature 72. Marine forecast, Fenwick Island, Delaware to Currituck Beach Light, North Carolina, out 20 nautical miles, including the Virginia portion of Chesapeake Bay and Currituck Sound.
Synopsis for Fenwick Island, Delaware, to Carrick Beach Light, North Carolina, out 60 nautical miles, including Virginia portion of the Chesapeake Bay, Carrick Sound and portions of the James, York, and Rappahannock Rivers, mainly benign conditions to then prevail through in the week. A stronger cold front later this week could bring small craft advisories or gale conditions. Marine forecast, Chesapeake Bay from New Point Comfort to Little Creek, Virginia. Today, west winds 5 knots, becoming south early this afternoon, then becoming southeast late. Waves 1 foot. Tonight, south winds 5 to 10 knots, becoming southwest 10 to 15 knots with gusts up to 20 knots in the late evening and overnight. Waves 1 to 2 feet. Wednesday, southwest winds 10 to 15 knots, diminishing to 5 to 10 knots in the afternoon. Waves 1 to 2 feet. Wednesday night, southwest winds 5 to 10 knots. Gusts up to 15 knots after midnight. Waves 1 to 2 feet. Thursday, northeast winds 10 to 15 knots with gusts up to 20 knots. Waves 1 to 2 feet. Thursday night, east winds 10 to 15 knots, becoming southeast 5 to 10 knots after midnight. Waves 1 to 2 feet. Friday, southwest winds 10 to 15 knots with gusts up to 20 knots. Waves 1 to 2 feet. A chance of showers in the afternoon. Friday night, northwest winds 25 to 30 knots with gusts up to 35 knots. Waves 4 to 5 feet, occasionally to 6 feet. A chance of showers. Saturday, northwest winds 25 to 30 knots with gusts up to 35 knots. Waves 5 to 6 feet, occasionally to 8 feet. Saturday night, north winds 20 to 25 knots, diminishing to 15 to 20 knots after midnight. Gusts up to 30 knots. Waves 4 to 5 feet, occasionally to 6 feet. Marine forecast, Chesapeake Bay from Little Creek, Virginia to Cape Henry, Virginia, including the Chesapeake Bay Bridge Tunnel. Today, west winds 5 knots, becoming southeast late. Waves 1 to 2 feet. Wave detail, northwest 1 foot at 4 seconds and southeast 1 foot at 7 seconds. Tonight, south winds 5 to 10 knots, increasing to 10 to 15 knots in the late evening and overnight. Gusts up to 20 knots. Waves 1 to 2 feet. Wave detail, southwest 2 feet at 3 seconds and east 1 foot at 7 seconds. Wednesday, southwest winds 10 to 15 knots, diminishing to 5 to 10 knots in the afternoon. Waves 1 to 2 feet. Wave detail, southwest 2 feet at 3 seconds and southeast 1 foot at 7 seconds. Wednesday night, southwest winds 5 to 10 knots with gusts up to 15 knots. Waves 1 to 2 feet. Wave detail, southwest 1 foot at 3 seconds and southeast 1 foot at 7 seconds. Thursday, northeast winds 15 to 20 knots with gusts up to 25 knots. Waves 2 to 3 feet. Wave detail, northeast 2 feet at 4 seconds and northwest 1 foot at 3 seconds. Thursday night, east winds 10 to 15 knots, becoming southeast 5 to 10 knots after midnight. Gusts up to 20 knots. Waves 2 to 3 feet. Wave detail, northeast 2 feet at 4 seconds. Friday, southwest winds 10 to 15 knots, increasing to 15 to 20 knots in the afternoon. Gusts up to 25 knots. Waves 2 to 3 feet. A chance of showers in the afternoon. Friday night, northwest winds 25 to 30 knots with gusts up to 35 knots. Waves 5 to 6 feet, occasionally to 8 feet. A chance of showers. Saturday, northwest winds 25 to 30 knots with gusts up to 35 knots. Waves 5 to 6 feet, occasionally to 8 feet. Saturday night, north winds 25 to 30 knots, diminishing to 15 to 20 knots after midnight. Waves 5 to 6 feet, occasionally to 8 feet. This is NOAA's National Weather Service All Hazards Weather Radio, KHP 37, broadcasting from Wakefield, Virginia, transmitting from Driver, Virginia on a frequency of 162.550 MHz. The following information is for Hampton Roads in northeast North Carolina, the southern part of the Chesapeake Bay and adjacent coastal waters. Marine forecast, Carrick Sound. Today, west winds 5 knots, becoming south this afternoon. Waves 1 foot or less and light chop. Tonight, south winds 5 to 10 knots. Gusts up to 15 knots in the late evening and overnight. Waves around 1 foot. Wednesday,
southwest winds 10 to 15 knots, diminishing to 5 to 10 knots in the afternoon. Waves 1 to 2 feet, diminishing to around 1 foot in the afternoon. Wednesday night, southwest winds 5 to 10 knots. Waves around 1 foot. Thursday, northwest winds 10 to 15 knots, becoming northeast in the afternoon. Gusts up to 20 knots. Waves 1 to 2 feet. Thursday night, northeast winds 5 to 10 knots with gusts up to 15 knots, becoming southeast after midnight. Waves around 1 foot, diminishing to 1 foot or less and light chop after midnight. Friday, southwest winds 10 to 15 knots with gusts up to 25 knots. Waves 1 to 2 feet. Friday night, west winds 20 to 25 knots, becoming northwest after midnight. Gusts up to 35 knots. Waves 2 to 4 feet. A chance of showers. Saturday, northwest winds 20 to 25 knots, becoming north 15 to 20 knots in the afternoon. Gusts up to 30 knots. Waves 2 to 4 feet, diminishing to 2 to 3 feet in the afternoon. Saturday night, north winds 15 to 20 knots, diminishing to 10 to 15 knots after midnight. Gusts up to 30 knots. Waves 2 to 3 feet, diminishing to 1 to 2 feet after midnight. Air quality forecast. The forecast Tuesday for Hampton Roads is code level green, which is good, and means air quality is satisfactory and poses little or no risk. Primary pollutant will be particulate matter. The current time is 5:08 a.m. Eastern Daylight Time. The Norfolk, Virginia climate summary for yesterday, October 12, 2026. Yesterday's high temperature was 73 degrees and the low 60 degrees. A trace of precipitation fell yesterday, which brings the monthly total to 0.90 inches. This is 0.68 inches below the normal amount of 1.58 inches for October. The total precipitation for the year now stands at 29.90 inches, which is 10.62 inches below normal. There were no heating degree days yesterday. This leaves the monthly total at 10. The yearly total since July 1st is 12. There were two cooling degree days yesterday. This brings the monthly total to 71. The yearly total since January 1st is 2,091. The normal high temperature for today is 73 degrees, and the normal low is 56. The record high for today is 89, which occurred in 1954, and the record low is 42, which occurred in 1905. Sunrise today is at 7:11 a.m. and sunset is at 6:31 p.m. The Tropical Weather Outlook. For the North Atlantic, Caribbean Sea and the Gulf of America, Eastern Tropical Atlantic and elongated area of low pressure located several hundred miles west of the Cabo Verde Islands is producing a large area of disorganized showers and thunderstorms well to the east of its center. Further development of this system appears unlikely as the low moves slowly northward to north-northwestward and encounters stronger upper-level winds today and tonight. Regardless of development, heavy rainfall is expected to continue today across western portions of the Cabo Verde Islands with some flooding possible there. Formation chance through 48 hours, low, 10%. Formation chance through 7 days, low, 10%. Offshore waters forecast Baltimore Canyon to Cape Charles Light, to 100 nautical miles. Today, north winds 10 to 20 knots, becoming north to northeast less than 10 knots. Seas 5 to 9 feet. Isolated showers. Tonight, winds becoming south to southwest 5 to 15 knots. Seas 3 to 5 feet. Isolated showers. Wednesday, southwest winds 5 to 15 knots, increasing to 10 to 20 knots. Seas 3 to 4 feet. Wednesday night, southwest winds 5 to 15 knots, becoming west. Seas 3 to 5 feet. Scattered showers overnight. Thursday, west winds 5 to 15 knots, becoming north to northeast. Seas 3 to 5 feet. Thursday night, east to northeast winds 5 to 15 knots, becoming south to southeast. Seas 3 to 5 feet. Friday, southwest winds 15 to 25 knots. Seas 4 to 7 feet. Friday night, west to southwest winds 20 to 30 knots, becoming west to northwest 25 to 35 knots. Seas 6 to 10 feet. Saturday, north to northwest winds 25 to 35 knots. Seas 7 to 13 feet. Saturday night, north winds 20 to 30 knots. Seas 7 to 13 feet. Hazardous weather information.
Now here is the hazardous weather outlook for southeast Maryland, northeast North Carolina, central Virginia, east central Virginia, eastern Virginia, north central Virginia, south central Virginia, and southeast Virginia. Today and tonight. No hazardous weather is expected at this time. And now the extended outlook for the period Wednesday through Monday. No hazardous weather is expected at this time. The key weather messages for the next 7 days. Well above normal temperatures with mostly dry conditions are expected through Friday. Record-breaking highs are possible Wednesday. Much cooler temperatures arrive this weekend. Frost is possible across portions of the area. Now the official National Weather Service forecast. Today, mostly sunny. Highs in the lower 80s. Southwest winds around 5 miles per hour. Tonight, clear. Lows in the mid-60s. South winds 5 to 10 miles per hour. Wednesday, sunny. Highs in the upper 80s. Southwest winds 5 to 10 miles per hour. Wednesday night, clear. Lows in the upper 60s. Southwest winds 5 to 10 miles per hour. Thursday, partly sunny in the morning, then becoming mostly cloudy. Highs in the mid-70s. North winds 10 to 15 miles per hour, becoming northeast in the afternoon. Thursday night, mostly cloudy. Lows in the mid-60s. Friday, partly sunny. A chance of showers in the afternoon. Breezy with highs in the mid-80s. Chance of rain 30%. Friday night, partly cloudy with a chance of showers. Windy with lows in the mid-50s. Chance of rain 40%. Saturday, mostly sunny and windy, colder with highs in the lower 60s. Saturday night, clear, breezy with lows around 50. Sunday, sunny. Highs in the lower 60s. Sunday night, clear. Lows in the lower 50s. Monday, mostly sunny. Highs in the upper 60s. Here are the marine and buoy reports for 5 a.m. across the lower Chesapeake Bay and coastal waters. All wave and swell heights are in feet. Wave and swell periods are in seconds. Potomac River buoy, air temperature was 65. The wind was west at 6 knots. Cove Point, air temperature was 63. Piney Point, winds were west, 6 knots. Bishop's Head, air temperature was 65. Lewisetta, air temperature was 63. Water temperature 69. The wind was west at 3 knots. Stingray Point buoy, air temperature was 64. Rappahannock Light, winds were west, 6 knots. Yorktown Coast Guard Station, air temperature was 65. Water temperature 70. The wind was southwest at 8 knots. Crypto Peak, water temperature 69. The wind was northwest at 5 knots. Dominion Terminal Newport News, air temperature was 66. The wind was west at 8 knots. South Craney Island, air temperature was 63. The wind was southwest at 5 knots. Cape Henry, air temperature was 62. The wind was west at 8 knots. Brandywine Chill Lake, Delaware, winds were west, 7 knots. Air temperature 64. Fenwick Island buoy, winds were west, 6 knots. Air temperature 65. Buoy off Virginia Beach, 64 nautical miles. Water temperature 68. Wave heights 4. Wave period 7. Buoy just east of Cape Henry. Water temperature 70. Wave heights 2. Wave period 7. Duck Cove Pier, air temperature was 67. The wind was west at 5 knots. Diamond Shoals buoy, air temperature was 72. Wave height 2 feet. Wave period 7. The wind was north at 6 knots. Marine forecast, Fenwick Island, Delaware to Caribbean Beach Light, North Carolina out 20 nautical miles, including the Virginia portion of Chesapeake Bay and Caribbean Sound. Synopsis for Fenwick Island, Delaware to Caribbean Beach Light, North Carolina out 60 nautical miles, including Virginia portion of the Chesapeake Bay, Caribbean Sound and portions of the James, York, and Rappahannock Rivers, mainly benign conditions to then prevail through late in the week. A stronger cold front later this week could bring small craft advisories or gale conditions. Marine forecast, Chesapeake Bay from New Point Comfort to Little Creek, Virginia. Today, west winds 5 knots, becoming south early this afternoon, then becoming southeast late. Waves 1 foot. Tonight, south winds 5 to 10 knots,
becoming southwest 10 to 15 knots with gusts up to 20 knots in the late evening and overnight. Waves 1 to 2 feet. Wednesday, southwest winds 10 to 15 knots, diminishing to 5 to 10 knots in the afternoon. Waves 1 to 2 feet. Wednesday night, southwest winds 5 to 10 knots. Gusts up to 15 knots after midnight. Waves 1 to 2 feet. Thursday, northeast winds 10 to 15 knots with gusts up to 20 knots. Waves 1 to 2 feet. Thursday night, east winds 10 to 15 knots, becoming southeast 5 to 10 knots after midnight. Waves 1 to 2 feet. Friday, southwest winds 10 to 15 knots with gusts up to 20 knots. Waves 1 to 2 feet. A chance of showers in the afternoon. Friday night, northwest winds 25 to 30 knots with gusts up to 35 knots. Waves 4 to 5 feet, occasionally to 6 feet. A chance of showers. Saturday, northwest winds 25 to 30 knots with gusts up to 35 knots. Waves 5 to 6 feet, occasionally to 8 feet. Saturday night, north winds 20 to 25 knots, diminishing to 15 to 20 knots after midnight. Gusts up to 30 knots. Waves 4 to 5 feet, occasionally to 6 feet. Marine forecast, Chesapeake Bay from Little Creek, Virginia to Cape Henry, Virginia, including the Chesapeake Bay Bridge Tunnel. Today, west winds 5 knots, becoming southeast late. Waves 1 to 2 feet. Wave detail, northwest 1 foot at 4 seconds and southeast 1 foot at 7 seconds. Tonight, south winds 5 to 10 knots, increasing to 10 to 15 knots in the late evening and overnight. Gusts up to 20 knots. Waves 1 to 2 feet. Wave detail, southwest 2 feet at 3 seconds and east 1 foot at 7 seconds. Wednesday, southwest winds 10 to 15 knots, diminishing to 5 to 10 knots in the afternoon. Waves 1 to 2 feet. Wave detail, southwest 2 feet at 3 seconds and southeast 1 foot at 7 seconds. Wednesday night, southwest winds 5 to 10 knots with gusts up to 15 knots. Waves 1 to 2 feet. Wave detail, southwest 1 foot at 3 seconds and southeast 1 foot at 7 seconds. Thursday, northeast winds 15 to 20 knots with gusts up to 25 knots. Waves 2 to 3 feet. Wave detail, northeast 2 feet at 4 seconds and northwest 1 foot at 3 seconds. Thursday night, east winds 10 to 15 knots, becoming southeast 5 to 10 knots after midnight. Gusts up to 20 knots. Waves 2 to 3 feet. Wave detail, northeast 2 feet at 4 seconds. Friday, southwest winds 10 to 15 knots, increasing to 15 to 20 knots in the afternoon. Gusts up to 25 knots. Waves 2 to 3 feet. A chance of showers in the afternoon. Friday night, northwest winds 25 to 30 knots with gusts up to 35 knots. Waves 5 to 6 feet, occasionally to 8 feet. A chance of showers. Saturday, northwest winds 25 to 30 knots with gusts up to 35 knots. Waves 5 to 6 feet, occasionally to 8 feet. Saturday night, north winds 25 to 30 knots, diminishing to 15 to 20 knots after midnight. Waves 5 to 6 feet, occasionally to 8 feet. Marine forecast, Kerr-Big Sound. Today, west winds 5 knots, becoming south this afternoon. Waves 1 foot or less and light chop. Tonight, south winds 5 to 10 knots. Gusts up to 15 knots in the late evening and overnight. Waves around 1 foot. Wednesday, southwest winds 10 to 15 knots, diminishing to 5 to 10 knots in the afternoon. Waves 1 to 2 feet, diminishing to around 1 foot in the afternoon. Wednesday night, southwest winds 5 to 10 knots. Waves around 1 foot. Thursday, northwest winds 10 to 15 knots, becoming northeast in the afternoon. Gusts up to 20 knots. Waves 1 to 2 feet. Thursday night, northeast winds 5 to 10 knots with gusts up to 15 knots, becoming southeast after midnight. Waves around 1 foot, diminishing to 1 foot or less and light chop after midnight. Friday, southwest winds 10 to 15 knots with gusts up to 25 knots. Waves 1 to 2 feet. Friday night, west winds 20 to 25 knots, becoming northwest after midnight. Gusts up to 35 knots. Waves 2 to 4 feet. A chance of showers.
Saturday, northwest winds 20 to 25 knots, becoming north 15 to 20 knots in the afternoon. Gusts up to 30 knots. Waves 2 to 4 feet, diminishing to 2 to 3 feet in the afternoon. Saturday night, north winds 15 to 20 knots, diminishing to 10 to 15 knots after midnight. Gusts up to 30 knots. Waves 2 to 3 feet, diminishing.

29.90 inches, which is 10.62 inches below normal. There were no heating degree days yesterday. This leaves the monthly total at 10. The yearly total since July 1st is 12. There were 2 cooling degree days yesterday. This brings the monthly total to 71. The yearly total since January 1st is 2,091. The normal high temperature for today is 73 degrees, and the normal low is 56. The record high for today is 89, which occurred in 1954, and the record low is 42, which occurred in 1905. Sunrise today is at 7:11 a.m. and sunset is at 6:31 p.m. The Tropical Weather Outlook. For the North Atlantic, Caribbean Sea and the Gulf of America, Eastern Tropical Atlantic and elongated area of low pressure located several hundred miles west of the Cabo Verde Islands is producing a large area of disorganized showers and thunderstorms well to the east of its center. Further development of this system appears unlikely as the low moves slowly northward to north-northwestward and encounters stronger upper-level winds today and tonight. Regardless of development, heavy rainfall is expected to continue today across western portions of the Cabo Verde Islands with some flooding possible there. Formation chance through 48 hours, low, 10%. Formation chance through 7 days, low, 10%. Offshore waters forecast Baltimore Canyon to Cape Charles Light, to 100 nautical miles. Today, north winds 10 to 20 knots, becoming north to northeast less than 10 knots. Seas 5 to 9 feet. Isolated showers. Tonight, winds becoming south to southwest 5 to 15 knots. Seas 3 to 5 feet. Isolated showers. Wednesday, southwest winds 5 to 15 knots, increasing to 10 to 20 knots. Seas 3 to 4 feet. Wednesday night, southwest winds 5 to 15 knots, becoming west. Seas 3 to 5 feet. Scattered showers overnight. Thursday, west winds 5 to 15 knots, becoming north to northeast. Seas 3 to 5 feet. Thursday night, east to northeast winds 5 to 15 knots, becoming south to southeast. Seas 3 to 5 feet. Friday, southwest winds 15 to 25 knots. Seas 4 to 7 feet. Friday night, west to southwest winds 20 to 30 knots, becoming west to northwest 25 to 35 knots. Seas 6 to 10 feet. Saturday, north to northwest winds 25 to 35 knots. Seas 7 to 13 feet. Saturday night, north winds 20 to 30 knots. Seas 7 to 13 feet. Hazardous weather information. Now here is the hazardous weather outlook for Southeast Maryland, Northeast North Carolina, Central Virginia, East Central Virginia, Eastern Virginia, North Central Virginia, South Central Virginia, and Southeast Virginia. Today and tonight. No hazardous weather is expected at this time. And now the extended outlook for the period Wednesday through Monday. No hazardous weather is expected at this time. The key weather messages for the next 7 days. Well above normal temperatures with mostly dry conditions are expected through Friday. Record-breaking highs are possible Wednesday. Much cooler temperatures arrive this weekend. Frost is possible across portions of the area. Now the official National Weather Service forecast. Today, mostly sunny. Highs in the lower 80s. Southwest winds around 5 miles per hour. Tonight, clear. Lows in the mid-60s. South winds 5 to 10 miles per hour. Wednesday, sunny. Highs in the upper 80s. Southwest winds 5 to 10 miles per hour. Wednesday night, clear. Lows in the upper 60s. Southwest winds 5 to 10 miles per hour. Thursday, partly sunny in the morning, then becoming mostly cloudy. Highs in the mid-70s. North winds 10 to 15 miles per hour, becoming northeast in the afternoon. Thursday night, mostly cloudy. Lows in the mid-60s. Friday, partly sunny. A chance of showers in the afternoon. Breezy with highs in the mid-80s. Chance of rain 30%. Friday night, partly cloudy with a chance of showers. Windy with lows in the mid-50s. Chance of rain 40%. Saturday, mostly sunny and windy, colder with highs in the lower 60s. Saturday night, clear, breezy with lows around 50. Sunday, sunny. Highs in the lower 60s. Sunday night, clear. Lows in the lower 50s. Monday, mostly sunny. Highs in the upper 60s.

Here are the marine and buoy reports for 5 a.m. across the lower Chesapeake Bay and coastal waters. All wave and swell heights are in feet. Wave and swell periods are in seconds. Potomac River buoy, air temperature was 65. The wind was west at 6 knots. Cove Point, air temperature was 63. Piney Point, winds were west, 6 knots. Bishop's Head, air temperature was 65. Lewisetta, air temperature was 63. Water temperature 69. The wind was west at 3 knots. Stingray Point buoy, air temperature was 64. Rappahannock Light, winds were west, 6 knots. Yorktown Coast Guard Station, air temperature was 65. Water temperature 70. The wind was southwest at 8 knots. Crypto Peak, water temperature 69. The wind was northwest at 5 knots. Dominion Terminal Newport News, air temperature was 66. The wind was west at 8 knots. South Craney Island, air temperature was 63. The wind was southwest at 5 knots. Cape Henry, air temperature was 62. The wind was west at 8 knots. Brandywine Chill Lake, Delaware, winds were west, 7 knots. Air temperature 64. Fenwick Island buoy, winds were west, 6 knots. Air temperature 65. Buoy off Virginia Beach 64 nautical miles. Water temperature 68. Wave heights 4. Wave period 7. Buoy just east of Cape Henry. Water temperature 70. Wave heights 2. Wave period 7. Duck Cove Pier, air temperature was 67. The wind was west at 5 knots. Diamond Shoals buoy, air temperature was 72. Wave height 2 feet. Wave period 7. The wind was north at 6 knots. Marine forecast, Fenwick Island, Delaware to Carrabic Beach Light, North Carolina, out 20 nautical miles, including the Virginia portion of Chesapeake Bay and Carrabic Sound. Synopsis for Fenwick Island, Delaware to Carrabic Beach Light, North Carolina, out 60 nautical miles, including Virginia portion of the Chesapeake Bay, Carrabic Sound and portions of the James, York, and Rappahannock Rivers, mainly benign conditions to then prevail through late in the week. A stronger cold front later this week could bring small craft advisories or gale conditions. Marine forecast, Chesapeake Bay from New Point Comfort to Little Creek, Virginia. Today, west winds 5 knots, becoming south early this afternoon, then becoming southeast late. Waves 1 foot. Tonight, south winds 5 to 10 knots, becoming southwest 10 to 15 knots with gusts up to 20 knots in the late evening and overnight. Waves 1 to 2 feet. Wednesday, southwest winds 10 to 15 knots, diminishing to 5 to 10 knots in the afternoon. Waves 1 to 2 feet. Wednesday night, southwest winds 5 to 10 knots. Gusts up to 15 knots after midnight. Waves 1 to 2 feet. Thursday, northeast winds 10 to 15 knots with gusts up to 20 knots. Waves 1 to 2 feet. Thursday night, east winds 10 to 15 knots, becoming southeast 5 to 10 knots after midnight. Waves 1 to 2 feet. Friday, southwest winds 10 to 15 knots with gusts up to 20 knots. Waves 1 to 2 feet. A chance of showers in the afternoon. Friday night, northwest winds 25 to 30 knots with gusts up to 35 knots. Waves 4 to 5 feet, occasionally to 6 feet. A chance of showers. Saturday, northwest winds 25 to 30 knots with gusts up to 35 knots. Waves 5 to 6 feet, occasionally to 8 feet. Saturday night, north winds 20 to 25 knots, diminishing to 15 to 20 knots after midnight. Gusts up to 30 knots. Waves 4 to 5 feet, occasionally to 6 feet. Marine forecast, Chesapeake Bay from Little Creek, Virginia to Cape Henry, Virginia, including the Chesapeake Bay Bridge Tunnel. Today, west winds 5 knots, becoming southeast late. Waves 1 to 2 feet. Wave detail, northwest 1 foot at 4 seconds and southeast 1 foot at 7 seconds. Tonight, south winds 5 to 10 knots, increasing to 10 to 15 knots in the late evening and overnight. Gusts up to 20 knots. Waves 1 to 2 feet. Wave detail, southwest 2 feet at 3 seconds and east 1 foot at 7 seconds. Wednesday, southwest winds 10 to 15 knots, diminishing to 5 to 10 knots in the afternoon. Waves 1 to 2 feet. Wave detail,
southwest 2 feet at 3 seconds and southeast 1 foot at 7 seconds. Wednesday night, southwest winds 5 to 10 knots with gusts up to 15 knots, 2 feet. Wave detail, southwest 2 feet at 3 seconds and southeast 1 foot at 7 seconds. Wednesday night, southwest winds 5 to 10 knots with gusts up to 15 knots. Waves 1 to 2 feet. Wave detail, southwest 1 foot at 3 seconds and southeast 1 foot at 7 seconds. Thursday, northeast winds 15 to 20 knots with gusts up to 25 knots. Waves 2 to 3 feet. Wave detail, northeast 2 feet at 4 seconds and northwest 1 foot at 3 seconds. Thursday night, east winds 10 to 15 knots, becoming southeast 5 to 10 knots after midnight. Gusts up to 20 knots. Waves 2 to 3 feet. Wave detail, northeast 2 feet at 4 seconds. Friday, southwest winds 10 to 15 knots, increasing to 15 to 20 knots in the afternoon. Gusts up to 25 knots. Waves 2 to 3 feet. A chance of showers in the afternoon. Friday night, northwest winds 25 to 30 knots with gusts up to 35 knots. Waves 5 to 6 feet, occasionally to 8 feet. A chance of showers. Saturday, northwest winds 25 to 30 knots with gusts up to 35 knots. Waves 5 to 6 feet, occasionally to 8 feet. Saturday night, north winds 25 to 30 knots, diminishing to 15 to 20 knots after midnight. Waves 5 to 6 feet, occasionally to 8 feet. Marine forecast, Caribbean Sound. Today, west winds 5 knots, becoming south this afternoon. Waves 1 foot or less and light chop. Tonight, south winds 5 to 10 knots. Gusts up to 15 knots in the late evening and overnight. Waves around 1 foot. Wednesday, southwest winds 10 to 15 knots, diminishing to 5 to 10 knots in the afternoon. Waves 1 to 2 feet, diminishing to around 1 foot in the afternoon. Wednesday night, southwest winds 5 to 10 knots. Waves around 1 foot. Thursday, northwest winds 10 to 15 knots, becoming northeast in the afternoon. Gusts up to 20 knots. Waves 1 to 2 feet. Thursday night, northeast winds 5 to 10 knots with gusts up to 15 knots, becoming southeast after midnight. Waves around 1 foot, diminishing to 1 foot or less and light chop after midnight. Friday, southwest winds 10 to 15 knots with gusts up to 25 knots. Waves 1 to 2 feet. Friday night, west winds 20 to 25 knots, becoming northwest after midnight. Gusts up to 35 knots. Waves 2 to 4 feet. A chance of showers. Saturday, northwest winds 20 to 25 knots, becoming north 15 to 20 knots in the afternoon. Gusts up to 30 knots. Waves 2 to 4 feet, diminishing to 2 to 3 feet in the afternoon. Saturday night, north winds 15 to 20 knots, diminishing to 10 to 15 knots after midnight. Gusts up to 30 knots. Waves 2 to 3 feet, diminishing to 1 to 2 feet after midnight. This is NOAA's National Weather Service All Hazards Weather Radio, KHP 37, broadcasting from Wakefield, Virginia, transmitting from Driver, Virginia on a frequency of 162.550 MHz. The following information is for Hampton Roads in northeast North Carolina, the southern part of the Chesapeake Bay and adjacent coastal waters. Air quality forecast. The forecast Tuesday for Hampton Roads is code level green, which is good, and means air quality is satisfactory and poses little or no risk. Primary pollutant will be particulate matter. The current time is 5:36 a.m. Eastern Daylight Time. The Norfolk, Virginia climate summary for yesterday, October 12, 2026. Yesterday's high temperature was 73 degrees and the low 60 degrees. A trace of precipitation fell yesterday, which brings the monthly total to 0.90 inches. This is 0.68 inches below the normal amount of 1.58 inches for October. The total precipitation for the year now stands at 29.90 inches, which is 10.62 inches below normal. There were no heating degree days yesterday. This leaves the monthly total at 10. The yearly total since July 1st is 12. There were two cooling degree days yesterday. This brings the monthly total to 71. The yearly total since January 1st is 2,091. The normal high temperature for today is 73 degrees, and the normal low is 56.
The record high for today is 89, which occurred in 1954.

4, and the record low is 42, which occurred in 1905. Sunrise today is at 7:11 a.m. and sunset is at 6:31 p.m. The Tropical Weather Outlook. For the North Atlantic, Caribbean Sea and the Gulf of America, eastern tropical Atlantic, an elongated area of low pressure located several hundred miles west of the Cabo Verde Islands is producing a large area of disorganized showers and thunderstorms well to the east of its center. Further development of this system appears unlikely as the low moves slowly northward to north-northwestward and encounters stronger upper-level winds today and tonight. Regardless of development, heavy rainfall is expected to continue today across western portions of the Cabo Verde Islands with some flooding possible there. Formation chance through 48 hours, low, 10%. Formation chance through 7 days, low, 10%. Offshore waters forecast Baltimore Canyon to Cape Charles Light, to 100 nautical miles. Today, north winds 10 to 20 knots, becoming north to northeast less than 10 knots. Seas 5 to 9 feet. Isolated showers. Tonight, winds becoming south to southwest 5 to 15 knots. Seas 3 to 5 feet. Isolated showers. Wednesday, southwest winds 5 to 15 knots, increasing to 10 to 20 knots. Seas 3 to 4 feet. Wednesday night, southwest winds 5 to 15 knots, becoming west. Seas 3 to 5 feet. Scattered showers overnight. Thursday, west winds 5 to 15 knots, becoming north to northeast. Seas 3 to 5 feet. Thursday night, east to northeast winds 5 to 15 knots, becoming south to southeast. Seas 3 to 5 feet. Friday, southwest winds 15 to 25 knots. Seas 4 to 7 feet. Friday night, west to southwest winds 20 to 30 knots, becoming west to northwest 25 to 35 knots. Seas 6 to 10 feet. Saturday, north to northwest winds 25 to 35 knots. Seas 7 to 13 feet. Saturday night, north winds 20 to 30 knots. Seas 7 to 13 feet. Hazardous weather information. Now here is the hazardous weather outlook for southeast Maryland, northeast North Carolina, central Virginia, east central Virginia, eastern Virginia, north central Virginia, south central Virginia, and southeast Virginia. Today and tonight. No hazardous weather is expected at this time. And now the extended outlook for the period Wednesday through Monday. No hazardous weather is expected at this time. The key weather messages for the next 7 days. Well above normal temperatures with mostly dry conditions are expected through Friday. Record-breaking highs are possible Wednesday. Much cooler temperatures arrive this weekend. Frost is possible across portions of the area. Now the official National Weather Service forecast. Today, mostly sunny. Highs in the lower 80s. Southwest winds around 5 miles per hour. Tonight, clear. Lows in the mid-60s. South winds 5 to 10 miles per hour. Wednesday, sunny. Highs in the upper 80s. Southwest winds 5 to 10 miles per hour. Wednesday night, clear. Lows in the upper 60s. Southwest winds 5 to 10 miles per hour. Thursday, partly sunny in the morning, then becoming mostly cloudy. Highs in the mid-70s. North winds 10 to 15 miles per hour, becoming northeast in the afternoon. Thursday night, mostly cloudy. Lows in the mid-60s. Friday, partly sunny. A chance of showers in the afternoon. Breezy with highs in the mid-80s. Chance of rain 30%. Friday night, partly cloudy with a chance of showers. Windy with lows in the mid-50s. Chance of rain 40%. Saturday, mostly sunny and windy, colder with highs in the lower 60s. Saturday night, clear, breezy with lows around 50. Sunday, sunny. Highs in the lower 60s. Sunday night, clear. Lows in the lower 50s. Monday, mostly sunny. Highs in the upper 60s. Here are the marine and buoy reports for 5 a.m. across the lower Chesapeake Bay and coastal waters. All wave and swell heights are in feet. Wave and swell periods are in seconds. Potomac River buoy, air temperature was 65. The wind was west at 6 knots. Cove Point, air temperature was 63. Piney Point, winds were west, 6 knots. Bishop's Head, air temperature was 65. Lewisetta, air temperature was 63.
Water temperature 69. The wind was west at 3 knots. Stingray Point buoy, air temperature was 64. Rappahannock Light, winds were west, 6 knots. Yorktown Coast Guard Station, air temperature was 65. Water temperature 70. The wind was southwest at 8 knots. Crypto Peak, water temperature 69. The wind was northwest at 5 knots. Dominion Terminal Newport News, air temperature was 66. The wind was west at 8 knots. South Craney Island, air temperature was 63. The wind was southwest at 5 knots. Cape Henry, air temperature was 62. The wind was west at 8 knots. Brandywine Chill Lake, Delaware, winds were west, 7 knots. Air temperature 64. Fenwick Island buoy, winds were west, 6 knots. Air temperature 65. Buoy off Virginia Beach 64 nautical miles. Water temperature 68. Wave heights 4. Wave period 7. Buoy just east of Cape Henry. Water temperature 70. Wave heights 2. Wave period 7. Duck Cove Pier, air temperature was 67. The wind was west at 5 knots. Diamond Shoals buoy, air temperature was 72. Wave height 2 feet. Wave period 7. The wind was north at 6 knots. Marine forecast, Fenwick Island, Delaware to Currituck Beach Light, North Carolina out 20 nautical miles, including the Virginia portion of Chesapeake Bay and Currituck Sound. Synopsis for Fenwick Island, Delaware to Currituck Beach Light, North Carolina out 60 nautical miles, including Virginia portion of the Chesapeake Bay, Currituck Sound and portions of the James, York, and Rappahannock Rivers, mainly benign conditions to then prevail through late in the week. A stronger cold front later this week could bring small craft advisories or gale conditions. Marine forecast, Chesapeake Bay from New Point Comfort to Little Creek, Virginia. Today, west winds 5 knots, becoming south early this afternoon, then becoming southeast late. Waves 1 foot. Tonight, south winds 5 to 10 knots, becoming southwest 10 to 15 knots with gusts up to 20 knots in the late evening and overnight. Waves 1 to 2 feet. Wednesday, southwest winds 10 to 15 knots, diminishing to 5 to 10 knots in the afternoon. Waves 1 to 2 feet. Wednesday night, southwest winds 5 to 10 knots. Gusts up to 15 knots after midnight. Waves 1 to 2 feet. Thursday, northeast winds 10 to 15 knots with gusts up to 20 knots. Waves 1 to 2 feet. Thursday night, east winds 10 to 15 knots, becoming southeast 5 to 10 knots after midnight. Waves 1 to 2 feet. Friday, southwest winds 10 to 15 knots with gusts up to 20 knots. Waves 1 to 2 feet. A chance of showers in the afternoon. Friday night, northwest winds 25 to 30 knots with gusts up to 35 knots. Waves 4 to 5 feet, occasionally to 6 feet. A chance of showers. Saturday, northwest winds 25 to 30 knots with gusts up to 35 knots. Waves 5 to 6 feet, occasionally to 8 feet. Saturday night, north winds 20 to 25 knots, diminishing to 15 to 20 knots after midnight. Gusts up to 30 knots. Waves 4 to 5 feet, occasionally to 6 feet. Marine forecast, Chesapeake Bay from Little Creek, Virginia to Cape Henry, Virginia, including the Chesapeake Bay Bridge Tunnel. Today, west winds 5 knots, becoming southeast late. Waves 1 to 2 feet. Wave detail, northwest 1 foot at 4 seconds and southeast 1 foot at 7 seconds. Tonight, south winds 5 to 10 knots, increasing to 10 to 15 knots in the late evening and overnight. Gusts up to 20 knots. Waves 1 to 2 feet. Wave detail, southwest 2 feet at 3 seconds and east 1 foot at 7 seconds. Wednesday, southwest winds 10 to 15 knots, diminishing to 5 to 10 knots in the afternoon. Waves 1 to 2 feet. Wave detail, southwest 2 feet at 3 seconds and southeast 1 foot at 7 seconds. Wednesday night, southwest winds 5 to 10 knots with gusts up to 15 knots. Waves 1 to 2 feet. Wave detail, southwest 1 foot at 3 seconds and southeast 1 foot at 7 seconds. Thursday, northeast winds 15 to 20 knots with gusts up to 25 knots. Waves 2 to 3 feet. Wave detail, northeast 2 feet at 4 seconds and northwest 1 foot at 3 seconds.
Thursday night, east winds 10 to 15 knots, becoming southeast 5 to 10 knots after midnight. Gusts up to 20 knots. Waves 2 to 3 feet. Wave detail, northeast 2 feet at 4 seconds. Friday, southwest winds 10 to 15 knots, increasing to 15 to 20 knots in the afternoon. Gusts up to 25 knots. Waves 2 to 3 feet. A chance of showers in the afternoon. Friday night, northwest winds 25 to 30 knots with gusts up to 35 knots. Waves 5 to 6 feet, occasionally to 8 feet. A chance of showers. Saturday, northwest winds 25 to 30 knots with gusts up to 35 knots. Waves 5 to 6 feet, occasionally to 8 feet. Saturday night, north winds 25 to 30 knots, diminishing to 15 to 20 knots after midnight. Waves 5 to 6 feet, occasionally to 8 feet. Marine forecast, Kerbic Sound. Today, west winds 5 knots, becoming south this afternoon. Waves 1 foot or less and light chop. Tonight, south winds 5 to 10 knots. Gusts up to 15 knots in the late evening and overnight. Waves around 1 foot. Wednesday, southwest winds 10 to 15 knots, diminishing to 5 to 10 knots in the afternoon. Waves 1 to 2 feet, diminishing to around 1 foot in the afternoon. Wednesday night, southwest winds 5 to 10 knots. Waves around 1 foot. Thursday, northwest winds 10 to 15 knots, becoming northeast in the afternoon. Gusts up to 20 knots. Waves 1 to 2 feet. Thursday night, northeast winds 5 to 10 knots with gusts up to 15 knots, becoming southeast after midnight. Waves around 1 foot, diminishing to 1 foot or less and light chop after midnight. Friday, southwest winds 10 to 15 knots with gusts up to 25 knots. Waves 1 to 2 feet. Friday night, west winds 20 to 25 knots, becoming northwest after midnight. Gusts up to 35 knots. Waves 2 to 4 feet. A chance of showers. Saturday, northwest winds 20 to 25 knots, becoming north 15 to 20 knots in the afternoon. Gusts up to 30 knots. Waves 2 to 4 feet, diminishing to 2 to 3 feet in the afternoon. Saturday night, north winds 15 to 20 knots, diminishing to 10 to 15 knots after midnight. Gusts up to 30 knots. Waves 2 to 3 feet, diminishing to 1 to 2 feet after midnight. Air quality forecast. The forecast Tuesday for Hampton Roads is code level green, which is good, and means air quality is satisfactory and poses little or no risk. Primary pollutant will be particulate matter. The current time is 5:50 a.m. Eastern Daylight Time. The Norfolk, Virginia climate summary for yesterday, October 12, 2026. Yesterday's high temperature was 73 degrees and the low 60 degrees. A trace of precipitation fell yesterday, which brings the monthly total to 0.90 inches. This is 0.68 inches below the normal amount of 1.58 inches for October. The total precipitation for the year now stands at 29.90 inches, which is 10.62 inches below normal. There were no heating degree days yesterday. This leaves the monthly total at 10. The yearly total since July 1st is 12. There were two cooling degree days yesterday. This brings the monthly total to 71. The yearly total since January 1st is 2,091. The normal high temperature for today is 73 degrees, and the normal low is 56. The record high for today is 89, which occurred in 1954, and the record low is 42, which occurred in 1905. Sunrise today is at 7:11 a.m. and sunset is at 6:31 p.m. The Tropical Weather Outlook. For the North Atlantic, Caribbean Sea and the Gulf of America, Eastern Tropical Atlantic, an elongated area of low pressure located several hundred miles west of the Cabo Verde Islands is producing a large area of disorganized showers and thunderstorms well to the east of its center. Further development of this system appears unlikely as the low moves slowly northward to north-northwestward and encounters stronger upper-level winds today and tonight. Regardless of development, heavy rainfall is expected to continue today across western portions of the Cabo Verde Islands with some flooding possible there. Formation chance through 48 hours, low, 10%. Formation chance through 7 days, low, 10%. Offshore waters forecast Baltimore Canyon to Cape Charles Light, to 100 nautical miles. Today, north winds 10 to 20 knots,
becoming north to northeast less than 10 knots. Seas 5 to 9 feet. Isolated showers. Tonight, winds becoming south to southwest 5 to 15 knots. Seas 3 to 5 feet. Isolated showers. Wednesday, southwest winds 5 to 15 knots, increasing to 10 to 20 knots. Seas 3 to 4 feet. Wednesday night, southwest winds 5 to 15 knots, becoming west. Seas 3 to 5 feet. Scattered showers overnight. Thursday, west winds 5 to 15 knots, becoming north to northeast. Seas 3 to 5 feet. Thursday night, east to northeast winds 5 to 15 knots, becoming south to southeast. Seas 3 to 5 feet. Friday, southwest winds 15 to 25 knots. Seas 4 to 7 feet. Friday night, west to southwest winds 20 to 30 knots, becoming west to northwest 25 to 35 knots. Seas 6 to 10 feet. Saturday, north to northwest winds 25 to 35 knots. Seas 7 to 13 feet. Saturday night, north winds 20 to 30 knots. Seas 7 to 13 feet. Hazardous weather information. Now here is the hazardous weather outlook for southeast Maryland, northeast North Carolina, central Virginia, east central Virginia, eastern Virginia, north central Virginia, south central Virginia, and southeast Virginia. Today and tonight. No hazardous weather is expected at this time. And now the extended outlook for the period Wednesday through Monday. No hazardous weather is expected at this time. The key weather messages for the next 7 days. Well above normal temperatures with mostly dry conditions are expected through Friday. Record-breaking highs are possible Wednesday. Much cooler temperatures arrive this weekend. Frost is possible across portions of the area. Now the official National Weather Service forecast. Today, mostly sunny. Highs in the lower 80s. Southwest winds around 5 miles per hour. Tonight, clear. Lows in the mid-60s. South winds 5 to 10 miles per hour. Wednesday, sunny. Highs in the upper 80s. Southwest winds 5 to 10 miles per hour. Wednesday night, clear. Lows in the upper 60s. Southwest winds 5 to 10 miles per hour. Thursday, partly sunny in the morning, then becoming mostly cloudy. Highs in the mid-70s. North winds 10 to 15 miles per hour, becoming northeast in the afternoon. Thursday night, mostly cloudy. Lows in the mid-60s. Friday, partly sunny. A chance of showers in the afternoon. Breezy with highs in the mid-80s. Chance of rain 30%. Friday night, partly cloudy with a chance of showers. Windy with lows in the mid-50s. Chance of rain 40%. Saturday, mostly sunny and windy, colder with highs in the lower 60s. Saturday night, clear, breezy with lows around 50. Sunday, sunny. Highs in the lower 60s. Sunday night, clear. Lows in the lower 50s. Monday, mostly sunny. Highs in the upper 60s. Here are the marine and buoy reports for 5 a.m. across the lower Chesapeake Bay and coastal waters. All wave and swell heights are in feet. Wave and swell periods are in seconds. Potomac River buoy, air temperature was 65. The wind was west at 6 knots. Cove Point, air temperature was 63. Piney Point, winds were west, 6 knots. Bishop's Head, air temperature was 65. Lewisetta, air temperature was 63. Water temperature 69. The wind was west at 3 knots. Stingray Point buoy, air temperature was 64. Rappahannock Light, winds were west, 6 knots. Yorktown Coast Guard Station, air temperature was 65. Water temperature 70. The wind was southwest at 8 knots. Crypto Peak, water temperature 69. The wind was northwest at 5 knots. Dominion Terminal Newport News, air temperature was 66. The wind was west at 8 knots. South Craney Island, air temperature was 63. The wind was southwest at 5 knots. Cape Henry, air temperature was 62. The wind was west at 8 knots. Brandywine Chill Lake, Delaware, winds were west, 7 knots. Air temperature 64. Fenwick Island buoy, winds were west, 6 knots. Air temperature 65. Buoy off Virginia Beach 64 nautical miles.
Water temperature 68. Wave heights 4. Wave period 7. Buoy just east of Cape Henry. Water temperature 70. Wave heights 2. Wave period 7. Duck Cove Pier, air temperature was 67. The wind was west at 5 knots. Diamond Shoal Buoy, air temperature was 72. Wave height 2 feet. Wave period 7. The wind was north at 6 knots. Marine forecast, Fenwick Island, Delaware to Carrick Beach Light, North Carolina out 20 nautical miles, including the Virginia portion of Chesapeake Bay and Carrick Sound. Synopsis for Fenwick Island, Delaware to Carrick Beach Light, North Carolina out 60 nautical miles, including Virginia portion of the Chesapeake Bay, Carrick Sound and portions of the James, York, and Rappahannock Rivers, mainly benign conditions to then prevail through late in the week. A stronger cold front later this week could bring small craft advisories or gale conditions. Marine forecast, Chesapeake Bay from New Point Comfort to Little Creek, Virginia. Today, west winds 5 knots, becoming south early this afternoon, then becoming southeast late. Waves 1 foot. Tonight, south winds 5 to 10 knots, becoming southwest 10 to 15 knots with gusts up to 20 knots in the late evening and overnight. Waves 1 to 2 feet. Wednesday, southwest winds 10 to 15 knots, diminishing to 5 to 10 knots in the afternoon. Waves 1 to 2 feet. Wednesday night, southwest winds 5 to 10 knots. Gusts up to 15 knots after midnight. Waves 1 to 2 feet. Thursday, northeast winds 10 to 15 knots with gusts up to 20 knots. Waves 1 to 2 feet. Thursday night, east winds 10 to 15 knots, becoming southeast 5 to 10 knots after midnight. Waves 1 to 2 feet. Friday, southwest winds 10 to 15 knots with gusts up to 20 knots. Waves 1 to 2 feet. A chance of showers in the afternoon. Friday night, northwest winds 25 to 30 knots with gusts up to 35 knots. Waves 4 to 5 feet, occasionally to 6 feet. A chance of showers. Saturday, northwest winds 25 to 30 knots with gusts up to 35 knots. Waves 5 to 6 feet, occasionally to 8 feet. Saturday night, north winds 20 to 25 knots, diminishing to 15 to 20 knots after midnight. Gusts up to 30 knots. Waves 4 to 5 feet, occasionally to 6 feet. Marine forecast, Fenwick Island, Delaware to Carrick Beach Light, North Carolina out 20 nautical miles, including the Virginia portion of Chesapeake Bay and Carrick Sound. Synopsis for Fenwick Island, Delaware to Carrick Beach Light, North Carolina out 60 nautical miles, including Virginia portion of the Chesapeake Bay, Carrick Sound and portions of the James, York, and Rappahannock Rivers, mainly benign conditions to then prevail through late in the week. A stronger cold front later this week could bring small craft advisories or gale conditions. Marine forecast, Chesapeake Bay from New Point Comfort to Little Creek, Virginia. Today, west winds 5 knots, becoming south early this afternoon, then becoming southeast late. Waves 1 foot. Tonight, south winds 5 to 10 knots, becoming southwest 10 to 15 knots with gusts up to 20 knots in the late evening and overnight. Waves 1 to 2 feet. Wednesday, southwest winds 10 to 15 knots, diminishing to 5 to 10 knots in the afternoon. Waves 1 to 2 feet. Wednesday night, southwest winds 5 to 10 knots. Gusts up to 15 knots after midnight. Waves 1 to 2 feet. Thursday, northeast winds 10 to 15 knots with gusts up to 20 knots. Waves 1 to 2 feet. Thursday night, east winds 10 to 15 knots, becoming southeast 5 to 10 knots after midnight. Waves 1 to 2 feet. Friday, southwest winds 10 to 15 knots with gusts up to 20 knots. Waves 1 to 2 feet. A chance of showers in the afternoon. Friday night, northwest winds 25 to 30 knots with gusts up to 35 knots. Waves 4 to 5 feet, occasionally to 6 feet. A chance of showers. Saturday, northwest winds 25 to 30 knots with gusts up to 35 knots. Waves 5 to 6 feet, occasionally to 8 feet. Saturday night, north winds 20 to 25 knots, diminishing to 15 to 20 knots after midnight. Gusts up to 30 knots. Waves 4 to 5 feet, occasionally to 6 feet. Marine forecast, Chesapeake Bay from Little Creek, Virginia to Cape Henry, Virginia, including the Chesapeake Bay Bridge Tunnel.
Today, west winds 5 knots, becoming southeast late. Waves 1 to 2 feet. Wave detail, northwest 1 foot at 4 seconds and southeast 1 foot at 7 seconds. Tonight, south winds 5 to 10 knots, increasing to 10 to 15 knots in the late evening and overnight. Gusts up to 20 knots. Waves 1 to 2 feet. Wave detail, southwest 2 feet at 3 seconds and east 1 foot at 7 seconds. Wednesday, southwest winds 10 to 15 knots, diminishing to 5 to 10 knots in the afternoon. Waves 1 to 2 feet. Wave detail, southwest 2 feet at 3 seconds and southeast 1 foot at 7 seconds. Wednesday night, southwest winds 5 to 10 knots with gusts up to 15 knots. Waves 1 to 2 feet. Wave detail, southwest 1 foot at 3 seconds and southeast 1 foot at 7 seconds. Thursday, northeast winds 15 to 20 knots with gusts up to 25 knots. Waves 2 to 3 feet. Wave detail, northeast 2 feet at 4 seconds and northwest 1 foot at 3 seconds. Thursday night, east winds 10 to 15 knots, becoming southeast 5 to 10 knots after midnight. Gusts up to 20 knots. Waves 2 to 3 feet. Wave detail, northeast 2 feet at 4 seconds. Friday, southwest winds 10 to 15 knots, increasing to 15 to 20 knots in the afternoon. Gusts up to 25 knots. Waves 2 to 3 feet. A chance of showers in the afternoon. Friday night, northwest winds 25 to 30 knots with gusts up to 35 knots. Waves 5 to 6 feet, occasionally to 8 feet. A chance of showers. Saturday, northwest winds 25 to 30 knots with gusts up to 35 knots. Waves 5 to 6 feet, occasionally to 8 feet. Saturday night, north winds 25 to 30 knots, diminishing to 15 to 20 knots after midnight. Waves 5 to 6 feet, occasionally to 8 feet. Marine forecast, Caribbean Sound. Today, west winds 5 knots, becoming south this afternoon. Waves 1 foot or less and light chop. Tonight, south winds 5 to 10 knots. Gusts up to 15 knots in the late evening and overnight. Waves around 1 foot. Wednesday, southwest winds 10 to 15 knots, diminishing to 5 to 10 knots in the afternoon. Waves 1 to 2 feet, diminishing to around 1 foot in the afternoon. Wednesday night, southwest winds 5 to 10 knots. Waves around 1 foot. Thursday, northwest winds 10 to 15 knots, becoming northeast in the afternoon. Gusts up to 20 knots. Waves 1 to 2 feet. Thursday night, northeast winds 5 to 10 knots with gusts up to 15 knots, becoming southeast after midnight. Waves around 1 foot, diminishing to 1 foot or less and light chop after midnight. Friday, southwest winds 10 to 15 knots with gusts up to 25 knots. Waves 1 to 2 feet. Friday night, west winds 20 to 25 knots, becoming northwest after midnight. Gusts up to 35 knots. Waves 2 to 4 feet. A chance of showers. Saturday, northwest winds 20 to 25 knots, becoming north 15 to 20 knots in the afternoon. Gusts up to 30 knots. Waves 2 to 4 feet, diminishing to 2 to 3 feet in the afternoon. Saturday night, north winds 15 to 20 knots, diminishing to 10 to 15 knots after midnight. Gusts up to 30 knots. Waves 2 to 3 feet, diminishing to 1 to 2 feet after midnight. This is NOAA's National Weather Service All Hazards Weather Radio, KHP 37, broadcasting from Wakefield, Virginia, transmitting from Driver, Virginia on a frequency of 162.550 MHz. The following information is for Hampton Roads in northeast North Carolina, the southern part of the Chesapeake Bay and adjacent coastal waters. Air quality forecast. The forecast Tuesday for Hampton Roads is code level green, which is good, and means air quality is satisfactory and poses little or no risk. Primary pollutant will be particulate matter. The current time is 6:07 a.m. Eastern Daylight Time. The Norfolk, Virginia climate summary for yesterday, October 12, 2026. Yesterday's high temperature was 73 degrees and the low 60 degrees. A trace of precipitation fell yesterday, which brings the monthly total to 0.90 inches. This is 0.68 inches below the normal amount of 1.58 inches for October.
The total precipitation for the year now stands at 29.90 inches, which is 10.62 inches below normal. There were no heating degree days yesterday. This leaves the monthly total at 10. The yearly total since July 1st is 12. There were 2 cooling degree days yesterday. This brings the monthly total to 71. The yearly total since January 1st is 2,091. The normal high temperature for today is 73 degrees, and the normal low is 56. The record high for today is 89, which occurred in 1954, and the record low is 42, which occurred in 1905. Sunrise today is at 7:11 a.m. and sunset is at 6:31 p.m. The Tropical Weather Outlook. For the North Atlantic, Caribbean Sea and the Gulf of America, Eastern Tropical Atlantic and elongated area of low pressure located several hundred miles west of the Cabo Verde Islands is producing a large area of disorganized showers and thunderstorms well to the east of its center. Further development of this system appears unlikely as the low moves slowly northward to north-northwestward and encounters stronger upper-level winds today and tonight. Regardless of development, heavy rainfall is expected to continue today across western portions of the Cabo Verde Islands with some flooding possible there. Formation chance through 48 hours, low, 10%. Formation chance through 7 days, low, 10%. Offshore waters forecast Baltimore Canyon to Cape Charles Light, to 100 nautical miles. Today, north winds 10 to 20 knots, becoming north to northeast less than 10 knots. Seas 5 to 9 feet. Isolated showers. Tonight, winds becoming south to southwest 5 to 15 knots. Seas 3 to 5 feet. Isolated showers. Wednesday, southwest winds 5 to 15 knots, increasing to 10 to 20 knots. Seas 3 to 4 feet. Wednesday night, southwest winds 5 to 15 knots, becoming west. Seas 3 to 5 feet. Scattered showers overnight. Thursday, west winds 5 to 15 knots, becoming north to northeast. Seas 3 to 5 feet. Thursday night, east to northeast winds 5 to 15 knots, becoming south to southeast. Seas 3 to 5 feet. Friday, southwest winds 15 to 25 knots. Seas 4 to 7 feet. Friday night, west to southwest winds 20 to 30 knots, becoming west to northwest 25 to 35 knots. Seas 6 to 10 feet. Saturday, north to northwest winds 25 to 35 knots. Seas 7 to 13 feet. Saturday night, north winds 20 to 30 knots. Seas 7 to 13 feet. Hazardous weather information. Now here is the hazardous weather outlook for southeast Maryland, northeast North Carolina, central Virginia, east central Virginia, eastern Virginia, north central Virginia, south central Virginia, and southeast Virginia. Today and tonight. No hazardous weather is expected at this time. And now the extended outlook for the period Wednesday through Monday. No hazardous weather is expected at this time. The key weather messages for the next 7 days. Well above normal temperatures with mostly dry conditions are expected through Friday. Record-breaking highs are possible Wednesday. Much cooler temperatures arrive this weekend. Frost is possible across portions of the area. Now the official National Weather Service forecast. Today, mostly sunny. Highs in the lower 80s. Southwest winds around 5 miles per hour. Tonight, clear. Lows in the mid-60s. South winds 5 to 10 miles per hour. Wednesday, sunny. Highs in the upper 80s. Southwest winds 5 to 10 miles per hour. Wednesday night, clear. Lows in the upper 60s. Southwest winds 5 to 10 miles per hour. Thursday, partly sunny in the morning, then becoming mostly cloudy. Highs in the mid-70s. North winds 10 to 15 miles per hour, becoming northeast in the afternoon. Thursday night, mostly cloudy. Lows in the mid-60s. Friday, partly sunny. A chance of showers in the afternoon. Breezy with highs in the mid-80s. Chance of rain 30%. Friday night, partly cloudy with a chance of showers. Windy with lows in the mid-50s. Chance of rain 40%. Saturday, mostly sunny and windy, colder with highs in the lower 60s. Saturday night, clear, breezy with lows around 50. Sunday, sunny. Highs in the lower 60s. Sunday night, clear. Lows in the lower 50s.
Monday, mostly sunny. Highs in the upper 60s. Here are the marine and buoy reports for 5 a.m. across the lower Chesapeake Bay and coastal waters. All wave and swell heights are in feet. Wave and swell periods are in seconds. Potomac River buoy, air temperature was 65. The wind was west at 6 knots. Cove Point, air temperature was 63. Piney Point, winds were west, 6 knots. Bishop's Head, air temperature was 65. Lewisetta, air temperature was 63. Water temperature 69. The wind was west at 3 knots. Stingray Point buoy, air temperature was 64. Rappahannock Light, winds were west, 6 knots. Yorktown Coast Guard Station, air temperature was 65. Water temperature 70. The wind was southwest at 8 knots. Crypto Peak, water temperature 69. The wind was northwest at 5 knots. Dominion Terminal Newport News, air temperature was 66. The wind was west at 8 knots. South Craney Island, air temperature was 63. The wind was southwest at 5 knots. Cape Henry, air temperature was 62. The wind was west at 8 knots. Brandywine Chill Lake, Delaware, winds were west, 7 knots. Air temperature 64. Fenwick Island buoy, winds were west, 6 knots. Air temperature 65. Buoy off Virginia Beach 64 nautical miles. Water temperature 68. Wave heights 4. Wave period 7. Buoy just east of Cape Henry. Water temperature 70. Wave heights 2. Wave period 7. Duck Cove Pier, air temperature was 67. The wind was west at 5 knots. Diamond Shoals buoy, air temperature was 72. Wave height 2 feet. Wave period 7. The wind was north at 6 knots. Here are the marine and buoy reports for 6 a.m. across the lower Chesapeake Bay and coastal waters. All wave and swell heights are in feet. Wave and swell periods are in seconds. Potomac River buoy, air temperature was 65. The wind was southwest at 6 knots. Cove Point, air temperature was 63. The wind was southwest at 2 knots. Piney Point, winds were west, 3 knots. Bishop's Head, air temperature was 67. The wind was west at 5 knots. Lewisetta, air temperature was 63. Water temperature 69. The wind was west at 4 knots. Stingray Point buoy, air temperature was 64. Rappahannock Light, winds were west, 7 knots. Yorktown Coast Guard Station, air temperature was 64. Water temperature 70. The wind was southwest at 8 knots. Crypto Peak, water temperature 69. The wind was northwest at 9 knots. Dominion Terminal Newport News, air temperature was 65. The wind was west at 6 knots. South Craney Island, air temperature was 63. The wind was west at 3 knots. Cape Henry, air temperature was 63. The wind was west at 5 knots. Brandywine Chill Lake, Delaware, winds were west, 7 knots. Air temperature 64. Fenwick Island buoy, winds were west, 6 knots. Buoy off Virginia Beach 64 nautical miles. Wave heights 3. Wave period 7. Buoy just east of Cape Henry. Water temperature 70. Wave heights 3. Wave period 7. Duck Cove Pier, air temperature was 67. The wind was west at 6 knots. Diamond Shoals buoy, winds were north, 6 knots. Water temperature 77. Air temperature 72. Marine forecast, Fenwick Island, Delaware to Caribbean Beach Light, North Carolina out 20 nautical miles, including the Virginia portion of Chesapeake Bay and Caribbean Sound. Synopsis for Fenwick Island, Delaware to Caribbean Beach Light, North Carolina out 60 nautical miles, including Virginia portion of the Chesapeake Bay, Caribbean Sound and portions of the James, York, and Rappahannock Rivers, mainly benign conditions to then prevail through late in the week. A stronger cold front later this week could bring small craft advisories or gale conditions. Marine forecast, Chesapeake Bay from New Point Comfort to Little Creek, Virginia. Today, west winds 5 knots, becoming south early this afternoon, then becoming southeast late. Waves 1 foot. Tonight, south winds 5 to 10 knots, becoming southwest 10 to 15 knots with gusts up to 20 knots in the late evening and overnight. Waves 1 to 2 feet. Wednesday,
southwest winds 10 to 15 knots, diminishing to 5 to 10 knots in the afternoon. Waves 1 to 2 feet. Wednesday night, southwest winds 5 to 10 knots. Gusts up to 15 knots after midnight. Waves 1 to 2 feet. Thursday, northeast winds 10 to 15 knots with gusts up to 20 knots. Waves 1 to 2 feet. Thursday night, east winds 10 to 15 knots, becoming southeast 5 to 10 knots after midnight. Waves 1 to 2 feet. Friday, southwest winds 10 to 15 knots with gusts up to 20 knots. Waves 1 to 2 feet. A chance of showers in the afternoon. Friday night, northwest winds 25 to 30 knots with gusts up to 35 knots. Waves 4 to 5 feet, occasionally to 6 feet. A chance of showers. Saturday, northwest winds 25 to 30 knots with gusts up to 35 knots. Waves 5 to 6 feet, occasionally to 8 feet. Saturday night, north winds 20 to 25 knots, diminishing to 15 to 20 knots after midnight. Gusts up to 30 knots. Waves 4 to 5 feet, occasionally to 6 feet. Marine forecast, Chesapeake Bay from Little Creek, Virginia to Cape Henry, Virginia, including the Chesapeake Bay Bridge Tunnel. Today, west winds 5 knots, becoming southeast late. Waves 1 to 2 feet. Wave detail, northwest 1 foot at 4 seconds and southeast 1 foot at 7 seconds. Tonight, south winds 5 to 10 knots, increasing to 10 to 15 knots in the late evening and overnight. Gusts up to 20 knots. Waves 1 to 2 feet. Wave detail, southwest 2 feet at 3 seconds and east 1 foot at 7 seconds. Wednesday, southwest winds 10 to 15 knots, diminishing to 5 to 10 knots in the afternoon. Waves 1 to 2 feet. Wave detail, southwest 2 feet at 3 seconds and southeast 1 foot at 7 seconds. Wednesday night, southwest winds 5 to 10 knots with gusts up to 15 knots. Waves 1 to 2 feet. Wave detail, southwest 1 foot at 3 seconds and southeast 1 foot at 7 seconds. Thursday, northeast winds 15 to 20 knots with gusts up to 25 knots. Waves 2 to 3 feet. Wave detail, northeast 2 feet at 4 seconds and northwest 1 foot at 3 seconds. Thursday night, east winds 10 to 15 knots, becoming southeast 5 to 10 knots after midnight. Gusts up to 20 knots. Waves 2 to 3 feet. Wave detail, northeast 2 feet at 4 seconds. Friday, southwest winds 10 to 15 knots, increasing to 15 to 20 knots in the afternoon. Gusts up to 25 knots. Waves 2 to 3 feet. A chance of showers in the afternoon. Friday night, northwest winds 25 to 30 knots with gusts up to 35 knots. Waves 5 to 6 feet, occasionally to 8 feet. A chance of showers. Saturday, northwest winds 25 to 30 knots with gusts up to 35 knots. Waves 5 to 6 feet, occasionally to 8 feet. Saturday night, north winds 25 to 30 knots, diminishing to 15 to 20 knots after midnight. Waves 5 to 6 feet, occasionally to 8 feet. Marine forecast, Caribbean Sound. Today, west winds 5 knots, becoming south this afternoon. Waves 1 foot or less and light chop. Tonight, south winds 5 to 10 knots. Gusts up to 15 knots in the late evening and overnight. Waves around 1 foot. Wednesday, southwest winds 10 to 15 knots, diminishing to 5 to 10 knots in the afternoon. Waves 1 to 2 feet, diminishing to around 1 foot in the afternoon. Wednesday night, southwest winds 5 to 10 knots. Waves around 1 foot. Thursday, northwest winds 10 to 15 knots, becoming northeast in the afternoon. Gusts up to 20 knots. Waves 1 to 2 feet. Thursday night, northeast winds 5 to 10 knots with gusts up to 15 knots, becoming southeast after midnight. Waves around 1 foot, diminishing to 1 foot or less and light chop after midnight. Friday, southwest winds 10 to 15 knots with gusts up to 25 knots. Waves 1 to 2 feet. Friday night, west winds 20 to 25 knots, becoming northwest after midnight. Gusts up to 35 knots. Waves 2 to 4 feet. A chance of showers. Saturday, northwest winds 20 to 25 knots, becoming north 15 to 20 knots in the afternoon. Gusts up to 30 knots.
waves 2 to 4 feet, diminishing to 2 to 3 feet in the afternoon. Saturday night, north winds 15 to 20 knots, diminishing to 10 to 15 knots after midnight. Gusts up to 30 knots. Waves 2 to 3 feet, diminishing to 1 to 2 feet.

there were no heating degree days yesterday. This leaves the monthly total at 10. The yearly total since July 1st is 12. There were 2 cooling degree days yesterday. This brings the monthly total to 71. The yearly total since January 1st is 2,091. The normal high temperature for today is 73 degrees, and the normal low is 56. The record high for today is 89, which occurred in 1954, and the record low is 42, which occurred in 1905. Sunrise today is at 7:11 a.m. and sunset is at 6:31 p.m. The Tropical Weather Outlook. For the North Atlantic, Caribbean Sea and the Gulf of America, eastern tropical Atlantic and elongated area of low pressure located several hundred miles west of the Cabo Verde Islands is producing a large area of disorganized showers and thunderstorms well to the east of its center. Further development of this system appears unlikely as the low moves slowly northward to north-northwestward and encounters stronger upper-level winds today and tonight. Regardless of development, heavy rainfall is expected to continue today across western portions of the Cabo Verde Islands with some flooding possible there. Formation chance through 48 hours, low, 10%. Formation chance through 7 days, low, 10%. Offshore waters forecast Baltimore Canyon to Cape Charles Light, to 100 nautical miles. Today, north winds 10 to 20 knots, becoming north to northeast less than 10 knots. Seas 5 to 9 feet. Isolated showers. Tonight, winds becoming south to southwest 5 to 15 knots. Seas 3 to 5 feet. Isolated showers. Wednesday, southwest winds 5 to 15 knots, increasing to 10 to 20 knots. Seas 3 to 4 feet. Wednesday night, southwest winds 5 to 15 knots, becoming west. Seas 3 to 5 feet. Scattered showers overnight. Thursday, west winds 5 to 15 knots, becoming north to northeast. Seas 3 to 5 feet. Thursday night, east to northeast winds 5 to 15 knots, becoming south to southeast. Seas 3 to 5 feet. Friday, southwest winds 15 to 25 knots. Seas 4 to 7 feet. Friday night, west to southwest winds 20 to 30 knots, becoming west to northwest 25 to 35 knots. Seas 6 to 10 feet. Saturday, north to northwest winds 25 to 35 knots. Seas 7 to 13 feet. Saturday night, north winds 20 to 30 knots. Seas 7 to 13 feet. Hazardous weather information. Now here is the hazardous weather outlook for southeast Maryland, northeast North Carolina, central Virginia, east central Virginia, eastern Virginia, north central Virginia, south central Virginia, and southeast Virginia. Today and tonight. No hazardous weather is expected at this time. And now the extended outlook for the period Wednesday through Monday. No hazardous weather is expected at this time. The key weather messages for the next 7 days. Well above normal temperatures with mostly dry conditions are expected through Friday. Record-breaking highs are possible Wednesday. Much cooler temperatures arrive this weekend. Frost is possible across portions of the area. Now the official National Weather Service forecast. Today, mostly sunny. Highs in the lower 80s. Southwest winds around 5 miles per hour. Tonight, clear. Lows in the mid-60s. South winds 5 to 10 miles per hour. Wednesday, sunny. Highs in the upper 80s. Southwest winds 5 to 10 miles per hour. Wednesday night, clear. Lows in the upper 60s. Southwest winds 5 to 10 miles per hour. Thursday, partly sunny in the morning, then becoming mostly cloudy. Highs in the mid-70s. North winds 10 to 15 miles per hour, becoming northeast in the afternoon. Thursday night, mostly cloudy. Lows in the mid-60s. Friday, partly sunny. A chance of showers in the afternoon. Breezy with highs in the mid-80s. Chance of rain 30%. Friday night, partly cloudy with a chance of showers. Windy with lows in the mid-50s. Chance of rain 40%. Saturday, mostly sunny and windy, colder with highs in the lower 60s. Saturday night, clear, breezy with lows around 50. Sunday, sunny. Highs in the lower 60s. Sunday night, clear. Lows in the lower 50s. Monday, mostly sunny. Highs in the upper 60s. Here are the marine and buoy reports for 6 a.m. across

the lower Chesapeake Bay and coastal waters. All wave and swell heights are in feet. Wave and swell periods are in seconds. Potomac River buoy, air temperature was 65. The wind was southwest at 6 knots. Cove Point, air temperature was 63. The wind was southwest at 2 knots. Piney Point, winds were west, 3 knots. Bishop's Head, air temperature was 67. The wind was west at 5 knots. Lewisetta, air temperature was 63. Water temperature 69. The wind was west at 4 knots. Stingray Point buoy, air temperature was 64. Rappahannock Light, winds were west, 7 knots. Yorktown Coast Guard Station, air temperature was 64. Water temperature 70. The wind was southwest at 8 knots. Crypto Peak, water temperature 69. The wind was northwest at 9 knots. Dominion Terminal Newport News, air temperature was 65. The wind was west at 6 knots. South Craney Island, air temperature was 63. The wind was west at 3 knots. Cape Henry, air temperature was 63. The wind was west at 5 knots. Brandywine Chill Lake, Delaware, winds were west, 7 knots. Air temperature 64. Fenwick Island buoy, winds were west, 6 knots. Buoy off Virginia Beach 64 nautical miles. Wave heights 3. Wave period 7. Buoy just east of Cape Henry. Water temperature 70. Wave heights 3. Wave period 7. Duck Cove Pier, air temperature was 67. The wind was west at 6 knots. Diamond Shoals buoy, winds were north, 6 knots. Water temperature 77. Air temperature 72. Marine forecast, Fenwick Island, Delaware to Caribbean Beach Light, North Carolina out 20 nautical miles, including the Virginia portion of Chesapeake Bay and Caribbean Sound. Synopsis for Fenwick Island, Delaware to Caribbean Beach Light, North Carolina out 60 nautical miles, including Virginia portion of the Chesapeake Bay, Caribbean Sound and portions of the James, York, and Rappahannock Rivers, mainly benign conditions to then prevail through late in the week. A stronger cold front later this week could bring small craft advisories or gale conditions. Marine forecast, Chesapeake Bay from New Point Comfort to Little Creek, Virginia. Today, west winds 5 knots, becoming south early this afternoon, then becoming southeast late. Waves 1 foot. Tonight, south winds 5 to 10 knots, becoming southwest 10 to 15 knots with gusts up to 20 knots in the late evening and overnight. Waves 1 to 2 feet. Wednesday, southwest winds 10 to 15 knots, diminishing to 5 to 10 knots in the afternoon. Waves 1 to 2 feet. Wednesday night, southwest winds 5 to 10 knots. Gusts up to 15 knots after midnight. Waves 1 to 2 feet. Thursday, northeast winds 10 to 15 knots with gusts up to 20 knots. Waves 1 to 2 feet. Thursday night, east winds 10 to 15 knots, becoming southeast 5 to 10 knots after midnight. Waves 1 to 2 feet. Friday, southwest winds 10 to 15 knots with gusts up to 20 knots. Waves 1 to 2 feet. A chance of showers in the afternoon. Friday night, northwest winds 25 to 30 knots with gusts up to 35 knots. Waves 4 to 5 feet, occasionally to 6 feet. A chance of showers. Saturday, northwest winds 25 to 30 knots with gusts up to 35 knots. Waves 5 to 6 feet, occasionally to 8 feet. Saturday night, north winds 20 to 25 knots, diminishing to 15 to 20 knots after midnight. Gusts up to 30 knots. Waves 4 to 5 feet, occasionally to 6 feet. Marine forecast, Chesapeake Bay from Little Creek, Virginia to Cape Henry, Virginia, including the Chesapeake Bay Bridge Tunnel. Today, west winds 5 knots, becoming southeast late. Waves 1 to 2 feet. Wave detail, northwest 1 foot at 4 seconds and southeast 1 foot at 7 seconds. Tonight, south winds 5 to 10 knots, increasing to 10 to 15 knots in the late evening and overnight. Gusts up to 20 knots and southeast 1 foot at 7 seconds. Tonight, south winds 5 to 10 knots, increasing to 10 to 15 knots in the late evening and overnight. Gusts up to 20 knots. Waves 1 to 2 feet. Wave detail, southwest 2 feet at 3 seconds and east 1 foot at 7 seconds. Wednesday, southwest winds 10 to 15 knots, diminishing to 5 to 10 knots in the afternoon.

waves 1 to 2 feet. Wave detail, southwest 2 feet at 3 seconds and southeast 1 foot at 7 seconds. Wednesday night, southwest winds 5 to 10 knots with gusts up to 15 knots. Waves 1 to 2 feet. Wave detail, southwest 1 foot at 3 seconds and southeast 1 foot at 7 seconds. Thursday, northeast winds 15 to 20 knots with gusts up to 25 knots. Waves 2 to 3 feet. Wave detail, northeast 2 feet at 4 seconds and northwest 1 foot at 3 seconds. Thursday night, east winds 10 to 15 knots, becoming southeast 5 to 10 knots after midnight. Gusts up to 20 knots. Waves 2 to 3 feet. Wave detail, northeast 2 feet at 4 seconds. Friday, southwest winds 10 to 15 knots, increasing to 15 to 20 knots in the afternoon. Gusts up to 25 knots. Waves 2 to 3 feet. A chance of showers in the afternoon. Friday night, northwest winds 25 to 30 knots with gusts up to 35 knots. Waves 5 to 6 feet, occasionally to 8 feet. A chance of showers. Saturday, northwest winds 25 to 30 knots with gusts up to 35 knots. Waves 5 to 6 feet, occasionally to 8 feet. Saturday night, north winds 25 to 30 knots, diminishing to 15 to 20 knots after midnight. Waves 5 to 6 feet, occasionally to 8 feet. This is NOAA's National Weather Service All Hazards Weather Radio, KHP 37, broadcasting from Wakefield, Virginia, transmitting from Driver, Virginia on a frequency of 162.550 MHz. The following information is for Hampton Roads in northeast North Carolina, the southern part of the Chesapeake Bay and adjacent coastal waters. Marine forecast, Currid Sound. Today, west winds 5 knots, becoming south this afternoon. Waves 1 foot or less and light chop. Tonight, south winds 5 to 10 knots. Gusts up to 15 knots in the late evening and overnight. Waves around 1 foot. Wednesday, southwest winds 10 to 15 knots, diminishing to 5 to 10 knots in the afternoon. Waves 1 to 2 feet, diminishing to around 1 foot in the afternoon. Wednesday night, southwest winds 5 to 10 knots. Waves around 1 foot. Thursday, northwest winds 10 to 15 knots, becoming northeast in the afternoon. Gusts up to 20 knots. Waves 1 to 2 feet. Thursday night, northeast winds 5 to 10 knots with gusts up to 15 knots, becoming southeast after midnight. Waves around 1 foot, diminishing to 1 foot or less and light chop after midnight. Friday, southwest winds 10 to 15 knots with gusts up to 25 knots. Waves 1 to 2 feet. Friday night, west winds 20 to 25 knots, becoming northwest after midnight. Gusts up to 35 knots. Waves 2 to 4 feet. A chance of showers. Saturday, northwest winds 20 to 25 knots, becoming north 15 to 20 knots in the afternoon. Gusts up to 30 knots. Waves 2 to 4 feet, diminishing to 2 to 3 feet in the afternoon. Saturday night, north winds 15 to 20 knots, diminishing to 10 to 15 knots after midnight. Gusts up to 30 knots. Waves 2 to 3 feet, diminishing to 1 to 2 feet after midnight. Air quality forecast. The forecast Tuesday for Hampton Roads is code level green, which is good, and means air quality is satisfactory and poses little or no risk. Primary pollutant will be particulate matter. The current time is 6:37 a.m. Eastern Daylight Time. The Norfolk, Virginia climate summary for yesterday, October 12, 2026. Yesterday's high temperature was 73 degrees and the low 60 degrees. A trace of precipitation fell yesterday, which brings the monthly total to 0.90 inches. This is 0.68 inches below the normal amount of 1.58 inches for October. The total precipitation for the year now stands at 29.90 inches, which is 10.62 inches below normal. There were no heating degree days yesterday. This leaves the monthly total at 10. The yearly total since July 1st is 12. There were 2 cooling degree days yesterday. This brings the monthly total to 71. The yearly total since January 1st is 2,091. The normal high temperature for today is 73 degrees, and the normal low is 56. The record high for today is 89, which occurred in 1954, and the record low is 42, which occurred in 1905.
Sunrise today is at 7:11 a.m. and sunset is at 6:31 p.m. The Tropical Weather Outlook. For the North Atlantic, Caribbean Sea and the Gulf of America, Eastern Tropical Atlantic, an elongated area of low pressure located several hundred miles west of the Cabo Verde Islands is producing a large area of disorganized showers and thunderstorms well to the east of its center. Further development of this system appears unlikely as the low moves slowly northward to north-northwestward and encounters stronger upper-level winds today and tonight. Regardless of development, heavy rainfall is expected to continue today across western portions of the Cabo Verde Islands with some flooding possible there. Formation chance through 48 hours, low, 10%. Formation chance through 7 days, low, 10%. Offshore waters forecast Baltimore Canyon to Cape Charles Light, to 100 nautical miles. Today, north winds 10 to 20 knots, becoming north to northeast less than 10 knots. Seas 5 to 9 feet. Isolated showers. Tonight, winds becoming south to southwest 5 to 15 knots. Seas 3 to 5 feet. Isolated showers. Wednesday, southwest winds 5 to 15 knots, increasing to 10 to 20 knots. Seas 3 to 4 feet. Wednesday night, southwest winds 5 to 15 knots, becoming west. Seas 3 to 5 feet. Scattered showers overnight. Thursday, west winds 5 to 15 knots, becoming north to northeast. Seas 3 to 5 feet. Thursday night, east to northeast winds 5 to 15 knots, becoming south to southeast. Seas 3 to 5 feet. Friday, southwest winds 15 to 25 knots. Seas 4 to 7 feet. Friday night, west to southwest winds 20 to 30 knots, becoming west to northwest 25 to 35 knots. Seas 6 to 10 feet. Saturday, north to northwest winds 25 to 35 knots. Seas 7 to 13 feet. Saturday night, north winds 20 to 30 knots. Seas 7 to 13 feet. Hazardous weather information. Now here is the hazardous weather outlook for southeast Maryland, northeast North Carolina, central Virginia, east central Virginia, eastern Virginia, north central Virginia, south central Virginia, and southeast Virginia. Today and tonight. No hazardous weather is expected at this time. And now the extended outlook for the period Wednesday through Monday. No hazardous weather is expected at this time. The key weather messages for the next 7 days. Well above normal temperatures with mostly dry conditions are expected through Friday. Record-breaking highs are possible Wednesday. Much cooler temperatures arrive this weekend. Frost is possible across portions of the area. Now the official National Weather Service forecast. Today, mostly sunny. Highs in the lower 80s. Southwest winds around 5 miles per hour. Tonight, clear. Lows in the mid-60s. South winds 5 to 10 miles per hour. Wednesday, sunny. Highs in the upper 80s. Southwest winds 5 to 10 miles per hour. Wednesday night, clear. Lows in the upper 60s. Southwest winds 5 to 10 miles per hour. Thursday, partly sunny in the morning, then becoming mostly cloudy. Highs in the mid-70s. North winds 10 to 15 miles per hour, becoming northeast in the afternoon. Thursday night, mostly cloudy. Lows in the mid-60s. Friday, partly sunny. A chance of showers in the afternoon. Breezy with highs in the mid-80s. Chance of rain 30%. Friday night, partly cloudy with a chance of showers. Windy with lows in the mid-50s. Chance of rain 40%. Saturday, mostly sunny and windy, colder with highs in the lower 60s. Saturday night, clear, breezy with lows around 50. Sunday, sunny. Highs in the lower 60s. Sunday night, clear. Lows in the lower 50s. Monday, mostly sunny. Highs in the upper 60s. Here are the marine and buoy reports for 6 a.m. across the lower Chesapeake Bay and coastal waters. All wave and swell heights are in feet. Wave and swell periods are in seconds. Potomac River buoy, air temperature was 65. The wind was southwest at 6 knots. Cove Point, air temperature was 63. The wind was southwest at 2 knots. Piney Point, winds were west, 3 knots. Bishop's Head, air temperature was 67. The wind was west at 5 knots. Lewisetta, air temperature was 63.
Water temperature 69. The wind was west at 4 knots. Stingray Point buoy, air temperature was 64. Rappahannock Light, winds were west, 7 knots. Yorktown Coast Guard Station, air temperature was 64. Water temperature 70. The wind was southwest at 8 knots. Crypto Peak, water temperature 69. The wind was northwest at 9 knots. Dominion Terminal Newport News, air temperature was 65. The wind was west at 6 knots. South Craney Island, air temperature was 63. The wind was west at 3 knots. Cape Henry, air temperature was 63. The wind was west at 5 knots. Brandywine Chillicothe, Delaware, winds were west, 7 knots. Air temperature 64. Fenwick Island buoy, winds were west, 6 knots. Buoy off Virginia Beach 64 nautical miles. Wave heights 3. Wave period 7. Buoy just east of Cape Henry. Water temperature 70. Wave heights 3. Wave period 7. Duck Cove Pier, air temperature was 67. The wind was west at 6 knots. Diamond Shoals buoy, winds were north, 6 knots. Water temperature 77. Air temperature 72. Marine forecast, Fenwick Island, Delaware to Currahee Beach Light, North Carolina out 20 nautical miles, including the Virginia portion of Chesapeake Bay and Currahee Sound. Synopsis for Fenwick Island, Delaware to Currahee Beach Light, North Carolina out 60 nautical miles, including Virginia portion of the Chesapeake Bay, Currahee Sound and portions of the James, York, and Rappahannock Rivers, mainly benign conditions to then prevail through late in the week. A stronger cold front later this week could bring small craft advisories or gale conditions. Marine forecast, Chesapeake Bay from New Point Comfort to Little Creek, Virginia. Today, west winds 5 knots, becoming south early this afternoon, then becoming southeast late. Waves 1 foot. Tonight, south winds 5 to 10 knots, becoming southwest 10 to 15 knots with gusts up to 20 knots in the late evening and overnight. Waves 1 to 2 feet. Wednesday, southwest winds 10 to 15 knots, diminishing to 5 to 10 knots in the afternoon. Waves 1 to 2 feet. Wednesday night, southwest winds 5 to 10 knots. Gusts up to 15 knots after midnight. Waves 1 to 2 feet. Thursday, northeast winds 10 to 15 knots with gusts up to 20 knots. Waves 1 to 2 feet. Thursday night, east winds 10 to 15 knots, becoming southeast 5 to 10 knots after midnight. Waves 1 to 2 feet. Friday, southwest winds 10 to 15 knots with gusts up to 20 knots. Waves 1 to 2 feet. A chance of showers in the afternoon. Friday night, northwest winds 25 to 30 knots with gusts up to 35 knots. Waves 4 to 5 feet, occasionally to 6 feet. A chance of showers. Saturday, northwest winds 25 to 30 knots with gusts up to 35 knots. Waves 5 to 6 feet, occasionally to 8 feet. Saturday night, north winds 20 to 25 knots, diminishing to 15 to 20 knots after midnight. Gusts up to 30 knots. Waves 4 to 5 feet, occasionally to 6 feet. Marine forecast, Chesapeake Bay from Little Creek, Virginia to Cape Henry, Virginia, including the Chesapeake Bay Bridge Tunnel. Today, west winds 5 knots, becoming southeast late. Waves 1 to 2 feet. Wave detail, northwest 1 foot at 4 seconds and southeast 1 foot at 7 seconds. Tonight, south winds 5 to 10 knots, increasing to 10 to 15 knots in the late evening and overnight. Gusts up to 20 knots. Waves 1 to 2 feet. Wave detail, southwest 2 feet at 3 seconds and east 1 foot at 7 seconds. Wednesday, southwest winds 10 to 15 knots, diminishing to 5 to 10 knots in the afternoon. Waves 1 to 2 feet. Wave detail, southwest 2 feet at 3 seconds and southeast 1 foot at 7 seconds. Wednesday night, southwest winds 5 to 10 knots with gusts up to 15 knots. Waves 1 to 2 feet. Wave detail, southwest 1 foot at 3 seconds and southeast 1 foot at 7 seconds. Thursday, northeast winds 15 to 20 knots with gusts up to 25 knots. Waves 2 to 3 feet. Wave detail, northeast 2 feet at 4 seconds and northwest 1 foot at 3 seconds. Thursday night, east winds 10 to 15 knots, becoming southeast 5 to 10 knots after midnight. Gusts up to 20 knots.
Waves 2 to 3 feet. Wave detail, northeast 2 feet at 4 seconds. Friday, southwest winds 10 to 15 knots, increasing to 15 to 20 knots in the afternoon. Gusts up to 25 knots. Waves 2 to 3 feet. A chance of showers in the afternoon. Friday night, northwest winds 25 to 30 knots with gusts up to 35 knots. Waves 5 to 6 feet, occasionally to 8 feet. A chance of showers. Saturday, northwest winds 25 to 30 knots with gusts up to 35 knots. Waves 5 to 6 feet, occasionally to 8 feet. Saturday night, north winds 25 to 30 knots, diminishing to 15 to 20 knots after midnight. Waves 5 to 6 feet, occasionally to 8 feet. Marine forecast, Caribbean Sound. Today, west winds 5 knots, becoming south this afternoon. Waves 1 foot or less and light chop. Tonight, south winds 5 to 10 knots. Gusts up to 15 knots in the late evening and overnight. Waves around 1 foot. Wednesday, southwest winds 10 to 15 knots, diminishing to 5 to 10 knots in the afternoon. Waves 1 to 2 feet, diminishing to around 1 foot in the afternoon. Wednesday night, southwest winds 5 to 10 knots. Waves around 1 foot. Thursday, northwest winds 10 to 15 knots, becoming northeast in the afternoon. Gusts up to 20 knots. Waves 1 to 2 feet. Thursday night, northeast winds 5 to 10 knots with gusts up to 15 knots, becoming southeast after midnight. Waves around 1 foot, diminishing to 1 foot or less and light chop after midnight. Friday, southwest winds 10 to 15 knots with gusts up to 25 knots. Waves 1 to 2 feet. Friday night, west winds 20 to 25 knots, becoming northwest after midnight. Gusts up to 35 knots. Waves 2 to 4 feet. A chance of showers. Saturday, northwest winds 20 to 25 knots, becoming north 15 to 20 knots in the afternoon. Gusts up to 30 knots. Waves 2 to 4 feet, diminishing to 2 to 3 feet in the afternoon. Saturday night, north winds 15 to 20 knots, diminishing to 10 to 15 knots after midnight. Gusts up to 30 knots. Waves 2 to 3 feet, diminishing to 1 to 2 feet after midnight. Air quality forecast. The forecast Tuesday for Hampton Roads is code level green, which is good, and means air quality is satisfactory and poses little or no risk. Primary pollutant will be particulate matter. The current time is 6:51 a.m. Eastern Daylight Time. The Norfolk, Virginia climate summary for yesterday, October 12, 2026. Yesterday's high temperature was 73 degrees and the low 60 degrees. A trace of precipitation fell yesterday, which brings the monthly total to 0.90 inches. This is 0.68 inches below the normal amount of 1.58 inches for October. The total precipitation for the year now stands at 29.90 inches, which is 10.62 inches below normal. There were no heating degree days yesterday. This leaves the monthly total at 10. The yearly total since July 1st is 12. There were 2 cooling degree days yesterday. This brings the monthly total to 71. The yearly total since January 1st is 2,091. The normal high temperature for today is 73 degrees, and the normal low is 56. The record high for today is 89, which occurred in 1954, and the record low is 42, which occurred in 1905. Sunrise today is at 7:11 a.m. and sunset is at 6:31 p.m. The Tropical Weather Outlook. For the North Atlantic, Caribbean Sea and the Gulf of America, Eastern Tropical Atlantic, an elongated area of low pressure located several hundred miles west of the Cabo Verde Islands is producing a large area of disorganized showers and thunderstorms well to the east of its center. Further development of this system appears unlikely as the low moves slowly northward to north-northwestward and encounters stronger upper-level winds today and tonight. Regardless of development, heavy rainfall is expected to continue today across western portions of the Cabo Verde Islands with some flooding possible there. Formation chance through 48 hours, low, 10%. Formation chance through 7 days, low, 10%. Offshore waters forecast Baltimore Canyon to Cape Charles Light, to 100 nautical miles. Today, north winds 10 to 20 knots, becoming north to northeast less than 10 knots. Seas 5 to 9 feet. Isolated showers.
Tonight, winds becoming south to southwest 5 to 15 knots. Seas 3 to 5 feet. Isolated showers. Wednesday, southwest winds 5 to 15 knots, increasing to 10 to 20 knots. Seas 3 to 4 feet. Wednesday night, southwest winds 5 to 15 knots, becoming west. Seas 3 to 5 feet. Scattered showers overnight. Thursday, west winds 5 to 15 knots, becoming north to northeast. Seas 3 to 5 feet. Thursday night, east to northeast winds 5 to 15 knots, becoming south to southeast. Seas 3 to 5 feet. Friday, southwest winds 15 to 25 knots. Seas 4 to 7 feet. Friday night, west to southwest winds 20 to 30 knots, becoming west to northwest 25 to 35 knots. Seas 6 to 10 feet. Saturday, north to northwest winds 25 to 35 knots. Seas 7 to 13 feet. Saturday night, north winds 20 to 30 knots. Seas 7 to 13 feet. Hazardous weather information. Now here is the hazardous weather outlook for southeast Maryland, northeast North Carolina, central Virginia, east central Virginia, eastern Virginia, north central Virginia, south central Virginia, and southeast Virginia. Today and tonight. No hazardous weather is expected at this time. And now the extended outlook for the period Wednesday through Monday. No hazardous weather is expected at this time. The key weather messages for the next 7 days. Well above normal temperatures with mostly dry conditions are expected through Friday. Record-breaking highs are possible Wednesday. Much cooler temperatures arrive this weekend. Frost is possible across portions of the area. Now the official National Weather Service forecast. Today, mostly sunny. Highs in the lower 80s. Southwest winds around 5 miles per hour. Tonight, clear. Lows in the mid-60s. South winds 5 to 10 miles per hour. Wednesday, sunny. Highs in the upper 80s. Southwest winds 5 to 10 miles per hour. Wednesday night, clear. Lows in the upper 60s. Southwest winds 5 to 10 miles per hour. Thursday, partly sunny in the morning, then becoming mostly cloudy. Highs in the mid-70s. North winds 10 to 15 miles per hour, becoming northeast in the afternoon. Thursday night, mostly cloudy. Lows in the mid-60s. Friday, partly sunny. A chance of showers in the afternoon. Breezy with highs in the mid-80s. Chance of rain 30%. Friday night, partly cloudy with a chance of showers. Windy with lows in the mid-50s. Chance of rain 40%. Saturday, mostly sunny and windy, colder with highs in the lower 60s. Saturday night, clear, breezy with lows around 50. Sunday, sunny. Highs in the lower 60s. Sunday night, clear. Lows in the lower 50s. Monday, mostly sunny. Highs in the upper 60s. Here are the marine and buoy reports for 6 a.m. across the lower Chesapeake Bay and coastal waters. All wave and swell heights are in feet. Wave and swell periods are in seconds. Potomac River buoy, air temperature was 65. The wind was southwest at 6 knots. Cove Point, air temperature was 63. The wind was southwest at 2 knots. Piney Point, winds were west, 3 knots. Bishop's Head, air temperature was 67. The wind was west at 5 knots. Lewisetta, air temperature was 63. Water temperature 69. The wind was west at 4 knots. Stingray Point buoy, air temperature was 64. Rappahannock Light, winds were west, 7 knots. Yorktown Coast Guard Station, air temperature was 64. Water temperature 70. The wind was southwest at 8 knots. Crypto Peak, water temperature 69. The wind was northwest at 9 knots. Dominion Terminal Newport News, air temperature was 65. The wind was west at 6 knots. South Craney Island, air temperature was 63. The wind was west at 3 knots. Cape Henry, air temperature was 63. The wind was west at 5 knots. Brandywine Chill Lake, Delaware, winds were west, 7 knots. Air temperature 64. Fenwick Island buoy, winds were west, 6 knots. Buoy off Virginia Beach 64 nautical miles. Wave heights 3. Wave period 7. Buoy just east of Cape Henry.
Water temperature 70. Wave heights 3. Wave period 7. Duck Cove Pier, air temperature was 67. The wind was west at 6 knots. Diamond Shoals buoy, winds were north, 6 knots. Water temperature 77. Air temperature 72. Marine forecast, Fenwick Island, Delaware to Carrick Beach Light, North Carolina out 20 nautical miles, including the Virginia portion of Chesapeake Bay and Carrick Sound. Synopsis for Fenwick Island, Delaware to Carrick Beach Light, North Carolina out 60 nautical miles, including Virginia portion of the Chesapeake Bay, Carrick Sound and portions of the James, York, and Rappahannock Rivers, mainly benign conditions to then prevail through late in the week. A stronger cold front later this week could bring small craft advisories or gale conditions. Marine forecast, Chesapeake Bay from New Point Comfort to Little Creek, Virginia. Today, west winds 5 knots, becoming south early this afternoon, then becoming southeast late. Waves 1 foot. Tonight, south winds 5 to 10 knots, becoming southwest 10 to 15 knots with gusts up to 20 knots in the late evening and overnight. Waves 1 to 2 feet. Wednesday, southwest winds 10 to 15 knots, diminishing to 5 to 10 knots in the afternoon. Waves 1 to 2 feet. Wednesday night, southwest winds 5 to 10 knots. Gusts up to 15 knots after midnight. Waves 1 to 2 feet. Thursday, northeast winds 10 to 15 knots with gusts up to 20 knots. Waves 1 to 2 feet. Thursday night, east winds 10 to 15 knots, becoming southeast 5 to 10 knots after midnight. Waves 1 to 2 feet. Friday, southwest winds 10 to 15 knots with gusts up to 20 knots. Waves 1 to 2 feet. A chance of showers in the afternoon. Friday night, northwest winds 25 to 30 knots with gusts up to 35 knots. Waves 4 to 5 feet, occasionally to 6 feet. A chance of showers. Saturday, northwest winds 25 to 30 knots with gusts up to 35 knots. Waves 5 to 6 feet, occasionally to 8 feet. Saturday night, north winds 20 to 25 knots, diminishing to 15 to 20 knots after midnight. Gusts up to 30 knots. Waves 4 to 5 feet, occasionally to 6 feet. Marine forecast, Chesapeake Bay from Little Creek, Virginia to Cape Henry, Virginia, including the Chesapeake Bay Bridge Tunnel. Today, west winds 5 knots, becoming southeast late. Waves 1 to 2 feet. Wave detail, northwest 1 foot at 4 seconds and southeast 1 foot at 7 seconds. Tonight, south winds 5 to 10 knots, increasing to 10 to 15 knots in the late evening and overnight. Gusts up to 20 knots. Waves 1 to 2 feet. Wave detail, southwest 2 feet at 3 seconds and east 1 foot at 7 seconds. Wednesday, southwest winds 10 to 15 knots, diminishing to 5 to 10 knots in the afternoon. Waves 1 to 2 feet. Wave detail, southwest 2 feet at 3 seconds and southeast 1 foot at 7 seconds. Wednesday night, southwest winds 5 to 10 knots with gusts up to 15 knots. Waves 1 to 2 feet. Wave detail, southwest 1 foot at 3 seconds and southeast 1 foot at 7 seconds. Thursday, northeast winds 15 to 20 knots with gusts up to 25 knots. Waves 2 to 3 feet. Wave detail, northeast 2 feet at 4 seconds and northwest 1 foot at 3 seconds. Thursday night, east winds 10 to 15 knots, becoming southeast 5 to 10 knots after midnight. Gusts up to 20 knots. Waves 2 to 3 feet. Wave detail, northeast 2 feet at 4 seconds. Friday, southwest winds 10 to 15 knots, increasing to 15 to 20 knots in the afternoon. Gusts up to 25 knots. Waves 2 to 3 feet. A chance of showers in the afternoon. Friday night, northwest winds 25 to 30 knots with gusts up to 35 knots. Waves 5 to 6 feet, occasionally to 8 feet. A chance of showers. Saturday, northwest winds 25 to 30 knots with gusts up to 35 knots. Waves 5 to 6 feet, occasionally to 8 feet. Saturday night, north winds 25 to 30 knots, diminishing to 15 to 20 knots after midnight. Waves 5 to 6 feet, occasionally to 8 feet. Marine forecast, Carrick Sound. Today, west winds 5 knots, becoming south this afternoon. Waves 1 foot or less and light chop. Tonight, south winds 5 to 10 knots.
gusts up to 15 knots in the late evening and overnight. Waves around 1 foot. Wednesday, southwest winds 10 to 15 knots, diminishing to 5 to 10 knots in the afternoon. Waves 1 to 2 feet, diminishing to around 1 foot in the afternoon. Wednesday night, southwest winds 5 to 10 knots. Waves around 1 foot. Thursday, northwest winds 10 to 15 knots, becoming northeast in the afternoon. Gusts up to 20 knots. Waves 1 to 2 feet. Thursday night, northeast winds 5 to 10 knots with gusts up to 15 knots, becoming southeast after midnight. Waves around 1 foot, diminishing to 1 foot or less and light chop after midnight. Friday, southwest winds 10 to 15 knots with gusts up to 25 knots. Waves 1 to 2 feet. Friday night, west winds 20 to 25 knots, becoming northwest after midnight. Gusts up to 35 knots. Waves 2 to 4 feet. A chance of showers. Saturday, northwest winds 20 to 25 knots, becoming north 15 to 20 knots in the afternoon. Gusts up to 30 knots. Waves 2 to 4 feet, diminishing to 2 to 3 feet in the afternoon. Saturday night, north winds 15 to 20 knots, diminishing to 10 to 15 knots after midnight. Gusts up to 30 knots. Waves 2 to 3 feet, diminishing to 1 to 2 feet after midnight. This is NOAA's National Weather Service All Hazards Weather Radio, KHP 37, broadcasting from Wakefield, Virginia, transmitting from Driver, Virginia on a frequency of 162.550 MHz. The following information is for Hampton Roads in northeast North Carolina, the southern part of the Chesapeake Bay and adjacent coastal waters. Air quality forecast. The forecast Tuesday for Hampton Roads is code level green, which is good, and means air quality is satisfactory and poses little or no risk. Primary pollutant will be particulate matter. The current time is 7:05 a.m. Eastern Daylight Time. The Norfolk, Virginia climate summary for yesterday, October 12, 2026. Yesterday's high temperature was 73 degrees and the low 60 degrees. A trace of precipitation fell yesterday, which brings the monthly total to 0.90 inches. This is 0.68 inches below the normal amount of 1.58 inches for October. The total precipitation for the year now stands at 29.90 inches, which is 10.62 inches below normal. There were no heating degree days yesterday. This leaves the monthly total at 10. The yearly total since July 1st is 12. There were two cooling degree days yesterday. This brings the monthly total to 71. The yearly total since January 1st is 2,091. The normal high temperature for today is 73 degrees, and the normal low is 56. The record high for today is 89, which occurred in 1954, and the record low is 42, which occurred in 1905. Sunrise today is at 7:11 a.m. and sunset is at 6:31 p.m. The Tropical Weather Outlook. For the North Atlantic, Caribbean Sea and the Gulf of America, eastern tropical Atlantic and elongated area of low pressure located several hundred miles west of the Cabo Verde Islands is producing a large area of disorganized showers and thunderstorms well to the east of its center. Further development of this system appears unlikely as the low moves slowly northward to north-northwestward and encounters stronger upper-level winds today and tonight. Regardless of development, heavy rainfall is expected to continue today across western portions of the Cabo Verde Islands with some flooding possible there. Formation chance through 48 hours, low, 10%. Formation chance through 7 days, low, 10%. Offshore waters forecast Baltimore Canyon to Cape Charles Light, to 100 nautical miles. Today, north winds 10 to 20 knots, becoming north to northeast less than 10 knots. Seas 5 to 9 feet. Isolated showers. Tonight, winds becoming south to southwest 5 to 15 knots. Seas 3 to 5 feet. Isolated showers. Wednesday, southwest winds 5 to 15 knots, increasing to 10 to 20 knots. Seas 3 to 4 feet. Wednesday night, southwest winds 5 to 15 knots, becoming west. Seas 3 to 5 feet. Scattered showers overnight. Thursday, west winds 5 to 15 knots, becoming north to northeast. Seas 3 to 5 feet. Thursday night, east to northeast winds 5 to 15 knots, becoming south to southeast. Seas 3 to 5 feet. Friday, southwest winds 15 to 25 knots,
seas 4 to 7 feet. Friday night, west to southwest winds 20 to 30 knots, becoming west to northwest 25 to 35 knots. Seas 6 to 10 feet. Saturday, north to northwest winds 25 to 35 knots. Seas 7 to 13 feet. Saturday night, north winds 20 to 30 knots. Seas 7 to 13 feet. Hazardous weather information. Now here is the hazardous weather outlook for Southeast Maryland, Northeast North Carolina, Central Virginia, East Central Virginia, Eastern Virginia, North Central Virginia, South Central Virginia, and Southeast Virginia. Today and tonight. No hazardous weather is expected at this time. And now the extended outlook for the period Wednesday through Monday. No hazardous weather is expected at this time. The key weather messages for the next 7 days. Well above normal temperatures with mostly dry conditions are expected through Friday. Record-breaking highs are possible Wednesday. Much cooler temperatures arrive this weekend. Frost is possible across portions of the area. Now the official National Weather Service forecast. Today, mostly sunny. Highs in the lower 80s. Southwest winds around 5 miles per hour. Tonight, clear. Lows in the mid-60s. South winds 5 to 10 miles per hour. Wednesday, sunny. Highs in the upper 80s. Southwest winds 5 to 10 miles per hour. Wednesday night, clear. Lows in the upper 60s. Southwest winds 5 to 10 miles per hour. Thursday, partly sunny in the morning, then becoming mostly cloudy. Highs in the mid-70s. North winds 10 to 15 miles per hour, becoming northeast in the afternoon. Thursday night, mostly cloudy. Lows in the mid-60s. Friday, partly sunny. A chance of showers in the afternoon. Breezy with highs in the mid-80s. Chance of rain 30%. Friday night, partly cloudy with a chance of showers. Windy with lows in the mid-50s. Chance of rain 40%. Saturday, mostly sunny and windy, colder with highs in the lower 60s. Saturday night, clear, breezy with lows around 50. Sunday, sunny. Highs in the lower 60s. Sunday night, clear. Lows in the lower 50s. Monday, mostly sunny. Highs in the upper 60s. Here are the marine and buoy reports for 6 a.m. across the lower Chesapeake Bay and coastal waters. All wave and swell heights are in feet. Wave and swell periods are in seconds. Potomac River buoy, air temperature was 65. The wind was southwest at 6 knots. Cove Point, air temperature was 63. The wind was southwest at 2 knots. Piney Point, winds were west, 3 knots. Bishop's Head, air temperature was 67. The wind was west at 5 knots. Lewisetta, air temperature was 63. Water temperature 69. The wind was west at 4 knots. Stingray Point buoy, air temperature was 64. Rappahannock Light, winds were west, 7 knots. Yorktown Coast Guard Station, air temperature was 64. Water temperature 70. The wind was southwest at 8 knots. Crypto Peak, water temperature 69. The wind was northwest at 9 knots. Dominion Terminal Newport News, air temperature was 65. The wind was west at 6 knots. South Craney Island, air temperature was 63. The wind was west at 3 knots. Cape Henry, air temperature was 63. The wind was west at 5 knots. Brandywine Chill Lake, Delaware, winds were west, 7 knots. Air temperature 64. Fenwick Island buoy, winds were west, 6 knots. Buoy off Virginia Beach 64 nautical miles. Wave heights 3. Wave period 7. Buoy just east of Cape Henry. Water temperature 70. Wave heights 3. Wave period 7. Duck Cove Pier, air temperature was 67. The wind was west at 6 knots. Diamond Shoals buoy, winds were north, 6 knots. Water temperature 77. Air temperature 72. Marine forecast, Fenwick Island, Delaware to Carrick Beach Light, North Carolina, out 20 nautical miles, including the Virginia portion of Chesapeake Bay and Carrick Sound. Synopsis for Fenwick Island, Delaware to Carrick Beach Light, North Carolina, out 60 nautical miles, including Virginia portion of the Chesapeake Bay, Carrick Sound, and portions of the James, York, and Rappahannock Rivers, mainly benign conditions to then prevail through late in the week.
A stronger cold front later this week could bring small craft advisories or gale conditions. Marine forecast, Chesapeake Bay from New Point Comfort to Little Creek, Virginia. Today, west winds 5 knots, becoming south early this afternoon, then becoming southeast late. Waves 1 foot. Tonight, south winds 5 to 10 knots, becoming southwest 10 to 15 knots with gusts up to 20 knots in the late evening and overnight. Waves 1 to 2 feet. Wednesday, southwest winds 10 to 15 knots, diminishing to 5 to 10 knots in the afternoon. Waves 1 to 2 feet. Wednesday night, southwest winds 5 to 10 knots. Gusts up to 15 knots after midnight. Waves 1 to 2 feet. Thursday, northeast winds 10 to 15 knots with gusts up to 20 knots. Waves 1 to 2 feet. Thursday night, east winds 10 to 15 knots, becoming southeast 5 to 10 knots after midnight. Waves 1 to 2 feet. Friday, southwest winds 10 to 15 knots with gusts up to 20 knots. Waves 1 to 2 feet. A chance of showers in the afternoon. Friday night, northwest winds 25 to 30 knots with gusts up to 35 knots. Waves 4 to 5 feet, occasionally to 6 feet. A chance of showers. Saturday, northwest winds 25 to 30 knots with gusts up to 35 knots. Waves 5 to 6 feet, occasionally to 8 feet. Saturday night, north winds 20 to 25 knots, diminishing to 15 to 20 knots after midnight. Gusts up to 30 knots. Waves 4 to 5 feet, occasionally to 6 feet. Marine forecast, Chesapeake Bay from Little Creek, Virginia to Cape Henry, Virginia, including the Chesapeake Bay Bridge Tunnel. Today, west winds 5 knots, becoming southeast late. Waves 1 to 2 feet. Wave detail, northwest 1 foot at 4 seconds and southeast 1 foot at 7 seconds. Tonight, south winds 5 to 10 knots, increasing to 10 to 15 knots in the late evening and overnight. Gusts up to 20 knots. Waves 1 to 2 feet. Wave detail, southwest 2 feet at 3 seconds and east 1 foot at 7 seconds. Wednesday, southwest winds 10 to 15 knots, diminishing to 5 to 10 knots in the afternoon. Waves 1 to 2 feet. Wave detail, southwest 2 feet at 3 seconds and southeast 1 foot at 7 seconds. Wednesday night, southwest winds 5 to 10 knots with gusts up to 15 knots. Waves 1 to 2 feet. Wave detail, southwest 1 foot at 3 seconds and southeast 1 foot at 7 seconds. Thursday, northeast winds 15 to 20 knots with gusts up to 25 knots. Waves 2 to 3 feet. Wave detail, northeast 2 feet at 4 seconds and northwest 1 foot at 3 seconds. Thursday night, east winds 10 to 15 knots, becoming southeast 5 to 10 knots after midnight. Gusts up to 20 knots. Waves 2 to 3 feet. Wave detail, northeast 2 feet at 4 seconds. Friday, southwest winds 10 to 15 knots, increasing to 15 to 20 knots in the afternoon. Gusts up to 25 knots. Waves 2 to 3 feet. A chance of showers in the afternoon. Friday night, northwest winds 25 to 30 knots with gusts up to 35 knots. Waves 5 to 6 feet, occasionally to 8 feet. A chance of showers. Saturday, northwest winds 25 to 30 knots with gusts up to 35 knots. Waves 5 to 6 feet, occasionally to 8 feet. Saturday night, north winds 25 to 30 knots, diminishing to 15 to 20 knots after midnight. Waves 5 to 6 feet, occasionally to 8 feet. Marine forecast, Currituck Sound. Today, west winds 5 knots, becoming south this afternoon. Waves 1 foot or less and light chop. Tonight, south winds 5 to 10 knots. Gusts up to 15 knots in the late evening and overnight. Waves around 1 foot. Wednesday, southwest winds 10 to 15 knots, diminishing to 5 to 10 knots in the afternoon. Waves 1 to 2 feet, diminishing to around 1 foot in the afternoon. Wednesday night, southwest winds 5 to 10 knots. Waves around 1 foot. Thursday, northwest winds 10 to 15 knots, becoming northeast in the afternoon. Gusts up to 20 knots. Waves 1 to 2 feet. Thursday night, northeast winds 5 to 10 knots with gusts up to 15 knots, becoming southeast after midnight. Waves around 1 foot, diminishing to 1 foot or less and light chop after midnight.
Friday, southwest winds 10 to 15 knots with gusts up to 25 knots. Waves 1 to 2 feet. Friday night, west winds 20 to 25 knots, becoming northwest after midnight. Gusts up to 35 knots. Waves 2 to 4 feet. A chance of showers. Saturday, northwest winds 20 to 25 knots, becoming north 15 to 20 knots in the afternoon. Gusts up to 30 knots. Waves 2 to 4 feet, diminishing to 2 to 3 feet in the afternoon. Saturday night, north winds 15 to 20 knots, diminishing to 10 to 15 knots after midnight. Gusts up to 30 knots. Waves 2 to 3 feet, diminishing to 1 to 2 feet after midnight. Air quality forecast. The forecast Tuesday for Hampton Roads is code level green, which is good, and means air quality is satisfactory and poses little or no risk. Primary pollutant will be particulate matter. The current time is 7:19 a.m. Eastern Daylight Time. The Norfolk, Virginia climate summary for yesterday, October 12, 2026. Yesterday's high temperature was 73 degrees and the low 60 degrees. A trace of precipitation fell yesterday, which brings the monthly total to 0.90 inches. This is 0.68 inches below the normal amount of 1.58 inches for October. The total precipitation for the year now stands at 29.90 inches, which is 10.62 inches below normal. There were no heating degree days yesterday. This leaves the monthly total at 10. The yearly total since July 1st is 12. There were two cooling degree days yesterday. This brings the monthly total to 71. The yearly total since January 1st is 2,091. The normal high temperature for today is 73 degrees, and the normal low is 56. The record high for today is 89, which occurred in 1954, and the record low is 42, which occurred in 1905. Sunrise today is at 7:11 a.m. and sunset is at 6:31 p.m. The Tropical Weather Outlook. For the North Atlantic, Caribbean Sea and the Gulf of America, Eastern Tropical Atlantic, a low-pressure trough located several hundred miles west-northwest of the Cabo Verde Islands continues to produce a large area of disorganized showers and thunderstorms. Further development of this system is no longer expected as the low moves slowly northward to north-northwestward within an area of strong upper-level winds. Formation chance through 48 hours, low, near 0%. Formation chance through 7 days, low, near 0%. Offshore waters forecast Baltimore Canyon to Cape Charles Light, to 100 nautical miles. Today, north winds 10 to 20 knots, becoming north to northeast less than 10 knots. Seas 5 to 9 feet. Isolated showers. Tonight, winds becoming south to southwest 5 to 15 knots. Seas 3 to 5 feet. Isolated showers. Wednesday, southwest winds 5 to 15 knots, increasing to 10 to 20 knots. Seas 3 to 4 feet. Wednesday night, southwest winds 5 to 15 knots, becoming west. Seas 3 to 5 feet. Scattered showers overnight. Thursday, west winds 5 to 15 knots, becoming north to northeast. Seas 3 to 5 feet. Thursday night, east to northeast winds 5 to 15 knots, becoming south to southeast. Seas 3 to 5 feet. Friday, southwest winds 15 to 25 knots. Seas 4 to 7 feet. Friday night, west to southwest winds 20 to 30 knots, becoming west to northwest 25 to 35 knots. Seas 6 to 10 feet. Saturday, north to northwest winds 25 to 35 knots. Seas 7 to 13 feet. Saturday night, north winds 20 to 30 knots. Seas 7 to 13 feet. Hazardous weather information. Now here is the hazardous weather outlook for Southeast Maryland, Northeast North Carolina, Central Virginia, East Central Virginia, Eastern Virginia, North Central Virginia, South Central Virginia, and Southeast Virginia. Today and tonight. No hazardous weather is expected at this time. And now the extended outlook for the period Wednesday through Monday. No hazardous weather is expected at this time. The key weather messages for the next 7 days. Well above normal temperatures with mostly dry conditions are expected through Friday. Record-breaking highs are possible Wednesday. Much cooler temperatures arrive this weekend. Frost is possible across portions of the area. Now the official National Weather Service forecast. Today, mostly sunny.
Highs in the lower 80s. Southwest winds around 5 miles.

Friday night, partly cloudy with a chance of showers. Windy with lows in the mid-50s. Chance of rain 40%. Saturday, mostly sunny and windy, colder with highs in the lower 60s. Saturday night, clear, breezy with lows around 50. Sunday, sunny. Highs in the lower 60s. Sunday night, clear. Lows in the lower 50s. Monday, mostly sunny. Highs in the upper 60s. Here are the marine and buoy reports for 7 a.m. across the lower Chesapeake Bay and coastal waters. All wave and swell heights are in feet. Wave and swell periods are in seconds. Potomac River buoy, air temperature was 65. The wind was southwest at 4 knots. Cove Point, air temperature was 63. The wind was southwest at 3 knots. Piney Point, winds were southwest, 3 knots. Bishop's Head, air temperature was 67. The wind was west at 4 knots. Lewisetta, air temperature was 63. Water temperature 68. The wind was southwest at 4 knots. Stingray Point buoy, air temperature was 64. Rappahannock Light, winds were west, 8 knots. Yorktown Coast Guard Station, air temperature was 63. Water temperature 70. The wind was southwest at 7 knots. Crypto Peak, water temperature 69. The wind was northwest at 5 knots. Dominion Terminal Newport News, air temperature was 66. The wind was west at 4 knots. South Craney Island, air temperature was 63. Cape Henry, air temperature was 63. The wind was west at 6 knots. Brandywine Chill Lake, Delaware, winds were northwest, 5 knots. Air temperature 64. Fenwick Island buoy, winds were west, 4 knots. Air temperature 65. Buoy off Virginia Beach 64 nautical miles. Water temperature 68. Wave heights 4. Wave period 7. Buoy just east of Cape Henry. Water temperature 70. Wave heights 2. Wave period 6. Duck Cove Pier, air temperature was 66. The wind was west at 5 knots. Diamond Shoals buoy, air temperature was 71. Wave height 2 feet. Wave period 7. The wind was north at 8 knots. Marine forecast, Fenwick Island, Delaware to Carrick Beach Light, North Carolina out 20 nautical miles, including the Virginia portion of Chesapeake Bay and Carrick Sound. Synopsis for Fenwick Island, Delaware to Carrick Beach Light, North Carolina out 60 nautical miles, including Virginia portion of the Chesapeake Bay, Carrick Sound and portions of the James, York, and Rappahannock Rivers, mainly benign conditions to then prevail through late in the week. A stronger cold front later this week could bring small craft advisories or gale conditions. Marine forecast, Chesapeake Bay from New Point Comfort to Little Creek, Virginia. Today, west winds 5 knots, becoming south early this afternoon, then becoming southeast late. Waves 1 foot. Tonight, south winds 5 to 10 knots, becoming southwest 10 to 15 knots with gusts up to 20 knots in the late evening and overnight. Waves 1 to 2 feet. Wednesday, southwest winds 10 to 15 knots, diminishing to 5 to 10 knots in the afternoon. Waves 1 to 2 feet. Wednesday night, southwest winds 5 to 10 knots. Gusts up to 15 knots after midnight. Waves 1 to 2 feet. Thursday, northeast winds 10 to 15 knots with gusts up to 20 knots. Waves 1 to 2 feet. Thursday night, east winds 10 to 15 knots, becoming southeast 5 to 10 knots after midnight. Waves 1 to 2 feet. Friday, southwest winds 10 to 15 knots with gusts up to 20 knots. Waves 1 to 2 feet. A chance of showers in the afternoon. Friday night, northwest winds 25 to 30 knots with gusts up to 35 knots. Waves 4 to 5 feet, occasionally to 6 feet. A chance of showers. Saturday, northwest winds 25 to 30 knots with gusts up to 35 knots. Waves 5 to 6 feet, occasionally to 8 feet. Saturday night, north winds 20 to 25 knots, diminishing to 15 to 20 knots after midnight. Gusts up to 30 knots. Waves 4 to 5 feet, occasionally to 6 feet. Marine forecast, Chesapeake Bay from Little Creek, Virginia to Cape Henry, Virginia, including the Chesapeake Bay Bridge Tunnel. Today, west winds 5 knots, becoming southeast late. Waves 1 to 2 feet. Wave detail, northwest 1.

foot at 4 seconds and southeast 1 foot at 7 seconds. Tonight, south winds 5 to 10 knots, increasing to 10 to 15 knots in the late evening and overnight. Gusts up to 20 knots. Waves 1 to 2 feet. Wave detail, southwest 2 feet at 3 seconds and east 1 foot at 7 seconds. Wednesday, southwest winds 10 to 15 knots, diminishing to 5 to 10 knots in the afternoon. Waves 1 to 2 feet. Wave detail, southwest 2 feet at 3 seconds and southeast 1 foot at 7 seconds. Wednesday night, southwest winds 5 to 10 knots with gusts up to 15 knots. Waves 1 to 2 feet. Wave detail, southwest 1 foot at 3 seconds and southeast 1 foot at 7 seconds. Thursday, northeast winds 15 to 20 knots with gusts up to 25 knots. Waves 2 to 3 feet. Wave detail, northeast 2 feet at 4 seconds and northwest 1 foot at 3 seconds. Thursday night, east winds 10 to 15 knots, becoming southeast 5 to 10 knots after midnight. Gusts up to 20 knots. Waves 2 to 3 feet. Wave detail, northeast 2 feet at 4 seconds. Friday, southwest winds 10 to 15 knots, increasing to 15 to 20 knots in the afternoon. Gusts up to 25 knots. Waves 2 to 3 feet. A chance of showers in the afternoon. Friday night, northwest winds 25 to 30 knots with gusts up to 35 knots. Waves 5 to 6 feet, occasionally to 8 feet. A chance of showers. Saturday, northwest winds 25 to 30 knots with gusts up to 35 knots. Waves 5 to 6 feet, occasionally to 8 feet. Saturday night, north winds 25 to 30 knots, diminishing to 15 to 20 knots after midnight. Waves 5 to 6 feet, occasionally to 8 feet. Marine forecast, Caribbean Sound. Today, west winds 5 knots, becoming south this afternoon. Waves 1 foot or less and light chop. Tonight, south winds 5 to 10 knots. Gusts up to 15 knots in the late evening and overnight. Waves around 1 foot. Wednesday, southwest winds 10 to 15 knots, diminishing to 5 to 10 knots in the afternoon. Waves 1 to 2 feet, diminishing to around 1 foot in the afternoon. Wednesday night, southwest winds 5 to 10 knots. Waves around 1 foot. Thursday, northwest winds 10 to 15 knots, becoming northeast in the afternoon. Gusts up to 20 knots. Waves 1 to 2 feet. Thursday night, northeast winds 5 to 10 knots with gusts up to 15 knots, becoming southeast after midnight. Waves around 1 foot, diminishing to 1 foot or less and light chop after midnight. Friday, southwest winds 10 to 15 knots with gusts up to 25 knots. Waves 1 to 2 feet. Friday night, west winds 20 to 25 knots, becoming northwest after midnight. Gusts up to 35 knots. Waves 2 to 4 feet. A chance of showers. Saturday, northwest winds 20 to 25 knots, becoming north 15 to 20 knots in the afternoon. Gusts up to 30 knots. Waves 2 to 4 feet, diminishing to 2 to 3 feet in the afternoon. Saturday night, north winds 15 to 20 knots, diminishing to 10 to 15 knots after midnight. Gusts up to 30 knots. Waves 2 to 3 feet, diminishing to 1 to 2 feet after midnight. Air quality forecast. The forecast Tuesday for Hampton Roads is code level green, which is good, and means air quality is satisfactory and post heat, diminishing to 1 to 2 feet after midnight. Air quality forecast. The forecast Tuesday for Hampton Roads is code level green, which is good, and means air quality is satisfactory and poses little or no risk. Primary pollutant will be particulate matter. The current time is 7:33 a.m. Eastern Daylight Time. The Norfolk, Virginia climate summary for yesterday, October 12, 2026. Yesterday's high temperature was 73 degrees and the low 60 degrees. A trace of precipitation fell yesterday, which brings the monthly total to 0.90 inches. This is 0.68 inches below the normal amount of 1.58 inches for October. The total precipitation for the year now stands at 29.90 inches, which is 10.62 inches below normal. There were no heating degree days yesterday. This leaves the monthly total at 10. The yearly total since July 1st is 12. There were two cooling degree days yesterday. This brings the monthly total to 71. The yearly total

since January 1st is 2091. The normal high temperature for today is 73 degrees, and the normal low is 56. The record high for today is 89, which occurred in 1954, and the record low is 42, which occurred in 1905. Sunrise today is at 7:11 a.m. and sunset is at 6:31 p.m. The Tropical Weather Outlook. For the North Atlantic, Caribbean Sea, and the Gulf of America, Eastern Tropical Atlantic, a low-pressure trough located several hundred miles west-northwest of the Cabo Verde Islands continues to produce a large area of disorganized showers and thunderstorms. Further development of this system is no longer expected as the low moves slowly northward to north-northwestward within an area of strong upper-level winds. Formation chance through 48 hours, low, near 0%. Formation chance through 7 days, low, near 0%. This is NOAA's National Weather Service All Hazards Weather Radio, KHP 37, broadcasting from Wakefield, Virginia, transmitting from Driver, Virginia on a frequency of 162.550 MHz. The following information is for Hampton Roads in northeast North Carolina, the southern part of the Chesapeake Bay and adjacent coastal waters. Offshore waters forecast Baltimore Canyon to Cape Charles Light to 100 nautical miles. Today, north winds 10 to 20 knots, becoming north to northeast less than 10 knots. Seas 5 to 9 feet. Isolated showers. Tonight, winds becoming south to southwest 5 to 15 knots. Seas 3 to 5 feet. Isolated showers. Wednesday, southwest winds 5 to 15 knots, increasing to 10 to 20 knots. Seas 3 to 4 feet. Wednesday night, southwest winds 5 to 15 knots, becoming west. Seas 3 to 5 feet. Scattered showers overnight. Thursday, west winds 5 to 15 knots, becoming north to northeast. Seas 3 to 5 feet. Thursday night, east to northeast winds 5 to 15 knots, becoming south to southeast. Seas 3 to 5 feet. Friday, southwest winds 15 to 25 knots. Seas 4 to 7 feet. Friday night, west to southwest winds 20 to 30 knots, becoming west to northwest 25 to 35 knots. Seas 6 to 10 feet. Saturday, north to northwest winds 25 to 35 knots. Seas 7 to 13 feet. Saturday night, north winds 20 to 30 knots. Seas 7 to 13 feet. Hazardous weather information. Now here is the hazardous weather outlook for southeast Maryland, northeast North Carolina, central Virginia, east central Virginia, eastern Virginia, north central Virginia, south central Virginia, and southeast Virginia. Today and tonight. No hazardous weather is expected at this time. And now the extended outlook for the period Wednesday through Monday. No hazardous weather is expected at this time. The key weather messages for the next 7 days. Well above normal temperatures with mostly dry conditions are expected through Friday. Record-breaking highs are possible Wednesday. Much cooler temperatures arrive this weekend. Frost is possible across portions of the area. Now the official National Weather Service forecast. Today, mostly sunny. Highs in the lower 80s. Southwest winds around 5 miles per hour. Tonight, clear. Lows in the mid-60s. South winds 5 to 10 miles per hour. Wednesday, sunny. Highs in the upper 80s. Southwest winds 5 to 10 miles per hour. Wednesday night, clear. Lows in the upper 60s. Southwest winds 5 to 10 miles per hour. Thursday, partly sunny in the morning, then becoming mostly cloudy. Highs in the mid-70s. North winds 10 to 15 miles per hour, becoming northeast in the afternoon. Thursday night, mostly cloudy. Lows in the mid-60s. Friday, partly sunny. A chance of showers in the afternoon. Breezy with highs in the mid-80s. Chance of rain 30%. Friday night, partly cloudy with a chance of showers. Windy with lows in the mid-50s. Chance of rain 40%. Saturday, mostly sunny and windy, colder with highs in the lower 60s. Saturday night, clear, breezy with lows around 50. Sunday, sunny. Highs in the lower 60s. Sunday night, clear. Lows in the lower 50s. Monday, mostly sunny. Highs in the upper 60s. Here are the marine and buoy reports for 7 a.m. across the lower Chesapeake Bay and coastal waters. All wave and swell heights are in
wave and swell periods are in seconds. Potomac River buoy, air temperature was 65. The wind was southwest at 4 knots. Cove Point, air temperature was 63. The wind was southwest at 3 knots. Piney Point, winds were southwest, 3 knots. Bishop's Head, air temperature was 67. The wind was west at 4 knots. Lewisetta, air temperature was 63. Water temperature 68. The wind was southwest at 4 knots. Stingray Point buoy, air temperature was 64. Rappahannock Light, winds were west, 8 knots. Yorktown Coast Guard Station, air temperature was 63. Water temperature 70. The wind was southwest at 7 knots. Crypto Peak, water temperature 69. The wind was northwest at 5 knots. Dominion Terminal Newport News, air temperature was 66. The wind was west at 4 knots. South Craney Island, air temperature was 63. Cape Henry, air temperature was 63. The wind was west at 6 knots. Brandywine Chilliwack, Delaware, winds were northwest, 5 knots. Air temperature 64. Fenwick Island buoy, winds were west, 4 knots. Air temperature 65. Buoy off Virginia Beach 64 nautical miles. Water temperature 68. Wave heights 4. Wave period 7. Buoy just east of Cape Henry. Water temperature 70. Wave heights 2. Wave period 6. Duck Cove Pier, air temperature was 66. The wind was west at 5 knots. Diamond Shoal buoy, air temperature was 71. Wave height 2 feet. Wave period 7. The wind was north at 8 knots. The Norfolk, Virginia climate summary for yesterday, October 12, 2026. Yesterday's high temperature was 73 degrees and the low 60 degrees. A trace of precipitation fell yesterday, which brings the monthly total to 0.90 inches. This is 0.68 inches below the normal amount of 1.58 inches for October. The total precipitation for the year now stands at 29.90 inches, which is 10.62 inches below normal. There were no heating degree days yesterday. This leaves the monthly total at 10. The yearly total since July 1st is 12. There were 2 cooling degree days yesterday. This brings the monthly total to 71. The yearly total since January 1st is 2,091. The normal high temperature for today is 73 degrees, and the normal low is 56. The record high for today is 89, which occurred in 1954, and the record low is 42, which occurred in 1905. Sunrise today is at 7:11 a.m. and sunset is at 6:31 p.m. The Tropical Weather Outlook. For the North Atlantic, Caribbean Sea, and the Gulf of America, Eastern Tropical Atlantic, a low-pressure trough located several hundred miles west-northwest of the Cabo Verde Islands continues to produce a large area of disorganized showers and thunderstorms. Further development of this system is no longer expected as the low moves slowly northward to north-northwestward within an area of strong upper-level winds. Formation chance through 48 hours, low, near 0%. Formation chance through 7 days, low, near 0%. Offshore waters forecast Baltimore Canyon to Cape Charles Light, to 100 nautical miles. Today, north winds 10 to 20 knots, becoming north to northeast less than 10 knots. Seas 5 to 9 feet. Isolated showers. Tonight, winds becoming south to southwest 5 to 15 knots. Seas 3 to 5 feet. Isolated showers. Wednesday, southwest winds 5 to 15 knots, increasing to 10 to 20 knots. Seas 3 to 4 feet. Wednesday night, southwest winds 5 to 15 knots, becoming west. Seas 3 to 5 feet. Scattered showers overnight. Thursday, west winds 5 to 15 knots, becoming north to northeast. Seas 3 to 5 feet. Thursday night, east to northeast winds 5 to 15 knots, becoming south to southeast. Seas 3 to 5 feet. Friday, southwest winds 15 to 25 knots. Seas 4 to 7 feet. Friday night, west to southwest winds 20 to 30 knots, becoming west to northwest 25 to 35 knots. Seas 6 to 10 feet. Saturday, north to northwest winds 25 to 35 knots. Seas 7 to 13 feet.
Saturday night, north winds 20 to 30 knots. Sea at 7 to 13 feet. Hazardous weather information. Now here is the hazardous weather outlook for southeast Maryland, northeast North Carolina, central Virginia, east central Virginia, eastern Virginia, north central Virginia, south central Virginia, and southeast Virginia. Today and tonight. No hazardous weather is expected at this time. And now the extended outlook for the period Wednesday through Monday. No hazardous weather is expected at this time. The key weather messages for the next 7 days. Well above normal temperatures with mostly dry conditions are expected through Friday. Record-breaking highs are possible Wednesday. Much cooler temperatures arrive this weekend. Frost is possible across portions of the area. Now the official National Weather Service forecast. Today, mostly sunny. Highs in the lower 80s. Southwest winds around 5 miles per hour. Tonight, clear. Lows in the mid-60s. South winds 5 to 10 miles per hour. Wednesday, sunny. Highs in the upper 80s. Southwest winds 5 to 10 miles per hour. Wednesday night, clear. Lows in the upper 60s. Southwest winds 5 to 10 miles per hour. Thursday, partly sunny in the morning, then becoming mostly cloudy. Highs in the mid-70s. North winds 10 to 15 miles per hour, becoming northeast in the afternoon. Thursday night, mostly cloudy. Lows in the mid-60s. Friday, partly sunny. A chance of showers in the afternoon. Breezy with highs in the mid-80s. Chance of rain 30%. Friday night, partly cloudy with a chance of showers. Windy with lows in the mid-50s. Chance of rain 40%. Saturday, mostly sunny and windy, colder with highs in the lower 60s. Saturday night, clear, breezy with lows around 50. Sunday, sunny. Highs in the lower 60s. Sunday night, clear. Lows in the lower 50s. Monday, mostly sunny. Highs in the upper 60s. Here are the marine and buoy reports for 7 a.m. across the lower Chesapeake Bay and coastal waters. All wave and swell heights are in feet. Wave and swell periods are in seconds. Potomac River buoy, air temperature was 65. The wind was southwest at 4 knots. Cove Point, air temperature was 63. The wind was southwest at 3 knots. Piney Point, winds were southwest, 3 knots. Bishop's Head, air temperature was 67. The wind was west at 4 knots. Lewisetta, air temperature was 63. Water temperature 68. The wind was southwest at 4 knots. Stingray Point buoy, air temperature was 64. Rappahannock Light, winds were west, 8 knots. Yorktown Coast Guard Station, air temperature was 63. Water temperature 70. The wind was southwest at 7 knots. Crypto Peak, water temperature 69. The wind was northwest at 5 knots. Dominion Terminal Newport News, air temperature was 66. The wind was west at 4 knots. South Craney Island, air temperature was 63. Cape Henry, air temperature was 63. The wind was west at 6 knots. Brandywine Chill Lake, Delaware, winds were northwest, 5 knots. Air temperature 64. Fenwick Island buoy, winds were west, 4 knots. Air temperature 65. Buoy off Virginia Beach 64 nautical miles. Water temperature 68. Wave heights 4. Wave period 7. Buoy just east of Cape Henry. Water temperature 70. Wave heights 2. Wave period 6. Duck Cove Pier, air temperature was 66. The wind was west at 5 knots. Diamond Shoals buoy, air temperature was 71. Wave height 2 feet. Wave period 7. The wind was north at 8 knots. Marine forecast, Fenwick Island, Delaware to Carrick Beach Light, North Carolina, out 20 nautical miles, including the Virginia portion of Chesapeake Bay and Carrick Sound. Synopsis for Fenwick Island, Delaware to Carrick Beach Light, North Carolina, out 60 nautical miles, including Virginia portion of the Chesapeake Bay, Carrick Sound, and portions of the James, York, and Rappahannock Rivers, mainly benign conditions to then prevail through late in the week. A stronger cold front later this week could bring small craft advisories or gale conditions. Marine forecast,
Chesapeake Bay from New Point Humphrey to Little Creek, Virginia. Today, west winds 5 knots, becoming south early this afternoon, then becoming southeast late. Waves 1 foot. Tonight, south winds 5 to 10 knots, becoming southwest 10 to 15 knots with gusts up to 20 knots in the late evening and overnight. Waves 1 to 2 feet. Wednesday, southwest winds 10 to 15 knots, diminishing to 5 to 10 knots in the afternoon. Waves 1 to 2 feet. Wednesday night, southwest winds 5 to 10 knots. Gusts up to 15 knots after midnight. Waves 1 to 2 feet. Thursday, northeast winds 10 to 15 knots with gusts up to 20 knots. Waves 1 to 2 feet. Thursday night, east winds 10 to 15 knots, becoming southeast 5 to 10 knots after midnight. Waves 1 to 2 feet. Friday, southwest winds 10 to 15 knots with gusts up to 20 knots. Waves 1 to 2 feet. A chance of showers in the afternoon. Friday night, northwest winds 25 to 30 knots with gusts up to 35 knots. Waves 4 to 5 feet, occasionally to 6 feet. A chance of showers. Saturday, northwest winds 25 to 30 knots with gusts up to 35 knots. Waves 5 to 6 feet, occasionally to 8 feet. Saturday night, north winds 20 to 25 knots, diminishing to 15 to 20 knots after midnight. Gusts up to 30 knots. Waves 4 to 5 feet, occasionally to 6 feet. Marine forecast, Chesapeake Bay from Little Creek, Virginia to Cape Henry, Virginia, including the Chesapeake Bay Bridge Tunnel. Today, west winds 5 knots, becoming southeast late. Waves 1 to 2 feet. Wave detail, northwest 1 foot at 4 seconds and southeast 1 foot at 7 seconds. Tonight, south winds 5 to 10 knots, increasing to 10 to 15 knots in the late evening and overnight. Gusts up to 20 knots. Waves 1 to 2 feet. Wave detail, southwest 2 feet at 3 seconds and east 1 foot at 7 seconds. Wednesday, southwest winds 10 to 15 knots, diminishing to 5 to 10 knots in the afternoon. Waves 1 to 2 feet. Wave detail, southwest 2 feet at 3 seconds and southeast 1 foot at 7 seconds. Wednesday night, southwest winds 5 to 10 knots with gusts up to 15 knots. Waves 1 to 2 feet. Wave detail, southwest 1 foot at 3 seconds and southeast 1 foot at 7 seconds. Thursday, northeast winds 15 to 20 knots with gusts up to 25 knots. Waves 2 to 3 feet. Wave detail, northeast 2 feet at 4 seconds and northwest 1 foot at 3 seconds. Thursday night, east winds 10 to 15 knots, becoming southeast 5 to 10 knots after midnight. Gusts up to 20 knots. Waves 2 to 3 feet. Wave detail, northeast 2 feet at 4 seconds. Friday, southwest winds 10 to 15 knots, increasing to 15 to 20 knots in the afternoon. Gusts up to 25 knots. Waves 2 to 3 feet. A chance of showers in the afternoon. Friday night, northwest winds 25 to 30 knots with gusts up to 35 knots. Waves 5 to 6 feet, occasionally to 8 feet. A chance of showers. Saturday, northwest winds 25 to 30 knots with gusts up to 35 knots. Waves 5 to 6 feet, occasionally to 8 feet. Saturday night, north winds 25 to 30 knots, diminishing to 15 to 20 knots after midnight. Waves 5 to 6 feet, occasionally to 8 feet. Marine forecast, Currituck Sound. Today, west winds 5 knots, becoming south this afternoon. Waves 1 foot or less and light chop. Tonight, south winds 5 to 10 knots. Gusts up to 15 knots in the late evening and overnight. Waves around 1 foot. Wednesday, southwest winds 10 to 15 knots, diminishing to 5 to 10 knots in the afternoon. Waves 1 to 2 feet, diminishing to around 1 foot in the afternoon. Wednesday night, southwest winds 5 to 10 knots. Waves around 1 foot. Thursday, northwest winds 10 to 15 knots, becoming northeast in the afternoon. Gusts up to 20 knots. Waves 1 to 2 feet. Thursday night, northeast winds 5 to 10 knots with gusts up to 15 knots, becoming southeast after midnight. Waves around 1 foot, diminishing to 1 foot or less and light chop after midnight. Friday, southwest winds 10 to 15 knots with gusts up to 25 knots. Waves 1 to 2 feet.
Friday night, west winds 20 to 25 knots, becoming northwest after midnight. Gusts up to 35 knots. Waves 2 to 4 feet. A chance of showers. Saturday, northwest winds 20 to 25 knots, becoming north 15 to 20 knots in the afternoon. Gusts up to 30 knots. Waves 2 to 4 feet, diminishing to 2 to 3 feet in the afternoon. Saturday night, north winds 15 to 20 knots, diminishing to 10 to 15 knots after midnight. Gusts up to 30 knots. Waves 2 to 3 feet, diminishing to 1 to 2 feet after midnight. Air quality forecast. The forecast Tuesday for Hampton Roads is code level green, which is good, and means air quality is satisfactory and poses little or no risk. Primary pollutant will be particulate matter. The current time is 7:55 a.m. Eastern Daylight Time. The Norfolk, Virginia climate summary for yesterday, October 12, 2026. Yesterday's high temperature was 73 degrees and the low 60 degrees. A trace of precipitation fell yesterday, which brings the monthly total to 0.90 inches. This is 0.68 inches below the normal amount of 1.58 inches for October. The total precipitation for the year now stands at 29.90 inches, which is 10.62 inches below normal. There were no heating degree days yesterday. This leaves the monthly total at 10. The yearly total since July 1st is 12. There were two cooling degree days yesterday. This brings the monthly total to 71. The yearly total since January 1st is 2091. The normal high temperature for today is 73 degrees, and the normal low is 56. The record high for today is 89, which occurred in 1954, and the record low is 42, which occurred in 1905. Sunrise today is at 7:11 a.m. and sunset is at 6:31 p.m. The Tropical Weather Outlook. For the North Atlantic, Caribbean Sea and the Gulf of America, Eastern Tropical Atlantic, a low-pressure trough located several hundred miles west-northwest of the Cabo Verde Islands continues to produce a large area of disorganized showers and thunderstorms. Further development of this system is no longer expected as the low moved slowly northward to north-northwestward within an area of strong upper-level winds. Formation chance through 48 hours, low, near 0%. Formation chance through 7 days, low, near 0%. Offshore waters forecast Baltimore Canyon to Cape Charles Light, to 100 nautical miles. Today, north winds 10 to 20 knots, becoming north to northeast less than 10 knots. Seas 5 to 9 feet. Isolated showers. Tonight, winds becoming south to southwest 5 to 15 knots. Seas 3 to 5 feet. Isolated showers. Wednesday, southwest winds 5 to 15 knots, increasing to 10 to 20 knots. Seas 3 to 4 feet. Wednesday night, southwest winds 5 to 15 knots, becoming west. Seas 3 to 5 feet. Scattered showers overnight. Thursday, west winds 5 to 15 knots, becoming north to northeast. Seas 3 to 5 feet. Thursday night, east to northeast winds 5 to 15 knots, becoming south to southeast. Seas 3 to 5 feet. Friday, southwest winds 15 to 25 knots. Seas 4 to 7 feet. Friday night, west to southwest winds 20 to 30 knots, becoming west to northwest 25 to 35 knots. Seas 6 to 10 feet. Saturday, north to northwest winds 25 to 35 knots. Seas 7 to 13 feet. Saturday night, north winds 20 to 30 knots. Seas 7 to 13 feet. Hazardous weather information. Now here is the hazardous weather outlook for Southeast Maryland, Northeast North Carolina, Central Virginia, East Central Virginia, Eastern Virginia, North Central Virginia, South Central Virginia, and Southeast Virginia. Today and tonight. No hazardous weather is expected at this time. And now the extended outlook for the period Wednesday through Monday. No hazardous weather is expected at this time. The key weather messages for the next 7 days. Well above normal temperatures with mostly dry conditions are expected through Friday. Record-breaking highs are possible Wednesday. Much cooler temperatures arrive this weekend. Frost is possible across portions of the area. Now the official National Weather Service forecast. Today, mostly sunny. Highs in the lower 80s. Southwest winds around 5 miles per hour. Tonight, clear.
lows in the mid-60s. South winds 5 to 10 miles per hour. Wednesday, sunny. Highs in the upper 80s. Southwest winds 5 to 10 miles per hour. Wednesday night, clear. Lows in the upper 60s. Southwest winds 5 to 10 miles per hour. Thursday, partly sunny in the morning, then becoming mostly cloudy. Highs in the mid-70s. North winds 10 to 15 miles per hour, becoming northeast in the afternoon. Lows in the mid-60s. Friday, partly sunny. A chance of showers in the afternoon. Breezy with highs in the mid-80s. Chance of rain 30%. Friday night, partly cloudy with a chance of showers. Windy with lows in the mid-50s. Chance of rain 40%. Saturday, mostly sunny and windy, colder with highs in the lower 60s. Saturday night, clear, breezy with lows around 50. Sunday, sunny. Highs in the lower 60s. Sunday night, clear. Lows in the lower 50s. Monday, mostly sunny. Highs in the upper 60s. Here are the marine and buoy reports for 7 a.m. across the lower Chesapeake Bay and coastal waters. All wave and swell heights are in feet. Wave and swell periods are in seconds. Potomac River buoy, air temperature was 65. The wind was southwest at 4 knots. Cove Point, air temperature was 63. The wind was southwest at 3 knots. Piney Point, winds were southwest, 3 knots. Bishop's Head, air temperature was 67. The wind was west at 4 knots. Lewisetta, air temperature was 63. Water temperature 68. The wind was southwest at 4 knots. Stingray Point buoy, air temperature was 64. Rappahannock Light, winds were west, 8 knots. Yorktown Coast Guard Station, air temperature was 63. Water temperature 70. The wind was southwest at 7 knots. Crypto Peak, water temperature 69. The wind was northwest at 5 knots. Dominion Terminal Newport News, air temperature was 66. The wind was west at 4 knots. South Craney Island, air temperature was 63. Cape Henry, air temperature was 63. The wind was west at 6 knots. Brandywine Chill Lake, Delaware, winds were northwest, 5 knots. Air temperature 64. Fenwick Island buoy, winds were west, 4 knots. Air temperature 65. Buoy off Virginia Beach 64 nautical miles. Water temperature 68. Wave heights 4. Wave period 7. Buoy just east of Cape Henry. Water temperature 70. Wave heights 2. Wave period 6. Duck Cove here, air temperature was 66. The wind was west at 5 knots. Diamond Shoals buoy, air temperature was 71. Wave height 2 feet. At 8 knots. Marine forecast, Fenwick Island, Delaware to Caribbean Beach Light, North Carolina out 20 nautical miles, including the Virginia portion of Chesapeake Bay and Caribbean Sound. Synopsis for Fenwick Island, Delaware to Caribbean Beach Light, North Carolina out 60 nautical miles, including Virginia portion of the Chesapeake Bay, Caribbean Sound and portions of the James, York, and Rappahannock Rivers, mainly benign conditions to then prevail through late in the week. A stronger cold front later this week could bring small craft advisories or gale conditions. Marine forecast, Chesapeake Bay from New Point Comfort to Little Creek, Virginia. Today, west winds 5 knots, becoming south early this afternoon, then becoming southeast late. Waves 1 foot. Tonight, south winds 5 to 10 knots, becoming southwest 10 to 15 knots with gusts up to 20 knots in the late evening and overnight. Waves 1 to 2 feet. Wednesday, southwest winds 10 to 15 knots, diminishing to 5 to 10 knots in the afternoon. Waves 1 to 2 feet. Wednesday night, southwest winds 5 to 10 knots. Gusts up to 15 knots after midnight. Waves 1 to 2 feet. Thursday, northeast winds 10 to 15 knots with gusts up to 20 knots. Waves 1 to 2 feet. Thursday night, east winds 10 to 15 knots, becoming southeast 5 to 10 knots after midnight. Waves 1 to 2 feet. Friday, southwest winds 10 to 15 knots with gusts up to 20 knots. Waves 1 to 2 feet. A chance of showers in the afternoon. Friday night, northwest winds 25 to 30 knots with gusts up to 35 knots. Waves 4 to 5 feet,
occasionally to 6 feet. A chance of showers. Saturday, northwest winds 25 to 30 knots with gusts up to 35 knots. Waves 5 to 6 feet, occasionally to 8 feet. Saturday night, north winds 20 to 25 knots, diminishing to 15 to 20 knots after midnight. Gusts up to 30 knots. Waves 4 to 5 feet, occasionally to 6 feet. Marine forecast, Chesapeake Bay from Little Creek, Virginia to Cape Henry, Virginia, including the Chesapeake Bay Bridge Tunnel. Today, west winds 5 knots, becoming southeast late. Waves 1 to 2 feet. Wave detail, northwest 1 foot at 4 seconds and southeast 1 foot at 7 seconds. Tonight, south winds 5 to 10 knots, increasing to 10 to 15 knots in the late evening and overnight. Gusts up to 20 knots. Waves 1 to 2 feet. Wave detail, southwest 2 feet at 3 seconds and east 1 foot at 7 seconds. Wednesday, southwest winds 10 to 15 knots, diminishing to 5 to 10 knots in the afternoon. Waves 1 to 2 feet. Wave detail, southwest 2 feet at 3 seconds and southeast 1 foot at 7 seconds. Wednesday night, southwest winds 5 to 10 knots with gusts up to 15 knots. Waves 1 to 2 feet. Wave detail, southwest 1 foot at 3 seconds and southeast 1 foot at 7 seconds. Thursday, northeast winds 15 to 20 knots with gusts up to 25 knots. Waves 2 to 3 feet. Wave detail, northeast 2 feet at 4 seconds and northwest 1 foot at 3 seconds. Thursday night, east winds 10 to 15 knots, becoming southeast 5 to 10 knots after midnight. Gusts up to 20 knots. Waves 2 to 3 feet. Wave detail, northeast 2 feet at 4 seconds. Friday, southwest winds 10 to 15 knots, increasing to 15 to 20 knots in the afternoon. Gusts up to 25 knots. Waves 2 to 3 feet. A chance of showers in the afternoon. Friday night, northwest winds 25 to 30 knots with gusts up to 35 knots. Waves 5 to 6 feet, occasionally to 8 feet. A chance of showers. Saturday, northwest winds 25 to 30 knots with gusts up to 35 knots. Waves 5 to 6 feet, occasionally to 8 feet. Saturday night, north winds 25 to 30 knots, diminishing to 15 to 20 knots after midnight. Waves 5 to 6 feet, occasionally to 8 feet. This is NOAA's National Weather Service All Hazards Weather Radio, KHP 37, broadcasting from Wakefield, Virginia, transmitting from Driver, Virginia on a frequency of 162.550 MHz. The following information is for Hampton Roads in northeast North Carolina, the southern part of the Chesapeake Bay and adjacent coastal waters. Marine forecast, Currituck Sound. Today, west winds 5 knots, becoming south this afternoon. Waves 1 foot or less and light chop. Tonight, south winds 5 to 10 knots. Gusts up to 15 knots in the late evening and overnight. Waves around 1 foot. Wednesday, southwest winds 10 to 15 knots, diminishing to 5 to 10 knots in the afternoon. Waves 1 to 2 feet, diminishing to around 1 foot in the afternoon. Wednesday night, southwest winds 5 to 10 knots. Waves around 1 foot. Thursday, northwest winds 10 to 15 knots, becoming northeast in the afternoon. Gusts up to 20 knots. Waves 1 to 2 feet. Thursday night, northeast winds 5 to 10 knots with gusts up to 15 knots, becoming southeast after midnight. Waves around 1 foot, diminishing to 1 foot or less and light chop after midnight. Friday, southwest winds 10 to 15 knots with gusts up to 25 knots. Waves 1 to 2 feet. Friday night, west winds 20 to 25 knots, becoming northwest after midnight. Gusts up to 35 knots. Waves 2 to 4 feet. A chance of showers. Saturday, northwest winds 20 to 25 knots, becoming north 15 to 20 knots in the afternoon. Gusts up to 30 knots. Waves 2 to 4 feet, diminishing to 2 to 3 feet in the afternoon. Saturday night, north winds 15 to 20 knots, diminishing to 10 to 15 knots after midnight. Gusts up to 30 knots. Waves 2 to 3 feet, diminishing to 1 to 2 feet after midnight. Air quality forecast. The forecast Tuesday for Hampton Roads is code level green, which is good, and means air quality is satisfactory and poses little or no risk. Primary pollutant will be particulate matter.
The current time is 8:09 a.m. Eastern Daylight Time. The Norfolk, Virginia climate summary for yesterday, October 12, 2026. Yesterday's high temperature was 73 degrees and the low 60 degrees. A trace of precipitation fell yesterday, which brings the monthly total to 0.90 inches. This is 0.68 inches below the normal amount of 1.58 inches for October. The total precipitation for the year now stands at 29.90 inches, which is 10.62 inches below normal. There were no heating degree days yesterday. This leaves the monthly total at 10. The yearly total since July 1st is 12. There were two cooling degree days yesterday. This brings the monthly total to 71. The yearly total since January 1st is 2,091. The normal high temperature for today is 73 degrees, and the normal low is 56. The record high for today is 89, which occurred in 1954, and the record low is 42, which occurred in 1905. Sunrise today is at 7:11 a.m. and sunset is at 6:31 p.m. Hazardous weather information. Now here is the hazardous weather outlook for Southeast Maryland, Northeast North Carolina, Central Virginia, East Central Virginia, Eastern Virginia, North Central Virginia, South Central Virginia, and Southeast Virginia. Today and tonight. No hazardous weather is expected at this time. And now the extended outlook for the period Wednesday through Monday. No hazardous weather is expected at this time. The key weather messages for the next 7 days. Well above normal temperatures with mostly dry conditions are expected through Friday. Record-breaking highs are possible Wednesday. Much cooler temperatures arrive this weekend. Frost is possible across portions of the area. Now the official National Weather Service forecast. Today, mostly sunny. Highs in the lower 80s. Southwest winds around 5 miles per hour. Tonight, clear. Lows in the mid-60s. South winds 5 to 10 miles per hour. Wednesday, sunny. Highs in the upper 80s. Southwest winds 5 to 10 miles per hour. Wednesday night, clear. Lows in the upper 60s. Southwest winds 5 to 10 miles per hour. Thursday, partly sunny in the morning, then becoming mostly cloudy. Highs in the mid-70s. North winds 10 to 15 miles per hour, becoming northeast in the afternoon. Thursday night, mostly cloudy. Lows in the mid-60s. Friday, partly sunny. A chance of showers in the afternoon. Breezy with highs in the mid-80s. Chance of rain 30%. Friday night, partly cloudy with a chance of showers. Windy with lows in the mid-50s. Chance of rain 40%. Saturday, mostly sunny and windy, colder with highs in the lower 60s. Saturday night, clear, breezy with lows around 50. Sunday, sunny. Highs in the lower 60s. Sunday night, clear. Lows in the lower 50s. Monday, mostly sunny. Highs in the upper 60s. Here are the marine and buoy reports for 7 a.m. across the lower Chesapeake Bay and coastal waters. All wave and swell heights are in feet. Wave and swell periods are in seconds. Potomac River buoy, air temperature was 65. The wind was southwest at 4 knots. Cove Point, air temperature was 63. The wind was southwest at 3 knots. Piney Point, winds were southwest, 3 knots. Bishop's Head, air temperature was 67. The wind was west at 4 knots. Lewisetta, air temperature was 63. Water temperature 68. The wind was southwest at 4 knots. Stingray Point buoy, air temperature was 64. Rappahannock Light, winds were west, 8 knots. Yorktown Coast Guard Station, air temperature was 63. Water temperature 70. The wind was southwest at 7 knots. Crypto Peak, water temperature 69. The wind was northwest at 5 knots. Dominion Terminal Newport News, air temperature was 66. The wind was west at 4 knots. South Craney Island, air temperature was 63. Cape Henry, air temperature was 63. The wind was west at 6 knots. Brandywine Chill Lake, Delaware, winds were northwest, 5 knots. Air temperature 64. Fenwick Island buoy, winds were west, 4 knots. Air temperature 65. Buoy off Virginia Beach 64 nautical miles.

Ring small craft advisories or gale conditions. Marine forecast, Chesapeake Bay from New Point Comfort to Little Creek, Virginia. Today, west winds 5 knots, becoming south early this afternoon, then becoming southeast late. Waves 1 foot. Tonight, south winds 5 to 10 knots, becoming southwest 10 to 15 knots with gusts up to 20 knots in the late evening and overnight. Waves 1 to 2 feet. Wednesday, southwest winds 10 to 15 knots, diminishing to 5 to 10 knots in the afternoon. Waves 1 to 2 feet. Wednesday night, southwest winds 5 to 10 knots. Gusts up to 15 knots after midnight. Waves 1 to 2 feet. Thursday, northeast winds 10 to 15 knots with gusts up to 20 knots. Waves 1 to 2 feet. Thursday night, east winds 10 to 15 knots, becoming southeast 5 to 10 knots after midnight. Waves 1 to 2 feet. Friday, southwest winds 10 to 15 knots with gusts up to 20 knots. Waves 1 to 2 feet. A chance of showers in the afternoon. Friday night, northwest winds 25 to 30 knots with gusts up to 35 knots. Waves 4 to 5 feet, occasionally to 6 feet. A chance of showers. Saturday, northwest winds 25 to 30 knots with gusts up to 35 knots. Waves 5 to 6 feet, occasionally to 8 feet. Saturday night, north winds 20 to 25 knots, diminishing to 15 to 20 knots after midnight. Gusts up to 30 knots. Waves 4 to 5 feet, occasionally to 6 feet. Marine forecast, Chesapeake Bay from Little Creek, Virginia to Cape Henry, Virginia, including the Chesapeake Bay Bridge Tunnel. Today, west winds 5 knots, becoming southeast late. Waves 1 to 2 feet. Wave detail, northwest 1 foot at 4 seconds and southeast 1 foot at 7 seconds. Tonight, south winds 5 to 10 knots, increasing to 10 to 15 knots in the late evening and overnight. Gusts up to 20 knots. Waves 1 to 2 feet. Wave detail, southwest 2 feet at 3 seconds and east 1 foot at 7 seconds. Wednesday, southwest winds 10 to 15 knots, diminishing to 5 to 10 knots in the afternoon. Waves 1 to 2 feet. Wave detail, southwest 2 feet at 3 seconds and southeast 1 foot at 7 seconds. Wednesday night, southwest winds 5 to 10 knots with gusts up to 15 knots. Waves 1 to 2 feet. Wave detail, southwest 1 foot at 3 seconds and southeast 1 foot at 7 seconds. Thursday, northeast winds 15 to 20 knots with gusts up to 25 knots. Waves 2 to 3 feet. Wave detail, northeast 2 feet at 4 seconds and northwest 1 foot at 3 seconds. Thursday night, east winds 10 to 15 knots, becoming southeast 5 to 10 knots after midnight. Gusts up to 20 knots. Waves 2 to 3 feet. Wave detail, northeast 2 feet at 4 seconds. Friday, southwest winds 10 to 15 knots, increasing to 15 to 20 knots in the afternoon. Gusts up to 25 knots. Waves 2 to 3 feet. A chance of showers in the afternoon. Friday night, northwest winds 25 to 30 knots with gusts up to 35 knots. Waves 5 to 6 feet, occasionally to 8 feet. A chance of showers. Saturday, northwest winds 25 to 30 knots with gusts up to 35 knots. Waves 5 to 6 feet, occasionally to 8 feet. Saturday night, north winds 25 to 30 knots, diminishing to 15 to 20 knots after midnight. Waves 5 to 6 feet, occasionally to 8 feet. Marine forecast, Currituck Sound. Today, west winds 5 knots, becoming south this afternoon. Waves 1 foot or less and light chop. Tonight, south winds 5 to 10 knots. Gusts up to 15 knots in the late evening and overnight. Waves around 1 foot. Wednesday, southwest winds 10 to 15 knots, diminishing to 5 to 10 knots in the afternoon. Waves 1 to 2 feet, diminishing to around 1 foot in the afternoon. Wednesday night, southwest winds 5 to 10 knots. Waves around 1 foot. Thursday, northwest winds 10 to 15 knots, becoming northeast in the afternoon. Gusts up to 20 knots. Waves 1 to 2 feet. Thursday night, northeast winds 5 to 10 knots with gusts up to 15 knots, becoming southeast after midnight. Waves around 1 foot, diminishing to 1 foot or less and light chop after midnight. Friday, southwest winds

10 to 15 knots with gusts up to 25 knots. Waves 1 to 2 feet. Friday night, west winds 20 to 25 knots, becoming northwest after midnight. Gusts up to 35 knots. Waves 2 to 4 feet. A chance of showers. Saturday, northwest winds 20 to 25 knots, becoming north 15 to 20 knots in the afternoon. Gusts up to 30 knots. Waves 2 to 4 feet, diminishing to 2 to 3 feet in the afternoon. Saturday night, north winds 15 to 20 knots, diminishing to 10 to 15 knots after midnight. Gusts up to 30 knots. Waves 2 to 3 feet, diminishing to 1 to 2 feet after midnight. Air quality forecast. The forecast Tuesday for Hampton Roads is code level green, which is good, and means air quality is satisfactory and poses little or no risk. Primary pollutant will be particulate matter. The current time is 9:31 a.m. Eastern Daylight Time. The Tropical Weather Outlook. For the North Atlantic, Caribbean Sea and the Gulf of America, Eastern Tropical Atlantic, a low-pressure trough located several hundred miles west-northwest of the Cabo Verde Islands continues to produce a large area of disorganized showers and thunderstorms. Further development of this system is no longer expected as the low moves slowly northward to north-northwestward within an area of strong upper-level winds. Formation chance through 48 hours, low, near 0%. Formation chance through 7 days, low, near 0%. Offshore waters forecast Baltimore Canyon to Cape Charles Light, to 100 nautical miles. Today, north winds 10 to 20 knots, becoming north to northeast less than 10 knots. Seas 5 to 9 feet. Isolated showers. Tonight, winds becoming south to southwest 5 to 15 knots. Seas 3 to 5 feet. Isolated showers. Wednesday, southwest winds 5 to 15 knots, increasing to 10 to 20 knots. Seas 3 to 4 feet. Wednesday night, southwest winds 5 to 15 knots, becoming west. Seas 3 to 5 feet. Scattered showers overnight. Thursday, west winds 5 to 15 knots, becoming north to northeast. Seas 3 to 5 feet. Thursday night, east to northeast winds 5 to 15 knots, becoming south to southeast. Seas 3 to 5 feet. Friday, southwest winds, east to northeast winds 5 to 15 knots, becoming south to southeast. Seas 3 to 5 feet. Friday, southwest winds 15 to 25 knots. Seas 4 to 7 feet. Friday night, west to southwest winds 20 to 30 knots, becoming west to northwest 25 to 35 knots. Seas 6 to 10 feet. Saturday, north to northwest winds 25 to 35 knots. Seas 7 to 13 feet. Saturday night, north winds 20 to 30 knots. Seas 7 to 13 feet. Hazardous weather information. Now here is the hazardous weather outlook for southeast Maryland, northeast North Carolina, central Virginia, east central Virginia, eastern Virginia, north central Virginia, south central Virginia, and southeast Virginia. Today and tonight. No hazardous weather is expected at this time. And now the extended outlook for the period Wednesday through Monday. No hazardous weather is expected at this time. The key weather messages for the next 7 days. Well above normal temperatures with mostly dry conditions are expected through Friday. Record-breaking highs are possible Wednesday. Much cooler temperatures arrive this weekend. Frost is possible across portions of the area. Now the official National Weather Service forecast. Today, mostly sunny. Highs in the lower 80s. Southwest winds around 5 miles per hour. Tonight, clear. Lows in the mid-60s. South winds 5 to 10 miles per hour. Wednesday, sunny. Highs in the upper 80s. Southwest winds 5 to 10 miles per hour. Wednesday night, clear. Lows in the upper 60s. Southwest winds 5 to 10 miles per hour. Thursday, partly sunny in the morning, then becoming mostly cloudy. Highs in the mid-70s. North winds 10 to 15 miles per hour, becoming northeast in the afternoon. Thursday night, mostly cloudy. Lows in the mid-60s. Friday, partly sunny. A chance of showers in the afternoon. Breezy with highs in the mid-80s. Chance of rain 30%. Friday night, partly cloudy with a chance of showers. Windy with lows in the mid-50s. Chance of rain 40%.

Saturday, mostly sunny and windy, colder with highs in the lower 60s. Saturday night, clear, breezy with lows around 50. Sunday, sunny. Highs in the lower 60s. Sunday night, clear. Lows in the lower 50s. Monday, mostly sunny. Highs in the upper 60s. This is NOAA's National Weather Service All Hazards Weather Radio, KHP 37, broadcasting from Wakefield, Virginia, transmitting from Driver, Virginia on a frequency of 162.550 MHz. The following information is for Hampton Roads in northeast North Carolina, the southern part of the Chesapeake Bay and adjacent coastal waters. Marine forecast, Fenwick Island, Delaware to Carrick Beach Light, North Carolina out 20 nautical miles, including the Virginia portion of Chesapeake Bay and Carrick Sound. Synopsis for Fenwick Island, Delaware to Carrick Beach Light, North Carolina out 60 nautical miles, including Virginia portion of the Chesapeake Bay, Carrick Sound and portions of the James, York, and Rappahannock Rivers, mainly benign conditions to then prevail through late in the week. A stronger cold front later this week could bring small craft advisories or gale conditions. Marine forecast, Chesapeake Bay from New Point Comfort to Little Creek, Virginia. Today, west winds 5 knots, becoming south early this afternoon, then becoming southeast late. Waves 1 foot. Tonight, south winds 5 to 10 knots, becoming southwest 10 to 15 knots with gusts up to 20 knots in the late evening and overnight. Waves 1 to 2 feet. Wednesday, southwest winds 10 to 15 knots, diminishing to 5 to 10 knots in the afternoon. Waves 1 to 2 feet. Wednesday night, southwest winds 5 to 10 knots. Gusts up to 15 knots after midnight. Waves 1 to 2 feet. Thursday, northeast winds 10 to 15 knots with gusts up to 20 knots. Waves 1 to 2 feet. Thursday night, east winds 10 to 15 knots, becoming southeast 5 to 10 knots after midnight. Waves 1 to 2 feet. Friday, southwest winds 10 to 15 knots with gusts up to 20 knots. Waves 1 to 2 feet. A chance of showers in the afternoon. Friday night, northwest winds 25 to 30 knots with gusts up to 35 knots. Waves 4 to 5 feet, occasionally to 6 feet. A chance of showers. Saturday, northwest winds 25 to 30 knots with gusts up to 35 knots. Waves 5 to 6 feet, occasionally to 8 feet. Saturday night, north winds 20 to 25 knots, diminishing to 15 to 20 knots after midnight. Gusts up to 30 knots. Waves 4 to 5 feet, occasionally to 6 feet. Marine forecast, Chesapeake Bay from Little Creek, Virginia to Cape Henry, Virginia, including the Chesapeake Bay Bridge Tunnel. Today, west winds 5 knots, becoming southeast late. Waves 1 to 2 feet. Wave detail, northwest 1 foot at 4 seconds and southeast 1 foot at 7 seconds. Tonight, south winds 5 to 10 knots, increasing to 10 to 15 knots in the late evening and overnight. Gusts up to 20 knots. Waves 1 to 2 feet. Wave detail, southwest 2 feet at 3 seconds and east 1 foot at 7 seconds. Wednesday, southwest winds 10 to 15 knots, diminishing to 5 to 10 knots in the afternoon. Waves 1 to 2 feet. Wave detail, southwest 2 feet at 3 seconds and southeast 1 foot at 7 seconds. Wednesday night, southwest winds 5 to 10 knots with gusts up to 15 knots. Waves 1 to 2 feet. Wave detail, southwest 1 foot at 3 seconds and southeast 1 foot at 7 seconds. Thursday, northeast winds 15 to 20 knots with gusts up to 25 knots. Waves 2 to 3 feet. Wave detail, northeast 2 feet at 4 seconds and northwest 1 foot at 3 seconds. Thursday night, east winds 10 to 15 knots, becoming southeast 5 to 10 knots after midnight. Gusts up to 20 knots. Waves 2 to 3 feet. Wave detail, northeast 2 feet at 4 seconds. Friday, southwest winds 10 to 15 knots, increasing to 15 to 20 knots in the afternoon. Gusts up to 25 knots. Waves 2 to 3 feet. A chance of showers in the afternoon. Friday night, northwest winds 25 to 30 knots with gusts up to 35 knots. Waves 5 to 6 feet, occasionally to 8 feet. A chance of showers. Saturday, northwest winds 25 to 30 knots with gusts up to 35 knots. Waves 5 to 6 feet, occasionally to 8 feet.
Saturday night, north winds 25 to 30 knots, diminishing to 15 to 20 knots after midnight. Waves 5 to 6 feet, occasionally to 8 feet. Marine forecast, Kuruvik Sound. Today, west winds 5 knots, becoming south this afternoon. Waves 1 foot or less and light chop. Tonight, south winds 5 to 10 knots. Gusts up to 15 knots in the late evening and overnight. Waves around 1 foot. Wednesday, southwest winds 10 to 15 knots, diminishing to 5 to 10 knots in the afternoon. Waves 1 to 2 feet, diminishing to around 1 foot in the afternoon. Wednesday night, southwest winds 5 to 10 knots. Waves around 1 foot. Thursday, northwest winds 10 to 15 knots, becoming northeast in the afternoon. Gusts up to 20 knots. Waves 1 to 2 feet. Thursday night, northeast winds 5 to 10 knots with gusts up to 15 knots, becoming southeast after midnight. Waves around 1 foot, diminishing to 1 foot or less and light chop after midnight. Friday, southwest winds 10 to 15 knots with gusts up to 25 knots. Waves 1 to 2 feet. Friday night, west winds 20 to 25 knots, becoming northwest after midnight. Gusts up to 35 knots. Waves 2 to 4 feet. A chance of showers. Saturday, northwest winds 20 to 25 knots, becoming north 15 to 20 knots in the afternoon. Gusts up to 30 knots. Waves 2 to 4 feet, diminishing to 2 to 3 feet in the afternoon. Saturday night, north winds 15 to 20 knots, diminishing to 10 to 15 knots after midnight. Gusts up to 30 knots. Waves 2 to 3 feet, diminishing to 1 to 2 feet after midnight. Air quality forecast. The forecast Tuesday for Hampton Roads is code level green, which is good, and means air quality is satisfactory and poses little or no risk. Primary pollutant will be particulate matter. The current time is 9:42 a.m. Eastern Daylight Time. The tropical weather outlook. For the North Atlantic, Caribbean Sea and the Gulf of America, Eastern Tropical Atlantic, a low-pressure trough located several hundred miles west-northwest of the Cabo Verde Islands continues to produce a large area of disorganized showers and thunderstorms. Further development of this system is no longer expected as the low moves slowly northward to north-northwestward within an area of strong upper-level winds. Formation chance through 48 hours, low, near 0%. Formation chance through 7 days, low, near 0%. Offshore waters forecast Baltimore Canyon to Cape Charles Light, to 100 nautical miles. Today, north winds 10 to 20 knots, becoming north to northeast less than 10 knots. Seas 5 to 9 feet. Isolated showers. Tonight, winds becoming south to southwest 5 to 15 knots. Seas 3 to 5 feet. Isolated showers. Wednesday, southwest winds 5 to 15 knots, increasing to 10 to 20 knots. Seas 3 to 4 feet. Wednesday night, southwest winds 5 to 15 knots, becoming west. Seas 3 to 5 feet. Scattered showers overnight. Thursday, west winds 5 to 15 knots, becoming north to northeast. Seas 3 to 5 feet. Thursday night, east to northeast winds 5 to 15 knots, becoming south to southeast. Seas 3 to 5 feet. Friday, southwest winds 15 to 25 knots. Seas 4 to 7 feet. Friday night, west to southwest winds 20 to 30 knots, becoming west to northwest 25 to 35 knots. Seas 6 to 10 feet. Saturday, north to northwest winds 25 to 35 knots. Seas 7 to 13 feet. Saturday night, north winds 20 to 30 knots. Seas 7 to 13 feet. Hazardous weather information. Now here is the hazardous weather outlook for Southeast Maryland, Northeast North Carolina, Central Virginia, East Central Virginia, Eastern Virginia, North Central Virginia, South Central Virginia, and Southeast Virginia. Today and tonight. No hazardous weather is expected at this time. And now the extended outlook for the period Wednesday through Monday. No hazardous weather is expected at this time. The key weather messages for the next 7 days. Well above normal temperatures with mostly dry conditions are expected through Friday. Record-breaking highs are possible Wednesday. Much cooler temperatures arrive this weekend. Frost is possible across portions of the area. Now the official National Weather Service forecast.
Today, mostly sunny. Highs in the lower 80s. Southwest winds around 5 miles per hour. Tonight, clear. Lows in the mid-60s. South winds 5 to 10 miles per hour. Wednesday, sunny. Highs in the upper 80s. Southwest winds 5 to 10 miles per hour. Wednesday night, clear. Lows in the upper 60s. Southwest winds 5 to 10 miles per hour. Thursday, partly sunny in the morning, then becoming mostly cloudy. Highs in the mid-70s. North winds 10 to 15 miles per hour, becoming northeast in the afternoon. Thursday night, mostly cloudy. Lows in the mid-60s. Friday, partly sunny. A chance of showers in the afternoon. Breezy with highs in the mid-80s. Chance of rain 30%. Friday night, partly cloudy with a chance of showers. Windy with lows in the mid-50s. Chance of rain 40%. Saturday, mostly sunny and windy, colder with highs in the lower 60s. Saturday night, clear, breezy with lows around 50. Sunday, sunny. Highs in the lower 60s. Sunday night, clear. Lows in the lower 50s. Monday, mostly sunny. Highs in the upper 60s. Marine forecast, Fenwick Island, Delaware to Caribbean Beach Light, North Carolina, out 20 nautical miles, including the Virginia portion of Chesapeake Bay and Caribbean Sound. Synopsis for Fenwick Island, Delaware to Caribbean Beach Light, North Carolina, out 60 nautical miles, including Virginia portion of the Chesapeake Bay, Caribbean Sound, and portions of the James, York, and Rappahannock Rivers, mainly benign conditions to then prevail through late in the week. A stronger cold front later this week could bring small craft advisories or gale conditions. Marine forecast, Chesapeake Bay from New Point Comfort to Little Creek, Virginia. Today, west winds 5 knots, becoming south early this afternoon, then becoming southeast late. Waves 1 foot. Tonight, south winds 5 to 10 knots, becoming southwest 10 to 15 knots with gusts up to 20 knots in the late evening and overnight. Waves 1 to 2 feet. Wednesday, southwest winds 10 to 15 knots, diminishing to 5 to 10 knots in the afternoon. Waves 1 to 2 feet. Wednesday night, southwest winds 5 to 10 knots. Gusts up to 15 knots after midnight. Waves 1 to 2 feet. Thursday, northeast winds 10 to 15 knots with gusts up to 20 knots. Waves 1 to 2 feet. Thursday night, east winds 10 to 15 knots, becoming southeast 5 to 10 knots after midnight. Waves 1 to 2 feet. Friday, southwest winds 10 to 15 knots with gusts up to 20 knots. Waves 1 to 2 feet. A chance of showers in the afternoon. Friday night, northwest winds 25 to 30 knots with gusts up to 35 knots. Waves 4 to 5 feet, occasionally to 6 feet. A chance of showers. Saturday, northwest winds 25 to 30 knots with gusts up to 35 knots. Waves 5 to 6 feet, occasionally to 8 feet. Saturday night, north winds 20 to 25 knots, diminishing to 15 to 20 knots after midnight. Gusts up to 30 knots. Waves 4 to 5 feet, occasionally to 6 feet. Marine forecast, Chesapeake Bay from Little Creek, Virginia to Cape Henry, Virginia, including the Chesapeake Bay Bridge Tunnel. Today, west winds 5 knots, becoming southeast late. Waves 1 to 2 feet. Wave detail, northwest 1 foot at 4 seconds and southeast 1 foot at 7 seconds. Tonight, south winds 5 to 10 knots, increasing to 10 to 15 knots in the late evening and overnight. Gusts up to 20 knots. Waves 1 to 2 feet. Wave detail, southwest 2 feet at 3 seconds and east 1 foot at 7 seconds. Wednesday, southwest winds 10 to 15 knots, diminishing to 5 to 10 knots in the afternoon. Waves 1 to 2 feet. Wave detail, southwest 2 feet at 3 seconds and southeast 1 foot at 7 seconds. Wednesday night, southwest winds 5 to 10 knots with gusts up to 15 knots. Waves 1 to 2 feet. Wave detail, southwest 1 foot at 3 seconds and southeast 1 foot at 7 seconds. Thursday, northeast winds 15 to 20 knots with gusts up to 25 knots. Waves 2 to 3 feet. Wave detail, northeast 2 feet at 4 seconds and northwest 1 foot at 3 seconds. Thursday night, east winds 10 to 15 knots, becoming southeast 5 to 10 knots after midnight. Gusts up to 20 knots.
waves 2 to 3 feet. Wave detail, northeast 2 feet at 4 seconds. Friday, southwest winds 10 to 15 knots, increasing to 15 to 20 knots in the afternoon. Gusts up to 25 knots. Waves 2 to 3 feet. A chance of showers in the afternoon. Friday night, northwest winds 25 to 30 knots with gusts up to 35 knots. Waves 5 to 6 feet, occasionally to 8 feet. A chance of showers. Saturday, northwest winds 25 to 30 knots with gusts up to 35 knots. Waves 5 to 6 feet, occasionally to 8 feet. Saturday night, north winds 25 to 30 knots, diminishing to 15 to 20 knots after midnight. Waves 5 to 6 feet, occasionally to 8 feet. Marine forecast, Caribbean Sound. Today, west winds 5 knots, becoming south this afternoon. Waves 1 foot or less and light chop. Tonight, south winds 5 to 10 knots. Gusts up to 15 knots in the late evening and overnight. Waves around 1 foot. Wednesday, southwest winds 10 to 15 knots, diminishing to 5 to 10 knots in the afternoon. Waves 1 to 2 feet, diminishing to around 1 foot in the afternoon. Wednesday night, southwest winds 5 to 10 knots. Waves around 1 foot. Thursday, northwest winds 10 to 15 knots, becoming northeast in the afternoon. Gusts up to 20 knots. Waves 1 to 2 feet. Thursday night, northeast winds 5 to 10 knots with gusts up to 15 knots, becoming southeast after midnight. Waves around 1 foot, diminishing to 1 foot or less and light chop after midnight. Friday, southwest winds 10 to 15 knots with gusts up to 25 knots. Waves 1 to 2 feet. Friday night, west winds 20 to 25 knots, becoming northwest after midnight. Gusts up to 35 knots. Waves 2 to 4 feet. A chance of showers. Saturday, northwest winds 20 to 25 knots, becoming north 15 to 20 knots in the afternoon. Gusts up to 30 knots. Waves 2 to 4 feet, diminishing to 2 to 3 feet in the afternoon. Saturday night, north winds 15 to 20 knots, diminishing to 10 to 15 knots after midnight. Gusts up to 30 knots. Waves 2 to 3 feet, diminishing to 1 to 2 feet after midnight. Air quality forecast. The forecast Tuesday for Hampton Roads is code level green, which is good, and means air quality is satisfactory and poses little or no risk. Primary pollutant will be particulate matter. The current time is 9:53 a.m. Eastern Daylight Time. The Tropical Weather Outlook. For the North Atlantic, Caribbean Sea and the Gulf of America, Eastern Tropical Atlantic, a low-pressure trough located several hundred miles west-northwest of the Cabo Verde Islands continues to produce a large area of disorganized showers and thunderstorms. Further development of this system is no longer expected as the low moves slowly northward to north-northwestward within an area of strong upper-level winds. Formation chance through 48 hours, low, near 0%. Formation chance through 7 days, low, near 0%. Offshore waters forecast Baltimore Canyon to Cape Charles Light, to 100 nautical miles. Today, north winds 10 to 20 knots, becoming north to northeast less than 10 knots. Seas 5 to 9 feet. Isolated showers. Tonight, winds becoming south to southwest 5 to 15 knots. Seas 3 to 5 feet. Isolated showers. Wednesday, southwest winds 5 to 15 knots, increasing to 10 to 20 knots. Seas 3 to 4 feet. Wednesday night, southwest winds 5 to 15 knots, becoming west. Seas 3 to 5 feet. Scattered showers overnight. Thursday, west winds 5 to 15 knots, becoming north to northeast. Seas 3 to 5 feet. Thursday night, east to northeast winds 5 to 15 knots, becoming south to southeast. Seas 3 to 5 feet. Friday, southwest winds 15 to 25 knots. Seas 4 to 7 feet. Friday night, west to southwest winds 20 to 30 knots, becoming west to northwest 25 to 35 knots. Seas 6 to 10 feet. Saturday, north to northwest winds 25 to 35 knots. Seas 7 to 13 feet. Saturday night, north winds 20 to 30 knots. Seas 7 to 13 feet. Hazardous weather information. Now here is the hazardous weather outlook for Southeast Maryland, Northeast North Carolina,
Central Virginia, East Central Virginia, Eastern Virginia, North Central Virginia, South Central Virginia, and Southeast Virginia. Today and tonight. No hazardous weather is expected at this time. And now the extended outlook for the period Wednesday through Monday. No hazardous weather is expected at this time. The key weather messages for the next 7 days. Well above normal temperatures with mostly dry conditions are expected through Friday. Record-breaking highs are possible Wednesday. Much cooler temperatures arrive this weekend. Frost is possible across portions of the area. Now the official National Weather Service forecast. Rest of today, sunny. Highs in the lower 80s. Southwest winds around 5 miles per hour. Tonight, clear. Lows in the mid-60s. South winds 5 to 10 miles per hour. Wednesday, sunny. Highs in the upper 80s. Southwest winds 5 to 10 miles per hour. Wednesday night, clear. Lows in the upper 60s. Southwest winds 5 to 10 miles per hour. Thursday, partly sunny in the morning, then becoming mostly cloudy. Highs in the mid-70s. North winds 10 to 15 miles per hour, becoming northeast in the afternoon. Thursday night, mostly cloudy. Lows in the mid-60s. Friday, partly sunny. A chance of showers in the afternoon. Breezy with highs in the mid-80s. Chance of rain 30%. Friday night, partly cloudy with a chance of showers. Windy with lows in the mid-50s. Chance of rain 40%. Saturday, mostly sunny and windy, colder with highs in the lower 60s. Saturday night, clear, breezy with lows around 50. Sunday, sunny. Highs in the lower 60s. Sunday night, clear. Lows in the lower 50s. Monday, mostly sunny. Highs in the upper 60s. Marine forecast, Fenwick Island, Delaware to Caribbean Beach Light, North Carolina, out 20 nautical miles, including the Virginia portion of Chesapeake Bay and Caribbean Sound. Synopsis for Fenwick Island, Delaware to Caribbean Beach Light, North Carolina, out 60 nautical miles, including Virginia portion of the Chesapeake Bay, Caribbean Sound, and portions of the James, York, and Rappahannock Rivers, mainly benign conditions to then prevail through late in the week. A stronger cold front later this week could bring small craft advisories or gale conditions. Marine forecast, Chesapeake Bay from New Point Comfort to Little Creek, Virginia. Today, west winds 5 knots, becoming south early this afternoon, then becoming southeast late. Waves 1 foot. Tonight, south winds 5 to 10 knots, becoming southwest 10 to 15 knots with gusts up to 20 knots in the late evening and overnight. Waves 1 to 2 feet. Wednesday, southwest winds 10 to 15 knots, diminishing to 5 to 10 knots in the afternoon. Waves 1 to 2 feet. Wednesday night, southwest winds 5 to 10 knots. Gusts up to 15 knots after midnight. Waves 1 to 2 feet. Thursday, northeast winds 10 to 15 knots with gusts up to 20 knots. Waves 1 to 2 feet. Thursday night, east winds 10 to 15 knots, becoming southeast 5 to 10 knots after midnight. Waves 1 to 2 feet. Friday, southwest winds 10 to 15 knots with gusts up to 20 knots. Waves 1 to 2 feet. A chance of showers in the afternoon. Friday night, northwest winds 25 to 30 knots with gusts up to 35 knots. Waves 4 to 5 feet, occasionally to 6 feet. A chance of showers. Saturday, northwest winds 25 to 30 knots with gusts up to 35 knots. Waves 5 to 6 feet, occasionally to 8 feet. Saturday night, north winds 20 to 25 knots, diminishing to 15 to 20 knots after midnight. Gusts up to 30 knots. Waves 4 to 5 feet, occasionally to 6 feet. Marine forecast, Chesapeake Bay from Little Creek, Virginia to Cape Henry, Virginia, including the Chesapeake Bay Bridge Tunnel. Today, west winds 5 knots, becoming southeast late. Waves 1 to 2 feet. Wave detail, northwest 1 foot at 4 seconds and southeast 1 foot at 7 seconds. Tonight, south winds 5 to 10 knots, increasing to 10 to 15 knots in the late evening and overnight. Gusts up to 20 knots. Waves 1 to 2 feet. Wave detail, southwest 2 feet at 3 seconds and east 1 foot at 7 seconds. Wednesday, southwest winds 10 to 15 knots, diminishing to 5 to 10 knots in the afternoon. Waves 1 to 2 feet.
Wave detail, southwest 2 feet at 3 seconds and southeast 1 foot at 7 seconds. Wednesday night, southwest winds 5 to 10 knots with gusts up to 15 knots. Waves 1 to 2 feet. Wave detail, southwest 1 foot at 3 seconds and southeast 1 foot at 7 seconds. Thursday, northeast winds 15 to 20 knots with gusts up to 25 knots. Waves 2 to 3 feet. Wave detail, northeast 2 feet at 4 seconds and northwest 1 foot at 3 seconds. Knots after midnight. Gusts up to 20 knots. Waves 2 to 3 feet. Wave detail, northeast 2 feet at 4 seconds. Friday, southwest winds 10 to 15 knots, increasing to 15 to 20 knots in the afternoon. Gusts up to 25 knots. Waves 2 to 3 feet. A chance of showers in the afternoon. Friday night, northwest winds 25 to 30 knots with gusts up to 35 knots. Waves 5 to 6 feet, occasionally to 8 feet. A chance of showers. Saturday, northwest winds 25 to 30 knots with gusts up to 35 knots. Waves 5 to 6 feet, occasionally to 8 feet. Saturday night, north winds 25 to 30 knots, diminishing to 15 to 20 knots after midnight. Waves 5 to 6 feet, occasionally to 8 feet. Marine forecast, Kuril Sound. Today, west winds 5 knots, becoming south this afternoon. Waves 1 foot or less and light chop. Tonight, south winds 5 to 10 knots. Gusts up to 15 knots in the late evening and overnight. Waves around 1 foot. Wednesday, southwest winds 10 to 15 knots, diminishing to 5 to 10 knots in the afternoon. Waves 1 to 2 feet, diminishing to around 1 foot in the afternoon. Wednesday night, southwest winds 5 to 10 knots. Waves around 1 foot. Thursday, northwest winds 10 to 15 knots, becoming northeast in the afternoon. Gusts up to 20 knots. Waves 1 to 2 feet. Thursday night, northeast winds 5 to 10 knots with gusts up to 15 knots, becoming southeast after midnight. Waves around 1 foot, diminishing to 1 foot or less and light chop after midnight. Friday, southwest winds 10 to 15 knots with gusts up to 25 knots. Waves 1 to 2 feet. Friday night, west winds 20 to 25 knots, becoming northwest after midnight. Gusts up to 35 knots. Waves 2 to 4 feet. A chance of showers. Saturday, northwest winds 20 to 25 knots, becoming north 15 to 20 knots in the afternoon. Gusts up to 30 knots. Waves 2 to 4 feet, diminishing to 2 to 3 feet in the afternoon. Saturday night, north winds 15 to 20 knots, diminishing to 10 to 15 knots after midnight. Gusts up to 30 knots. Waves 2 to 3 feet, diminishing to 1 to 2 feet after midnight. Air quality forecast. The forecast Tuesday for Hampton Roads is code level green, which is good, and means air quality is satisfactory and poses little or no risk. Primary pollutant will be particulate matter. The current time is 10:03 a.m. Eastern Daylight Time. The tropical weather outlook. For the North Atlantic, Caribbean Sea and the Gulf of America, Eastern Tropical Atlantic, a low-pressure trough located several hundred miles west-northwest of the Cabo Verde Islands continues to produce a large area of disorganized showers and thunderstorms. Further development of this system is no longer expected as the low moves slowly northward to north-northwestward within an area of strong upper-level winds. Formation chance through 48 hours, low, near 0%. Formation chance through 7 days, low, near 0%. Offshore waters forecast Baltimore Canyon to Cape Charles Light, to 100 nautical miles. Today, north winds 10 to 20 knots, becoming north to northeast less than 10 knots. Seas 5 to 9 feet. Isolated showers. Tonight, winds becoming south to southwest 5 to 15 knots. Seas 3 to 5 feet. Isolated showers. Wednesday, southwest winds 5 to 15 knots, increasing to 10 to 20 knots. Seas 3 to 4 feet. Wednesday night, southwest winds 5 to 15 knots, becoming west. Seas 3 to 5 feet. Scattered showers overnight. Thursday, west winds 5 to 15 knots, becoming north to northeast. Seas 3 to 5 feet.
Thursday night, east to northeast winds 5 to 15 knots, becoming south to southeast. Seas 3 to 5 feet. Friday, southwest winds 15 to 25 knots. Seas 4 to 7 feet. Friday night, west to southwest winds 20 to 30 knots, becoming west to northwest 25 to 35 knots. Seas 6 to 10 feet. Saturday, north to northwest winds 25 to 35 knots. Seas 7 to 13 feet. Saturday night, north winds 20 to 30 knots. Seas 7 to 13 feet. This is NOAA's National Weather Service All Hazards Weather Radio, KHB 37, broadcasting from Wakefield, Virginia, transmitting from Driver, Virginia on a frequency of 162.550 MHz. The following information is for Hampton Roads in northeast North Carolina, the southern part of the Chesapeake Bay and adjacent coastal waters. Hazardous weather information. Now here is the hazardous weather outlook for southeast Maryland, northeast North Carolina, central Virginia, east central Virginia, eastern Virginia, north central Virginia, south central Virginia, and southeast Virginia. Today and tonight. No hazardous weather is expected at this time. And now the extended outlook for the period Wednesday through Monday. No hazardous weather is expected at this time. The key weather messages for the next 7 days. Well above normal temperatures with mostly dry conditions are expected through Friday. Record-breaking highs are possible Wednesday. Much cooler temperatures arrive this weekend. Frost is possible across portions of the area. Now the official National Weather Service forecast. Rest of today, sunny. Highs in the lower 80s. Southwest winds around 5 miles per hour. Tonight, clear. Lows in the mid-60s. South winds 5 to 10 miles per hour. Wednesday, sunny. Highs in the upper 80s. Southwest winds 5 to 10 miles per hour. Wednesday night, clear. Lows in the upper 60s. Southwest winds 5 to 10 miles per hour. Thursday, partly sunny in the morning, then becoming mostly cloudy. Highs in the mid-70s. North winds 10 to 15 miles per hour, becoming northeast in the afternoon. Thursday night, mostly cloudy. Lows in the mid-60s. Friday, partly sunny. A chance of showers in the afternoon. Breezy with highs in the mid-80s. Chance of rain 30%. Friday night, partly cloudy with a chance of showers. Windy with lows in the mid-50s. Chance of rain 40%. Saturday, mostly sunny and windy, colder with highs in the lower 60s. Saturday night, clear, breezy with lows around 50. Sunday, sunny. Highs in the lower 60s. Sunday night, clear. Lows in the lower 50s. Monday, mostly sunny. Highs in the upper 60s. Marine forecast, Fenwick Island, Delaware to Caribbean Beach Light, North Carolina, out 20 nautical miles, including the Virginia portion of Chesapeake Bay and Caribbean Sound. Synopsis for Fenwick Island, Delaware to Caribbean Beach Light, North Carolina, out 60 nautical miles, including Virginia portion of the Chesapeake Bay, Caribbean Sound, and portions of the James, York, and Rappahannock Rivers, mainly benign conditions to then prevail through late in the week. A stronger cold front later this week could bring small craft advisories or gale conditions. Marine forecast, Chesapeake Bay from New Point Comfort to Little Creek, Virginia. Today, west winds 5 knots, becoming south early this afternoon, then becoming southeast late. Waves 1 foot. Tonight, south winds 5 to 10 knots, becoming southwest 10 to 15 knots with gusts up to 20 knots in the late evening and overnight. Waves 1 to 2 feet. Wednesday, southwest winds 10 to 15 knots, diminishing to 5 to 10 knots in the afternoon. Waves 1 to 2 feet. Wednesday night, southwest winds 5 to 10 knots. Gusts up to 15 knots after midnight. Waves 1 to 2 feet. Thursday, northeast winds 10 to 15 knots with gusts up to 20 knots. Waves 1 to 2 feet. Thursday night, east winds 10 to 15 knots, becoming southeast 5 to 10 knots after midnight. Waves 1 to 2 feet. Friday, southwest winds 10 to 15 knots with gusts up to 20 knots. Waves 1 to 2 feet. A chance of showers in the afternoon. Friday night, northwest winds 25 to 30 knots with gusts up to 35 knots. Waves 4 to 5 feet, occasionally to 6 feet. A chance of showers.
Saturday, northwest winds 25 to 30 knots with gusts up to 35 knots. Waves 5 to 6 feet, occasionally to 8 feet. Saturday night, north winds 20 to 25 knots, diminishing to 15 to 20 knots after midnight. Gusts up to 30 knots. Waves 4 to 5 feet, occasionally to 6 feet. Marine forecast, Fenwick Island, Delaware to Caribbean Beach Light, North Carolina out 20 nautical miles, including the Virginia portion of Chesapeake Bay and Caribbean Sound. Synopsis for Fenwick Island, Delaware to Caribbean Beach Light, North Carolina out 60 nautical miles, including Virginia portion of the Chesapeake Bay, Caribbean Sound and portions of the James, York, and Rappahannock Rivers, mainly benign conditions prevail through late in the week. A weak front drops across the waters Thursday morning, bringing a wind shift to the NNE postfrontal. A second, stronger cold front crosses the region late Friday into the weekend. Strong small craft conditions are likely behind that front late Friday night into Saturday, with gale conditions possible. Marine forecast, Chesapeake Bay from New Point Comfort to Little Creek, Virginia. Rest of today, southwest winds 5 to 10 knots, becoming southeast late. Waves 1 foot. Tonight, south winds 5 to 10 knots with gusts up to 15 knots, becoming southwest 10 to 15 knots after midnight. Waves 1 to 2 feet. Wednesday, southwest winds 10 to 15 knots, diminishing to 5 to 10 knots in the afternoon. Waves 1 to 2 feet. Wednesday night, southwest winds 5 to 10 knots. Gusts up to 15 knots after midnight. Waves 1 to 2 feet. Thursday, northeast winds 10 to 15 knots with gusts up to 20 knots. Waves 1 to 2 feet. Thursday night, east winds 10 to 15 knots, becoming southeast 5 to 10 knots after midnight. Waves 1 to 2 feet. Friday, southwest winds 10 to 15 knots with gusts up to 20 knots. Waves 1 to 2 feet. A chance of showers in the afternoon. Friday night, northwest winds 25 to 30 knots with gusts up to 35 knots. Waves 4 to 5 feet, occasionally to 6 feet. A chance of showers. Saturday, northwest winds 25 to 30 knots with gusts up to 35 knots. Waves 5 to 6 feet, occasionally to 8 feet. Saturday night, north winds 20 to 25 knots, diminishing to 15 to 20 knots after midnight. Gusts up to 30 knots. Waves 4 to 5 feet, occasionally to 6 feet. Marine forecast, Chesapeake Bay from Little Creek, Virginia to Cape Henry, Virginia, including the Chesapeake Bay Bridge Tunnel. Rest of today, southwest winds 5 to 10 knots, becoming southeast late. Waves 1 foot. Wave detail, northwest 1 foot at 4 seconds and east 1 foot at 7 seconds. Tonight, south winds 5 to 10 knots with gusts up to 15 knots, becoming southwest 10 to 15 knots after midnight. Waves 1 to 2 feet. Wave detail, southwest 2 feet at 3 seconds and east 1 foot at 7 seconds. Wednesday, southwest winds 10 to 15 knots, diminishing to 5 to 10 knots in the afternoon. Waves 1 to 2 feet. Wave detail, southwest 2 feet at 3 seconds and southeast 1 foot at 7 seconds. Wednesday night, southwest winds 5 to 10 knots with gusts up to 15 knots. Waves 1 to 2 feet. Wave detail, southwest 1 foot at 3 seconds and southeast 1 foot at 7 seconds. Thursday, northeast winds 15 to 20 knots with gusts up to 25 knots. Waves 2 to 3 feet. Wave detail, northeast 2 feet at 4 seconds and northwest 1 foot at 3 seconds. Thursday night, east winds 10 to 15 knots, becoming southeast 5 to 10 knots after midnight. Gusts up to 20 knots. Waves 2 to 3 feet. Wave detail, northeast 2 feet at 4 seconds. Friday, southwest winds 10 to 15 knots, increasing to 15 to 20 knots in the afternoon. Gusts up to 25 knots. Waves 2 to 3 feet. A chance of showers in the afternoon. Friday night, northwest winds 25 to 30 knots with gusts up to 35 knots. Waves 5 to 6 feet, occasionally to 8 feet. A chance of showers. Saturday, northwest winds 25 to 30 knots with gusts up to 35 knots. Waves 5 to 6 feet, occasionally to 8 feet. Saturday night, north winds 25 to 30 knots, diminishing to 15 to 20 knots after midnight. Waves 5 to 6 feet, occasionally to 8 feet.
Marine forecast, Kuruvik Sound. Rest of today, southwest winds 5 to 10 knots, becoming south late. Waves 1 foot. Tonight, south winds 5 to 10 knots. Gusts up to 15 knots after midnight. Waves around 1 foot. Wednesday, southwest winds 10 to 15 knots, diminishing to 5 to 10 knots in the afternoon. Waves 1 to 2 feet, diminishing to around 1 foot in the afternoon. Wednesday night, southwest winds 5 to 10 knots. Waves around 1 foot. Thursday, northwest winds 10 to 15 knots, becoming northeast in the afternoon. Gusts up to 20 knots. Waves 1 to 2 feet. Thursday night, northeast winds 5 to 10 knots with gusts up to 15 knots, becoming southeast after midnight. Waves around 1 foot, diminishing to 1 foot or less and light chop after midnight. Friday, southwest winds 10 to 15 knots with gusts up to 25 knots. Waves 1 to 2 feet. Friday night, west winds 20 to 25 knots, becoming northwest after midnight. Gusts up to 35 knots. Waves 2 to 4 feet. A chance of showers. Saturday, northwest winds 20 to 25 knots, becoming north 15 to 20 knots in the afternoon. Gusts up to 30 knots. Waves 2 to 4 feet, diminishing to 2 to 3 feet in the afternoon. Saturday night, north winds 15 to 20 knots, diminishing to 10 to 15 knots after midnight. Gusts up to 30 knots. Waves 2 to 3 feet, diminishing to 1 to 2 feet after midnight. Air quality forecast. The forecast Tuesday for Hampton Roads is code level green, which is good, and means air quality is satisfactory and poses little or no risk. Primary pollutant will be particulate matter. The current time is 10:17 a.m. Eastern Daylight Time. The Tropical Weather Outlook. For the North Atlantic, Caribbean Sea and the Gulf of America, Eastern Tropical Atlantic, a low-pressure trough located several hundred miles west-northwest of the Cabo Verde Islands continues to produce a large area of disorganized showers and thunderstorms. Further development of this system is no longer expected as the low moved slowly northward to north-northwestward within an area of strong upper-level winds. Formation chance through 48 hours, low, near 0%. Formation chance through 7 days, low, near 0%. Offshore waters forecast Baltimore Canyon to Cape Charles Light, to 100 nautical miles. Today, north winds 10 to 20 knots, becoming north to northeast less than 10 knots. Seas 5 to 9 feet. Isolated showers. Tonight, winds becoming south to southwest 5 to 15 knots. Seas 3 to 5 feet. Isolated showers. Wednesday, southwest winds 5 to 15 knots, increasing to 10 to 20 knots. Seas 3 to 4 feet. Wednesday night, southwest winds 5 to 15 knots, becoming west. Seas 3 to 5 feet. Scattered showers overnight. Thursday, west winds 5 to 15 knots, becoming north to northeast. Seas 3 to 5 feet. Thursday night, east to northeast winds 5 to 15 knots, becoming south to southeast. Seas 3 to 5 feet. Friday, southwest winds 15 to 25 knots. Seas 4 to 7 feet. Friday night, west to southwest winds 20 to 30 knots, becoming west to northwest 25 to 35 knots. Seas 6 to 10 feet. Saturday, north to northwest winds 25 to 35 knots. Seas 7 to 13 feet. Saturday night, north winds 20 to 30 knots. Seas 7 to 13 feet. Hazardous weather information. Now here is the hazardous weather outlook for Southeast Maryland, Northeast North Carolina, Central Virginia, East Central Virginia, Eastern Virginia, North Central Virginia, South Central Virginia, and Southeast Virginia. Today and tonight. No hazardous weather is expected at this time. And now the extended outlook for the period Wednesday through Monday. No hazardous weather is expected at this time. The key weather messages for the next 7 days. Well above normal temperatures with mostly dry conditions are expected through Friday. Record-breaking highs are possible Wednesday. Much cooler temperatures arrive this weekend. Frost is possible across portions of the area. Now the official National Weather Service forecast. Rest of today, sunny. Highs in the lower 80s. Southwest winds around 5 miles per hour. Tonight, clear. Lows in the mid-60s.
south winds 5 to 10 miles per hour. Wednesday, sunny. Highs in the upper 80s. Southwest winds 5 to 10 miles per hour. Wednesday night, clear. Lows in the upper 60s. Southwest winds 5 to 10 miles per hour. Thursday, partly sunny in the morning, then becoming mostly cloudy. Highs in the mid-70s. North winds 10 to 15 miles per hour, becoming northeast in the afternoon. Thursday night, mostly cloudy. Lows in the mid-60s. Friday, partly sunny. A chance of showers in the afternoon. Breezy with highs in the mid-80s. Chance of rain 30%. Friday night, partly cloudy with a chance of showers. Windy with lows in the mid-50s. Chance of rain 40%. Saturday, mostly sunny and windy, colder with highs in the lower 60s. Saturday night, clear, breezy with lows around 50. Sunday, sunny. Highs in the lower 60s. Sunday night, clear. Lows in the lower 50s. Monday, mostly sunny. Highs in the upper 60s. Marine forecast, Fenwick Island, Delaware to Carrick Beach Light, North Carolina out 20 nautical miles, including the Virginia portion of Chesapeake Bay and Carrick Sound. Synopsis for Fenwick Island, Delaware to Carrick Beach Light, North Carolina out 60 nautical miles, including Virginia portion of the Chesapeake Bay, Carrick Sound and portions of the James, York, and Rappahannock Rivers, mainly benign conditions prevail through late in the week. A weak front drops across the waters Thursday morning, bringing a wind shift to the NNE postfrontal. A second, stronger cold front crosses the region late Friday into the weekend. Strong small craft conditions are likely behind that front late Friday night into Saturday, with gale conditions possible. Marine forecast, Chesapeake Bay from New Point Comfort to Little Creek, Virginia. Rest of today, southwest winds 5 to 10 knots, becoming southeast late. Waves 1 foot. Tonight, south winds 5 to 10 knots with gusts up to 15 knots. Becoming southwest 10 to 15 knots after midnight. Waves 1 to 2 feet. Wednesday, southwest winds 10 to 15 knots, diminishing to 5 to 10 knots in the afternoon. Waves 1 to 2 feet. Wednesday night, southwest winds 5 to 10 knots. Gusts up to 15 knots after midnight. Waves 1 to 2 feet. Thursday, northeast winds 10 to 15 knots with gusts up to 20 knots. Waves 1 to 2 feet. Thursday night, east winds 10 to 15 knots, becoming southeast 5 to 10 knots after midnight. Waves 1 to 2 feet. Friday, southwest winds 10 to 15 knots with gusts up to 20 knots. Waves 1 to 2 feet. A chance of showers in the afternoon. Friday night, northwest winds 25 to 30 knots with gusts up to 35 knots. Waves 4 to 5 feet, occasionally to 6 feet. A chance of showers. Saturday, northwest winds 25 to 30 knots with gusts up to 35 knots. Waves 5 to 6 feet, occasionally to 8 feet. Saturday night, north winds 20 to 25 knots, diminishing to 15 to 20 knots after midnight. Gusts up to 30 knots. Waves 4 to 5 feet, occasionally to 6 feet. Marine forecast. Chesapeake Bay from Little Creek, Virginia to Cape Henry, Virginia, including the Chesapeake Bay Bridge Tunnel. Rest of today, southwest winds 5 to 10 knots, becoming southeast late. Waves 1 foot. Wave detail, northwest 1 foot at 4 seconds and east 1 foot at 7 seconds. Tonight, south winds 5 to 10 knots with gusts up to 15 knots, becoming southwest 10 to 15 knots after midnight. Waves 1 to 2 feet. Wave detail, southwest 2 feet at 3 seconds and east 1 foot at 7 seconds. Wednesday, southwest winds 10 to 15 knots, diminishing to 5 to 10 knots in the afternoon. Waves 1 to 2 feet. Wave detail, southwest 2 feet at 3 seconds and southeast 1 foot at 7 seconds. Wednesday night, southwest winds 5 to 10 knots with gusts up to 15 knots. Waves 1 to 2 feet. Wave detail, southwest 1 foot at 3 seconds and southeast 1 foot at 7 seconds. Thursday, northeast winds 15 to 20 knots with gusts up to 25 knots. Waves 2 to 3 feet. Wave detail, northeast 2 feet at 4 seconds and northwest 1 foot at 3 seconds. Thursday night, east winds 10 to 15 knots, becoming southeast 5 to 10 knots after midnight. Gusts up to 20 knots. Waves 2 to 3 feet.
Wave detail, northeast 2 feet at 4 seconds. Friday, southwest winds 10 to 15 knots, increasing to 15 to 20 knots in the afternoon. Gusts up to 25.

Tonight, south winds 5 to 10 knots. Gusts up to 15 knots after midnight. Waves around 1 foot. Wednesday, southwest winds 10 to 15 knots, diminishing to 5 to 10 knots in the afternoon. Waves 1 to 2 feet, diminishing to around 1 foot in the afternoon. Wednesday night, southwest winds 5 to 10 knots. Waves around 1 foot. Thursday, northwest winds 10 to 15 knots, becoming northeast in the afternoon. Gusts up to 20 knots. Waves 1 to 2 feet. Thursday night, northeast winds 5 to 10 knots with gusts up to 15 knots, becoming southeast after midnight. Waves around 1 foot, diminishing to 1 foot or less and light chop after midnight. Friday, southwest winds 10 to 15 knots with gusts up to 25 knots. Waves 1 to 2 feet. Friday night, west winds 20 to 25 knots, becoming northwest after midnight. Gusts up to 35 knots. Waves 2 to 4 feet. A chance of showers. Saturday, northwest winds 20 to 25 knots, becoming north 15 to 20 knots in the afternoon. Gusts up to 30 knots. Waves 2 to 4 feet, diminishing to 2 to 3 feet in the afternoon. Saturday night, north winds 15 to 20 knots, diminishing to 10 to 15 knots after midnight. Gusts up to 30 knots. Waves 2 to 3 feet, diminishing to 1 to 2 feet after midnight. Air quality forecast. The forecast Tuesday for Hampton Roads is code level green, which is good, and means air quality is satisfactory and poses little or no risk. Primary pollutant will be particulate matter. The current time is 10:28 a.m. Eastern Daylight Time. The tropical weather outlook. For the North Atlantic, Caribbean Sea and the Gulf of America, Eastern Tropical Atlantic, a low-pressure trough located several hundred miles west-northwest of the Cabo Verde Islands continues to produce a large area of disorganized showers and thunderstorms. Further development of this system is no longer expected as the low moves slowly northward to north-northwestward within an area of strong upper-level winds. Formation chance through 48 hours, low, near 0%. Formation chance through 7 days, low, near 0%. Offshore waters forecast Baltimore Canyon to Cape Charles Light, to 100 nautical miles. Today, north winds 10 to 20 knots, becoming north to northeast less than 10 knots. Seas 5 to 9 feet. Isolated showers. Tonight, winds becoming south to southwest 5 to 15 knots. Seas 3 to 5 feet. Isolated showers. Wednesday, southwest winds 5 to 15 knots, increasing to 10 to 20 knots. Seas 3 to 4 feet. Wednesday night, southwest winds 5 to 15 knots, becoming west. Seas 3 to 5 feet. Scattered showers overnight. Thursday, west winds 5 to 15 knots, becoming north to northeast. Seas 3 to 5 feet. Thursday night, east to northeast winds 5 to 15 knots, becoming south to southeast. Seas 3 to 5 feet. Friday, southwest winds 15 to 25 knots. Seas 4 to 7 feet. Friday night, west to southwest winds 20 to 30 knots, becoming west to northwest 25 to 35 knots. Seas 6 to 10 feet. Saturday, north to northwest winds 25 to 35 knots. Seas 7 to 13 feet. Saturday night, north winds 20 to 30 knots. Seas 7 to 13 feet. Hazardous weather information. Now here is the hazardous weather outlook for Southeast Maryland, Northeast North Carolina, Central Virginia, East Central Virginia, Eastern Virginia, North Central Virginia, South Central Virginia, and Southeast Virginia. Today and tonight. No hazardous weather is expected at this time. And now the extended outlook for the period Wednesday through Monday. No hazardous weather is expected at this time. The key weather messages for the next 7 days. Well above normal temperatures with mostly dry conditions are expected through Friday. Record-breaking highs are possible Wednesday. Much cooler temperatures arrive this weekend. Frost is possible across portions of the area. Now the official National Weather Service forecast. Rest of today, sunny. Highs in the lower 80s. Southwest winds around 5 miles per hour. Tonight, clear. Lows in the mid-60s. South winds 5 to 10 miles per hour. Wednesday, sunny. Highs in the upper 80s. Southwest winds 5 to 10 miles per hour.

night, clear. Lows in the upper 60s. Southwest winds 5 to 10 miles per hour. Thursday, partly sunny in the morning, then becoming mostly cloudy. Highs in the mid-70s. North winds 10 to 15 miles per hour, becoming northeast in the afternoon. Thursday night, mostly cloudy. Lows in the mid-60s. Friday, partly sunny. A chance of showers in the afternoon. Breezy with highs in the mid-80s. Chance of rain 30%. Friday night, partly cloudy with a chance of showers. Windy with lows in the mid-50s. Chance of rain 40%. Saturday, mostly sunny and windy, colder with highs in the lower 60s. Saturday night, clear, breezy with lows around 50. Sunday, sunny. Highs in the lower 60s. Sunday night, clear. Lows in the lower 50s. Monday, mostly sunny. Highs in the upper 60s. Marine forecast, Sandwich Island, Delaware to Caribbean Beach Light, North Carolina out 20 nautical miles, including the Virginia portion of Chesapeake Bay and Caribbean Sound. Synopsis for Fenwick Island, Delaware to Caribbean Beach Light, North Carolina out 60 nautical miles, including Virginia portion of the Chesapeake Bay, Caribbean Sound and portions of the James, York, and Rappahannock Rivers, mainly benign conditions prevail through late in the week. A weak front drops across the waters Thursday morning, bringing a wind shift to the NNE postfrontal. A second, stronger cold front crosses the region late Friday into the weekend. Strong small craft conditions are likely behind that front late Friday night into Saturday, with gale conditions possible. Marine forecast, Chesapeake Bay from New Point Comfort to Little Creek, Virginia. Rest of today, southwest winds 5 to 10 knots, becoming southeast late. Waves 1 foot. Tonight, south winds 5 to 10 knots with gusts. Rest of today, southwest winds 5 to 10 knots, becoming southeast late. Waves 1 foot. Tonight, south winds 5 to 10 knots with gusts up to 15 knots, becoming southwest 10 to 15 knots after midnight. Waves 1 to 2 feet. Wednesday, southwest winds 10 to 15 knots, diminishing to 5 to 10 knots in the afternoon. Waves 1 to 2 feet. Wednesday night, southwest winds 5 to 10 knots. Gusts up to 15 knots after midnight. Waves 1 to 2 feet. Thursday, northeast winds 10 to 15 knots with gusts up to 20 knots. Waves 1 to 2 feet. Thursday night, east winds 10 to 15 knots, becoming southeast 5 to 10 knots after midnight. Waves 1 to 2 feet. Friday, southwest winds 10 to 15 knots with gusts up to 20 knots. Waves 1 to 2 feet. A chance of showers in the afternoon. Friday night, northwest winds 25 to 30 knots with gusts up to 35 knots. Waves 4 to 5 feet, occasionally to 6 feet. A chance of showers. Saturday, northwest winds 25 to 30 knots with gusts up to 35 knots. Waves 5 to 6 feet, occasionally to 8 feet. Saturday night, north winds 20 to 25 knots, diminishing to 15 to 20 knots after midnight. Gusts up to 30 knots. Waves 4 to 5 feet, occasionally to 6 feet. Marine forecast, Chesapeake Bay from Little Creek, Virginia to Cape Henry, Virginia, including the Chesapeake Bay Bridge Tunnel. Rest of today, southwest winds 5 to 10 knots, becoming southeast late. Waves 1 foot. Wave detail, northwest 1 foot at 4 seconds and east 1 foot at 7 seconds. Tonight, south winds 5 to 10 knots with gusts up to 15 knots, becoming southwest 10 to 15 knots after midnight. Waves 1 to 2 feet. Wave detail, southwest 2 feet at 3 seconds and east 1 foot at 7 seconds. Wednesday, southwest winds 10 to 15 knots, diminishing to 5 to 10 knots in the afternoon. Waves 1 to 2 feet. Wave detail, southwest 2 feet at 3 seconds and southeast 1 foot at 7 seconds. Wednesday night, southwest winds 5 to 10 knots with gusts up to 15 knots. Waves 1 to 2 feet. Wave detail, southwest 1 foot at 3 seconds and southeast 1 foot at 7 seconds. Thursday, northeast winds 15 to 20 knots with gusts up to 25 knots. Waves 2 to 3 feet. Wave detail, northeast 2 feet at 4 seconds and northwest 1 foot at 3 seconds. Thursday night, east winds 10 to 15 knots, becoming southeast 5 to 10 knots after midnight. Gusts up to 20 knots. Waves 2 to 3 feet.

E-tail, northeast 2 feet at 4 seconds. Friday, southwest winds 10 to 15 knots, increasing to 15 to 20 knots in the afternoon. Gusts up to 25 knots. Waves 2 to 3 feet. A chance of showers in the afternoon. Friday night, northwest winds 25 to 30 knots with gusts up to 35 knots. Waves 5 to 6 feet, occasionally to 8 feet. A chance of showers. Saturday, northwest winds 25 to 30 knots with gusts up to 35 knots. Waves 5 to 6 feet, occasionally to 8 feet. Saturday night, north winds 25 to 30 knots, diminishing to 15 to 20 knots after midnight. Waves 5 to 6 feet, occasionally to 8 feet. This is NOAA's National Weather Service All Hazards Weather Radio, KHB 37, broadcasting from Wakefield, Virginia, transmitting from Driver, Virginia on a frequency of 162.550 MHz. The following information is for Hampton Roads in northeast North Carolina, the southern part of the Chesapeake Bay and adjacent coastal waters. Marine forecast, Caribbean Sound. Rest of today, southwest winds 5 to 10 knots, becoming south late. Waves 1 foot. Tonight, south winds 5 to 10 knots. Gusts up to 15 knots after midnight. Waves around 1 foot. Wednesday, southwest winds 10 to 15 knots, diminishing to 5 to 10 knots in the afternoon. Waves 1 to 2 feet, diminishing to around 1 foot in the afternoon. Wednesday night, southwest winds 5 to 10 knots. Waves around 1 foot. Thursday, northwest winds 10 to 15 knots, becoming northeast in the afternoon. Gusts up to 20 knots. Waves 1 to 2 feet. Thursday night, northeast winds 5 to 10 knots with gusts up to 15 knots, becoming southeast after midnight. Waves around 1 foot, diminishing to 1 foot or less and light chop after midnight. Friday, southwest winds 10 to 15 knots with gusts up to 25 knots. Waves 1 to 2 feet. Friday night, west winds 20 to 25 knots, becoming northwest after midnight. Gusts up to 35 knots. Waves 2 to 4 feet. A chance of showers. Saturday, northwest winds 20 to 25 knots, becoming north 15 to 20 knots in the afternoon. Gusts up to 30 knots. Waves 2 to 4 feet, diminishing to 2 to 3 feet in the afternoon. Saturday night, north winds 15 to 20 knots, diminishing to 10 to 15 knots after midnight. Gusts up to 30 knots. Waves 2 to 3 feet, diminishing to 1 to 2 feet after midnight. Air quality forecast. The forecast Tuesday for Hampton Roads is code level green, which is good, and means air quality is satisfactory and poses little or no risk. Primary pollutant will be particulate matter. The current time is 10:39 a.m. Eastern Daylight Time. The tropical weather outlook. For the North Atlantic, Caribbean Sea and the Gulf of America, Eastern Tropical Atlantic, a low-pressure trough located several hundred miles west-northwest of the Cabo Verde Islands continues to produce a large area of disorganized showers and thunderstorms. Further development of this system is no longer expected as the low moves slowly northward to north-northwestward within an area of strong upper-level winds. Formation chance through 48 hours, low, near 0%. Formation chance through 7 days, low, near 0%. Offshore waters forecast Baltimore Canyon to Cape Charles Light, to 100 nautical miles. Today, north winds 10 to 20 knots, becoming north to northeast less than 10 knots. Seas 5 to 9 feet. Isolated showers. Tonight, winds becoming south to southwest 5 to 15 knots. Seas 3 to 5 feet. Isolated showers. Wednesday, southwest winds 5 to 15 knots, increasing to 10 to 20 knots. Seas 3 to 4 feet. Wednesday night, southwest winds 5 to 15 knots, becoming west. Seas 3 to 5 feet. Scattered showers overnight. Thursday, west winds 5 to 15 knots, becoming north to northeast. Seas 3 to 5 feet. Thursday night, east to northeast winds 5 to 15 knots, becoming south to southeast. Seas 3 to 5 feet. Friday, southwest winds 15 to 25 knots. Seas 4 to 7 feet. Friday night, west to southwest winds 20 to 30 knots, becoming west to northwest 25 to 35 knots. Seas 6 to 10 feet. Saturday, north to northwest winds 25 to 35 knots.
seas 7 to 13 feet. Saturday night, north winds 20 to 30 knots. Seas 7 to 13 feet. Hazardous weather information. Now here is the hazardous weather outlook for southeast Maryland, northeast North Carolina, central Virginia, east central Virginia, eastern Virginia, north central Virginia, south central Virginia, and southeast Virginia. Today and tonight. No hazardous weather is expected at this time. And now the extended outlook for the period Wednesday through Monday. No hazardous weather is expected at this time. The key weather messages for the next 7 days. Well above normal temperatures with mostly dry conditions are expected through Friday. Record-breaking highs are possible Wednesday. Much cooler temperatures arrive this weekend. Frost is possible across portions of the area. Now the official National Weather Service forecast. Rest of today, sunny. Highs in the lower 80s. Southwest winds around 5 miles per hour. Tonight, clear. Lows in the mid-60s. South winds 5 to 10 miles per hour. Wednesday, sunny. Highs in the upper 80s. Southwest winds 5 to 10 miles per hour. Wednesday night, clear. Lows in the upper 60s. Southwest winds 5 to 10 miles per hour. Thursday, partly sunny in the morning, then becoming mostly cloudy. Highs in the mid-70s. North winds 10 to 15 miles per hour, becoming northeast in the afternoon. Thursday night, mostly cloudy. Lows in the mid-60s. Friday, partly sunny. A chance of showers in the afternoon. Breezy with highs in the mid-80s. Chance of rain 30%. Friday night, partly cloudy with a chance of showers. Windy with lows in the mid-50s. Chance of rain 40%. Saturday, mostly sunny and windy, colder with highs in the lower 60s. Saturday night, clear, breezy with lows around 50. Sunday, sunny. Highs in the lower 60s. Sunday night, clear. Lows in the lower 50s. Monday, mostly sunny. Highs in the upper 60s. Marine forecast, Fenwick Island, Delaware to Carrick Beach Light, North Carolina, out 20 nautical miles, including the Virginia portion of Chesapeake Bay and Carrick Sound. Synopsis for Fenwick Island, Delaware to Carrick Beach Light, North Carolina, out 60 nautical miles, including Virginia portion of the Chesapeake Bay, Carrick Sound, and portions of the James, York, and Rappahannock Rivers. Mainly benign conditions prevail through late in the week. A weak front drops across the waters Thursday morning, bringing a wind shift to the NNE postfrontal. A second, stronger cold front crosses the region late Friday into the weekend. Strong small craft conditions are likely behind that front late Friday night into Saturday, with gale conditions possible. Marine forecast, Chesapeake Bay from New Point Comfort to Little Creek, Virginia. Rest of today, southwest winds 5 to 10 knots, becoming southeast late. Waves 1 foot. Tonight, south winds 5 to 10 knots with gusts up to 15 knots, becoming southwest 10 to 15 knots after midnight. Waves 1 to 2 feet. Wednesday, southwest winds 10 to 15 knots, diminishing to 5 to 10 knots in the afternoon. Waves 1 to 2 feet. Wednesday night, southwest winds 5 to 10 knots. Gusts up to 15 knots after midnight. Waves 1 to 2 feet. Thursday, northeast winds 10 to 15 knots with gusts up to 20 knots. Waves 1 to 2 feet. Thursday night, east winds 10 to 15 knots, becoming southeast 5 to 10 knots after midnight. Waves 1 to 2 feet. Friday, southwest winds 10 to 15 knots with gusts up to 20 knots. Waves 1 to 2 feet. A chance of showers in the afternoon. Friday night, northwest winds 25 to 30 knots with gusts up to 35 knots. Waves 4 to 5 feet, occasionally to 6 feet. A chance of showers. Saturday, northwest winds 25 to 30 knots with gusts up to 35 knots. Waves 5 to 6 feet, occasionally to 8 feet. Saturday night, north winds 20 to 25 knots, diminishing to 15 to 20 knots after midnight. Gusts up to 30 knots. Waves 4 to 5 feet, occasionally to 6 feet. Marine forecast, Chesapeake Bay from Little Creek, Virginia to Cape Henry, Virginia, including the Chesapeake Bay Bridge Tunnel. Rest of today, southwest winds 5 to 10 knots, becoming southeast late. Waves 1 foot. Wave detail, northwest 1 foot at 4 seconds and east 1 foot at 7 seconds.
Tonight, south winds 5 to 10 knots with gusts up to 15 knots, becoming southwest 10 to 15 knots after midnight. Waves 1 to 2 feet. Wave detail, southwest 2 feet at 3 seconds and east 1 foot at 7 seconds. Wednesday, southwest winds 10 to 15 knots, diminishing to 5 to 10 knots in the afternoon. Waves 1 to 2 feet. Wave detail, southwest 2 feet at 3 seconds and southeast 1 foot at 7 seconds. Wednesday night, southwest winds 5 to 10 knots with gusts up to 15 knots. Waves 1 to 2 feet. Wave detail, southwest 1 foot at 3 seconds and southeast 1 foot at 7 seconds. Thursday, northeast winds 15 to 20 knots with gusts up to 25 knots. Waves 2 to 3 feet. Wave detail, northeast 2 feet at 4 seconds and northwest 1 foot at 3 seconds. Thursday night, east winds 10 to 15 knots, becoming southeast 5 to 10 knots after midnight. Gusts up to 20 knots. Waves 2 to 3 feet. Wave detail, northeast 2 feet at 4 seconds. Friday, southwest winds 10 to 15 knots, increasing to 15 to 20 knots in the afternoon. Gusts up to 25 knots. Waves 2 to 3 feet. A chance of showers in the afternoon. Friday night, northwest winds 25 to 30 knots with gusts up to 35 knots. Waves 5 to 6 feet, occasionally to 8 feet. A chance of showers. Saturday, northwest winds 25 to 30 knots with gusts up to 35 knots. Waves 5 to 6 feet, occasionally to 8 feet. Saturday night, north winds 25 to 30 knots, diminishing to 15 to 20 knots after midnight. Waves 5 to 6 feet, occasionally to 8 feet. Marine forecast, Kuruk Sound. Rest of today, southwest winds 5 to 10 knots, becoming south late. Waves 1 foot. Tonight, south winds 5 to 10 knots. Gusts up to 15 knots after midnight. Waves around 1 foot. Wednesday, southwest winds 10 to 15 knots, diminishing to 5 to 10 knots in the afternoon. Waves 1 to 2 feet, diminishing to around 1 foot in the afternoon. Wednesday night, southwest winds 5 to 10 knots. Waves around 1 foot. Thursday, northwest winds 10 to 15 knots, becoming northeast in the afternoon. Gusts up to 20 knots. Waves 1 to 2 feet. Thursday night, northeast winds 5 to 10 knots with gusts up to 15 knots, becoming southeast after midnight. Waves around 1 foot, diminishing to 1 foot or less and light chop after midnight. Friday, southwest winds 10 to 15 knots with gusts up to 25 knots. Waves 1 to 2 feet. Friday night, west winds 20 to 25 knots, becoming northwest after midnight. Gusts up to 35 knots. Waves 2 to 4 feet. A chance of showers. Saturday, northwest winds 20 to 25 knots, becoming north 15 to 20 knots in the afternoon. Gusts up to 30 knots. Waves 2 to 4 feet, diminishing to 2 to 3 feet in the afternoon. Saturday night, north winds 15 to 20 knots, diminishing to 10 to 15 knots after midnight. Gusts up to 30 knots. Waves 2 to 3 feet, diminishing to 1 to 2 feet after midnight. Hampton Roads is code level green, which is good, and means air quality is satisfactory and poses little or no risk. Primary pollutant will be particulate matter. The current time is 10:49 a.m. Eastern Daylight Time. The tropical weather outlook. For the North Atlantic, Caribbean Sea and the Gulf of America, Eastern Tropical Atlantic, a low-pressure trough located several hundred miles west-northwest of the Cabo Verde Islands continues to produce a large area of disorganized showers and thunderstorms. Further development of this system is no longer expected as the low moves slowly northward to north-northwestward within an area of strong upper-level winds. Formation chance through 48 hours, low, near 0%. Formation chance through 7 days, low, near 0%. Offshore waters forecast, Baltimore Canyon to Cape Charles Light, to 100 nautical miles. Today, north winds 10 to 20 knots, becoming north to northeast less than 10 knots. Seas 5 to 9 feet. Isolated showers. Tonight, winds becoming south to southwest 5 to 15 knots. Seas 3 to 5 feet. Isolated showers. Wednesday, southwest winds 5 to 15 knots, increasing to 10 to 20 knots.
exceeds 3 to 4 feet. Wednesday night, southwest winds 5 to 15 knots, becoming west. Seas 3 to 5 feet. Scattered showers overnight. Thursday, west winds 5 to 15 knots, becoming north to northeast. Seas 3 to 5 feet. Thursday night, east to northeast winds 5 to 15 knots, becoming south to southeast. Seas 3 to 5 feet. Friday, southwest winds 15 to 25 knots. Seas 4 to 7 feet. Friday night, west to southwest winds 20 to 30 knots, becoming west to northwest 25 to 35 knots. Seas 6 to 10 feet. Saturday, north to northwest winds 25 to 35 knots. Seas 7 to 13 feet. Saturday, north winds 20 to 30 knots. Seas 7 to 13 feet. Hazardous weather information. Now here is the hazardous weather outlook for southeast Maryland, northeast North Carolina, central Virginia, east central Virginia, eastern Virginia, north central Virginia, south central Virginia, and southeast Virginia. Today and tonight. No hazardous weather is expected at this time. And now the extended outlook for the period Wednesday through Monday. No hazardous weather is expected at this time. The key weather messages for the next 7 days. Well above normal temperatures with mostly dry conditions are expected through Friday. Record-breaking highs are possible Wednesday. Much cooler temperatures arrive this weekend. Frost is possible across portions of the area. Now the official National Weather Service forecast. Rest of today, sunny. Highs in the lower 80s. Southwest winds around 5 miles per hour. Tonight, clear. Lows in the mid-60s. South winds 5 to 10 miles per hour. Wednesday, sunny. Highs in the upper 80s. Southwest winds 5 to 10 miles per hour. Wednesday night, clear. Lows in the upper 60s. Southwest winds 5 to 10 miles per hour. Thursday, partly sunny in the morning, then becoming mostly cloudy. Highs in the mid-70s. North winds 10 to 15 miles per hour, becoming northeast in the afternoon. Thursday night, mostly cloudy. Lows in the mid-60s. Friday, partly sunny. A chance of showers in the afternoon. Breezy with highs in the mid-80s. Chance of rain 30%. Friday night, partly cloudy with a chance of showers. Windy with lows in the mid-50s. Chance of rain 40%. Saturday, mostly sunny and windy, colder with highs in the lower 60s. Saturday night, clear, breezy with lows around 50. Sunday, sunny. Highs in the lower 60s. Sunday night, clear. Lows in the lower 50s. Monday, mostly sunny. Highs in the upper 60s. Marine forecast, Fenwick Island, Delaware to Caribbean Beach Light, North Carolina, out 20 nautical miles, including the Virginia portion of Chesapeake Bay and Caribbean Sound. Synopsis for Fenwick Island, Delaware to Caribbean Beach Light, North Carolina, out 60 nautical miles, including Virginia portion of the Chesapeake Bay, Caribbean Sound, and portions of the James, York, and Rappahannock Rivers, mainly benign conditions prevail through late in the week. A weak front drops across the waters Thursday morning, bringing a wind shift to the NNE postfrontal. A second, stronger cold front crosses the region late Friday into the weekend. Strong small craft conditions are likely behind that front late Friday night into Saturday, with gale conditions possible. Marine forecast, Chesapeake Bay from New Point Comfort to Little Creek, Virginia. Rest of today, southwest winds 5 to 10 knots, becoming southeast late. Waves 1 foot. Tonight, south winds 5 to 10 knots with gusts up to 15 knots, becoming southwest 10 to 15 knots after midnight. Waves 1 to 2 feet. Wednesday, southwest winds 10 to 15 knots, diminishing to 5 to 10 knots in the afternoon. Waves 1 to 2 feet. Wednesday night, southwest winds 5 to 10 knots. Gusts up to 15 knots after midnight. Waves 1 to 2 feet. Thursday, northeast winds 10 to 15 knots with gusts up to 20 knots. Waves 1 to 2 feet. Thursday night, east winds 10 to 15 knots, becoming southeast 5 to 10 knots after midnight. Waves 1 to 2 feet. Friday, southwest winds 10 to 15 knots with gusts up to 20 knots. Waves 1 to 2 feet. A chance of showers in the afternoon. Friday night, northwest winds 25 to 30 knots with gusts up to 35 knots. Waves 4 to
5 feet, occasionally to 6 feet. A chance of showers. Saturday, northwest winds 25 to 30 knots with gusts up to 35 knots. Waves 5 to 6 feet, occasionally to 8 feet. Saturday night, north winds 20 to 25 knots, diminishing to 15 to 20 knots after midnight. Gusts up to 30 knots. Waves 4 to 5 feet, occasionally to 6 feet. Marine forecast, Chesapeake Bay from Little Creek, Virginia to Cape Henry, Virginia, including the Chesapeake Bay Bridge Tunnel. Rest of today, southwest winds 5 to 10 knots, becoming southeast late. Waves 1 foot. Wave detail, northwest 1 foot at 4 seconds and east 1 foot at 7 seconds. Tonight, south winds 5 to 10 knots with gusts up to 15 knots, becoming southwest 10 to 15 knots after midnight. Waves 1 to 2 feet. Wave detail, southwest 2 feet at 3 seconds and east 1 foot at 7 seconds. Wednesday, southwest winds 10 to 15 knots, diminishing to 5 to 10 knots in the afternoon. Waves 1 to 2 feet. Wave detail, southwest 2 feet at 3 seconds and southeast 1 foot at 7 seconds. Wednesday night, southwest winds 5 to 10 knots with gusts up to 15 knots. Waves 1 to 2 feet. Wave detail, southwest 1 foot at 3 seconds and southeast 1 foot at 7 seconds. Thursday, northeast winds 15 to 20 knots with gusts up to 25 knots. Waves 2 to 3 feet. Wave detail, northeast 2 feet at 4 seconds and northwest 1 foot at 3 seconds. Thursday night, east winds 10 to 15 knots, becoming southeast 5 to 10 knots after midnight. Gusts up to 20 knots. Waves 2 to 3 feet. Wave detail, northeast 2 feet at 4 seconds. Friday, southwest winds 10 to 15 knots, increasing to 15 to 20 knots in the afternoon. Gusts up to 25 knots. Waves 2 to 3 feet. A chance of showers in the afternoon. Friday night, northwest winds 25 to 30 knots with gusts up to 35 knots. Waves 5 to 6 feet, occasionally to 8 feet. A chance of showers. Saturday, northwest winds 25 to 30 knots with gusts up to 35 knots. Waves 5 to 6 feet, occasionally to 8 feet. Saturday night, north winds 25 to 30 knots, diminishing to 15 to 20 knots after midnight. Waves 5 to 6 feet, occasionally to 8 feet. Marine forecast, Kerr-Big Sound. Rest of today, southwest winds 5 to 10 knots, becoming south late. Waves 1 foot. Tonight, south winds 5 to 10 knots. Gusts up to 15 knots after midnight. Waves around 1 foot. Wednesday, southwest winds 10 to 15 knots, diminishing to 5 to 10 knots in the afternoon. Waves 1 to 2 feet, diminishing to around 1 foot in the afternoon. Wednesday night, southwest winds 5 to 10 knots. Waves around 1 foot. Thursday, northwest winds 10 to 15 knots, becoming northeast in the afternoon. Gusts up to 20 knots. Waves 1 to 2 feet. Thursday night, northeast winds 5 to 10 knots with gusts up to 15 knots, becoming southeast after midnight. Waves around 1 foot, diminishing to 1 foot or less and light chop after midnight. Friday, southwest winds 10 to 15 knots with gusts up to 25 knots. Waves 1 to 2 feet. Friday night, west winds 20 to 25 knots, becoming northwest after midnight. Gusts up to 35 knots. Waves 2 to 4 feet. A chance of showers. Saturday, northwest winds 20 to 25 knots, becoming north 15 to 20 knots in the afternoon. Gusts up to 30 knots. Waves 2 to 4 feet, diminishing to 2 to 3 feet in the afternoon. Saturday night, north winds 15 to 20 knots, diminishing to 10 to 15 knots after midnight. Gusts up to 30 knots. Waves 2 to 3 feet, diminishing to 1 to 2 feet after midnight. Air quality forecast. The forecast Tuesday for Hampton Roads is code level green, which is good, and means air quality is satisfactory and poses little or no risk. Primary pollutant will be particulate matter. The current time is 11 a.m. Eastern Daylight Time. The tropical weather outlook. For the North Atlantic, Caribbean Sea and the Gulf of America, eastern tropical Atlantic, a low-pressure trough located several hundred miles west-northwest of the Cabo Verde Islands continues to produce a large area of disorganized showers and thunderstorms. Further development of this system
spectrum is no longer expected as the low moves slowly northward to north-northwestward within an area of strong upper-level winds. Formation chance through 48 hours, low, near 0%. Formation chance through 7 days, low, near 0%. Offshore waters forecast Baltimore Canyon to Cape Charles Light to 100 nautical miles. Today, north winds 10 to 20 knots, becoming north to northeast less than 10 knots. Seas 5 to 9 feet. Isolated showers. Tonight, winds becoming south to southwest 5 to 15 knots. Seas 3 to 5 feet. Isolated showers. Wednesday, southwest winds 5 to 15 knots, increasing to 10 to 20 knots. Seas 3 to 4 feet. Wednesday night, southwest winds 5 to 15 knots, becoming west. Seas 3 to 5 feet. Scattered showers overnight. Thursday, west winds 5 to 15 knots, becoming north to northeast. Seas 3 to 5 feet. Thursday night, east to northeast winds 5 to 15 knots, becoming south to southeast. Seas 3 to 5 feet. Friday, southwest winds 15 to 25 knots. Seas 4 to 7 feet. Friday night, west to southwest winds 20 to 30 knots, becoming west to northwest 25 to 35 knots. Seas 6 to 10 feet. Saturday, north to northwest winds 25 to 35 knots. Seas 7 to 13 feet. Saturday night, north winds 20 to 30 knots. Seas 7 to 13 feet. Offshore waters forecast Baltimore Canyon to Cape Charles Light to 100 nautical miles. Today, north winds 5 to 15 knots, becoming north to northeast. Seas 4 to 7 feet. Tonight, south to southwest winds 5 to 15 knots. Seas 3 to 5 feet. Wednesday, southwest winds 5 to 15 knots, increasing to 10 to 20 knots. Seas 3 to 4 feet. Wednesday night, southwest winds 5 to 15 knots, becoming west. Seas 3 to 5 feet. Thursday, west winds 5 to 15 knots, becoming north to northeast. Seas 3 to 5 feet. Thursday night, east to northeast winds 5 to 15 knots, becoming south to southeast. Seas 3 to 5 feet. Friday, southwest winds 15 to 25 knots. Seas 4 to 7 feet. Friday night, west to southwest winds 20 to 30 knots, becoming west to northwest 25 to 35 knots. Seas 6 to 10 feet. Saturday, north to northwest winds 25 to 35 knots. Seas 7 to 13 feet. Saturday night, north winds 20 to 30 knots. Seas 7 to 13 feet. Hazardous weather information. Now here is the hazardous weather outlook for southeast Maryland, northeast North Carolina, central Virginia, east central Virginia, eastern Virginia, north central Virginia, south central Virginia, and southeast Virginia. Today and tonight. No hazardous weather is expected at this time. And now the extended outlook for the period Wednesday through Monday. No hazardous weather is expected at this time. The key weather messages for the next 7 days. Well above normal temperatures with mostly dry conditions are expected through Friday. Record-breaking highs are possible Wednesday. Much cooler temperatures arrive this weekend. Frost is possible across portions of the area. Now the official National Weather Service forecast. Rest of today, sunny. Highs in the lower 80s. Southwest winds around 5 miles per hour. Tonight, clear. Lows in the mid-60s. South winds 5 to 10 miles per hour. Wednesday, sunny. Highs in the upper 80s. Southwest winds 5 to 10 miles per hour. Wednesday night, clear. Lows in the upper 60s. Southwest winds 5 to 10 miles per hour. Thursday, partly sunny in the morning, then becoming mostly cloudy. Highs in the mid-70s. North winds 10 to 15 miles per hour, becoming northeast in the afternoon. Thursday night, mostly cloudy. Lows in the mid-60s. Friday, partly sunny. A chance of showers in the afternoon. Breezy with highs in the mid-80s. Chance of rain 30%. Friday night, partly cloudy with a chance of showers. Windy with lows in the mid-50s. Chance of rain 40%. Saturday, mostly sunny and windy, colder with highs in the lower 60s. Saturday night, clear, breezy with lows around 50. Sunday, sunny.
highs in the lower 60s. Sunday night, clear. Lows in the lower 50s. Monday, mostly sunny. Highs in the upper 60s. This is NOAA's National Weather Service All Hazards Weather Radio, KHP 37, broadcasting from Wakefield, Virginia, transmitting from Driver, Virginia on a frequency of 162.550 MHz. The following information is for Hampton Roads in northeast North Carolina, the southern part of the Chesapeake Bay and adjacent coastal waters. Marine forecast, Fenwick Island, Delaware to Carrick Beach Light, North Carolina out 20 nautical miles, including the Virginia portion of Chesapeake Bay and Carrick Sound. Synopsis for Fenwick Island, Delaware to Carrick Beach Light, North Carolina out 60 nautical miles, including Virginia portion of the Chesapeake Bay, Carrick Sound and portions of the James, York, and Rappahannock Rivers, mainly benign conditions prevail through late in the week. A weak front drops across the waters Thursday morning, bringing a wind shift to the NNE postfrontal. A second, stronger cold front crosses the region late Friday into the weekend. Strong small craft conditions are likely behind that front late Friday night into Saturday, with gale conditions possible. Marine forecast, Chesapeake Bay from New Point Comfort to Little Creek, Virginia. Rest of today, southwest winds 5 to 10 knots, becoming southeast late. Waves 1 foot. Tonight, south winds 5 to 10 knots with gusts up to 15 knots, becoming southwest 10 to 15 knots after midnight. Waves 1 to 2 feet. Wednesday, southwest winds 10 to 15 knots, diminishing to 5 to 10 knots in the afternoon. Waves 1 to 2 feet. Wednesday night, southwest winds 5 to 10 knots. Gusts up to 15 knots after midnight. Waves 1 to 2 feet. Thursday, northeast winds 10 to 15 knots with gusts up to 20 knots. Waves 1 to 2 feet. Thursday night, east winds 10 to 15 knots, becoming southeast 5 to 10 knots after midnight. Waves 1 to 2 feet. Friday, southwest winds 10 to 15 knots with gusts up to 20 knots. Waves 1 to 2 feet. A chance of showers in the afternoon. Friday night, northwest winds 25 to 30 knots with gusts up to 35 knots. Waves 4 to 5 feet, occasionally to 6 feet. A chance of showers. Saturday, northwest winds 25 to 30 knots with gusts up to 35 knots. Waves 5 to 6 feet, occasionally to 8 feet. Saturday night, north winds 20 to 25 knots, diminishing to 15 to 20 knots after midnight. Gusts up to 30 knots. Waves 4 to 5 feet, occasionally to 6 feet. Marine forecast, Chesapeake Bay from Little Creek, Virginia to Cape Henry, Virginia, including the Chesapeake Bay Bridge Tunnel. Rest of today, southwest winds 5 to 10 knots, becoming southeast late. Waves 1 foot. Wave detail, northwest 1 foot at 4 seconds and east 1 foot at 7 seconds. Tonight, south winds 5 to 10 knots with gusts up to 15 knots, becoming southwest 10 to 15 knots after midnight. Waves 1 to 2 feet. Wave detail, southwest 2 feet at 3 seconds and east 1 foot at 7 seconds. Wednesday, southwest winds 10 to 15 knots, diminishing to 5 to 10 knots in the afternoon. Waves 1 to 2 feet. Wave detail, southwest 2 feet at 3 seconds and southeast 1 foot at 7 seconds. Wednesday night, southwest winds 5 to 10 knots with gusts up to 15 knots. Waves 1 to 2 feet. Wave detail, southwest 1 foot at 3 seconds and southeast 1 foot at 7 seconds. Thursday, northeast winds 15 to 20 knots with gusts up to 25 knots. Waves 2 to 3 feet. Wave detail, northeast 2 feet at 4 seconds and northwest 1 foot at 3 seconds. Thursday night, east winds 10 to 15 knots, becoming southeast 5 to 10 knots after midnight. Gusts up to 20 knots. Waves 2 to 3 feet. Wave detail, northeast 2 feet at 4 seconds. Friday, southwest winds 10 to 15 knots, increasing to 15 to 20 knots in the afternoon. Gusts up to 25 knots. Waves 2 to 3 feet. A chance of showers in the afternoon. Friday night, northwest winds 25 to 30 knots with gusts up to 35 knots. Waves 5 to 6 feet, occasionally to 8 feet. A chance of showers. Saturday, northwest winds 25 to 30 knots with gusts up to 35 knots. Waves 5 to 6 feet, occasionally to 8 feet.
Saturday night, north winds 25 to 30 knots, diminishing to 15 to 20 knots after midnight. Waves 5 to 6 feet, occasionally to 8 feet. Marine forecast, Currituck Sound. Rest of today, southwest winds 5 to 10 knots, becoming south late. Waves 1 foot. Tonight, south winds 5 to 10 knots. Gusts up to 15 knots after midnight. Waves around 1 foot. Wednesday, southwest winds 10 to 15 knots, diminishing to 5 to 10 knots in the afternoon. Waves 1 to 2 feet, diminishing to around 1 foot in the afternoon. Wednesday night, southwest winds 5 to 10 knots. Waves around 1 foot. Thursday, northwest winds 10 to 15 knots, becoming northeast in the afternoon. Gusts up to 20 knots. Waves 1 to 2 feet. Thursday night, northeast winds 5 to 10 knots with gusts up to 15 knots, becoming southeast after midnight. Waves around 1 foot, diminishing to 1 foot or less and light chop after midnight. Friday, southwest winds 10 to 15 knots with gusts up to 25 knots. Waves 1 to 2 feet. Friday night, west winds 20 to 25 knots, becoming northwest after midnight. Gusts up to 35 knots. Waves 2 to 4 feet. A chance of showers. Saturday, northwest winds 20 to 25 knots, becoming north 15 to 20 knots in the afternoon. Gusts up to 30 knots. Waves 2 to 4 feet, diminishing to 2 to 3 feet in the afternoon. Saturday night, north winds 15 to 20 knots, diminishing to 10 to 15 knots after midnight. Gusts up to 30 knots. Waves 2 to 3 feet, diminishing to 1 to 2 feet after midnight. Air quality forecast. The forecast Tuesday for Hampton Roads is code level green, which is good, and means air quality is satisfactory and poses little or no risk. Primary pollutant will be particulate matter. The current time is 11:13 a.m. Eastern Daylight Time. The tropical weather outlook. For the North Atlantic, Caribbean Sea and the Gulf of America, Eastern Tropical Atlantic, a low-pressure trough located several hundred miles west-northwest of the Cabo Verde Islands continues to produce a large area of disorganized showers and thunderstorms. Further development of this system is no longer expected as the low moves slowly northward to north-northwestward within an area of strong upper-level winds. Formation chance through 48 hours, low, near 0%. Formation chance through 7 days, low, near 0%. Offshore waters forecast Baltimore Canyon to Cape Charles Light, to 100 nautical miles. Today, north winds 5 to 15 knots, becoming north to northeast. Seas 4 to 7 feet. Tonight, south to southwest winds 5 to 15 knots. Seas 3 to 5 feet. Wednesday, southwest winds 5 to 15 knots, increasing to 10 to 20 knots. Seas 3 to 4 feet. Wednesday night, southwest winds 5 to 15 knots, becoming west. Seas 3 to 5 feet. Thursday, west winds 5 to 15 knots, becoming north to northeast. Seas 3 to 5 feet. Thursday night, east to northeast winds 5 to 15 knots, becoming south to southeast. Seas 3 to 5 feet. Friday, southwest winds 15 to 25 knots. Seas 4 to 7 feet. Friday night, west to southwest winds 20 to 30 knots, becoming west to northwest 25 to 35 knots. Seas 6 to 10 feet. Saturday, north to northwest winds 25 to 35 knots. Seas 7 to 13 feet. Saturday night, north winds 20 to 30 knots. Seas 7 to 13 feet. Hazardous weather information. Now here is the hazardous weather outlook for southeast Northeast North Carolina, Central Virginia, East Central Virginia, Eastern Virginia, North Central Virginia, South Central Virginia, and Southeast Virginia. Today and tonight. No hazardous weather is expected at this time. And now the extended outlook for the period Wednesday through Monday. No hazardous weather is expected at this time. The key weather messages for the next 7 days. Well above normal temperatures with mostly dry conditions are expected through Friday. Record-breaking highs are possible Wednesday. Much cooler temperatures arrive this weekend. Frost is possible across portions of the area. Now the official National Weather Service forecast. Rest of today, sunny. Highs in the lower 80s. Southwest winds around 5 miles per hour.
Tonight, clear. Lows in the mid-60s. South winds 5 to 10 miles per hour. Wednesday, sunny. Highs in the upper 80s. Southwest winds 5 to 10 miles per hour. Wednesday night, clear. Lows in the upper 60s. Southwest winds 5 to 10 miles per hour. Thursday, partly sunny in the morning, then becoming mostly cloudy. Highs in the mid-70s. North winds 10 to 15 miles per hour, becoming northeast in the afternoon. Thursday night, mostly cloudy. Lows in the mid-60s. Friday, partly sunny. A chance of showers in the afternoon. Breezy with highs in the mid-80s. Chance of rain 30%. Friday night, partly cloudy with a chance of showers. Windy with lows in the mid-50s. Chance of rain 40%. Saturday, mostly sunny and windy, colder with highs in the lower 60s. Saturday night, clear, breezy with lows around 50. Sunday, sunny. Highs in the lower 60s. Sunday night, clear. Lows in the lower 50s. Monday, mostly sunny. Highs in the upper 60s. Here are the marine and buoy reports for 11 a.m. across the lower Chesapeake Bay and coastal waters. All wave and swell heights are in feet. Wave and swell periods are in seconds. Potomac River buoy, air temperature was 78. Cove Point, air temperature was 69. The wind was southeast at 3 knots. Piney Point, winds were east, 2 knots. Bishop's Head, air temperature was 69. The wind was southwest at 4 knots. Lewisetta, air temperature was 71. Water temperature 69. The wind was southwest at 5 knots. Stingray Point buoy, air temperature was 69. Rappahannock Light, winds were south, 6 knots. Yorktown Coast Guard Station, air temperature was 71. Water temperature 70. The wind was southwest at 5 knots. Crypto Peak, water temperature 69. The wind was west at 3 knots. Dominion Terminal Newport News, air temperature was 70. The wind was southwest at 6 knots. South Craney Island, air temperature was 72. The wind was south at 4 knots. Cape Henry, air temperature was 73. The wind was southwest at 2 knots. Brandywine Shoalite, Delaware, winds were west, 8 knots. Fenwick Island buoy, winds were southwest, 4 knots. Buoy off Virginia Beach, 64 nautical miles. Wave heights 3. Wave period 7. Buoy just east of Cape Henry. Water temperature 70. Wave heights 2. Wave period 7. Duck Cove Pier, air temperature was 70. The wind was west at 5 knots. Diamond Shoals buoy, winds were north, 8 knots. Water temperature 78. Air temperature 72. Marine forecast, Fenwick Island, Delaware to Caribbean Beach Light, North Carolina out 20 nautical miles, including the Virginia portion of Chesapeake Bay and Caribbean Sound. Synopsis for Fenwick Island, Delaware to Caribbean Beach Light, North Carolina out 60 nautical miles, including Virginia portion of the Chesapeake Bay, Caribbean Sound and portions of the James, York, and Rappahannock Rivers, mainly benign conditions prevail through late in the week. A weak front drops across the waters Thursday morning, bringing a wind shift to the NNE postfrontal. A second, stronger cold front crosses the region late Friday into the weekend. Strong small craft conditions are likely behind that front late Friday night into Saturday, with gale conditions possible. Marine forecast, Chesapeake Bay from New Point Humford to Little Creek, Virginia. Rest of today, southwest winds 5 to 10 knots, becoming southeast late. Waves 1 foot. Tonight, south winds 5 to 10 knots with gusts up to 15 knots, becoming southwest 10 to 15 knots after midnight. Waves 1 to 2 feet. Wednesday, southwest winds 10 to 15 knots, diminishing to 5 to 10 knots in the afternoon. Waves 1 to 2 feet. Wednesday night, southwest winds 5 to 10 knots. Gusts up to 15 knots after midnight. Waves 1 to 2 feet. Thursday, northeast winds 10 to 15 knots with gusts up to 20 knots. Waves 1 to 2 feet. Thursday night, east winds 10 to 15 knots, becoming southeast 5 to 10 knots after midnight. Waves 1 to 2 feet. Friday, southwest winds 10 to 15 knots with gusts up to 20 knots. Waves 1 to 2 feet. A chance of showers in the afternoon.
Friday night, northwest winds 25 to 30 knots with gusts up to 35 knots. Waves 4 to 5 feet, occasionally to 6 feet. A chance of showers. Saturday, northwest winds 25 to 30 knots with gusts up to 35 knots. Waves 5 to 6 feet, occasionally to 8 feet. Saturday night, north winds 20 to 25 knots, diminishing to 15 to 20 knots after midnight. Gusts up to 30 knots. Waves 4 to 5 feet, occasionally to 6 feet. Marine forecast, Chesapeake Bay from Little Creek, Virginia to Cape Henry, Virginia, including the Chesapeake Bay Bridge Tunnel. Rest of today, southwest winds 5 to 10 knots, becoming southeast late. Waves 1 foot. Wave detail, northwest 1 foot at 4 seconds and east 1 foot at 7 seconds. Tonight, south winds 5 to 10 knots with gusts up to 15 knots, becoming southwest 10 to 15 knots after midnight. Waves 1 to 2 feet. Wave detail, southwest 2 feet at 3 seconds and east 1 foot at 7 seconds. Wednesday, southwest winds 10 to 15 knots, diminishing to 5 to 10 knots in the afternoon. Waves 1 to 2 feet. Wave detail, southwest 2 feet at 3 seconds and southeast 1 foot at 7 seconds. Wednesday night, southwest winds 5 to 10 knots with gusts up to 15 knots. Waves 1 to 2 feet. Wave detail, southwest 1 foot at 3 seconds and southeast 1 foot at 7 seconds. Thursday, northeast winds 15 to 20 knots with gusts up to 25 knots. Waves 2 to 3 feet. Wave detail, northeast 2 feet at 4 seconds and northwest 1 foot at 3 seconds. Thursday night, east winds 10 to 15 knots, becoming southeast 5 to 10 knots after midnight. Gusts up to 20 knots. Waves 2 to 3 feet. Wave detail, northeast 2 feet at 4 seconds. Friday, southwest winds 10 to 15 knots, increasing to 15 to 20 knots in the afternoon. Gusts up to 25 knots. Waves 2 to 3 feet. A chance of showers in the afternoon. Friday night, northwest winds 25 to 30 knots with gusts up to 35 knots. Waves 5 to 6 feet, occasionally to 8 feet. A chance of showers. Saturday, northwest winds 25 to 30 knots with gusts up to 35 knots. Waves 5 to 6 feet, occasionally to 8 feet. Saturday night, north winds 25 to 30 knots, diminishing to 15 to 20 knots after midnight. Waves 5 to 6 feet, occasionally to 8 feet. Marine forecast, Kerbic Sound. Rest of today, southwest winds 5 to 10 knots, becoming south late. Waves 1 foot. Tonight, south winds 5 to 10 knots. Gusts up to 15 knots after midnight. Waves around 1 foot. Wednesday, southwest winds 10 to 15 knots, diminishing to 5 to 10 knots in the afternoon. Waves 1 to 2 feet, diminishing to around 1 foot in the afternoon. Wednesday night, southwest winds 5 to 10 knots. Waves around 1 foot. Thursday, northwest winds 10 to 15 knots, becoming northeast in the afternoon. Gusts up to 20 knots. Waves 1 to 2 feet. Thursday night, northeast winds 5 to 10 knots with gusts up to 15 knots, becoming southeast after midnight. Waves around 1 foot, diminishing to 1 foot or less and light chop after midnight. Friday, southwest winds 10 to 15 knots with gusts up to 25 knots. Waves 1 to 2 feet. Friday night, west winds 20 to 25 knots, becoming northwest after midnight. Gusts up to 35 knots. Waves 2 to 4 feet. A chance of showers. Saturday, northwest winds 20 to 25 knots, becoming north 15 to 20 knots in the afternoon. Gusts up to 30 knots. Waves 2 to 4 feet, diminishing to 2 to 3 feet in the afternoon. Saturday night, north winds 15 to 20 knots, diminishing to 10 to 15 knots after midnight. Gusts up to 30 knots. Waves 2 to 3 feet, diminishing to 1 to 2 feet after midnight. Air quality forecast. The forecast Tuesday for Hampton Roads is code level green, which is good, and means air quality is satisfactory and poses little or no risk. Primary pollutant will be particulate matter. The current time is 11:25 a.m. Eastern Daylight Time. The Tropical Weather Outlook.
for the North Atlantic, Caribbean Sea, and the Gulf of America. Eastern Tropical Atlantic, a low-pressure trough located several hundred miles west-northwest of the Cabo Verde Islands, continues to produce a large area of disorganized showers and thunderstorms.

knots, becoming west. Seas 3 to 5 feet. Thursday, west winds 5 to 15 knots, becoming north to northeast. Seas 3 to 5 feet. Thursday night, east to northeast winds 5 to 15 knots, becoming south to southeast. Seas 3 to 5 feet. Friday, southwest winds 15 to 25 knots. Seas 4 to 7 feet. Friday night, west to southwest winds 20 to 30 knots, becoming west to northwest 25 to 35 knots. Seas 6 to 10 feet. Saturday, north to northwest winds 25 to 35 knots. Seas 7 to 13 feet. Saturday night, north winds 20 to 30 knots. Seas 7 to 13 feet. Hazardous weather information. Now here is the hazardous weather outlook for Southeast Maryland, Northeast North Carolina, Central Virginia, East Central Virginia, Eastern Virginia, North Central Virginia, South Central Virginia, and Southeast Virginia. Today and tonight. No hazardous weather is expected at this time. And now the extended outlook for the period Wednesday through Monday. No hazardous weather is expected at this time. The key weather messages for the next 7 days. Well above normal temperatures with mostly dry conditions are expected through Friday. Record-breaking highs are possible Wednesday. Much cooler temperatures arrive this weekend. Frost is possible across portions of the area. Now the official National Weather Service forecast. Rest of today, sunny. Highs in the lower 80s. Southwest winds around 5 miles per hour. Tonight, clear. Lows in the mid-60s. South winds 5 to 10 miles per hour. Wednesday, sunny. Highs in the upper 80s. Southwest winds 5 to 10 miles per hour. Wednesday night, clear. Lows in the upper 60s. Southwest winds 5 to 10 miles per hour. Thursday, partly sunny in the morning, then becoming mostly cloudy. Highs in the mid-70s. North winds 10 to 15 miles per hour, becoming northeast in the afternoon. Thursday night, mostly cloudy. Lows in the mid-60s. Friday, partly sunny. A chance of showers in the afternoon. Breezy with highs in the mid-80s. Chance of rain 30%. Friday night, partly cloudy with a chance of showers. Windy with lows in the mid-50s. Chance of rain 40%. Saturday, mostly sunny and windy, colder with highs in the lower 60s. Saturday night, clear, breezy with lows around 50. Sunday, sunny. Highs in the lower 60s. Sunday night, clear. Lows in the lower 50s. Monday, mostly sunny. Highs in the upper 60s. Here are the marine and buoy reports for 11 a.m. across the lower Chesapeake Bay and coastal waters. All wave and swell heights are in feet. Wave and swell periods are in seconds. Potomac River buoy, air temperature was 78. Cove Point, air temperature was 69. The wind was southeast at 3 knots. Piney Point, winds were east, 2 knots. Bishop's Head, air temperature was 69. The wind was southwest at 4 knots. Lewisetta, air temperature was 71. Water temperature 69. The wind was southwest at 5 knots. Stingray Point buoy, air temperature was 69. Rappahannock Light, winds were south, 6 knots. Yorktown Coast Guard Station, air temperature was 71. Water temperature 70. The wind was southwest at 5 knots. Crypto Peak, water temperature 69. The wind was west at 3 knots. Dominion Terminal Newport News, air temperature was 70. The wind was southwest at 6 knots. South Craney Island, air temperature was 72. The wind was south at 4 knots. Cape Henry, air temperature was 73. The wind was southwest at 2 knots. Brandywine Chill Lake, Delaware, winds were west, 8 knots. Fenwick Island buoy, winds were southwest, 4 knots. Buoy off Virginia Beach, 64 nautical miles. Wave heights 3. Wave period 7. Buoy just east of Cape Henry. Water temperature 70. Wave heights 2. Wave period 7. Duck Cove Pier, air temperature was 70. The wind was west at 5 knots. Diamond Shoals buoy, winds were north, 8 knots. Water temperature 78. Air temperature 72. Marine forecast, Fenwick Island, Delaware to Carrick Beach, Light, North Carolina, out 20 nautical.

miles, including the Virginia portion of Chesapeake Bay and Carribean Sound. Synopsis for Fenwick Island, Delaware to Carribean Beach Light, North Carolina, out 60 nautical miles, including Virginia portion of the Chesapeake Bay, Carribean Sound and portions of the James, York, and Rappahannock Rivers, mainly benign conditions prevail through late in the week. A weak front drops across the waters Thursday morning, bringing a wind shift to the NNE postfrontal. A second, stronger cold front crosses the region late Friday into the weekend. Strong small craft conditions are likely behind that front late Friday night into Saturday, with gale conditions possible. Marine forecast, Chesapeake Bay from New Point Comfort to Little Creek, Virginia. Rest of today, southwest winds 5 to 10 knots, becoming southeast late. Waves 1 foot. Tonight, south winds 5 to 10 knots with gusts up to 15 knots, becoming southwest 10 to 15 knots after midnight. Waves 1 to 2 feet. Wednesday, southwest winds 10 to 15 knots, diminishing to 5 to 10 knots in the afternoon. Waves 1 to 2 feet. Wednesday night, southwest winds 5 to 10 knots. Gusts up to 15 knots after midnight. Waves 1 to 2 feet. Thursday, north to 15 knots after midnight. Waves 1 to 2 feet. Thursday, northeast winds 10 to 15 knots with gusts up to 20 knots. Waves 1 to 2 feet. Thursday night, east winds 10 to 15 knots, becoming southeast 5 to 10 knots after midnight. Waves 1 to 2 feet. Friday, southwest winds 10 to 15 knots with gusts up to 20 knots. Waves 1 to 2 feet. A chance of showers in the afternoon. Friday night, northwest winds 25 to 30 knots with gusts up to 35 knots. Waves 4 to 5 feet, occasionally to 6 feet. A chance of showers. Saturday, northwest winds 25 to 30 knots with gusts up to 35 knots. Waves 5 to 6 feet, occasionally to 8 feet. Saturday night, north winds 20 to 25 knots, diminishing to 15 to 20 knots after midnight. Gusts up to 30 knots. Waves 4 to 5 feet, occasionally to 6 feet. Marine forecast, Chesapeake Bay from Little Creek, Virginia to Cape Henry, Virginia, including the Chesapeake Bay Bridge Tunnel. Rest of today, southwest winds 5 to 10 knots, becoming southeast late. Waves 1 foot. Wave detail, northwest 1 foot at 4 seconds and east 1 foot at 7 seconds. Tonight, south winds 5 to 10 knots with gusts up to 15 knots, becoming southwest 10 to 15 knots after midnight. Waves 1 to 2 feet. Wave detail, southwest 2 feet at 3 seconds and east 1 foot at 7 seconds. Wednesday, southwest winds 10 to 15 knots, diminishing to 5 to 10 knots in the afternoon. Waves 1 to 2 feet. Wave detail, southwest 2 feet at 3 seconds and southeast 1 foot at 7 seconds. Wednesday night, southwest winds 5 to 10 knots with gusts up to 15 knots. Waves 1 to 2 feet. Wave detail, southwest 1 foot at 3 seconds and southeast 1 foot at 7 seconds. Thursday, northeast winds 15 to 20 knots with gusts up to 25 knots. Waves 2 to 3 feet. Wave detail, northeast 2 feet at 4 seconds and northwest 1 foot at 3 seconds. Thursday night, east winds 10 to 15 knots, becoming southeast 5 to 10 knots after midnight. Gusts up to 20 knots. Waves 2 to 3 feet. Wave detail, northeast 2 feet at 4 seconds. Friday, southwest winds 10 to 15 knots, increasing to 15 to 20 knots in the afternoon. Gusts up to 25 knots. Waves 2 to 3 feet. A chance of showers in the afternoon. Friday night, northwest winds 25 to 30 knots with gusts up to 35 knots. Waves 5 to 6 feet, occasionally to 8 feet. A chance of showers. Saturday, northwest winds 25 to 30 knots with gusts up to 35 knots. Waves 5 to 6 feet, occasionally to 8 feet. Saturday night, north winds 25 to 30 knots, diminishing to 15 to 20 knots after midnight. Waves 5 to 6 feet, occasionally to 8 feet. This is NOAA's National Weather Service All Hazards Weather Radio, KHB 37, broadcasting from Wakefield, Virginia, transmitting from Driver, Virginia on a frequency of 162.550 MHz. The following information is for Hampton Roads and Northeast North Carolina, the southern part of the Chesapeake Bay and adjacent coastal waters. Marine forecast, Carribean Sound,

Rest of today, southwest winds 5 to 10 knots, becoming south late. Waves 1 foot. Tonight, south winds 5 to 10 knots. Gusts up to 15 knots after midnight. Waves around 1 foot. Wednesday, southwest winds 10 to 15 knots, diminishing to 5 to 10 knots in the afternoon. Waves 1 to 2 feet, diminishing to around 1 foot in the afternoon. Wednesday night, southwest winds 5 to 10 knots. Waves around 1 foot. Thursday, northwest winds 10 to 15 knots, becoming northeast in the afternoon. Gusts up to 20 knots. Waves 1 to 2 feet. Thursday night, northeast winds 5 to 10 knots with gusts up to 15 knots, becoming southeast after midnight. Waves around 1 foot, diminishing to 1 foot or less and light chop after midnight. Friday, southwest winds 10 to 15 knots with gusts up to 25 knots. Waves 1 to 2 feet. Friday night, west winds 20 to 25 knots, becoming northwest after midnight. Gusts up to 35 knots. Waves 2 to 4 feet. A chance of showers. Saturday, northwest winds 20 to 25 knots, becoming north 15 to 20 knots in the afternoon. Gusts up to 30 knots. Waves 2 to 4 feet, diminishing to 2 to 3 feet in the afternoon. Saturday night, north winds 15 to 20 knots, diminishing to 10 to 15 knots after midnight. Gusts up to 30 knots. Waves 2 to 3 feet, diminishing to 1 to 2 feet after midnight. Air quality forecast. The forecast Tuesday for Hampton Roads is code level green, which is good, and means air quality is satisfactory and poses little or no risk. Primary pollutant will be particulate matter. The current time is 11:38 a.m. Eastern Daylight Time. The Tropical Weather Outlook. For the North Atlantic, Caribbean Sea and the Gulf of America, Eastern Tropical Atlantic, a low-pressure trough located several hundred miles west-northwest of the Cabo Verde Islands continues to produce a large area of disorganized showers and thunderstorms. Further development of this system is no longer expected as the low moves slowly northward to north-northwestward within an area of strong upper-level winds. Formation chance through 48 hours, low, near 0%. Formation chance through 7 days, low, near 0%. Offshore waters forecast Baltimore Canyon to Cape Charles Light, to 100 nautical miles. Today, north winds 5 to 15 knots, becoming north to northeast. Seas 4 to 7 feet. Tonight, south to southwest winds 5 to 15 knots. Seas 3 to 5 feet. Wednesday, southwest winds 5 to 15 knots, increasing to 10 to 20 knots. Seas 3 to 4 feet. Wednesday night, southwest winds 5 to 15 knots, becoming west. Seas 3 to 5 feet. Thursday, west winds 5 to 15 knots, becoming north to northeast. Seas 3 to 5 feet. Thursday night, east to northeast winds 5 to 15 knots, becoming south to southeast. Seas 3 to 5 feet. Friday, southwest winds 15 to 25 knots. Seas 4 to 7 feet. Friday night, west to southwest winds 20 to 30 knots, becoming west to northwest 25 to 35 knots. Seas 6 to 10 feet. Saturday, north to northwest winds 25 to 35 knots. Seas 7 to 13 feet. Saturday night, north winds 20 to 30 knots. Seas 7 to 13 feet. Hazardous weather information. Now here is the hazardous weather outlook for Southeast Maryland, Northeast North Carolina, Central Virginia, East Central Virginia, Eastern Virginia, North Central Virginia, South Central Virginia, and Southeast Virginia. Today and tonight. No hazardous weather is expected at this time. And now the extended outlook for the period Wednesday through Monday. No hazardous weather is expected at this time. The key weather messages for the next 7 days. Well above normal temperatures with mostly dry conditions are expected through Friday. Record-breaking highs are possible Wednesday. Much cooler temperatures arrive this weekend. Frost is possible across portions of the area. Now the official National Weather Service forecast. Rest of today, sunny. Highs in the lower 80s. Southwest winds around 5 miles per hour. Tonight, clear. Lows in the mid-60s. South winds 5 to 10 miles per hour. Wednesday, sunny. Highs in the upper 80s. Southwest winds 5 to 10 miles per hour.
Wednesday night, clear. Lows in the upper 60s. Southwest winds 5 to 10 miles per hour. Thursday, partly sunny in the morning, then becoming mostly cloudy. Highs in the mid-70s. North winds 10 to 15 miles per hour, becoming northeast in the afternoon. Thursday night, mostly cloudy. Lows in the mid-60s. Friday, partly sunny. A chance of showers in the afternoon. Breezy with highs in the mid-80s. Chance of rain 30%. Friday night, partly cloudy with a chance of showers. Windy with lows in the mid-50s. Chance of rain 40%. Saturday, mostly sunny and windy, colder with highs in the lower 60s. Saturday night, clear, breezy with lows around 50. Sunday, sunny. Highs in the lower 60s. Sunday night, clear. Lows in the lower 50s. Monday, mostly sunny. Highs in the upper 60s. Here are the marine and buoy reports for 11 a.m. across the lower Chesapeake Bay and coastal waters. All wave and swell heights are in feet. Wave and swell periods are in seconds. Potomac River buoy, air temperature was 78. Cove Point, air temperature was 69. The wind was southeast at 3 knots. Piney Point, winds were east, 2 knots. Bishop's Head, air temperature was 69. The wind was southwest at 4 knots. Lewisetta, air temperature was 71. Water temperature 69. The wind was southwest at 5 knots. Stingray Point buoy, air temperature was 69. Rappahannock Light, winds were south, 6 knots. Yorktown Coast Guard Station, air temperature was 71. Water temperature 70. The wind was southwest at 5 knots. Crypto Peak, water temperature 69. The wind was west at 3 knots. Dominion Terminal Newport News, air temperature was 70. The wind was southwest at 6 knots. South Craney Island, air temperature was 72. The wind was south at 4 knots. Cape Henry, air temperature was 73. The wind was southwest at 2 knots. Brandywine Chilliwack, Delaware, winds were west, 8 knots. Fenwick Island buoy, winds were southwest, 4 knots. Buoy off Virginia Beach, 64 nautical miles. Wave heights 3. Wave period 7. Buoy just east of Cape Henry. Water temperature 70. Wave heights 2. Wave period 7. Duck Cove Pier, air temperature was 70. The wind was west at 5 knots. Diamond Shoal buoy, winds were north, 8 knots. Water temperature 78. Air temperature 72. Marine forecast, Fenwick Island, Delaware to Carrabic Beach Light, North Carolina out 20 nautical miles, including the Virginia portion of Chesapeake Bay and Carrabic Sound. Synopsis for Fenwick Island, Delaware to Carrabic Beach Light, North Carolina out 60 nautical miles, including Virginia portion of the Chesapeake Bay, Carrabic Sound and portions of the James, York, and Rappahannock Rivers, mainly benign conditions prevail through late in the week. A weak front drops across the waters Thursday morning, bringing a wind shift to the NNE postfrontal. A second, stronger cold front crosses the region late Friday into the weekend. Strong small craft conditions are likely behind that from late Friday night into Saturday, with gale conditions possible. Marine forecast, Chesapeake Bay from New Point Comfort to Little Creek, Virginia. Rest of today, southwest winds 5 to 10 knots, becoming southeast late. Waves 1 foot. Tonight, south winds 5 to 10 knots with gusts up to 15 knots, becoming southwest 10 to 15 knots after midnight. Waves 1 to 2 feet. Wednesday, southwest winds 10 to 15 knots, diminishing to 5 to 10 knots in the afternoon. Waves 1 to 2 feet. Wednesday night, southwest winds 5 to 10 knots. Gusts up to 15 knots after midnight. Waves 1 to 2 feet. Thursday, northeast winds 10 to 15 knots with gusts up to 20 knots. Waves 1 to 2 feet. Thursday night, east winds 10 to 15 knots, becoming southeast 5 to 10 knots after midnight. Waves 1 to 2 feet. Friday, southwest winds 10 to 15 knots with gusts up to 20 knots. Waves 1 to 2 feet. A chance of showers in the afternoon. Friday night, northwest winds 25 to 30 knots with gusts up to 35 knots. Waves 4 to 5 feet, occasionally to 6 feet. A chance of showers.
Saturday, northwest winds 25 to 30 knots with gusts up to 35 knots. Waves 5 to 6 feet, occasionally to 8 feet. Saturday night, north winds 20 to 25 knots, diminishing to 15 to 20 knots after midnight. Gusts up to 30 knots. Waves 4 to 5 feet, occasionally to 6 feet. Marine forecast, Chesapeake Bay from Little Creek, Virginia to Cape Henry, Virginia, including the Chesapeake Bay Bridge Tunnel. Rest of today, southwest winds 5 to 10 knots, becoming southeast late. Waves 1 foot. Wave detail, northwest 1 foot at 4 seconds and east 1 foot at 7 seconds. Tonight, south winds 5 to 10 knots with gusts up to 15 knots, becoming southwest 10 to 15 knots after midnight. Waves 1 to 2 feet. Wave detail, southwest 2 feet at 3 seconds and east 1 foot at 7 seconds. Wednesday, southwest winds 10 to 15 knots, diminishing to 5 to 10 knots in the afternoon. Waves 1 to 2 feet. Wave detail, southwest 2 feet at 3 seconds and southeast 1 foot at 7 seconds. Wednesday night, southwest winds 5 to 10 knots with gusts up to 15 knots. Waves 1 to 2 feet. Wave detail, southwest 1 foot at 3 seconds and southeast 1 foot at 7 seconds. Thursday, northeast winds 15 to 20 knots with gusts up to 25 knots. Waves 2 to 3 feet. Wave detail, northeast 2 feet at 4 seconds and northwest 1 foot at 3 seconds. Thursday night, east winds 10 to 15 knots, becoming southeast 5 to 10 knots after midnight. Gusts up to 20 knots. Waves 2 to 3 feet. Wave detail, northeast 2 feet at 4 seconds. Friday, southwest winds 10 to 15 knots, increasing to 15 to 20 knots in the afternoon. Gusts up to 25 knots. Waves 2 to 3 feet. A chance of showers in the afternoon. Friday night, northwest winds 25 to 30 knots with gusts up to 35 knots. Waves 5 to 6 feet, occasionally to 8 feet. A chance of showers. Saturday, northwest winds 25 to 30 knots with gusts up to 35 knots. Waves 5 to 6 feet, occasionally to 8 feet. Saturday night, north winds 25 to 30 knots, diminishing to 15 to 20 knots after midnight. Waves 5 to 6 feet, occasionally to 8 feet. Marine forecast, Kuribik Sound. Rest of today, southwest winds 5 to 10 knots, becoming south late. Waves 1 foot. Tonight, south winds 5 to 10 knots. Gusts up to 15 knots after midnight. Waves around 1 foot. Wednesday, southwest winds 10 to 15 knots, diminishing to 5 to 10 knots in the afternoon. Waves 1 to 2 feet, diminishing to around 1 foot in the afternoon. Wednesday night, southwest winds 5 to 10 knots. Waves around 1 foot. Thursday, northwest winds 10 to 15 knots, becoming northeast in the afternoon. Gusts up to 20 knots. Waves 1 to 2 feet. Thursday night, northeast winds 5 to 10 knots with gusts up to 15 knots, becoming southeast after midnight. Waves around 1 foot, diminishing to 1 foot or less and light chop after midnight. Friday, southwest winds 10 to 15 knots with gusts up to 25 knots. Waves 1 to 2 feet. Friday night, west winds 20 to 25 knots, becoming northwest after midnight. Gusts up to 35 knots. Waves 2 to 4 feet. A chance of showers. Saturday, northwest winds 20 to 25 knots, becoming north 15 to 20 knots in the afternoon. Gusts up to 30 knots. Waves 2 to 4 feet, diminishing to 2 to 3 feet in the afternoon. Saturday night, north winds 15 to 20 knots, diminishing to 10 to 15 knots after midnight. Gusts up to 30 knots. Waves 2 to 3 feet, diminishing to 1 to 2 feet after midnight. Air quality forecast. The forecast Tuesday for Hampton Roads is code level green, which is good, and means air quality is satisfactory and poses little or no risk. Primary pollutant will be particulate matter. The current time is 11:51 a.m. Eastern Daylight Time. The tropical weather outlook. For the North Atlantic, Caribbean Sea and the Gulf of America, Eastern Tropical Atlantic, a low-pressure trough located several hundred miles west-northwest of the Cabo Verde Islands continues to produce a large area of disorganized showers and thunderstorms.
further development of this system is no longer expected as the low moved slowly northward to north-northwestward within an area of strong upper-level winds. Formation chance through 48 hours, low, near 0%. Formation chance through 7 days, low, near 0%. Offshore waters forecast Baltimore Canyon to Cape Charles Light, to 100 nautical miles. Today, north winds 5 to 15 knots, becoming north to northeast. Seas 4 to 7 feet. Tonight, south to southwest winds 5 to 15 knots. Seas 3 to 5 feet. Wednesday, southwest winds 5 to 15 knots, increasing to 10 to 20 knots. Seas 3 to 4 feet. Wednesday night, southwest winds 5 to 15 knots, becoming west. Seas 3 to 5 feet. Thursday, west winds 5 to 15 knots, becoming north to northeast. Seas 3 to 5 feet. Thursday night, east to northeast winds 5 to 15 knots, becoming south to southeast. Seas 3 to 5 feet. Friday, southwest winds 15 to 25 knots. Seas 4 to 7 feet. Friday night, west to southwest winds 20 to 30 knots, becoming west to northwest 25 to 35 knots. Seas 6 to 10 feet. Saturday, north to northwest winds 25 to 35 knots. Seas 7 to 13 feet. Saturday night, north winds 20 to 30 knots. Seas 7 to 13 feet. Hazardous weather information. Now here is the hazardous weather outlook for Southeast Maryland, Northeast North Carolina, Central Virginia, East Central Virginia, Eastern Virginia, North Central Virginia, South Central Virginia, and Southeast Virginia. Today and tonight. No hazardous weather is expected at this time. And now the extended outlook for the period Wednesday through Monday. No hazardous weather is expected at this time. The key weather messages for the next 7 days. Well above normal temperatures with mostly dry conditions are expected through Friday. Record-breaking highs are possible Wednesday. Much cooler temperatures arrive this weekend. Frost is possible across portions of the area. Now the official National Weather Service forecast. Rest of today, sunny. Highs in the lower 80s. Southwest winds around 5 miles per hour. Tonight, clear. Lows in the mid-60s. South winds 5 to 10 miles per hour. Wednesday, sunny. Highs in the upper 80s. Southwest winds 5 to 10 miles per hour. Wednesday night, clear. Lows in the upper 60s. Southwest winds 5 to 10 miles per hour. Thursday, partly sunny in the morning, then becoming mostly cloudy. Highs in the mid-70s. North winds 10 to 15 miles per hour, becoming northeast in the afternoon. Thursday night, mostly cloudy. Lows in the mid-60s. Friday, partly sunny. A chance of showers in the afternoon. Breezy with highs in the mid-80s. Chance of rain 30%. Friday night, partly cloudy with a chance of showers. Windy with lows in the mid-50s. Chance of rain 40%. Saturday, mostly sunny and windy, colder with highs in the lower 60s. Saturday night, clear, breezy with lows around 50. Sunday, sunny. Highs in the lower 60s. Sunday night, clear. Lows in the lower 50s. Monday, mostly sunny. Highs in the upper 60s. Here are the marine and buoy reports for 11 a.m. across the lower Chesapeake Bay and coastal waters. All wave and swell heights are in feet. Wave and swell periods are in seconds. Potomac River buoy, air temperature was 78. Cove Point, air temperature was 69. The wind was southeast at 3 knots. Piney Point, winds were east, 2 knots. Bishop's Head, air temperature was 69. The wind was southwest at 4 knots. Lewisetta, air temperature was 71. Water temperature 69. The wind was southwest at 5 knots. Stingray Point buoy, air temperature was 69. Rappahannock Light, winds were south, 6 knots. Yorktown Coast Guard Station, air temperature was 71. Water temperature 70. The wind was southwest at 5 knots. Crypto Peak, water temperature 69. The wind was west at 3 knots. Dominion Terminal Newport News, air temperature was 70. The wind was southwest at 6 knots. South Craney Island, air temperature was 72. The wind was south at 4 knots.
Cape Henry, air temperature was 73. The wind was southwest at 2 knots. Brandywine Chill Lake, Delaware, winds were west, 8 knots. Fenwick Island buoy, winds were southwest, 4 knots. Buoy off Virginia Beach, 64 nautical miles. Wave height 3. Wave period 7. Buoy just east of Cape Henry. Water temperature 70. Wave height 2. Wave period 7. Duck Cove Pier, air temperature was 70. The wind was west at 5 knots. Diamond Shoals buoy, winds were north, 8 knots. Water temperature 78. Air temperature 72. Marine forecast, Fenwick Island, Delaware to Caribbean Beach Light, North Carolina out 20 nautical miles, including the Virginia portion of Chesapeake Bay and Caribbean Sound. Synopsis for Fenwick Island, Delaware to Caribbean Beach Light, North Carolina out 60 nautical miles, including Virginia portion of the Chesapeake Bay, Caribbean Sound and portions of the James, York, and Rappahannock Rivers, mainly benign conditions prevail through late in the week. A weak front drops across the waters Thursday morning, bringing a wind shift to the NNE postfrontal. A second, stronger cold front crosses the region late Friday into the weekend. Strong small craft conditions are likely behind that front late Friday night into Saturday, with gale conditions possible. Marine forecast, Chesapeake Bay from New Point Comfort to Little Creek, Virginia. Rest of today, southwest winds 5 to 10 knots, becoming southeast late. Waves 1 foot. Tonight, south winds 5 to 10 knots with gusts up to 15 knots, becoming southwest 10 to 15 knots after midnight. Waves 1 to 2 feet. Wednesday, southwest winds 10 to 15 knots, diminishing to 5 to 10 knots in the afternoon. Waves 1 to 2 feet. Wednesday night, southwest winds 5 to 10 knots. Gusts up to 15 knots after midnight. Waves 1 to 2 feet. Thursday, northeast winds 10 to 15 knots with gusts up to 20 knots. Waves 1 to 2 feet. Thursday night, east winds 10 to 15 knots, becoming southeast 5 to 10 knots after midnight. Waves 1 to 2 feet. Friday, southwest winds 10 to 15 knots with gusts up to 20 knots. Waves 1 to 2 feet. A chance of showers in the afternoon. Friday night, northwest winds 25 to 30 knots with gusts up to 35 knots. Waves 4 to 5 feet, occasionally to 6 feet. A chance of showers. Saturday, northwest winds 25 to 30 knots with gusts up to 35 knots. Waves 5 to 6 feet, occasionally to 8 feet. Saturday night, north winds 20 to 25 knots, diminishing to 15 to 20 knots after midnight. Gusts up to 30 knots. Waves 4 to 5 feet, occasionally to 6 feet. Marine forecast, Chesapeake Bay from Little Creek, Virginia to Cape Henry, Virginia, including the Chesapeake Bay Bridge Tunnel. Rest of today, southwest winds 5 to 10 knots, becoming southeast late. Waves 1 foot. Wave detail, northwest 1 foot at 4 seconds and east 1 foot at 7 seconds. Tonight, south winds 5 to 10 knots with gusts up to 15 knots, becoming southwest 10 to 15 knots after midnight. Waves 1 to 2 feet. Wave detail, southwest 2 feet at 3 seconds and east 1 foot at 7 seconds. Wednesday, southwest winds 10 to 15 knots, diminishing to 5 to 10 knots in the afternoon. Waves 1 to 2 feet. Wave detail, southwest 2 feet at 3 seconds and southeast 1 foot at 7 seconds. Wednesday night, southwest winds 5 to 10 knots with gusts up to 15 knots. Waves 1 to 2 feet. Wave detail, southwest 1 foot at 3 seconds and southeast 1 foot at 7 seconds. Thursday, northeast winds 15 to 20 knots with gusts up to 25 knots. Waves 2 to 3 feet. Wave detail, northeast 2 feet at 4 seconds and northwest 1 foot at 3 seconds. Thursday night, east winds 10 to 15 knots, becoming southeast 5 to 10 knots after midnight. Gusts up to 20 knots. Waves 2 to 3 feet. Wave detail, northeast 2 feet at 4 seconds. Friday, southwest winds 10 to 15 knots, increasing to 15 to 20 knots in the afternoon. Gusts up to 25 knots. Waves 2 to 3 feet. A chance of showers in the afternoon. Friday night, northwest winds 25 to 30 knots with gusts up to 35 knots. Waves 5 to 6 feet, occasionally to 8 feet. A chance of showers.
Saturday, northwest winds 25 to 30 knots with gusts up to 35 knots. Waves 5 to 6 feet, occasionally to 8 feet. Saturday night, north winds 25 to 30 knots, diminishing to 15 to 20 knots after midnight. Waves 5 to 6 feet, occasionally to 8 feet. Marine forecast, Kerguelen Sound. Rest of today, southwest winds 5 to 10 knots, becoming south late. Waves 1 foot. Tonight, south winds 5 to 10 knots. Gusts up to 15 knots after midnight. Waves around 1 foot. Wednesday, southwest winds 10 to 15 knots, diminishing to 5 to 10 knots in the afternoon. Waves 1 to 2 feet, diminishing to around 1 foot in the afternoon. Wednesday night, southwest winds 5 to 10 knots. Waves around 1 foot. Thursday, northwest winds 10 to 15 knots, becoming northeast in the afternoon. Gusts up to 20 knots. Waves 1 to 2 feet. Thursday night, northeast winds 5 to 10 knots with gusts up to 15 knots, becoming southeast after midnight. Waves around 1 foot, diminishing to 1 foot or less and light chop after midnight. Friday, southwest winds 10 to 15 knots with gusts up to 25 knots. Waves 1 to 2 feet. Friday night, west winds 20 to 25 knots, becoming northwest after midnight. Gusts up to 35 knots. Waves 2 to 4 feet. A chance of showers. Saturday, northwest winds 20 to 25 knots, becoming north 15 to 20 knots in the afternoon. Gusts up to 30 knots. Waves 2 to 4 feet, diminishing to 2 to 3 feet in the afternoon. Saturday night, north winds 15 to 20 knots, diminishing to 10 to 15 knots after midnight. Gusts up to 30 knots. Waves 2 to 3 feet, diminishing to 1 to 2 feet after midnight. Air quality forecast. The forecast Tuesday for Hampton Roads is code level green, which is good, and means air quality is satisfactory and poses little or no risk. Primary pollutant will be particulate matter. The current time is 12:03 p.m. Eastern Daylight Time. The tropical weather outlook. For the North Atlantic, Caribbean Sea and the Gulf of America, Eastern Tropical Atlantic, a low-pressure trough located several hundred miles west-northwest of the Cabo Verde Islands continues to produce a large area of disorganized showers and thunderstorms. Further development of this system is no longer expected as the low moves slowly northward to north-northwestward within an area of strong upper-level winds. Formation chance through 48 hours, low, near 0%. Formation chance through 7 days, low, near 0%. Offshore waters forecast Baltimore Canyon to Cape Charles Light, to 100 nautical miles. Today, north winds 5 to 15 knots, becoming north to northeast. Seas 4 to 7 feet. Tonight, south to southwest winds 5 to 15 knots. Seas 3 to 5 feet. Wednesday, southwest winds 5 to 15 knots, increasing to 10 to 20 knots. Seas 3 to 4 feet. Wednesday night, southwest winds 5 to 15 knots, becoming west. Seas 3 to 5 feet. Thursday, west winds 5 to 15 knots, becoming north to northeast. Seas 3 to 5 feet. Thursday night, east to northeast winds 5 to 15 knots, becoming south to southeast. Seas 3 to 5 feet. Friday, southwest winds 15 to 25 knots. Seas 4 to 7 feet. Friday night, west to southwest winds 20 to 30 knots, becoming west to northwest 25 to 35 knots. Seas 6 to 10 feet. Saturday, north to northwest winds 25 to 35 knots. Seas 7 to 13 feet. Saturday night, north winds 20 to 30 knots. Seas 7 to 13 feet. This is NOAA's National Weather Service All Hazards Weather Radio, KHB 37, broadcasting from Wakefield, Virginia, transmitting from Driver, Virginia on a frequency of 162.550 MHz. The following information is for Hampton Roads and Northeast North Carolina, the southern part of the Chesapeake Bay and adjacent coastal waters. Hazardous weather information. Now here is the hazardous weather outlook for Southeast Maryland, Northeast North Carolina, Central Virginia, East Central Virginia, Eastern Virginia, North Central Virginia, South Central Virginia and Southeast Virginia. Today and tonight. No hazardous weather is expected at this time. And now the extended outlook for the period Wednesday through Monday. No hazardous weather is expected at this time.
the key weather messages for the next 7 days. Well above normal temperatures with mostly dry conditions are expected through Friday. Record-breaking highs are possible Wednesday. Much cooler temperatures arrive this weekend. Frost is possible across portions of the area. Now the official National Weather Service forecast. Rest of today, sunny. Highs in the lower 80s. Southwest winds around 5 miles per hour. Tonight, clear. Lows in the mid-60s. South winds 5 to 10 miles per hour. Wednesday, sunny. Highs in the upper 80s. Southwest winds 5 to 10 miles per hour. Wednesday night, clear. Lows in the upper 60s. Southwest winds 5 to 10 miles per hour. Thursday, partly sunny in the morning, then becoming mostly cloudy. Highs in the mid-70s. North winds 10 to 15 miles per hour, becoming northeast in the afternoon. Thursday night, mostly cloudy. Lows in the mid-60s. Friday, partly sunny. A chance of showers in the afternoon. Breezy with highs in the mid-80s. Chance of rain 30%. Friday night, partly cloudy with a chance of showers. Windy with lows in the mid-50s. Chance of rain 40%. Saturday, mostly sunny and windy, colder with highs in the lower 60s. Saturday night, clear, breezy with lows around 50. Sunday, sunny. Highs in the lower 60s. Sunday night, clear. Lows in the lower 50s. Monday, mostly sunny. Highs in the upper 60s. Here are the marine and buoy reports for 11 a.m. across the lower Chesapeake Bay and coastal waters. All wave and swell heights are in feet. Wave and swell periods are in seconds. Potomac River buoy, air temperature was 78. Cove Point, air temperature was 69. The wind was southeast at 3 knots. Piney Point, winds were east, 2 knots. Bishop's Head, air temperature was 69. The wind was southwest at 4 knots. Lewisetta, air temperature was 71. Water temperature 69. The wind was southwest at 5 knots. Stingray Point buoy, air temperature was 69. Rappahannock Light, winds were south, 6 knots. Yorktown Coast Guard Station, air temperature was 71. Water temperature 70. The wind was southwest at 5 knots. Crypto Peak, water temperature 69. The wind was west at 3 knots. Dominion Terminal Newport News, air temperature was 70. The wind was southwest at 6 knots. South Craney Island, air temperature was 72. The wind was south at 4 knots. Cape Henry, air temperature was 73. The wind was southwest at 2 knots. Brandywine Chill Lake, Delaware, winds were west, 8 knots. Fenwick Island buoy, winds were southwest, 4 knots. Buoy off Virginia Beach, 64 nautical miles. Wave heights 3. Wave period 7. Buoy just east of Cape Henry. Water temperature 70. Wave heights 2. Wave period 7. Duck Cove here, air temperature was 70. The wind was west at 5 knots. Diamond Shoals buoy, winds were north, 8 knots. Water temperature 78. Air temperature 72. Marine forecast, Fenwick Island, Delaware to Caribbean Beach Light, North Carolina out 20 nautical miles, including the Virginia portion of Chesapeake Bay and Caribbean Sound. Synopsis for Fenwick Island, Delaware to Caribbean Beach Light, North Carolina out 60 nautical miles, including Virginia portion of the Chesapeake Bay, Caribbean Sound and portions of the James, York, and Rappahannock Rivers, mainly benign conditions prevail through late in the week. A weak front drops across the waters Thursday morning, bringing a wind shift to the NNE postfrontal. A second, stronger cold front crosses the region late Friday into the weekend. Strong small craft conditions are likely behind that front late Friday night into Saturday, with gale conditions possible. Marine forecast, Chesapeake Bay from New Point Comfort to Little Creek, Virginia. Rest of today, southwest winds 5 to 10 knots, becoming southeast late. Waves 1 foot. Tonight, south winds 5 to 10 knots with gusts up to 15 knots, becoming southwest 10 to 15 knots after midnight. Waves 1 to 2 feet. Wednesday, southwest winds 10 to 15 knots, diminishing to 5 to 10 knots in the afternoon. Waves 1 to 2 feet. Wednesday night, southwest winds 5 to 10 knots. Gusts up to 15 knots after midnight.
waves 1 to 2 feet. Thursday, northeast wind 10 to 15 knots with gusts up to 20 knots. Waves 1 to 2 feet. Thursday night, east wind 10 to 15 knots, becoming southeast 5 to 10 knots after midnight. Waves 1 to 2 feet. Friday, southwest winds 10 to 15 knots with gusts up to 20 knots. Waves 1 to 2 feet. A chance of showers in the afternoon. Friday night, northwest winds 25 to 30 knots with gusts up to 35 knots. Waves 4 to 5 feet, occasionally to 6 feet. A chance of showers. Saturday, northwest winds 25 to 30 knots with gusts up to 35 knots. Waves 5 to 6 feet, occasionally to 8 feet. Saturday night, north winds 20 to 25 knots, diminishing to 15 to 20 knots after midnight. Gusts up to 30 knots. Waves 4 to 5 feet, occasionally to 6 feet. Marine forecast, Chesapeake Bay from Little Creek, Virginia to Cape Henry, Virginia, including the Chesapeake Bay Bridge Tunnel. Rest of today, southwest winds 5 to 10 knots, becoming southeast late. Waves 1 foot. Wave detail, northwest 1 foot at 4 seconds and east 1 foot at 7 seconds. Tonight, south winds 5 to 10 knots with gusts up to 15 knots, becoming southwest 10 to 15 knots after midnight. Waves 1 to 2 feet. Wave detail, southwest 2 feet at 3 seconds and east 1 foot at 7 seconds. Wednesday, southwest winds 10 to 15 knots, diminishing to 5 to 10 knots in the afternoon. Waves 1 to 2 feet. Wave detail, southwest 2 feet at 3 seconds and southeast 1 foot at 7 seconds. Wednesday night, southwest winds 5 to 10 knots with gusts up to 15 knots. Waves 1 to 2 feet. Wave detail, southwest 1 foot at 3 seconds and southeast 1 foot at 7 seconds. Thursday, northeast winds 15 to 20 knots with gusts up to 25 knots. Waves 2 to 3 feet. Wave detail, northeast 2 feet at 4 seconds and northwest 1 foot at 3 seconds. Thursday night, east winds 10 to 15 knots, becoming southeast 5 to 10 knots after midnight. Gusts up to 20 knots. Waves 2 to 3 feet. Wave detail, northeast 2 feet at 4 seconds. Friday, southwest winds 10 to 15 knots, increasing to 15 to 20 knots in the afternoon. Gusts up to 25 knots. Waves 2 to 3 feet. A chance of showers in the afternoon. Friday night, northwest winds 25 to 30 knots with gusts up to 35 knots. Waves 5 to 6 feet, occasionally to 8 feet. A chance of showers. Saturday, northwest winds 25 to 30 knots with gusts up to 35 knots. Waves 5 to 6 feet, occasionally to 8 feet. Saturday night, north winds 25 to 30 knots, diminishing to 15 to 20 knots after midnight. Waves 5 to 6 feet, occasionally to 8 feet. Marine forecast, Kuril Sound. Rest of today, southwest winds 5 to 10 knots, becoming south late. Waves 1 foot. Tonight, south winds 5 to 10 knots. Gusts up to 15 knots after midnight. Waves around 1 foot. Wednesday, southwest winds 10 to 15 knots, diminishing to 5 to 10 knots in the afternoon. Waves 1 to 2 feet, diminishing to around 1 foot in the afternoon. Wednesday night, southwest winds 5 to 10 knots. Waves around 1 foot. Thursday, northwest winds 10 to 15 knots, becoming northeast in the afternoon. Gusts up to 20 knots. Waves 1 to 2 feet. Thursday night, northeast winds 5 to 10 knots with gusts up to 15 knots, becoming southeast after midnight. Waves around 1 foot, diminishing to 1 foot or less and light chop after midnight. Friday, southwest winds 10 to 15 knots with gusts up to 25 knots. Waves 1 to 2 feet. Friday night, west winds 20 to 25 knots, becoming northwest after midnight. Gusts up to 35 knots. Waves 2 to 4 feet. A chance of showers. Saturday, northwest winds 20 to 25 knots, becoming north 15 to 20 knots in the afternoon. Gusts up to 30 knots. Waves 2 to 4 feet, diminishing to 2 to 3 feet in the afternoon. Saturday night, north winds 15 to 20 knots, diminishing to 10 to 15 knots after midnight. Gusts up to 30 knots. Waves 2 to 3 feet, diminishing to 1 to 2 feet after midnight.
Air quality forecast. The forecast Tuesday for Hampton Roads is code level green, which is good, and means air quality is satisfactory and poses little or no risk. Primary pollutant will be particulate matter. The current time is 12:16 p.m. Eastern Daylight Time. The tropical weather outlook. For the North Atlantic, Caribbean Sea and the Gulf of America, Eastern Tropical Atlantic, a low-pressure trough located several hundred miles west-northwest of the Cabo Verde Islands continues to produce a large area of disorganized showers and thunderstorms. Further development of this system is no longer expected as the low moves slowly northward to north-northwestward within an area of strong upper-level winds. Formation chance through 48 hours, low, near 0%. Formation chance through 7 days, low, near 0%. Offshore waters forecast Baltimore Canyon to Cape Charles Light, to 100 nautical miles. Today, north winds 5 to 15 knots, becoming north to northeast. Seas 4 to 7 feet. Tonight, south to southwest winds 5 to 15 knots. Seas 3 to 5 feet. Wednesday, southwest winds 5 to 15 knots, increasing to 10 to 20 knots. Seas 3 to 4 feet. Wednesday night, southwest winds 5 to 15 knots, becoming west. Seas 3 to 5 feet. Thursday, west winds 5 to 15 knots, becoming north to northeast. Seas 3 to 5 feet. Thursday night, east to northeast winds 5 to 15 knots, becoming south to southeast. Seas 3 to 5 feet. Friday, southwest winds 15 to 25 knots. Seas 4 to 7 feet. Friday night, west to southwest winds 20 to 30 knots, becoming west to northwest 25 to 35 knots. Seas 6 to 10 feet. Saturday, north to northwest winds 25 to 35 knots. Seas 7 to 13 feet. Saturday night, north winds 20 to 30 knots. Seas 7 to 13 feet. Hazardous weather information. Now here is the hazardous weather outlook for Southeast Maryland, Northeast North Carolina, Central Virginia, East Central Virginia, Eastern Virginia, North Central Virginia, South Central Virginia, and Southeast Virginia. Today and tonight. No hazardous weather is expected at this time. And now the extended outlook for the period Wednesday through Monday. No hazardous weather is expected at this time. The key weather messages for the next 7 days. Well above normal temperatures with mostly dry conditions are expected through Friday. Record-breaking highs are possible Wednesday. Much cooler temperatures arrive this weekend. Frost is possible across portions of the area. Now the official National Weather Service forecast. Rest of today, sunny. Highs in the lower 80s. Southwest winds around 5 miles per hour. Tonight, clear. Lows in the mid-60s. South winds 5 to 10 miles per hour. Wednesday, sunny. Highs in the upper 80s. Southwest winds 5 to 10 miles per hour. Wednesday night, clear. Lows in the upper 60s. Southwest winds 5 to 10 miles per hour. Thursday, partly sunny in the morning, then becoming mostly cloudy. Highs in the mid-70s. North winds 10 to 15 miles per hour, becoming northeast in the afternoon. Thursday night, mostly cloudy. Lows in the mid-60s. Friday, partly sunny. A chance of showers in the afternoon. Breezy with highs in the mid-80s. Chance of rain 30%. Friday night, partly cloudy with a chance of showers. Windy with lows in the mid-50s. Chance of rain 40%. Saturday, mostly sunny and windy, colder with highs in the lower 60s. Saturday night, clear, breezy with lows around 50. Sunday, sunny. Highs in the lower 60s. Sunday night, clear. Lows in the lower 50s. Monday, mostly sunny. Highs in the upper 60s. Here are the marine and buoy reports for noon across the lower Chesapeake Bay and coastal waters. All wave and swell heights are in feet. Wave and swell periods are in seconds. Potomac River buoy, air temperature was 77. The wind was south at 2 knots. Cove Point, air temperature was 67. The wind was southeast at 10 knots. Piney Point, winds were east, 5 knots. Bishop's Head, air temperature was 70. The wind was southwest at 8 knots. Lewisetta, air temperature was 74. Water temperature 69.
The wind was south at 5 knots. Stingray Point buoy, air temperature was 71. Rappahannock Light, winds were southwest, 7 knots. Yorktown Coast Guard Station, air temperature was 74. Water temperature 70. The wind was south at 7 knots. Crypto Peak, water temperature 69. The wind was west at 6 knots. Dominion Terminal Newport News, air temperature was 71. The wind was southwest at 5 knots. South Craney Island, air temperature was 75. The wind was south at 5 knots. Cape Henry, air temperature was 74. The wind was east at 4 knots. Fenwick Island buoy, winds were south, 4 knots. Air temperature 66. Buoy off Virginia Beach 64 nautical miles. Water temperature 75. Wave height 3. Wave period 8. Buoy just east of Cape Henry. Water temperature 71. Wave height 2. Wave period 7. Duck Cove Pier, air temperature was 72. The wind was southwest at 5 knots. Diamond Shoals buoy, air temperature was 72. Wave height 3 feet. Wave period 7. The wind was north at 6 knots. Marine forecast, Fenwick Island, Delaware to Caribbean Beach Light, North Carolina out 20 nautical miles, including the Virginia portion of Chesapeake Bay and Caribbean Sound. Synopsis for Fenwick Island, Delaware to Caribbean Beach Light, North Carolina out 60 nautical miles, including Virginia portion of the Chesapeake Bay, Caribbean Sound and portions of the James, York, and Rappahannock Rivers, mainly benign conditions prevail through late in the week. A weak front drops across the waters Thursday morning, bringing a wind shift to the NNE postfrontal. A second, stronger cold front crosses the region late Friday into the weekend. Strong small craft conditions are likely behind that front late Friday night into Saturday, with gale conditions possible. Marine forecast, Chesapeake Bay from New Point Comfort to Little Creek, Virginia. Rest of today, southwest winds 5 to 10 knots, becoming southeast late. Waves 1 foot. Tonight, south winds 5 to 10 knots with gusts up to 15 knots, becoming southwest 10 to 15 knots after midnight. Waves 1 to 2 feet. Wednesday, southwest winds 10 to 15 knots, diminishing to 5 to 10 knots in the afternoon. Waves 1 to 2 feet. Wednesday night, southwest winds 5 to 10 knots. Gusts up to 15 knots after midnight. Waves 1 to 2 feet. Thursday, northeast winds 10 to 15 knots with gusts up to 20 knots. Waves 1 to 2 feet. Thursday night, east winds 10 to 15 knots, becoming southeast 5 to 10 knots after midnight. Waves 1 to 2 feet. Friday, southwest winds 10 to 15 knots with gusts up to 20 knots. Waves 1 to 2 feet. A chance of showers in the afternoon. Friday night, northwest winds 25 to 30 knots with gusts up to 35 knots. Waves 4 to 5 feet, occasionally to 6 feet. A chance of showers. Saturday, northwest winds 25 to 30 knots with gusts up to 35 knots. Waves 5 to 6 feet, occasionally to 8 feet. Saturday night, north winds 20 to 25 knots, diminishing to 15 to 20 knots after midnight. Gusts up to 30 knots. Waves 4 to 5 feet, occasionally to 6 feet. Marine forecast, Chesapeake Bay from Little Creek, Virginia to Cape Henry, Virginia, including the Chesapeake Bay Bridge Tunnel. Rest of today, southwest winds 5 to 10 knots, becoming southeast late. Waves 1 foot. Wave detail, northwest 1 foot at 4 seconds and east 1 foot at 7 seconds. Tonight, south winds 5 to 10 knots with gusts up to 15 knots, becoming southwest 10 to 15 knots after midnight. Waves 1 to 2 feet. Wave detail, southwest 2 feet at 3 seconds and east 1 foot at 7 seconds. Wednesday, southwest winds 10 to 15 knots, diminishing to 5 to 10 knots in the afternoon. Waves 1 to 2 feet. Wave detail, southwest 2 feet at 3 seconds and southeast 1 foot at 7 seconds. Wednesday night, southwest winds 5 to 10 knots with gusts up to 15 knots. Waves 1 to 2 feet. Wave detail, southwest 1 foot at 3 seconds and southeast 1 foot at 7 seconds. Thursday, northeast winds 15 to 20 knots with gusts up to 25 knots. Waves 2 to 3 feet. Wave detail, northeast 2 feet at 4 seconds and northwest 1 foot at 3 seconds.
Thursday night, east winds 10 to 15 knots, becoming southeast 5 to 10 knots after midnight. Gusts up to 20 knots. Waves 2 to 3 feet. Wave detail, northeast 2 feet at 4 seconds.

to 8 feet. Marine forecast, Caribbean Sound. Rest of today, southwest winds 5 to 10 knots, becoming south late. Waves 1 foot. Tonight, south winds 5 to 10 knots. Gusts up to 15 knots after midnight. Waves around 1 foot. Wednesday, southwest winds 10 to 15 knots, diminishing to 5 to 10 knots in the afternoon. Waves 1 to 2 feet, diminishing to around 1 foot in the afternoon. Wednesday night, southwest winds 5 to 10 knots. Waves around 1 foot. Thursday, northwest winds 10 to 15 knots, becoming northeast in the afternoon. Gusts up to 20 knots. Waves 1 to 2 feet. Thursday night, northeast winds 5 to 10 knots with gusts up to 15 knots, becoming southeast after midnight. Waves around 1 foot, diminishing to 1 foot or less and light chop after midnight. Friday, southwest winds 10 to 15 knots with gusts up to 25 knots. Waves 1 to 2 feet. Friday night, west winds 20 to 25 knots, becoming northwest after midnight. Gusts up to 35 knots. Waves 2 to 4 feet. A chance of showers. Saturday, northwest winds 20 to 25 knots, becoming north 15 to 20 knots in the afternoon. Gusts up to 30 knots. Waves 2 to 4 feet, diminishing to 2 to 3 feet in the afternoon. Saturday night, north winds 15 to 20 knots, diminishing to 10 to 15 knots after midnight. Gusts up to 30 knots. Waves 2 to 3 feet, diminishing to 1 to 2 feet after midnight. Air quality forecast. The forecast Tuesday for Hampton Roads is code level green, which is good, and means air quality is satisfactory and poses little or no risk. Primary pollutant will be particulate matter. The current time is 12:29 p.m. Eastern Daylight Time. The tropical weather outlook. For the North Atlantic, Caribbean Sea and the Gulf of America, Eastern Tropical Atlantic, a low-pressure trough located several hundred miles west-northwest of the Cabo Verde Islands continues to produce a large area of disorganized showers and thunderstorms. Further development of this system is no longer expected as the low moves slowly northward to north-northwestward within an area of strong upper-level winds. Formation chance through 48 hours, low, near 0%. Formation chance through 7 days, low, near 0%. Offshore waters forecast Baltimore Canyon to Cape Charles Light, to 100 nautical miles. Today, north winds 5 to 15 knots, becoming north to northeast. Seas 4 to 7 feet. Tonight, south to southwest winds 5 to 15 knots. Seas 3 to 5 feet. Wednesday, southwest winds 5 to 15 knots, increasing to 10 to 20 knots. Seas 3 to 4 feet. Wednesday night, southwest winds 5 to 15 knots, becoming west. Seas 3 to 5 feet. Thursday, west winds 5 to 15 knots, becoming north to northeast. Seas 3 to 5 feet. Thursday night, east to northeast winds 5 to 15 knots, becoming south to southeast. Seas 3 to 5 feet. Friday, southwest winds 15 to 25 knots. Seas 4 to 7 feet. Friday night, west to southwest winds 20 to 30 knots, becoming west to northwest 25 to 35 knots. Seas 6 to 10 feet. Saturday, north to northwest winds 25 to 35 knots. Seas 7 to 13 feet. Saturday night, north winds 20 to 30 knots. Seas 7 to 13 feet. Hazardous weather information. Now here is the hazardous weather outlook for Southeast Maryland, Northeast North Carolina, Central Virginia, East Central Virginia, Eastern Virginia, North Central Virginia, South Central Virginia, and Southeast Virginia. Today and tonight. No hazardous weather is expected at this time. And now the extended outlook for the period Wednesday through Monday. No hazardous weather is expected at this time. The key weather messages for the next 7 days. Well above normal temperatures with mostly dry conditions are expected through Friday. Record-breaking highs are possible Wednesday. Much cooler temperatures arrive this weekend. Frost is possible across portions of the area. Now the official National Weather Service forecast. Rest of today, sunny. Highs in the lower 80s. Southwest winds around 5 miles per hour. Tonight, clear. Lows in the mid-60s. South winds 5 to 10 miles per hour. Wednesday, sunny. Highs in the upper 80s.

southwest winds 5 to 10 miles per hour. Wednesday night, clear. Lows in the upper 60s. Southwest winds 5 to 10 miles per hour. Thursday, partly sunny in the morning, then becoming mostly cloudy. Highs in the mid-70s. North winds 10 to 15 miles per hour, becoming northeast in the afternoon. Thursday night, mostly cloudy. Lows in the mid-60s. Friday, partly sunny. A chance of showers in the afternoon. Breezy with highs in the mid-80s. Chance of rain 30%. Friday night, partly cloudy with a chance of showers. Windy with lows in the mid-50s. Chance of rain 40%. Breezy with highs in the mid-80s. Chance of rain 30%. Friday night, partly cloudy with a chance of showers. Windy with lows in the mid-50s. Chance of rain 40%. Saturday, mostly sunny and windy, colder with highs in the lower 60s. Saturday night, clear, breezy with lows around 50. Sunday, sunny. Highs in the lower 60s. Sunday night, clear. Lows in the lower 50s. Monday, mostly sunny. Highs in the upper 60s. Here are the marine and buoy reports for noon across the lower Chesapeake Bay and coastal waters. All wave and swell heights are in feet. Wave and swell periods are in seconds. Potomac River buoy, air temperature was 77. The wind was south at 2 knots. Cove Point, air temperature was 67. The wind was southeast at 10 knots. Piney Point, winds were east, 5 knots. Bishop's Head, air temperature was 70. The wind was southwest at 8 knots. Lewisetta, air temperature was 74. Water temperature 69. The wind was south at 5 knots. Stingray Point buoy, air temperature was 71. Rappahannock Light, winds were southwest, 7 knots. Yorktown Coast Guard Station, air temperature was 74. Water temperature 70. The wind was south at 7 knots. Crypto Peak, water temperature 69. The wind was west at 6 knots. Dominion Terminal Newport News, air temperature was 71. The wind was southwest at 5 knots. South Craney Island, air temperature was 75. The wind was south at 5 knots. Cape Henry, air temperature was 74. The wind was east at 4 knots. Fenwick Island buoy, winds were south, 4 knots. Air temperature 66. Buoy off Virginia Beach 64 nautical miles. Water temperature 75. Wave heights 3. Wave period 8. Buoy just east of Cape Henry. Water temperature 71. Wave heights 2. Wave period 7. Duck Cove Pier, air temperature was 72. The wind was southwest at 5 knots. Diamond Shoal buoy, air temperature was 72. Wave height 3 feet. Wave period 7. The wind was north at 6 knots. This is NOAA's National Weather Service All Hazards Weather Radio, KHB 37, broadcasting from Wakefield, Virginia, transmitting from Driver, Virginia on a frequency of 162.550 MHz. The following information is for Hampton Roads in northeast North Carolina, the southern part of the Chesapeake Bay and adjacent coastal waters. Marine forecast, Fenwick Island, Delaware to Currahick Beach, light North Carolina out 20 nautical miles, including the Virginia portion of Chesapeake Bay and Currahick Sound. Synopsis for Fenwick Island, Delaware to Currahick Beach, light North Carolina out 60 nautical miles, including Virginia portion of the Chesapeake Bay, Currahick Sound and portions of the James, York, and Rappahannock Rivers, mainly benign conditions prevail through late in the week. A weak front drops across the waters Thursday morning, bringing a wind shift to the NNE postfrontal. A second, stronger cold front crosses the region late Friday into the weekend. Strong small craft conditions are likely behind that front late Friday night into Saturday, with gale conditions possible. Marine forecast, Chesapeake Bay from New Point Comfort to Little Creek, Virginia. Rest of today, southwest winds 5 to 10 knots, becoming southeast late. Waves 1 foot. Tonight, south winds 5 to 10 knots with gusts up to 15 knots, becoming southwest 10 to 15 knots after midnight. Waves 1 to 2 feet. Wednesday, southwest winds 10 to 15 knots, diminishing to 5 to 10 knots in the afternoon. Waves 1 to 2 feet. Wednesday night, southwest winds 5 to 10 knots. Gusts up to 15 knots after midnight. Waves 1 to 2 feet.

a few feet. Thursday, northeast winds 10 to 15 knots with gusts up to 20 knots. Waves 1 to 2 feet. Thursday night, east winds 10 to 15 knots, becoming southeast 5 to 10 knots after midnight. Waves 1 to 2 feet. Friday, southwest winds 10 to 15 knots with gusts up to 20 knots. Waves 1 to 2 feet. A chance of showers in the afternoon. Friday night, northwest winds 25 to 30 knots with gusts up to 35 knots. Waves 4 to 5 feet, occasionally to 6 feet. A chance of showers. Saturday, northwest winds 25 to 30 knots with gusts up to 35 knots. Waves 5 to 6 feet, occasionally to 8 feet. Saturday night, north winds 20 to 25 knots, diminishing to 15 to 20 knots after midnight. Gusts up to 30 knots. Waves 4 to 5 feet, occasionally to 6 feet. Marine forecast, Chesapeake Bay from Little Creek, Virginia to Cape Henry, Virginia, including the Chesapeake Bay Bridge Tunnel. Rest of today, southwest winds 5 to 10 knots, becoming southeast late. Waves 1 foot. Wave detail, northwest 1 foot at 4 seconds and east 1 foot at 7 seconds. Tonight, south winds 5 to 10 knots with gusts up to 15 knots, becoming southwest 10 to 15 knots after midnight. Waves 1 to 2 feet. Wave detail, southwest 2 feet at 3 seconds and east 1 foot at 7 seconds. Wednesday, southwest winds 10 to 15 knots, diminishing to 5 to 10 knots in the afternoon. Waves 1 to 2 feet. Wave detail, southwest 2 feet at 3 seconds and southeast 1 foot at 7 seconds. Wednesday night, southwest winds 5 to 10 knots with gusts up to 15 knots. Waves 1 to 2 feet. Wave detail, southwest 1 foot at 3 seconds and southeast 1 foot at 7 seconds. Thursday, northeast winds 15 to 20 knots with gusts up to 25 knots. Waves 2 to 3 feet. Wave detail, northeast 2 feet at 4 seconds and northwest 1 foot at 3 seconds. Thursday night, east winds 10 to 15 knots, becoming southeast 5 to 10 knots after midnight. Gusts up to 20 knots. Waves 2 to 3 feet. Wave detail, northeast 2 feet at 4 seconds. Friday, southwest winds 10 to 15 knots, increasing to 15 to 20 knots in the afternoon. Gusts up to 25 knots. Waves 2 to 3 feet. A chance of showers in the afternoon. Friday night, northwest winds 25 to 30 knots with gusts up to 35 knots. Waves 5 to 6 feet, occasionally to 8 feet. A chance of showers. Saturday, northwest winds 25 to 30 knots with gusts up to 35 knots. Waves 5 to 6 feet, occasionally to 8 feet. Saturday night, north winds 25 to 30 knots, diminishing to 15 to 20 knots after midnight. Waves 5 to 6 feet, occasionally to 8 feet. Marine forecast, Caribbean Sound. Rest of today, southwest winds 5 to 10 knots, becoming south late. Waves 1 foot. Tonight, south winds 5 to 10 knots. Gusts up to 15 knots after midnight. Waves around 1 foot. Wednesday, southwest winds 10 to 15 knots, diminishing to 5 to 10 knots in the afternoon. Waves 1 to 2 feet, diminishing to around 1 foot in the afternoon. Wednesday night, southwest winds 5 to 10 knots. Waves around 1 foot. Thursday, northwest winds 10 to 15 knots, becoming northeast in the afternoon. Gusts up to 20 knots. Waves 1 to 2 feet. Thursday night, northeast winds 5 to 10 knots with gusts up to 15 knots, becoming southeast after midnight. Waves around 1 foot, diminishing to 1 foot or less and light chop after midnight. Friday, southwest winds 10 to 15 knots with gusts up to 25 knots. Waves 1 to 2 feet. Friday night, west winds 20 to 25 knots, becoming northwest after midnight. Gusts up to 35 knots. Waves 2 to 4 feet. A chance of showers. Saturday, northwest winds 20 to 25 knots, becoming north 15 to 20 knots in the afternoon. Gusts up to 30 knots. Waves 2 to 4 feet, diminishing to 2 to 3 feet in the afternoon. Saturday night, north winds 15 to 20 knots, diminishing to 10 to 15 knots after midnight. Gusts up to 30 knots. Waves 2 to 3 feet, diminishing to 1 to 2 feet after midnight. Marine forecast,
Sandwich Island, Delaware to Carrick Beach Light, North Carolina, out 20 nautical miles, including the Virginia portion of Chesapeake Bay and Carrick Sound. Synopsis for Fenwick Island, Delaware to Carrick Beach Light, North Carolina, out 60 nautical miles, including Virginia portion of the Chesapeake Bay, Carrick Sound, and portions of the James, York, and Rappahannock Rivers, mainly benign conditions prevail through late in the week. A weak front drops across the waters Thursday morning, bringing a wind shift to the NNE postfrontal. A second, stronger cold front crosses the region late Friday into the weekend. Strong small craft conditions are likely behind that from late Friday night into Saturday, with gale conditions possible. Marine forecast, Chesapeake Bay from New Point Comfort to Little Creek, Virginia. This afternoon, south winds 5 to 10 knots, becoming southeast late. Waves 1 foot. Tonight, south winds 5 to 10 knots with gusts up to 15 knots, becoming southwest 10 to 15 knots after midnight. Waves 1 to 2 feet. Wednesday, southwest winds 10 to 15 knots, diminishing to 5 to 10 knots in the afternoon. Waves 1 to 2 feet. Wednesday night, southwest winds 5 to 10 knots. Gusts up to 15 knots after midnight. Waves 1 to 2 feet. Thursday, northeast winds 10 to 15 knots with gusts up to 20 knots. Waves 1 to 2 feet. Thursday night, east winds 10 to 15 knots, becoming southeast 5 to 10 knots after midnight. Waves 1 to 2 feet. Friday, southwest winds 10 to 15 knots with gusts up to 20 knots. Waves 1 to 2 feet. A chance of showers in the afternoon. Friday night, northwest winds 25 to 30 knots with gusts up to 35 knots. Waves 4 to 5 feet, occasionally to 6 feet. A chance of showers. Saturday, northwest winds 25 to 30 knots with gusts up to 35 knots. Waves 5 to 6 feet, occasionally to 8 feet. Saturday night, north winds 20 to 25 knots, diminishing to 15 to 20 knots after midnight. Gusts up to 30 knots. Waves 4 to 5 feet, occasionally to 6 feet. Marine forecast, Chesapeake Bay from Little Creek, Virginia to Cape Henry, Virginia, including the Chesapeake Bay Bridge Tunnel. This afternoon, southwest winds 5 to 10 knots, becoming southeast late. Waves 1 foot. Wave detail, north 1 foot at 4 seconds and east 1 foot at 7 seconds. Tonight, south winds 5 to 10 knots with gusts up to 15 knots, becoming southwest 10 to 15 knots after midnight. Waves 1 to 2 feet. Wave detail, southwest 2 feet at 3 seconds and east 1 foot at 7 seconds. Wednesday, southwest winds 10 to 15 knots, diminishing to 5 to 10 knots in the afternoon. Waves 1 to 2 feet. Wave detail, southwest 2 feet at 3 seconds and southeast 1 foot at 7 seconds. Wednesday night, southwest winds 5 to 10 knots with gusts up to 15 knots. Waves 1 to 2 feet. Wave detail, southwest 1 foot at 3 seconds and southeast 1 foot at 7 seconds. Thursday, northeast winds 15 to 20 knots with gusts up to 25 knots. Waves 2 to 3 feet. Wave detail, northeast 2 feet at 4 seconds and northwest 1 foot at 3 seconds. Thursday night, east winds 10 to 15 knots, becoming southeast 5 to 10 knots after midnight. Gusts up to 20 knots. Waves 2 to 3 feet. Wave detail, northeast 2 feet at 4 seconds. Friday, southwest winds 10 to 15 knots, increasing to 15 to 20 knots in the afternoon. Gusts up to 25 knots. Waves 2 to 3 feet. A chance of showers in the afternoon. Friday night, northwest winds 25 to 30 knots with gusts up to 35 knots. Waves 5 to 6 feet, occasionally to 8 feet. A chance of showers. Saturday, northwest winds 25 to 30 knots with gusts up to 35 knots. Waves 5 to 6 feet, occasionally to 8 feet. Saturday night, north winds 25 to 30 knots, diminishing to 15 to 20 knots after midnight. Waves 5 to 6 feet, occasionally to 8 feet. Marine forecast, Carrick Sound. This afternoon, south winds 5 to 10 knots. Waves 1 foot. Tonight, south winds 5 to 10 knots. Gusts up to 15 knots after midnight. Waves around 1 foot. Wednesday, southwest winds 10 to 15 knots, diminishing to 5 to 10 knots in the afternoon.
waves 1 to 2 feet, diminishing to around 1 foot in the afternoon. Wednesday night, southwest winds 5 to 10 knots, waves around 1 foot. Thursday, northwest winds 10 to 15 knots, becoming northeast in the afternoon. Gusts up to 20 knots. Waves 1 to 2 feet. Thursday night, northeast winds 5 to 10 knots with gusts up to 15 knots, becoming southeast after midnight. Waves around 1 foot, diminishing to 1 foot or less and light chop after midnight. Friday, southwest winds 10 to 15 knots with gusts up to 25 knots. Waves 1 to 2 feet. Friday night, west winds 20 to 25 knots, becoming northwest after midnight. Gusts up to 35 knots. Waves 2 to 4 feet. A chance of showers. Saturday, northwest winds 20 to 25 knots, becoming north 15 to 20 knots in the afternoon. Gusts up to 30 knots. Waves 2 to 4 feet, diminishing to 2 to 3 feet in the afternoon. Saturday night, north winds 15 to 20 knots, diminishing to 10 to 15 knots after midnight. Gusts up to 30 knots. Waves 2 to 3 feet, diminishing to 1 to 2 feet after midnight. Air quality forecast. The forecast Tuesday for Hampton Roads is code level green, which is good, and means air quality is satisfactory and poses little or no risk. Primary pollutant will be particulate matter. The current time is 12:48 p.m. Eastern Daylight Time. The tropical weather outlook. For the North Atlantic, Caribbean Sea and the Gulf of America, Eastern Tropical Atlantic, a low-pressure trough located several hundred miles west-northwest of the Cabo Verde Islands continues to produce a large area of disorganized showers and thunderstorms. Further development of this system is no longer expected as the low moves slowly northward to north-northwestward within an area of strong upper-level winds. Formation chance through 48 hours, low, near 0%. Formation chance through 7 days, low, near 0%. Offshore waters forecast Baltimore Canyon to Cape Charles Light, to 100 nautical miles. Today, north winds 5 to 15 knots, becoming north to northeast. Seas 4 to 7 feet. Tonight, south to southwest winds 5 to 15 knots. Seas 3 to 5 feet. Wednesday, southwest winds 5 to 15 knots, increasing to 10 to 20 knots. Seas 3 to 4 feet. Wednesday night, southwest winds 5 to 15 knots, becoming west. Seas 3 to 5 feet. Thursday, west winds 5 to 15 knots, becoming north to northeast. Seas 3 to 5 feet. Thursday night, east to northeast winds 5 to 15 knots, becoming south to southeast. Seas 3 to 5 feet. Friday, southwest winds 15 to 25 knots. Seas 4 to 7 feet. Friday night, west to southwest winds 20 to 30 knots, becoming west to northwest 25 to 35 knots. Seas 6 to 10 feet. Saturday, north to northwest winds 25 to 35 knots. Seas 7 to 13 feet. Saturday night, north winds 20 to 30 knots. Seas 7 to 13 feet. Hazardous weather information. Now here is the hazardous weather outlook for southeast Maryland, northeast North Carolina, central Virginia, east central Virginia, eastern Virginia, north central Virginia, south central Virginia, and southeast Virginia. Today and tonight. No hazardous weather is expected at this time. And now the extended outlook for the period Wednesday through Monday. No hazardous weather is expected at this time. The key weather messages for the next 7 days. Well above normal temperatures with mostly dry conditions are expected through Friday. Record-breaking highs are possible Wednesday. Much cooler temperatures arrive this weekend. Frost is possible across portions of the area. Now the official National Weather Service forecast. Rest of today, sunny. Highs in the lower 80s. Southwest winds around 5 miles per hour. Tonight, clear. Lows in the mid-60s. South winds 5 to 10 miles per hour. Wednesday, sunny. Highs in the upper 80s. Southwest winds 5 to 10 miles per hour. Wednesday night, clear. Lows in the upper 60s. Southwest winds 5 to 10 miles per hour. Thursday, partly sunny in the morning, then becoming mostly cloudy. Highs in the mid-70s. North winds 10 to 15 miles per hour, becoming northeast in the afternoon. Thursday night, mostly cloudy.
lows in the mid-60s. Friday, partly sunny. A chance of showers in the afternoon. Breezy with highs in the mid-80s. Chance of rain 30%. Friday night, partly cloudy with a chance of showers. Windy with lows in the mid-50s. Chance of rain 40%. Saturday, mostly sunny and windy, colder with highs in the lower 60s. Saturday night, clear, breezy with lows around 50. Sunday, sunny. Highs in the lower 60s. Sunday night, clear. Lows in the lower 50s. Monday, mostly sunny. Highs in the upper 60s. Here are the marine and buoy reports for noon across the lower Chesapeake Bay and coastal waters. All wave and swell heights are in feet. Wave and swell periods are in seconds. Potomac River buoy, air temperature was 77. The wind was south at 2 knots. Cove Point, air temperature was 67. The wind was southeast at 10 knots. Piney Point, winds were east, 5 knots. Bishop's Head, air temperature was 70. The wind was southwest at 8 knots. Lewisetta, air temperature was 74. Water temperature 69. The wind was south at 5 knots. Stingray Point buoy, air temperature was 71. Rappahannock Light, winds were southwest, 7 knots. Yorktown Coast Guard Station, air temperature was 74. Water temperature 70. The wind was south at 7 knots. Crypto Peak, water temperature 69. The wind was west at 6 knots. Dominion Terminal Newport News, air temperature was 71. The wind was southwest at 5 knots. South Craney Island, air temperature was 75. The wind was south at 5 knots. Cape Henry, air temperature was 74. The wind was east at 4 knots. Fenwick Island buoy, winds were south, 4 knots. Air temperature 66. Buoy off Virginia Beach 64 nautical miles. Water temperature 75. Wave heights 3. Wave period 8. Buoy just east of Cape Henry. Water temperature 71. Wave heights 2. Wave period 7. Duck Cove Pier, air temperature was 72. The wind was southwest at 5 knots. Diamond Shoals buoy, air temperature was 72. Wave height 3 feet. Wave period 7. The wind was north at 6 knots. Marine forecast, Fenwick Island, Delaware to Caribbean Beach Light, North Carolina out 20 nautical miles, including the Virginia portion of Chesapeake Bay and Caribbean Sound. Synopsis for Fenwick Island, Delaware to Caribbean Beach Light, North Carolina out 60 nautical miles, including Virginia portion of the Chesapeake Bay, Caribbean Sound and portions of the James, York, and Rappahannock Rivers, mainly benign conditions prevail through late in the week. A weak front drops across the waters Thursday morning, bringing a wind shift to the NNE post-frontal. A second, stronger cold front crosses the region late Friday into the weekend. Strong small craft conditions are likely behind that front late Friday night into Saturday, with gale conditions possible. Marine forecast, Chesapeake Bay from New Point Comfort to Little Creek, Virginia. This afternoon, south winds 5 to 10 knots, becoming southeast late. Waves 1 foot. Tonight, south winds 5 to 10 knots with gusts up to 15 knots, becoming southwest 10 to 15 knots after midnight. Waves 1 to 2 feet. Wednesday, southwest winds 10 to 15 knots, diminishing to 5 to 10 knots in the afternoon. Waves 1 to 2 feet. Wednesday night, southwest winds 5 to 10 knots. Gusts up to 15 knots after midnight. Waves 1 to 2 feet. Thursday, northeast winds 10 to 15 knots with gusts up to 20 knots. Waves 1 to 2 feet. Thursday night, east winds 10 to 15 knots, becoming southeast 5 to 10 knots after midnight. Waves 1 to 2 feet. Friday, southwest winds 10 to 15 knots with gusts up to 20 knots. Waves 1 to 2 feet. A chance of showers in the afternoon. Friday night, northwest winds 25 to 30 knots with gusts up to 35 knots. Waves 4 to 5 feet, occasionally to 6 feet. A chance of showers. Saturday, northwest winds 25 to 30 knots with gusts up to 35 knots. Waves 5 to 6 feet, occasionally to 8 feet. Saturday night, north winds 20 to 25 knots, diminishing to 15 to 20 knots after midnight. Gusts up to 30 knots. Waves 4 to 5 feet, occasionally to 6 feet.
Marine forecast. Chesapeake Bay from Little Creek, Virginia to Cape Henry, Virginia, including the Chesapeake Bay Bridge Tunnel. This afternoon, southwest winds 5 to 10 knots, becoming southeast late. Waves 1 foot. Wave detail, north 1 foot at 4 seconds and east 1 foot at 7 seconds. Tonight, south winds 5 to 10 knots with gusts up to 15 knots, becoming southwest 10 to 15 knots after midnight. Waves 1 to 2 feet. Wave detail, southwest 2 feet at 3 seconds and east 1 foot at 7 seconds. Wednesday, southwest winds 10 to 15 knots, diminishing to 5 to 10 knots in the afternoon. Waves 1 to 2 feet. Wave detail, southwest 2 feet at 3 seconds and southeast 1 foot at 7 seconds. Wednesday night, southwest winds 5 to 10 knots with gusts up to 15 knots. Waves 1 to 2 feet. Wave detail, southwest 1 foot at 3 seconds and southeast 1 foot at 7 seconds. Thursday, northeast winds 15 to 20 knots with gusts up to 25 knots. Waves 2 to 3 feet. Wave detail, northeast 2 feet at 4 seconds and northwest 1 foot at 3 seconds. Thursday night, east winds 10 to 15 knots, becoming southeast 5 to 10 knots after midnight. Gusts up to 20 knots. Waves 2 to 3 feet. Wave detail, northeast 2 feet at 4 seconds. Friday, southwest winds 10 to 15 knots, increasing to 15 to 20 knots in the afternoon. Gusts up to 25 knots. Waves 2 to 3 feet. A chance of showers in the afternoon. Friday night, northwest winds 25 to 30 knots with gusts up to 35 knots. Waves 5 to 6 feet, occasionally to 8 feet. A chance of showers. Saturday, northwest winds 25 to 30 knots with gusts up to 35 knots. Waves 5 to 6 feet, occasionally to 8 feet. Saturday night, north winds 25 to 30 knots, diminishing to 15 to 20 knots after midnight. Waves 5 to 6 feet, occasionally to 8 feet. Marine forecast, Kerbic Sound. This afternoon, south winds 5 to 10 knots. Waves 1 foot. Tonight, south winds 5 to 10 knots. Gusts up to 15 knots after midnight. Waves around 1 foot. Wednesday, southwest winds 10 to 15 knots, diminishing to 5 to 10 knots in the afternoon. Waves 1 to 2 feet, diminishing to around 1 foot in the afternoon. Wednesday night, southwest winds 5 to 10 knots. Waves around 1 foot. Thursday, northwest winds 10 to 15 knots, becoming northeast in the afternoon. Gusts up to 20 knots. Waves 1 to 2 feet. Thursday night, northeast winds 5 to 10 knots with gusts up to 15 knots, becoming southeast after midnight. Waves around 1 foot, diminishing to 1 foot or less and light chop after midnight. Friday, southwest winds 10 to 15 knots with gusts up to 25 knots. Waves 1 to 2 feet. Friday night, west winds 20 to 25 knots, becoming northwest after midnight. Gusts up to 35 knots. Waves 2 to 4 feet. A chance of showers. Saturday, northwest winds 20 to 25 knots, becoming north 15 to 20 knots in the afternoon. Gusts up to 30 knots. Waves 2 to 4 feet, diminishing to 2 to 3 feet in the afternoon. Saturday night, north winds 15 to 20 knots, diminishing to 10 to 15 knots after midnight. Gusts up to 30 knots. Waves 2 to 3 feet, diminishing to 1 to 2 feet after midnight. Air quality forecast. The forecast Tuesday for Hampton Roads is code level green, which is good, and means air quality is satisfactory and poses little or no risk. Primary pollutant will be particulate matter. The current time is 1:01 p.m. Eastern Daylight Time. The tropical weather outlook. For the North Atlantic, Caribbean Sea and the Gulf of America, Eastern Tropical Atlantic, a low-pressure trough located several hundred miles west-northwest of the Cabo Verde Islands continues to produce a large area of disorganized showers and thunderstorms. Further development of this system is no longer expected as the low moves slowly northward to north-northwestward within an area of strong upper-level winds. Formation chance through 48 hours, low, near 0%. Formation chance through 7 days, low, near 0%. Offshore waters forecast Baltimore Canyon to Cape Charles Light, to 100 nautical miles. Today, north winds 5 to 15 knots, becoming north to northeast. Seas 4 to 7 feet,
Tonight, south to southwest winds 5 to 15 knots. Seas 3 to 5 feet. Wednesday, southwest winds 5 to 15 knots, increasing to 10 to 20 knots. Seas 3 to 4 feet. Wednesday night, southwest winds 5 to 15 knots, becoming west. Seas 3 to 5 feet. Thursday, west winds 5 to 15 knots, becoming north to northeast. Seas 3 to 5 feet. Thursday night, east to northeast winds 5 to 15 knots, becoming south to southeast. Seas 3 to 5 feet. Friday, southwest winds 15 to 25 knots. Seas 4 to 7 feet. Friday night, west to southwest winds 20 to 30 knots, becoming west to northwest 25 to 35 knots. Seas 6 to 10 feet. Saturday, north to northwest winds 25 to 35 knots. Seas 7 to 13 feet. Saturday night, north winds 20 to 30 knots. Seas 7 to 13 feet. Hazardous weather information. Now here is the hazardous weather outlook for Southeast Maryland, Northeast North Carolina, Central Virginia, East Central Virginia, Eastern Virginia, North Central Virginia, South Central Virginia, and Southeast Virginia. Today and tonight. No hazardous weather is expected at this time. And now the extended outlook for the period Wednesday through Monday. No hazardous weather is expected at this time. The key weather messages for the next 7 days. Well above normal temperatures with mostly dry conditions are expected through Friday. Record-breaking highs are possible Wednesday. Much cooler temperatures arrive this weekend. Frost is possible across portions of the area. Now the official National Weather Service forecast. Rest of today, sunny. Highs in the lower 80s. Southwest winds around 5 miles per hour. Tonight, clear. Lows in the mid-60s. South winds 5 to 10 miles per hour. Wednesday, sunny. Highs in the upper 80s. Southwest winds 5 to 10 miles per hour. Wednesday night, clear. Lows in the upper 60s. Southwest winds 5 to 10 miles per hour. Thursday, partly sunny in the morning, then becoming mostly cloudy. Highs in the mid-70s. North winds 10 to 15 miles per hour, becoming northeast in the afternoon. Thursday night, mostly cloudy. Lows in the mid-60s. Friday, partly sunny. A chance of showers in the afternoon. Breezy with highs in the mid-80s. Chance of rain 30%. Friday night, partly cloudy with a chance of showers. Windy with lows in the mid-50s. Chance of rain 40%. Saturday, mostly sunny and windy, colder with highs in the lower 60s. Saturday night, clear, breezy with lows around 50. Sunday, sunny. Highs in the lower 60s. Sunday night, clear. Lows in the lower 50s. Monday, mostly sunny. Highs in the upper 60s. This is NOAA's National Weather Service All Hazards Weather Radio, KHP 37, broadcasting from Wakefield, Virginia, transmitting from Driver, Virginia on a frequency of 162.550 MHz. The following information is for Hampton Roads and Northeast North Carolina, the southern part of the Chesapeake Bay and adjacent coastal waters. Here are the marine and buoy reports for noon across the lower Chesapeake Bay and coastal waters. All wave and swell heights are in feet. Wave and swell periods are in seconds. Potomac River buoy, air temperature was 77. The wind was south at 2 knots. Cove Point, air temperature was 67. The wind was southeast at 10 knots. Piney Point, winds were east, 5 knots. Bishop's Head, air temperature was 70. The wind was southwest at 8 knots. Lewisetta, air temperature was 74. Water temperature 69. The wind was south at 5 knots. Stingray Point buoy, air temperature was 71. Rappahannock Light, winds were southwest, 7 knots. Yorktown Coast Guard Station, air temperature was 74. Water temperature 70. The wind was south at 7 knots. Crypto Peak, water temperature 69. The wind was west at 6 knots. Dominion Terminal Newport News, air temperature was 71. The wind was southwest at 5 knots. South Craney Island, air temperature was 75. The wind was south at 5 knots. Cape Henry, air temperature was 74. The wind was east at 4 knots. Fenwick Island buoy, winds were south, 4 knots.
Air temperature 66. Buoy off Virginia Beach 64 nautical miles. Water temperature 75. Wave height 3. Wave period 8. Buoy just east of Cape Henry. Water temperature 71. Wave height 2. Wave period 7. Duck Cove Pier, air temperature was 72. The wind was southwest at 5 knots. Diamond Shoals Buoy, air temperature was 72. Wave height 3 feet. Wave period 7. The wind was north at 6 knots. Marine forecast, Fenwick Island, Delaware to Caribbean Beach Light, North Carolina out 20 nautical miles, including the Virginia portion of Chesapeake Bay and Caribbean Sound. Synopsis for Fenwick Island, Delaware to Caribbean Beach Light, North Carolina out 60 nautical miles, including Virginia portion of the Chesapeake Bay, Caribbean Sound and portions of the James, York, and Rappahannock Rivers, mainly benign conditions prevail through late in the week. A weak front drops across the waters Thursday morning, bringing a wind shift to the NNE postfrontal. A second, stronger cold front crosses the region late Friday into the weekend. Strong small craft conditions are likely behind that front late Friday night into Saturday, with gale conditions possible. Marine forecast, Chesapeake Bay from New Point Comfort to Little Creek, Virginia. This afternoon, south winds 5 to 10 knots, becoming southeast late. Waves 1 foot. Tonight, south winds 5 to 10 knots with gusts up to 15 knots, becoming southwest 10 to 15 knots after midnight. Waves 1 to 2 feet. Wednesday, southwest winds 10 to 15 knots, diminishing to 5 to 10 knots in the afternoon. Waves 1 to 2 feet. Wednesday night, southwest winds 5 to 10 knots. Gusts up to 15 knots after midnight. Waves 1 to 2 feet. Thursday, northeast winds 10 to 15 knots with gusts up to 20 knots. Waves 1 to 2 feet. Thursday night, east winds 10 to 15 knots, becoming southeast 5 to 10 knots after midnight. Waves 1 to 2 feet. Friday, southwest winds 10 to 15 knots with gusts up to 20 knots. Waves 1 to 2 feet. A chance of showers in the afternoon. Friday night, northwest winds 25 to 30 knots with gusts up to 35 knots. Waves 4 to 5 feet, occasionally to 6 feet. A chance of showers. Saturday, northwest winds 25 to 30 knots with gusts up to 35 knots. Waves 5 to 6 feet, occasionally to 8 feet. Saturday night, north winds 20 to 25 knots, diminishing to 15 to 20 knots after midnight. Gusts up to 30 knots. Waves 4 to 5 feet, occasionally to 6 feet. Marine forecast, Chesapeake Bay from Little Creek, Virginia to Cape Henry, Virginia, including the Chesapeake Bay Bridge Tunnel. This afternoon, southwest winds 5 to 10 knots, becoming southeast late. Waves 1 foot. Wave detail, north 1 foot at 4 seconds and east 1 foot at 7 seconds. Tonight, south winds 5 to 10 knots with gusts up to 15 knots, becoming southwest 10 to 15 knots after midnight. Waves 1 to 2 feet. Wave detail, southwest 2 feet at 3 seconds and east 1 foot at 7 seconds. Wednesday, southwest winds 10 to 15 knots, diminishing to 5 to 10 knots in the afternoon. Waves 1 to 2 feet. Wave detail, southwest 2 feet at 3 seconds and southeast 1 foot at 7 seconds. Wednesday night, southwest winds 5 to 10 knots with gusts up to 15 knots. Waves 1 to 2 feet. Wave detail, southwest 1 foot at 3 seconds and southeast 1 foot at 7 seconds. Thursday, northeast winds 15 to 20 knots with gusts up to 25 knots. Waves 2 to 3 feet. Wave detail, northeast 2 feet at 4 seconds and northwest 1 foot at 3 seconds. Thursday night, east winds 10 to 15 knots, becoming southeast 5 to 10 knots after midnight. Gusts up to 20 knots. Waves 2 to 3 feet. Wave detail, northeast 2 feet at 4 seconds. Friday, southwest winds 10 to 15 knots, increasing to 15 to 20 knots in the afternoon. Gusts up to 25 knots. Waves 2 to 3 feet. A chance of showers in the afternoon. Friday night, northwest winds 25 to 30 knots with gusts up to 35 knots. Waves 5 to 6 feet, occasionally to 8 feet. A chance of showers. Saturday, northwest winds 25 to 30 knots with gusts up to 35 knots.
waves 5 to 6 feet, occasionally to 8 feet. Saturday night, north winds 25 to 30 knots, diminishing to 15 to 20 knots after midnight. Waves 5 to 6 feet, occasionally to 8 feet. Marine forecast, Caribbean Sound. This afternoon, south winds 5 to 10 knots. Waves 1 foot. Tonight, south winds 5 to 10 knots. Gusts up to 15 knots after midnight. Waves around 1 foot. Wednesday, southwest winds 10 to 15 knots, diminishing to 5 to 10 knots in the afternoon. Waves 1 to 2 feet, diminishing to around 1 foot in the afternoon. Wednesday night, southwest winds 5 to 10 knots. Waves around 1 foot. Thursday, northwest winds 10 to 15 knots, becoming northeast in the afternoon. Gusts up to 20 knots. Waves 1 to 2 feet. Thursday night, northeast winds 5 to 10 knots with gusts up to 15 knots, becoming southeast after midnight. Waves around 1 foot, diminishing to 1 foot or less and light chop after midnight. Friday, southwest winds 10 to 15 knots with gusts up to 25 knots. Waves 1 to 2 feet. Friday night, west winds 20 to 25 knots, becoming northwest after midnight. Gusts up to 35 knots. Waves 2 to 4 feet. A chance of showers. Saturday, northwest winds 20 to 25 knots, becoming north 15 to 20 knots in the afternoon. Gusts up to 30 knots. Waves 2 to 4 feet, diminishing to 2 to 3 feet in the afternoon. Saturday night, north winds 15 to 20 knots, diminishing to 10 to 15 knots after midnight. Gusts up to 30 knots. Waves 2 to 3 feet, diminishing to 1 to 2 feet after midnight. Air quality forecast. The forecast Tuesday for Hampton Roads is code level green, which is good, and means air quality is satisfactory and poses little or no risk. Primary pollutant will be particulate matter. The current time is 1:14 p.m. Eastern Daylight Time. The tropical weather outlook. For the North Atlantic, Caribbean Sea and the Gulf of America, Eastern Tropical Atlantic, a low-pressure trough located several hundred miles west-northwest of the Cabo Verde Islands continues to produce a large area of disorganized showers and thunderstorms. Further development of this system is no longer expected as the low moves slowly northward to north-northwestward within an area of strong upper-level winds. Formation chance through 48 hours, low, near 0%. Formation chance through 7 days, low, near 0%. Offshore waters forecast Baltimore Canyon to Cape Charles Light, to 100 nautical miles. Today, north winds 5 to 15 knots, becoming north to northeast. Seas 4 to 7 feet. Tonight, south to southwest winds 5 to 15 knots. Seas 3 to 5 feet. Wednesday, southwest winds 5 to 15 knots, increasing to 10 to 20 knots. Seas 3 to 4 feet. Wednesday night, southwest winds 5 to 15 knots, becoming west. Seas 3 to 5 feet. Thursday, west winds 5 to 15 knots, becoming north to northeast. Seas 3 to 5 feet. Thursday night, east to northeast winds 5 to 15 knots, becoming south to southeast. Seas 3 to 5 feet. Friday, southwest winds 15 to 25 knots. Seas 4 to 7 feet. Friday night, west to southwest winds 20 to 30 knots, becoming west to northwest 25 to 35 knots. Seas 6 to 10 feet. Saturday, north to northwest winds 25 to 35 knots. Seas 7 to 13 feet. Saturday night, north winds 20 to 30 knots. Seas 7 to 13 feet. Hazardous weather information. Now here is the hazardous weather outlook for Southeast Maryland, Northeast North Carolina, Central Virginia, East Central Virginia, Eastern Virginia, North Central Virginia, South Central Virginia, and Southeast Virginia. Today and tonight. No hazardous weather is expected at this time. And now the extended outlook for the period Wednesday through Monday. No hazardous weather is expected at this time. The key weather messages for the next 7 days. Well above normal temperatures with mostly dry conditions are expected through Friday. Record-breaking highs are possible Wednesday. Much cooler temperatures arrive this weekend. Frost is possible across portions of the area. Now the official National Weather Service forecast. Rest of today, sunny. Highs in the lower 80s. Southwest winds around 5 miles per hour.
Tonight, clear. Lows in the mid-60s. South winds 5 to 10 miles per hour. Wednesday, sunny. Highs in the upper 80s. Southwest winds 5 to 10 miles per hour. Wednesday night, clear. Lows in the upper 60s. Southwest winds 5 to 10 miles per hour. Thursday, partly sunny in the morning, then becoming mostly cloudy. Highs in the mid-70s. North winds 10 to 15 miles per hour, becoming northeast in the afternoon. Thursday night, mostly cloudy. Lows in the mid-60s. Friday, partly sunny. A chance of showers in the afternoon. Breezy with highs in the mid-80s. Chance of rain 30%. Friday night, partly cloudy with a chance of showers. Windy with lows in the mid-50s. Chance of rain 40%. Saturday, mostly sunny and windy, colder with highs in the lower 60s. Saturday night, clear, breezy with lows around 50. Sunday, sunny. Highs in the lower 60s. Sunday night, clear. Lows in the lower 50s. Monday, mostly sunny. Highs in the upper 60s. Here are the marine and buoy reports for 1 p.m. across the lower Chesapeake Bay and coastal waters. All wave and swell heights are in feet. Wave and swell periods are in seconds. Potomac River buoy, air temperature was 75. The wind was east at 2 knots. Cove Point, air temperature was 69. The wind was southeast at 9 knots. Piney Point, winds were east, 5 knots. Bishop's Head, air temperature was 71. The wind was south at 7 knots. Lewisetta, air temperature was 76. Water temperature 70. The wind was southwest at 5 knots. Stingray Point buoy, air temperature was 74. Rappahannock Light, winds were south, 9 knots. Yorktown Coast Guard Station, air temperature was 76. Water temperature 70. The wind was southwest at 2 knots. Crypto Peak, water temperature 69. The wind was southwest at 4 knots. Dominion Terminal Newport News, air temperature was 73. The wind was southwest at 4 knots. South Craney Island, air temperature was 76. The wind was south at 5 knots. Cape Henry, air temperature was 72. The wind was southeast at 6 knots. Fenwick Island buoy, winds were south, 8 knots. Air temperature 66. Buoy off Virginia Beach 64 nautical miles. Wave heights 3. Wave period 7. Buoy just east of Cape Henry. Water temperature 71. Wave heights 2. Wave period 7. Duck Cove Pier, air temperature was 72. The wind was southwest at 5 knots. Diamond Shoals buoy, air temperature was 72. Wave height 3 feet. Wave period 7. The wind was north at 4 knots. Marine forecast, Fenwick Island, Delaware to Caribbean Beach Light, North Carolina out 20 nautical miles, including the Virginia portion of Chesapeake Bay and Caribbean Sound. Synopsis for Fenwick Island, Delaware to Caribbean Beach Light, North Carolina out 60 nautical miles, including Virginia portion of the Chesapeake Bay, Caribbean Sound and portions of the James, York, and Rappahannock Rivers, mainly benign conditions prevail through late in the week. A weak front drops across the waters Thursday morning, bringing a wind shift to the NNE postfrontal. A second, stronger cold front crosses the region late Friday into the weekend. Strong small craft conditions are likely behind that front late Friday night into Saturday, with gale conditions possible. Marine forecast, Chesapeake Bay from New Point Comfort to Little Creek, Virginia. This afternoon, south winds 5 to 10 knots, becoming southeast late. Waves 1 foot. Tonight, south winds 5 to 10 knots with gusts up to 15 knots, becoming southwest 10 to 15 knots after midnight. Waves 1 to 2 feet. Wednesday, southwest winds 10 to 15 knots, diminishing to 5 to 10 knots in the afternoon. Waves 1 to 2 feet. Wednesday night, southwest winds 5 to 10 knots. Gusts up to 15 knots after midnight. Waves 1 to 2 feet. Thursday, northeast winds 10 to 15 knots with gusts up to 20 knots. Waves 1 to 2 feet. Thursday night, east winds 10 to 15 knots, becoming southeast 5 to 10 knots after midnight. Waves 1 to 2 feet. Friday, southwest winds 10 to 15 knots with gusts up to 20 knots. Waves 1 to 2 feet.
a chance of showers in the afternoon. Friday night, northwest winds 25 to 30 knots with gusts up to 35 knots. Waves 4 to 5 feet, occasionally to 6 feet. A chance of showers. Saturday, northwest winds 25 to 30 knots with gusts up to 35 knots. Waves 5 to 6 feet, occasionally to 8 feet. Saturday night, north winds 20 to 25 knots, diminishing to 15 to 20 knots after midnight. Gusts up to 30 knots. Waves 4 to 5 feet, occasionally to 6 feet. Marine forecast, Chesapeake Bay from Little Creek, Virginia to Cape Henry, Virginia, including the Chesapeake Bay Bridge Tunnel. This afternoon, southwest winds 5 to 10 knots, becoming southeast late. Waves 1 foot. Wave detail, north 1 foot at 4 seconds and east 1 foot at 7 seconds. Tonight, south winds 5 to 10 knots with gusts up to 15 knots, becoming southwest 10 to 15 knots after midnight. Waves 1 to 2 feet. Wave detail, southwest 2 feet at 3 seconds and east 1 foot at 7 seconds. Wednesday, southwest winds 10 to 15 knots, diminishing to 5 to 10 knots in the afternoon. Waves 1 to 2 feet. Wave detail, southwest 2 feet at 3 seconds and southeast 1 foot at 7 seconds. Wednesday night, southwest winds 5 to 10 knots with gusts up to 15 knots. Waves 1 to 2 feet. Wave detail, southwest 1 foot at 3 seconds and southeast 1 foot at 7 seconds. Thursday, northeast winds 15 to 20 knots with gusts up to 25 knots. Waves 2 to 3 feet. Wave detail, northeast 2 feet at 4 seconds and northwest 1 foot at 3 seconds. Thursday night, east winds 10 to 15 knots, becoming southeast 5 to 10 knots after midnight. Gusts up to 20 knots. Waves 2 to 3 feet. Wave detail, northeast 2 feet at 4 seconds. Friday, southwest winds 10 to 15 knots, increasing to 15 to 20 knots in the afternoon. Gusts up to 25 knots. Waves 2 to 3 feet. A chance of showers in the afternoon. Friday night, northwest winds 25 to 30 knots with gusts up to 35 knots. Waves 5 to 6 feet, occasionally to 8 feet. A chance of showers. Saturday, northwest winds 25 to 30 knots with gusts up to 35 knots. Waves 5 to 6 feet, occasionally to 8 feet. Saturday night, north winds 25 to 30 knots, diminishing to 15 to 20 knots after midnight. Waves 5 to 6 feet, occasionally to 8 feet. Marine forecast, Kerbic Sound. This afternoon, south winds 5 to 10 knots. Waves 1 foot. Tonight, south winds 5 to 10 knots. Gusts up to 15 knots after midnight. Waves around 1 foot. Wednesday, southwest winds 10 to 15 knots, diminishing to 5 to 10 knots in the afternoon. Waves 1 to 2 feet, diminishing to around 1 foot in the afternoon. Wednesday night, southwest winds 5 to 10 knots. Waves around 1 foot. Thursday, northwest winds 10 to 15 knots, becoming northeast in the afternoon. Gusts up to 20 knots. Waves 1 to 2 feet. Thursday night, northeast winds 5 to 10 knots with gusts up to 15 knots, becoming southeast after midnight. Waves around 1 foot, diminishing to 1 foot or less and light chop after midnight. Friday, southwest winds 10 to 15 knots with gusts up to 25 knots. Waves 1 to 2 feet. Friday night, west winds 20 to 25 knots, becoming northwest after midnight. Gusts up to 35 knots. Waves 2 to 4 feet. A chance of showers. Saturday, northwest winds 20 to 25 knots, becoming north 15 to 20 knots in the afternoon. Gusts up to 30 knots. Waves 2 to 4 feet, diminishing to 2 to 3 feet in the afternoon. Saturday night, north winds 15 to 20 knots, diminishing to 10 to 15 knots after midnight. Gusts up to 30 knots. Waves 2 to 3 feet, diminishing to 1 to 2 feet after midnight. Air quality forecast. The forecast Tuesday for Hampton Roads is code level green, which is good, and means air quality is satisfactory and poses little or no risk. Primary pollutant will be particulate matter. The current time is 1:26 p.m. Eastern Daylight Time. The tropical weather outlook. For the North Atlantic, Caribbean Sea and the Gulf of America, tropical cyclone formation is not expected over the next 7 days.
Offshore waters forecast Baltimore Canyon to Cape Charles Light to 100 nautical miles.

offshore waters forecast Baltimore Canyon to Cape Charles Light to 100 nautical miles. Today, north winds 5 to 15 knots, becoming north to northeast. Seas 4 to 7 feet. Tonight, south to southwest winds 5 to 15 knots. Seas 3 to 5 feet. Wednesday, southwest winds 5 to 15 knots, increasing to 10 to 20 knots. Seas 3 to 4 feet. Wednesday night, southwest winds 5 to 15 knots, becoming west. Seas 3 to 5 feet. Thursday, west winds 5 to 15 knots, becoming north to northeast. Seas 3 to 5 feet. Thursday night, east to northeast winds 5 to 15 knots, becoming south to southeast. Seas 3 to 5 feet. Friday, southwest winds 15 to 25 knots. Seas 4 to 7 feet. Friday night, west to southwest winds 20 to 30 knots, becoming west to northwest 25 to 35 knots. Seas 6 to 10 feet. Saturday, north to northwest winds 25 to 35 knots. Seas 7 to 13 feet. Saturday night, north winds 20 to 30 knots. Seas 7 to 13 feet. Hazardous weather information. Now here is the hazardous weather outlook for Southeast Maryland, Northeast North Carolina, Central Virginia, East Central Virginia, Eastern Virginia, North Central Virginia, South Central Virginia, and Southeast Virginia. Today and tonight. No hazardous weather is expected at this time. And now the extended outlook for the period Wednesday through Monday. No hazardous weather is expected at this time. The key weather messages for the next 7 days. Well above normal temperatures with mostly dry conditions are expected through Friday. Record-breaking highs are possible Wednesday. Much cooler temperatures arrive this weekend. Frost is possible across portions of the area. Now the official National Weather Service forecast. Rest of today, sunny. Highs in the lower 80s. Southwest winds around 5 miles per hour. Tonight, clear. Lows in the mid-60s. South winds 5 to 10 miles per hour. Wednesday, sunny. Highs in the upper 80s. Southwest winds 5 to 10 miles per hour. Wednesday night, clear. Lows in the upper 60s. Southwest winds 5 to 10 miles per hour. Thursday, partly sunny in the morning, then becoming mostly cloudy. Highs in the mid-70s. North winds 10 to 15 miles per hour, becoming northeast in the afternoon. Thursday night, mostly cloudy. Lows in the mid-60s. Friday, partly sunny. A chance of showers in the afternoon. Breezy with highs in the mid-80s. Chance of rain 30%. Friday night, partly cloudy with a chance of showers. Windy with lows in the mid-50s. Chance of rain 40%. Saturday, mostly sunny and windy, colder with highs in the lower 60s. Saturday night, clear, breezy with lows around 50. Sunday, sunny. Highs in the lower 60s. Sunday night, clear. Lows in the lower 50s. Monday, mostly sunny. Highs in the upper 60s. Here are the marine and buoy reports for 2 p.m. across the lower Chesapeake Bay and coastal waters. All wave and swell heights are in feet. Wave and swell periods are in seconds. Potomac River buoy, air temperature was 74. The wind was southeast at 6 knots. Cove Point, air temperature was 70. The wind was southeast at 12 knots. Piney Point, winds were east, 6 knots. Bishop's Head, air temperature was 72. The wind was southwest at 7 knots. Lewisetta, air temperature was 78. Water temperature 69. The wind was southwest at 7 knots. Stingray Point buoy, air temperature was 71. Rappahannock Light, winds were south, 10 knots. Yorktown. The wind was southwest at 7 knots. Stingray Point buoy, air temperature was 71. Rappahannock Light, winds were south, 10 knots. Yorktown Coast Guard Station, air temperature was 78. Water temperature 71. The wind was southwest at 4 knots. Crypto Peak, water temperature 69. The wind was south at 3 knots. Dominion Terminal Newport News, air temperature was 75. The wind was southwest at 2 knots. South Craney Island, air temperature was 77. The wind was southeast at 3 knots. Cape Henry, air temperature was 71.

The wind was east at 7 knots. Sandwich Island buoy, winds were southwest, 10 knots. Air temperature 66. Buoy off Virginia Beach 64 nautical miles. Water temperature 72. Wave height 2. Wave period 7. Buoy just east of Cape Henry. Water temperature 71. Wave height 2. Wave period 7. Duck Cove Pier, air temperature was 74. The wind was southwest at 3 knots. Diamond Shoals buoy, air temperature was 72. Wave height 3 feet. Wave period 7. The wind was northwest at 4 knots. Marine forecast, Sandwich Island, Delaware to Caribbean Beach Light, North Carolina out 20 nautical miles, including the Virginia portion of Chesapeake Bay and Caribbean Sound. Synopsis for Fenwick Island, Delaware to Caribbean Beach Light, North Carolina out 60 nautical miles, including Virginia portion of the Chesapeake Bay, Caribbean Sound and portions of the James, York, and Rappahannock Rivers, mainly benign conditions prevail through late in the week. A weak front drops across the waters Thursday morning, bringing a wind shift to the NNE postfrontal. A second, stronger cold front crosses the region late Friday into the weekend. Strong small craft conditions are likely behind that from late Friday night into Saturday, with gale conditions possible. This is NOAA's National Weather Service All Hazards Weather Radio, KHP 37, broadcasting from Wakefield, Virginia, transmitting from Driver, Virginia on a frequency of 162.550 MHz. The following information is for Hampton Roads in northeast North Carolina, the southern part of the Chesapeake Bay and adjacent coastal waters. Marine forecast, Chesapeake Bay from New Point Comfort to Little Creek, Virginia. This afternoon, south winds 5 to 10 knots, becoming southeast late. Waves 1 foot. Tonight, south winds 5 to 10 knots with gusts up to 15 knots, becoming southwest 10 to 15 knots after midnight. Waves 1 to 2 feet. Wednesday, southwest winds 10 to 15 knots, diminishing to 5 to 10 knots in the afternoon. Waves 1 to 2 feet. Wednesday night, southwest winds 5 to 10 knots. Gusts up to 15 knots after midnight. Waves 1 to 2 feet. Thursday, northeast winds 10 to 15 knots with gusts up to 20 knots. Waves 1 to 2 feet. Thursday night, east winds 10 to 15 knots, becoming southeast 5 to 10 knots after midnight. Waves 1 to 2 feet. Friday, southwest winds 10 to 15 knots with gusts up to 20 knots. Waves 1 to 2 feet. A chance of showers in the afternoon. Friday night, northwest winds 25 to 30 knots with gusts up to 35 knots. Waves 4 to 5 feet, occasionally to 6 feet. A chance of showers. Saturday, northwest winds 25 to 30 knots with gusts up to 35 knots. Waves 5 to 6 feet, occasionally to 8 feet. Saturday night, north winds 20 to 25 knots, diminishing to 15 to 20 knots after midnight. Gusts up to 30 knots. Waves 4 to 5 feet, occasionally to 6 feet. Marine forecast, Chesapeake Bay from Little Creek, Virginia to Cape Henry, Virginia, including the Chesapeake Bay Bridge Tunnel. This afternoon, southwest winds 5 to 10 knots, becoming southeast late. Waves 1 foot. Wave detail, north 1 foot at 4 seconds and east 1 foot at 7 seconds. Tonight, south winds 5 to 10 knots with gusts up to 15 knots, becoming southwest 10 to 15 knots after midnight. Waves 1 to 2 feet. Wave detail, southwest 2 feet at 3 seconds and east 1 foot at 7 seconds. Wednesday, southwest winds 10 to 15 knots, diminishing to 5 to 10 knots in the afternoon. Waves 1 to 2 feet. Wave detail, southwest 2 feet at 3 seconds and southeast 1 foot at 7 seconds. Wednesday night, southwest winds 5 to 10 knots with gusts up to 15 knots. Waves 1 to 2 feet. Wave detail, southwest 1 foot at 3 seconds and southeast 1 foot at 7 seconds. Thursday, northeast winds 15 to 20 knots with gusts up to 25 knots. Waves 2 to 3 feet. Wave detail, northeast 2 feet at 4 seconds and northwest 1 foot at 3 seconds. Thursday night, east winds 10 to 15 knots, becoming southeast 5 to 10 knots after midnight. Gusts up to 20 knots. Waves 2 to 3 feet. Wave detail, northeast 2 feet at 4 seconds. Friday,
southwest winds 10 to 15 knots, increasing to 15 to 20 knots in the afternoon. Gusts up to 25 knots. Waves 2 to 3 feet. A chance of showers in the afternoon. Friday night, northwest winds 25 to 30 knots with gusts up to 35 knots. Waves 5 to 6 feet, occasionally to 8 feet. A chance of showers. Saturday, northwest winds 25 to 30 knots with gusts up to 35 knots. Waves 5 to 6 feet, occasionally to 8 feet. Saturday night, north winds 25 to 30 knots, diminishing to 15 to 20 knots after midnight. Waves 5 to 6 feet, occasionally to 8 feet. Marine forecast, Caribbean Sound. This afternoon, south winds 5 to 10 knots. Waves 1 foot. Tonight, south winds 5 to 10 knots. Gusts up to 15 knots after midnight. Waves around 1 foot. Wednesday, southwest winds 10 to 15 knots, diminishing to 5 to 10 knots in the afternoon. Waves 1 to 2 feet, diminishing to around 1 foot in the afternoon. Wednesday night, southwest winds 5 to 10 knots. Waves around 1 foot. Thursday, northwest winds 10 to 15 knots, becoming northeast in the afternoon. Gusts up to 20 knots. Waves 1 to 2 feet. Thursday night, northeast winds 5 to 10 knots with gusts up to 15 knots, becoming southeast after midnight. Waves around 1 foot, diminishing to 1 foot or less and light chop after midnight. Friday, southwest winds 10 to 15 knots with gusts up to 25 knots. Waves 1 to 2 feet. Friday night, west winds 20 to 25 knots, becoming northwest after midnight. Gusts up to 35 knots. Waves 2 to 4 feet. A chance of showers. Saturday, northwest winds 20 to 25 knots, becoming north 15 to 20 knots in the afternoon. Gusts up to 30 knots. Waves 2 to 4 feet, diminishing to 2 to 3 feet in the afternoon. Saturday night, north winds 15 to 20 knots, diminishing to 10 to 15 knots after midnight. Gusts up to 30 knots. Waves 2 to 3 feet, diminishing to 1 to 2 feet after midnight. Air quality forecast. The forecast Tuesday for Hampton Roads is code level green, which is good, and means air quality is satisfactory and poses little or no risk. Primary pollutant will be particulate matter. The current time is 2:41 p.m. Eastern Daylight Time. The tropical weather outlook. For the North Atlantic, Caribbean Sea and the Gulf of America, tropical cyclone formation is not expected over the next 7 days. Offshore waters forecast Baltimore Canyon to Cape Charles Light, to 100 nautical miles. Today, north winds 5 to 15 knots, becoming north to northeast. Seas 4 to 7 feet. Tonight, south to southwest winds 5 to 15 knots. Seas 3 to 5 feet. Wednesday, southwest winds 5 to 15 knots, increasing to 10 to 20 knots. Seas 3 to 4 feet. Wednesday night, southwest winds 5 to 15 knots, becoming west. Seas 3 to 5 feet. Thursday, west winds 5 to 15 knots, becoming north to northeast. Seas 3 to 5 feet. Thursday night, east to northeast winds 5 to 15 knots, becoming south to southeast. Seas 3 to 5 feet. Friday, southwest winds 15 to 25 knots. Seas 4 to 7 feet. Friday night, west to southwest winds 20 to 30 knots, becoming west to northwest 25 to 35 knots. Seas 6 to 10 feet. Saturday, north to northwest winds 25 to 35 knots. Seas 7 to 13 feet. Saturday night, north winds 20 to 30 knots. Seas 7 to 13 feet. Hazardous weather information. Now here is the hazardous weather outlook for Southeast Maryland, Northeast North Carolina, Central Virginia, East Central Virginia, Eastern Virginia, North Central Virginia, South Central Virginia, and Southeast Virginia. Today and tonight. No hazardous weather is expected at this time. And now the extended outlook for the period Wednesday through Monday. No hazardous weather is expected at this time. The key weather messages for the next 7 days. Well above normal temperatures with mostly dry conditions are expected through Friday. Record-breaking highs are possible Wednesday. Much cooler temperatures arrive this weekend. Frost is possible across portions of the area. Now the official National Weather Service forecast.
Rest of today, sunny. Highs in the lower 80s. Southwest winds around 5 miles per hour. Tonight, clear. Lows in the mid-60s. South winds 5 to 10 miles per hour. Wednesday, sunny. Highs in the upper 80s. Southwest winds 5 to 10 miles per hour. Wednesday night, clear. Lows in the upper 60s. Southwest winds 5 to 10 miles per hour. Thursday, partly sunny in the morning, then becoming mostly cloudy. Highs in the mid-70s. North winds 10 to 15 miles per hour, becoming northeast in the afternoon. Thursday night, mostly cloudy. Lows in the mid-60s. Friday, partly sunny. A chance of showers in the afternoon. Breezy with highs in the mid-80s. Chance of rain 30%. Friday night, partly cloudy with a chance of showers. Windy with lows in the mid-50s. Chance of rain 40%. Saturday, mostly sunny and windy, colder with highs in the lower 60s. Saturday night, clear, breezy with lows around 50. Sunday, sunny. Highs in the lower 60s. Sunday night, clear. Lows in the lower 50s. Monday, mostly sunny. Highs in the upper 60s. Here are the marine and buoy reports for 2 p.m. across the lower Chesapeake Bay and coastal waters. All wave and swell heights are in feet. Wave and swell periods are in seconds. Potomac River buoy, air temperature was 74. The wind was southeast at 6 knots. Cove Point, air temperature was 70. The wind was southeast at 12 knots. Piney Point, winds were east, 6 knots. Bishop's Head, air temperature was 72. The wind was southwest at 7 knots. Lewisetta, air temperature was 78. Water temperature 69. The wind was southwest at 7 knots. Stingray Point buoy, air temperature was 71. Rappahannock Light, winds were south, 10 knots. Yorktown Coast Guard Station, air temperature was 78. Water temperature 71. The wind was southwest at 4 knots. Crypto Peak, water temperature 69. The wind was south at 3 knots. Dominion Terminal Newport News, air temperature was 75. The wind was southwest at 2 knots. South Craney Island, air temperature was 77. The wind was southeast at 3 knots. Cape Henry, air temperature was 71. The wind was east at 7 knots. Fenwick Island buoy, winds were southwest, 10 knots. Air temperature 66. Buoy off Virginia Beach 64 nautical miles. Water temperature 72. Wave height 2. Wave period 7. Buoy just east of Cape Henry. Water temperature 71. Wave height 2. Wave period 7. Duck Cove Pier, air temperature was 74. The wind was southwest at 3 knots. Diamond Shoals buoy, air temperature was 72. Wave height 3 feet. Wave period 7. The wind was northwest at 4 knots. Marine forecast, Fenwick Island, Delaware to Caribbean Beach Light, North Carolina out 20 nautical miles, including the Virginia portion of Chesapeake Bay and Caribbean Sound. Synopsis for Fenwick Island, Delaware to Caribbean Beach Light, North Carolina out 60 nautical miles, including Virginia portion of the Chesapeake Bay, Caribbean Sound and portions of the James, York, and Rappahannock Rivers, mainly benign conditions prevail through late in the week. A weak front drops across the waters Thursday morning, bringing a wind shift to the NNE postfrontal. A second, stronger cold front crosses the region late Friday into the weekend. Strong small craft conditions are likely behind that front late Friday night into Saturday, with gale conditions possible. Marine forecast, Chesapeake Bay from New Point Comfort to Little Creek, Virginia. This afternoon, south winds 5 to 10 knots, becoming southeast late. Waves 1 foot. Tonight, south winds 5 to 10 knots with gusts up to 15 knots, becoming southwest 10 to 15 knots after midnight. Waves 1 to 2 feet. Wednesday, southwest winds 10 to 15 knots, diminishing to 5 to 10 knots in the afternoon. Waves 1 to 2 feet. Wednesday night, southwest winds 5 to 10 knots. Gusts up to 15 knots after midnight. Waves 1 to 2 feet. Thursday, northeast winds 10 to 15 knots with gusts up to 20 knots. Waves 1 to 2 feet. Thursday night, east winds 10 to 15 knots.
becoming southeast 5 to 10 knots after midnight. Waves 1 to 2 feet. Friday, southwest winds 10 to 15 knots with gusts up to 20 knots. Waves 1 to 2 feet. A chance of showers in the afternoon. Friday night, northwest winds 25 to 30 knots with gusts up to 35 knots. Waves 4 to 5 feet, occasionally to 6 feet. A chance of showers. Saturday, northwest winds 25 to 30 knots with gusts up to 35 knots. Waves 5 to 6 feet, occasionally to 8 feet. Saturday night, north winds 20 to 25 knots, diminishing to 15 to 20 knots after midnight. Gusts up to 30 knots. Waves 4 to 5 feet, occasionally to 6 feet. Marine forecast, Chesapeake Bay from Little Creek, Virginia to Cape Henry, Virginia, including the Chesapeake Bay Bridge Tunnel. This afternoon, southwest winds 5 to 10 knots, becoming southeast late. Waves 1 foot. Wave detail, north 1 foot at 4 seconds and east 1 foot at 7 seconds. Tonight, south winds 5 to 10 knots with gusts up to 15 knots, becoming southwest 10 to 15 knots after midnight. Waves 1 to 2 feet. Wave detail, southwest 2 feet at 3 seconds and east 1 foot at 7 seconds. Wednesday, southwest winds 10 to 15 knots, diminishing to 5 to 10 knots in the afternoon. Waves 1 to 2 feet. Wave detail, southwest 2 feet at 3 seconds and southeast 1 foot at 7 seconds. Wednesday night, southwest winds 5 to 10 knots with gusts up to 15 knots. Waves 1 to 2 feet. Wave detail, southwest 1 foot at 3 seconds and southeast 1 foot at 7 seconds. Thursday, northeast winds 15 to 20 knots with gusts up to 25 knots. Waves 2 to 3 feet. Wave detail, northeast 2 feet at 4 seconds and northwest 1 foot at 3 seconds. Thursday night, east winds 10 to 15 knots, becoming southeast 5 to 10 knots after midnight. Gusts up to 20 knots. Waves 2 to 3 feet. Wave detail, northeast 2 feet at 4 seconds. Friday, southwest winds 10 to 15 knots, increasing to 15 to 20 knots in the afternoon. Gusts up to 25 knots. Waves 2 to 3 feet. A chance of showers in the afternoon. Friday night, northwest winds 25 to 30 knots with gusts up to 35 knots. Waves 5 to 6 feet, occasionally to 8 feet. A chance of showers. Saturday, northwest winds 25 to 30 knots with gusts up to 35 knots. Waves 5 to 6 feet, occasionally to 8 feet. Saturday night, north winds 25 to 30 knots, diminishing to 15 to 20 knots after midnight. Waves 5 to 6 feet, occasionally to 8 feet. Marine forecast, Currituck Sound. This afternoon, south winds 5 to 10 knots. Waves 1 foot. Tonight, south winds 5 to 10 knots. Gusts up to 15 knots after midnight. Waves around 1 foot. Wednesday, southwest winds 10 to 15 knots, diminishing to 5 to 10 knots in the afternoon. Waves 1 to 2 feet, diminishing to around 1 foot in the afternoon. Wednesday night, southwest winds 5 to 10 knots. Waves around 1 foot. Thursday, northwest winds 10 to 15 knots, becoming northeast in the afternoon. Gusts up to 20 knots. Waves 1 to 2 feet. Thursday night, northeast winds 5 to 10 knots with gusts up to 15 knots, becoming southeast after midnight. Waves around 1 foot, diminishing to 1 foot or less and light chop after midnight. Friday, southwest winds 10 to 15 knots with gusts up to 25 knots. Waves 1 to 2 feet. Friday night, west winds 20 to 25 knots, becoming northwest after midnight. Gusts up to 35 knots. Waves 2 to 4 feet. A chance of showers. Saturday, northwest winds 20 to 25 knots, becoming north 15 to 20 knots in the afternoon. Gusts up to 30 knots. Waves 2 to 4 feet, diminishing to 2 to 3 feet in the afternoon. Saturday night, north winds 15 to 20 knots, diminishing to 10 to 15 knots after midnight. Gusts up to 30 knots. Waves 2 to 3 feet, diminishing to 1 to 2 feet after midnight. Air quality forecast. The forecast Tuesday for Hampton Roads is code level green, which is good, and means air quality is satisfactory and poses little or no risk. Primary pollutant will be particulate matter.
The current time is 2:53 p.m. Eastern Daylight Time. The Tropical Weather Outlook. For the North Atlantic, Caribbean Sea, and the Gulf of America, tropical cyclone formation is not expected over the next 7 days. Offshore waters forecast Baltimore Canyon to Cape Charles Light, to 100 nautical miles. Today, north winds 5 to 15 knots, becoming north to northeast. Seas 4 to 7 feet. Tonight, south to southwest winds 5 to 15 knots. Seas 3 to 5 feet. Wednesday, southwest winds 5 to 15 knots, increasing to 10 to 20 knots. Seas 3 to 4 feet. Wednesday night, southwest winds 5 to 15 knots, becoming west. Seas 3 to 5 feet. Thursday, west winds 5 to 15 knots, becoming north to northeast. Seas 3 to 5 feet. Thursday night, east to northeast winds 5 to 15 knots, becoming south to southeast. Seas 3 to 5 feet. Friday, southwest winds 15 to 25 knots. Seas 4 to 7 feet. Friday night, west to southwest winds 20 to 30 knots, becoming west to northwest 25 to 35 knots. Seas 6 to 10 feet. Saturday, north to northwest winds 25 to 35 knots. Seas 7 to 13 feet. Saturday night, north winds 20 to 30 knots. Seas 7 to 13 feet. Hazardous weather information. Now here is the hazardous weather outlook for Southeast Maryland, Northeast North Carolina, Central Virginia, East Central Virginia, Eastern Virginia, North Central Virginia, South Central Virginia, and Southeast Virginia. Today and tonight. No hazardous weather is expected at this time. And now the extended outlook for the period Wednesday through Monday. No hazardous weather is expected at this time. The key weather messages for the next 7 days. Well above normal temperatures with mostly dry conditions are expected through Friday. Record-breaking highs are possible Wednesday. Much cooler temperatures arrive this weekend. Frost is possible across portions of the area. Now the official National Weather Service forecast. This afternoon, sunny. Highs in the lower 80s. South winds around 5 miles per hour. Tonight, clear. Lows in the mid-60s. South winds 5 to 10 miles per hour. Wednesday, sunny. Highs around 90. Southwest winds 5 to 10 miles per hour. Wednesday night, clear. Lows in the upper 60s. Southwest winds around 5 miles per hour, becoming west after midnight. Thursday, mostly sunny in the morning, then becoming mostly cloudy. Cooler with highs in the mid-70s. Northeast winds 10 to 15 miles per hour. Thursday night, mostly cloudy in the evening, then becoming partly cloudy. Lows in the mid-60s. Friday, partly sunny and breezy. Highs in the mid-80s. Friday night, partly cloudy with a 50% chance of showers. Windy with lows in the mid-50s. Saturday, sunny, windy, colder with highs in the lower 60s. Saturday night, clear, breezy with lows around 50. Sunday, sunny. Highs in the lower 60s. Sunday night, clear. Lows in the lower 50s. Monday, mostly sunny. Highs in the upper 60s. Here are the marine and buoy reports for 2 p.m. across the lower Chesapeake Bay and coastal waters. All wave and swell heights are in feet. Wave and swell periods are in seconds. Potomac River buoy, air temperature was 74. The wind was southeast at 6 knots. Cove Point, air temperature was 70. The wind was southeast at 12 knots. Piney Point, winds were east, 6 knots. Bishop's Head, air temperature was 72. The wind was southwest at 7 knots. Lewisetta, air temperature was 78. Water temperature 69. The wind was southwest at 7 knots. Stingray Point buoy, air temperature was 71. Rappahannock Light, winds were south, 10 knots. Yorktown Coast Guard Station, air temperature was 78. Water temperature 71. The wind was southwest at 4 knots. Crypto Peak, water temperature 69. The wind was south at 3 knots. Dominion Terminal Newport News, air temperature was 75. The wind was southwest at 2 knots. South Craney Island, air temperature was 77. The wind was southeast at 3 knots. Cape Henry, air temperature was 71.
The wind was east at 7 knots. Sandwich Island buoy, winds were southwest, 10 knots. Air temperature 66. Buoy off Virginia Beach 64 nautical miles. Water temperature 72. Wave height 2. Wave period 7. Buoy just east of Cape Henry. Water temperature 71. Wave height 2. Wave period 7. Duck Cove here, air temperature was 74. The wind was southwest at 3 knots. Diamond Shoals buoy, air temperature was 72. Wave height 3 feet. Wave period 7. The wind was northwest at 4 knots. Marine forecast, Sandwich Island, Delaware to Caribbean Beach Light, North Carolina out 20 nautical miles, including the Virginia portion of Chesapeake Bay and Caribbean Sound. Synopsis for Fenwick Island, Delaware to Caribbean Beach Light, North Carolina out 60 nautical miles, including Virginia portion of the Chesapeake Bay, Caribbean Sound and portions of the James, York, and Rappahannock Rivers, mainly benign conditions prevail through late in the week. A weak front drops across the waters Thursday morning, bringing a wind shift to the NNE post-frontal. A second, stronger cold front crosses the region late Friday into the weekend. Strong small craft conditions are likely behind that front late Friday night into Saturday, with gale conditions possible. Marine forecast, Chesapeake Bay from New Point Comfort to Little Creek, Virginia. This afternoon, south winds 5 to 10 knots, becoming southeast late. Waves 1 foot. Tonight, south winds 5 to 10 knots with gusts up to 15 knots, becoming southwest 10 to 15 knots after midnight. Waves 1 to 2 feet. Wednesday, southwest winds 10 to 15 knots, diminishing to 5 to 10 knots in the afternoon. Waves 1 to 2 feet. Wednesday night, southwest winds 5 to 10 knots. Gusts up to 15 knots after midnight. Waves 1 to 2 feet. Thursday, northeast winds 10 to 15 knots with gusts up to 20 knots. Waves 1 to 2 feet. Thursday night, east winds 10 to 15 knots, becoming southeast 5 to 10 knots after midnight. Waves 1 to 2 feet. Friday, southwest winds 10 to 15 knots with gusts up to 20 knots. Waves 1 to 2 feet. A chance of showers in the afternoon. Friday night, northwest winds 25 to 30 knots with gusts up to 35 knots. Waves 4 to 5 feet, occasionally to 6 feet. A chance of showers. Saturday, northwest winds 25 to 30 knots with gusts up to 35 knots. Waves 5 to 6 feet, occasionally to 8 feet. Saturday night, north winds 20 to 25 knots, diminishing to 15 to 20 knots after midnight. Gusts up to 30 knots. Waves 4 to 5 feet, occasionally to 6 feet. Marine forecast, Chesapeake Bay from Little Creek, Virginia to Cape Henry, Virginia, including the Chesapeake Bay Bridge Tunnel. This afternoon, southwest winds 5 to 10 knots, becoming southeast late. Waves 1 foot. Wave detail, north 1 foot at 4 seconds and east 1 foot at 7 seconds. Tonight, south winds 5 to 10 knots with gusts up to 15 knots, becoming southwest 10 to 15 knots after midnight. Waves 1 to 2 feet. Wave detail, southwest 2 feet at 3 seconds and east 1 foot at 7 seconds. Wednesday, southwest winds 10 to 15 knots, diminishing to 5 to 10 knots in the afternoon. Waves 1 to 2 feet. Wave detail, southwest 2 feet at 3 seconds and southeast 1 foot at 7 seconds. Wednesday night, southwest winds 5 to 10 knots with gusts up to 15 knots. Waves 1 to 2 feet. Wave detail, southwest 1 foot at 3 seconds and southeast 1 foot at 7 seconds. Thursday, northeast winds 15 to 20 knots with gusts up to 25 knots. Waves 2 to 3 feet. Wave detail, northeast 2 feet at 4 seconds and northwest 1 foot at 3 seconds. Thursday night, east winds 10 to 15 knots, becoming southeast 5 to 10 knots after midnight. Gusts up to 20 knots. Waves 2 to 3 feet. Wave detail, northeast 2 feet at 4 seconds. Friday, southwest winds 10 to 15 knots, increasing to 15 to 20 knots in the afternoon. Gusts up to 25 knots. Waves 2 to 3 feet. A chance of showers in the afternoon. Friday night, northwest winds 25 to 30 knots with gusts up to 35 knots. Waves 5 to 6 feet, occasionally to 8 feet. A chance of showers.
Saturday, northwest winds 25 to 30 knots with gusts up to 35 knots. Waves 5 to 6 feet, occasionally to 8 feet. Saturday night, north winds 25 to 30 knots, diminishing to 15 to 20 knots after midnight. Waves 5 to 6 feet, occasionally to 8 feet. Marine forecast, Caribbean Sound. This afternoon, south winds 5 to 10 knots. Waves 1 foot. Tonight, south winds 5 to 10 knots. Gusts up to 15 knots after midnight. Waves around 1 foot. Wednesday, southwest winds 10 to 15 knots, diminishing to 5 to 10 knots in the afternoon. Waves 1 to 2 feet, diminishing to around 1 foot in the afternoon. Wednesday night, southwest winds 5 to 10 knots. Waves around 1 foot. Thursday, northwest winds 10 to 15 knots, becoming northeast in the afternoon. Gusts up to 20 knots. Waves 1 to 2 feet. Thursday night, northeast winds 5 to 10 knots with gusts up to 15 knots, becoming southeast after midnight. Waves around 1 foot, diminishing to 1 foot or less and light chop after midnight. Friday, southwest winds 10 to 15 knots with gusts up to 25 knots. Waves 1 to 2 feet. Friday night, west winds 20 to 25 knots, becoming northwest after midnight. Gusts up to 35 knots. Waves 2 to 4 feet. A chance of showers. Saturday, northwest winds 20 to 25 knots, becoming north 15 to 20 knots in the afternoon. Gusts up to 30 knots. Waves 2 to 4 feet, diminishing to 2 to 3 feet in the afternoon. Saturday night, north winds 15 to 20 knots, diminishing to 10 to 15 knots after midnight. Gusts up to 30 knots. Waves 2 to 3 feet, diminishing to 1 to 2 feet after midnight. This is NOAA's National Weather Service All Hazards Weather Radio, KHP 37, broadcasting from Wakefield, Virginia, transmitting from Driver, Virginia on a frequency of 162.550 MHz. The following information is for Hampton Roads and Northeast North Carolina, the southern part of the Chesapeake Bay and adjacent coastal waters. Air quality forecast. The forecast Tuesday for Hampton Roads is code level green, which is good, and means air quality is satisfactory and poses little or no risk. Primary pollutant will be particulate matter. The current time is 3:06 p.m. Eastern Daylight Time. The tropical weather outlook. For the North Atlantic, Caribbean Sea and the Gulf of America, tropical cyclone formation is not expected over the next 7 days. Offshore waters forecast Baltimore Canyon to Cape Charles Light, to 100 nautical miles. Today, north winds 5 to 15 knots, becoming north to northeast. Seas 4 to 7 feet. Tonight, south to southwest winds 5 to 15 knots. Seas 3 to 5 feet. Wednesday, southwest winds 5 to 15 knots, increasing to 10 to 20 knots. Seas 3 to 4 feet. Wednesday night, southwest winds 5 to 15 knots, becoming west. Seas 3 to 5 feet. Thursday, west winds 5 to 15 knots, becoming north to northeast. Seas 3 to 5 feet. Thursday night, east to northeast winds 5 to 15 knots, becoming south to southeast. Seas 3 to 5 feet. Friday, southwest winds 15 to 25 knots. Seas 4 to 7 feet. Friday night, west to southwest winds 20 to 30 knots, becoming west to northwest 25 to 35 knots. Seas 6 to 10 feet. Saturday, north to northwest winds 25 to 35 knots. Seas 7 to 13 feet. Saturday night, north winds 20 to 30 knots. Seas 7 to 13 feet. Hazardous weather information. Now here is the hazardous weather outlook for southeast Maryland, northeast North Carolina, central Virginia, east central Virginia, eastern Virginia, north central Virginia, south central Virginia, and southeast Virginia. Today and tonight. No hazardous weather is expected at this time. And now the extended outlook for the period Wednesday through Monday. No hazardous weather is expected at this time. The key weather messages for the next 7 days. Well above normal temperatures with mostly dry conditions are expected through Friday. Record-breaking highs are possible Wednesday. Much cooler temperatures arrive this weekend. Frost is possible across portions of the area. Now the official National Weather Service forecast. This afternoon, sunny.
Highs in the lower 80s. South winds around 5 miles per hour. Tonight, clear. Lows in the mid-60s. South winds 5 to 10 miles per hour. Wednesday, sunny. Highs around 90. Southwest winds 5 to 10 miles per hour. Wednesday night, clear. Lows in the upper 60s. Southwest winds around 5 miles per hour, becoming west after midnight. Thursday, mostly sunny in the morning, then becoming mostly cloudy. Cooler with highs in the mid-70s. Northeast winds 10 to 15 miles per hour. Thursday night, mostly cloudy in the evening, then becoming partly cloudy. Lows in the mid-60s. Friday, partly sunny and breezy. Highs in the mid-80s. Friday night, partly cloudy with a 50% chance of showers. Windy with lows in the mid-50s. Saturday, sunny, windy, colder with highs in the lower 60s. Saturday night, clear, breezy with lows around 50. Sunday, sunny. Highs in the lower 60s. Sunday night, clear. Lows in the lower 50s. Monday, mostly sunny. Highs in the upper 60s. Here are the marine and buoy reports for 2 p.m. across the lower Chesapeake Bay and coastal waters. All wave and swell heights are in feet. Wave and swell periods are in seconds. Potomac River buoy, air temperature was 74. The wind was southeast at 6 knots. Cove Point, air temperature was 70. The wind was southeast at 12 knots. Piney Point, winds were east, 6 knots. Bishop's Head, air temperature was 72. The wind was southwest at 7 knots. Lewisetta, air temperature was 78. Water temperature 69. The wind was southwest at 7 knots. Stingray Point buoy, air temperature was 71. Rappahannock Light, winds were south, 10 knots. Yorktown Coast Guard Station, air temperature was 78. Water temperature 71. The wind was southwest at 4 knots. Crypto Peak, water temperature 69. The wind was south at 3 knots. Dominion Terminal Newport News, air temperature was 75. The wind was southwest at 2 knots. South Craney Island, air temperature was 77. The wind was southeast at 3 knots. Cape Henry, air temperature was 71. The wind was east at 7 knots. Fenwick Island buoy, winds were southwest, 10 knots. Air temperature 66. Buoy off Virginia Beach 64 nautical miles. Water temperature 72. Wave height 2. Wave period 7. Buoy just east of Cape Henry. Water temperature 71. Wave height 2. Wave period 7. Duck Cove Pier, air temperature was 74. The wind was southwest at 3 knots. Diamond Shoals buoy, air temperature was 72. Wave height 3 feet. Wave period 7. The wind was northwest at 4 knots. Marine forecast, Fenwick Island, Delaware to Caribbean Beach Light, North Carolina out 20 nautical miles, including the Virginia portion of Chesapeake Bay and Caribbean Sound. Synopsis for Fenwick Island, Delaware to Caribbean Beach Light, North Carolina out 60 nautical miles, including Virginia portion of the Chesapeake Bay, Caribbean Sound and portions of the James, York, and Rappahannock Rivers, mainly benign conditions prevail through late in the week. A weak front drops across the waters Thursday morning, bringing a wind shift to the NNE postfrontal. A second, stronger cold front crosses the region late Friday into the weekend. Strong small craft conditions are likely behind that front late Friday night into Saturday, with gale conditions possible. Marine forecast, Chesapeake Bay from New Point Comfort to Little Creek, Virginia. This afternoon, south winds 5 to 10 knots, becoming southeast late. Waves 1 foot. Tonight, south winds 5 to 10 knots with gusts up to 15 knots, becoming southwest 10 to 15 knots after midnight. Waves 1 to 2 feet. Wednesday, southwest winds 10 to 15 knots, diminishing to 5 to 10 knots in the afternoon. Waves 1 to 2 feet. Wednesday night, southwest winds 5 to 10 knots. Gusts up to 15 knots after midnight. Waves 1 to 2 feet. Thursday, northeast winds 10 to 15 knots with gusts up to 20 knots. Waves 1 to 2 feet. Thursday night, east winds 10 to 15 knots, becoming southeast 5 to 10 knots after midnight. Waves 1 to 2 feet. Friday,
southwest winds 10 to 15 knots with gusts up to 20 knots. Waves 1 to 2 feet. A chance of showers in the afternoon. Friday night, northwest winds 25 to 30 knots with gusts up to 35 knots. Waves 4 to 5 feet, occasionally to 6 feet. A chance of showers. Saturday, northwest winds 25 to 30 knots with gusts up to 35 knots. Waves 5 to 6 feet, occasionally to 8 feet. Saturday night, north winds 20 to 25 knots, diminishing to 15 to 20 knots after midnight. Gusts up to 30 knots. Waves 4 to 5 feet, occasionally to 6 feet. Marine forecast, Chesapeake Bay from Little Creek, Virginia to Cape Henry, Virginia, including the Chesapeake Bay Bridge Tunnel. This afternoon, southwest winds 5 to 10 knots, becoming southeast late. Waves 1 foot. Wave detail, north 1 foot at 4 seconds and east 1 foot at 7 seconds. Tonight, south winds 5 to 10 knots with gusts up to 15 knots, becoming southwest 10 to 15 knots after midnight. Waves 1 to 2 feet. Wave detail, southwest 2 feet at 3 seconds and east 1 foot at 7 seconds. Wednesday, southwest winds 10 to 15 knots, diminishing to 5 to 10 knots in the afternoon. Waves 1 to 2 feet. Wave detail, southwest 2 feet at 3 seconds and southeast 1 foot at 7 seconds. Wednesday night, southwest winds 5 to 10 knots with gusts up to 15 knots. Waves 1 to 2 feet. Wave detail, southwest 1 foot at 3 seconds and southeast 1 foot at 7 seconds. Thursday, northeast winds 15 to 20 knots with gusts up to 25 knots. Waves 2 to 3 feet. Wave detail, northeast 2 feet at 4 seconds and northwest 1 foot at 3 seconds. Thursday night, east winds 10 to 15 knots, becoming southeast 5 to 10 knots after midnight. Gusts up to 20 knots. Waves 2 to 3 feet. Wave detail, northeast 2 feet at 4 seconds. Friday, southwest winds 10 to 15 knots, increasing to 15 to 20 knots in the afternoon. Gusts up to 25 knots. Waves 2 to 3 feet. A chance of showers in the afternoon. Friday night, northwest winds 25 to 30 knots with gusts up to 35 knots. Waves 5 to 6 feet, occasionally to 8 feet. A chance of showers. Saturday, northwest winds 25 to 30 knots with gusts up to 35 knots. Waves 5 to 6 feet, occasionally to 8 feet. Saturday night, north winds 25 to 30 knots, diminishing to 15 to 20 knots after midnight. Waves 5 to 6 feet, occasionally to 8 feet. Marine forecast, Kerbic Sound. This afternoon, south winds 5 to 10 knots. Waves 1 foot. Tonight, south winds 5 to 10 knots. Gusts up to 15 knots after midnight. Waves around 1 foot. Wednesday, southwest winds 10 to 15 knots, diminishing to 5 to 10 knots in the afternoon. Waves 1 to 2 feet, diminishing to around 1 foot in the afternoon. Wednesday night, southwest winds 5 to 10 knots. Waves around 1 foot. Thursday, northwest winds 10 to 15 knots, becoming northeast in the afternoon. Gusts up to 20 knots. Waves 1 to 2 feet. Thursday night, northeast winds 5 to 10 knots with gusts up to 15 knots, becoming southeast after midnight. Waves around 1 foot, diminishing to 1 foot or less and light chop after midnight. Friday, southwest winds 10 to 15 knots with gusts up to 25 knots. Waves 1 to 2 feet. Friday night, west winds 20 to 25 knots, becoming northwest after midnight. Gusts up to 35 knots. Waves 2 to 4 feet. A chance of showers. Saturday, northwest winds 20 to 25 knots, becoming north 15 to 20 knots in the afternoon. Gusts up to 30 knots. Waves 2 to 4 feet, diminishing to 2 to 3 feet in the afternoon. Saturday night, north winds 15 to 20 knots, diminishing to 10 to 15 knots after midnight. Gusts up to 30 knots. Waves 2 to 3 feet, diminishing to 1 to 2 feet after midnight. Air quality forecast. The forecast Tuesday for Hampton Roads is code level green, which is good, and means air quality is satisfactory and poses little or no risk. Primary pollutant will be particulate matter. The current time is 3:18 p.m. Eastern Daylight Time. The Tropical Weather Outlook.
for the North Atlantic, Caribbean Sea, and the Gulf of America, tropical cyclone formation is not expected over the next 7 days. Offshore waters forecast Baltimore Canyon to Cape Charles Light to 100 nautical miles. Today, north winds 5 to 15 knots, becoming north to northeast. Seas 4 to 7 feet. Tonight, south to southwest winds 5 to 15 knots. Seas 3 to 5 feet. Wednesday, southwest winds 5 to 15 knots, increasing to 10 to 20 knots. Seas 3 to 4 feet. Wednesday night, southwest winds 5 to 15 knots, becoming west. Seas 3 to 5 feet. Thursday, west winds 5 to 15 knots, becoming north to northeast. Seas 3 to 5 feet. Thursday night, east to northeast winds 5 to 15 knots, becoming south to southeast. Seas 3 to 5 feet. Friday, southwest winds 15 to 25 knots. Seas 4 to 7 feet. Friday night, west to southwest winds 20 to 30 knots, becoming west to northwest 25 to 35 knots. Seas 6 to 10 feet. Saturday, north to northwest winds 25 to 35 knots. Seas 7 to 13 feet. Saturday night, north winds 20 to 30 knots. Seas 7 to 13 feet. Hazardous weather information. Now here is the hazardous weather outlook for Southeast Maryland, Northeast North Carolina, Central Virginia, East Central Virginia, Eastern Virginia, North Central Virginia, South Central Virginia, and Southeast Virginia. Today and tonight. No hazardous weather is expected at this time. And now the extended outlook for the period Wednesday through Monday. No hazardous weather is expected at this time. The key weather messages for the next 7 days. Well above normal temperatures with mostly dry conditions are expected through Friday. Record-breaking highs are possible Wednesday. A strong cold front crosses the area Friday evening, with gusty winds expected ahead of and behind the front. A few showers and storms are also possible in the afternoon and evening hours of Friday. Much cooler temperatures arrive this weekend. Frost is possible across portions of the area. Now the official National Weather Service forecast. This afternoon, sunny. Highs in the lower 80s. South winds around 5 miles per hour. Tonight, clear. Lows in the mid-60s. South winds 5 to 10 miles per hour. Wednesday, sunny. Highs around 90. Southwest winds 5 to 10 miles per hour. Wednesday night, clear. Lows in the upper 60s. Southwest winds around 5 miles per hour, becoming west after midnight. Thursday, mostly sunny in the morning, then becoming mostly cloudy. Cooler with highs in the mid-70s. Northeast winds 10 to 15 miles per hour. Thursday night, mostly cloudy in the evening, then becoming partly cloudy. Lows in the mid-60s. Friday, partly sunny and breezy. Highs in the mid-80s. Friday night, partly cloudy with a 50% chance of showers. Windy with lows in the mid-50s. Saturday, sunny, windy, colder with highs in the lower 60s. Saturday night, clear, breezy with lows around 50. Sunday, sunny. Highs in the lower 60s. Sunday night, clear. Lows in the lower 50s. Monday, mostly sunny. Highs in the upper 60s. Here are the marine and buoy reports for 3 p.m. across the lower Chesapeake Bay and coastal waters. All wave and swell heights are in feet. Wave and swell periods are in seconds. Potomac River buoy, air temperature was 75. The wind was southeast at 6 knots. Cove Point, air temperature was 71. The wind was southeast at 9 knots. Piney Point, winds were east, 5 knots. Bishop's Head, air temperature was 73. The wind was south at 9 knots. Lewisetta, air temperature was 79. Water temperature 69. The wind was south at 7 knots. Stingray Point buoy, air temperature was 72. Rappahannock Light, winds were south, 11 knots. Yorktown Coast Guard Station, air temperature was 80. Water temperature 70. The wind was southwest at 5 knots. Crypto Peak, water temperature 69. The wind was south at 4 knots. Dominion Terminal Newport News, air temperature was 75. The wind was southeast at 4 knots. South Craney Island, air temperature was 75. The wind was north at 5 knots.
Cape Henry, air temperature was 71. The wind was southeast at 9 knots. Fenwick Island buoy, winds were south, 10 knots. Buoy off Virginia Beach, 64 nautical miles. Wave height 2. Wave period 7. Buoy just east of Cape Henry. Water temperature 71. Wave height 2. Wave period 7. Duck Cove Pier, air temperature was 75. The wind was southwest at 6 knots. Diamond Shoal buoy, winds were northwest, 4 knots. Water temperature 78. Air temperature 73. Marine forecast, Fenwick Island, Delaware to Caribbean Beach Light, North Carolina, out 20 nautical miles, including the Virginia portion of Chesapeake Bay and Caribbean Sound. Synopsis for Fenwick Island, Delaware to Caribbean Beach Light, North Carolina, out 60 nautical miles, including Virginia portion of the Chesapeake Bay, Caribbean Sound, and portions of the James, York, and Rappahannock Rivers. Mainly benign conditions prevail through late in the week. A weak front drops across the waters Thursday morning, bringing a wind shift to the NNE postfrontal. A second, stronger cold front crosses the region late Friday into the weekend. Strong small craft conditions are likely behind that front late Friday night into Saturday, with gale conditions possible. Marine forecast, Chesapeake Bay from New Point Comfort to Little Creek, Virginia. This afternoon, south winds 5 to 10 knots, becoming southeast late. Waves 1 foot. Tonight, south winds 5 to 10 knots with gusts up to 15 knots, becoming southwest 10 to 15 knots after midnight. Waves 1 to 2 feet. Wednesday, southwest winds 10 to 15 knots, diminishing to 5 to 10 knots in the afternoon. Waves 1 to 2 feet. Wednesday night, southwest winds 5 to 10 knots. Gusts up to 15 knots after midnight. Waves 1 to 2 feet. Thursday, northeast winds 10 to 15 knots with gusts up to 20 knots. Waves 1 to 2 feet. Thursday night, east winds 10 to 15 knots, becoming southeast 5 to 10 knots after midnight. Waves 1 to 2 feet. Friday, southwest winds 10 to 15 knots with gusts up to 20 knots. Waves 1 to 2 feet. A chance of showers in the afternoon. Friday night, northwest winds 25 to 30 knots with gusts up to 35 knots. Waves 4 to 5 feet, occasionally to 6 feet. A chance of showers. Saturday, northwest winds 25 to 30 knots with gusts up to 35 knots. Waves 5 to 6 feet, occasionally to 8 feet. Saturday night, north winds 20 to 25 knots, diminishing to 15 to 20 knots after midnight. Gusts up to 30 knots. Waves 4 to 5 feet, occasionally to 6 feet. Marine forecast, Chesapeake Bay from Little Creek, Virginia to Cape Henry, Virginia, including the Chesapeake Bay Bridge Tunnel. This afternoon, southwest winds 5 to 10 knots, becoming southeast late. Waves 1 foot. Wave detail, north 1 foot at 4 seconds and east 1 foot at 7 seconds. Tonight, south winds 5 to 10 knots with gusts up to 15 knots, becoming southwest 10 to 15 knots after midnight. Waves 1 to 2 feet. Wave detail, southwest 2 feet at 3 seconds and east 1 foot at 7 seconds. Wednesday, southwest winds 10 to 15 knots, diminishing to 5 to 10 knots in the afternoon. Waves 1 to 2 feet. Wave detail, southwest 2 feet at 3 seconds and southeast 1 foot at 7 seconds. Wednesday night, southwest winds 5 to 10 knots with gusts up to 15 knots. Waves 1 to 2 feet. Wave detail, southwest 1 foot at 3 seconds and southeast 1 foot at 7 seconds. Thursday, northeast winds 15 to 20 knots with gusts up to 25 knots. Waves 2 to 3 feet. Wave detail, northeast 2 feet at 4 seconds and northwest 1 foot at 3 seconds. Thursday night, east winds 10 to 15 knots, becoming southeast 5 to 10 knots after midnight. Gusts up to 20 knots. Waves 2 to 3 feet. Wave detail, northeast 2 feet at 4 seconds. Friday, southwest winds 10 to 15 knots, increasing to 15 to 20 knots in the afternoon. Gusts up to 25 knots. Waves 2 to 3 feet. A chance of showers in the afternoon. Friday night, northwest winds 25 to 30 knots with gusts up to 35 knots. Waves 5 to 6 feet, occasionally to 8 feet. A chance of showers.
Saturday, northwest winds 25 to 30 knots with gusts up to 35 knots. Waves 5 to 6 feet, occasionally to 8 feet. Saturday night, north winds 25 to 30 knots, diminishing to 15 to 20 knots after midnight. Waves 5 to 6 feet, occasionally to 8 feet. Marine forecast, current.

knots with gusts up to 25 knots. Waves 1 to 2 feet. Friday night, west winds 20 to 25 knots, becoming northwest after midnight. Gusts up to 35 knots. Waves 2 to 4 feet. A chance of showers. Saturday, northwest winds 20 to 25 knots, becoming north 15 to 20 knots in the afternoon. Gusts up to 30 knots. Waves 2 to 4 feet, diminishing to 2 to 3 feet in the afternoon. Saturday night, north winds 15 to 20 knots, diminishing to 10 to 15 knots after midnight. Gusts up to 30 knots. Waves 2 to 3 feet, diminishing to 1 to 2 feet after midnight. Air quality forecast. The forecast Tuesday for Hampton Roads is code level green, which is good, and means air quality is satisfactory and poses little or no risk. Primary pollutant will be particulate matter. The current time is 3:30 p.m. Eastern Daylight Time. The tropical weather outlook. For the North Atlantic, Caribbean Sea and the Gulf of America, tropical cyclone formation is not expected over the next 7 days. Offshore waters forecast Baltimore Canyon to Cape Charles Light, to 100 nautical miles. Today, north winds 5 to 15 knots, becoming north to northeast. Seas 4 to 7 feet. Tonight, south to southwest winds 5 to 15 knots. Seas 3 to 5 feet. Wednesday, southwest winds 5 to 15 knots, increasing to 10 to 20 knots. Seas 3 to 4 feet. Wednesday night, southwest winds 5 to 15 knots, becoming west. Seas 3 to 5 feet. Thursday, west winds 5 to 15 knots, becoming north to northeast. Seas 3 to 5 feet. Thursday night, east to northeast winds 5 to 15 knots, becoming south to southeast. Seas 3 to 5 feet. Friday, southwest winds 15 to 25 knots. Seas 4 to 7 feet. Friday night, west to southwest winds 20 to 30 knots, becoming west to northwest 25 to 35 knots. Seas 6 to 10 feet. Saturday, north to northwest winds 25 to 35 knots. Seas 7 to 13 feet. Saturday night, north winds 20 to 30 knots. Seas 7 to 13 feet. Hazardous weather information. Now here is the hazardous weather outlook for Southeast Maryland, Northeast North Carolina, Central Virginia, East Central Virginia, Eastern Virginia, North Central Virginia, South Central Virginia, and Southeast Virginia. Today and tonight. No hazardous weather is expected at this time. And now the extended outlook for the period Wednesday through Monday. No hazardous weather is expected at this time. The key weather messages for the next 7 days. Well above normal temperatures with mostly dry conditions are expected through Friday. Record-breaking highs are possible Wednesday. A strong cold front crosses the area Friday evening, with gusty winds expected ahead of and behind the front. A few showers and storms are also possible in the afternoon and evening hours of Friday. Much cooler temperatures arrive this weekend. Frost is possible across portions of the area. Now the official National Weather Service forecast. This afternoon, sunny. Highs in the lower 80s possible across portions of the area. Now the official National Weather Service forecast. This afternoon, sunny. Highs in the lower 80s. South winds around 5 miles per hour. Tonight, clear. Lows in the mid-60s. South winds 5 to 10 miles per hour. Wednesday, sunny. Highs around 90. Southwest winds 5 to 10 miles per hour. Wednesday night, clear. Lows in the upper 60s. Southwest winds around 5 miles per hour, becoming west after midnight. Thursday, mostly sunny in the morning, then becoming mostly cloudy. Cooler with highs in the mid-70s. Northeast winds 10 to 15 miles per hour. Thursday night, mostly cloudy in the evening, then becoming partly cloudy. Lows in the mid-60s. Friday, partly sunny and breezy. Highs in the mid-80s. Friday night, partly cloudy with a 50% chance of showers. Windy with lows in the mid-50s. Saturday, sunny, windy, colder with highs in the lower 60s. Saturday night, clear, breezy with lows around 50. Sunday, sunny. Highs in the lower 60s. Sunday night, clear. Lows in the lower 50s. Monday, mostly sunny. Highs in the upper 60s.

Bureau of the Marine and Buoy reports for 3 p.m. across the lower Chesapeake Bay and coastal waters. All wave and swell heights are in feet. Wave and swell periods are in seconds. Potomac River buoy, air temperature was 75. The wind was southeast at 6 knots. Cove Point, air temperature was 71. The wind was southeast at 9 knots. Piney Point, winds were east, 5 knots. Bishop's Head, air temperature was 73. The wind was south at 9 knots. Lewisetta, air temperature was 79. Water temperature 69. The wind was south at 7 knots. Stingray Point buoy, air temperature was 72. Rappahannock Light, winds were south, 11 knots. Yorktown Coast Guard Station, air temperature was 80. Water temperature 70. The wind was southwest at 5 knots. Crypto Peak, water temperature 69. The wind was south at 4 knots. Dominion Terminal Newport News, air temperature was 75. The wind was southeast at 4 knots. South Craney Island, air temperature was 75. The wind was north at 5 knots. Cape Henry, air temperature was 71. The wind was southeast at 9 knots. Fenwick Island buoy, winds were south, 10 knots. Buoy off Virginia Beach 64 nautical miles. Wave heights 2. Wave period 7. Buoy just east of Cape Henry. Water temperature 71. Wave heights 2. Wave period 7. Duck Cove Pier, air temperature was 75. The wind was southwest at 6 knots. Diamond Shoals buoy, winds were northwest, 4 knots. Water temperature 78. Air temperature 73. This is NOAA's National Weather Service All Hazards Weather Radio, KHB 37, broadcasting from Wakefield, Virginia, transmitting from Driver, Virginia on a frequency of 162.550 MHz. The following information is for Hampton Roads in northeast North Carolina, the southern part of the Chesapeake Bay and adjacent coastal waters. Marine forecast, Caribbean Sound. This afternoon, south winds 5 to 10 knots. Waves 1 foot. Tonight, south winds 5 to 10 knots. Gusts up to 15 knots after midnight. Waves around 1 foot. Wednesday, southwest winds 10 to 15 knots, diminishing to 5 to 10 knots in the afternoon. Waves 1 to 2 feet, diminishing to around 1 foot in the afternoon. Wednesday night, southwest winds 5 to 10 knots. Waves around 1 foot. Thursday, northwest winds 10 to 15 knots, becoming northeast in the afternoon. Gusts up to 20 knots. Waves 1 to 2 feet. Thursday night, northeast winds 5 to 10 knots with gusts up to 15 knots, becoming southeast after midnight. Waves around 1 foot, diminishing to 1 foot or less and light chop after midnight. Friday, southwest winds 10 to 15 knots with gusts up to 25 knots. Waves 1 to 2 feet. Friday night, west winds 20 to 25 knots, becoming northwest after midnight. Gusts up to 35 knots. Waves 2 to 4 feet. A chance of showers. Saturday, northwest winds 20 to 25 knots, becoming north 15 to 20 knots in the afternoon. Gusts up to 30 knots. Waves 2 to 4 feet, diminishing to 2 to 3 feet in the afternoon. Saturday night, north winds 15 to 20 knots, diminishing to 10 to 15 knots after midnight. Gusts up to 30 knots. Waves 2 to 3 feet, diminishing to 1 to 2 feet after midnight. Marine forecast, Fenwick Island, Delaware to Caribbean Beach Light, North Carolina out 20 nautical miles, including the Virginia portion of Chesapeake Bay and Caribbean Sound. Synopsis for Fenwick Island, Delaware to Caribbean Beach Light, North Carolina out 60 nautical miles, including Virginia portion of the Chesapeake Bay, Caribbean Sound and portions of the James, York, and Rappahannock Rivers, mainly benign conditions prevail through late in the week. A weak front drops across the waters Thursday morning, bringing a wind shift to the NNE postfrontal. A second, stronger cold front crosses the region late Friday into the weekend. Strong small craft conditions are likely behind the front, with gale conditions possible late Friday night into Saturday morning. Marine forecast, Chesapeake Bay from New Point Comfort to Little Creek, Virginia. Tonight, south winds 5 to 10 knots, becoming southwest 10 to 15 knots after midnight. Waves 1 to 2 feet. Wednesday, southwest winds 5 to 10 knots. Waves 1 to 2 feet. Wednesday night, southwest winds 5 to 10 knots,
becoming northwest after midnight. Waves 1 foot. Thursday, northeast winds 15 to 20 knots. Waves 2 to 3 feet. Thursday night, east winds 5 to 10 knots, becoming southeast after midnight. Gusts up to 15 knots. Waves 1 to 2 feet. Friday, southwest winds 15 to 20 knots with gusts up to 25 knots. Waves 1 to 2 feet. A chance of showers in the afternoon. Friday night, west winds 25 to 30 knots, becoming northwest 30 to 35 knots after midnight. Gusts up to 40 knots. Waves 4 to 5 feet, occasionally to 6 feet. A chance of showers. Saturday, northwest winds 25 to 30 knots with gusts up to 35 knots. Waves 5 to 6 feet, occasionally to 8 feet. Saturday night, north winds 20 to 25 knots, diminishing to 15 to 20 knots after midnight. Gusts up to 30 knots. Waves 4 to 5 feet, occasionally to 6 feet. Sunday, northeast winds 10 to 15 knots with gusts up to 20 knots, becoming east 5 to 10 knots in the afternoon. Waves 2 to 3 feet. Sunday night, south winds 5 knots. Waves 1 foot. Marine forecast, Chesapeake Bay from Little Creek, Virginia to Cape Henry, Virginia, including the Chesapeake Bay Bridge Tunnel. Tonight, south winds 5 to 10 knots, becoming southwest 10 to 15 knots after midnight. Waves 1 to 2 feet. Wave detail, north 1 foot at 4 seconds and east 1 foot at 7 seconds. Wednesday, southwest winds 5 to 10 knots. Waves 1 to 2 feet. Wave detail, southwest 1 foot at 2 seconds and east 1 foot at 6 seconds. Wednesday night, southwest winds 5 to 10 knots, becoming west after midnight. Waves 1 to 2 feet. Wave detail, southwest 1 foot at 2 seconds and southeast 1 foot at 7 seconds. Thursday, northeast winds 15 to 20 knots. Waves 2 to 3 feet. Wave detail, northeast 3 feet at 4 seconds and northwest 1 foot at 2 seconds. Thursday night, east winds 10 to 15 knots, becoming southeast 5 to 10 knots after midnight. Waves 2 to 3 feet. Wave detail, east 2 feet at 5 seconds and northwest 1 foot at 2 seconds. Friday, southwest winds 15 to 20 knots with gusts up to 25 knots. Waves 2 to 3 feet. Wave detail, southwest 2 feet at 3 seconds and east 1 foot at 5 seconds. Friday night, west winds 25 to 30 knots, becoming northwest 30 to 35 knots after midnight. Gusts up to 40 knots. Waves 3 to 4 feet, occasionally to 5 feet, building to 5 to 6 feet, occasionally to 8 feet after midnight. A chance of showers. Saturday, northwest winds 25 to 30 knots with gusts up to 35 knots. Waves 5 to 6 feet, occasionally to 8 feet. Saturday night, north winds 20 to 25 knots, diminishing to 15 to 20 knots after midnight. Gusts up to 30 knots. Waves 5 to 6 feet, occasionally to 8 feet. Sunday, northeast winds 10 to 15 knots with gusts up to 20 knots, becoming east 5 to 10 knots in the afternoon. Waves 3 to 4 feet, occasionally to 5 feet. Sunday night, southeast winds 5 knots. Waves around 2 feet. Marine forecast, Kuril Sound. Tonight, south winds 5 to 10 knots. Waves around 1 foot. Wednesday, southwest winds 5 to 10 knots with gusts up to 15 knots. Waves around 1 foot. Wednesday night, southwest winds 5 to 10 knots. Gusts up to 15 knots in the evening. Waves around 1 foot. Thursday, north winds 10 to 15 knots with gusts up to 20 knots. Waves 1 to 2 feet. Thursday night, northeast winds 5 to 10 knots, becoming southeast after midnight. Gusts up to 15 knots. Waves around 1 foot. Friday, southwest winds 10 to 15 knots with gusts up to 25 knots. Waves 1 to 2 feet. Friday night, west winds 20 to 25 knots, becoming northwest after midnight. Gusts up to 35 knots. Waves 2 to 4 feet. A chance of showers. Saturday, north winds 20 to 25 knots with gusts up to 30 knots. Waves 2 to 4 feet. Saturday night, north winds 15 to 20 knots, diminishing to 10 to 15 knots after midnight. Gusts up to 30 knots.
waves 2 to 3 feet, diminishing to 1 to 2 feet after midnight. Sunday, northeast winds 10 to 15 knots, diminishing to 5 to 10 knots in the afternoon. Gusts up to 20 knots. Waves 1 to 2 feet, diminishing to around 1 foot in the afternoon. Sunday night, east winds 5 knots. Waves 1 foot or less in light chop. Air quality forecast. The forecast Tuesday for Hampton Roads is code level green, which is good, and means air quality is satisfactory and poses little or no risk. Primary pollutant will be particulate matter. The current time is 3:45 p.m. Eastern Daylight Time. The tropical weather outlook. For the North Atlantic, Caribbean Sea and the Gulf of America, tropical cyclone formation is not expected over the next 7 days. Offshore waters forecast Baltimore Canyon to Cape Charles Light, to 100 nautical miles. Today, north winds 5 to 15 knots, becoming north to northeast. Seas 4 to 7 feet. Tonight, south to southwest winds 5 to 15 knots. Seas 3 to 5 feet. Wednesday, southwest winds 5 to 15 knots, increasing to 10 to 20 knots. Seas 3 to 4 feet. Wednesday night, southwest winds 5 to 15 knots, becoming west. Seas 3 to 5 feet. Thursday, west winds 5 to 15 knots, becoming north to northeast. Seas 3 to 5 feet. Thursday night, east to northeast winds 5 to 15 knots, becoming south to southeast. Seas 3 to 5 feet. Friday, southwest winds 15 to 25 knots. Seas 4 to 7 feet. Friday night, west to southwest winds 20 to 30 knots, becoming west to northwest 25 to 35 knots. Seas 6 to 10 feet. Saturday, north to northwest winds 25 to 35 knots. Seas 7 to 13 feet. Saturday night, north winds 20 to 30 knots. Seas 7 to 13 feet. Hazardous weather information. Now here is the hazardous weather outlook for southeast Maryland, northeast North Carolina, central Virginia, east central Virginia, eastern Virginia, north central Virginia, south central Virginia, and southeast Virginia. Today and tonight. No hazardous weather is expected at this time. And now the extended outlook for the period Wednesday through Monday. No hazardous weather is expected at this time. The key weather messages for the next 7 days. Well above normal temperatures with mostly dry conditions are expected through Friday. Record-breaking highs are possible Wednesday. A strong cold front crosses the area Friday evening, with gusty winds expected ahead of and behind the front. A few showers and storms are also possible in the afternoon and evening hours of Friday. Much cooler temperatures arrive this weekend. Frost is possible across portions of the area. Now the official National Weather Service forecast. This afternoon, sunny. Highs in the lower 80s. South winds around 5 miles per hour. Tonight, clear. Lows in the mid-60s. South winds 5 to 10 miles per hour. Wednesday, sunny. Highs around 90. Southwest winds 5 to 10 miles per hour. Wednesday night, clear. Lows in the upper 60s. Southwest winds around 5 miles per hour, becoming west after midnight. Thursday, mostly sunny in the morning, then becoming mostly cloudy. Cooler with highs in the mid-70s. Northeast winds 10 to 15 miles per hour. Thursday night, mostly cloudy in the evening, then becoming partly cloudy. Lows in the mid-60s. Friday, partly sunny and breezy. Highs in the mid-80s. Friday night, partly cloudy with a 50% chance of showers. Windy with lows in the mid-50s. Saturday, sunny, windy, colder with highs in the lower 60s. Saturday night, clear, breezy with lows around 50. Sunday, sunny. Highs in the lower 60s. Sunday night, clear. Lows in the lower 50s. Monday, mostly sunny. Highs in the upper 60s. Here are the marine and buoy reports for 3 p.m. across the lower Chesapeake Bay and coastal waters. All wave and swell heights are in feet. Wave and swell periods are in seconds. Potomac River buoy, air temperature was 75. The wind was southeast at 6 knots. Cove Point, air temperature was 71. The wind was southeast at 9 knots. Piney Point, winds were east, 5 knots. Bishop's Head, air temperature was 73.
The wind was south at 9 knots. Lewiseta, air temperature was 79. Water temperature 69. The wind was south at 7 knots. Stingray Point Buoy, air temperature was 72. Rappahannock Light, winds were south, 11 knots. Yorktown Coast Guard Station, air temperature was 80. Water temperature 70. The wind was southwest at 5 knots. Kirkville Peak, water temperature 69. The wind was south at 4 knots. Dominion Terminal Newport News, air temperature was 75. The wind was southeast at 4 knots. South Craney Island, air temperature was 75. The wind was north at 5 knots. Cape Henry, air temperature was 71. The wind was southeast at 9 knots. Fenwick Island Buoy, winds were south, 10 knots. Buoy off Virginia Beach, 64 nautical miles. Wave heights 2. Wave period 7. Buoy just east of Cape Henry. Water temperature 71. Wave heights 2. Wave period 7. Duck Cove Pier, air temperature was 75. The wind was southwest at 6 knots. Diamond Shoals Buoy, winds were northwest, 4 knots. Water temperature 78. Air temperature 73. Marine forecast, Fenwick Island, Delaware to Caribbean Beach Light, North Carolina out 20 nautical miles, including the Virginia portion of Chesapeake Bay and Caribbean Sound. Synopsis for Fenwick Island, Delaware to Caribbean Beach Light, North Carolina out 60 nautical miles, including Virginia portion of the Chesapeake Bay, Caribbean Sound and portions of the James, York, and Rappahannock Rivers, mainly benign conditions prevail through late in the week. A weak front drops across the waters Thursday morning, bringing a wind shift to the NNE postfrontal. A second, stronger cold front crosses the region late Friday into the weekend. Strong small craft conditions are likely behind the front, with gale conditions possible late Friday night into Saturday morning. Marine forecast, Chesapeake Bay from New Point Humford to Little Creek, Virginia. Tonight, south winds 5 to 10 knots, becoming southwest 10 to 15 knots after midnight. Waves 1 to 2 feet. Wednesday, southwest winds 5 to 10 knots. Waves 1 to 2 feet. Wednesday night, southwest winds 5 to 10 knots, becoming northwest after midnight. Waves 1 foot. Thursday, northeast winds 15 to 20 knots. Waves 2 to 3 feet. Thursday night, east winds 5 to 10 knots, becoming southeast after midnight. Gusts up to 15 knots. Waves 1 to 2 feet. Friday, southwest winds 15 to 20 knots with gusts up to 25 knots. Waves 1 to 2 feet. A chance of showers in the afternoon. Friday night, west winds 25 to 30 knots, becoming northwest 30 to 35 knots after midnight. Gusts up to 40 knots. Waves 4 to 5 feet, occasionally to 6 feet. A chance of showers. Saturday, northwest winds 25 to 30 knots with gusts up to 35 knots. Waves 5 to 6 feet, occasionally to 8 feet. Saturday night, north winds 20 to 25 knots, diminishing to 15 to 20 knots after midnight. Gusts up to 30 knots. Waves 4 to 5 feet, occasionally to 6 feet. Sunday, northeast winds 10 to 15 knots with gusts up to 20 knots, becoming east 5 to 10 knots in the afternoon. Waves 2 to 3 feet. Sunday night, south winds 5 knots. Waves 1 foot. Marine forecast, Chesapeake Bay from Little Creek, Virginia to Cape Henry, Virginia, including the Chesapeake Bay Bridge Tunnel. Tonight, south winds 5 to 10 knots, becoming southwest 10 to 15 knots after midnight. Waves 1 to 2 feet. Wave detail, north 1 foot at 4 seconds and east 1 foot at 7 seconds. Wednesday, southwest winds 5 to 10 knots. Waves 1 to 2 feet. Wave detail, southwest 1 foot at 2 seconds and east 1 foot at 6 seconds. Wednesday night, southwest winds 5 to 10 knots, becoming west after midnight. Waves 1 to 2 feet. Wave detail, southwest 1 foot at 2 seconds and southeast 1 foot at 7 seconds. Thursday, northeast winds 15 to 20 knots. Waves 2 to 3 feet. Wave detail, northeast 3 feet at 4 seconds and northwest 1 foot at 2 seconds. Thursday night, east winds 10 to 15 knots, becoming southeast 5 to 10 knots after midnight. Waves 2 to 3 feet. Wave detail, east 2 feet at 5 seconds and northwest 1 foot at 2 seconds. Friday,
southwest winds 15 to 20 knots with gusts up to 25 knots. Waves 2 to 3 feet. Wave detail, southwest 2 feet at 3 seconds and east 1 foot at 5 seconds. Friday night, west winds 25 to 30 knots, becoming northwest 30 to 35 knots after midnight. Gusts up to 40 knots. Waves 3 to 4 feet, occasionally to 5 feet, building to 5 to 6 feet, occasionally to 8 feet after midnight. A chance of showers. Saturday, northwest winds 25 to 30 knots with gusts up to 35 knots. Waves 5 to 6 feet, occasionally to 8 feet. Saturday night, north winds 20 to 25 knots, diminishing to 15 to 20 knots after midnight. Gusts up to 30 knots. Waves 5 to 6 feet, occasionally to 8 feet. Sunday, northeast winds 10 to 15 knots with gusts up to 20 knots, becoming east 5 to 10 knots in the afternoon. Waves 3 to 4 feet, occasionally to 5 feet. Sunday night, southeast winds 5 knots. Waves around 2 feet. Marine forecast, Currituck Sound. Tonight, south winds 5 to 10 knots. Waves around 1 foot. Wednesday, southwest winds 5 to 10 knots with gusts up to 15 knots. Waves around 1 foot. Wednesday night, southwest winds 5 to 10 knots. Gusts up to 15 knots in the evening. Waves around 1 foot. Thursday, north winds 10 to 15 knots with gusts up to 20 knots. Waves 1 to 2 feet. Thursday night, northeast winds 5 to 10 knots, becoming southeast after midnight. Gusts up to 15 knots. Waves around 1 foot. Friday, southwest winds 10 to 15 knots with gusts up to 25 knots. Waves 1 to 2 feet. Friday night, west winds 20 to 25 knots, becoming northwest after midnight. Gusts up to 35 knots. Waves 2 to 4 feet. A chance of showers. Saturday, north winds 20 to 25 knots with gusts up to 30 knots. Waves 2 to 4 feet. Saturday night, north winds 15 to 20 knots, diminishing to 10 to 15 knots after midnight. Gusts up to 30 knots. Waves 2 to 3 feet, diminishing to 1 to 2 feet after midnight. Sunday, northeast winds 10 to 15 knots, diminishing to 5 to 10 knots in the afternoon. Gusts up to 20 knots. Waves 1 to 2 feet, diminishing to around 1 foot in the afternoon. Sunday night, east winds 5 knots. Waves 1 foot or less and light chop. Air quality forecast. The forecast Tuesday for Hampton Roads is code level green, which is good, and means air quality is satisfactory and poses little or no risk. Primary pollutant will be particulate matter. The current time is 3:57 p.m. Eastern Daylight Time. The tropical weather outlook. For the North Atlantic, Caribbean Sea and the Gulf of America, tropical cyclone formation is not expected over the next 7 days. Offshore waters forecast Baltimore Canyon to Cape Charles Light to 100 nautical miles. Today, north winds 5 to 15 knots, becoming north to northeast. Seas 4 to 7 feet. Tonight, south to southwest winds 5 to 15 knots. Seas 3 to 5 feet. Wednesday, southwest winds 5 to 15 knots, increasing to 10 to 20 knots. Seas 3 to 4 feet. Wednesday night, southwest winds 5 to 15 knots, becoming west. Seas 3 to 5 feet. Thursday, west winds 5 to 15 knots, becoming north to northeast. Seas 3 to 5 feet. Thursday night, east to northeast winds 5 to 15 knots, becoming south to southeast. Seas 3 to 5 feet. Friday, southwest winds 15 to 25 knots. Seas 4 to 7 feet. Friday night, west to southwest winds 20 to 30 knots, becoming west to northwest 25 to 35 knots. Seas 6 to 10 feet. Saturday, north to northwest winds 25 to 35 knots. Seas 7 to 13 feet. Saturday night, north winds 20 to 30 knots. Seas 7 to 13 feet. Hazardous weather information. Now here is the hazardous weather outlook for Southeast Maryland, Northeast North Carolina, Central Virginia, East Central Virginia, Eastern Virginia, North Central Virginia, South Central Virginia, and Southeast Virginia. Tonight, no hazardous weather is expected at this time. And now the extended outlook for the period Wednesday through Monday.
No hazardous weather is expected at this time. The key weather messages for the next 7 days. Well above normal temperatures with mostly dry conditions are expected through Friday. Record-breaking highs are possible Wednesday. A strong cold front crosses the area Friday evening, with gusty winds expected ahead of and behind the front. A few showers and storms are also possible in the afternoon and evening hours of Friday. Much cooler temperatures arrive this weekend. Frost is possible across portions of the area. Now the official National Weather Service forecast. This afternoon, sunny. Highs in the lower 80s. South winds around 5 miles per hour. Tonight, clear. Lows in the mid-60s. South winds 5 to 10 miles per hour. Wednesday, sunny. Highs around 90. Southwest winds 5 to 10 miles per hour. Wednesday night, clear. Lows in the upper 60s. Southwest winds around 5 miles per hour, becoming west after midnight. Thursday, mostly sunny in the morning, then becoming mostly cloudy. Cooler with highs in the mid-70s. Northeast winds 10 to 15 miles per hour. Thursday night, mostly cloudy in the evening, then becoming partly cloudy. Lows in the mid-60s. Friday, partly sunny and breezy. Highs in the mid-80s. Friday night, partly cloudy with a 50% chance of showers. Windy with lows in the mid-50s. Saturday, sunny, windy, colder with highs in the lower 60s. Saturday night, clear, breezy with lows around 50. Sunday, sunny. Highs in the lower 60s. Sunday night, clear. Lows in the lower 50s. Monday, mostly sunny. Highs in the upper 60s. Here are the marine and buoy reports for 3 p.m. across the lower Chesapeake Bay and coastal waters. All wave and swell heights are in feet. Wave and swell periods are in seconds. Potomac River buoy, air temperature was 75. The wind was southeast at 6 knots. Cove Point, air temperature was 71. The wind was southeast at 9 knots. Piney Point, winds were east, 5 knots. Bishop's Head, air temperature was 73. The wind was south at 9 knots. Lewisetta, air temperature was 79. Water temperature 69. The wind was south at 7 knots. Stingray Point buoy, air temperature was 72. Rappahannock Light, winds were south, 11 knots. Yorktown Coast Guard Station, air temperature was 80. Water temperature 70. The wind was southwest at 5 knots. Crypto Peak, water temperature 69. The wind was south at 4 knots. Dominion Terminal Newport News, air temperature was 75. The wind was southeast at 4 knots. South Craney Island, air temperature was 75. The wind was north at 5 knots. Cape Henry, air temperature was 71. The wind was southeast at 9 knots. Fenwick Island buoy, winds were south, 10 knots. Buoy off Virginia Beach 64 nautical miles. Wave heights 2. Wave period 7. Buoy just east of Cape Henry. Water temperature 71. Wave heights 2. Wave period 7. Duck Cove Pier, air temperature was 75. The wind was southwest at 6 knots. Diamond Shoal buoy, winds were northwest, 4 knots. Water temperature 78. Air temperature 73. Marine forecast, Fenwick Island, Delaware to Caribbean Beach Light, North Carolina out 20 nautical miles, including the Virginia portion of Chesapeake Bay and Caribbean Sound. Synopsis for Fenwick Island, Delaware to Caribbean Beach Light, North Carolina out 60 nautical miles, including Virginia portion of the Chesapeake Bay, Caribbean Sound and portions of the James, York, and Rappahannock Rivers, mainly benign conditions prevail through late in the week. A weak front drops across the waters Thursday morning, bringing a wind shift to the NNE postfrontal. A second, stronger cold front crosses the region late Friday into the weekend. Strong small craft conditions are likely behind the front, with gale conditions possible late Friday night into Saturday morning. Marine forecast, Chesapeake Bay from New Point Comfort to Little Creek, Virginia. Tonight, south winds 5 to 10 knots, becoming southwest 10 to 15 knots after midnight. Waves 1 to 2 feet. Wednesday, southwest winds 5 to 10 knots. Waves 1 to 2 feet. Wednesday night, southwest winds 5 to 10 knots, becoming northwest after midnight. Waves 1 foot. Thursday,
Northeast winds 15 to 20 knots. Waves 2 to 3 feet. Thursday night, east wind 5 to 10 knots, becoming southeast after midnight. Gusts up to 15 knots. Waves 1 to 2 feet. Friday, southwest winds 15 to 20 knots with gusts up to 25 knots. Waves 1 to 2 feet. A chance of showers in the afternoon. Friday night, west winds 25 to 30 knots, becoming northwest 30 to 35 knots after midnight. Gusts up to 40 knots. Waves 4 to 5 feet, occasionally to 6 feet. A chance of showers. Saturday, northwest winds 25 to 30 knots with gusts up to 35 knots. Waves 5 to 6 feet, occasionally to 8 feet. Saturday night, north winds 20 to 25 knots, diminishing to 15 to 20 knots after midnight. Gusts up to 30 knots. Waves 4 to 5 feet, occasionally to 6 feet. Sunday, northeast winds 10 to 15 knots with gusts up to 20 knots, becoming east 5 to 10 knots in the afternoon. Waves 2 to 3 feet. Sunday night, south winds 5 knots. Waves 1 foot. This is NOAA's National Weather Service All Hazards Weather Radio, KHB 37, broadcasting from Wakefield, Virginia, transmitting from Driver, Virginia on a frequency of 162.550 MHz. The following information is for Hampton Roads in northeast North Carolina, the southern part of the Chesapeake Bay and adjacent coastal waters. Marine forecast, Chesapeake Bay from Little Creek, Virginia to Cape Henry, Virginia, including the Chesapeake Bay Bridge Tunnel. Tonight, south winds 5 to 10 knots, becoming southwest 10 to 15 knots after midnight. Waves 1 to 2 feet. Wave detail, north 1 foot at 4 seconds and east 1 foot at 7 seconds. Wednesday, southwest winds 5 to 10 knots. Waves 1 to 2 feet. Wave detail, southwest 1 foot at 2 seconds and east 1 foot at 6 seconds. Wednesday night, southwest winds 5 to 10 knots, becoming west after midnight. Waves 1 to 2 feet. Wave detail, southwest 1 foot at 2 seconds and southeast 1 foot at 7 seconds. Thursday, northeast winds 15 to 20 knots. Waves 2 to 3 feet. Wave detail, northeast 3 feet at 4 seconds and northwest 1 foot at 2 seconds. Thursday night, east winds 10 to 15 knots, becoming southeast 5 to 10 knots after midnight. Waves 2 to 3 feet. Wave detail, east 2 feet at 5 seconds and northwest 1 foot at 2 seconds. Friday, southwest winds 15 to 20 knots with gusts up to 25 knots. Waves 2 to 3 feet. Wave detail, southwest 2 feet at 3 seconds and east 1 foot at 5 seconds. Friday night, west winds 25 to 30 knots, becoming northwest 30 to 35 knots after midnight. Gusts up to 40 knots. Waves 3 to 4 feet, occasionally to 5 feet, building to 5 to 6 feet, occasionally to 8 feet after midnight. A chance of showers. Saturday, northwest winds 25 to 30 knots with gusts up to 35 knots. Waves 5 to 6 feet, occasionally to 8 feet. Saturday night, north winds 20 to 25 knots, diminishing to 15 to 20 knots after midnight. Gusts up to 30 knots. Waves 5 to 6 feet, occasionally to 8 feet. Sunday, northeast winds 10 to 15 knots with gusts up to 20 knots, becoming east 5 to 10 knots in the afternoon. Waves 3 to 4 feet, occasionally to 5 feet. Sunday night, southeast winds 5 knots. Waves around 2 feet. Marine forecast, Currituck Sound. Tonight, south winds 5 to 10 knots. Waves around 1 foot. Wednesday, southwest winds 5 to 10 knots with gusts up to 15 knots. Waves around 1 foot. Wednesday night, southwest winds 5 to 10 knots. Gusts up to 15 knots in the evening. Waves around 1 foot. Thursday, north winds 10 to 15 knots with gusts up to 20 knots. Waves 1 to 2 feet. Thursday night, northeast winds 5 to 10 knots, becoming southeast after midnight. Gusts up to 15 knots. Waves around 1 foot. Friday, southwest winds 10 to 15 knots with gusts up to 25 knots. Waves 1 to 2 feet. Friday night, west winds 20 to 25 knots, becoming northwest after midnight. Gusts up to 35 knots. Waves 2 to 4 feet. A chance of showers.
Saturday, north winds 20 to 25 knots with gusts up to 30 knots. Waves 2 to 4 feet. Saturday night, north winds 15 to 20 knots, diminishing to 10 to 15 knots after midnight. Gusts up to 30 knots. Waves 2 to 3 feet, diminishing to 1 to 2 feet after midnight. Sunday, northeast winds 10 to 15 knots, diminishing to 5 to 10 knots in the afternoon. Gusts up to 20 knots. Waves 1 to 2 feet, diminishing to around 1 foot in the afternoon. Sunday night, east winds 5 knots. Waves 1 foot or less and light chop. Air quality forecast. The forecast Tuesday for Hampton Roads is code level green, which is good, and means air quality is satisfactory and poses little or no risk. Primary pollutant will be particulate matter. The current time is 4:10 p.m. Eastern Daylight Time. The tropical weather outlook. For the North Atlantic, Caribbean Sea and the Gulf of America, tropical cyclone formation is not expected over the next 7 days. Offshore waters forecast Baltimore Canyon to Cape Charles Light to 100 nautical miles. Today, north winds 5 to 15 knots, becoming north to northeast. Seas 4 to 7 feet. Tonight, south to southwest winds 5 to 15 knots. Seas 3 to 5 feet. Wednesday, southwest winds 5 to 15 knots, increasing to 10 to 20 knots. Seas 3 to 4 feet. Wednesday night, southwest winds 5 to 15 knots, becoming west. Seas 3 to 5 feet. Thursday, west winds 5 to 15 knots, becoming north to northeast. Seas 3 to 5 feet. Thursday night, east to northeast winds 5 to 15 knots, becoming south to southeast. Seas 3 to 5 feet. Friday, southwest winds 15 to 25 knots. Seas 4 to 7 feet. Friday night, west to southwest winds 20 to 30 knots, becoming west to northwest 25 to 35 knots. Seas 6 to 10 feet. Saturday, north to northwest winds 25 to 35 knots. Seas 7 to 13 feet. Saturday night, north winds 20 to 30 knots. Seas 7 to 13 feet. Hazardous weather information. Now here is the hazardous weather outlook for southeast Maryland, northeast North Carolina, central Virginia, east central Virginia, eastern Virginia, north central Virginia, south central Virginia, and southeast Virginia. Tonight, no hazardous weather is expected at this time. And now the extended outlook for the period Wednesday through Monday. No hazardous weather is expected at this time. The key weather messages for the next 7 days. Well above normal temperatures with mostly dry conditions are expected through Friday. Record-breaking highs are possible Wednesday. A strong cold front crosses the area Friday evening, with gusty winds expected ahead of and behind the front. A few showers and storms are also possible in the afternoon and evening hours of Friday. Much cooler temperatures arrive this weekend. Frost is possible across portions of the area. Now the official National Weather Service forecast. This afternoon, sunny. Highs in the lower 80s. South winds around 5 miles per hour. Tonight, clear. Lows in the mid-60s. South winds 5 to 10 miles per hour. Wednesday, sunny. Highs around 90. Southwest winds 5 to 10 miles per hour. Wednesday night, clear. Lows in the upper 60s. Southwest winds around 5 miles per hour, becoming west after midnight. Thursday, mostly sunny in the morning, then becoming mostly cloudy. Cooler with highs in the mid-70s. Northeast winds 10 to 15 miles per hour. Thursday night, mostly cloudy in the evening, then becoming partly cloudy. Lows in the mid-60s. Friday, partly sunny and breezy. Highs in the mid-80s. Friday night, partly cloudy with a 50% chance of showers. Windy with lows in the mid-50s. Saturday, sunny, windy, colder with highs in the lower 60s. Saturday night, clear, breezy with lows around 50. Sunday, sunny. Highs in the lower 60s. Sunday night, clear. Lows in the lower 50s. Monday, mostly sunny. Highs in the upper 60s. Here are the marine and buoy reports for 4 p.m. across the lower Chesapeake Bay and coastal waters. All wave and swell heights are in feet. Wave and swell periods are in seconds. Potomac River buoy, air temperature was 74.
The wind was southeast at 10 knots. Cove Point, air temperature was 71. The wind was southeast at 10 knots. Piney Point, winds were southeast, 8 knots. Bishop's Head, air temperature was 74. The wind was south at 11 knots. Lewisetta, air temperature was 80. Water temperature 70. The wind was south at 8 knots. Stingray Point Buoy, air temperature was 71. Rappahannock Light, winds were south, 9 knots. Yorktown Coast Guard Station, air temperature was 81. Water temperature 71. The wind was south at 2 knots. Crypto Peak, water temperature 69. The wind was south at 8 knots. Dominion Terminal Newport News, air temperature was 77. The wind was south at 4 knots. South Craney Island, air temperature was 82. The wind was south at 4 knots. Cape Henry, air temperature was 71. The wind was southeast at 9 knots. Brandywine Chilliwack, Delaware, winds were south, 12 knots. Air temperature 69. Fenwick Island Buoy, winds were south, 12 knots. Buoy off Virginia Beach, 64 nautical miles. Wave heights 2. Wave period 7. Buoy just east of Cape Henry. Water temperature 71. Wave heights 2. Wave period 6. Duck Cove Pier, air temperature was 76. The wind was southwest at 3 knots. Diamond Shoals Buoy, air temperature was 73. Wave height 3 feet. Wave period 7. The wind was northwest at 4 knots. Marine forecast, Fenwick Island, Delaware to Caribbean Beach Light, North Carolina out 20 nautical miles, including the Virginia portion of Chesapeake Bay and Caribbean Sound. Synopsis for Fenwick Island, Delaware to Caribbean Beach Light, North Carolina out 60 nautical miles, including Virginia portion of the Chesapeake Bay, Caribbean Sound and portions of the James, York, and Rappahannock Rivers, mainly benign conditions prevail through late in the week. A weak front drops across the waters Thursday morning, bringing a wind shift to the NNE postfrontal. A second, stronger cold front crosses the region late Friday into the weekend. Strong small craft conditions are likely behind the front, with gale conditions possible late Friday night into Saturday morning. Marine forecast, Chesapeake Bay from New Point Comfort to Little Creek, Virginia. Tonight, south winds 5 to 10 knots, becoming southwest 10 to 15 knots after midnight. Waves 1 to 2 feet. Wednesday, southwest winds 5 to 10 knots. Waves 1 to 2 feet. Wednesday night, southwest winds 5 to 10 knots, becoming northwest after midnight. Waves 1 foot. Thursday, northeast winds 15 to 20 knots. Waves 2 to 3 feet. Thursday night, east winds 5 to 10 knots, becoming southeast after midnight. Gusts up to 15 knots. Waves 1 to 2 feet. Friday, southwest winds 15 to 20 knots with gusts up to 25 knots. Waves 1 to 2 feet. A chance of showers in the afternoon. Friday night, west winds 25 to 30 knots, becoming northwest 30 to 35 knots after midnight. Gusts up to 40 knots. Waves 4 to 5 feet, occasionally to 6 feet. A chance of showers. Saturday, northwest winds 25 to 30 knots with gusts up to 35 knots. Waves 5 to 6 feet, occasionally to 8 feet. Saturday night, north winds 20 to 25 knots, diminishing to 15 to 20 knots after midnight. Gusts up to 30 knots. Waves 4 to 5 feet, occasionally to 6 feet. Sunday, northeast winds 10 to 15 knots with gusts up to 20 knots, becoming east 5 to 10 knots in the afternoon. Waves 2 to 3 feet. Sunday night, south winds 5 knots. Waves 1 foot. Marine forecast, Chesapeake Bay from Little Creek, Virginia to Cape Henry, Virginia, including the Chesapeake Bay Bridge Tunnel. Tonight, south winds 5 to 10 knots, becoming southwest 10 to 15 knots after midnight. Waves 1 to 2 feet. Wave detail, north 1 foot at 4 seconds and east 1 foot at 7 seconds. Wednesday, southwest winds 5 to 10 knots. Waves 1 to 2 feet. Wave detail, southwest 1 foot at 2 seconds and east 1 foot at 6 seconds. Wednesday night, southwest winds 5 to 10 knots, becoming west after midnight. Waves 1 to 2 feet. Wave detail, southwest 1 foot at 2 seconds and southeast 1 foot at 7 seconds. Thursday, northeast winds 15 to 20 knots.
waves 2 to 3 feet. Wave detail, northeast 3 feet at 4 seconds and northwest 1 foot at 2 seconds. Thursday night, east wind 10 to 15 knots, becoming southeast 5 to 10 knots after midnight. Waves 2 to 3 feet. Wave detail, east 2 feet at 5 seconds and northwest 1 foot at 2 seconds. Friday, southwest winds 15 to 20 knots with gusts up to 25 knots. Waves 2 to 3 feet. Wave detail, southwest 2 feet at 3 seconds and east 1 foot at 5 seconds. Friday night, west winds 25 to 30 knots, becoming northwest 30 to 35 knots after midnight. Gusts up to 40 knots. Waves 3 to 4 feet, occasionally to 5 feet, building to 5 to 6 feet, occasionally to 8 feet after midnight. A chance of showers. Saturday, northwest winds 25 to 30 knots with gusts up to 35 knots. Waves 5 to 6 feet, occasionally to 8 feet. Saturday night, north winds 20 to 25 knots, diminishing to 15 to 20 knots after midnight. Gusts up to 30 knots. Waves 5 to 6 feet, occasionally to 8 feet. Sunday, northeast winds 10 to 15 knots with gusts up to 20 knots, becoming east 5 to 10 knots in the afternoon. Waves 3 to 4 feet, occasionally to 5 feet. Sunday night, southeast winds 5 knots. Waves around 2 feet. Marine forecast, Caribbean Sound. Tonight, south winds 5 to 10 knots. Waves around 1 foot. Wednesday, southwest winds 5 to 10 knots with gusts up to 15 knots. Waves around 1 foot. Wednesday night, southwest winds 5 to 10 knots. Gusts up to 15 knots in the evening. Waves around 1 foot. Thursday, north winds 10 to 15 knots with gusts up to 20 knots. Waves 1 to 2 feet. Thursday night, northeast winds 5 to 10 knots, becoming southeast after midnight. Gusts up to 15 knots. Waves around 1 foot. Friday, southwest winds 10 to 15 knots with gusts up to 25 knots. Waves 1 to 2 feet. Friday night, west winds 20 to 25 knots, becoming northwest after midnight. Gusts up to 35 knots. Waves 2 to 4 feet. A chance of showers. Saturday, north winds 20 to 25 knots with gusts up to 30 knots. Waves 2 to 4 feet. Saturday night, north winds 15 to 20 knots, diminishing to 10 to 15 knots after midnight. Gusts up to 30 knots. Waves 2 to 3 feet, diminishing to 1 to 2 feet after midnight. Sunday, northeast winds 10 to 15 knots, diminishing to 5 to 10 knots in the afternoon. Gusts up to 20 knots. Waves 1 to 2 feet, diminishing to around 1 foot in the afternoon. Sunday night, east winds 5 knots. Waves 1 foot or less and light chop. Air quality forecast. The forecast Tuesday for Hampton Roads is code level green, which is good, and means air quality is satisfactory and poses little or no risk. Primary pollutant will be particulate matter. The current time is 4:22 p.m. Eastern Daylight Time. The tropical weather outlook. For the North Atlantic, Caribbean Sea and the Gulf of America, tropical cyclone formation is not expected over the next 7 days. Offshore waters forecast Baltimore Canyon to Cape Charles Light, to 100 nautical miles. Today, north winds 5 to 15 knots, becoming north to northeast. Seas 4 to 7 feet. Tonight, south to southwest winds 5 to 15 knots. Seas 3 to 5 feet. Wednesday, southwest winds 5 to 15 knots, increasing to 10 to 20 knots. Seas 3 to 4 feet. Wednesday night, southwest winds 5 to 15 knots, becoming west. Seas 3 to 5 feet. Thursday, west winds 5 to 15 knots, becoming north to northeast. Seas 3 to 5 feet. Thursday night, east to northeast winds 5 to 15 knots, becoming south to southeast. Seas 3 to 5 feet. Friday, southwest winds 15 to 25 knots. Seas 4 to 7 feet. Friday night, west to southwest winds 20 to 30 knots, becoming west to northwest 25 to 35 knots. Seas 6 to 10 feet. Saturday, north to northwest winds 25 to 35 knots. Seas 7 to 13 feet. Saturday night, north winds 20 to 30 knots. Seas 7 to 13 feet.
hazardous weather information. Now here is the hazardous weather outlook for Southeast Maryland, Northeast North Carolina, Central Virginia, East Central Virginia, Eastern Virginia, North Central Virginia, South Central Virginia, and Southeast Virginia. Tonight, no hazardous weather is expected at this time. And now the extended outlook for the period Wednesday through Monday. No hazardous weather is expected at this time. The key weather messages for the next 7 days. Well above normal temperatures with mostly dry conditions are expected through Friday. Record-breaking highs are possible Wednesday. A strong cold front crosses the area Friday evening, with gusty winds expected ahead of and behind the front. A few showers and storms are also possible in the afternoon and evening hours of Friday. Much cooler temperatures arrive this weekend. Frost is possible across portions of the area. Now the official National Weather Service forecast. This afternoon, sunny. Highs in the lower 80s. South winds around 5 miles per hour. Tonight, clear. Lows in the mid-60s. South winds 5 to 10 miles per hour. Wednesday, sunny. Highs around 90. Southwest winds 5 to 10 miles per hour. Wednesday night, clear. Lows in the upper 60s. Southwest winds around 5 miles per hour, becoming west after midnight. Thursday, mostly sunny in the morning, then becoming mostly cloudy. Cooler with highs in the mid-70s. Northeast winds 10 to 15 miles per hour. Thursday night, mostly cloudy in the evening, then becoming partly cloudy. Lows in the mid-60s. Friday, partly sunny and breezy. Highs in the mid-80s. Friday night, partly cloudy with a 50% chance of showers. Windy with lows in the mid-50s. Saturday, sunny, windy, colder with highs in the lower 60s. Saturday night, clear, breezy with lows around 50. Sunday, sunny. Highs in the lower 60s. Sunday night, clear. Lows in the lower 50s. Monday, mostly sunny. Highs in the upper 60s. Here are the marine and buoy reports for 4 p.m. across the lower Chesapeake Bay and coastal waters. All wave and swell heights are in feet. Wave and swell periods are in seconds. Potomac River buoy, air temperature was 74. The wind was southeast at 10 knots. Cove Point, air temperature was 71. The wind was southeast at 10 knots. Piney Point, winds were southeast, 8 knots. Bishop's Head, air temperature was 74. The wind was south at 11 knots. Lewisetta, air temperature was 80. Water temperature 70. The wind was south at 8 knots. Stingray Point buoy, air temperature was 71. Rappahannock Light, winds were south, 9 knots. Yorktown Coast Guard Station, air temperature was 81. Water temperature 71. The wind was south at 2 knots. Crypto Peak, water temperature 69. The wind was south at 8 knots. Dominion Terminal Newport News, air temperature was 77. The wind was south at 4 knots. South Craney Island, air temperature was 82. The wind was south at 4 knots. Cape Henry, air temperature was 71. The wind was southeast at 9 knots. Brandywine Chilliwack, Delaware, winds were south, 12 knots. Air temperature 69. Fenwick Island buoy, winds were south, 12 knots. Buoy off Virginia Beach 64 nautical miles. Wave heights 2. Wave period 7. Buoy just east of Cape Henry. Water temperature 71. Wave heights 2. Wave period 6. Duck Cove Pier, air temperature was 76. The wind was southwest at 3 knots. Diamond Shoals buoy, air temperature was 73. Wave height 3 feet. Wave period 7. The wind was northwest at 4 knots. Marine forecast, Fenwick Island, Delaware to Caribbean Beach Light, North Carolina out 20 nautical miles, including the Virginia portion of Chesapeake Bay and Caribbean Sound. Synopsis for Fenwick Island, Delaware to Caribbean Beach Light, North Carolina out 60 nautical miles, including Virginia portion of the Chesapeake Bay, Caribbean Sound and portions of the James, York, and Rappahannock Rivers, mainly benign conditions prevail through late in the week. A weak front drops across the waters Thursday morning, bringing a wind shift to the NNE postfrontal. A second, stronger cold front crosses the region late Friday into the weekend.
strong small craft conditions are likely behind the front, with gale conditions possible late Friday night into Saturday morning. Marine forecast, Chesapeake Bay from New Point Comfort to Little Creek, Virginia. Tonight, south winds 5 to 10 knots, becoming southwest 10 to

up to 40 knots. Waves 4 to 5 feet, occasionally to 6 feet. A chance of showers. Saturday, northwest winds 25 to 30 knots with gusts up to 35 knots. Waves 5 to 6 feet, occasionally to 8 feet. Saturday night, north winds 20 to 25 knots, diminishing to 15 to 20 knots after midnight. Gusts up to 30 knots. Waves 4 to 5 feet, occasionally to 6 feet. Sunday, northeast winds 10 to 15 knots with gusts up to 20 knots, becoming east 5 to 10 knots in the afternoon. Waves 2 to 3 feet. Sunday night, south winds 5 knots. Waves 1 foot. Marine forecast, Chesapeake Bay from Little Creek, Virginia to Cape Henry, Virginia, including the Chesapeake Bay Bridge Tunnel. Tonight, south winds 5 to 10 knots, becoming southwest 10 to 15 knots after midnight. Waves 1 to 2 feet. Wave detail, north 1 foot at 4 seconds and east 1 foot at 7 seconds. Wednesday, southwest winds 5 to 10 knots. Waves 1 to 2 feet. Wave detail, southwest 1 foot at 2 seconds and east 1 foot at 6 seconds. Wednesday night, southwest winds 5 to 10 knots, becoming west after midnight. Waves 1 to 2 feet. Wave detail, southwest 1 foot at 2 seconds and southeast 1 foot at 7 seconds. Thursday, northeast winds 15 to 20 knots. Waves 2 to 3 feet. Wave detail, northeast 3 feet at 4 seconds and northwest 1 foot at 2 seconds. Thursday night, east winds 10 to 15 knots, becoming southeast 5 to 10 knots after midnight. Waves 2 to 3 feet. Wave detail, east 2 feet at 5 seconds and northwest 1 foot at 2 seconds. Friday, southwest winds 15 to 20 knots with gusts up to 25 knots. Waves 2 to 3 feet. Wave detail, southwest 2 feet at 3 seconds and east 1 foot at 5 seconds. Friday night, west winds 25 to 30 knots, becoming northwest 30 to 35 knots after midnight. Gusts up to 40 knots. Waves 3 to 4 feet, occasionally to 5 feet, building to 5 to 6 feet, occasionally to 8 feet after midnight. A chance of showers. Saturday, northwest winds 25 to 30 knots with gusts up to 35 knots. Waves 5 to 6 feet, occasionally to 8 feet. Saturday night, north winds 20 to 25 knots, diminishing to 15 to 20 knots after midnight. Gusts up to 30 knots. Waves 5 to 6 feet, occasionally to 8 feet. Sunday, northeast winds 10 to 15 knots with gusts up to 20 knots, becoming east 5 to 30 knots. Waves 5 to 6 feet, occasionally to 8 feet. Sunday, northeast winds 10 to 15 knots with gusts up to 20 knots, becoming east 5 to 10 knots in the afternoon. Waves 3 to 4 feet, occasionally to 5 feet. Sunday night, southeast winds 5 knots. Waves around 2 feet. Marine forecast, Kerguelen Sound. Tonight, south winds 5 to 10 knots. Waves around 1 foot. Wednesday, southwest winds 5 to 10 knots with gusts up to 15 knots. Waves around 1 foot. Wednesday night, southwest winds 5 to 10 knots. Gusts up to 15 knots in the evening. Waves around 1 foot. Thursday, north winds 10 to 15 knots with gusts up to 20 knots. Waves 1 to 2 feet. Thursday night, northeast winds 5 to 10 knots, becoming southeast after midnight. Gusts up to 15 knots. Waves around 1 foot. Friday, southwest winds 10 to 15 knots with gusts up to 25 knots. Waves 1 to 2 feet. Friday night, west winds 20 to 25 knots, becoming northwest after midnight. Gusts up to 35 knots. Waves 2 to 4 feet. A chance of showers. Saturday, north winds 20 to 25 knots with gusts up to 30 knots. Waves 2 to 4 feet. Saturday night, north winds 15 to 20 knots, diminishing to 10 to 15 knots after midnight. Gusts up to 30 knots. Waves 2 to 3 feet, diminishing to 1 to 2 feet after midnight. Sunday, northeast winds 10 to 15 knots, diminishing to 5 to 10 knots in the afternoon. Gusts up to 20 knots. Waves 1 to 2 feet, diminishing to around 1 foot in the afternoon. Sunday night, east winds 5 knots. Waves 1 foot or less and light chop. 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

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Transmitting from Driver, Virginia on a frequency of 162.550 MHz. The following information is for Hampton Roads in Northeast North Carolina, the southern part of the Chesapeake Bay and adjacent coastal waters. Air quality forecast. The forecast Tuesday for Hampton Roads is code level green, which is good, and means air quality is satisfactory and poses little or no risk. Primary pollutant will be particulate matter. The current time is 4:35 p.m. Eastern Daylight Time. The Tropical Weather Outlook. For the North Atlantic, Caribbean Sea and the Gulf of America, tropical cyclone formation is not expected over the next 7 days. Offshore waters forecast Baltimore Canyon to Cape Charles Light, to 100 nautical miles. Tonight, north to northeast winds less than 10 knots, becoming south to southwest. Seas 3 to 6 feet. Slight chance of showers and thunderstorms. Wednesday, southwest winds 5 to 15 knots, increasing to 10 to 20 knots. Seas 3 to 5 feet. Wednesday night, southwest winds 5 to 15 knots, becoming west. Seas 3 to 5 feet. Chance of thunderstorms. Thursday, north to northeast winds 5 to 15 knots. Seas 3 to 5 feet. Thursday night, east winds 5 to 15 knots, becoming south. Seas 3 to 6 feet. Friday, southwest winds 15 to 25 knots. Seas 4 to 7 feet. Friday night, southwest winds 20 to 30 knots, becoming northwest 25 to 35 knots. Seas 6 to 10 feet. Saturday, northwest winds 25 to 35 knots, becoming north 25 to 30 knots. Seas 7 to 13 feet. Saturday night, north winds 20 to 30 knots. Seas 7 to 13 feet. Sunday, north to northeast winds 10 to 20 knots. Seas 6 to 10 feet. Sunday night, northeast winds 10 to 20 knots, diminishing to 5 to 15 knots. Seas 5 to 8 feet. Hazardous weather information. Now here is the hazardous weather outlook for southeast Maryland, northeast North Carolina, central Virginia, east central Virginia, eastern Virginia, north central Virginia, south central Virginia, and southeast Virginia. Tonight, no hazardous weather is expected at this time. And now the extended outlook for the period Wednesday through Monday. No hazardous weather is expected at this time. The key weather messages for the next 7 days. Well above normal temperatures with mostly dry conditions are expected through Friday. Record-breaking highs are possible Wednesday. A strong cold front crosses the area Friday evening, with gusty winds expected ahead of and behind the front. A few showers and storms are also possible in the afternoon and evening hours of Friday. Much cooler temperatures arrive this weekend. Frost is possible across portions of the area. Now the official National Weather Service forecast. This afternoon, sunny. Highs in the lower 80s. South winds around 5 miles per hour. Tonight, clear. Lows in the mid-60s. South winds 5 to 10 miles per hour. Wednesday, sunny. Highs around 90. Southwest winds 5 to 10 miles per hour. Wednesday night, clear. Lows in the upper 60s. Southwest winds around 5 miles per hour, becoming west after midnight. Thursday, mostly sunny in the morning, then becoming mostly cloudy. Cooler with highs in the mid-70s. Northeast winds 10 to 15 miles per hour. Thursday night, mostly cloudy in the evening, then becoming partly cloudy. Lows in the mid-60s. Friday, partly sunny and breezy. Highs in the mid-80s. Friday night, partly cloudy with a 50% chance of showers. Windy with lows in the mid-50s. Saturday, sunny, windy, colder with highs in the lower 60s. Saturday night, clear, breezy with lows around 50. Sunday, sunny. Highs in the lower 60s. Sunday night, clear. Lows in the lower 50s. Monday, mostly sunny. Highs in the upper 60s. Here are the marine and buoy reports for 4 p.m. across the lower Chesapeake Bay and coastal waters. All wave and swell heights are in feet. Wave and swell periods are in seconds. Potomac River buoy, air temperature was 74. The wind was southeast at 10 knots. Cove Point, air temperature was 71. The wind was southeast at 10 knots. Piney Point, winds were southeast, 8 knots.
Bishop's Head, air temperature was 74. The wind was south at 11 knots. Lewiseta, air temperature was 80. Water temperature 70. The wind was south at 8 knots. Stingray Point Buoy, air temperature was 71. Rappahannock Light, winds were south, 9 knots. Yorktown Coast Guard Station, air temperature was 81. Water temperature 71. The wind was south at 2 knots. Crypto Peak, water temperature 69. The wind was south at 8 knots. Dominion Terminal Newport News, air temperature was 77. The wind was south at 4 knots. South Craney Island, air temperature was 82. The wind was south at 4 knots. Cape Henry, air temperature was 71. The wind was southeast at 9 knots. Brandywine Chilliwack, Delaware, winds were south, 12 knots. Air temperature 69. Fenwick Island Buoy, winds were south, 12 knots. Buoy off Virginia Beach, 64 nautical miles. Wave heights 2. Wave period 7. Buoy just east of Cape Henry. Water temperature 71. Wave heights 2. Wave period 6. Duck Cove Pier, air temperature was 76. The wind was southwest at 3 knots. Diamond Shoal Buoy, air temperature was 73. Wave height 3 feet. Wave period 7. The wind was northwest at 4 knots. Marine forecast, Fenwick Island, Delaware to Caribbean Beach Light, North Carolina out 20 nautical miles, including the Virginia portion of Chesapeake Bay and Caribbean Sound. Synopsis for Fenwick Island, Delaware to Caribbean Beach Light, North Carolina out 60 nautical miles, including Virginia portion of the Chesapeake Bay, Caribbean Sound and portions of the James, York, and Rappahannock Rivers, mainly benign conditions prevail through late in the week. A weak front drops across the waters Thursday morning, bringing a wind shift to the NNE postfrontal. A second, stronger cold front crosses the region late Friday into the weekend. Strong small craft conditions are likely behind the front, with gale conditions possible late Friday night into Saturday morning. Marine forecast, Chesapeake Bay from New Point Comfort to Little Creek, Virginia. Tonight, south winds 5 to 10 knots, becoming southwest 10 to 15 knots after midnight. Waves 1 to 2 feet. Wednesday, southwest winds 5 to 10 knots. Waves 1 to 2 feet. Wednesday night, southwest winds 5 to 10 knots, becoming northwest after midnight. Waves 1 foot. Thursday, northeast winds 15 to 20 knots. Waves 2 to 3 feet. Thursday night, east winds 5 to 10 knots, becoming southeast after midnight. Gusts up to 15 knots. Waves 1 to 2 feet. Friday, southwest winds 15 to 20 knots with gusts up to 25 knots. Waves 1 to 2 feet. A chance of showers in the afternoon. Friday night, west winds 25 to 30 knots, becoming northwest 30 to 35 knots after midnight. Gusts up to 40 knots. Waves 4 to 5 feet, occasionally to 6 feet. A chance of showers. Saturday, northwest winds 25 to 30 knots with gusts up to 35 knots. Waves 5 to 6 feet, occasionally to 8 feet. Saturday night, north winds 20 to 25 knots, diminishing to 15 to 20 knots after midnight. Gusts up to 30 knots. Waves 4 to 5 feet, occasionally to 6 feet. Sunday, northeast winds 10 to 15 knots with gusts up to 20 knots, becoming east 5 to 10 knots in the afternoon. Waves 2 to 3 feet. Sunday night, south winds 5 knots. Waves 1 foot. Marine forecast, Chesapeake Bay from Little Creek, Virginia to Cape Henry, Virginia, including the Chesapeake Bay Bridge Tunnel. Tonight, south winds 5 to 10 knots, becoming southwest 10 to 15 knots after midnight. Waves 1 to 2 feet. Wave detail, north 1 foot at 4 seconds and east 1 foot at 7 seconds. Wednesday, southwest winds 5 to 10 knots. Waves 1 to 2 feet. Wave detail, southwest 1 foot at 2 seconds and east 1 foot at 6 seconds. Wednesday night, southwest winds 5 to 10 knots, becoming west after midnight. Waves 1 to 2 feet. Wave detail, southwest 1 foot at 2 seconds and southeast 1 foot at 7 seconds. Thursday, northeast winds 15 to 20 knots. Waves 2 to 3 feet. Wave detail, northeast 3 feet at 4 seconds and northwest 1 foot at 2 seconds.
Thursday night, east winds 10 to 15 knots, becoming southeast 5 to 10 knots after midnight. Waves 2 to 3 feet. Wave detail, east 2 feet at 5 seconds and northwest 1 foot at 2 seconds. Friday, southwest winds 15 to 20 knots with gusts up to 25 knots. Waves 2 to 3 feet. Wave detail, southwest 2 feet at 3 seconds and east 1 foot at 5 seconds. Friday night, west winds 25 to 30 knots, becoming northwest 30 to 35 knots after midnight. Gusts up to 40 knots. Waves 3 to 4 feet, occasionally to 5 feet, building to 5 to 6 feet, occasionally to 8 feet after midnight. A chance of showers. Saturday, northwest winds 25 to 30 knots with gusts up to 35 knots. Waves 5 to 6 feet, occasionally to 8 feet. Saturday night, north winds 20 to 25 knots, diminishing to 15 to 20 knots after midnight. Gusts up to 30 knots. Waves 5 to 6 feet, occasionally to 8 feet. Sunday, northeast winds 10 to 15 knots with gusts up to 20 knots, becoming east 5 to 10 knots in the afternoon. Waves 3 to 4 feet, occasionally to 5 feet. Sunday night, southeast winds 5 knots. Waves around 2 feet. Marine forecast, Caribbean Sound. Tonight, south winds 5 to 10 knots. Waves around 1 foot. Wednesday, southwest winds 5 to 10 knots with gusts up to 15 knots. Waves around 1 foot. Wednesday night, southwest winds 5 to 10 knots. Gusts up to 15 knots in the evening. Waves around 1 foot. Thursday, north winds 10 to 15 knots with gusts up to 20 knots. Waves 1 to 2 feet. Thursday night, northeast winds 5 to 10 knots, becoming southeast after midnight. Gusts up to 15 knots. Waves around 1 foot. Friday, southwest winds 10 to 15 knots with gusts up to 25 knots. Waves 1 to 2 feet. Friday night, west winds 20 to 25 knots, becoming northwest after midnight. Gusts up to 35 knots. Waves 2 to 4 feet. A chance of showers. Saturday, north winds 20 to 25 knots with gusts up to 30 knots. Waves 2 to 4 feet. Saturday night, north winds 15 to 20 knots, diminishing to 10 to 15 knots after midnight. Gusts up to 30 knots. Waves 2 to 3 feet, diminishing to 1 to 2 feet after midnight. Sunday, northeast winds 10 to 15 knots, diminishing to 5 to 10 knots in the afternoon. Gusts up to 20 knots. Waves 1 to 2 feet, diminishing to around 1 foot in the afternoon. Sunday night, east winds 5 knots. Waves 1 foot or less and light chop. Air quality forecast. The forecast Tuesday for Hampton Roads is code level green, which is good, and means air quality is satisfactory and poses little or no risk. Primary pollutant will be particulate matter. The current time is 4:48 p.m. Eastern Daylight Time. The tropical weather outlook. For the North Atlantic, Caribbean Sea and the Gulf of America, tropical cyclone formation is not expected over the next 7 days. Offshore waters forecast Baltimore Canyon to Cape Charles Light, to 100 nautical miles. Tonight, north to northeast winds less than 10 knots, becoming south to southwest. Seas 3 to 6 feet. Slight chance of showers and thunderstorms. Wednesday, southwest winds 5 to 15 knots, increasing to 10 to 20 knots. Seas 3 to 5 feet. Wednesday night, southwest winds 5 to 15 knots, becoming west. Seas 3 to 5 feet. Chance of thunderstorms. Thursday, north to northeast winds 5 to 15 knots. Seas 3 to 5 feet. Thursday night, east winds 5 to 15 knots, becoming south. Seas 3 to 6 feet. Friday, southwest winds 15 to 25 knots. Seas 4 to 7 feet. Friday night, southwest winds 20 to 30 knots, becoming northwest 25 to 35 knots. Seas 6 to 10 feet. Saturday, northwest winds 25 to 35 knots, becoming north 25 to 30 knots. Seas 7 to 13 feet. Saturday night, north winds 20 to 30 knots. Seas 7 to 13 feet. Sunday, north to northeast winds 10 to 20 knots. Seas 6 to 10 feet. Sunday night, northeast winds 10 to 20 knots, diminishing to 5 to 15 knots.
seas 5 to 8 feet. Hazardous weather information. Now here is the hazardous weather outlook for Southeast Maryland, Northeast North Carolina, Central Virginia, East Central Virginia, Eastern Virginia, North Central Virginia, South Central Virginia, and Southeast Virginia. Tonight, no hazardous weather is expected at this time. And now the extended outlook for the period Wednesday through Monday. No hazardous weather is expected at this time. The key weather messages for the next 7 days. Well above normal temperatures with mostly dry conditions are expected through Friday. Record-breaking highs are possible Wednesday. A strong cold front crosses the area Friday evening, with gusty winds expected ahead of and behind the front. A few showers and storms are also possible in the afternoon and evening hours of Friday. Much cooler temperatures arrive this weekend. Frost is possible across portions of the area. Now the official National Weather Service forecast. This afternoon, sunny. Highs in the lower 80s. South winds around 5 miles per hour. Tonight, clear. Lows in the mid-60s. South winds 5 to 10 miles per hour. Wednesday, sunny. Highs around 90. Southwest winds 5 to 10 miles per hour. Wednesday night, clear. Lows in the upper 60s. Southwest winds around 5 miles per hour, becoming west after midnight. Thursday, mostly sunny in the morning, then becoming mostly cloudy. Cooler with highs in the mid-70s. Northeast winds 10 to 15 miles per hour. Thursday night, mostly cloudy in the evening, then becoming partly cloudy. Lows in the mid-60s. Friday, partly sunny and breezy. Highs in the mid-80s. Friday night, partly cloudy with a 50% chance of showers. Windy with lows in the mid-50s. Saturday, sunny, windy, colder with highs in the lower 60s. Saturday night, clear, breezy with lows around 50. Sunday, sunny. Highs in the lower 60s. Sunday night, clear. Lows in the lower 50s. Monday, mostly sunny. Highs in the upper 60s. Here are the marine and buoy reports for 4 p.m. across the lower Chesapeake Bay and coastal waters. All wave and swell heights are in feet. Wave and swell periods are in seconds. Potomac River buoy, air temperature was 74. The wind was southeast at 10 knots. Cove Point, air temperature was 71. The wind was southeast at 10 knots. Piney Point, winds were southeast, 8 knots. Bishop's Head, air temperature was 74. The wind was south at 11 knots. Lewisetta, air temperature was 80. Water temperature 70. The wind was south at 8 knots. Stingray Point buoy, air temperature was 71. Rappahannock Light, winds were south, 9 knots. Yorktown Coast Guard Station, air temperature was 81. Water temperature 71. The wind was south at 2 knots. Crypto Peak, water temperature 69. The wind was south at 8 knots. Dominion Terminal Newport News, air temperature was 77. The wind was south at 4 knots. South Craney Island, air temperature was 82. The wind was south at 4 knots. Cape Henry, air temperature was 71. The wind was southeast at 9 knots. Brandywine Chill Lake, Delaware, winds were south, 12 knots. Air temperature 69. Fenwick Island buoy, winds were south, 12 knots. Buoy off Virginia Beach, 64 nautical miles. Wave heights 2. Wave period 7. Buoy just east of Cape Henry. Water temperature 71. Wave heights 2. Wave period 6. Duck Cove Pier, air temperature was 76. The wind was southwest at 3 knots. Diamond Shoal buoy, air temperature was 73. Wave height 3 feet. Wave period 7. The wind was northwest at 4 knots. Marine forecast, Fenwick Island, Delaware to Currituck Beach Light, North Carolina out 20 nautical miles, including the Virginia portion of Chesapeake Bay and Currituck Sound. Synopsis for Fenwick Island, Delaware to Currituck Beach Light, North Carolina out 60 nautical miles, including Virginia portion of the Chesapeake Bay, Currituck Sound and portions of the James, York, and Rappahannock Rivers, mainly benign conditions prevail through late in the week. A weak front drops across the waters Thursday morning, bringing a wind shift to the NNE postfrontal. A second, stronger cold front crosses the region late Friday into the weekend.
strong small craft conditions are likely behind the front, with gale conditions possible late Friday night into Saturday morning. Marine forecast, Chesapeake Bay from New Point Comfort to Little Creek, Virginia. Tonight, south winds 5 to 10 knots, becoming southwest 10 to 15 knots after midnight. Waves 1 to 2 feet. Wednesday, southwest winds 5 to 10 knots. Waves 1 to 2 feet. Wednesday night, southwest winds 5 to 10 knots, becoming northwest after midnight. Waves 1 foot. Thursday, northeast winds 15 to 20 knots. Waves 2 to 3 feet. Thursday night, east winds 5 to 10 knots, becoming southeast after midnight. Gusts up to 15 knots. Waves 1 to 2 feet. Friday, southwest winds 15 to 20 knots with gusts up to 25 knots. Waves 1 to 2 feet. A chance of showers in the afternoon. Friday night, west winds 25 to 30 knots, becoming northwest 30 to 35 knots after midnight. Gusts up to 40 knots. Waves 4 to 5 feet, occasionally to 6 feet. A chance of showers. Saturday, northwest winds 25 to 30 knots with gusts up to 35 knots. Waves 5 to 6 feet, occasionally to 8 feet. Saturday night, north winds 20 to 25 knots, diminishing to 15 to 20 knots after midnight. Gusts up to 30 knots. Waves 4 to 5 feet, occasionally to 6 feet. Sunday, northeast winds 10 to 15 knots with gusts up to 20 knots, becoming east 5 to 10 knots in the afternoon. Waves 2 to 3 feet. Sunday night, south winds 5 knots. Waves 1 foot. Marine forecast, Chesapeake Bay from Little Creek, Virginia to Cape Henry, Virginia, including the Chesapeake Bay Bridge Tunnel. Tonight, south winds 5 to 10 knots, becoming southwest 10 to 15 knots after midnight. Waves 1 to 2 feet. Wave detail, north 1 foot at 4 seconds and east 1 foot at 7 seconds. Wednesday, southwest winds 5 to 10 knots. Waves 1 to 2 feet. Wave detail, southwest 1 foot at 2 seconds and east 1 foot at 6 seconds. Wednesday night, southwest winds 5 to 10 knots, becoming west after midnight. Waves 1 to 2 feet. Wave detail, southwest 1 foot at 2 seconds and southeast 1 foot at 7 seconds. Thursday, northeast winds 15 to 20 knots. Waves 2 to 3 feet. Wave detail, northeast 3 feet at 4 seconds and northwest 1 foot at 2 seconds. Thursday night, east winds 10 to 15 knots, becoming southeast 5 to 10 knots after midnight. Waves 2 to 3 feet. Wave detail, east 2 feet at 5 seconds and northwest 1 foot at 2 seconds. Friday, southwest winds 15 to 20 knots with gusts up to 25 knots. Waves 2 to 3 feet. Wave detail, southwest 2 feet at 3 seconds and east 1 foot at 5 seconds. Friday night, west winds 25 to 30 knots, becoming northwest 30 to 35 knots after midnight. Gusts up to 40 knots. Waves 3 to 4 feet, occasionally to 5 feet, building to 5 to 6 feet, occasionally to 8 feet after midnight. A chance of showers. Saturday, northwest winds 25 to 30 knots with gusts up to 35 knots. Waves 5 to 6 feet, occasionally to 8 feet. Saturday night, north winds 20 to 25 knots, diminishing to 15 to 20 knots after midnight. Gusts up to 30 knots. Waves 5 to 6 feet, occasionally to 8 feet. Sunday, northeast winds 10 to 15 knots with gusts up to 20 knots, becoming east 5 to 10 knots in the afternoon. Waves 3 to 4 feet, occasionally to 5 feet. Sunday night, southeast winds 5 knots. Waves around 2 feet. Marine forecast, Currituck Sound. Tonight, south winds 5 to 10 knots. Waves around 1 foot. Wednesday, southwest winds 5 to 10 knots with gusts up to 15 knots. Waves around 1 foot. Wednesday night, southwest winds 5 to 10 knots. Gusts up to 15 knots in the evening. Waves around 1 foot. Thursday, north winds 10 to 15 knots with gusts up to 20 knots. Waves 1 to 2 feet. Thursday night, northeast winds 5 to 10 knots, becoming southeast after midnight. Gusts up to 15 knots. Waves around 1 foot. Friday, southwest winds 10 to 15 knots with gusts up to 25 knots. Waves 1 to 2 feet.
Friday night, west winds 20 to 25 knots, becoming northwest after midnight. Gusts up to 35 knots. Waves 2 to 4 feet. A chance of showers. Saturday, north winds 20 to 25 knots with gusts up to 30 knots. Waves 2 to 4 feet. Saturday night, north winds 15 to 20 knots, diminishing to 10 to 15 knots after midnight. Gusts up to 30 knots. Waves 2 to 3 feet, diminishing to 1 to 2 feet after midnight. Sunday, northeast winds 10 to 15 knots, diminishing to 5 to 10 knots in the afternoon. Gusts up to 20 knots. Waves 1 to 2 feet, diminishing to around 1 foot in the afternoon. Sunday night, east winds 5 knots. Waves 1 foot or less and light chop. Air quality forecast. The forecast Tuesday for Hampton Roads is code level green, which is good, and means air quality is satisfactory and poses little or no risk. Primary pollutant will be particulate matter. The current time is 5:01 p.m. Eastern Daylight Time. The Tropical Weather Outlook. For the North Atlantic, Caribbean Sea, and the Gulf of America, tropical cyclone formation is not expected over the next 7 days. Offshore waters forecast Baltimore Canyon to Cape Charles Light, to 100 nautical miles. Tonight, north to northeast winds less than 10 knots, becoming south to southwest. Seas 3 to 6 feet. Slight chance of showers and thunderstorms. Wednesday, southwest winds 5 to 15 knots, increasing to 10 to 20 knots. Seas 3 to 5 feet. Wednesday night, southwest winds 5 to 15 knots, becoming west. Seas 3 to 5 feet. Chance of thunderstorms. Thursday, north to northeast winds 5 to 15 knots. Seas 3 to 5 feet. Thursday night, east winds 5 to 15 knots, becoming south. Seas 3 to 6 feet. Friday, southwest winds 15 to 25 knots. Seas 4 to 7 feet. Friday night, southwest winds 20 to 30 knots, becoming northwest 25 to 35 knots. Seas 6 to 10 feet. Saturday, northwest winds 25 to 35 knots, becoming north 25 to 30 knots. Seas 7 to 13 feet. Saturday night, north winds 20 to 30 knots. Seas 7 to 13 feet. Sunday, north to northeast winds 10 to 20 knots. Seas 6 to 10 feet. Sunday night, northeast winds 10 to 20 knots, diminishing to 5 to 15 knots. Seas 5 to 8 feet. Hazardous weather information. Now here is the hazardous weather outlook for southeast Maryland, northeast North Carolina, central Virginia, east central Virginia, eastern Virginia, north central Virginia, south central Virginia, and southeast Virginia. Tonight, no hazardous weather is expected at this time. And now the extended outlook for the period Wednesday through Monday. No hazardous weather is expected at this time. The key weather messages for the next 7 days. Well above normal temperatures with mostly dry conditions are expected through Friday. Record-breaking highs are possible Wednesday. A strong cold front crosses the area Friday evening, with gusty winds expected ahead of and behind the front. A few showers and storms are also possible in the afternoon and evening hours of Friday. Much cooler temperatures arrive this weekend. Frost is possible across portions of the area. Now the official National Weather Service forecast. This afternoon, sunny. Highs in the lower 80s. South winds around 5 miles per hour. Tonight, clear. Lows in the mid-60s. South winds 5 to 10 miles per hour. Wednesday, sunny. Highs around 90. Southwest winds 5 to 10 miles per hour. Wednesday night, clear. Lows in the upper 60s. Southwest winds around 5 miles per hour, becoming west after midnight. Thursday, mostly sunny in the morning, then becoming mostly cloudy. Cooler with highs in the mid-70s. Northeast winds 10 to 15 miles per hour. Thursday night, mostly cloudy in the evening, then becoming partly cloudy. Lows in the mid-60s. Friday, partly sunny and breezy. Highs in the mid-80s. Friday night, partly cloudy with a 50% chance of showers. Windy with lows in the mid-50s. Saturday, sunny, windy, colder with highs in the lower 60s. Saturday night, clear, breezy with lows around 50. Sunday, sunny. Highs in the lower 60s.
Sunday night, clear. Lows in the lower 50s. Monday, mostly sunny. Highs in the upper 60s. This is NOAA's National Weather Service All Hazards Weather Radio, KHB 37, broadcasting from Wakefield, Virginia, transmitting from Driver, Virginia on a frequency of 162.550 MHz. The following information is for Hampton Roads in northeast North Carolina, the southern part of the Chesapeake Bay and adjacent coastal waters. Here are the marine and buoy reports for 4 p.m. across the lower Chesapeake Bay and coastal waters. All wave and swell heights are in feet. Wave and swell periods are in seconds. Potomac River buoy, air temperature was 74. The wind was southeast at 10 knots. Cove Point, air temperature was 71. The wind was southeast at 10 knots. Piney Point, winds were southeast, 8 knots. Bishop's Head, air temperature was 74. The wind was south at 11 knots. Lewisetta, air temperature was 80. Water temperature 70. The wind was south at 8 knots. Stingray Point buoy, air temperature was 71. Rappahannock Light, winds were south, 9 knots. Yorktown Coast Guard Station, air temperature was 81. Water temperature 71. The wind was south at 2 knots. Crypto Peak, water temperature 69. The wind was south at 8 knots. Dominion Terminal Newport News, air temperature was 77. The wind was south at 4 knots. South Craney Island, air temperature was 82. The wind was south at 4 knots. Cape Henry, air temperature was 71. The wind was southeast at 9 knots. Brandywine Chill Lake, Delaware, winds were south, 12 knots. Air temperature 69. Fenwick Island buoy, winds were south, 12 knots. Buoy off Virginia Beach, 64 nautical miles. Wave heights 2. Wave period 7. Buoy just east of Cape Henry. Water temperature 71. Wave heights 2. Wave period 6. Duck Cove Pier, air temperature was 76. The wind was southwest at 3 knots. Diamond Shoal buoy, air temperature was 73. Wave height 3 feet. Wave period 7. The wind was northwest at 4 knots. Marine forecast, Fenwick Island, Delaware to Caribbean Beach Light, North Carolina out 20 nautical miles, including the Virginia portion of Chesapeake Bay and Caribbean Sound. Synopsis for Fenwick Island, Delaware to Caribbean Beach Light, North Carolina out 60 nautical miles, including Virginia portion of the Chesapeake Bay, Caribbean Sound and portions of the James, York, and Rappahannock Rivers, mainly benign conditions prevail through late in the week. A weak front drops across the waters Thursday morning, bringing a wind shift to the NNE post-frontal. A second, stronger cold front crosses the region late Friday into the weekend. Strong small craft conditions are likely behind the front, with gale conditions possible late Friday night into Saturday morning. Marine forecast, Chesapeake Bay from New Point Comfort to Little Creek, Virginia. Tonight, south winds 5 to 10 knots, becoming southwest 10 to 15 knots after midnight. Waves 1 to 2 feet. Wednesday, southwest winds 5 to 10 knots. Waves 1 to 2 feet. Wednesday night, southwest winds 5 to 10 knots, becoming northwest after midnight. Waves 1 foot. Thursday, northeast winds 15 to 20 knots. Waves 2 to 3 feet. Thursday night, east winds 5 to 10 knots, becoming southeast after midnight. Gusts up to 15 knots. Waves 1 to 2 feet. Friday, southwest winds 15 to 20 knots with gusts up to 25 knots. Waves 1 to 2 feet. A chance of showers in the afternoon. Friday night, west winds 25 to 30 knots, becoming northwest 30 to 35 knots after midnight. Gusts up to 40 knots. Waves 4 to 5 feet, occasionally to 6 feet. A chance of showers. Saturday, northwest winds 25 to 30 knots with gusts up to 35 knots. Waves 5 to 6 feet, occasionally to 8 feet. Saturday night, north winds 20 to 25 knots, diminishing to 15 to 20 knots after midnight. Gusts up to 30 knots. Waves 4 to 5 feet, occasionally to 6 feet. Sunday, northeast winds 10 to 15 knots with gusts up to 20 knots, becoming east 5 to 10 knots in the afternoon. Waves 2 to 3 feet. Sunday night, south winds 5 knots. Waves 1 foot. Marine forecast,
Chesapeake Bay from Little Creek, Virginia to Cape Henry, Virginia, including the Chesapeake Bay Bridge Tunnel. Tonight, south winds 5 to 10 knots, becoming southwest 10 to 15 knots after midnight. Waves 1 to 2 feet. Wave detail, north 1 foot at 4 seconds and east 1 foot at 7 seconds. Wednesday, southwest winds 5 to 10 knots. Waves 1 to 2 feet. Wave detail, southwest 1 foot at 2 seconds and east 1 foot at 6 seconds. Wednesday night, southwest winds 5 to 10 knots, becoming west after midnight. Waves 1 to 2 feet. Wave detail, southwest 1 foot at 2 seconds and southeast 1 foot at 7 seconds. Thursday, northeast winds 15 to 20 knots. Waves 2 to 3 feet. Wave detail, northeast 3 feet at 4 seconds and northwest 1 foot at 2 seconds. Thursday night, east winds 10 to 15 knots, becoming southeast 5 to 10 knots after midnight. Waves 2 to 3 feet. Wave detail, east 2 feet at 5 seconds and northwest 1 foot at 2 seconds. Friday, southwest winds 15 to 20 knots with gusts up to 25 knots. Waves 2 to 3 feet. Wave detail, southwest 2 feet at 3 seconds and east 1 foot at 5 seconds. Friday night, west winds 25 to 30 knots, becoming northwest 30 to 35 knots after midnight. Gusts up to 40 knots. Waves 3 to 4 feet, occasionally to 5 feet, building to 5 to 6 feet, occasionally to 8 feet after midnight. A chance of showers. Saturday, northwest winds 25 to 30 knots with gusts up to 35 knots. Waves 5 to 6 feet, occasionally to 8 feet. Saturday night, north winds 20 to 25 knots, diminishing to 15 to 20 knots after midnight. Gusts up to 30 knots. Waves 5 to 6 feet, occasionally to 8 feet. Sunday, northeast winds 10 to 15 knots with gusts up to 20 knots, becoming east 5 to 10 knots in the afternoon. Waves 3 to 4 feet, occasionally to 5 feet. Sunday night, southeast winds 5 knots. Waves around 2 feet. Marine forecast, Caribbean Sound. Tonight, south winds 5 to 10 knots. Waves around 1 foot. Wednesday, southwest winds 5 to 10 knots with gusts up to 15 knots. Waves around 1 foot. Wednesday night, southwest winds 5 to 10 knots. Gusts up to 15 knots in the evening. Waves around 1 foot. Thursday, north winds 10 to 15 knots with gusts up to 20 knots. Waves 1 to 2 feet. Thursday night, northeast winds 5 to 10 knots, becoming southeast after midnight. Gusts up to 15 knots. Waves around 1 foot. Friday, southwest winds 10 to 15 knots with gusts up to 25 knots. Waves 1 to 2 feet. Friday night, west winds 20 to 25 knots, becoming northwest after midnight. Gusts up to 35 knots. Waves 2 to 4 feet. A chance of showers. Saturday, north winds 20 to 25 knots with gusts up to 30 knots. Waves 2 to 4 feet. Saturday night, north winds 15 to 20 knots, diminishing to 10 to 15 knots after midnight. Gusts up to 30 knots. Waves 2 to 3 feet, diminishing to 1 to 2 feet after midnight. Sunday, northeast winds 10 to 15 knots, diminishing to 5 to 10 knots in the afternoon. Gusts up to 20 knots. Waves 1 to 2 feet, diminishing to around 1 foot in the afternoon. Sunday night, east winds 5 knots. Waves 1 foot or less and light chop. Air quality forecast. The forecast Wednesday for Hampton Roads is code level yellow, which is moderate, and means people unusually sensitive to air pollution may be mildly affected. Primary pollutant will be particulate matter. The current time is 5:14 p.m. Eastern Daylight Time. The tropical weather outlook. For the North Atlantic, Caribbean Sea and the Gulf of America, tropical cyclone formation is not expected over the next 7 days. Offshore waters forecast Baltimore Canyon to Cape Charles Light, to 100 nautical miles. Tonight, north to northeast winds less than 10 knots, becoming south to southwest. Seas 3 to 6 feet. Slight chance of showers and thunderstorms. Wednesday, southwest winds 5 to 15 knots, increasing to 10 to 20 knots. Seas 3 to 5 feet. Wednesday night, southwest winds 5 to 15 knots, becoming west. Seas 3 to 5 feet.
chance of thunderstorms. Thursday, north to northeast winds 5 to 15 knots. Seas 3 to 5 feet. Thursday night, east winds 5 to 15 knots, becoming south. Seas 3 to 6 feet. Friday, southwest winds 15 to 25 knots. Seas 4 to 7 feet. Friday night, southwest winds 20 to 30 knots, becoming northwest 25 to 35 knots. Seas 6 to 10 feet. Saturday, northwest winds 25 to 35 knots, becoming north 25 to 30 knots. Seas 7 to 13 feet. Saturday night, north winds 20 to 30 knots. Seas 7 to 13 feet. Sunday, north to northeast winds 10 to 20 knots. Seas 6 to 10 feet. Sunday night, northeast winds 10 to 20 knots, diminishing to 5 to 15 knots. Seas 5 to 8 feet. Hazardous weather information. Now here is the hazardous weather outlook for Southeast Maryland, Northeast North Carolina, Central Virginia, East Central Virginia, Eastern Virginia, North Central Virginia, South Central Virginia, and Southeast Virginia. Tonight, no hazardous weather is expected at this time. And now the extended outlook for the period Wednesday through Monday. No hazardous weather is expected at this time. The key weather messages for the next 7 days. Well above normal temperatures with mostly dry conditions are expected through Friday. Record-breaking highs are possible Wednesday. A strong cold front crosses the area Friday evening, with gusty winds expected ahead of and behind the front. A few showers and storms are also possible in the afternoon and evening hours of Friday. Much cooler temperatures arrive this weekend. Frost is possible across portions of the area. Now the official National Weather Service forecast. This afternoon, sunny. Highs in the lower 80s. South winds around 5 miles per hour. Tonight, clear. Lows in the mid-60s. South winds 5 to 10 miles per hour. Wednesday, sunny. Highs around 90. Southwest winds 5 to 10 miles per hour. Wednesday night, clear. Lows in the upper 60s. Southwest winds around 5 miles per hour, becoming west after midnight. Thursday, mostly sunny in the morning, then becoming mostly cloudy. Cooler with highs in the mid-70s. Northeast winds 10 to 15 miles per hour. Thursday night, mostly cloudy in the evening, then becoming partly cloudy. Lows in the mid-60s. Friday, partly sunny and breezy. Highs in the mid-80s. Friday night, partly cloudy with a 50% chance of showers. Windy with lows in the mid-50s. Saturday, sunny, windy, colder with highs in the lower 60s. Saturday night, clear, breezy with lows around 50. Sunday, sunny. Highs in the lower 60s. Sunday night, clear. Lows in the lower 50s. Monday, mostly sunny. Highs in the upper 60s. Here are the marine and buoy reports for 5 p.m. across the lower Chesapeake Bay and coastal waters. All wave and swell heights are in feet. Wave and swell periods are in seconds. Potomac River buoy, air temperature was 74. The wind was south at 8 knots. Cove Point, air temperature was 71. The wind was southeast at 12 knots. Piney Point, winds were south, 6 knots. Bishop's Head, air temperature was 72. The wind was south at 11 knots. Lewisetta, air temperature was 80. Water temperature 71. The wind was southwest at 9 knots. Stingray Point buoy, air temperature was 70. Rappahannock Light, winds were south, 11 knots. Yorktown Coast Guard Station, air temperature was 81. Water temperature 71. The wind was southwest at 9 knots. Crypto Peak, water temperature 69. The wind was south at 8 knots. Dominion Terminal Newport News, air temperature was 77. The wind was southeast at 2 knots. South Craney Island, air temperature was 82. The wind was southwest at 2 knots. Cape Henry, air temperature was 72. The wind was southeast at 8 knots. Brandywine Chill Lake, Delaware, winds were south, 12 knots. Air temperature 69. Fenwick Island buoy, winds were south, 14 knots. Air temperature 68. Buoy off Virginia Beach 64 nautical miles. Water temperature 75. Wave heights 2. Wave period 6. Buoy just east of Cape Henry.
Water temperature 71. Wave height 2. Wave period 7. Duck Cove Pier, air temperature was 76. The wind was south at 4 knots. Diamond Shoals Buoy, air temperature was 74. Wave height 3 feet. Wave period 8. The wind was northwest at 2 knots. Tidal information. For Sewell's Point. High tide at 11:46 p.m. Tuesday. Low tide at 5:57 p.m. Tuesday. High tide at 11:30 a.m. Tuesday. Low tide at 5:06 a.m. Tuesday. Low tide at 6:39 p.m. Wednesday. High tide at 12:09 p.m. Wednesday. Low tide at 5:41 a.m. Wednesday. Marine forecast, Fenwick Island, Delaware to Carrick Beach Light, North Carolina, out 20 nautical miles, including the Virginia portion of Chesapeake Bay and Carrick Sound. Synopsis for Fenwick Island, Delaware to Carrick Beach Light, North Carolina, out 60 nautical miles, including Virginia portion of the Chesapeake Bay, Carrick Sound, and portions of the James, York, and Rappahannock Rivers, mainly benign conditions prevail through late in the week. A weak front drops across the waters Thursday morning, bringing a wind shift to the NNE postfrontal. A second, stronger cold front crosses the region late Friday into the weekend. Strong small craft conditions are likely behind that front, with gale conditions possible late Friday night into Saturday morning. Marine forecast, Chesapeake Bay from New Point Comfort to Little Creek, Virginia. Tonight, south winds 5 to 10 knots, becoming southwest 10 to 15 knots after midnight. Waves 1 to 2 feet. Wednesday, southwest winds 5 to 10 knots. Waves 1 to 2 feet. Wednesday night, southwest winds 5 to 10 knots, becoming northwest after midnight. Waves 1 foot. Thursday, northeast winds 15 to 20 knots. Waves 2 to 3 feet. Thursday night, east winds 5 to 10 knots, becoming southeast after midnight. Gusts up to 15 knots. Waves 1 to 2 feet. Friday, southwest winds 15 to 20 knots with gusts up to 25 knots. Waves 1 to 2 feet. A chance of showers in the afternoon. Friday night, west winds 25 to 30 knots, becoming northwest 30 to 35 knots after midnight. Gusts up to 40 knots. Waves 4 to 5 feet, occasionally to 6 feet. A chance of showers. Saturday, northwest winds 25 to 30 knots with gusts up to 35 knots. Waves 5 to 6 feet, occasionally to 8 feet. Saturday night, north winds 20 to 25 knots, diminishing to 15 to 20 knots after midnight. Gusts up to 30 knots. Waves 4 to 5 feet, occasionally to 6 feet. Sunday, northeast winds 10 to 15 knots with gusts up to 20 knots, becoming east 5 to 10 knots in the afternoon. Waves 2 to 3 feet. Sunday night, south winds 5 knots. Waves 1 foot. Marine forecast, Chesapeake Bay from Little Creek, Virginia to Cape Henry, Virginia, including the Chesapeake Bay Bridge Tunnel. Tonight, south winds 5 to 10 knots, becoming southwest 10 to 15 knots after midnight. Waves 1 to 2 feet. Wave detail, north 1 foot at 4 seconds and east 1 foot at 7 seconds. Wednesday, southwest winds 5 to 10 knots. Waves 1 to 2 feet. Wave detail, southwest 1 foot at 2 seconds and east 1 foot at 6 seconds. Wednesday night, southwest winds 5 to 10 knots, becoming west after midnight. Waves 1 to 2 feet. Wave detail, southwest 1 foot at 2 seconds and southeast 1 foot at 7 seconds. Thursday, northeast winds 15 to 20 knots. Waves 2 to 3 feet. Wave detail, northeast 3 feet at 4 seconds and northwest 1 foot at 2 seconds. Thursday night, east winds 10 to 15 knots, becoming southeast 5 to 10 knots after midnight. Waves 2 to 3 feet. Wave detail, east 2 feet at 5 seconds and northwest 1 foot at 2 seconds. Friday, southwest winds 15 to 20 knots with gusts up to 25 knots. Waves 2 to 3 feet. Wave detail, southwest 2 feet at 3 seconds and east 1 foot at 5 seconds. Friday night, west winds 25 to 30 knots, becoming northwest 30 to 35 knots after midnight. Gusts up to 40 knots. Waves 3 to 4 feet, occasionally to 5 feet, building to 5 to 6 feet, occasionally to 8 feet after midnight. A chance of showers. Saturday, northwest winds 25 to 30 knots with gusts up to 35 knots.
waves 5 to 6 feet, occasionally to 8 feet. Saturday night, north winds 20 to 25 knots, diminishing to 15 to 20 knots after midnight. Gusts up to 30 knots. Waves 5 to 6 feet, occasionally to 8 feet. Sunday, northeast winds 10 to 15 knots with gusts up to 20 knots, becoming east 5 to 10 knots in the afternoon. Waves 3 to 4 feet, occasionally to 5 feet. Sunday night, southeast winds 5 knots. Waves around 2 feet. Marine forecast, Caribbean Sound. Tonight, south winds 5 to 10 knots. Waves around 1 foot. Wednesday, southwest winds 5 to 10 knots with gusts up to 15 knots. Waves around 1 foot. Wednesday night, southwest winds 5 to 10 knots. Gusts up to 15 knots in the evening. Waves around 1 foot. Thursday, north winds 10 to 15 knots with gusts up to 20 knots. Waves 1 to 2 feet. Thursday night, northeast winds 5 to 10 knots, becoming southeast after midnight. Gusts up to 15 knots. Waves around 1 foot. Friday, southwest winds 10 to 15 knots with gusts up to 25 knots. Waves 1 to 2 feet. Friday night, west winds 20 to 25 knots, becoming northwest after midnight. Gusts up to 35 knots. Waves 2 to 4 feet. A chance of showers. Saturday, north winds 20 to 25 knots with gusts up to 30 knots. Waves 2 to 4 feet. Saturday night, north winds 15 to 20 knots, diminishing to 10 to 15 knots after midnight. Gusts up to 30 knots. Waves 2 to 3 feet, diminishing to 1 to 2 feet after midnight. Sunday, northeast winds 10 to 15 knots, diminishing to 5 to 10 knots in the afternoon. Gusts up to 20 knots. Waves 1 to 2 feet, diminishing to around 1 foot in the afternoon. Sunday night, east winds 5 knots. Waves 1 foot or less in light chop. Air quality forecast. The forecast Wednesday for Hampton Roads is code level yellow, which is moderate and means people unusually sensitive to air pollution may be mildly affected. Primary pollutant will be particulate matter. The current time is 5:27 p.m. Eastern Daylight Time. The tropical weather outlook. For the North Atlantic, Caribbean Sea and the Gulf of America, tropical cyclone formation is not expected over the next 7 days. Offshore waters forecast Baltimore Canyon to Cape Charles Light to 100 nautical miles. Tonight, north to northeast winds less than 10 knots, becoming south to southwest. Seas 3 to 6 feet. Slight chance of showers and thunderstorms. Wednesday, southwest winds 5 to 15 knots, increasing to 10 to 20 knots. Seas 3 to 5 feet. Wednesday night, southwest winds 5 to 15 knots, becoming west. Seas 3 to 5 feet. Chance of thunderstorms. Thursday, north to northeast winds 5 to 15 knots. Seas 3 to 5 feet. Thursday night, east winds 5 to 15 knots, becoming south. Seas 3 to 6 feet. Friday, southwest winds 15 to 25 knots. Seas 4 to 7 feet. Friday night, southwest winds 20 to 30 knots, becoming northwest 25 to 35 knots. Seas 6 to 10 feet. Saturday, northwest winds 25 to 35 knots, becoming north 25 to 30 knots. Seas 7 to 13 feet. Saturday night, north winds 20 to 30 knots. Seas 7 to 13 feet. Sunday, north to northeast winds 10 to 20 knots. Seas 6 to 10 feet. Sunday night, northeast winds 10 to 20 knots, diminishing to 5 to 15 knots. Seas 5 to 8 feet. Hazardous weather information. Now here is the hazardous weather outlook for southeast Maryland, northeast North Carolina, central Virginia, east central Virginia, eastern Virginia, north central Virginia, south central Virginia, and southeast Virginia. Tonight, no hazardous weather is expected at this time. And now the extended outlook for the period Wednesday through Monday. No hazardous weather is expected at this time. The key weather messages for the next 7 days. Well above normal temperatures with mostly dry conditions are expected through Friday. Record-breaking highs are possible Wednesday. A strong cold front crosses the area Friday evening, with gusty winds expected ahead of and behind the front.
A few showers and storms are also possible in the afternoon and evening hours of Friday. Much cooler temperatures arrive this weekend. Frost is possible across portions of the area. Now the official National Weather Service forecast. This afternoon, sunny.

and breezy. Highs in the mid-80s. Friday night, partly cloudy with a 50% chance of showers. Windy with lows in the mid-50s. Saturday, sunny, windy, colder with highs in the lower 60s. Saturday night, clear, breezy with lows around 50. Sunday, sunny. Highs in the lower 60s. Sunday night, clear. Lows in the lower 50s. Monday, mostly sunny. Highs in the upper 60s. Here are the marine and buoy reports for 5 p.m. across the lower Chesapeake Bay and coastal waters. All wave and swell heights are in feet. Wave and swell periods are in seconds. Potomac River buoy, air temperature was 74. The wind was south at 8 knots. Cove Point, air temperature was 71. The wind was southeast at 12 knots. Piney Point, winds were south, 6 knots. Bishop's Head, air temperature was 72. The wind was south at 11 knots. Lewisetta, air temperature was 80. Water temperature 71. The wind was southwest at 9 knots. Stingray Point buoy, air temperature was 70. Rappahannock Light, winds were south, 11 knots. Yorktown Coast Guard Station, air temperature was 81. Water temperature 71. The wind was southwest at 9 knots. Crypto Peak, water temperature 69. The wind was south at 8 knots. Dominion Terminal Newport News, air temperature was 77. The wind was southeast at 2 knots. South Craney Island, air temperature was 82. The wind was southwest at 2 knots. Cape Henry, air temperature was 72. The wind was southeast at 8 knots. Brandywine Chill Lake, Delaware, winds were south, 12 knots. Air temperature 69. Fenwick Island buoy, winds were south, 14 knots. Air temperature 68. Buoy off Virginia Beach, 64 nautical miles. Water temperature 75. Wave height 2. Wave period 6. Buoy just east of Cape Henry. Water temperature 71. Wave height 2. Water temperature 75. Wave height 2. Wave period 6. Buoy just east of Cape Henry. Water temperature 71. Wave height 2. Wave period 7. Duck Cove Pier, air temperature was 76. The wind was south at 4 knots. Diamond Shoals buoy, air temperature was 74. Wave height 3 feet. Wave period 8. The wind was northwest at 2 knots. Tidal information. For Sewell's Point. High tide at 11:46 p.m. Tuesday. Low tide at 5:57 p.m. Tuesday. High tide at 11:30 a.m. Tuesday. Low tide at 5:06 a.m. Tuesday. Low tide at 6:39 p.m. Wednesday. High tide at 12:09 p.m. Wednesday. Low tide at 5:41 a.m. Wednesday. Marine forecast, Fenwick Island, Delaware to Carrick Beach Light, North Carolina out 20 nautical miles, including the Virginia portion of Chesapeake Bay and Carrick Sound. Synopsis for Fenwick Island, Delaware to Carrick Beach Light, North Carolina out 60 nautical miles, including Virginia portion of the Chesapeake Bay, Carrick Sound and portions of the James, York, and Rappahannock Rivers, mainly benign conditions prevail through late in the week. A weak front drops across the waters Thursday morning, bringing a wind shift to the NNE postfrontal. A second, stronger cold front crosses the region late Friday into the weekend. Strong small craft conditions are likely behind the front, with gale conditions possible late Friday night into Saturday morning. Marine forecast, Chesapeake Bay from New Point Comfort to Little Creek, Virginia. Tonight, south winds 5 to 10 knots, becoming southwest 10 to 15 knots after midnight. Waves 1 to 2 feet. Wednesday, southwest winds 5 to 10 knots. Waves 1 to 2 feet. Wednesday night, southwest winds 5 to 10 knots, becoming northwest after midnight. Waves 1 foot. Thursday, northeast winds 15 to 20 knots. Waves 2 to 3 feet. Thursday night, east winds 5 to 10 knots, becoming southeast after midnight. Gusts up to 15 knots. Waves 1 to 2 feet. Friday, southwest winds 15 to 20 knots with gusts up to 25 knots. Waves 1 to 2 feet. A chance of showers in the afternoon. Friday night, west winds 25 to 30 knots, becoming northwest 30 to 35 knots after midnight. Gusts up to 40 knots. Waves 4.

5 feet, occasionally to 6 feet. A chance of showers. Saturday, northwest winds 25 to 30 knots with gusts up to 35 knots. Waves 5 to 6 feet, occasionally to 8 feet. Saturday night, north winds 20 to 25 knots, diminishing to 15 to 20 knots after midnight. Gusts up to 30 knots. Waves 4 to 5 feet, occasionally to 6 feet. Sunday, northeast winds 10 to 15 knots with gusts up to 20 knots, becoming east 5 to 10 knots in the afternoon. Waves 2 to 3 feet. Sunday night, south winds 5 knots. Waves 1 foot. This is NOAA's National Weather Service All Hazards Weather Radio, KHP 37, broadcasting from Wakefield, Virginia, transmitting from Driver, Virginia on a frequency of 162.550 MHz. The following information is for Hampton Roads in northeast North Carolina, the southern part of the Chesapeake Bay and adjacent coastal waters. Marine forecast, Chesapeake Bay from Little Creek, Virginia to Cape Henry, Virginia, including the Chesapeake Bay Bridge Tunnel. Tonight, south winds 5 to 10 knots, becoming southwest 10 to 15 knots after midnight. Waves 1 to 2 feet. Wave detail, north 1 foot at 4 seconds and east 1 foot at 7 seconds. Wednesday, southwest winds 5 to 10 knots. Waves 1 to 2 feet. Wave detail, southwest 1 foot at 2 seconds and east 1 foot at 6 seconds. Wednesday night, southwest winds 5 to 10 knots, becoming west after midnight. Waves 1 to 2 feet. Wave detail, southwest 1 foot at 2 seconds and southeast 1 foot at 7 seconds. Thursday, northeast winds 15 to 20 knots. Waves 2 to 3 feet. Wave detail, northeast 3 feet at 4 seconds and northwest 1 foot at 2 seconds. Thursday night, east winds 10 to 15 knots, becoming southeast 5 to 10 knots after midnight. Waves 2 to 3 feet. Wave detail, east 2 feet at 5 seconds and northwest 1 foot at 2 seconds. Friday, southwest winds 15 to 20 knots with gusts up to 25 knots. Waves 2 to 3 feet. Wave detail, southwest 2 feet at 3 seconds and east 1 foot at 5 seconds. Friday night, west winds 25 to 30 knots, becoming northwest 30 to 35 knots after midnight. Gusts up to 40 knots. Waves 3 to 4 feet, occasionally to 5 feet, building to 5 to 6 feet, occasionally to 8 feet after midnight. A chance of showers. Saturday, northwest winds 25 to 30 knots with gusts up to 35 knots. Waves 5 to 6 feet, occasionally to 8 feet. Saturday night, north winds 20 to 25 knots, diminishing to 15 to 20 knots after midnight. Gusts up to 30 knots. Waves 5 to 6 feet, occasionally to 8 feet. Sunday, northeast winds 10 to 15 knots with gusts up to 20 knots, becoming east 5 to 10 knots in the afternoon. Waves 3 to 4 feet, occasionally to 5 feet. Sunday night, southeast winds 5 knots. Waves around 2 feet. Marine forecast, Kerr-Hick Sound. Tonight, south winds 5 to 10 knots. Waves around 1 foot. Wednesday, southwest winds 5 to 10 knots with gusts up to 15 knots. Waves around 1 foot. Wednesday night, southwest winds 5 to 10 knots. Gusts up to 15 knots in the evening. Waves around 1 foot. Thursday, north winds 10 to 15 knots with gusts up to 20 knots. Waves 1 to 2 feet. Thursday night, northeast winds 5 to 10 knots, becoming southeast after midnight. Gusts up to 15 knots. Waves around 1 foot. Friday, southwest winds 10 to 15 knots with gusts up to 25 knots. Waves 1 to 2 feet. Friday night, west winds 20 to 25 knots, becoming northwest after midnight. Gusts up to 35 knots. Waves 2 to 4 feet. A chance of showers. Saturday, north winds 20 to 25 knots with gusts up to 30 knots. Waves 2 to 4 feet. Saturday night, north winds 15 to 20 knots, diminishing to 10 to 15 knots after midnight. Gusts up to 30 knots. Waves 2 to 3 feet, diminishing to 1 to 2 feet after midnight. Sunday, northeast winds 10 to 15 knots, diminishing to 5 to 10 knots in the afternoon. Gusts up to 20 knots. Waves 1 to 2 feet, diminishing to around 1 foot in the afternoon. Sunday night, east winds 5 knots.
waves 1 foot or less in light shop. Air quality forecast. The forecast Wednesday for Hampton Roads is code level yellow, which is moderate and means people unusually sensitive to air pollution may be mildly affected. Primary pollutant will be particulate matter. The current time is 5:41 p.m. Eastern Daylight Time. The tropical weather outlook. For the North Atlantic, Caribbean Sea and the Gulf of America, tropical cyclone formation is not expected over the next 7 days. Offshore waters forecast Baltimore Canyon to Cape Charles Light, to 100 nautical miles. Tonight, north to northeast winds less than 10 knots, becoming south to southwest. Seas 3 to 6 feet. Slight chance of showers and thunderstorms. Wednesday, southwest winds 5 to 15 knots, increasing to 10 to 20 knots. Seas 3 to 5 feet. Wednesday night, southwest winds 5 to 15 knots, becoming west. Seas 3 to 5 feet. Chance of thunderstorms. Thursday, north to northeast winds 5 to 15 knots. Seas 3 to 5 feet. Thursday night, east winds 5 to 15 knots, becoming south. Seas 3 to 6 feet. Friday, southwest winds 15 to 25 knots. Seas 4 to 7 feet. Friday night, southwest winds 20 to 30 knots, becoming northwest 25 to 35 knots. Seas 6 to 10 feet. Saturday, northwest winds 25 to 35 knots, becoming north 25 to 30 knots. Seas 7 to 13 feet. Saturday night, north winds 20 to 30 knots. Seas 7 to 13 feet. Sunday, north to northeast winds 10 to 20 knots. Seas 6 to 10 feet. Sunday night, northeast winds 10 to 20 knots, diminishing to 5 to 15 knots. Seas 5 to 8 feet. The Norfolk, Virginia climate summary for this evening, as of 5 p.m., October 13, 2026. Today's high temperature was 82 degrees and the low 58 degrees. No precipitation fell today, which leaves the monthly total at 0.90 inches. The total precipitation for the year still stands at 29.90 inches. The record high for tomorrow is 86, which occurred in 1975, and the record low is 40, which occurred in 1921. Sunset tonight is at 6:31 p.m. Sunrise tomorrow is at 7:12 a.m. Hazardous weather information. Now here is the hazardous weather outlook for Southeast Maryland, Northeast North Carolina, Central Virginia, East Central Virginia, Eastern Virginia, North Central Virginia, South Central Virginia, and Southeast Virginia. Tonight, no hazardous weather is expected at this time. And now the extended outlook for the period Wednesday through Monday. No hazardous weather is expected at this time. The key weather messages for the next 7 days. Well above normal temperatures with mostly dry conditions are expected through Friday. Record-breaking highs are possible Wednesday. A strong cold front crosses the area Friday evening, with gusty winds expected ahead of and behind the front. A few showers and storms are also possible in the afternoon and evening hours of Friday. Much cooler temperatures arrive this weekend. Frost is possible across portions of the area. Now the official National Weather Service forecast. This afternoon, sunny. Highs in the lower 80s. South winds around 5 miles per hour. Tonight, clear. Lows in the mid-60s. South winds 5 to 10 miles per hour. Wednesday, sunny. Highs around 90. Southwest winds 5 to 10 miles per hour. Wednesday night, clear. Lows in the upper 60s. Southwest winds around 5 miles per hour, becoming west after midnight. Thursday, mostly sunny in the morning, then becoming mostly cloudy. Cooler with highs in the mid-70s. Northeast winds 10 to 15 miles per hour. Thursday night, mostly cloudy in the evening, then becoming partly cloudy. Lows in the mid-60s. Friday, partly sunny and breezy. Highs in the mid-80s. Friday night, partly cloudy with a 50% chance of showers. Windy with lows in the mid-50s. Saturday, sunny, windy, colder with highs in the lower 60s. Saturday night, clear, breezy with lows around 50. Sunday, sunny. Highs in the lower 60s. Sunday night, clear. Lows in the lower 50s. Monday, mostly sunny. Highs in the upper 60s.
Here are the marine and buoy reports for 5 p.m. across the lower Chesapeake Bay and coastal waters. All wave and swell heights are in feet. Wave and swell periods are in seconds. Potomac River buoy, air temperature was 74. The wind was south at 8 knots. Cove Point, air temperature was 71. The wind was southeast at 12 knots. Piney Point, winds were south, 6 knots. Bishop's Head, air temperature was 72. The wind was south at 11 knots. Lewisetta, air temperature was 80. Water temperature 71. The wind was southwest at 9 knots. Stingray Point buoy, air temperature was 70. Rappahannock Light, winds were south, 11 knots. Yorktown Coast Guard Station, air temperature was 81. Water temperature 71. The wind was southwest at 9 knots. Crypto Peak, water temperature 69. The wind was south at 8 knots. Dominion Terminal Newport News, air temperature was 77. The wind was southeast at 2 knots. South Craney Island, air temperature was 82. The wind was southwest at 2 knots. Cape Henry, air temperature was 72. The wind was southeast at 8 knots. Brandywine Chill Lake, Delaware, winds were south, 12 knots. Air temperature 69. Fenwick Island buoy, winds were south, 14 knots. Air temperature 68. Buoy off Virginia Beach, 64 nautical miles. Water temperature 75. Wave height 2. Wave period 6. Buoy just east of Cape Henry. Water temperature 71. Wave height 2. Wave period 7. Duck Cove Pier, air temperature was 76. The wind was south at 4 knots. Diamond Shoals buoy, air temperature was 74. Wave height 3 feet. Wave period 8. The wind was northwest at 2 knots. Tidal information. For Sewell's Point. High tide at 11:46 p.m. Tuesday. Low tide at 5:57 p.m. Tuesday. High tide at 11:30 a.m. Tuesday. Low tide at 5:06 a.m. Tuesday. Low tide at 6:39 p.m. Wednesday. High tide at 12:09 p.m. Wednesday. Low tide at 5:41 a.m. Wednesday. Marine forecast, Fenwick Island, Delaware to Carrick Beach Light, North Carolina, out 20 nautical miles, including the Virginia portion of Chesapeake Bay and Carrick Sound. Synopsis for Fenwick Island, Delaware to Carrick Beach Light, North Carolina, out 60 nautical miles, including Virginia portion of the Chesapeake Bay, Carrick Sound, and portions of the James, York, and Rappahannock Rivers. Mainly benign conditions prevail through late in the week. A weak front drops across the waters Thursday morning, bringing a wind shift to the NNE postfrontal. A second, stronger cold front crosses the region late Friday into the weekend. Strong small craft conditions are likely behind that front, with gale conditions possible late Friday night into Saturday morning. Marine forecast, Chesapeake Bay from New Point Comfort to Little Creek, Virginia. Tonight, south winds 5 to 10 knots, becoming southwest 10 to 15 knots after midnight. Waves 1 to 2 feet. Wednesday, southwest winds 5 to 10 knots. Waves 1 to 2 feet. Wednesday night, southwest winds 5 to 10 knots, becoming northwest after midnight. Waves 1 foot. Thursday, northeast winds 15 to 20 knots. Waves 2 to 3 feet. Thursday night, east winds 5 to 10 knots, becoming southeast after midnight. Gusts up to 15 knots. Waves 1 to 2 feet. Friday, southwest winds 15 to 20 knots with gusts up to 25 knots. Waves 1 to 2 feet. A chance of showers in the afternoon. Friday night, west winds 25 to 30 knots, becoming northwest 30 to 35 knots after midnight. Gusts up to 40 knots. Waves 4 to 5 feet, occasionally to 6 feet. A chance of showers. Saturday, northwest winds 25 to 30 knots with gusts up to 35 knots. Waves 5 to 6 feet, occasionally to 8 feet. Saturday night, north winds 20 to 25 knots, diminishing to 15 to 20 knots after midnight. Gusts up to 30 knots. Waves 4 to 5 feet, occasionally to 6 feet. Sunday, northeast winds 10 to 15 knots with gusts up to 20 knots, becoming east 5 to 10 knots in the afternoon. Waves 2 to 3 feet. Sunday night, south winds 5 knots. Waves 1 foot. Marine forecast,
Chesapeake Bay from Little Creek, Virginia to Cape Henry, Virginia, including the Chesapeake Bay Bridge Tunnel. Tonight, south winds 5 to 10 knots, becoming southwest 10 to 15 knots after midnight. Waves 1 to 2 feet. Wave detail, north 1 foot at 4 seconds and east 1 foot at 7 seconds. Wednesday, southwest winds 5 to 10 knots. Waves 1 to 2 feet. Wave detail, southwest 1 foot at 2 seconds and east 1 foot at 6 seconds. Wednesday night, southwest winds 5 to 10 knots, becoming west after midnight. Waves 1 to 2 feet. Wave detail, southwest 1 foot at 2 seconds and southeast 1 foot at 7 seconds. Thursday, northeast winds 15 to 20 knots. Waves 2 to 3 feet. Wave detail, northeast 3 feet at 4 seconds and northwest 1 foot at 2 seconds. Thursday night, east winds 10 to 15 knots, becoming southeast 5 to 10 knots after midnight. Waves 2 to 3 feet. Wave detail, east 2 feet at 5 seconds and northwest 1 foot at 2 seconds. Friday, southwest winds 15 to 20 knots with gusts up to 25 knots. Waves 2 to 3 feet. Wave detail, southwest 2 feet at 3 seconds and east 1 foot at 5 seconds. Friday night, west winds 25 to 30 knots, becoming northwest 30 to 35 knots after midnight. Gusts up to 40 knots. Waves 3 to 4 feet, occasionally to 5 feet, building to 5 to 6 feet, occasionally to 8 feet after midnight. A chance of showers. Saturday, northwest winds 25 to 30 knots with gusts up to 35 knots. Waves 5 to 6 feet, occasionally to 8 feet. Saturday night, north winds 20 to 25 knots, diminishing to 15 to 20 knots after midnight. Gusts up to 30 knots. Waves 5 to 6 feet, occasionally to 8 feet. Sunday, northeast winds 10 to 15 knots with gusts up to 20 knots, becoming east 5 to 10 knots in the afternoon. Waves 3 to 4 feet, occasionally to 5 feet. Sunday night, southeast winds 5 knots. Waves around 2 feet. Marine forecast, Caribbean Sound. Tonight, south winds 5 to 10 knots. Waves around 1 foot. Wednesday, southwest winds 5 to 10 knots with gusts up to 15 knots. Waves around 1 foot. Wednesday night, southwest winds 5 to 10 knots. Gusts up to 15 knots in the evening. Waves around 1 foot. Thursday, north winds 10 to 15 knots with gusts up to 20 knots. Waves 1 to 2 feet. Thursday night, northeast winds 5 to 10 knots, becoming southeast after midnight. Gusts up to 15 knots. Waves around 1 foot. Friday, southwest winds 10 to 15 knots with gusts up to 25 knots. Waves 1 to 2 feet. Friday night, west winds 20 to 25 knots, becoming northwest after midnight. Gusts up to 35 knots. Waves 2 to 4 feet. A chance of showers. Saturday, north winds 20 to 25 knots with gusts up to 30 knots. Waves 2 to 4 feet. Saturday night, north winds 15 to 20 knots, diminishing to 10 to 15 knots after midnight. Gusts up to 30 knots. Waves 2 to 3 feet, diminishing to 1 to 2 feet after midnight. Sunday, northeast winds 10 to 15 knots, diminishing to 5 to 10 knots in the afternoon. Gusts up to 20 knots. Waves 1 to 2 feet, diminishing to around 1 foot in the afternoon. Sunday night, east winds 5 knots. Waves 1 foot or less and light chop. Air quality forecast. The forecast Wednesday for Hampton Roads is code level yellow, which is moderate and means people unusually sensitive to air pollution may be mildly affected. Primary pollutant will be particulate matter. The current time is 5:54 p.m. Eastern Daylight Time. The Norfolk, Virginia climate summary for this evening, as of 5 p.m., October 13, 2026. Today's high temperature was 82 degrees and the low 58 degrees. No precipitation fell today, which leaves the monthly total at 0.90 inches. The total precipitation for the year still stands at 29.90 inches. The record high for tomorrow is 86, which occurred in 1975, and the record low is 40, which occurred in 1921. Sunset tonight is at 6:31 p.m. Sunrise tomorrow is at 7:12 a.m. The Tropical Weather Outlook.
for the North Atlantic, Caribbean Sea, and the Gulf of America, tropical cyclone formation is not expected over the next 7 days. Offshore waters forecast Baltimore Canyon to Cape Charles Light to 100 nautical miles. Tonight, north to northeast winds less than 10 knots, becoming south to southwest. Seas 3 to 6 feet. Slight chance of showers and thunderstorms. Wednesday, southwest winds 5 to 15 knots, increasing to 10 to 20 knots. Seas 3 to 5 feet. Wednesday night, southwest winds 5 to 15 knots, becoming west. Seas 3 to 5 feet. Chance of thunderstorms. Thursday, north to northeast winds 5 to 15 knots. Seas 3 to 5 feet. Thursday night, east winds 5 to 15 knots, becoming south. Seas 3 to 6 feet. Friday, southwest winds 15 to 25 knots. Seas 4 to 7 feet. Friday night, southwest winds 20 to 30 knots, becoming northwest 25 to 35 knots. Seas 6 to 10 feet. Saturday, northwest winds 25 to 35 knots, becoming north 25 to 30 knots. Seas 7 to 13 feet. Saturday night, north winds 20 to 30 knots. Seas 7 to 13 feet. Sunday, north to northeast winds 10 to 20 knots. Seas 6 to 10 feet. Sunday night, northeast winds 10 to 20 knots, diminishing to 5 to 15 knots. Seas 5 to 8 feet. Hazardous weather information. Now here is the hazardous weather outlook for Southeast Maryland, Northeast North Carolina, Central Virginia, East Central Virginia, Eastern Virginia, North Central Virginia, South Central Virginia, and Southeast Virginia. Tonight, no hazardous weather is expected at this time. And now the extended outlook for the period Wednesday through Monday. No hazardous weather is expected at this time. The key weather messages for the next 7 days. Well above normal temperatures with mostly dry conditions are expected through Friday. Record-breaking highs are possible Wednesday. A strong cold front crosses the area Friday evening, with gusty winds expected ahead of and behind the front. A few showers and storms are also possible in the afternoon and evening hours of Friday. Much cooler temperatures arrive this weekend. Frost is possible across portions of the area. Now the official National Weather Service forecast. This afternoon, sunny. Highs in the lower 80s. South winds around 5 miles per hour. Tonight, clear. Lows in the mid-60s. South winds 5 to 10 miles per hour. Wednesday, sunny. Highs around 90. Southwest winds 5 to 10 miles per hour. Wednesday night, clear. Lows in the upper 60s. Southwest winds around 5 miles per hour, becoming west after midnight. Thursday, mostly sunny in the morning, then becoming mostly cloudy. Cooler with highs in the mid-70s. Northeast winds 10 to 15 miles per hour. Thursday night, mostly cloudy in the evening, then becoming partly cloudy. Lows in the mid-60s. Friday, partly sunny and breezy. Highs in the mid-80s. Friday night, partly cloudy with a 50% chance of showers. Windy with lows in the mid-50s. Saturday, sunny, windy, colder with highs in the lower 60s. Saturday night, clear, breezy with lows around 50. Sunday, sunny. Highs in the lower 60s. Sunday night, clear. Lows in the lower 50s. Monday, mostly sunny. Highs in the upper 60s. Here are the marine and buoy reports for 5 p.m. across the lower Chesapeake Bay and coastal waters. All wave and swell heights are in feet. Wave and swell periods are in seconds. Potomac River buoy, air temperature was 74. The wind was south at 8 knots. Cove Point, air temperature was 71. The wind was southeast at 12 knots. Piney Point, winds were south, 6 knots. Bishop's Head, air temperature was 72. The wind was south at 11 knots. Lewisetta, air temperature was 80. Water temperature 71. The wind was southwest at 9 knots. Stingray Point buoy, air temperature was 70. Rappahannock Light, winds were south, 11 knots. Yorktown Coast Guard Station, air temperature was 81. Water temperature 71. The wind was southwest at 9 knots. Crypto Peak, water temperature 69. The wind was south at 8 knots.
Dominion Terminal Newport News, air temperature was 77. The wind was southeast at 2 knots. South Craney Island, air temperature was 82. The wind was southwest at 2 knots. Cape Henry, air temperature was 72. The wind was southeast at 8 knots. Brandywine Shoalite, Delaware, winds were south, 12 knots. Air temperature 69. Fenwick Island Buoy, winds were south, 14 knots. Air temperature 68. Buoy off Virginia Beach 64 nautical miles. Water temperature 75. Wave height 2. Wave period 6. Buoy just east of Cape Henry. Water temperature 71. Wave height 2. Wave period 7. Duck Cove here, air temperature was 76. The wind was south at 4 knots. Diamond Shoal Buoy, air temperature was 74. Wave height 3 feet. Wave period 8. The wind was northwest at 2 knots. Tidal information. For Sewell's Point. High tide at 11:46 p.m. Tuesday. Low tide at 5:57 p.m. Tuesday. High tide at 11:30 a.m. Tuesday. Low tide at 5:06 a.m. Tuesday. Low tide at 6:39 p.m. Wednesday. High tide at 12:09 p.m. Wednesday. Low tide at 5:41 a.m. Wednesday. Marine forecast, Fenwick Island, Delaware to Carrick Beach Light, North Carolina out 20 nautical miles, including the Virginia portion of Chesapeake Bay and Carrick Sound. Synopsis for Fenwick Island, Delaware to Carrick Beach Light, North Carolina out 60 nautical miles, including Virginia portion of the Chesapeake Bay, Carrick Sound and portions of the James, York, and Rappahannock Rivers, mainly benign conditions prevail through late in the week. A weak front drops across the waters Thursday morning, bringing a wind shift to the NNE postfrontal. A second, stronger cold front crosses the region late Friday into the weekend. Strong small craft conditions are likely behind that front, with gale conditions possible late Friday night into Saturday morning. Marine forecast, Chesapeake Bay from New Point Comfort to Little Creek, Virginia. Tonight, south winds 5 to 10 knots, becoming southwest 10 to 15 knots after midnight. Waves 1 to 2 feet. Wednesday, southwest winds 5 to 10 knots. Waves 1 to 2 feet. Wednesday night, southwest winds 5 to 10 knots, becoming northwest after midnight. Waves 1 foot. Thursday, northeast winds 15 to 20 knots. Waves 2 to 3 feet. Thursday night, east winds 5 to 10 knots, becoming southeast after midnight. Gusts up to 15 knots. Waves 1 to 2 feet. Friday, southwest winds 15 to 20 knots with gusts up to 25 knots. Waves 1 to 2 feet. A chance of showers in the afternoon. Friday night, west winds 25 to 30 knots, becoming northwest 30 to 35 knots after midnight. Gusts up to 40 knots. Waves 4 to 5 feet, occasionally to 6 feet. A chance of showers. Saturday, northwest winds 25 to 30 knots with gusts up to 35 knots. Waves 5 to 6 feet, occasionally to 8 feet. Saturday night, north winds 20 to 25 knots, diminishing to 15 to 20 knots after midnight. Gusts up to 30 knots. Waves 4 to 5 feet, occasionally to 6 feet. Sunday, northeast winds 10 to 15 knots with gusts up to 20 knots, becoming east 5 to 10 knots in the afternoon. Waves 2 to 3 feet. Sunday night, south winds 5 knots. Waves 1 foot. Marine forecast, Chesapeake Bay from Little Creek, Virginia to Cape Henry, Virginia, including the Chesapeake Bay Bridge Tunnel. Tonight, south winds 5 to 10 knots, becoming southwest 10 to 15 knots after midnight. Waves 1 to 2 feet. Wave detail, north 1 foot at 4 seconds and east 1 foot at 7 seconds. Wednesday, southwest winds 5 to 10 knots. Waves 1 to 2 feet. Wave detail, southwest 1 foot at 2 seconds and east 1 foot at 6 seconds. Wednesday night, southwest winds 5 to 10 knots, becoming west after midnight. Waves 1 to 2 feet. Wave detail, southwest 1 foot at 2 seconds and southeast 1 foot at 7 seconds. Thursday, northeast winds 15 to 20 knots. Waves 2 to 3 feet. Wave detail, northeast 3 feet at 4 seconds and northwest 1 foot at 2 seconds. Thursday night, east winds 10 to 15 knots, becoming southeast 5 to 10 knots after midnight.
waves 2 to 3 feet. Wave detail, east 2 feet at 5 seconds and northwest 1 foot at 2 seconds. Friday, southwest winds 15 to 20 knots with gusts up to 25 knots. Waves 2 to 3 feet. Wave detail, southwest 2 feet at 3 seconds and east 1 foot at 5 seconds. Friday night, west winds 25 to 30 knots, becoming northwest 30 to 35 knots after midnight. Gusts up to 40 knots. Waves 3 to 4 feet, occasionally to 5 feet, building to 5 to 6 feet, occasionally to 8 feet after midnight. A chance of showers. Saturday, northwest winds 25 to 30 knots with gusts up to 35 knots. Waves 5 to 6 feet, occasionally to 8 feet. Saturday night, north winds 20 to 25 knots, diminishing to 15 to 20 knots after midnight. Gusts up to 30 knots. Waves 5 to 6 feet, occasionally to 8 feet. Sunday, northeast winds 10 to 15 knots with gusts up to 20 knots, becoming east 5 to 10 knots in the afternoon. Waves 3 to 4 feet, occasionally to 5 feet. Sunday night, southeast winds 5 knots. Waves around 2 feet. This is NOAA's National Weather Service All Hazards Weather Radio, KHP 37, broadcasting from Wakefield, Virginia, transmitting from Driver, Virginia on a frequency of 162.550 MHz. The following information is for Hampton Roads and Northeast North Carolina, the southern part of the Chesapeake Bay and adjacent coastal waters. Marine forecast, Currid Sound. Tonight, south winds 5 to 10 knots. Waves around 1 foot. Wednesday, southwest winds 5 to 10 knots with gusts up to 15 knots. Waves around 1 foot. Wednesday night, southwest winds 5 to 10 knots. Gusts up to 15 knots in the evening. Waves around 1 foot. Thursday, north winds 10 to 15 knots with gusts up to 20 knots. Waves 1 to 2 feet. Thursday night, northeast winds 5 to 10 knots, becoming southeast after midnight. Gusts up to 15 knots. Waves around 1 foot. Friday, southwest winds 10 to 15 knots with gusts up to 25 knots. Waves 1 to 2 feet. Friday night, west winds 20 to 25 knots, becoming northwest after midnight. Gusts up to 35 knots. Waves 2 to 4 feet. A chance of showers. Saturday, north winds 20 to 25 knots with gusts up to 30 knots. Waves 2 to 4 feet. Saturday night, north winds 15 to 20 knots, diminishing to 10 to 15 knots after midnight. Gusts up to 30 knots. Waves 2 to 3 feet, diminishing to 1 to 2 feet after midnight. Sunday, northeast winds 10 to 15 knots, diminishing to 5 to 10 knots in the afternoon. Gusts up to 20 knots. Waves 1 to 2 feet, diminishing to around 1 foot in the afternoon. Sunday night, east winds 5 knots. Waves 1 foot or less and light chop. Air quality forecast. The forecast Wednesday for Hampton Roads is code level yellow, which is moderate and means people unusually sensitive to air pollution may be mildly affected. Primary pollutant will be particulate matter. The current time is 6:09 p.m. Eastern Daylight Time. The Norfolk, Virginia climate summary for this evening, as of 5 p.m., October 13, 2026. Today's high temperature was 82 degrees and the low 58 degrees. No precipitation fell today, which leaves the monthly total at 0.90 inches. The total precipitation for the year still stands at 29.90 inches. The record high for tomorrow is 86, which occurred in 1975, and the record low is 40, which occurred in 1921. Sunset tonight is at 6:31 p.m. Sunrise tomorrow is at 7:12 a.m. The Tropical Weather Outlook. For the North Atlantic, Caribbean Sea and the Gulf of America, tropical cyclone formation is not expected over the next 7 days. Offshore waters forecast Baltimore Canyon to Cape Charles Light to 100 nautical miles. Tonight, north to northeast winds less than 10 knots, becoming south to southwest. Seas 3 to 6 feet. Slight chance of showers and thunderstorms. Wednesday, southwest winds 5 to 15 knots, increasing to 10 to 20 knots. Seas 3 to 5 feet. Wednesday night, southwest winds 5 to 15 knots, becoming west. Seas 3 to 5 feet. Chance of thunderstorms.
Thursday, north to northeast winds 5 to 15 knots. Seas 3 to 5 feet. Thursday night, east wind 5 to 15 knots, becoming south. Seas 3 to 6 feet. Friday, southwest winds 15 to 25 knots. Seas 4 to 7 feet. Friday night, southwest winds 20 to 30 knots, becoming northwest 25 to 35 knots. Seas 6 to 10 feet. Saturday, northwest winds 25 to 35 knots, becoming north 25 to 30 knots. Seas 7 to 13 feet. Saturday night, north winds 20 to 30 knots. Seas 7 to 13 feet. Sunday, north to northeast winds 10 to 20 knots. Seas 6 to 10 feet. Sunday night, northeast winds 10 to 20 knots, diminishing to 5 to 15 knots. Seas 5 to 8 feet. Hazardous weather information. Now here is the hazardous weather outlook for southeast Maryland, northeast North Carolina, central Virginia, east central Virginia, eastern Virginia, north central Virginia, south central Virginia, and southeast Virginia. Tonight, no hazardous weather is expected at this time. And now the extended outlook for the period Wednesday through Monday. No hazardous weather is expected at this time. The key weather messages for the next 7 days. Well above normal temperatures with mostly dry conditions are expected through Friday. Record-breaking highs are possible Wednesday. A strong cold front crosses the area Friday evening, with gusty winds expected ahead of and behind the front. A few showers and storms are also possible in the afternoon and evening hours of Friday. Much cooler temperatures arrive this weekend. Frost is possible across portions of the area. Now the official National Weather Service forecast. This afternoon, sunny. Highs in the lower 80s. South winds around 5 miles per hour. Tonight, clear. Lows in the mid-60s. South winds 5 to 10 miles per hour. Wednesday, sunny. Highs around 90. Southwest winds 5 to 10 miles per hour. Wednesday night, clear. Lows in the upper 60s. Southwest winds around 5 miles per hour, becoming west after midnight. Thursday, mostly sunny in the morning, then becoming mostly cloudy. Cooler with highs in the mid-70s. Northeast winds 10 to 15 miles per hour. Thursday night, mostly cloudy in the evening, then becoming partly cloudy. Lows in the mid-60s. Friday, partly sunny and breezy. Highs in the mid-80s. Friday night, partly cloudy with a 50% chance of showers. Windy with lows in the mid-50s. Saturday, sunny, windy, colder with highs in the lower 60s. Saturday night, clear, breezy with lows around 50. Sunday, sunny. Highs in the lower 60s. Sunday night, clear. Lows in the lower 50s. Monday, mostly sunny. Highs in the upper 60s. Here are the marine and buoy reports for 6 p.m. across the lower Chesapeake Bay and coastal waters. All wave and swell heights are in feet. Wave and swell periods are in seconds. Potomac River buoy, air temperature was 73. The wind was southeast at 6 knots. Cove Point, air temperature was 71. The wind was southeast at 12 knots. Piney Point, winds were south, 3 knots. Bishop's Head, air temperature was 73. The wind was south at 13 knots. Lewisetta, air temperature was 80. Water temperature 71. The wind was south at 7 knots. Stingray Point buoy, air temperature was 70. Rappahannock Light, winds were south, 10 knots. Yorktown Coast Guard Station, air temperature was 81. Water temperature 71. The wind was south at 4 knots. Crypto Peak, water temperature 69. The wind was south at 11 knots. Dominion Terminal Newport News, air temperature was 77. The wind was southeast at 3 knots. South Craney Island, air temperature was 81. The wind was south at 6 knots. Cape Henry, air temperature was 72. The wind was south at 8 knots. Brandywine Chill Lake, Delaware, winds were southwest, 9 knots. Air temperature 73. Fenwick Island buoy, winds were south, 14 knots. Air temperature. Buoy off Virginia Beach, 64 nautical miles. Water temperature 75. Wave heights 2. Wave period 7. Buoy just east of Cape Henry.
Water temperature 71. Wave height 2. Wave period 6. Duck Cove Pier, air temperature was 73. The wind was southeast at 9 knots. Diamond Shoals Buoy, air temperature was 75. Wave height 2 feet. Wave period 8. The wind was west at 2 knots. Tidal information. For Sewell's Point. High tide at 11:46 p.m. Tuesday. Low tide at 5:57 p.m. Tuesday. High tide at 11:30 a.m. Tuesday. Low tide at 5:06 a.m. Tuesday. Low tide at 6:39 p.m. Wednesday. High tide at 12:09 p.m. Wednesday. Low tide at 5:41 a.m. Wednesday. Marine forecast, Fenwick Island, Delaware to Caribbean Beach Light, North Carolina, out 20 nautical miles, including the Virginia portion of Chesapeake Bay and Caribbean Sound. Synopsis for Fenwick Island, Delaware to Caribbean Beach Light, North Carolina, out 60 nautical miles, including Virginia portion of the Chesapeake Bay, Caribbean Sound, and portions of the James, York, and Rappahannock Rivers, mainly benign conditions prevail through late in the week. A weak front drops across the waters Thursday morning, bringing a wind shift to the NNE postfrontal. A second, stronger cold front crosses the region late Friday into the weekend. Strong small craft conditions are likely behind the front, with gale conditions possible late Friday night into Saturday morning. Marine forecast, Chesapeake Bay from New Point Comfort to Little Creek, Virginia. Tonight, south winds 5 to 10 knots, becoming southwest 10 to 15 knots after midnight. Waves 1 to 2 feet. Wednesday, southwest winds 5 to 10 knots. Waves 1 to 2 feet. Wednesday night, southwest winds 5 to 10 knots, becoming northwest after midnight. Waves 1 foot. Thursday, northeast winds 15 to 20 knots. Waves 2 to 3 feet. Thursday night, east winds 5 to 10 knots, becoming southeast after midnight. Gusts up to 15 knots. Waves 1 to 2 feet. Friday, southwest winds 15 to 20 knots with gusts up to 25 knots. Waves 1 to 2 feet. A chance of showers in the afternoon. Friday night, west winds 25 to 30 knots, becoming northwest 30 to 35 knots after midnight. Gusts up to 40 knots. Waves 4 to 5 feet, occasionally to 6 feet. A chance of showers. Saturday, northwest winds 25 to 30 knots with gusts up to 35 knots. Waves 5 to 6 feet, occasionally to 8 feet. Saturday night, north winds 20 to 25 knots, diminishing to 15 to 20 knots after midnight. Gusts up to 30 knots. Waves 4 to 5 feet, occasionally to 6 feet. Sunday, northeast winds 10 to 15 knots with gusts up to 20 knots, becoming east 5 to 10 knots in the afternoon. Waves 2 to 3 feet. Sunday night, south winds 5 knots. Waves 1 foot. Marine forecast, Chesapeake Bay from Little Creek, Virginia to Cape Henry, Virginia, including the Chesapeake Bay Bridge Tunnel. Tonight, south winds 5 to 10 knots, becoming southwest 10 to 15 knots after midnight. Waves 1 to 2 feet. Wave detail, north 1 foot at 4 seconds and east 1 foot at 7 seconds. Wednesday, southwest winds 5 to 10 knots. Waves 1 to 2 feet. Wave detail, southwest 1 foot at 2 seconds and east 1 foot at 6 seconds. Wednesday night, southwest winds 5 to 10 knots, becoming west after midnight. Waves 1 to 2 feet. Wave detail, southwest 1 foot at 2 seconds and southeast 1 foot at 7 seconds. Thursday, northeast winds 15 to 20 knots. Waves 2 to 3 feet. Wave detail, northeast 3 feet at 4 seconds and northwest 1 foot at 2 seconds. Thursday night, east winds 10 to 15 knots, becoming southeast 5 to 10 knots after midnight. Waves 2 to 3 feet. Wave detail, east 2 feet at 5 seconds and northwest 1 foot at 2 seconds. Friday, southwest winds 15 to 20 knots with gusts up to 25 knots. Waves 2 to 3 feet. Wave detail, southwest 2 feet at 3 seconds and east 1 foot at 5 seconds. Friday night, west winds 25 to 30 knots, becoming northwest 30 to 35 knots after midnight. Gusts up to 40 knots. Waves 3 to 4 feet, occasionally to 5 feet, building to 5 to 6 feet, occasionally to 8 feet after midnight. A chance of showers. Saturday, northwest winds 25 to 30 knots with gusts up to 35 knots.
Waves 5 to 6 feet, occasionally to 8 feet. Saturday night, north winds 20 to 25 knots, diminishing to 15 to 20 knots after midnight. Gusts up to 30 knots. Waves 5 to 6 feet, occasionally to 8 feet. Sunday, northeast winds 10 to 15 knots with gusts up to 20 knots, becoming east 5 to 10 knots in the afternoon. Waves 3 to 4 feet, occasionally to 5 feet. Sunday night, southeast winds 5 knots. Waves around 2 feet. Marine forecast, Currituck Sound. Tonight, south winds 5 to 10 knots. Waves around 1 foot. Wednesday, southwest winds 5 to 10 knots with gusts up to 15 knots. Waves around 1 foot. Wednesday night, southwest winds 5 to 10 knots. Gusts up to 15 knots in the evening. Waves around 1 foot. Thursday, north winds 10 to 15 knots with gusts up to 20 knots. Waves 1 to 2 feet. Thursday night, northeast winds 5 to 10 knots, becoming southeast after midnight. Gusts up to 15 knots. Waves around 1 foot. Friday, southwest winds 10 to 15 knots with gusts up to 25 knots. Waves 1 to 2 feet. Friday night, west winds 20 to 25 knots, becoming northwest after midnight. Gusts up to 35 knots. Waves 2 to 4 feet. A chance of showers. Saturday, north winds 20 to 25 knots with gusts up to 30 knots. Waves 2 to 4 feet. Saturday night, north winds 15 to 20 knots, diminishing to 10 to 15 knots after midnight. Gusts up to 30 knots. Waves 2 to 3 feet, diminishing to 1 to 2 feet after midnight. Sunday, northeast winds 10 to 15 knots, diminishing to 5 to 10 knots in the afternoon. Gusts up to 20 knots. Waves 1 to 2 feet, diminishing to around 1 foot in the afternoon. Sunday night, east winds 5 knots. Waves 1 foot or less in light chop. Air quality forecast. The forecast Wednesday for Hampton Roads is code level yellow, which is moderate and means people unusually sensitive to air pollution may be mildly affected. Primary pollutant will be particulate matter. The current time is 6:22 p.m. Eastern Daylight Time. The Norfolk, Virginia climate summary for this evening, as of 5 p.m., October 13, 2026. Today's high temperature was 82 degrees and the low 58 degrees. No precipitation fell today, which leaves the monthly total at 0.90 inches. The total precipitation for the year still stands at 29.90 inches. The record high for tomorrow is 86, which occurred in 1975, and the record low is 40, which occurred in 1921. Sunset tonight is at 6:31 p.m. Sunrise tomorrow is at 7:12 a.m. The Tropical Weather Outlook. For the North Atlantic, Caribbean Sea, and the Gulf of America, tropical cyclone formation is not expected over the next 7 days. Offshore waters forecast Baltimore Canyon to Cape Charles Light to 100 nautical miles. Tonight, north to northeast winds less than 10 knots, becoming south to southwest. Seas 3 to 6 feet. Slight chance of showers and thunderstorms. Wednesday, southwest winds 5 to 15 knots, increasing to 10 to 20 knots. Seas 3 to 5 feet. Wednesday night, southwest winds 5 to 15 knots, becoming west. Seas 3 to 5 feet. Chance of thunderstorms. Thursday, north to northeast winds 5 to 15 knots. Seas 3 to 5 feet. Thursday night, east winds 5 to 15 knots, becoming south. Seas 3 to 6 feet. Friday, southwest winds 15 to 25 knots. Seas 4 to 7 feet. Friday night, southwest winds 20 to 30 knots, becoming northwest 25 to 35 knots. Seas 6 to 10 feet. Saturday, northwest winds 25 to 35 knots, becoming north 25 to 30 knots. Seas 7 to 13 feet. Saturday night, north winds 20 to 30 knots. Seas 7 to 13 feet. Sunday, north to northeast winds 10 to 20 knots. Seas 6 to 10 feet. Sunday night, northeast winds 10 to 20 knots, diminishing to 5 to 15 knots. Seas 5 to 8 feet. Hazardous weather information. Now here is the hazardous weather outlook for southeast Maryland, northeast North Carolina,
Central Virginia, East Central Virginia, Eastern Virginia, North Central Virginia, South Central Virginia, and Southeast Virginia. Tonight, no hazardous weather is expected at this time. And now the extended outlook for the period Wednesday through Monday. No hazardous weather is expected at this time. The key weather messages for the next 7 days. Well above normal temperatures with mostly dry conditions are expected through Friday. Record-breaking highs are possible Wednesday. A strong cold front crosses the area Friday evening, with gusty winds expected ahead of and behind the front. A few showers and storms are also possible in the afternoon and evening hours of Friday. Much cooler temperatures arrive this weekend. Frost is possible across portions of the area. Now the official National Weather Service forecast. This afternoon, sunny. Highs in the lower 80s. South winds around 5 miles per hour. Tonight, clear. Lows in the mid-60s. South winds 5 to 10 miles per hour. Wednesday, sunny. Highs around 90. Southwest winds 5 to 10 miles per hour. Wednesday night, clear. Lows in the upper 60s. Southwest winds around 5 miles per hour, becoming west after midnight. Thursday, mostly sunny in the morning, then becoming mostly cloudy. Cooler with highs in the mid-70s. Northeast winds 10 to 15 miles per hour. Thursday night, mostly cloudy in the evening, then becoming partly cloudy. Lows in the mid-60s. Friday, partly sunny and breezy. Highs in the mid-80s. Friday night, partly cloudy with a 50% chance of showers. Windy with lows in the mid-50s. Saturday, sunny, windy, colder with highs in the lower 60s. Saturday night, clear, breezy with lows around 50. Sunday, sunny. Highs in the lower 60s. Sunday night, clear. Lows in the lower 50s. Monday, mostly sunny. Highs in the upper 60s. Here are the marine and buoy reports for 6 p.m. across the lower Chesapeake Bay and coastal waters. All wave and swell heights are in feet. Wave and swell periods are in seconds. Potomac River buoy, air temperature was 73. The wind was southeast at 6 knots. Cove Point, air temperature was 71. The wind was southeast at 12 knots. Piney Point, winds were south, 3 knots. Bishop's Head, air temperature was 73. The wind was south at 13 knots. Lewisetta, air temperature was 80. Water temperature 71. The wind was south at 7 knots. Stingray Point buoy, air temperature was 70. Rappahannock Light, winds were south, 10 knots. Yorktown Coast Guard Station, air temperature was 81. Water temperature 71. The wind was south at 4 knots. Crypto Peak, water temperature 69. The wind was south at 11 knots. Dominion Terminal Newport News, air temperature was 77. The wind was southeast at 3 knots. South Craney Island, air temperature was 81. The wind was south at 6 knots. Cape Henry, air temperature was 72. The wind was south at 8 knots. Brandywine Chilliwack, Delaware, winds were southwest, 9 knots. Air temperature 73. Fenwick Island buoy, winds were south, 14 knots. Air temperature 68. Buoy off Virginia Beach 64 nautical miles. Water temperature 75. Wave heights 2. Wave period 7. Buoy just east of Cape Henry. Water temperature 71. Wave heights 2. Wave period 6. Duck Cove Pier, air temperature was 73. The wind was southeast at 9 knots. Diamond Shoals buoy, air temperature was 75. Wave height 2 feet. Wave period 8. The wind was west at 2 knots. Tidal information. For Sewell's Point. High tide at 11:46 p.m. Tuesday. Low tide at 5:57 p.m. Tuesday. High tide at 11:30 a.m. Tuesday. Low tide at 5:06 a.m. Tuesday. Low tide at 6:39 p.m. Wednesday. High tide at 12:09 p.m. Wednesday. Low tide at 5:41 a.m. Wednesday. Marine forecast, Fenwick Island, Delaware to Carrick Beach Light, North Carolina out 20 nautical miles, including the Virginia portion of Chesapeake Bay and Carrick Sound.
Synopsis for Fenwick Island, Delaware to Caribbean Beach Light, North Carolina, out 60 nautical miles, including Virginia portion of the Chesapeake Bay, Caribbean Sound, and portions of the James, York, and Rappahannock Rivers. Mainly benign conditions prevail through late in the week. A weak front drops across the waters Thursday morning, bringing a wind shift to the NNE postfrontal. A second, stronger cold front crosses the region late Friday into the weekend. Strong small craft conditions are likely behind the front, with gale conditions possible late

Friday night, west winds 25 to 30 knots, becoming northwest 30 to 35 knots after midnight. Gusts up to 40 knots. Waves 4 to 5 feet, occasionally to 6 feet. A chance of showers. Saturday, northwest winds 25 to 30 knots with gusts up to 35 knots. Waves 5 to 6 feet, occasionally to 8 feet. Saturday night, north winds 20 to 25 knots, diminishing to 15 to 20 knots after midnight. Gusts up to 30 knots. Waves 4 to 5 feet, occasionally to 6 feet. Sunday, northeast winds 10 to 15 knots with gusts up to 20 knots, becoming east 5 to 10 knots in the afternoon. Waves 2 to 3 feet. Sunday night, south winds 5 knots. Waves 1 foot. Marine forecast. Chesapeake Bay from Little Creek, Virginia to Cape Henry, Virginia, including the Chesapeake Bay Bridge Tunnel. Tonight, south winds 5 to 10 knots, becoming southwest 10 to 15 knots after midnight. Waves 1 to 2 feet. Wave detail, north 1 foot at 4 seconds and east 1 foot at 7 seconds. Wednesday, southwest winds 5 to 10 knots. Waves 1 to 2 feet. Wave detail, southwest 1 foot at 2 seconds and east 1 foot at 6 seconds. Wednesday night, southwest winds 5 to 10 knots, becoming west after midnight. Waves 1 to 2 feet. Wave detail, southwest 1 foot at 2 seconds and southeast 1 to 2 feet. Wave detail, southwest 1 foot at 2 seconds and southeast 1 foot at 7 seconds. Thursday, northeast winds 15 to 20 knots. Waves 2 to 3 feet. Wave detail, northeast 3 feet at 4 seconds and northwest 1 foot at 2 seconds. Thursday night, east winds 10 to 15 knots, becoming southeast 5 to 10 knots after midnight. Waves 2 to 3 feet. Wave detail, east 2 feet at 5 seconds and northwest 1 foot at 2 seconds. Friday, southwest winds 15 to 20 knots with gusts up to 25 knots. Waves 2 to 3 feet. Wave detail, southwest 2 feet at 3 seconds and east 1 foot at 5 seconds. Friday night, west winds 25 to 30 knots, becoming northwest 30 to 35 knots after midnight. Gusts up to 40 knots. Waves 3 to 4 feet, occasionally to 5 feet, building to 5 to 6 feet, occasionally to 8 feet after midnight. A chance of showers. Saturday, northwest winds 25 to 30 knots with gusts up to 35 knots. Waves 5 to 6 feet, occasionally to 8 feet. Saturday night, north winds 20 to 25 knots, diminishing to 15 to 20 knots after midnight. Gusts up to 30 knots. Waves 5 to 6 feet, occasionally to 8 feet. Sunday, northeast winds 10 to 15 knots with gusts up to 20 knots, becoming east 5 to 10 knots in the afternoon. Waves 3 to 4 feet, occasionally to 5 feet. Sunday night, southeast winds 5 knots. Waves around 2 feet. Marine forecast, Kuragik Sound. Tonight, south winds 5 to 10 knots. Waves around 1 foot. Wednesday, southwest winds 5 to 10 knots with gusts up to 15 knots. Waves around 1 foot. Wednesday night, southwest winds 5 to 10 knots. Gusts up to 15 knots in the evening. Waves around 1 foot. Thursday, north winds 10 to 15 knots with gusts up to 20 knots. Waves 1 to 2 feet. Thursday night, northeast winds 5 to 10 knots, becoming southeast after midnight. Gusts up to 15 knots. Waves around 1 foot. Friday, southwest winds 10 to 15 knots with gusts up to 25 knots. Waves 1 to 2 feet. Friday night, west winds 20 to 25 knots, becoming northwest after midnight. Gusts up to 35 knots. Waves 2 to 4 feet. A chance of showers. Saturday, north winds 20 to 25 knots with gusts up to 30 knots. Waves 2 to 4 feet. Saturday night, north winds 15 to 20 knots, diminishing to 10 to 15 knots after midnight. Gusts up to 30 knots. Waves 2 to 3 feet, diminishing to 1 to 2 feet after midnight. Sunday, northeast winds 10 to 15 knots, diminishing to 5 to 10 knots in the afternoon. Gusts up to 20 knots. Waves 1 to 2 feet, diminishing to around 1 foot in the afternoon. Sunday night, east winds 5 knots. Waves 1 foot or less and light chop. This is NOAA's National Weather Service All Hazards Weather Radio, KH.

HB37, broadcasting from Wakefield, Virginia, transmitting from Driver, Virginia on a frequency of 162.550 MHz. The following information is for Hampton Roads in Northeast North Carolina, the southern part of the Chesapeake Bay and adjacent coastal waters. Air quality forecast. The forecast Wednesday for Hampton Roads is code level yellow, which is moderate, and means people unusually sensitive to air pollution may be mildly affected. Primary pollutant will be particulate matter. The current time is 6:37 p.m. Eastern Daylight Time. The Norfolk, Virginia climate summary for this evening, as of 5 p.m., October 13, 2026. Today's high temperature was 82 degrees and the low 58 degrees. No precipitation fell today, which leaves the monthly total at 0.90 inches. The total precipitation for the year still stands at 29.90 inches. The record high for tomorrow is 86, which occurred in 1975, and the record low is 40, which occurred in 1921. Sunset tonight is at 6:31 p.m. Sunrise tomorrow is at 7:12 a.m. The Tropical Weather Outlook. For the North Atlantic, Caribbean Sea and the Gulf of America, tropical cyclone formation is not expected over the next 7 days. Offshore waters forecast Baltimore Canyon to Cape Charles Light, to 100 nautical miles. Tonight, north to northeast winds less than 10 knots, becoming south to southwest. Seas 3 to 6 feet. Slight chance of showers and thunderstorms. Wednesday, southwest winds 5 to 15 knots, increasing to 10 to 20 knots. Seas 3 to 5 feet. Wednesday night, southwest winds 5 to 15 knots, becoming west. Seas 3 to 5 feet. Chance of thunderstorms. Thursday, north to northeast winds 5 to 15 knots. Seas 3 to 5 feet. Thursday night, east winds 5 to 15 knots, becoming south. Seas 3 to 6 feet. Friday, southwest winds 15 to 25 knots. Seas 4 to 7 feet. Friday night, southwest winds 20 to 30 knots, becoming northwest 25 to 35 knots. Seas 6 to 10 feet. Saturday, northwest winds 25 to 35 knots, becoming north 25 to 30 knots. Seas 7 to 13 feet. Saturday night, north winds 20 to 30 knots. Seas 7 to 13 feet. Sunday, north to northeast winds 10 to 20 knots. Seas 6 to 10 feet. Sunday night, northeast winds 10 to 20 knots, diminishing to 5 to 15 knots. Seas 5 to 8 feet. Hazardous weather information. Now here is the hazardous weather outlook for southeast Maryland, northeast North Carolina, central Virginia, east central Virginia, eastern Virginia, north central Virginia, south central Virginia, and southeast Virginia. Tonight, no hazardous weather is expected at this time. And now the extended outlook for the period Wednesday through Monday. No hazardous weather is expected at this time. The key weather messages for the next 7 days. Well above normal temperatures with mostly dry conditions are expected through Friday. Record-breaking highs are possible Wednesday. A strong cold front crosses the area Friday evening, with gusty winds expected ahead of and behind the front. A few showers and storms are also possible in the afternoon and evening hours of Friday. Much cooler temperatures arrive this weekend. Frost is possible across portions of the area. Now the official National Weather Service forecast. This afternoon, sunny. Highs in the lower 80s. South winds around 5 miles per hour. Tonight, clear. Lows in the mid-60s. South winds 5 to 10 miles per hour. Wednesday, sunny. Highs around 90. Southwest winds 5 to 10 miles per hour. Wednesday night, clear. Lows in the upper 60s. Southwest winds around 5 miles per hour, becoming west after midnight. Thursday, mostly sunny in the morning, then becoming mostly cloudy. Cooler with highs in the mid-70s. Northeast winds 10 to 15 miles per hour. Thursday night, mostly cloudy in the evening, then becoming partly cloudy. Lows in the mid-60s. Friday, partly sunny and breezy. Highs in the mid-80s. Friday night, partly cloudy with a 50% chance of showers. Windy with lows in the mid-50s. Saturday, sunny, windy, colder with highs in the lower 60s. Saturday night, clear, breezy with lows around 50. Sunday, sunny.
highs in the lower 60s. Sunday night, clear. Lows in the lower 50s. Monday, mostly sunny. Highs in the upper 60s. Here are the marine and buoy reports for 6 p.m. across the lower Chesapeake Bay and coastal waters. All wave and swell heights are in feet. Wave and swell periods are in seconds. Potomac River buoy, air temperature was 73. The wind was southeast at 6 knots. Cove Point, air temperature was 71. The wind was southeast at 12 knots. Piney Point, winds were south, 3 knots. Bishop's Head, air temperature was 73. The wind was south at 13 knots. Lewisetta, air temperature was 80. Water temperature 71. The wind was south at 7 knots. Stingray Point buoy, air temperature was 70. Rappahannock Light, winds were south, 10 knots. Yorktown Coast Guard Station, air temperature was 81. Water temperature 71. The wind was south at 4 knots. Crypto Peak, water temperature 69. The wind was south at 11 knots. Dominion Terminal Newport News, air temperature was 77. The wind was southeast at 3 knots. South Craney Island, air temperature was 81. The wind was south at 6 knots. Cape Henry, air temperature was 72. The wind was south at 8 knots. Brandywine Chilliwack, Delaware, winds were southwest, 9 knots. Air temperature 73. Fenwick Island buoy, winds were south, 14 knots. Air temperature 68. Buoy off Virginia Beach, 64 nautical miles. Water temperature 75. Wave heights 2. Wave period 7. Buoy just east of Cape Henry. Water temperature 71. Wave heights 2. Wave period 6. Duck Cove Pier, air temperature was 73. The wind was southeast at 9 knots. Diamond Shoals buoy, air temperature was 75. Wave height 2 feet. Wave period 8. The wind was west at 2 knots. Tidal information. For Sewell's Point. High tide at 11:46 p.m. Tuesday. Low tide at 5:57 p.m. Tuesday. High tide at 11:30 a.m. Tuesday. Low tide at 5:06 a.m. Tuesday. Low tide at 6:39 p.m. Wednesday. High tide at 12:09 p.m. Wednesday. Low tide at 5:41 a.m. Wednesday. Marine forecast, Fenwick Island, Delaware to Carrick Beach Light, North Carolina out 20 nautical miles, including the Virginia portion of Chesapeake Bay and Carrick Sound. Synopsis for Fenwick Island, Delaware to Carrick Beach Light, North Carolina out 60 nautical miles, including Virginia portion of the Chesapeake Bay, Carrick Sound and portions of the James, York, and Rappahannock Rivers, mainly benign conditions prevail through late in the week. A weak front drops across the waters Thursday morning, bringing a wind shift to the NNE postfrontal. A second, stronger cold front crosses the region late Friday into the weekend. Strong small craft conditions are likely behind that front, with gale conditions possible late Friday night into Saturday morning. Marine forecast, Chesapeake Bay from New Point Comfort to Little Creek, Virginia. Tonight, south winds 5 to 10 knots, becoming southwest 10 to 15 knots after midnight. Waves 1 to 2 feet. Wednesday, southwest winds 5 to 10 knots. Waves 1 to 2 feet. Wednesday night, southwest winds 5 to 10 knots, becoming northwest after midnight. Waves 1 foot. Thursday, northeast winds 15 to 20 knots. Waves 2 to 3 feet. Thursday night, east winds 5 to 10 knots, becoming southeast after midnight. Gusts up to 15 knots. Waves 1 to 2 feet. Friday, southwest winds 15 to 20 knots with gusts up to 25 knots. Waves 1 to 2 feet. A chance of showers in the afternoon. Friday night, west winds 25 to 30 knots, becoming northwest 30 to 35 knots after midnight. Gusts up to 40 knots. Waves 4 to 5 feet, occasionally to 6 feet. A chance of showers. Saturday, northwest winds 25 to 30 knots with gusts up to 35 knots. Waves 5 to 6 feet, occasionally to 8 feet. Saturday night, north winds 20 to 25 knots, diminishing to 15 to 20 knots after midnight. Gusts up to 30 knots. Waves 4 to 5 feet, occasionally to 6 feet. Sunday, northeast winds 10 to 15 knots with gusts up to 20 knots,
becoming east 5 to 10 knots in the afternoon. Waves 2 to 3 feet. Sunday night, south winds 5 knots. Waves 1 foot. Marine forecast, Chesapeake Bay from Little Creek, Virginia to Cape Henry, Virginia, including the Chesapeake Bay Bridge Tunnel. Tonight, south winds 5 to 10 knots, becoming southwest 10 to 15 knots after midnight. Waves 1 to 2 feet. Wave detail, north 1 foot at 4 seconds and east 1 foot at 7 seconds. Wednesday, southwest winds 5 to 10 knots. Waves 1 to 2 feet. Wave detail, southwest 1 foot at 2 seconds and east 1 foot at 6 seconds. Wednesday night, southwest winds 5 to 10 knots, becoming west after midnight. Waves 1 to 2 feet. Wave detail, southwest 1 foot at 2 seconds and southeast 1 foot at 7 seconds. Thursday, northeast winds 15 to 20 knots. Waves 2 to 3 feet. Wave detail, northeast 3 feet at 4 seconds and northwest 1 foot at 2 seconds. Thursday night, east winds 10 to 15 knots, becoming southeast 5 to 10 knots after midnight. Waves 2 to 3 feet. Wave detail, east 2 feet at 5 seconds and northwest 1 foot at 2 seconds. Friday, southwest winds 15 to 20 knots with gusts up to 25 knots. Waves 2 to 3 feet. Wave detail, southwest 2 feet at 3 seconds and east 1 foot at 5 seconds. Friday night, west winds 25 to 30 knots, becoming northwest 30 to 35 knots after midnight. Gusts up to 40 knots. Waves 3 to 4 feet, occasionally to 5 feet, building to 5 to 6 feet, occasionally to 8 feet after midnight. A chance of showers. Saturday, northwest winds 25 to 30 knots with gusts up to 35 knots. Waves 5 to 6 feet, occasionally to 8 feet. Saturday night, north winds 20 to 25 knots, diminishing to 15 to 20 knots after midnight. Gusts up to 30 knots. Waves 5 to 6 feet, occasionally to 8 feet. Sunday, northeast winds 10 to 15 knots with gusts up to 20 knots, becoming east 5 to 10 knots in the afternoon. Waves 3 to 4 feet, occasionally to 5 feet. Sunday night, southeast winds 5 knots. Waves around 2 feet. Marine forecast, Kerbic Sound. Tonight, south winds 5 to 10 knots. Waves around 1 foot. Wednesday, southwest winds 5 to 10 knots with gusts up to 15 knots. Waves around 1 foot. Wednesday night, southwest winds 5 to 10 knots. Gusts up to 15 knots in the evening. Waves around 1 foot. Thursday, north winds 10 to 15 knots with gusts up to 20 knots. Waves 1 to 2 feet. Thursday night, northeast winds 5 to 10 knots, becoming southeast after midnight. Gusts up to 15 knots. Waves around 1 foot. Friday, southwest winds 10 to 15 knots with gusts up to 25 knots. Waves 1 to 2 feet. Friday night, west winds 20 to 25 knots, becoming northwest after midnight. Gusts up to 35 knots. Waves 2 to 4 feet. A chance of showers. Saturday, north winds 20 to 25 knots with gusts up to 30 knots. Waves 2 to 4 feet. Saturday night, north winds 15 to 20 knots, diminishing to 10 to 15 knots after midnight. Gusts up to 30 knots. Waves 2 to 3 feet, diminishing to 1 to 2 feet after midnight. Sunday, northeast winds 10 to 15 knots, diminishing to 5 to 10 knots in the afternoon. Gusts up to 20 knots. Waves 1 to 2 feet, diminishing to around 1 foot in the afternoon. Sunday night, east winds 5 knots. Waves 1 foot or less and light chop. Air quality forecast. The forecast Wednesday for Hampton Roads is code level yellow, which is moderate and means people unusually sensitive to air pollution may be mildly affected. Primary pollutant will be particulate matter. The current time is 6:50 p.m. Eastern Daylight Time. The Norfolk, Virginia climate summary for this evening, as of 5 p.m., October 13, 2026. Today's high temperature was 82 degrees and the low 58 degrees. No precipitation fell today, which leaves the monthly total at 0.90 inches. The total precipitation for the year still stands at 29.90 inches. The record high for tomorrow is 86, which occurred in 1975, and the record low is 40, which occurred in 1921.
Sunset tonight is at 6:31 p.m. Sunrise tomorrow is at 7:12 a.m. The Tropical Weather Outlook. For the North Atlantic, Caribbean Sea, and the Gulf of America, tropical cyclone formation is not expected over the next 7 days. Offshore waters forecast Baltimore Canyon to Cape Charles Light to 100 nautical miles. Tonight, north to northeast winds less than 10 knots, becoming south to southwest. Seas 3 to 6 feet. Slight chance of showers and thunderstorms. Wednesday, southwest winds 5 to 15 knots, increasing to 10 to 20 knots. Seas 3 to 5 feet. Wednesday night, southwest winds 5 to 15 knots, becoming west. Seas 3 to 5 feet. Chance of thunderstorms. Thursday, north to northeast winds 5 to 15 knots. Seas 3 to 5 feet. Thursday night, east winds 5 to 15 knots, becoming south. Seas 3 to 6 feet. Friday, southwest winds 15 to 25 knots. Seas 4 to 7 feet. Friday night, southwest winds 20 to 30 knots, becoming northwest 25 to 35 knots. Seas 6 to 10 feet. Saturday, northwest winds 25 to 35 knots, becoming north 25 to 30 knots. Seas 7 to 13 feet. Saturday night, north winds 20 to 30 knots. Seas 7 to 13 feet. Sunday, north to northeast winds 10 to 20 knots. Seas 6 to 10 feet. Sunday night, northeast winds 10 to 20 knots, diminishing to 5 to 15 knots. Seas 5 to 8 feet. Hazardous weather information. Now here is the hazardous weather outlook for Southeast Maryland, Northeast North Carolina, Central Virginia, East Central Virginia, Eastern Virginia, North Central Virginia, South Central Virginia, and Southeast Virginia. Tonight, no hazardous weather is expected at this time. And now the extended outlook for the period Wednesday through Monday. No hazardous weather is expected at this time. The key weather messages for the next 7 days. Well above normal temperatures with mostly dry conditions are expected through Friday. Record-breaking highs are possible Wednesday. A strong cold front crosses the area Friday evening, with gusty winds expected ahead of and behind the front. A few showers and storms are also possible in the afternoon and evening hours of Friday. Much cooler temperatures arrive this weekend. Frost is possible across portions of the area. Now the official National Weather Service forecast. Tonight, clear. Lows in the mid-60s. South winds 5 to 10 miles per hour. Wednesday, sunny. Highs around 90. Southwest winds 5 to 10 miles per hour. Wednesday night, clear. Lows in the upper 60s. Southwest winds around 5 miles per hour, becoming west after midnight. Thursday, mostly sunny in the morning, then becoming mostly cloudy. Cooler with highs in the mid-70s. Northeast winds 10 to 15 miles per hour. Thursday night, mostly cloudy in the evening, then becoming partly cloudy. Lows in the mid-60s. East winds 5 to 10 miles per hour, becoming southeast after midnight. Friday, partly sunny and breezy. Highs in the mid-80s. Friday night, partly cloudy with a 40% chance of showers. Windy with lows in the mid-50s. Saturday, mostly sunny and windy, colder with highs in the lower 60s. Saturday night, clear, breezy with lows around 50. Sunday, sunny. Highs in the lower 60s. Sunday night, clear. Lows in the lower 50s. Monday, mostly sunny. Highs in the upper 60s. Monday night, mostly clear in the evening, then becoming partly cloudy. Lows in the mid-50s. Tuesday, partly sunny. Highs in the lower 70s. Here are the marine and buoy reports for 6 p.m. across the lower Chesapeake Bay and coastal waters. All wave and swell heights are in feet. Wave and swell periods are in seconds. Potomac River buoy, air temperature was 73. The wind was southeast at 6 knots. Cove Point, air temperature was 71. The wind was southeast at 12 knots. Piney Point, winds were south, 3 knots. Bishop's Head, air temperature was 73. The wind was south at 13 knots. Lewisetta, air temperature was 80. Water temperature 71. The wind was south at 7 knots. Stingray Point buoy, air temperature was 70. Rappahannock Light, winds were south, 10 knots.
Yorktown Coast Guard Station, air temperature was 81. Water temperature 71. The wind was south at 4 knots. Crypto Peak, water temperature 69. The wind was south at 11 knots. Dominion Terminal Newport News, air temperature was 77. The wind was southeast at 3 knots. South Craney Island, air temperature was 81. The wind was south at 6 knots. Cape Henry, air temperature was 72. The wind was south at 8 knots. Brandywine Chill Lake, Delaware, winds were southwest, 9 knots. Air temperature 73. Fenwick Island Buoy, winds were south, 14 knots. Air temperature 68. Buoy off Virginia Beach, 64 nautical miles. Water temperature 75. Wave height 2. Wave period 7. Buoy just east of Cape Henry. Water temperature 71. Wave height 2. Wave period 6. Duck Cove Pier, air temperature was 73. The wind was southeast at 9 knots. Diamond Shoals Buoy, air temperature was 75. Wave height 2 feet. Wave period 8. The wind was west at 2 knots. Tidal information. For Sewell's Point. High tide at 11:46 p.m. Tuesday. Low tide at 5:57 p.m. Tuesday. High tide at 11:30 a.m. Tuesday. Low tide at 5:06 a.m. Tuesday. Low tide at 6:39 p.m. Wednesday. High tide at 12:09 p.m. Wednesday. Low tide at 5:41 a.m. Wednesday. Marine forecast, Fenwick Island, Delaware to Carrick Beach Light, North Carolina out 20 nautical miles, including the Virginia portion of Chesapeake Bay and Carrick Sound. Synopsis for Fenwick Island, Delaware to Carrick Beach Light, North Carolina out 60 nautical miles, including Virginia portion of the Chesapeake Bay, Carrick Sound and portions of the James, York, and Rappahannock Rivers, mainly benign conditions prevail through late in the week. A weak front drops across the waters Thursday morning, bringing a wind shift to the NNE postfrontal. A second, stronger cold front crosses the region late Friday into the weekend. Strong small craft conditions are likely behind that front, with gale conditions possible late Friday night into Saturday morning. Marine forecast, Chesapeake Bay from New Point Comfort to Little Creek, Virginia. Tonight, south winds 5 to 10 knots, becoming southwest 10 to 15 knots after midnight. Waves 1 to 2 feet. Wednesday, southwest winds 5 to 10 knots. Waves 1 to 2 feet. Wednesday night, southwest winds 5 to 10 knots, becoming northwest after midnight. Waves 1 foot. Thursday, northeast winds 15 to 20 knots. Waves 2 to 3 feet. Thursday night, east winds 5 to 10 knots, becoming southeast after midnight. Gusts up to 15 knots. Waves 1 to 2 feet. Friday, southwest winds 15 to 20 knots with gusts up to 25 knots. Waves 1 to 2 feet. A chance of showers in the afternoon. Friday night, west winds 25 to 30 knots, becoming northwest 30 to 35 knots after midnight. Gusts up to 40 knots. Waves 4 to 5 feet, occasionally to 6 feet. A chance of showers. Saturday, northwest winds 25 to 30 knots with gusts up to 35 knots. Waves 5 to 6 feet, occasionally to 8 feet. Saturday night, north winds 20 to 25 knots, diminishing to 15 to 20 knots after midnight. Gusts up to 30 knots. Waves 4 to 5 feet, occasionally to 6 feet. Sunday, northeast winds 10 to 15 knots with gusts up to 20 knots, becoming east 5 to 10 knots in the afternoon. Waves 2 to 3 feet. Sunday night, south winds 5 knots. Waves 1 foot. Marine forecast, Chesapeake Bay from Little Creek, Virginia to Cape Henry, Virginia, including the Chesapeake Bay Bridge Tunnel. Tonight, south winds 5 to 10 knots, becoming southwest 10 to 15 knots after midnight. Waves 1 to 2 feet. Wave detail, north 1 foot at 4 seconds and east 1 foot at 7 seconds. Wednesday, southwest winds 5 to 10 knots. Waves 1 to 2 feet. Wave detail, southwest 1 foot at 2 seconds and east 1 foot at 6 seconds. Wednesday night, southwest winds 5 to 10 knots, becoming west after midnight. Waves 1 to 2 feet. Wave detail, southwest 1 foot at 2 seconds and southeast 1 foot at 7 seconds. Thursday, northeast winds 15 to 20 knots. Waves 2 to 3 feet.
Wave detail, northeast 3 feet at 4 seconds and northwest 1 foot at 2 seconds. Thursday night, east winds 10 to 15 knots, becoming southeast 5 to 10 knots after midnight. Waves 2 to 3 feet. Wave detail, east 2 feet at 5 seconds and northwest 1 foot at 2 seconds. Friday, southwest winds 15 to 20 knots with gusts up to 25 knots. Waves 2 to 3 feet. Wave detail, southwest 2 feet at 3 seconds and east 1 foot at 5 seconds. Friday night, west winds 25 to 30 knots, becoming northwest 30 to 35 knots after midnight. Gusts up to 40 knots. Waves 3 to 4 feet, occasionally to 5 feet, building to 5 to 6 feet, occasionally to 8 feet after midnight. A chance of showers. Saturday, northwest winds 25 to 30 knots with gusts up to 35 knots. Waves 5 to 6 feet, occasionally to 8 feet. Saturday night, north winds 20 to 25 knots, diminishing to 15 to 20 knots after midnight. Gusts up to 30 knots. Waves 5 to 6 feet, occasionally to 8 feet. Sunday, northeast winds 10 to 15 knots with gusts up to 20 knots, becoming east 5 to 10 knots in the afternoon. Waves 3 to 4 feet, occasionally to 5 feet. Sunday night, southeast winds 5 knots. Waves around 2 feet. Marine forecast, Caribbean Sound. Tonight, south winds 5 to 10 knots. Waves around 1 foot. Wednesday, southwest winds 5 to 10 knots with gusts up to 15 knots. Waves around 1 foot. Wednesday night, southwest winds 5 to 10 knots. Gusts up to 15 knots in the evening. Waves around 1 foot. Thursday, north winds 10 to 15 knots with gusts up to 20 knots. Waves 1 to 2 feet. Thursday night, northeast winds 5 to 10 knots, becoming southeast after midnight. Gusts up to 15 knots. Waves around 1 foot. Friday, southwest winds 10 to 15 knots with gusts up to 25 knots. Waves 1 to 2 feet. Friday night, west winds 20 to 25 knots, becoming northwest after midnight. Gusts up to 35 knots. Waves 2 to 4 feet. A chance of showers. Saturday, north winds 20 to 25 knots with gusts up to 30 knots. Waves 2 to 4 feet. Saturday night, north winds 15 to 20 knots, diminishing to 10 to 15 knots after midnight. Gusts up to 30 knots. Waves 2 to 3 feet, diminishing to 1 to 2 feet after midnight. Sunday, northeast winds 10 to 15 knots, diminishing to 5 to 10 knots in the afternoon. Gusts up to 20 knots. Waves 1 to 2 feet, diminishing to around 1 foot in the afternoon. Sunday night, east winds 5 knots. Waves 1 foot or less and light chop. Air quality forecast. The forecast Wednesday for Hampton Roads is code level yellow, which is moderate and means people unusually sensitive to air pollution may be mildly affected. Primary pollutant will be particulate matter. The current time is 7:04 p.m. Eastern Daylight Time. The Norfolk, Virginia climate summary for this evening, as of 5 p.m., October 13, 2026. Today's high temperature was 82 degrees and the low 58 degrees. No precipitation fell today, which leaves the monthly total at 0.90 inches. The total precipitation for the year still stands at 29.90 inches. The record high for tomorrow is 86, which occurred in 1975, and the record low is 40, which occurred in 1921. Sunset tonight is at 6:31 p.m. Sunrise tomorrow is at 7:12 a.m. This is NOAA's National Weather Service All Hazards Weather Radio, KHP 37, broadcasting from Wakefield, Virginia, transmitting from Driver, Virginia on a frequency of 162.550 MHz. The following information is for Hampton Roads in northeast North Carolina, the southern part of the Chesapeake Bay and adjacent coastal waters. The Tropical Weather Outlook. For the North Atlantic, Caribbean Sea and the Gulf of America, tropical cyclone formation is not expected over the next 7 days. Offshore waters forecast Baltimore Canyon to Cape Charles Light, to 100 nautical miles. Tonight, north to northeast winds less than 10 knots, becoming south to southwest. Seas 3 to 6 feet. Slight chance of showers and thunderstorms. Wednesday, southwest winds 5 to 15 knots, increasing to 10 to 20 knots. Seas 3 to 5 feet.
Wednesday night, southwest winds 5 to 15 knots, becoming west. Seas 3 to 5 feet. Chance of thunderstorms. Thursday, north to northeast winds 5 to 15 knots. Seas 3 to 5 feet. Thursday night, east winds 5 to 15 knots, becoming south. Seas 3 to 6 feet. Friday, southwest winds 15 to 25 knots. Seas 4 to 7 feet. Friday night, southwest winds 20 to 30 knots, becoming northwest 25 to 35 knots. Seas 6 to 10 feet. Saturday, northwest winds 25 to 35 knots, becoming north 25 to 30 knots. Seas 7 to 13 feet. Saturday night, north winds 20 to 30 knots. Seas 7 to 13 feet. Sunday, north to northeast winds 10 to 20 knots. Seas 6 to 10 feet. Sunday night, northeast winds 10 to 20 knots, diminishing to 5 to 15 knots. Seas 5 to 8 feet. Hazardous weather information. Now here is the hazardous weather outlook for southeast Maryland, northeast North Carolina, central Virginia, east central Virginia, eastern Virginia, north central Virginia, south central Virginia, and southeast Virginia. Tonight, no hazardous weather is expected at this time. And now the extended outlook for the period Wednesday through Monday. No hazardous weather is expected at this time. The key weather messages for the next 7 days. Well above normal temperatures with mostly dry conditions are expected through Friday. Record-breaking highs are possible Wednesday. A strong cold front crosses the area Friday evening, with gusty winds expected ahead of and behind the front. A few showers and storms are also possible in the afternoon and evening hours of Friday. Much cooler temperatures arrive this weekend. Frost is possible across portions of the area. Now the official National Weather Service forecast. Tonight, clear. Lows in the mid-60s. South winds 5 to 10 miles per hour. Wednesday, sunny. Highs around 90. Southwest winds 5 to 10 miles per hour. Wednesday night, clear. Lows in the upper 60s. Southwest winds around 5 miles per hour, becoming west after midnight. Thursday, mostly sunny in the morning, then becoming mostly cloudy. Cooler with highs in the mid-70s. Northeast winds 10 to 15 miles per hour. Thursday night, mostly cloudy in the evening, then becoming partly cloudy. Lows in the mid-60s. East winds 5 to 10 miles per hour, becoming southeast after midnight. Friday, partly sunny and breezy. Highs in the mid-80s. Friday night, partly cloudy with a 40% chance of showers. Windy with lows in the mid-50s. Saturday, mostly sunny and windy, colder with highs in the lower 60s. Saturday night, clear, breezy with lows around 50. Sunday, sunny. Highs in the lower 60s. Sunday night, clear. Lows in the lower 50s. Monday, mostly sunny. Highs in the upper 60s. Monday night, mostly clear in the evening, then becoming partly cloudy. Lows in the mid-50s. Tuesday, partly sunny. Highs in the lower 70s. Here are the marine and buoy reports for 6 p.m. across the lower Chesapeake Bay and coastal waters. All wave and swell heights are in feet. Wave and swell periods are in seconds. Potomac River buoy, air temperature was 73. The wind was southeast at 6 knots. Cove Point, air temperature was 71. The wind was southeast at 12 knots. Piney Point, winds were south, 3 knots. Bishop's Head, air temperature was 73. The wind was south at 13 knots. Lewisetta, air temperature was 80. Water temperature 71. The wind was south at 7 knots. Stingray Point buoy, air temperature was 70. Rappahannock Light, winds were south, 10 knots. Yorktown Coast Guard Station, air temperature was 81. Water temperature 71. The wind was south at 4 knots. Crypto Peak, water temperature 69. The wind was south at 11 knots. Dominion Terminal Newport News, air temperature was 77. The wind was southeast at 3 knots. South Craney Island, air temperature was 81. The wind was south at 6 knots. Cape Henry, air temperature was 72. The wind was south at 8 knots. Brandywine Chill Lake, Delaware, winds were southwest, 9 knots. Air temperature 73.
Sandwich Island buoy, winds were south, 14 knots. Air temperature 68. Buoy off Virginia Beach 64 nautical miles. Water temperature 75. Wave height 2. Wave period 7. Buoy just east of Cape Henry. Water temperature 71. Wave height 2. Wave period 6. Duck Cove here, air temperature was 73. The wind was southeast at 9 knots. Diamond Shoals buoy, air temperature was 75. Wave height 2 feet. Wave period 8. The wind was west at 2 knots. Tidal information. For Sewell's Point. High tide at 11:46 p.m. Tuesday. Low tide at 5:57 p.m. Tuesday. High tide at 11:30 a.m. Tuesday. Low tide at 5:06 a.m. Tuesday. Low tide at 6:39 p.m. Wednesday. High tide at 12:09 p.m. Wednesday. Low tide at 5:41 a.m. Wednesday. Marine forecast, Sandwich Island, Delaware to Caribbean Beach Light, North Carolina out 20 nautical miles, including the Virginia portion of Chesapeake Bay and Caribbean Sound. Synopsis for Sandwich Island, Delaware to Caribbean Beach Light, North Carolina out 60 nautical miles, including Virginia portion of the Chesapeake Bay, Caribbean Sound and portions of the James, York, and Rappahannock Rivers, mainly benign conditions prevail through late in the week. A weak front drops across the waters Thursday morning, bringing a wind shift to the NNE postfrontal. A second, stronger cold front crosses the region late Friday into the weekend. Strong small craft conditions are likely behind that front, with gale conditions possible late Friday night into Saturday morning. Marine forecast, Chesapeake Bay from New Point Comfort to Little Creek, Virginia. Tonight, south winds 5 to 10 knots, becoming southwest 10 to 15 knots after midnight. Waves 1 to 2 feet. Wednesday, southwest winds 5 to 10 knots. Waves 1 to 2 feet. Wednesday night, southwest winds 5 to 10 knots, becoming northwest after midnight. Waves 1 foot. Thursday, northeast winds 15 to 20 knots. Waves 2 to 3 feet. Thursday night, east winds 5 to 10 knots, becoming southeast after midnight. Gusts up to 15 knots. Waves 1 to 2 feet. Friday, southwest winds 15 to 20 knots with gusts up to 25 knots. Waves 1 to 2 feet. A chance of showers in the afternoon. Friday night, west winds 25 to 30 knots, becoming northwest 30 to 35 knots after midnight. Gusts up to 40 knots. Waves 4 to 5 feet, occasionally to 6 feet. A chance of showers. Saturday, northwest winds 25 to 30 knots with gusts up to 35 knots. Waves 5 to 6 feet, occasionally to 8 feet. Saturday night, north winds 20 to 25 knots, diminishing to 15 to 20 knots after midnight. Gusts up to 30 knots. Waves 4 to 5 feet, occasionally to 6 feet. Sunday, northeast winds 10 to 15 knots with gusts up to 20 knots, becoming east 5 to 10 knots in the afternoon. Waves 2 to 3 feet. Sunday night, south winds 5 knots. Waves 1 foot. Marine forecast. Chesapeake Bay from Little Creek, Virginia to Cape Henry, Virginia, including the Chesapeake Bay Bridge Tunnel. Tonight, south winds 5 to 10 knots, becoming southwest 10 to 15 knots after midnight. Waves 1 to 2 feet. Wave detail, north 1 foot at 4 seconds and east 1 foot at 7 seconds. Wednesday, southwest winds 5 to 10 knots. Waves 1 to 2 feet. Wave detail, southwest 1 foot at 2 seconds and east 1 foot at 6 seconds. Wednesday night, southwest winds 5 to 10 knots, becoming west after midnight. Waves 1 to 2 feet. Wave detail, southwest 1 foot at 2 seconds and southeast 1 foot at 7 seconds. Thursday, northeast winds 15 to 20 knots. Waves 2 to 3 feet. Wave detail, northeast 3 feet at 4 seconds and northwest 1 foot at 2 seconds. Thursday night, east winds 10 to 15 knots, becoming southeast 5 to 10 knots after midnight. Waves 2 to 3 feet. Wave detail, east 2 feet at 5 seconds and northwest 1 foot at 2 seconds. Friday, southwest winds 15 to 20 knots with gusts up to 25 knots. Waves 2 to 3 feet. Wave detail, southwest 2 feet at 3 seconds and east 1 foot at 5 seconds. Friday night, west winds 25 to 30 knots, becoming northwest 30 to 35 knots after midnight.
gusts up to 40 knots, waves 3 to 4 feet, occasionally to 5 feet, building to 5 to 6 feet, occasionally to 8 feet after midnight. A chance of showers. Saturday, northwest winds 25 to 30 knots with gusts up to 35 knots. Waves 5 to 6 feet, occasionally to 8 feet. Saturday night, north winds 20 to 25 knots, diminishing to 15 to 20 knots after midnight. Gusts up to 30 knots. Waves 5 to 6 feet, occasionally to 8 feet. Sunday, northeast winds 10 to 15 knots with gusts up to 20 knots, becoming east 5 to 10 knots in the afternoon. Waves 3 to 4 feet, occasionally to 5 feet. Sunday night, southeast winds 5 knots. Waves around 2 feet. Marine forecast, Caribbean Sound. Tonight, south winds 5 to 10 knots. Waves around 1 foot. Wednesday, southwest winds 5 to 10 knots with gusts up to 15 knots. Waves around 1 foot. Wednesday night, southwest winds 5 to 10 knots. Gusts up to 15 knots in the evening. Waves around 1 foot. Thursday, north winds 10 to 15 knots with gusts up to 20 knots. Waves 1 to 2 feet. Thursday night, northeast winds 5 to 10 knots, becoming southeast after midnight. Gusts up to 15 knots. Waves around 1 foot. Friday, southwest winds 10 to 15 knots with gusts up to 25 knots. Waves 1 to 2 feet. Friday night, west winds 20 to 25 knots, becoming northwest after midnight. Gusts up to 35 knots. Waves 2 to 4 feet. A chance of showers. Saturday, north winds 20 to 25 knots with gusts up to 30 knots. Waves 2 to 4 feet. Saturday night, north winds 15 to 20 knots, diminishing to 10 to 15 knots after midnight. Gusts up to 30 knots. Waves 2 to 3 feet, diminishing to 1 to 2 feet after midnight. Sunday, northeast winds 10 to 15 knots, diminishing to 5 to 10 knots in the afternoon. Gusts up to 20 knots. Waves 1 to 2 feet, diminishing to around 1 foot in the afternoon. Sunday night, east winds 5 knots. Waves 1 foot or less in light chop. Air quality forecast. The forecast Wednesday for Hampton Roads is code level yellow, which is moderate and means people unusually sensitive to air pollution may be mildly affected. Primary pollutant will be particulate matter. The current time is 7:19 p.m. Eastern Daylight Time. The Norfolk, Virginia climate summary for this evening, as of 5 p.m., October 13, 2026. Today's high temperature was 82 degrees and the low 58 degrees. No precipitation fell today, which leaves the monthly total at 0.90 inches. The total precipitation for the year still stands at 29.90 inches. The record high for tomorrow is 86, which occurred in 1975, and the record low is 40, which occurred in 1921. Sunset tonight is at 6:31 p.m. Sunrise tomorrow is at 7:12 a.m. The Tropical Weather Outlook. For the North Atlantic, Caribbean Sea, and the Gulf of America, tropical cyclone formation is not expected over the next 7 days. Offshore waters forecast Baltimore Canyon to Cape Charles Light to 100 nautical miles. Tonight, north to northeast winds less than 10 knots, becoming south to southwest. Seas 3 to 6 feet. Slight chance of showers and thunderstorms. Wednesday, southwest winds 5 to 15 knots, increasing to 10 to 20 knots. Seas 3 to 5 feet. Wednesday night, southwest winds 5 to 15 knots, becoming west. Seas 3 to 5 feet. Chance of thunderstorms. Thursday, north to northeast winds 5 to 15 knots. Seas 3 to 5 feet. Thursday night, east winds 5 to 15 knots, becoming south. Seas 3 to 6 feet. Friday, southwest winds 15 to 25 knots. Seas 4 to 7 feet. Friday night, southwest winds 20 to 30 knots, becoming northwest 25 to 35 knots. Seas 6 to 10 feet. Saturday, northwest winds 25 to 35 knots, becoming north 25 to 30 knots. Seas 7 to 13 feet. Saturday night, north winds 20 to 30 knots. Seas 7 to 13 feet. Sunday, north to northeast winds 10 to 20 knots. Seas 6 to 10 feet.
Sunday night, northeast winds 10 to 20 knots, diminishing to 5 to 15 knots. Seas 5 to 8 feet. Hazardous weather information. Now here is the hazardous weather outlook for southeast Maryland, northeast North Carolina, central Virginia, east central Virginia, eastern Virginia, north central Virginia, south central Virginia, and southeast Virginia. Tonight, no hazardous weather is expected at this time. And now the extended outlook for the period Wednesday through Monday. No hazardous weather is expected at this time. The key weather messages for the next 7 days. Well above normal temperatures with mostly dry conditions are expected through Friday. Record-breaking highs are possible Wednesday. A strong cold front crosses the area Friday evening, with gusty winds expected ahead of and behind the front. A few showers and storms are also possible in the afternoon and evening hours of Friday. Much cooler temperatures arrive this weekend. Frost is possible across portions of the area. Now the official National Weather Service forecast. Tonight, clear. Lows in the mid-60s. South winds 5 to 10 miles per hour. Wednesday, sunny. Highs around 90. Southwest winds 5 to 10 miles per hour. Wednesday night, clear. Lows in the upper 60s. Southwest winds around 5 miles per hour, becoming west after midnight. Thursday, mostly sunny in the morning, then becoming mostly cloudy. Cooler with highs in the mid-70s. Northeast winds 10 to 15 miles per hour. Thursday night, mostly cloudy in the evening, then becoming partly cloudy. Lows in the mid-60s. East winds 5 to 10 miles per hour, becoming southeast after midnight. Friday, partly sunny and breezy. Highs in the mid-80s. Friday night, partly cloudy with a 40% chance of showers. Windy with lows in the mid-50s. Saturday, mostly sunny and windy, colder with highs in the lower 60s. Saturday night, clear, breezy with lows around 50. Sunday, sunny. Highs in the lower 60s. Sunday night, clear. Lows in the lower 50s. Monday, mostly sunny. Highs in the upper 60s. Monday night, mostly clear in the evening, then becoming partly cloudy. Lows in the mid-50s. Tuesday, partly sunny. Highs in the lower 70s. Here are the marine and buoy reports for 7 p.m. across the lower Chesapeake Bay and coastal waters. All wave and swell heights are in feet. Wave and swell periods are in seconds. Potomac River buoy, air temperature was 72. The wind was south at 4 knots. Cove Point, air temperature was 70. The wind was southeast at 9 knots. Piney Point, winds were south, 8 knots. Bishop's Head, air temperature was 72. The wind was south at 13 knots. Lewisetta, air temperature was 77. Water temperature 71. The wind was southwest at 5 knots. Stingray Point buoy, air temperature was 69. Rappahannock Light, winds were south, 12 knots. Yorktown Coast Guard Station, air temperature was 78. Water temperature 71. The wind was south at 4 knots. Crypto Peak, water temperature 69. The wind was south at 7 knots. Dominion Terminal Newport News, air temperature was 75. The wind was south at 3 knots. South Craney Island, air temperature was 79. The wind was south at 5 knots. Cape Henry, air temperature was 71. The wind was south at 5 knots. Brandywine Chill Lake, Delaware, winds were southwest, 10 knots. Air temperature 72. Fenwick Island buoy, winds were south, 12 knots. Air temperature 68. Buoy off Virginia Beach 64 nautical miles. Water temperature 75. Wave heights 2. Wave period 7. Buoy just east of Cape Henry. Water temperature 71. Wave heights 2. Wave period 6. Duck Cove here, air temperature was 72. The wind was southeast at 8 knots. Diamond Shoal buoy, air temperature was 74. Wave height 2 feet. Wave period 7. The wind was south at 2 knots. Tidal information. For Sewell's Point. High tide at 11:46 p.m. Tuesday. Low tide at 5:57 p.m. Tuesday. High tide at 11:30 a.m. Tuesday. Low tide at 5:06 a.m. Tuesday. Low tide at 6:39 p.m. Wednesday.
High tide at 12:09 p.m. Wednesday. Low tide at 5:41 a.m. Wednesday. Marine forecast, Fenwick Island, Delaware to Caribbean Beach Light, North Carolina, out 20 nautical miles, including the Virginia portion of Chesapeake Bay and Caribbean Sound. Synopsis for Fenwick Island, Delaware to Caribbean Beach Light, North Carolina, out 60 nautical miles, including Virginia portion of the Chesapeake Bay, Caribbean Sound, and portions of the James, York, and Rappahannock Rivers, mainly benign conditions prevail through late in the week. A weak front drops across the waters Thursday morning, bringing a wind shift to the NNE postfrontal. A second, stronger cold front crosses the region late Friday into the weekend. Strong small craft conditions are likely behind the front, with gale conditions possible late Friday night into Saturday morning. Marine forecast, Chesapeake Bay from New Point Comfort to Little Creek, Virginia. Tonight, south winds 5 to 10 knots, becoming southwest 10 to 15 knots after midnight. Waves 1 to 2 feet. Wednesday, southwest winds 5 to 10 knots. Waves 1 to 2 feet. Wednesday night, southwest winds 5 to 10 knots, becoming northwest after midnight. Waves 1 foot. Thursday, northeast winds 15 to 20 knots. Waves 2 to 3 feet. Thursday night, east winds 5 to 10 knots, becoming southeast after midnight. Gusts up to 15 knots. Waves 1 to 2 feet. Friday, southwest winds 15 to 20 knots with gusts up to 25 knots. Waves 1 to 2 feet. A chance of showers in the afternoon. Friday night, west winds 25 to 30 knots, becoming northwest 30 to 35 knots after midnight. Gusts up to 40 knots. Waves 4 to 5 feet, occasionally to 6 feet. A chance of showers. Saturday, northwest winds 25 to 30 knots with gusts up to 35 knots. Waves 5 to 6 feet, occasionally to 8 feet. Saturday night, north winds 20 to 25 knots, diminishing to 15 to 20 knots after midnight. Gusts up to 30 knots. Waves 4 to 5 feet, occasionally to 6 feet. Sunday, northeast winds 10 to 15 knots with gusts up to 20 knots, becoming east 5 to 10 knots in the afternoon. Waves 2 to 3 feet. Sunday night, south winds 5 knots. Waves 1 foot. Marine forecast, Chesapeake Bay from Little Creek, Virginia to Cape Henry, Virginia, including the Chesapeake Bay Bridge Tunnel. Tonight, south winds 5 to 10 knots, becoming southwest 10 to 15 knots after midnight. Waves 1 to 2 feet. Wave detail, north 1 foot at 4 seconds and east 1 foot at 7 seconds. Wednesday, southwest winds 5 to 10 knots. Waves 1 to 2 feet. Wave detail, southwest 1 foot at 2 seconds and east 1 foot at 6 seconds. Wednesday night, southwest winds 5 to 10 knots, becoming west after midnight. Waves 1 to 2 feet. Wave detail, southwest 1 foot at 2 seconds and southeast 1 foot at 7 seconds. Thursday, northeast winds 15 to 20 knots. Waves 2 to 3 feet. Wave detail, northeast 3 feet at 4 seconds and northwest 1 foot at 2 seconds. Thursday night, east winds 10 to 15 knots, becoming southeast 5 to 10 knots after midnight. Waves 2 to 3 feet. Wave detail, east 2 feet at 5 seconds and northwest 1 foot at 2 seconds. Friday, southwest winds 15 to 20 knots with gusts up to 25 knots. Waves 2 to 3 feet. Wave detail, southwest 2 feet at 3 seconds and east 1 foot at 5 seconds. Friday night, west winds 25 to 30 knots, becoming northwest 30 to 35 knots after midnight. Gusts up to 40 knots. Waves 3 to 4 feet, occasionally to 5 feet, building to 5 to 6 feet, occasionally to 8 feet after midnight. A chance of showers. Saturday, northwest winds 25 to 30 knots with gusts up to 35 knots. Waves 5 to 6 feet, occasionally to 8 feet. Saturday night, north winds 20 to 25 knots, diminishing to 15 to 20 knots after midnight. Gusts up to 30 knots. Waves 5 to 6 feet, occasionally to 8 feet. Sunday, northeast winds 10 to 15 knots with gusts up to 20 knots, becoming east 5 to 10 knots in the afternoon. Waves 3 to 4 feet, occasionally to 5 feet. Sunday night, southeast winds 5 knots. Waves around 2 feet. Marine forecast, Caribbean Sound. Tonight, south winds 5 to 10 knots. Waves around 1 foot.
Wednesday, southwest winds 5 to 10 knots with gusts up to 15 knots. Waves around 1

waves 2 to 4 feet. A chance of showers. Saturday, north winds 20 to 25 knots with gusts up to 30 knots. Waves 2 to 4 feet. Saturday night, north winds 15 to 20 knots, diminishing to 10 to 15 knots after midnight. Gusts up to 30 knots. Waves 2 to 3 feet, diminishing to 1 to 2 feet after midnight. Sunday, northeast winds 10 to 15 knots, diminishing to 5 to 10 knots in the afternoon. Gusts up to 20 knots. Waves 1 to 2 feet, diminishing to around 1 foot in the afternoon. Sunday night, east winds 5 knots. Waves 1 foot or less and light chop. Air quality forecast. The forecast Wednesday for Hampton Roads is code level yellow, which is moderate and means people unusually sensitive to air pollution may be mildly affected. Primary pollutant will be particulate matter. Usually sensitive to air pollution may be mildly affected. Primary pollutant will be particulate matter. The current time is 7:33 p.m. Eastern Daylight Time. The Norfolk, Virginia climate summary for this evening, as of 5 p.m., October 13, 2026. Today's high temperature was 82 degrees and the low 58 degrees. No precipitation fell today, which leaves the monthly total at 0.90 inches. The total precipitation for the year still stands at 29.90 inches. The record high for tomorrow is 86, which occurred in 1975, and the record low is 40, which occurred in 1921. Sunset tonight is at 6:31 p.m. Sunrise tomorrow is at 7:12 a.m. The Tropical Weather Outlook. For the North Atlantic, Caribbean Sea, and the Gulf of America, tropical cyclone formation is not expected over the next 7 days. Offshore waters forecast Baltimore Canyon to Cape Charles Light to 100 nautical miles. Tonight, north to northeast winds less than 10 knots, becoming south to southwest. Seas 3 to 6 feet. Slight chance of showers and thunderstorms. Wednesday, southwest winds 5 to 15 knots, increasing to 10 to 20 knots. Seas 3 to 5 feet. Wednesday night, southwest winds 5 to 15 knots, becoming west. Seas 3 to 5 feet. Chance of thunderstorms. Thursday, north to northeast winds 5 to 15 knots. Seas 3 to 5 feet. Thursday night, east winds 5 to 15 knots, becoming south. Seas 3 to 6 feet. Friday, southwest winds 15 to 25 knots. Seas 4 to 7 feet. Friday night, southwest winds 20 to 30 knots, becoming northwest 25 to 35 knots. Seas 6 to 10 feet. Saturday, northwest winds 25 to 35 knots, becoming north 25 to 30 knots. Seas 7 to 13 feet. Saturday night, north winds 20 to 30 knots. Seas 7 to 13 feet. Sunday, north to northeast winds 10 to 20 knots. Seas 6 to 10 feet. Sunday night, northeast winds 10 to 20 knots, diminishing to 5 to 15 knots. Seas 5 to 8 feet. 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The following information is for Hampton Roads and northeast North Carolina, the southern part of the Chesapeake Bay and adjacent coastal waters. Hazardous weather information. Now here is the hazardous weather outlook for southeast Maryland, northeast North Carolina, central Virginia, east central Virginia, eastern Virginia, north central Virginia, south central Virginia, and southeast Virginia. Tonight, no hazardous weather is expected at this time. And now the extended outlook for the period Wednesday through Monday. No hazardous weather is expected at this time. The key weather messages for the next 7 days. Well above normal temperatures with mostly dry conditions are expected through Friday. Record-breaking highs are possible Wednesday. A strong cold front crosses the area Friday evening, with gusty winds expected ahead of and behind the front. A few showers and storms are also possible in the afternoon and evening hours of Friday. Much cooler temperatures arrive this weekend. Frost is possible across portions of the area. Now the official National Weather Service forecast. Tonight, clear. Lows in the mid-60s. South winds 5 to 10 miles per hour. Wednesday, sunny. Highs around 90. Southwest winds 5 to 10 miles per hour. Wednesday night, clear.

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1: Southwest winds around 5 miles per hour, becoming west after midnight.
0: Thursday, mostly sunny in the morning, then becoming mostly cloudy.
1: Cooler with highs in the mid-70s.
0: Northeast winds 10 to 15 miles per hour.
1: Thursday night, mostly cloudy in the evening, then becoming partly cloudy.
0: Lows in the mid-60s.
1: East winds 5 to 10 miles per hour, becoming southeast after midnight.
0: Friday, partly sunny and breezy.
1: Highs in the mid-80s.
0: Friday night, partly cloudy with a 40% chance of showers.
1: Windy with lows in the mid-50s.
0: Saturday, mostly sunny and windy, colder with highs in the lower 60s.
1: Saturday night, clear, breezy with lows around 50.
0: Sunday, sunny.
1: Highs in the lower 60s.
0: Sunday night, clear.
1: Lows in the lower 50s.
0: Monday, mostly sunny.
1: Highs in the upper 60s.
0: Monday night, mostly clear in the evening, then becoming partly cloudy.
1: Lows in the mid-50s.
0: Tuesday, partly sunny.
1: Highs in the lower 70s.
0: Here are the marine and buoy reports for 7 p.m. across the lower Chesapeake Bay and coastal waters. All wave and swell heights are in feet.
1: Wave and swell periods are in seconds.
0: Potomac River buoy, air temperature was 72.
1: The wind was south at 4 knots.
0: Cove Point, air temperature was 70.
1: The wind was southeast at 9 knots.
0: Piney Point, winds were south, 8 knots.
1: Bishop's Head, air temperature was 72.
0: The wind was south at 13 knots.
1: Lewisetta, air temperature was 77.
0: Water temperature 71.
1: The wind was southwest at 5 knots.
0: Stingray Point buoy, air temperature was 69.
1: Rappahannock Light, winds were south, 12 knots.
0: Yorktown Coast Guard Station, air temperature was 78.
1: Water temperature 71.
0: The wind was south at 4 knots.
1: Crypto Peak, water temperature 69.
0: The wind was south at 7 knots.
1: Dominion Terminal Newport News, air temperature was 75.
0: The wind was south at 3 knots.
1: South Craney Island, air temperature was 79.
0: The wind was south at 5 knots.
1: Cape Henry, air temperature was 71.
0: The wind was south at 5 knots.
1: Brandywine Chill Lake, Delaware, winds were southwest, 10 knots.
0: Air temperature 72.
1: Fenwick Island buoy, winds were south, 12 knots.
0: Air temperature 68.
1: Buoy off Virginia Beach 64 nautical miles.
0: Water temperature 75.
1: Wave heights 2.
0: Wave period 7.
1: Buoy just east of Cape Henry.
0: Water temperature 71.
1: Wave heights 2.
0: Wave period 6.
1: Duck Cove here, air temperature was 72.
0: The wind was southeast at 8 knots.
1: Diamond Shoal buoy, air temperature was 74.
0: Wave height 2 feet.
1: Wave period 7.
0: The wind was south at 2 knots.
1: Tidal information.
0: For Sewell's Point.
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0: Marine forecast, Fenwick Island, Delaware to Caribbean Beach Light, North Carolina out 20 nautical miles, including the Virginia portion of Chesapeake Bay and Caribbean Sound.
1: Synopsis for Fenwick Island, Delaware to Caribbean Beach Light, North Carolina out 60 nautical miles, including Virginia portion of the Chesapeake Bay, Caribbean Sound and portions of the James, York, and Rappahannock Rivers, mainly benign conditions prevail through late in the week. A weak front drops across the waters Thursday morning, bringing a wind shift to the NNE postfrontal. A second, stronger cold front crosses the region late Friday into the weekend. Strong small craft conditions are likely behind the front, with gale conditions possible late Friday night into Saturday morning.
0: Marine forecast, Chesapeake Bay from New Point Humford to Little Creek, Virginia.
1: Tonight, southeast winds 10 to 15 knots, becoming south 5 to 10 knots late this evening, then becoming southwest 10 to 15 knots after midnight.
0: Waves 1 to 2 feet.
1: Wednesday, southwest winds 5 to 10 knots.
0: Waves 1 to 2 feet.
1: Wednesday night, southwest winds 5 to 10 knots, becoming northwest after midnight.
0: Waves 1 foot.
1: Thursday, northeast winds 15 to 20 knots. waves 2 to 3 feet. Thursday night, east winds 5 to 10 knots, becoming southeast after midnight. Gusts up to 15 knots. Waves 1 to 2 feet. Friday, southwest winds 15 to 20 knots with gusts up to 25 knots. Waves 1 to 2 feet. A chance of showers in the afternoon. Friday night, west winds 25 to 30 knots, becoming northwest 30 to 35 knots after midnight. Gusts up to 40 knots. Waves 4 to 5 feet, occasionally to 6 feet. A chance of showers. Saturday, northwest winds 25 to 30 knots with gusts up to 35 knots. Waves 5 to 6 feet, occasionally to 8 feet. Saturday night, north winds 20 to 25 knots, diminishing to 15 to 20 knots after midnight. Gusts up to 30 knots. Waves 4 to 5 feet, occasionally to 6 feet. Sunday, northeast winds 10 to 15 knots with gusts up to 20 knots, becoming east 5 to 10 knots in the afternoon. Waves 2 to 3 feet. Sunday night, south winds 5 knots. Waves 1 foot. Marine forecast, Chesapeake Bay from Little Creek, Virginia to Cape Henry, Virginia, including the Chesapeake Bay Bridge Tunnel. Tonight, south winds 5 to 10 knots, becoming southwest 10 to 15 knots after midnight. Waves 1 to 2 feet. Wave detail, northwest 1 foot at 4 seconds and east 1 foot at 7 seconds. Wednesday, southwest winds 5 to 10 knots. Waves 1 to 2 feet. Wave detail, southwest 1 foot at 2 seconds and east 1 foot at 6 seconds. Wednesday night, southwest winds 5 to 10 knots, becoming west after midnight. Waves 1 to 2 feet. Wave detail, southwest 1 foot at 2 seconds and southeast 1 foot at 7 seconds. Thursday, northeast winds 15 to 20 knots. Waves 2 to 3 feet. Wave detail, northeast 3 feet at 4 seconds and northwest 1 foot at 2 seconds. Thursday night, east winds 10 to 15 knots, becoming southeast 5 to 10 knots after midnight. Waves 2 to 3 feet. Wave detail, east 2 feet at 5 seconds and northwest 1 foot at 2 seconds. Friday, southwest winds 15 to 20 knots with gusts up to 25 knots. Waves 2 to 3 feet. Wave detail, southwest 2 feet at 3 seconds and east 1 foot at 5 seconds. Friday night, west winds 25 to 30 knots, becoming northwest 30 to 35 knots after midnight. Gusts up to 40 knots. Waves 3 to 4 feet, occasionally to 5 feet, building to 5 to 6 feet, occasionally to 8 feet after midnight. A chance of showers. Saturday, northwest winds 25 to 30 knots with gusts up to 35 knots. Waves 5 to 6 feet, occasionally to 8 feet. Saturday night, north winds 20 to 25 knots, diminishing to 15 to 20 knots after midnight. Gusts up to 30 knots. Waves 5 to 6 feet, occasionally to 8 feet. Sunday, northeast winds 10 to 15 knots with gusts up to 20 knots, becoming east 5 to 10 knots in the afternoon. Waves 3 to 4 feet, occasionally to 5 feet. Sunday night, southeast winds 5 knots. Waves around 2 feet. Marine forecast, Caribbean Sound. Tonight, south winds 5 to 10 knots. Gusts up to 15 knots late this evening and overnight. Waves around 1 foot. Wednesday, southwest winds 5 to 10 knots with gusts up to 15 knots. Waves around 1 foot. Wednesday night, southwest winds 5 to 10 knots. Gusts up to 15 knots in the evening. Waves around 1 foot. Thursday, north winds 10 to 15 knots with gusts up to 20 knots. Waves 1 to 2 feet. Thursday night, northeast winds 5 to 10 knots, becoming southeast after midnight. Gusts up to 15 knots. Waves around 1 foot. Friday, southwest winds 10 to 15 knots with gusts up to 25 knots. Waves 1 to 2 feet. Friday night, west winds 20 to 25 knots, becoming northwest after midnight. Gusts up to 35 knots. Waves 2 to 4 feet. A chance of showers. Saturday, north winds 20 to 25 knots with gusts up to 30 knots. Waves 2 to 4 feet. Saturday night, north winds 15 to 20 knots, diminishing to 10 to 15 knots after midnight. Gusts up to 30 knots. Waves 2 to 3 feet, diminishing to 1 to 2 feet after midnight. Sunday, Northeast winds 10 to 15 knots, diminishing to 5 to 10 knots in the afternoon. Gusts up to 20 knots. Waves 1 to 2 feet, diminishing to around 1 foot in the afternoon. Sunday night, east winds 5 knots. Waves 1 foot or less and light chop. Air quality forecast. The forecast Wednesday for Hampton Roads is code level yellow, which is moderate and means people unusually sensitive to air pollution may be mildly affected. Primary pollutant will be particulate matter. The current time is 7:47 p.m. Eastern Daylight Time. The Norfolk, Virginia climate summary for this evening, as of 5 p.m., October 13, 2026. Today's high temperature was 82 degrees and the low 58 degrees. No precipitation fell today, which leaves the monthly total at 0.90 inches. The total precipitation for the year still stands at 29.90 inches. The record high for tomorrow is 86, which occurred in 1975, and the record low is 40, which occurred in 1921. Sunset tonight is at 6:31 p.m. Sunrise tomorrow is at 7:12 a.m. The Tropical Weather Outlook. For the North Atlantic, Caribbean Sea, and the Gulf of America, tropical cyclone formation is not expected over the next 7 days. Offshore waters forecast Baltimore Canyon to Cape Charles Light, to 100 nautical miles. Tonight, north to northeast winds less than 10 knots, becoming south to southwest. Seas 3 to 6 feet. Slight chance of showers and thunderstorms. Wednesday, southwest winds 5 to 15 knots, increasing to 10 to 20 knots. Seas 3 to 5 feet. Wednesday night, southwest winds 5 to 15 knots, becoming west. Seas 3 to 5 feet. Chance of thunderstorms. Thursday, north to northeast winds 5 to 15 knots. Seas 3 to 5 feet. Thursday night, east winds 5 to 15 knots, becoming south. Seas 3 to 6 feet. Friday, southwest winds 15 to 25 knots. Seas 4 to 7 feet. Friday night, southwest winds 20 to 30 knots, becoming northwest 25 to 35 knots. Seas 6 to 10 feet. Saturday, northwest winds 25 to 35 knots, becoming north 25 to 30 knots. Seas 7 to 13 feet. Saturday night, north winds 20 to 30 knots. Seas 7 to 13 feet. Sunday, north to northeast winds 10 to 20 knots. Seas 6 to 10 feet. Sunday night, northeast winds 10 to 20 knots, diminishing to 5 to 15 knots. Seas 5 to 8 feet. Hazardous weather information. Now here is the hazardous weather outlook for Southeast Maryland, Northeast North Carolina, Central Virginia, East Central Virginia, Eastern Virginia, North Central Virginia, South Central Virginia, and Southeast Virginia. Tonight, no hazardous weather is expected at this time. And now the extended outlook for the period Wednesday through Monday. No hazardous weather is expected at this time. The key weather messages for the next 7 days. Well above normal temperatures with mostly dry conditions are expected through Friday. Record-breaking highs are possible Wednesday. A strong cold front crosses the area Friday evening, with gusty winds expected ahead of and behind the front. A few showers and storms are also possible in the afternoon and evening hours of Friday. Much cooler temperatures arrive this weekend. Frost is possible across portions of the area. Now the official National Weather Service forecast. Tonight, clear. Lows in the mid-60s. South winds 5 to 10 miles per hour. Wednesday, sunny. Highs around 90. Southwest winds 5 to 10 miles per hour. Wednesday night, clear. Lows in the upper 60s. Southwest winds around 5 miles per hour, becoming west after midnight. Thursday, mostly sunny in the morning, then becoming mostly cloudy. Cooler with highs in the mid-70s. Northeast winds 10 to 15 miles per hour. Thursday night, mostly cloudy in the evening, then becoming partly cloudy. Lows in the mid-60s. East winds 5 to 10 miles per hour, becoming southeast after midnight. Friday, partly sunny and breezy. Highs in the mid-80s. Friday night, partly cloudy with a 40% chance of showers. Windy with lows in the mid-50s. Saturday, mostly sunny and windy, colder with highs in the lower 60s. Saturday night, clear, breezy with lows around 50. Sunday, sunny. Highs in the lower 60s. Sunday night, clear. Lows in the lower 50s. Monday, mostly sunny. Highs in the upper 60s. Monday night, mostly clear in the evening, then becoming partly cloudy. Lows in the mid-50s. Tuesday, partly sunny. Highs in the lower 70s. Here are the marine and buoy reports for 7 p.m. across the lower Chesapeake Bay and coastal waters. All wave and swell heights are in feet. Wave and swell periods are in seconds. Potomac River buoy, air temperature was 72. The wind was south at 4 knots. Cove Point, air temperature was 70. The wind was southeast at 9 knots. Piney Point, winds were south, 8 knots. Bishop's Head, air temperature was 72. The wind was south at 13 knots. Lewisetta, air temperature was 77. Water temperature 71. The wind was southwest at 5 knots. Stingray Point buoy, air temperature was 69. Rappahannock Light, winds were south, 12 knots. Yorktown Coast Guard Station, air temperature was 78. Water temperature 71. The wind was south at 4 knots. Crypto Peak, water temperature 69. The wind was south at 7 knots. Dominion Terminal Newport News, air temperature was 75. The wind was south at 3 knots. South Craney Island, air temperature was 79. The wind was south at 5 knots. Cape Henry, air temperature was 71. The wind was south at 5 knots. Brandywine Chilliwack, Delaware, winds were southwest, 10 knots. Air temperature 72. Fenwick Island buoy, winds were south, 12 knots. Air temperature 68. Buoy off Virginia Beach 64 nautical miles. Water temperature 75. Wave heights 2. Wave period 7. Buoy just east of Cape Henry. Water temperature 71. Wave heights 2. Wave period 6. Duck Cove Pier, air temperature was 72. The wind was southeast at 8 knots. Diamond Shoals buoy, air temperature was 74. Wave height 2 feet. Wave period 7. The wind was south at 2 knots. Tidal information. For Sewell's Point. High tide at 11:46 p.m. Tuesday. Low tide at 5:57 p.m. Tuesday. High tide at 11:30 a.m. Tuesday. Low tide at 5:06 a.m. Tuesday. Low tide at 6:39 p.m. Wednesday. High tide at 12:09 p.m. Wednesday. Low tide at 5:41 a.m. Wednesday. Marine forecast, Fenwick Island, Delaware to Caribbean Beach Light, North Carolina out 20 nautical miles, including the Virginia portion of Chesapeake Bay and Caribbean Sound. Synopsis for Fenwick Island, Delaware to Caribbean Beach Light, North Carolina out 60 nautical miles, including Virginia portion of the Chesapeake Bay, Caribbean Sound and portions of the James, York, and Rappahannock Rivers, mainly benign conditions prevail through late in the week. A weak front drops across the waters Thursday morning, bringing a wind shift to the NNE postfrontal. A second, stronger cold front crosses the region late Friday into the weekend. Strong small craft conditions are likely behind the front, with gale conditions possible late Friday night into Saturday morning. Marine forecast, Chesapeake Bay from New Point Comfort to Little Creek, Virginia. Tonight, southeast winds 10 to 15 knots, becoming south 5 to 10 knots late this evening, then becoming southwest 10 to 15 knots after midnight. Waves 1 to 2 feet. Wednesday, southwest winds 5 to 10 knots. Waves 1 to 2 feet. Wednesday night, southwest winds 5 to 10 knots, becoming northwest after midnight. Waves 1 foot. Thursday, northeast winds 15 to 20 knots. Waves 2 to 3 feet. Thursday night, east winds 5 to 10 knots, becoming southeast after midnight. Gusts up to 15 knots. Waves 1 to 2 feet. Friday, southwest winds 15 to 20 knots with gusts up to 25 knots. Waves 1 to 2 feet. A chance of showers in the afternoon. Friday night, west winds 25 to 30 knots, becoming northwest 30 to 35 knots after midnight. Gusts up to 40 knots. Waves 4 to 5 feet, occasionally to 6 feet. A chance of showers. Saturday, northwest winds 25 to 30 knots with gusts up to 35 knots. Waves 5 to 6 feet, occasionally to 8 feet. Saturday night, north winds 20 to 25 knots, diminishing to 15 to 20 knots after midnight. Gusts up to 30 knots. Waves 4 to 5 feet, occasionally to 6 feet. Sunday, northeast winds 10 to 15 knots with gusts up to 20 knots, becoming east 5 to 10 knots in the afternoon. Waves 2 to 3 feet. Sunday night, south winds 5 knots. Waves 1 foot. Marine forecast, Chesapeake Bay from Little Creek, Virginia to Cape Henry, Virginia, including the Chesapeake Bay Bridge Tunnel. Tonight, south winds 5 to 10 knots, becoming southwest 10 to 15 knots after midnight. Waves 1 to 2 feet. Wave detail, northwest 1 foot at 4 seconds and east 1 foot at 7 seconds. Wednesday, southwest winds 5 to 10 knots. Waves 1 to 2 feet. Wave detail, southwest 1 foot at 2 seconds and east 1 foot at 6 seconds. Wednesday night, southwest winds 5 to 10 knots, becoming west after midnight. Waves 1 to 2 feet. Wave detail, southwest 1 foot at 2 seconds and southeast 1 foot at 7 seconds. Thursday, northeast winds 15 to 20 knots. Waves 2 to 3 feet. Wave detail, northeast 3 feet at 4 seconds and northwest 1 foot at 2 seconds. Thursday night, east winds 10 to 15 knots, becoming southeast 5 to 10 knots after midnight. Waves 2 to 3 feet. Wave detail, east 2 feet at 5 seconds and northwest 1 foot at 2 seconds. Friday, southwest winds 15 to 20 knots with gusts up to 25 knots. Waves 2 to 3 feet. Wave detail, southwest 2 feet at 3 seconds and east 1 foot at 5 seconds. Friday night, west winds 25 to 30 knots, becoming northwest 30 to 35 knots after midnight. Gusts up to 40 knots. Waves 3 to 4 feet, occasionally to 5 feet, building to 5 to 6 feet, occasionally to 8 feet after midnight. A chance of showers. Saturday, northwest winds 25 to 30 knots with gusts up to 35 knots. Waves 5 to 6 feet, occasionally to 8 feet. Saturday night, north winds 20 to 25 knots, diminishing to 15 to 20 knots after midnight. Gusts up to 30 knots. Waves 5 to 6 feet, occasionally to 8 feet. Sunday, northeast winds 10 to 15 knots with gusts up to 20 knots, becoming east 5 to 10 knots in the afternoon. Waves 3 to 4 feet, occasionally to 5 feet. Sunday night, southeast winds 5 knots. Waves around 2 feet. Marine forecast, Caribbean Sound. Tonight, south winds 5 to 10 knots. Gusts up to 15 knots late this evening and overnight. Waves around 1 foot. Wednesday, southwest winds 5 to 10 knots with gusts up to 15 knots. Waves around 1 foot. Wednesday night, southwest winds 5 to 10 knots. Gusts up to 15 knots in the evening. Waves around 1 foot. Thursday, north winds 10 to 15 knots with gusts up to 20 knots. Waves 1 to 2 feet. Thursday night, northeast winds 5 to 10 knots, becoming southeast after midnight. Gusts up to 15 knots. Waves around 1 foot. Friday, southwest winds 10 to 15 knots with gusts up to 25 knots. Waves 1 to 2 feet. Friday night, west winds 20 to 25 knots, becoming northwest after midnight. Gusts up to 35 knots. Waves 2 to 4 feet. A chance of showers. Saturday, north winds 20 to 25 knots with gusts up to 30 knots. Waves 2 to 4 feet. Saturday night, north winds 15 to 20 knots, diminishing to 10 to 15 knots after midnight. Gusts up to 30 knots. Waves 2 to 3 feet, diminishing to 1 to 2 feet after midnight. Sunday, northeast winds 10 to 15 knots, diminishing to 5 to 10 knots in the afternoon. Gusts up to 20 knots. Waves 1 to 2 feet, diminishing to around 1 foot in the afternoon. Sunday night, east winds 5 knots. Waves 1 foot or less and light chop. Air quality forecast. The forecast Wednesday for Hampton Roads is code level yellow, which is moderate and means people unusually sensitive to air pollution may be mildly affected. Primary pollutant will be particulate matter. The current time is 8:01 p.m. Eastern Daylight Time. The Norfolk, Virginia climate summary for this evening, as of 5 p.m., October 13, 2026. Today's high temperature was 82 degrees and the low 58 degrees. No precipitation fell today, which leaves the monthly total at 0.90 inches.